chance of rain 40%. Monday through Tuesday, partly cloudy. Hot. Highs in the mid-80s. Lows around 60. Tuesday night, partly cloudy until midnight, then becoming mostly clear. Lows in the upper 50s. Wednesday, mostly sunny. Highs in the lower 80s. The Omaha, Nebraska climate summary for this evening, as of 4 p.m., May 27, 2026. Today's high temperature was 88 degrees. This high was 9 degrees above the normal high of 79. The record high is 101 degrees, which was set in 2018. Today's low temperature was 56 degrees. This low was 1 degree below the normal low of 57. The record low is 38 degrees, which was set in 1907. No precipitation fell today, which leaves the monthly total at 2.21 inches. This is 1.81 inches below the normal amount of 4.02 inches for May. The total precipitation for the year still stands at 7.92 inches, which is 2.76 inches below normal. No snow fell today, which brings the monthly total to 0.0 inches. This is 0.1 inches below the normal amount of 0.1 inches for May. The total snowfall since July 1st still stands at 17.8 inches, which is 9.3 inches below normal. There were no heating degree days today, which is 2 below normal. This leaves the monthly total at 126, which is 1 below normal. The yearly total since July 1st is 5,053, which is 763 below normal. There were 7 cooling degree days today, which is 2 above normal. This brings the monthly total to 71, which is 3 above normal. The yearly total since January 1st is 121, which is 37 above normal. Today the maximum wind observed was 10 miles an hour from the east. The highest wind gust observed was 19 miles per hour from the northeast. The normal high temperature for tomorrow is 79 degrees, and the normal low is 58. The record high for tomorrow is 97, which last occurred in 1895, and the record low is 35, which occurred in 1947. Sunset tonight is at 8:47 p.m. Sunrise tomorrow is at 5:55 a.m. The Valley National Weather Service climate summary for this evening, as of 4 p.m., May 27, 2026. Today's high temperature was 87 degrees, record high is 98 degrees, which was set in 2018. In the low, 61 degrees. The record low is 47 degrees, which was set in 1997. No precipitation fell today, which leaves the monthly total at 2.57 inches. The total precipitation for the year still stands at 7.84 inches. No snow fell today, which brings the monthly total to a trace. This is 0.1 inches below the normal amount of 0.1 inches for May. The total snowfall for the season since March 1st still stands at 1.4 inches, which is 5.1 inches below normal. The highest wind gust observed was 15 miles per hour. Sunset tonight is at 8:49 p.m. Sunrise tomorrow is at 5:57 a.m. This hazardous weather outlook is for southwest Iowa, west central Iowa, east central Nebraska, northeast Nebraska, and southeast Nebraska. For this afternoon and tonight, no hazardous weather is expected at this time. And now the extended outlook for the period Thursday through Tuesday. The probability for widespread hazardous weather is low. Spotter information statement, spotter activation is not expected at this time. 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The current time is 7:05 p.m. Central Daylight Time. Now for the official National Weather Service forecast for the Omaha and Council Bluffs area. Tonight, mostly cloudy. Lows in the mid-60s. Southeast winds 5 to 10 miles an hour. Thursday, mostly cloudy in the morning, then becoming partly sunny. Hot with highs in the upper 80s. East winds 10 to 15.

miles an hour, diminishing to around 5 miles an hour after midnight. Chance of rain 20%. Saturday, partly sunny. A chance of showers and thunderstorms in the afternoon. Highs in the lower 80s. Chance of rain 40%. Saturday night and Sunday, mostly cloudy with a chance of showers and thunderstorms. Lows in the lower 60s. Highs in the mid 80s. Chance of rain 50%. Sunday night, mostly cloudy with a chance of showers and thunderstorms. Lows in the lower 60s. Chance of rain 40%. Monday through Tuesday, partly cloudy. Hot. Highs in the mid 80s. Lows around 60. Tuesday night, partly cloudy until midnight, then becoming mostly clear. Lows in the upper 50s. Wednesday, mostly sunny. Highs in the lower 80s. At 7 p.m. in Omaha, it was partly sunny. The temperature was 87 degrees, the dew point 58, and the relative humidity 37%. The wind was southeast at 6 miles an hour. The pressure was 29.95 inches and falling. Across eastern Nebraska and southwest Iowa, it was partly sunny, with a temperature of 84 at Lincoln, 84 at Millard, 83 at Fremont, 83 at Columbus, and 84 at Blair Airport. Under partly sunny skies, Tacoma reported 87, Nebraska City reported 82, Plattsmouth reported 84, and Red Oak, Iowa reported 84. Here are some observations from across the region. At Denver, rain was falling, with a temperature of 58. It was mostly sunny, with a temperature of 86 at Sioux Falls, 87 at Sioux City, and 85 at Valentine. It was partly sunny, with a temperature of 83 at Grand Island, 84 at Norfolk, and 86 at Des Moines. Under partly sunny skies, Kansas City reported 83, Concordia, Kansas reported 82, and North Platte reported 79. Once again, at 7 p.m. in Omaha, it was 87 degrees under partly sunny skies. This hazardous weather outlook is for southwest Iowa, west central Iowa, east central Nebraska, northeast Nebraska, and southeast Nebraska. For this afternoon and tonight, no hazardous weather is expected at this time. And now the extended outlook for the period Thursday through Tuesday. The probability for widespread hazardous weather is low. Spotter information statement, spotter activation is not expected at this time. The Omaha, Nebraska climate summary for this evening, as of 4 p.m., May 27, 2026. Today's high temperature was 88 degrees. This high was 9 degrees above the normal high of 79. The record high is 101 degrees, which was set in 2018. Today's low temperature was 56 degrees. This low was 1 degree below the normal low of 57. The record low is 38 degrees, which was set in 1907. No precipitation fell today, which leaves the monthly total at 2.21 inches. This is 1.81 inches below the normal amount of 4.02 inches for May. The total precipitation for the year still stands at 7.92 inches, which is 2.76 inches below normal. No snow fell today, which brings the monthly total to 0.0 inches. This is 0.1 inches below the normal amount of 0.1 inches for May. The total snowfall since July 1st still stands at 17.8 inches, which is 9.3 inches below normal. There were no heating degree days today, which is 2 below normal. This leaves the monthly total at 126, which is 1 below normal. The yearly total since July 1st is 5,053, which is 763 below normal. There were 7 cooling degree days today, which is 2 above normal. This brings the monthly total to 71, which is 3 above normal. The yearly total since January 1st is 121, which is 37 above normal. Today the maximum wind observed was 10 miles an hour from the east. The highest wind gust observed was 19 miles per hour from the northeast. The normal high temperature for

low is 79 degrees and the normal low is 58. The record high for tomorrow is 97, which last occurred in 1895, and the record low is 35, which occurred in 1947. Sunset tonight is at 8:47 p.m. Sunrise tomorrow is at 5:55 a.m. The Valley National Weather Service climate summary for this evening, as of 4 p.m., May 27, 2026. Today's high temperature was 87 degrees, record high is 98 degrees, which was set in 2018. In the low, 61 degrees. The record low is 47 degrees, which was set in 1997. No precipitation fell today, which leaves the monthly total at 2.57 inches. The total precipitation for the year still stands at 7.84 inches. No snow fell today, which brings the monthly total to a trace. This is 0.1 inches below the normal amount of 0.1 inches for May. The total snowfall for the season since March 1st still stands at 1.4 inches, which is 5.1 inches below normal. The highest wind gust observed was 15 miles per hour. Sunset tonight is at 8:49 p.m. Sunrise tomorrow is at 5:57 a.m. This is NOAA All Hazards Radio Station KIH-61 in Omaha, Nebraska. The current time is 7:13 p.m. Central Daylight Time. Now for the official National Weather Service forecast for the Omaha and Council Bluffs area. Tonight, mostly cloudy. Lows in the mid-60s. Southeast winds 5 to 10 miles an hour. Thursday, mostly cloudy in the morning, then becoming partly sunny. Hot with highs in the upper 80s. East winds 10 to 15 miles an hour. Thursday night, mostly cloudy. A slight chance of showers after midnight. Lows in the mid-60s. Southeast winds 5 to 10 miles an hour. Chance of rain 20%. Friday, mostly cloudy in the morning, then becoming partly sunny. Hot with highs in the mid-80s. Southeast winds 10 to 15 miles an hour. Friday night, partly cloudy. A slight chance of showers after midnight. Lows in the lower 60s. Southeast winds 10 to 15 miles an hour, diminishing to around 5 miles an hour after midnight. Chance of rain 20%. Saturday, partly sunny. A chance of showers and thunderstorms in the afternoon. Highs in the lower 80s. Chance of rain 40%. Saturday night and Sunday, mostly cloudy with a chance of showers and thunderstorms. Lows in the lower 60s. Highs in the mid-80s. Chance of rain 50%. Sunday night, mostly cloudy with a chance of showers and thunderstorms. Lows in the lower 60s. Chance of rain 40%. Monday through Tuesday, partly cloudy. Hot. Highs in the mid-80s. Lows around 60. Tuesday night, partly cloudy until midnight, then becoming mostly clear. Lows in the upper 50s. Wednesday, mostly sunny. Highs in the lower 80s. This is NOAA All Hazards Radio Station KIH-61 serving the following counties in Nebraska and Iowa. Douglas, Sarpy, Washington, Cass, Odo, Burt, Dodge, Saunders, Harrison, Pottawatomie, and Mills. At 7 p.m. in Omaha, it was partly sunny. The temperature was 87 degrees, the dew point 58, and the relative humidity 37%. The wind was southeast at 6 miles an hour. The pressure was 29.95 inches and falling. Across eastern Nebraska and southwest Iowa, skies ranged from mostly sunny to partly sunny. It was 84 at Lincoln, 86 at Offutt Air Force Base, 84 at Millard, 83 at Fremont, and 83 at Columbus. Blair Airport reported 84, Tacoma reported 87, Nebraska City reported 82, Plattsmouth reported 84, and Red Oak, Iowa reported 84. Here are some observations from across the region.
at Denver, rain was falling with a temperature of 58. It was mostly sunny with a temperature of 86 at Sioux Falls and 87 at Sioux City. It was partly sunny with a temperature of 83 at Grand Island, 84 at Norfolk, 86 at Des Moines, and 83 at Kansas City. Under partly sunny skies, Concordia, Kansas reported 82, North Platte reported 79, and Valentine reported 85. Once again, at 7 p.m. in Omaha, it was 87 degrees under partly sunny skies. This hazardous weather outlook is for southwest Iowa, west central Iowa, east central Nebraska, northeast Nebraska, and southeast Nebraska. For this afternoon and tonight, no hazardous weather is expected at this time. And now the extended outlook for the period Thursday through Tuesday. The probability for widespread hazardous weather is low. Spotter information statement. Spotter activation is not expected at this time. 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The current time is 7:18 p.m. Central Daylight Time. Now for the official National Weather Service forecast for the Omaha and Council Bluffs area. Tonight, mostly cloudy. Lows in the mid-60s. Southeast winds 5 to 10 miles an hour. Thursday, mostly cloudy in the morning, then becoming partly sunny. Hot with highs in the upper 80s. East winds 10 to 15 miles an hour. Thursday night, mostly cloudy. A slight chance of showers after midnight. Lows in the mid-60s. Southeast winds 5 to 10 miles an hour. Chance of rain 20%. Friday, mostly cloudy in the morning, then becoming partly sunny. Hot with highs in the mid-80s. Southeast winds 10 to 15 miles an hour. Friday night, partly cloudy. A slight chance of showers after midnight. Lows in the lower 60s. Southeast winds 10 to 15 miles an hour, diminishing to around 5 miles an hour after midnight. Chance of rain 20%. Saturday, partly sunny. A chance of showers and thunderstorms in the afternoon. Highs in the lower 80s. Chance of rain 40%. Saturday night and Sunday, mostly cloudy with a chance of showers and thunderstorms. Lows in the lower 60s. Highs in the mid-80s. Chance of rain 50%. Sunday night, mostly cloudy with a chance of showers and thunderstorms. Lows in the lower 60s. Chance of rain 40%. Monday through Tuesday, partly cloudy. Hot. Highs in the mid-80s. Lows around 60. Tuesday night, partly cloudy until midnight, then becoming mostly clear. Lows in the upper 50s. Wednesday, mostly sunny. Highs in the lower 80s. The Omaha, Nebraska climate summary for this evening, as of 4 p.m., May 27, 2026. Today's high temperature was 88 degrees. This high was 9 degrees above the normal high of 79. The record high is 101 degrees, which was set in 2018. Today's low temperature was 56 degrees. This low was 1 degree below the normal low of 57. The record low is 38 degrees, which was set in 1907. No precipitation fell today, which leaves the monthly total at 2.21 inches. This is 1.81 inches below the normal amount of 4.02 inches for May. The total precipitation for the year still stands at 7.92 inches, which is 2.76 inches below normal. No snow fell today, which brings the monthly total to 0.0 inches. This is 0.1 inches below the normal amount of 0.1 inches for May. The total snowfall since July 1st still stands at 17.8 inches, which is 9.3 inches below normal. There were no heating degree days today, which is 2 below normal. This leaves the monthly total at 126, which is 1 below normal. The yearly total since July 1st is 5,053, which is 763 below normal.
There were 7 cooling degree days today, which is 2 above normal. This brings the monthly total to 71, which is 3 above normal. The yearly total since January 1st is 121, which is 37 above normal. Today the maximum wind observed was 10 miles an hour from the east. The highest wind gust observed was 19 miles per hour from the northeast. The normal high temperature for tomorrow is 79 degrees, and the normal low is 58. The record high for tomorrow is 97, which last occurred in 1895, and the record low is 35, which occurred in 1947. Sunset tonight is at 8:47 p.m. Sunrise tomorrow is at 5:55 a.m. The Valley National Weather Service climate summary for this evening, as of 4 p.m., May 27, 2026. Today's high temperature was 87 degrees, record high is 98 degrees, which was set in 2018. In the low 61 degrees. The record low is 47 degrees, which was set in 1997. No precipitation fell today, which leaves the monthly total at 2.57 inches. The total precipitation for the year still stands at 7.84 inches. No snow fell today, which brings the monthly total to a trace. This is 0.1 inches below the normal amount of 0.1 inches for May. The total snowfall for the season since March 1st still stands at 1.4 inches, which is 5.1 inches below normal. The highest wind gust observed was 15 miles per hour. Sunset tonight is at 8:49 p.m. Sunrise tomorrow is at 5:57 a.m. At 7 p.m. in Omaha, it was partly sunny. The temperature was 87 degrees, the dew point 58, and the relative humidity 37%. The wind was southeast at 6 miles an hour. The pressure was 29.95 inches and falling. Across eastern Nebraska and southwest Iowa, skies ranged from mostly sunny to partly sunny. It was 84 at Lincoln, 86 at Offutt Air Force Base, 84 at Millard, 83 at Fremont, and 83 at Columbus. Blair Airport reported 84, Tacoma reported 87, Nebraska City reported 82, Plattsmouth reported 84, and Red Oak, Iowa reported 84. Here are some observations from across the region. At Denver, rain was falling, with a temperature of 58. It was mostly sunny, with a temperature of 86 at Sioux Falls, and 87 at Sioux City. It was partly sunny, with a temperature of 83 at Grand Island, 84 at Norfolk, 86 at Des Moines, and 83 at Kansas City. Under partly sunny skies, Concordia, Kansas reported 82, North Platte reported 79, and Valentine reported 85. Once again, at 7 p.m. in Omaha, it was 87 degrees under partly sunny skies. This hazardous weather outlook is for southwest Iowa, west central Iowa, east central Nebraska, northeast Nebraska, and southeast Nebraska. For this afternoon and tonight, no hazardous weather is expected at this time. And now the extended outlook for the period Thursday through Tuesday. The probability for widespread hazardous weather is low. Spotter information statement. Spotter activation is not expected at this time. 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The current time is 7:26 p.m. Central Daylight Time. Now for the official National Weather Service forecast for the Omaha and Council Bluffs area. Tonight, mostly cloudy. Lows in the mid-60s. Southeast winds 5 to 10 miles an hour. Thursday, mostly cloudy in the morning, then becoming partly sunny. Hot with highs in the upper 80s. East winds 10 to 15 miles an hour. Thursday night, mostly cloudy. A slight chance of showers after midnight. Lows in the mid-60s. Southeast winds 5 to 10 miles an hour. Chance of rain 20%. Friday, mostly cloudy in the morning, then becoming partly sunny. Hot with highs in the mid-80s.
southeast winds 10 to 15 miles an hour. Friday night, partly cloudy. A slight chance of showers after midnight. Lows in the lower 60s. Southeast winds 10 to 15 miles an hour, diminishing to around 5 miles an hour after midnight. Chance of rain 20%. Saturday, partly sunny. A chance of showers and thunderstorms in the afternoon. Highs in the lower 80s. Chance of rain 40%. Saturday night and Sunday, mostly cloudy with a chance of showers and thunderstorms. Lows in the lower 60s. Highs in the mid-80s. Chance of rain 50%. Sunday night, mostly cloudy with a chance of showers and thunderstorms. Lows in the lower 60s. Chance of rain 40%. Monday through Tuesday, partly cloudy. Hot. Highs in the mid-80s. Lows around 60. Tuesday night, partly cloudy until midnight, then becoming mostly clear. Lows in the upper 50s. Wednesday, mostly sunny. Highs in the lower 80s. At 7 p.m. in Omaha, it was partly sunny. The temperature was 87 degrees, the dew point 58, and the relative humidity 37%. The wind was southeast at 6 miles an hour. The pressure was 29.95 inches and falling. Across eastern Nebraska and southwest Iowa, skies ranged from mostly sunny to partly sunny. It was 84 at Lincoln, 86 at Offutt Air Force Base, 84 at Millard, 83 at Fremont, and 83 at Columbus. Blair Airport reported 84, Tacoma reported 87, Nebraska City reported 82, Plattsmouth reported 84, and Red Oak, Iowa reported 84. Here are some observations from across the region. At Denver, rain was falling, with a temperature of 58. It was mostly sunny, with a temperature of 86 at Sioux Falls and 87 at Sioux City. It was partly sunny, with a temperature of 83 at Grand Island, 84 at Norfolk, 86 at Des Moines, and 83 at Kansas City. Under partly sunny skies, Concordia, Kansas reported 82, North Platte reported 79, and Valentine reported 85. Once again, at 7 p.m. in Omaha, it was 87 degrees under partly sunny skies. This hazardous weather outlook is for southwest Iowa, west central Iowa, east central Nebraska, northeast Nebraska, and southeast Nebraska. For this afternoon and tonight, no hazardous weather is expected at this time. And now the extended outlook for the period Thursday through Tuesday. The probability for widespread hazardous weather is low. Spotter information statement, spotter activation is not expected at this time. The Omaha, Nebraska climate summary for this evening, as of 4 p.m., May 27, 2026. Today's high temperature was 88 degrees. This high was 9 degrees above the normal high of 79. The record high is 101 degrees, which was set in 2018. Today's low temperature was 56 degrees. This low was 1 degree below the normal low of 57. The record low is 38 degrees, which was set in 1907. No precipitation fell today, which leaves the monthly total at 2.21 inches. This is 1.81 inches below the normal amount of 4.02 inches for May. The total precipitation for the year still stands at 7.92 inches, which is 2.76 inches below normal. No snow fell today, which brings the monthly total to 0.0 inches. This is 0.1 inches below the normal amount of 0.1 inches for May. The total snowfall since July 1st still stands at 17.8 inches, which is 9.3 inches below normal. There were no heating degree days today, which is 2 below normal. This leaves the monthly total at 126, which is 1 below normal. The yearly total since July 1st is 5,053, which is 763 below normal. There were 7 cooling degree days today, which is 2 above normal. This brings the monthly total to 71, which is 3 above normal.
The yearly total since January 1st is 121, which is 37 above normal. Today the maximum wind observed was 10 miles an hour from the east. The highest wind gust observed was 19 miles per hour from the northeast. The normal high temperature for tomorrow is 79 degrees, and the normal low is 58. The record high for tomorrow is 97, which last occurred in 1895, and the record low is 35, which occurred in 1947. Sunset tonight is at 8:47 p.m. Sunrise tomorrow is at 5:55 a.m. The Valley National Weather Service climate summary for this evening, as of 4 p.m., May 27, 2026. Today's high temperature was 87 degrees, record high is 98 degrees, which was set in 2018. In the low 61 degrees. The record low is 47 degrees, which was set in 1997. No precipitation fell today, which leaves the monthly total at 2.57 inches. The total precipitation for the year still stands at 7.84 inches. No snow fell today, which brings the monthly total to a trace. This is 0.1 inches below the normal amount of 0.1 inches for May. The total snowfall for the season since March 1st still stands at 1.4 inches, which is 5.1 inches below normal. The highest wind gust observed was 15 miles per hour. Sunset tonight is at 8:49 p.m. Sunrise tomorrow is at 5:57 a.m. This is NOAA All Hazards Radio Station KIH-61 in Omaha, Nebraska. The current time is 7:33 p.m. Central Daylight Time. Now for the official National Weather Service forecast for the Omaha and Council Bluffs area. Tonight, mostly cloudy. Lows in the mid-60s. Southeast winds 5 to 10 miles an hour. Thursday, mostly cloudy in the morning, then becoming partly sunny. Hot with highs in the upper 80s. East winds 10 to 15 miles an hour. Thursday night, mostly cloudy. A slight chance of showers after midnight. Lows in the mid-60s. Southeast winds 5 to 10 miles an hour. Chance of rain 20%. Friday, mostly cloudy in the morning, then becoming partly sunny. Hot with highs in the mid-80s. Southeast winds 10 to 15 miles an hour. Friday night, partly cloudy. A slight chance of showers after midnight. Lows in the lower 60s. Southeast winds 10 to 15 miles an hour, diminishing to around 5 miles an hour after midnight. Chance of rain 20%. Saturday, partly sunny. A chance of showers and thunderstorms in the afternoon. Highs in the lower 80s. Chance of rain 40%. Saturday night and Sunday, mostly cloudy with a chance of showers and thunderstorms. Lows in the lower 60s. Highs in the mid-80s. Chance of rain 50%. Sunday night, mostly cloudy with a chance of showers and thunderstorms. Lows in the lower 60s. Chance of rain 40%. Monday through Tuesday, partly cloudy. Hot. Highs in the mid-80s. Lows around 60. Tuesday night, partly cloudy until midnight, then becoming mostly clear. Lows in the upper 50s. Wednesday, mostly sunny. Highs in the lower 80s. At 7 p.m. in Omaha, it was partly sunny. The temperature was 87 degrees, the dew point 58, and the relative humidity 37%. The wind was southeast at 6 miles an hour. The pressure was 29.95 inches and falling. Across eastern Nebraska and southwest Iowa, skies ranged from mostly sunny to partly sunny. It was 84 at Lincoln, 86 at Offutt Air Force Base, 84 at Millard, 83 at Fremont, and 83 at Columbus. Blair Airport reported 84, Tacoma reported 87, Nebraska City reported 82, Plattsmouth reported 84, and Red Oak, Iowa reported 84. Here are some observations from across the region.
at Denver, rain was falling with a temperature of 58. It was mostly sunny with a temperature of 86 at Sioux Falls and 87 at Sioux City. It was partly sunny with a temperature of 83 at Grand Island, 84 at Norfolk, 86 at Des Moines, and 83 at Kansas City. Under partly sunny skies, Concordia, Kansas reported 82, North Platte reported 79, and Valentine reported 85. Once again, at 7 p.m. in Omaha, it was 87 degrees under partly sunny skies. This hazardous weather outlook is for southwest Iowa, west central Iowa, east central Nebraska, northeast Nebraska, and southeast Nebraska. For this afternoon and tonight, no hazardous weather is expected at this time. And now the extended outlook for the period Thursday through Tuesday. The probability for widespread hazardous weather is low. Spotter information statement. Spotter activation is not expected at this time. This is NOAA All Hazards Radio Station KIH 61 in Omaha, Nebraska. The current time is 7:38 p.m. Central Daylight Time. Now for the official National Weather Service forecast for the Omaha and Council Bluffs area. Tonight, mostly cloudy. Lows in the mid-60s. Southeast winds 5 to 10 miles an hour. Thursday, mostly cloudy in the morning, then becoming partly sunny. Hot with highs in the upper 80s. East winds 10 to 15 miles an hour. Thursday night, mostly cloudy. A slight chance of showers after midnight. Lows in the mid-60s. Southeast winds 5 to 10 miles an hour. Chance of rain 20%. Friday, mostly cloudy in the morning, then becoming partly sunny. Hot with highs in the mid-80s. Southeast winds 10 to 15 miles an hour. Friday night, partly cloudy. A slight chance of showers after midnight. Lows in the lower 60s. Southeast winds 10 to 15 miles an hour, diminishing to around 5 miles an hour after midnight. Chance of rain 20%. Saturday, partly sunny. A chance of showers and thunderstorms in the afternoon. Highs in the lower 80s. Chance of rain 40%. Saturday night and Sunday, mostly cloudy with a chance of showers and thunderstorms. Lows in the lower 60s. Highs in the mid-80s. Chance of rain 50%. Sunday night, mostly cloudy with a chance of showers and thunderstorms. Lows in the lower 60s. Chance of rain 40%. Monday through Tuesday, partly cloudy. Hot. Highs in the mid-80s. Lows around 60. Tuesday night, partly cloudy until midnight, then becoming mostly clear. Lows in the upper 50s. Wednesday, mostly sunny. Highs in the lower 80s. The Omaha, Nebraska climate summary for this evening, as of 4 p.m., May 27, 2026. Today's high temperature was 88 degrees. This high was 9 degrees above the normal high of 79. The record high is 101 degrees, which was set in 2018. Today's low temperature was 56 degrees. This low was 1 degree below the normal low of 57. The record low is 38 degrees, which was set in 1907. No precipitation fell today, which leaves the monthly total at 2.21 inches. This is 1.81 inches below the normal amount of 4.02 inches for May. The total precipitation for the year still stands at 7.92 inches, which is 2.76 inches below normal. No snow fell today, which brings the monthly total to 0.0 inches. This is 0.1 inches below the normal amount of 0.1 inches for May. The total snowfall since July 1st still stands at 17.8 inches, which is 9.3 inches below normal. There were no heating degree days today, which is 2 below normal. This leaves the monthly total at 126, which is 1 below normal. The yearly total since July 1st is 5,053, which is 763 below normal.
There were 7 cooling degree days today, which is 2 above normal. This brings the monthly total to 71, which is 3 above normal. The yearly total since January 1st is 121, which is 37 above normal. Today the maximum wind observed was 10 miles an hour from the east. The highest wind gust observed was 19 miles per hour from the northeast. The normal high temperature for tomorrow is 79 degrees, and the normal low is 58. The record high for tomorrow is 97, which last occurred in 1895, and the record low is 35, which occurred in 1947. Sunset tonight is at 8:47 p.m. Sunrise tomorrow is at 5:55 a.m. The Valley National Weather Service climate summary for this evening, as of 4 p.m., May 27, 2026. Today's high temperature was 87 degrees, record high is 98 degrees, which was set in 2018. And the low 61 degrees. The record low is 47 degrees, which was set in 1997. No precipitation fell today, which leaves the monthly total at 2.57 inches. The total precipitation for the year still stands at 7.84 inches. No snow fell today, which brings the monthly total to a trace. This is 0.1 inches below the normal amount of 0.1 inches for May. The total snowfall for the season since March 1st still stands at 1.4 inches, which is 5.1 inches below normal. The highest wind gust observed was 15 miles per hour. Sunset tonight is at 8:49 p.m. Sunrise tomorrow is at 5:57 a.m. At 7 p.m. in Omaha, it was partly sunny. The temperature was 87 degrees, the dew point 58, and the relative humidity 37%. The wind was southeast at 6 miles an hour. The pressure was 29.95 inches and falling. Across eastern Nebraska and southwest Iowa, skies ranged from mostly sunny to partly sunny. It was 84 at Lincoln, 86 at Offutt Air Force Base, 84 at Millard, 83 at Fremont, and 83 at Columbus. Blair Airport reported 84, Tacoma reported 87, Nebraska City reported 82, Plattsmouth reported 84, and Red Oak, Iowa reported 84. Here are some observations from across the region. At Denver, rain was falling, with a temperature of 58. It was mostly sunny, with a temperature of 86 at Sioux Falls and 87 at Sioux City. It was partly sunny, with a temperature of 83 at Grand Island, 84 at Norfolk, 86 at Des Moines, and 83 at Kansas City. Under partly sunny skies, Concordia, Kansas reported 82, North Platte reported 79, and Valentine reported 85. Once again, at 7 p.m. in Omaha, it was 87 degrees under partly sunny skies. This hazardous weather outlook is for southwest Iowa, west-central Iowa, east-central Nebraska, northeast Nebraska, and southeast Nebraska. For this afternoon and tonight, no hazardous weather is expected at this time. And now the extended outlook for the period Thursday through Tuesday. The probability for widespread hazardous weather is low. Spotter information statement. Spotter activation is not expected at this time. 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The current time is 7:46 p.m. Central Daylight Time. Now for the official National Weather Service forecast for the Omaha and Council Bluffs area. Tonight, mostly cloudy. Lows in the mid-60s. Southeast winds 5 to 10 miles an hour. Thursday, mostly cloudy in the morning, then becoming partly sunny. Hot with highs in the upper 80s. East winds 10 to 15 miles an hour. Thursday night, mostly cloudy. A slight chance of showers after midnight. Lows in the mid-60s. Southeast winds 5 to 10 miles an hour. Chance of rain 20%. Friday, mostly cloudy in the morning, then becoming partly sunny. Hot with highs in the mid-80s.
southeast winds 10 to 15 miles an hour. Friday night, partly cloudy. A slight chance of showers after midnight. Lows in the lower 60s. Southeast winds 10 to 15 miles an hour, diminishing to around 5 miles an hour after midnight. Chance of rain 20%. Saturday, partly sunny. A chance of showers and thunderstorms in the afternoon. Highs in the lower 80s. Chance of rain 40%. Saturday night and Sunday, mostly cloudy with a chance of showers and thunderstorms. Lows in the lower 60s. Highs in the mid 80s. Chance of rain 50%. Sunday night, mostly cloudy with a chance of showers and thunderstorms. Lows in the lower 60s. Chance of rain 40%. Monday through Tuesday, partly cloudy. Hot. Highs in the mid 80s. Lows around 60. Tuesday night, partly cloudy until midnight, then becoming mostly clear. Lows in the upper 50s. Wednesday, mostly sunny. Highs in the lower 80s. At 7 p.m. in Omaha, it was partly sunny. The temperature was 87 degrees, the dew point 58, and the relative humidity 37%. The wind was southeast at 6 miles an hour. The pressure was 29.95 inches and falling. Across eastern Nebraska and southwest Iowa, skies ranged from mostly sunny to partly sunny. It was 84 at Lincoln, 86 at Offutt Air Force Base, 84 at Millard, 83 at Fremont, and 83 at Columbus. Blair Airport reported 84, Tacoma reported 87, Nebraska City reported 82, Plattsmouth reported 84, and Red Oak, Iowa reported 84. Here are some observations from across the region. At Denver, rain was falling with a temperature of 58. It was mostly sunny, with a temperature of 86 at Sioux Falls and 87 at Sioux City. It was partly sunny, with a temperature of 83 at Grand Island, 84 at Norfolk, 86 at Des Moines, and 83 at Kansas City. Under partly sunny skies, Concordia, Kansas reported 82, North Platte reported 79, and Valentine reported 85. Once again, at 7 p.m. in Omaha, it was 87 degrees under partly sunny skies. This hazardous weather outlook is for southwest Iowa, west central Iowa, east central Nebraska, northeast Nebraska, and southeast Nebraska. For this afternoon and tonight, no hazardous weather is expected at this time. And now the extended outlook for the period Thursday through Tuesday. The probability for widespread hazardous weather is low. Spotter information statement. Spotter activation is not expected at this time. The Omaha, Nebraska climate summary for this evening, as of 4 p.m., May 27, 2026. Today's high temperature was 88 degrees. This high was 9 degrees above the normal high of 79. The record high is 101 degrees, which was set in 2018. Today's low temperature was 56 degrees. This low was 1 degree below the normal low of 57. The record low is 38 degrees, which was set in 1907. No precipitation fell today, which leaves the monthly total at 2.21 inches. This is 1.81 inches below the normal amount of 4.02 inches for May. The total precipitation for the year still stands at 7.92 inches, which is 2.76 inches below normal. No snow fell today, which brings the monthly total to 0.0 inches. This is 0.1 inches below the normal amount of 0.1 inches for May. The total snowfall since July 1st still stands at 17.8 inches, which is 9.3 inches below normal. There were no heating degree days today, which is 2 below normal. This leaves the monthly total at 126, which is 1 below normal. The yearly total since July 1st is 5,053, which is 763 below normal. There were 7 cooling degree days today, which is 2 above normal. This brings the monthly total to 71, which is 3 above normal.
The yearly total since January 1st is 121, which is 37 above normal. Today, the maximum wind observed was 10 miles an hour from the east. The highest wind gust observed was 19 miles per hour from the northeast. The normal high temperature for tomorrow is 79 degrees, and the normal low is 58. The record high for tomorrow is 97, which last occurred in 1895, and the record low is 35, which occurred in 1947. Sunset tonight is at 8:47 p.m. Sunrise tomorrow is at 5:55 a.m. The Valley National Weather Service climate summary for this evening, as of 4 p.m., May 27, 2026. Today's high temperature was 87 degrees, record high is 98 degrees, which was set in 2018. In the low 61 degrees. The record low is 47 degrees, which was set in 1997. No precipitation fell today, which leaves the monthly total at 2.57 inches. The total precipitation for the year still stands at 7.84 inches. No snow fell today, which brings the monthly total to a trace. This is 0.1 inches below the normal amount of 0.1 inches for May. The total snowfall for the season since March 1st still stands at 1.4 inches, which is 5.1 inches below normal. The highest wind gust observed was 15 miles per hour. Sunset tonight is at 8:49 p.m. Sunrise tomorrow is at 5:57 a.m. This is NOAA All Hazards Radio Station KIH-61 in Omaha, Nebraska. The current time is 7:53 p.m. Central Daylight Time. Now for the official National Weather Service forecast for the Omaha and Council Bluffs area. Tonight, mostly cloudy. Lows in the mid-60s. Southeast winds 5 to 10 miles an hour. Thursday, mostly cloudy in the morning, then becoming partly sunny. Hot with highs in the upper 80s. East winds 10 to 15 miles an hour. Thursday night, mostly cloudy. A slight chance of showers after midnight. Lows in the mid-60s. Southeast winds 5 to 10 miles an hour. Chance of rain 20%. Friday, mostly cloudy in the morning, then becoming partly sunny. Hot with highs in the mid-80s. Southeast winds 10 to 15 miles an hour. Friday night, partly cloudy. A slight chance of showers after midnight. Lows in the lower 60s. Southeast winds 10 to 15 miles an hour, diminishing to around 5 miles an hour after midnight. Chance of rain 20%. Saturday, partly sunny. A chance of showers and thunderstorms in the afternoon. Highs in the lower 80s. Chance of rain 40%. Saturday night and Sunday, mostly cloudy with a chance of showers and thunderstorms. Lows in the lower 60s. Highs in the mid-80s. Chance of rain 50%. Sunday night, mostly cloudy with a chance of showers and thunderstorms. Lows in the lower 60s. Chance of rain 40%. Monday through Tuesday, partly cloudy. Hot. Highs in the mid-80s. Lows around 60. Tuesday night, partly cloudy until midnight, then becoming mostly clear. Lows in the upper 50s. Wednesday, mostly sunny. Highs in the lower 80s. At 7 p.m. in Omaha, it was partly sunny. The temperature was 87 degrees, the dew point 58, and the relative humidity 37%. The wind was southeast at 6 miles an hour. The pressure was 29.95 inches and falling. Across eastern Nebraska and southwest Iowa, skies ranged from mostly sunny to partly sunny. It was 84 at Lincoln, 86 at Offutt Air Force Base, 84 at Millard, 83 at Fremont, and 83 at Columbus. Blair Airport reported 84, Tacoma reported 87, Nebraska City reported 82, Plattsmouth reported 84, and Red Oak, Iowa reported 84. Here are some observations from across the region.
at Denver, rain was falling with a temperature of 58. It was mostly sunny with a temperature of 86 at Sioux Falls and 87 at Sioux City. It was partly sunny with a temperature of 83 at Grand Island, 84 at Norfolk, 86 at Des Moines, and 83 at Kansas City. Under partly sunny skies, Concordia, Kansas reported 82, North Platte reported 79, and Valentine reported 85. Once again, at 7 p.m. in Omaha, it was 87 degrees under partly sunny skies. This hazardous weather outlook is for southwest Iowa, west central Iowa, east central Nebraska, northeast Nebraska, and southeast Nebraska. For this afternoon and tonight, no hazardous weather is expected at this time. And now the extended outlook for the period Thursday through Tuesday. The probability for widespread hazardous weather is low. Spotter information statement. Spotter activation is not expected at this time. 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The current time is 7:58 p.m. Central Daylight Time. Now for the official National Weather Service forecast for the Omaha and Council Bluffs area. Tonight, mostly cloudy. Lows in the mid-60s. Southeast winds 5 to 10 miles an hour. Thursday, mostly cloudy in the morning, then becoming partly sunny. Hot with highs in the upper 80s. East winds 10 to 15 miles an hour. Thursday night, mostly cloudy. A slight chance of showers after midnight. Lows in the mid-60s. Southeast winds 5 to 10 miles an hour. Chance of rain 20%. Friday, mostly cloudy in the morning, then becoming partly sunny. Hot with highs in the mid-80s. Southeast winds 10 to 15 miles an hour. Friday night, partly cloudy. A slight chance of showers after midnight. Lows in the lower 60s. Southeast winds 10 to 15 miles an hour, diminishing to around 5 miles an hour after midnight. Chance of rain 20%. Saturday, partly sunny. A chance of showers and thunderstorms in the afternoon. Highs in the lower 80s. Chance of rain 40%. Saturday night and Sunday, mostly cloudy with a chance of showers and thunderstorms. Lows in the lower 60s. Highs in the mid-80s. Chance of rain 50%. Sunday night, mostly cloudy with a chance of showers and thunderstorms. Lows in the lower 60s. Chance of rain 40%. Monday through Tuesday, partly cloudy. Hot. Highs in the mid-80s. Lows around 60. Tuesday night, partly cloudy until midnight, then becoming mostly clear. Lows in the upper 50s. Wednesday, mostly sunny. Highs in the lower 80s. The Omaha, Nebraska climate summary for this evening, as of 4 p.m., May 27, 2026. Today's high temperature was 88 degrees. This high was 9 degrees above the normal high of 79. The record high is 101 degrees, which was set in 2018. Today's low temperature was 56 degrees. This low was 1 degree below the normal low of 57. The record low is 38 degrees, which was set in 1907. No precipitation fell today, which leaves the monthly total at 2.21 inches. This is 1.81 inches below the normal amount of 4.02 inches for May. The total precipitation for the year still stands at 7.92 inches, which is 2.76 inches below normal. No snow fell today, which brings the monthly total to 0.0 inches. This is 0.1 inches below the normal amount of 0.1 inches for May. The total snowfall since July 1st still stands at 17.8 inches, which is 9.3 inches below normal. There were no heating degree days today, which is 2 below normal. This leaves the monthly total at 126, which is 1 below normal. The yearly total since July 1st is 5,053, which is 763 below normal.
There were 7 cooling degree days today, which is 2 above normal. This brings the monthly total to 71, which is 3 above normal. The yearly total since January 1st is 121, which is 37 above normal. Today the maximum wind observed was 10 miles an hour from the east. The highest wind gust observed was 19 miles per hour from the northeast. The normal high temperature for tomorrow is 79 degrees, and the normal low is 58. The record high for tomorrow is 97, which last occurred in 1895, and the record low is 35, which occurred in 1947. Sunset tonight is at 8:47 p.m. Sunrise tomorrow is at 5:55 a.m. The Valley National Weather Service climate summary for this evening, as of 4 p.m., May 27, 2026. Today's high temperature was 87 degrees, record high is 98 degrees, which was set in 2018. In the low 61 degrees. The record low is 47 degrees, which was set in 1997. No precipitation fell today, which leaves the monthly total at 2.57 inches. The total precipitation for the year still stands at 7.84 inches. No snow fell today, which brings the monthly total to a trace. This is 0.1 inches below the normal amount of 0.1 inches for May. The total snowfall for the season since March 1st still stands at 1.4 inches, which is 5.1 inches below normal. The highest wind gust observed was 15 miles per hour. Sunset tonight is at 8:49 p.m. Sunrise tomorrow is at 5:57 a.m. This hazardous weather outlook is for southwest Iowa, west central Iowa, east central Nebraska, northeast Nebraska, and southeast Nebraska. For this afternoon and tonight, no hazardous weather is expected at this time. And now the extended outlook for the period Thursday through Tuesday. The probability for widespread hazardous weather is low. Spotter information statement, spotter activation is not expected at this time. 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The current time is 8:04 p.m. Central Daylight Time. Now for the official National Weather Service forecast for the Omaha and Council Bluffs area. Tonight, mostly cloudy. Lows in the mid-60s. Southeast winds 5 to 10 miles an hour. Thursday, mostly cloudy in the morning, then becoming partly sunny. Hot with highs in the upper 80s. East winds 10 to 15 miles an hour. Thursday night, mostly cloudy. A slight chance of showers after midnight. Lows in the mid-60s. Southeast winds 5 to 10 miles an hour. Chance of rain 20%. Friday, mostly cloudy in the morning, then becoming partly sunny. Hot with highs in the mid-80s. Southeast winds 10 to 15 miles an hour. Friday night, partly cloudy. A slight chance of showers after midnight. Lows in the lower 60s. Southeast winds 10 to 15 miles an hour, diminishing to around 5 miles an hour after midnight. Chance of rain 20%. Saturday, partly sunny. A chance of showers and thunderstorms in the afternoon. Highs in the lower 80s. Chance of rain 40%. Saturday night and Sunday, mostly cloudy with a chance of showers and thunderstorms. Lows in the lower 60s. Highs in the mid-80s. Chance of rain 50%. Sunday night, mostly cloudy with a chance of showers and thunderstorms. Lows in the lower 60s. Chance of rain 40%. Monday through Tuesday, partly cloudy. Hot. Highs in the mid-80s. Lows around 60. Tuesday night, partly cloudy until midnight, then becoming mostly clear. Lows in the upper 50s. Wednesday, mostly sunny. Highs in the lower 80s. At 8 p.m. in Omaha, it was mostly cloudy. The temperature was 83 degrees, the dew point 60, and the relative humidity 45%.
The wind was southeast at 7 miles an hour. The pressure was 29.96 inches and rising. Across eastern Nebraska and southwest Iowa, it was partly cloudy, with a temperature of 81 at Nebraska City.

84 at Des Moines, and 81 at Kansas City. Under partly sunny skies, Concordia, Kansas reported 80, North Platte reported 79, and Valentine reported 82. At Denver, it was cloudy, with a temperature of 58. Once again, at 8 p.m. in Omaha, it was 83 degrees under mostly cloudy skies. This hazardous weather outlook is for southwest Iowa, west-central Iowa, east-central Nebraska, northeast Nebraska, and southeast Nebraska. For this afternoon and tonight, no hazardous weather is expected at this time. And now the extended outlook for the period Thursday through Tuesday. The probability for widespread hazardous weather is low. Spotter information statement. Spotter activation is not expected at this time. This is NOAA All Hazards Radio Station KIH-61 in Omaha, Nebraska. The current time is 8:08 p.m. Central Daylight Time. Now for the official National Weather Service forecast for the Omaha and Council Bluffs area. Tonight, mostly cloudy. Lows in the mid-60s. Southeast winds 5 to 10 miles an hour. Thursday, mostly cloudy in the morning, then becoming partly sunny. Hot with highs in the upper 80s. East winds 10 to 15 miles an hour. Thursday night, mostly cloudy. A slight chance of showers after midnight. Lows in the mid-60s. Southeast winds 5 to 10 miles an hour. Chance of rain 20%. Friday, mostly cloudy in the morning, then becoming partly sunny. Hot with highs in the mid-80s. Southeast winds 10 to 15 miles an hour. Friday night, partly cloudy. A slight chance of showers after midnight. Lows in the lower 60s. Southeast winds 10 to 15 miles an hour, diminishing to around 5 miles an hour after midnight. Chance of rain 20%. Saturday, partly sunny. A chance of showers and thunderstorms in the afternoon. Highs in the lower 80s. Chance of rain 40%. Saturday night and Sunday, mostly cloudy with a chance of showers and thunderstorms. Lows in the lower 60s. Highs in the mid-80s. Chance of rain 50%. Sunday night, mostly cloudy with a chance of showers and thunderstorms. Lows in the lower 60s. Chance of rain 40%. Monday through Tuesday, partly cloudy. Hot. Highs in the mid-80s. Lows around 60. Tuesday night, partly cloudy until midnight, then becoming mostly clear. Lows in the upper 50s. Wednesday, mostly sunny. Highs in the lower 80s. The Omaha, Nebraska climate summary for this evening, as of 4 p.m., May 27, 2026. Today's high temperature was 88 degrees. This high was 9 degrees above the normal high of 79. The record high is 101 degrees, which was set in 2018. Today's low temperature was 56 degrees. This low was 1 degree below the normal low of 57. The record low is 38 degrees, which was set in 1907. No precipitation fell today, which leaves the monthly total at 2.21 inches. This is 1.81 inches below the normal amount of 4.02 inches for May. The total precipitation for the year still stands at 7.92 inches, which is 2.76 inches below normal. No snow fell today, which brings the monthly total to 0.0 inches. This is 0.1 inches below the normal amount of 0.1 inches for May. The total snowfall since July 1st still stands at 17.8 inches, which is 9.3 inches below normal. There were no heating degree days today, which is 2 below normal. This leaves the monthly total at 126, which is 1 below normal. The yearly total since July 1st is 5,053, which is 763 below normal. There were 7 cooling degree days today, which is 2 above normal. This brings the monthly total to 71, which is 3 above normal. The yearly total since January 1st is 121.

37 above normal. Today the maximum wind observed was 10 miles an hour from the east. The highest wind gust observed was 19 miles per hour from the northeast. The normal high temperature for tomorrow is 79 degrees, and the normal low is 58. The record high for tomorrow is 97, which last occurred in 1895, and the record low is 35, which occurred in 1947. Sunset tonight is at 8:47 p.m. Sunrise tomorrow is at 5:55 a.m. The Valley National Weather Service climate summary for this evening, as of 4 p.m., May 27, 2026. Today's high temperature was 87 degrees, record high is 98 degrees, which was set in 2018. In the low 61 degrees. The record low is 47 degrees, which was set in 1997. No precipitation fell today, which leaves the monthly total at 2.57 inches. The total precipitation for the year still stands at 7.84 inches. No snow fell today, which brings the monthly total to a trace. This is 0.1 inches below the normal amount of 0.1 inches for May. The total snowfall for the season since March 1st still stands at 1.4 inches, which is 5.1 inches below normal. The highest wind gust observed was 15 miles per hour. Sunset tonight is at 8:49 p.m. Sunrise tomorrow is at 5:57 a.m. This is NOAA All Hazards Radio Station KIH-61 serving the following counties in Nebraska and Iowa. Douglas, Sarpy, Washington, Cass, Odo, Burt, Dodge, Saunders, Harrison, Pottawatomie, and Mills. This hazardous weather outlook is for southwest Iowa, west-central Iowa, east-central Nebraska, northeast Nebraska, and southeast Nebraska. For this afternoon and tonight, no hazardous weather is expected at this time. And now the extended outlook for the period Thursday through Tuesday. The probability for widespread hazardous weather is low. Spotter information statement. Spotter activation is not expected at this time. 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The current time is 8:15 p.m. Central Daylight Time. Now for the official National Weather Service forecast for the Omaha and Council Bluffs area. Tonight, mostly cloudy. Lows in the mid-60s. Southeast winds 5 to 10 miles an hour. Thursday, mostly cloudy in the morning, then becoming partly sunny. Hot with highs in the upper 80s. East winds 10 to 15 miles an hour. Thursday night, mostly cloudy. A slight chance of showers after midnight. Lows in the mid-60s. Southeast winds 5 to 10 miles an hour. Chance of rain 20%. Friday, mostly cloudy in the morning, then becoming partly sunny. Hot with highs in the mid-80s. Southeast winds 10 to 15 miles an hour. Friday night, partly cloudy. A slight chance of showers after midnight. Lows in the lower 60s. Southeast winds 10 to 15 miles an hour, diminishing to around 5 miles an hour after midnight. Chance of rain 20%. Saturday, partly sunny. A chance of showers and thunderstorms in the afternoon. Highs in the lower 80s. Chance of rain 40%. Saturday night and Sunday, mostly cloudy with a chance of showers and thunderstorms. Lows in the lower 60s. Highs in the mid-80s. Chance of rain 50%. Sunday night, mostly cloudy with a chance of showers and thunderstorms. Lows in the lower 60s. Chance of rain 40%. Monday through Tuesday, partly cloudy. Hot. Highs in the mid-80s. Lows around 60. Tuesday night, partly cloudy until midnight, then becoming mostly clear. Lows in the upper 50s. Wednesday, mostly sunny. Highs in the lower 80s. At 8 p.m. in Omaha, it was mostly cloudy. The temperature was 83 degrees.
the dew point 60, and the relative humidity 45%. The wind was southeast at 7 miles an hour. The pressure was 29.96 inches and rising. Across eastern Nebraska and southwest Iowa, skies ranged from partly cloudy to mostly cloudy. It was 80 at Lincoln, 83 at Offutt Air Force Base, 83 at Millard, 81 at Fremont, and 80 at Columbus. Blair Airport reported 82, Tacoma reported 86, Nebraska City reported 81, Plattsmouth reported 82, and Red Oak, Iowa reported 84. Here are some observations from across the region. At Sioux Falls, it was mostly sunny, with a temperature of 86. It was partly sunny, with a temperature of 81 at Grand Island, 79 at Norfolk, 88 at Sioux City, and 84 at Des Moines. Under partly sunny skies, Kansas City reported 81, Concordia, Kansas reported 80, North Platte reported 79, and Valentine reported 82. At Denver, it was cloudy, with a temperature of 58. Once again, at 8 p.m. in Omaha, it was 83 degrees under mostly cloudy skies. This hazardous weather outlook is for southwest Iowa, west central Iowa, east central Nebraska, northeast Nebraska, and southeast Nebraska. For this afternoon and tonight, no hazardous weather is expected at this time. And now the extended outlook for the period Thursday through Tuesday. The probability for widespread hazardous weather is low. Spotter information statement. Spotter activation is not expected at this time. 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The current time is 8:19 p.m. Central Daylight Time. Now for the official National Weather Service forecast for the Omaha and Council Bluffs area. Tonight, mostly cloudy. Lows in the mid-60s. Southeast winds 5 to 10 miles an hour. Thursday, mostly cloudy in the morning, then becoming partly sunny. Hot with highs in the upper 80s. East winds 10 to 15 miles an hour. Thursday night, mostly cloudy. A slight chance of showers after midnight. Lows in the mid-60s. Southeast winds 5 to 10 miles an hour. Chance of rain 20%. Friday, mostly cloudy in the morning, then becoming partly sunny. Hot with highs in the mid-80s. Southeast winds 10 to 15 miles an hour. Friday night, partly cloudy. A slight chance of showers after midnight. Lows in the lower 60s. Southeast winds 10 to 15 miles an hour, diminishing to around 5 miles an hour after midnight. Chance of rain 20%. Saturday, partly sunny. A chance of showers and thunderstorms in the afternoon. Highs in the lower 80s. Chance of rain 40%. Saturday night and Sunday, mostly cloudy with a chance of showers and thunderstorms. Lows in the lower 60s. Highs in the mid-80s. Chance of rain 50%. Sunday night, mostly cloudy with a chance of showers and thunderstorms. Lows in the lower 60s. Chance of rain 40%. Monday through Tuesday, partly cloudy. Hot. Highs in the mid-80s. Lows around 60. Tuesday night, partly cloudy until midnight, then becoming mostly clear. Lows in the upper 50s. Wednesday, mostly sunny. Highs in the lower 80s. The Omaha, Nebraska climate summary for this evening, as of 4 p.m., May 27, 2026. Today's high temperature was 88 degrees. This high was 9 degrees above the normal high of 79. The record high is 101 degrees, which was set in 2018. Today's low temperature was 56 degrees. This low was 1 degree below the normal low of 57. The record low is 38 degrees, which was set in 1907. No precipitation fell today, which leaves the monthly total at 2.21 inches. This is 1.81 inches below the normal amount of 4.02 inches for May.
The total precipitation for the year still stands at 7.92 inches, which is 2.76 inches below normal. No snow fell today, which brings the monthly total to 0.0 inches. This is 0.1 inches below the normal amount of 0.1 inches for May. The total snowfall since July 1st still stands at 17.8 inches, which is 9.3 inches below normal. There were no heating degree days today, which is 2 below normal. This leaves the monthly total at 126, which is 1 below normal. The yearly total since July 1st is 5,053, which is 763 below normal. There were 7 cooling degree days today, which is 2 above normal. This brings the monthly total to 71, which is 3 above normal. The yearly total since January 1st is 121, which is 37 above normal. Today the maximum wind observed was 10 miles an hour from the east. The highest wind gust observed was 19 miles per hour from the northeast. The normal high temperature for tomorrow is 79 degrees, and the normal low is 58. The record high for tomorrow is 97, which last occurred in 1895, and the record low is 35, which occurred in 1947. Sunset tonight is at 8:47 p.m. Sunrise tomorrow is at 5:55 a.m. The Valley National Weather Service climate summary for this evening, as of 4 p.m., May 27, 2026. Today's high temperature was 87 degrees, record high is 98 degrees, which was set in 2018. In the low 61 degrees. The record low is 47 degrees, which was set in 1997. No precipitation fell today, which leaves the monthly total at 2.57 inches. The total precipitation for the year still stands at 7.84 inches. No snow fell today, which brings the monthly total to a trace. This is 0.1 inches below the normal amount of 0.1 inches for May. The total snowfall for the season since March 1st still stands at 1.4 inches, which is 5.1 inches below normal. The highest wind gust observed was 15 miles per hour. Sunset tonight is at 8:49 p.m. Sunrise tomorrow is at 5:57 a.m. At 8 p.m. in Omaha, it was mostly cloudy. The temperature was 83 degrees, the dew point 60, and the relative humidity 45%. The wind was southeast at 7 miles an hour. The pressure was 29.96 inches and rising. Across eastern Nebraska and southwest Iowa, skies ranged from partly cloudy to mostly cloudy. It was 80 at Lincoln, 83 at Offutt Air Force Base, 83 at Millard, 81 at Fremont, and 80 at Columbus. Blair Airport reported 82, Tacoma reported 86, Nebraska City reported 81, Plattsmouth reported 82, and Red Oak, Iowa reported 84. Here are some observations from across the region. At Sioux Falls, it was mostly sunny, with a temperature of 86. It was partly sunny, with a temperature of 81 at Grand Island, 79 at Norfolk, 88 at Sioux City, and 84 at Des Moines. Under partly sunny skies, Kansas City reported 81, Concordia, Kansas reported 80, North Platte reported 79, and Valentine reported 82. At Denver, it was cloudy, with a temperature of 58. Once again, at 8 p.m. in Omaha, it was 83 degrees under mostly cloudy skies. This hazardous weather outlook is for southwest Iowa, west-central Iowa, east-central Nebraska, northeast Nebraska, and southeast Nebraska. For this afternoon and tonight, no hazardous weather is expected at this time. And now the extended outlook for the period Thursday through Tuesday. The probability for widespread hazardous weather is low. Spotter information statement. Spotter activation is not expected at this time. 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The current time is 8:27 p.m. Central Daylight Time. Now for the official National Weather Service forecast for the Omaha and Council Bluffs area. Tonight,
mostly cloudy. Lows in the mid-60s. Southeast winds 5 to 10 miles an hour. Thursday, mostly cloudy in the morning, then becoming partly sunny. Hot with highs in the upper 80s. East winds 10 to 15 miles an hour. Thursday night, mostly cloudy. A slight chance of showers after midnight. Lows in the mid-60s. Southeast winds 5 to 10 miles an hour. Chance of rain 20%. Friday, mostly cloudy in the morning, then becoming partly sunny. Hot with highs in the mid-80s. Southeast winds 10 to 15 miles an hour. Friday night, partly cloudy. A slight chance of showers after midnight. Lows in the lower 60s. Southeast winds 10 to 15 miles an hour, diminishing to around 5 miles an hour after midnight. Chance of rain 20%. Saturday, partly sunny. A chance of showers and thunderstorms in the afternoon. Highs in the lower 80s. Chance of rain 40%. Saturday night and Sunday, mostly cloudy with a chance of showers and thunderstorms. Lows in the lower 60s. Highs in the mid-80s. Chance of rain 50%. Sunday night, mostly cloudy with a chance of showers and thunderstorms. Lows in the lower 60s. Chance of rain 40%. Monday through Tuesday, partly cloudy. Hot. Highs in the mid-80s. Lows around 60. Tuesday night, partly cloudy until midnight, then becoming mostly clear. Lows in the upper 50s. Wednesday, mostly sunny. Highs in the lower 80s. At 8 p.m. in Omaha, it was mostly cloudy. The temperature was 83 degrees, the dew point 60, and the relative humidity 45%. The wind was southeast at 7 miles an hour. The pressure was 29.96 inches and rising. Across eastern Nebraska and southwest Iowa, skies ranged from partly cloudy to mostly cloudy. It was 80 at Lincoln, 83 at Offutt Air Force Base, 83 at Millard, 81 at Fremont, and 80 at Columbus. Blair Airport reported 82, Tacoma reported 86, Nebraska City reported 81, Plattsmouth reported 82, and Red Oak, Iowa reported 84. Here are some observations from across the region. At Sioux Falls, it was mostly sunny, with a temperature of 86. It was partly sunny, with a temperature of 81 at Grand Island, 79 at Norfolk, 88 at Sioux City, and 84 at Des Moines. Under partly sunny skies, Kansas City reported 81, Concordia, Kansas reported 80, North Platte reported 79, and Valentine reported 82. At Denver, it was cloudy, with a temperature of 58. Once again, at 8 p.m. in Omaha, it was 83 degrees under mostly cloudy skies. The Omaha, Nebraska climate summary for this evening, as of 4 p.m., May 27, 2026. Today's high temperature was 88 degrees. This high was 9 degrees above the normal high of 79. The record high is 101 degrees, which was set in 2018. Today's low temperature was 56 degrees. This low was 1 degree below the normal low of 57. The record low is 38 degrees, which was set in 1907. No precipitation fell today, which leaves the monthly total at 2.21 inches. This is 1.81 inches below the normal amount of 4.02 inches for May. The total precipitation for the year still stands at 7.92 inches, which is 2.76 inches below normal. No snow fell today, which brings the monthly total to 0.0 inches. This is 0.1 inches below the normal amount of 0.1 inches for May. The total snowfall since July 1st still stands at 17.8 inches, which is 9.3 inches below normal. There were no heating degree days today, which is 2 below normal. This leaves the monthly total at 126, which is 1 below normal. The yearly total since July 1st is 5,053, which is 763 below normal.
There were 7 cooling degree days today, which is 2 above normal. This brings the monthly total to 71, which is 3 above normal. The yearly total since January 1st is 121, which is 37 above normal. Today the maximum wind observed was 10 miles an hour from the east. The highest wind gust observed was 19 miles per hour from the northeast. The normal high temperature for tomorrow is 79 degrees, and the normal low is 58. The record high for tomorrow is 97, which last occurred in 1895, and the record low is 35, which occurred in 1947. Sunset tonight is at 8:47 p.m. Sunrise tomorrow is at 5:55 a.m. The Valley National Weather Service climate summary for this evening, as of 4 p.m., May 27, 2026. Today's high temperature was 87 degrees, record high is 98 degrees, which was set in 2018. And the low 61 degrees. The record low is 47 degrees, which was set in 1997. No precipitation fell today, which leaves the monthly total at 2.57 inches. The total precipitation for the year still stands at 7.84 inches. No snow fell today, which brings the monthly total to a trace. This is 0.1 inches below the normal amount of 0.1 inches for May. The total snowfall for the season since March 1st still stands at 1.4 inches, which is 5.1 inches below normal. The highest wind gust observed was 15 miles per hour. Sunset tonight is at 8:49 p.m. Sunrise tomorrow is at 5:57 a.m. This hazardous weather outlook is for southwest Iowa, west central Iowa, east central Nebraska, northeast Nebraska, and southeast Nebraska. For this afternoon and tonight, no hazardous weather is expected at this time. And now the extended outlook for the period Thursday through Tuesday. The probability for widespread hazardous weather is low. Spotter information statement, spotter activation is not expected at this time. 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The current time is 8:35 p.m. Central Daylight Time. Now for the official National Weather Service forecast for the Omaha and Council Bluffs area. Tonight, mostly cloudy. Lows in the mid-60s. Southeast winds 5 to 10 miles an hour. Thursday, mostly cloudy in the morning, then becoming partly sunny. Hot with highs in the upper 80s. East winds 10 to 15 miles an hour. Thursday night, mostly cloudy. A slight chance of showers after midnight. Lows in the mid-60s. Southeast winds 5 to 10 miles an hour. Chance of rain 20%. Friday, mostly cloudy in the morning, then becoming partly sunny. Hot with highs in the mid-80s. Southeast winds 10 to 15 miles an hour. Friday night, partly cloudy. A slight chance of showers after midnight. Lows in the lower 60s. Southeast winds 10 to 15 miles an hour, diminishing to around 5 miles an hour after midnight. Chance of rain 20%. Saturday, partly sunny. A chance of showers and thunderstorms in the afternoon. Highs in the lower 80s. Chance of rain 40%. Saturday night and Sunday, mostly cloudy with a chance of showers and thunderstorms. Lows in the lower 60s. Highs in the mid-80s. Chance of rain 50%. Sunday night, mostly cloudy with a chance of showers and thunderstorms. Lows in the lower 60s. Chance of rain 40%. Monday through Tuesday, partly cloudy. Hot. Highs in the mid-80s. Lows around 60. Tuesday night, partly cloudy until midnight, then becoming mostly clear. Lows in the upper 50s. Wednesday, mostly sunny. Highs in the lower 80s. At 8 p.m. in Omaha, it was mostly cloudy. The temperature was 83 degrees, the dew point 60, and the relative humidity 45%.
The wind was southeast at 7 miles an hour. The pressure was 29.96 inches and rising. Across eastern Nebraska and southwest Iowa, skies ranged from partly cloudy to mostly cloudy. It was 80 at Lincoln, 83 at Offutt Air Force Base, 83 at Millard, 81 at Fremont, and 80 at Columbus. Blair Airport reported 82, Tacoma reported 86, Nebraska City reported 81, Plattsmouth reported 82, and Red Oak, Iowa reported 84. Here are some observations from across the region. At Sioux Falls, it was mostly sunny, with a temperature of 86. It was partly sunny, with a temperature of 81 at Grand Island, 79 at Norfolk, 88 at Sioux City, and 84 at Des Moines. Under partly sunny skies, Kansas City reported 81, Concordia, Kansas reported 80, North Platte reported 79, and Valentine reported 82. At Denver, it was cloudy, with a temperature of 58. Once again, at 8 p.m. in Omaha, it was 83 degrees under mostly cloudy skies. This hazardous weather outlook is for southwest Iowa, west central Iowa, east central Nebraska, northeast Nebraska, and southeast Nebraska. For this afternoon and tonight, no hazardous weather is expected at this time. And now the extended outlook for the period Thursday through Tuesday. The probability for widespread hazardous weather is low. Spotter information statement, spotter activation is not expected at this time. 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The current time is 8:39 p.m. Central Daylight Time. Now for the official National Weather Service forecast for the Omaha and Council Bluffs area. Tonight, mostly cloudy. Lows in the mid-60s. Southeast winds 5 to 10 miles an hour. Thursday, mostly cloudy in the morning, then becoming partly sunny. Hot with highs in the upper 80s. East winds 10 to 15 miles an hour. Thursday night, mostly cloudy. A slight chance of showers after midnight. Lows in the mid-60s. Southeast winds 5 to 10 miles an hour. Chance of rain 20%. Friday, mostly cloudy in the morning, then becoming partly sunny. Hot with highs in the mid-80s. Southeast winds 10 to 15 miles an hour. Friday night, partly cloudy. A slight chance of showers after midnight. Lows in the lower 60s. Southeast winds 10 to 15 miles an hour, diminishing to around 5 miles an hour after midnight. Chance of rain 20%. Saturday, partly sunny. A chance of showers and thunderstorms in the afternoon. Highs in the lower 80s. Chance of rain 40%. Saturday night and Sunday, mostly cloudy with a chance of showers and thunderstorms. Lows in the lower 60s. Highs in the mid-80s. Chance of rain 50%. Sunday night, mostly cloudy with a chance of showers and thunderstorms. Lows in the lower 60s. Chance of rain 40%. Monday through Tuesday, partly cloudy. Hot. Highs in the mid-80s. Lows around 60. Tuesday night, partly cloudy until midnight, then becoming mostly clear. Lows in the upper 50s. Wednesday, mostly sunny. Highs in the lower 80s. The Omaha, Nebraska climate summary for this evening, as of 4 p.m., May 27, 2026. Today's high temperature was 88 degrees. This high was 9 degrees above the normal high of 79. The record high is 101 degrees, which was set in 2018. Today's low temperature was 56 degrees. This low was 1 degree below the normal low of 57. The record low is 38 degrees, which was set in 1907. No precipitation fell today, which leaves the monthly total at 2.21 inches. This is 1.81 inches below the normal amount of 4.02 inches for May.
The total precipitation for the year still stands at 7.92 inches, which is 2.76 inches below normal. No snow fell today, which brings the monthly total to 0.0 inches. This is 0.1 inches below the normal amount of 0.1 inches for May. The total snowfall since July 1st still stands at 17.8 inches, which is 9.3 inches below normal. There were no heating degree days today, which is 2 below normal. This leaves the monthly total at 126, which is 1 below normal. The yearly total since July 1st is 5,053, which is 763 below normal. There were 7 cooling degree days today, which is 2 above normal. This brings the monthly total to 71, which is 3 above normal. The yearly total since January 1st is 121, which is 37 above normal. Today the maximum wind observed was 10 miles an hour from the east. The highest wind gust observed was 19 miles per hour from the northeast. The normal high temperature for tomorrow is 79 degrees, and the normal low is 58. The record high for tomorrow is 97, which last occurred in 1895, and the record low is 35, which occurred in 1947. Sunset tonight is at 8:47 p.m. Sunrise tomorrow is at 5:55 a.m. The Valley National Weather Service climate summary for this evening, as of 4 p.m., May 27, 2026. Today's high temperature was 87 degrees, record high is 98 degrees, which was set in 2018. In the low, 61 degrees. The record low is 47 degrees, which was set in 1997. No precipitation fell today, which leaves the monthly total at 2.57 inches. The total precipitation for the year still stands at 7.84 inches. No snow fell today, which brings the monthly total to a trace. This is 0.1 inches below the normal amount of 0.1 inches for May. The total snowfall for the season since March 1st still stands at 1.4 inches, which is 5.1 inches below normal. The highest wind gust observed was 15 miles per hour. Sunset tonight is at 8:49 p.m. Sunrise tomorrow is at 5:57 a.m. This hazardous weather outlook is for southwest Iowa, west central Iowa, east central Nebraska, northeast Nebraska, and southeast Nebraska. For this afternoon and tonight, no hazardous weather is expected at this time. And now the extended outlook for the period Thursday through Tuesday. The probability for widespread hazardous weather is low. Spotter information statement, spotter activation is not expected at this time. 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The current time is 8:45 p.m. Central Daylight Time. Now for the official National Weather Service forecast for the Omaha and Council Bluffs area. Rest of tonight, mostly cloudy. Lows in the mid-60s. Southeast winds 5 to 10 miles an hour. Thursday, mostly cloudy in the morning, then becoming partly sunny. Hot with highs in the upper 80s. East winds 10 to 15 miles an hour. Thursday night, mostly cloudy. A slight chance of showers after midnight. Lows in the mid-60s. Southeast winds 5 to 10 miles an hour. Chance of rain 20%. Friday, mostly cloudy in the morning, then becoming partly sunny. Hot with highs in the mid-80s. Southeast winds 10 to 15 miles an hour. Friday night, partly cloudy. A slight chance of showers after midnight. Lows in the lower 60s. Southeast winds 10 to 15 miles an hour, diminishing to around 5 miles an hour after midnight. Chance of rain 20%. Saturday, partly sunny. A chance of showers and thunderstorms in the afternoon. Highs in the lower 80s. Chance of rain 40%. Saturday night and Sunday, mostly cloudy with a chance of showers and thunderstorms. Lows in the lower 60s. Highs in the mid-80s. Chance of rain 50%.
Sunday night, mostly cloudy with a chance of showers and thunderstorms. Lows in the lower 60s. Chance of rain 40%. Monday through Tuesday, partly cloudy. Hot. Highs in the mid-80s. Lows around 60. Tuesday night, partly cloudy until midnight, then becoming mostly clear. Lows in the upper 50s. Wednesday, mostly sunny. Highs in the lower 80s. At 8 p.m. in Omaha, it was mostly cloudy. The temperature was 83 degrees, the dew point 60, and the relative humidity 45%. The wind was southeast at 7 miles an hour. The pressure was 29.96 inches and rising. Across eastern Nebraska and southwest Iowa, skies ranged from partly cloudy to mostly cloudy. It was 80 at Lincoln, 83 at Offutt Air Force Base, 83 at Millard, 81 at Fremont, and 80 at Columbus. Blair Airport reported 82, Tacoma reported 86, Nebraska City reported 81, Plattsmouth reported 82, and Red Oak, Iowa reported 84. Here are some observations from across the region. At Sioux Falls, it was mostly sunny, with a temperature of 86. It was partly sunny, with a temperature of 81 at Grand Island, 79 at Norfolk, 88 at Sioux City, and 84 at Des Moines. Under partly sunny skies, Kansas City reported 81, Concordia, Kansas reported 80, North Platte reported 79, and Valentine reported 82. At Denver, it was cloudy, with a temperature of 58. Once again, at 8 p.m. in Omaha, it was 83 degrees under mostly cloudy skies. This hazardous weather outlook is for southwest Iowa, west central Iowa, east central Nebraska, northeast Nebraska, and southeast Nebraska. For this afternoon and tonight, no hazardous weather is expected at this time. And now the extended outlook for the period Thursday through Tuesday. The probability for widespread hazardous weather is low. Spotter information statement, spotter activation is not expected at this time. This hazardous weather outlook is for southwest Iowa, west central Iowa, east central Nebraska, northeast Nebraska, and southeast Nebraska. For tonight, no hazardous weather is expected at this time. And now the extended outlook for the period Thursday through Tuesday. The probability for widespread hazardous weather is low. Spotter information statement, spotter activation is not expected at this time. The Omaha, Nebraska climate summary for this evening, as of 4 p.m., May 27, 2026. Today's high temperature was 88 degrees. This high was 9 degrees above the normal high of 79. The record high is 101 degrees, which was set in 2018. Today's low temperature was 56 degrees. This low was 1 degree below the normal low of 57. The record low is 38 degrees, which was set in 1907. No precipitation fell today, which leaves the monthly total at 2.21 inches. This is 1.81 inches below the normal amount of 4.02 inches for May. The total precipitation for the year still stands at 7.92 inches, which is 2.76 inches below normal. No snow fell today, which brings the monthly total to 0.0 inches. This is 0.1 inches below the normal amount of 0.1 inches for May. The total snowfall since July 1st still stands at 17.8 inches, which is 9.3 inches below normal. There were no heating degree days today, which is 2 below normal. This leaves the monthly total at 126, which is 1 below normal. The yearly total since July 1st is 5,053, which is 763 below normal. There were 7 cooling degree days today, which is 2 above normal. This brings the monthly total to 71, which is 3 above normal. The yearly total since January 1st is 121, which is 37 above normal. Today the maximum wind observed was 10 miles an hour from the east. The highest wind gust observed was 19 miles per hour from the northeast.
The normal high temperature for tomorrow is 79 degrees, and the normal low is 58. The record high for tomorrow is 97, which last occurred in 1895, and the record low is 35, which occurred in 1947. Sunset tonight is at 8:47 p.m. Sunrise tomorrow is at 5:55 a.m. The Valley National Weather Service climate summary for this evening, as of 4 p.m., May 27, 2026. Today's high temperature was 87 degrees, record high is 98 degrees, which was set in 2018. In the low 61 degrees. The record low is 47 degrees, which was set in 1997. No precipitation fell today, which leaves the monthly total at 2.57 inches. The total precipitation for the year still stands at 7.84 inches. No snow fell today, which brings the monthly total to a trace. This is 0.1 inches below the normal amount of 0.1 inches for May. The total snowfall for the season since March 1st still stands at 1.4 inches, which is 5.1 inches below normal. The highest wind gust observed was 15 miles per hour. Sunset tonight is at 8:49 p.m. Sunrise tomorrow is at 5:57 a.m. This is NOAA All Hazards Radio Station KIH-61 in Omaha, Nebraska. The current time is 8:53 p.m. Central Daylight Time. Now for the official National Weather Service forecast for the Omaha and Council Bluffs area. Rest of tonight, mostly cloudy. Lows in the mid-60s. Southeast winds 5 to 10 miles an hour. Thursday, mostly cloudy in the morning, then becoming partly sunny. Hot with highs in the upper 80s. East winds 10 to 15 miles an hour. Thursday night, mostly cloudy. A slight chance of showers after midnight. Lows in the mid-60s. Southeast winds 5 to 10 miles an hour. Chance of rain 20%. Friday, mostly cloudy in the morning, then becoming partly sunny. Hot with highs in the mid-80s. Southeast winds 10 to 15 miles an hour. Friday night, partly cloudy. A slight chance of showers after midnight. Lows in the lower 60s. Southeast winds 10 to 15 miles an hour, diminishing to around 5 miles an hour after midnight. Chance of rain 20%. Saturday, partly sunny. A chance of showers and thunderstorms in the afternoon. Highs in the lower 80s. Chance of rain 40%. Saturday night and Sunday, mostly cloudy with a chance of showers and thunderstorms. Lows in the lower 60s. Highs in the mid-80s. Chance of rain 50%. Sunday night, mostly cloudy with a chance of showers and thunderstorms. Lows in the lower 60s. Chance of rain 40%. Monday through Tuesday, partly cloudy. Hot. Highs in the mid-80s. Lows around 60. Tuesday night, partly cloudy until midnight, then becoming mostly clear. Lows in the upper 50s. Wednesday, mostly sunny. Highs in the lower 80s. At 8 p.m. in Omaha, it was mostly cloudy. The temperature was 83 degrees, the dew point 60, and the relative humidity 45%. The wind was southeast at 7 miles an hour. The pressure was 29.96 inches and rising. Across eastern Nebraska and southwest Iowa, skies ranged from partly cloudy to mostly cloudy. It was 80 at Lincoln, 83 at Offutt Air Force Base, 83 at Millard, 81 at Fremont, and 80 at Columbus. Blair Airport reported 82, Tacoma reported 86, Nebraska City reported 81, Plattsmouth reported 82, and Red Oak, Iowa reported 84. Here are some observations from across the region. At Sioux Falls, it was mostly sunny, with a temperature of 86. It was partly sunny, with a temperature of 81 at Grand Island, 79 at Norfolk, 88 at Sioux City, and 84 at Des Moines.
under partly sunny skies. Kansas City reported 81. Concordia, Kansas reported 80. North Platte reported 79. And Valentine reported 82. At Denver, it was cloudy, with a temperature of 58. Once again, at 8 p.m. in Omaha, it was 83 degrees under mostly cloudy skies. This hazardous weather outlook is for southwest Iowa, west-central Iowa, east-central Nebraska, northeast Nebraska, and southeast Nebraska. For tonight, no hazardous weather is expected at this time. And now the extended outlook for the period Thursday through Tuesday. The probability for widespread hazardous weather is low. Spotter information statement. Spotter activation is not expected at this time. This is NOAA All Hazards Radio Station KIH-61 in Omaha, Nebraska. The current time is 8:58 p.m. Central Daylight Time. Now for the official National Weather Service forecast for the Omaha and Council Bluffs area. Rest of tonight, mostly cloudy. Lows in the mid-60s. Southeast winds 5 to 10 miles an hour. Thursday, mostly cloudy in the morning, then becoming partly sunny. Hot with highs in the upper 80s. East winds 10 to 15 miles an hour. Thursday night, mostly cloudy. A slight chance of showers after midnight. Lows in the mid-60s. Southeast winds 5 to 10 miles an hour. Chance of rain 20%. Friday, mostly cloudy in the morning, then becoming partly sunny. Hot with highs in the mid-80s. Southeast winds 10 to 15 miles an hour. Friday night, partly cloudy. A slight chance of showers after midnight. Lows in the lower 60s. Southeast winds 10 to 15 miles an hour, diminishing to around 5 miles an hour after midnight. Chance of rain 20%. Saturday, partly sunny. A chance of showers and thunderstorms in the afternoon. Highs in the lower 80s. Chance of rain 40%. Saturday night and Sunday, mostly cloudy with a chance of showers and thunderstorms. Lows in the lower 60s. Highs in the mid-80s. Chance of rain 50%. Sunday night, mostly cloudy with a chance of showers and thunderstorms. Lows in the lower 60s. Chance of rain 40%. Monday through Tuesday, partly cloudy. Hot. Highs in the mid-80s. Lows around 60. Tuesday night, partly cloudy until midnight, then becoming mostly clear. Lows in the upper 50s. Wednesday, mostly sunny. Highs in the lower 80s. This hazardous weather outlook is for southwest Iowa, west-central Iowa, east-central Nebraska, northeast Nebraska, and southeast Nebraska. For tonight, no hazardous weather is expected at this time. And now the extended outlook for the period Thursday through Tuesday. The probability for widespread hazardous weather is low. Spotter information statement. Spotter activation is not expected at this time. 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The current time is 9:01 p.m. Central Daylight Time. Now for the official National Weather Service forecast for the Omaha and Council Bluffs area. Rest of tonight, mostly cloudy. Lows in the mid-60s. Southeast winds 5 to 10 miles an hour. Thursday, mostly cloudy in the morning, then becoming partly sunny. Hot with highs in the upper 80s. East winds 10 to 15 miles an hour. Thursday night, mostly cloudy. A slight chance of showers after midnight. Lows in the mid-60s. Southeast winds 5 to 10 miles an hour. Chance of rain 20%. Friday, mostly cloudy in the morning, then becoming partly sunny. Hot with highs in the mid-80s. Southeast winds 10 to 15 miles an hour. Friday night, partly cloudy. A slight chance of showers after midnight. Lows in the lower 60s.
southeast winds 10 to 15 miles an hour, diminishing to around 5 miles an hour after midnight. Chance of rain 20%. Saturday, partly sunny. A chance of showers and thunderstorms in the afternoon. Highs in the lower 80s. Chance of rain 40%. Saturday night and Sunday, mostly cloudy with a chance of showers and thunderstorms. Lows in the lower 60s. Highs in the mid 80s. Chance of rain 50%. Sunday night, mostly cloudy with a chance of showers and thunderstorms. Lows in the lower 60s. Chance of rain 40%. Monday through Tuesday, partly cloudy. Hot. Highs in the mid 80s. Lows around 60. Tuesday night, partly cloudy until midnight, then becoming mostly clear. Lows in the upper 50s. Wednesday, mostly sunny. Highs in the lower 80s. This hazardous weather outlook is for southwest Iowa, west central Iowa, east central Nebraska, northeast Nebraska, and southeast Nebraska. For tonight, no hazardous weather is expected at this time. And now the extended outlook for the period Thursday through Tuesday. The probability for widespread hazardous weather is low. Spotter information statement. Spotter activation is not expected at this time. This is NOAA All Hazards Radio Station KIH-61 in Omaha, Nebraska. The current time is 9:03 p.m. Central Daylight Time. Now for the official National Weather Service forecast for the Omaha and Council Bluffs area. Rest of tonight, mostly cloudy. Lows in the mid-60s. Southeast winds 5 to 10 miles an hour. Thursday, mostly cloudy in the morning, then becoming partly sunny. Hot with highs in the upper 80s. East winds 10 to 15 miles an hour. Thursday night, mostly cloudy. A slight chance of showers after midnight. Lows in the mid-60s. Southeast winds 5 to 10 miles an hour. Chance of rain 20%. Friday, mostly cloudy in the morning, then becoming partly sunny. Hot with highs in the mid-80s. Southeast winds 10 to 15 miles an hour. Friday night, partly cloudy. A slight chance of showers after midnight. Lows in the lower 60s. Southeast winds 10 to 15 miles an hour, diminishing to around 5 miles an hour after midnight. Chance of rain 20%. Saturday, partly sunny. A chance of showers and thunderstorms in the afternoon. Highs in the lower 80s. Chance of rain 40%. Saturday night and Sunday, mostly cloudy with a chance of showers and thunderstorms. Lows in the lower 60s. Highs in the mid 80s. Chance of rain 50%. Sunday night, mostly cloudy with a chance of showers and thunderstorms. Lows in the lower 60s. Chance of rain 40%. Monday through Tuesday, partly cloudy. Hot. Highs in the mid 80s. Lows around 60. Tuesday night, partly cloudy until midnight, then becoming mostly clear. Lows in the upper 50s. Wednesday, mostly sunny. Highs in the lower 80s. At 9 p.m. in Omaha, it was mostly cloudy. The temperature was 81 degrees, the dew point 57, and the relative humidity 43%. The wind was southeast at 8 miles an hour. The pressure was 29.98 inches and rising. Across eastern Nebraska and southwest Iowa, it was partly cloudy, with a temperature of 78 at Nebraska City, 79 at Plaxmouth, and 79 at Red Oak, Iowa. It was mostly cloudy, with a temperature of 79 at Lincoln, 80 at Millard, and 76 at Fremont. Under mostly cloudy skies, Columbus reported 76, Blair Airport reported 80, and Tacoma reported 80. Here are some observations from across the region. Skies ranged from mostly cloudy to cloudy. It was 77 at Grand Island, 76 at Norfolk, 78 at Sioux Falls,
81 at Sioux City, and 81 at Des Moines. Kansas City reported 78. Concordia, Kansas reported 77. North Platte reported 74. Denver reported 58. And Valentine reported 78. Once again, at 9 p.m. in Omaha, it was 81 degrees under mostly cloudy skies. This hazardous weather outlook is for southwest Iowa, west central Iowa, east central Nebraska,

now for the official National Weather Service forecast for the Omaha and Council Bluffs area. Rest of tonight, mostly cloudy. Lows in the mid-60s. Southeast winds 5 to 10 miles an hour. Thursday, mostly cloudy in the morning, then becoming partly sunny. Hot with highs in the upper 80s. East winds 10 to 15 miles an hour. Thursday night, mostly cloudy. A slight chance of showers after midnight. Lows in the mid-60s. Southeast winds 5 to 10 miles an hour. Chance of rain 20%. Friday, mostly cloudy in the morning, then becoming partly sunny. Hot with highs in the mid-80s. Southeast winds 10 to 15 miles an hour. Friday night, partly cloudy. A slight chance of showers after midnight. Lows in the lower 60s. Southeast winds 10 to 15 miles an hour, diminishing to around 5 miles an hour after midnight. Chance of rain 20%. Saturday, partly sunny. A chance of showers and thunderstorms in the afternoon. Highs in the lower 80s. Chance of rain 40%. Saturday night and Sunday, mostly cloudy with a chance of showers and thunderstorms. Lows in the lower 60s. Highs in the mid-80s. Chance of rain 50%. Sunday night, mostly cloudy with a chance of showers and thunderstorms. Lows in the lower 60s. Chance of rain 40%. Monday through Tuesday, partly cloudy. Hot. Highs in the mid-80s. Lows around 60. Tuesday night, partly cloudy until midnight, then becoming mostly clear. Lows in the upper 50s. Wednesday, mostly sunny. Highs in the lower 80s. At 9 p.m. in Omaha, it was mostly cloudy. The temperature was 81 degrees, the dew point 57, and the relative humidity 43%. The wind was southeast at 8 miles an hour. The pressure was 29.98 inches and rising. Across eastern Nebraska and southwest Iowa, it was partly cloudy, with a temperature of 78 at Nebraska City, 79 at Plaxmouth, and 79 at Red Oak, Iowa. It was mostly cloudy, with a temperature of 79 at Lincoln, 80 at Millard, and 76 at Fremont. Under mostly cloudy skies, Columbus reported 76, Blair Airport reported 80, and Tacoma reported 80. Here are some observations from across the region. Skies ranged from mostly cloudy to cloudy. It was 77 at Grand Island, 76 at Norfolk, 78 at Sioux Falls, 81 at Sioux City, and 81 at Des Moines. Kansas City reported 78, Concordia, Kansas reported 77, North Platte reported 74, Denver reported 58, and Valentine reported 78. Once again, at 9 p.m. in Omaha, it was 81 degrees under mostly cloudy skies. This is NOAA All Hazards Radio Station KIH-61 serving the following counties in Nebraska and Iowa. Douglas, Sarpy, Washington, Cass, Odo, Burt, Dodge, Saunders, Harrison, Pottawatomie, and Mills. At 9 p.m. in Omaha, it was mostly cloudy. The temperature was 81 degrees, the dew point 57, and the relative humidity 43%. The wind was southeast at 8 miles an hour. The pressure was 29.98 inches and rising. Across eastern Nebraska and southwest Iowa, skies ranged from partly cloudy to mostly cloudy. It was 79 at Lincoln, 76 at Offutt Air Force Base, 80 at Millard, 76 at Fremont, and 76 at Columbus. Blair Airport reported 80, Tacoma reported 80, Nebraska City reported 78, Plattsmouth reported 79, and Red Oak, Iowa reported 79. Here are some observations from across the region. Skies ranged from mostly cloudy to cloudy. It was 77 at Grand Island, 76 at Norfolk, 78 at Sioux Falls, 81 at Sioux City, and 81 at Des Moines. Kansas City reported 78, Concordia, Kansas reported 77, North Platte reported 74.

4, Denver reported 58, and Valentine reported 78. Once again, at 9 p.m. in Omaha, it was 81 degrees under mostly cloudy skies. This hazardous weather outlook is for southwest Iowa, west central Iowa, east central Nebraska, northeast Nebraska, and southeast Nebraska. For tonight, no hazardous weather is expected at this time. And now the extended outlook for the period Thursday through Tuesday. The probability for widespread hazardous weather is low. Spotter information statement. Spotter activation is not expected at this time. 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The current time is 9:14 p.m. Central Daylight Time. Now for the official National Weather Service forecast for the Omaha and Council Bluffs area. Rest of tonight, mostly cloudy. Lows in the mid-60s. Southeast winds 5 to 10 miles an hour. Thursday, mostly cloudy in the morning, then becoming partly sunny. Hot with highs in the upper 80s. East winds 10 to 15 miles an hour. Thursday night, mostly cloudy. A slight chance of showers after midnight. Lows in the mid-60s. Southeast winds 5 to 10 miles an hour. Chance of rain 20%. Friday, mostly cloudy in the morning, then becoming partly sunny. Hot with highs in the mid-80s. Southeast winds 10 to 15 miles an hour. Friday night, partly cloudy. A slight chance of showers after midnight. Lows in the lower 60s. Southeast winds 10 to 15 miles an hour, diminishing to around 5 miles an hour after midnight. Chance of rain 20%. Saturday, partly sunny. A chance of showers and thunderstorms in the afternoon. Highs in the lower 80s. Chance of rain 40%. Saturday night and Sunday, mostly cloudy with a chance of showers and thunderstorms. Lows in the lower 60s. Highs in the mid-80s. Chance of rain 50%. Sunday night, mostly cloudy with a chance of showers and thunderstorms. Lows in the lower 60s. Chance of rain 40%. Monday through Tuesday, partly cloudy. Hot. Highs in the mid-80s. Lows around 60. Tuesday night, partly cloudy until midnight, then becoming mostly clear. Lows in the upper 50s. Wednesday, mostly sunny. Highs in the lower 80s. At 9 p.m. in Omaha, it was mostly cloudy. The temperature was 81 degrees, the dew point 57, and the relative humidity 43%. The wind was southeast at 8 miles an hour. The pressure was 29.98 inches and rising. Across eastern Nebraska and southwest Iowa, skies ranged from partly cloudy to mostly cloudy. It was 79 at Lincoln, 76 at Offutt Air Force Base, 80 at Millard, 76 at Fremont, and 76 at Columbus. Blair Airport reported 80, Tacoma reported 80, Nebraska City reported 78, Plattsmouth reported 79, and Red Oak, Iowa reported 79. Here are some observations from across the region. Skies ranged from mostly cloudy to cloudy. It was 77 at Grand Island, 76 at Norfolk, 78 at Sioux Falls, 81 at Sioux City, and 81 at Des Moines. Kansas City reported 78, Concordia, Kansas reported 77, North Platte reported 74, Denver reported 58, and Valentine reported 78. Once again, at 9 p.m. in Omaha, it was 81 degrees under mostly cloudy skies. This hazardous weather outlook is for southwest Iowa, west central Iowa, east central Nebraska, northeast Nebraska, and southeast Nebraska. For tonight, no hazardous weather is expected at this time. And now the extended outlook for the period Thursday through Tuesday. The probability for widespread hazardous weather is low. Spotter information statement. Spotter activation is not expected at this time. This is NOAA All Hazards radio station KIH-61 in Omaha.
The current time is 9:18 p.m. Central Daylight Time. Now for the official National Weather Service forecast for the Omaha and Council Bluffs area. Rest of tonight, mostly cloudy. Lows in the mid-60s. Southeast winds 5 to 10 miles an hour. Thursday, mostly cloudy in the morning, then becoming partly sunny. Hot with highs in the upper 80s. East winds 10 to 15 miles an hour. Thursday night, mostly cloudy. A slight chance of showers after midnight. Lows in the mid-60s. Southeast winds 5 to 10 miles an hour. Chance of rain 20%. Friday, mostly cloudy in the morning, then becoming partly sunny. Hot with highs in the mid-80s. Southeast winds 10 to 15 miles an hour. Friday night, partly cloudy. A slight chance of showers after midnight. Lows in the lower 60s. Southeast winds 10 to 15 miles an hour, diminishing to around 5 miles an hour after midnight. Chance of rain 20%. Saturday, partly sunny. A chance of showers and thunderstorms in the afternoon. Highs in the lower 80s. Chance of rain 40%. Saturday night and Sunday, mostly cloudy with a chance of showers and thunderstorms. Lows in the lower 60s. Highs in the mid-80s. Chance of rain 50%. Sunday night, mostly cloudy with a chance of showers and thunderstorms. Lows in the lower 60s. Chance of rain 40%. Monday through Tuesday, partly cloudy. Hot. Highs in the mid-80s. Lows around 60. Tuesday night, partly cloudy until midnight, then becoming mostly clear. Lows in the upper 50s. Wednesday, mostly sunny. Highs in the lower 80s. At 9 p.m. in Omaha, it was mostly cloudy. The temperature was 81 degrees, the dew point 57, and the relative humidity 43%. The wind was southeast at 8 miles an hour. The pressure was 29.98 inches and rising. Across eastern Nebraska and southwest Iowa, skies ranged from partly cloudy to mostly cloudy. It was 79 at Lincoln, 76 at Offutt Air Force Base, 80 at Millard, 76 at Fremont, and 76 at Columbus. Blair Airport reported 80, Tacoma reported 80, Nebraska City reported 78, Plattsmouth reported 79, and Red Oak, Iowa reported 79. Here are some observations from across the region. Skies ranged from mostly cloudy to cloudy. It was 77 at Grand Island, 76 at Norfolk, 78 at Sioux Falls, 81 at Sioux City, and 81 at Des Moines. Kansas City reported 78, Concordia, Kansas reported 77, North Platte reported 74, Denver reported 58, and Valentine reported 78. Once again, at 9 p.m. in Omaha, it was 81 degrees under mostly cloudy skies. This hazardous weather outlook is for southwest Iowa, west central Iowa, east central Nebraska, northeast Nebraska, and southeast Nebraska. For tonight, no hazardous weather is expected at this time. And now the extended outlook for the period Thursday through Tuesday. The probability for widespread hazardous weather is low. Spotter information statement. Spotter activation is not expected at this time. 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The current time is 9:22 p.m. Central Daylight Time. Now for the official National Weather Service forecast for the Omaha and Council Bluffs area. Rest of tonight, mostly cloudy. Lows in the mid-60s. Southeast winds 5 to 10 miles an hour. Thursday, mostly cloudy in the morning, then becoming partly sunny. Hot with highs in the upper 80s. East winds 10 to 15 miles an hour. Thursday night, mostly cloudy. A slight chance of showers after midnight. Lows in the mid-60s. Southeast winds 5 to 10 miles an hour. Chance of rain 20%.
Friday, mostly cloudy in the morning, then becoming partly sunny. Hot with highs in the mid-80s. Southeast winds 10 to 15 miles an hour. Friday night, partly cloudy. A slight chance of showers after midnight. Lows in the lower 60s. Southeast winds 10 to 15 miles an hour, diminishing to around 5 miles an hour after midnight. Chance of rain 20%. Saturday, partly sunny. A chance of showers and thunderstorms in the afternoon. Highs in the lower 80s. Chance of rain 40%. Saturday night and Sunday, mostly cloudy with a chance of showers and thunderstorms. Lows in the lower 60s. Highs in the mid-80s. Chance of rain 50%. Sunday night, mostly cloudy with a chance of showers and thunderstorms. Lows in the lower 60s. Chance of rain 40%. Monday through Tuesday, partly cloudy. Hot. Highs in the mid-80s. Lows around 60. Tuesday night, partly cloudy until midnight, then becoming mostly clear. Lows in the upper 50s. Wednesday, mostly sunny. Highs in the lower 80s. At 9 p.m. in Omaha, it was mostly cloudy. The temperature was 81 degrees, the dew point 57, and the relative humidity 43%. The wind was southeast at 8 miles an hour. The pressure was 29.98 inches and rising. Across eastern Nebraska and southwest Iowa, skies ranged from partly cloudy to mostly cloudy. It was 79 at Lincoln, 76 at Offutt Air Force Base, 80 at Millard, 76 at Fremont, and 76 at Columbus. Blair Airport reported 80, Tacoma reported 80, Nebraska City reported 78, Plattsmouth reported 79, and Red Oak, Iowa reported 79. Here are some observations from across the region. Skies ranged from mostly cloudy to cloudy. It was 77 at Grand Island, 76 at Norfolk, 78 at Sioux Falls, 81 at Sioux City, and 81 at Des Moines. Kansas City reported 78, Concordia, Kansas reported 77, North Platte reported 74, Denver reported 58, and Valentine reported 78. Once again, at 9 p.m. in Omaha, it was 81 degrees under mostly cloudy skies. This hazardous weather outlook is for southwest Iowa, west central Iowa, east central Nebraska, northeast Nebraska, and southeast Nebraska. For tonight, no hazardous weather is expected at this time. And now the extended outlook for the period Thursday through Tuesday. The probability for widespread hazardous weather is low. Spotter information statement, spotter activation is not expected at this time. 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The current time is 9:26 p.m. Central Daylight Time. Now for the official National Weather Service forecast for the Omaha and Council Bluffs area. Rest of tonight, mostly cloudy. Lows in the mid-60s. Southeast winds 5 to 10 miles an hour. Thursday, mostly cloudy in the morning, then becoming partly sunny. Hot with highs in the upper 80s. East winds 10 to 15 miles an hour. Thursday night, mostly cloudy. A slight chance of showers after midnight. Lows in the mid-60s. Southeast winds 5 to 10 miles an hour. Chance of rain 20%. Friday, mostly cloudy in the morning, then becoming partly sunny. Hot with highs in the mid-80s. Southeast winds 10 to 15 miles an hour. Friday night, partly cloudy. A slight chance of showers after midnight. Lows in the lower 60s. Southeast winds 10 to 15 miles an hour, diminishing to around 5 miles an hour after midnight. Chance of rain 20%. Saturday, partly sunny. A chance of showers and thunderstorms in the afternoon. Highs in the lower 80s. Chance of rain 40%. Saturday night and Sunday, mostly cloudy with a chance of showers and thunderstorms.
Lows in the lower 60s. Highs in the mid 80s. Chance of rain 50%. Sunday night, mostly cloudy with a chance of showers and thunderstorms. Lows in the lower 60s. Chance of rain 40%. Monday through Tuesday, partly cloudy. Hot. Highs in the mid 80s. Lows around 60. Tuesday night, partly cloudy until midnight, then becoming mostly clear. Lows in the upper 50s. Wednesday, mostly sunny. Highs in the lower 80s. At 9 p.m. in Omaha, it was mostly cloudy. The temperature was 81 degrees, the dew point 57, and the relative humidity 43%. The wind was southeast at 8 miles an hour. The pressure was 29.98 inches and rising. Across eastern Nebraska and southwest Iowa, skies ranged from partly cloudy to mostly cloudy. It was 79 at Lincoln, 76 at Offutt Air Force Base, 80 at Millard, 76 at Fremont, and 76 at Columbus. Blair Airport reported 80, Tacoma reported 80, Nebraska City reported 78, Plattsmouth reported 79, and Red Oak, Iowa reported 79. Here are some observations from across the region. Skies ranged from mostly cloudy to cloudy. It was 77 at Grand Island, 76 at Norfolk, 78 at Sioux Falls, 81 at Sioux City, and 81 at Des Moines. Kansas City reported 78, Concordia, Kansas reported 77, North Platte reported 74, Denver reported 58, and Valentine reported 78. Once again, at 9 p.m. in Omaha, it was 81 degrees under mostly cloudy skies. This hazardous weather outlook is for southwest Iowa, west central Iowa, east central Nebraska, northeast Nebraska, and southeast Nebraska. For tonight, no hazardous weather is expected at this time. And now the extended outlook for the period Thursday through Tuesday. The probability for widespread hazardous weather is low. Spotter information statement. Spotter activation is not expected at this time. This is NOAA All Hazards Radio Station KIH 61 in Omaha, Nebraska. The current time is 9:30 p.m. Central Daylight Time. Now for the official National Weather Service forecast for the Omaha and Council Bluffs area. Rest of tonight, mostly cloudy. Lows in the mid-60s. Southeast winds 5 to 10 miles an hour. Thursday, mostly cloudy in the morning, then becoming partly sunny. Hot with highs in the upper 80s. East winds 10 to 15 miles an hour. Thursday night, mostly cloudy. A slight chance of showers after midnight. Lows in the mid-60s. Southeast winds 5 to 10 miles an hour. Chance of rain 20%. Friday, mostly cloudy in the morning, then becoming partly sunny. Hot with highs in the mid-80s. Southeast winds 10 to 15 miles an hour. Friday night, partly cloudy. A slight chance of showers after midnight. Lows in the lower 60s. Southeast winds 10 to 15 miles an hour, diminishing to around 5 miles an hour after midnight. Chance of rain 20%. Saturday, partly sunny. A chance of showers and thunderstorms in the afternoon. Highs in the lower 80s. Chance of rain 40%. Saturday night and Sunday, mostly cloudy with a chance of showers and thunderstorms. Lows in the lower 60s. Highs in the mid-80s. Chance of rain 50%. Sunday night, mostly cloudy with a chance of showers and thunderstorms. Lows in the lower 60s. Chance of rain 40%. Monday through Tuesday, partly cloudy. Hot. Highs in the mid-80s. Lows around 60. Tuesday night, partly cloudy until midnight, then becoming mostly clear. Lows in the upper 50s. Wednesday, mostly sunny. Highs in the lower 80s. At 9 p.m. in Omaha, it was mostly cloudy. The temperature was 81 degrees,
the dew point 57, and the relative humidity 43%. The wind was southeast at 8 miles an hour. The pressure was 29.98 inches and rising. Across eastern Nebraska and southwest Iowa, skies ranged from partly cloudy to mostly cloudy. It was 79 at Lincoln, 76 at Offutt Air Force Base, 80 at Millard, 76 at Fremont, and 76 at Columbus. Blair Airport reported 80, Tacoma reported 80, Nebraska City reported 78, Plattsmouth reported 79, and Red Oak, Iowa reported 79. Here are some observations from across the region. Skies ranged from mostly cloudy to cloudy. It was 77 at Grand Island, 76 at Norfolk, 78 at Sioux Falls, 81 at Sioux City, and 81 at Des Moines. Kansas City reported 78, Concordia, Kansas reported 77, North Platte reported 74, Denver reported 58, and Valentine reported 78. Once again, at 9 p.m. in Omaha, it was 81 degrees under mostly cloudy skies. This hazardous weather outlook is for southwest Iowa, west central Iowa, east central Nebraska, northeast Nebraska, and southeast Nebraska. For tonight, no hazardous weather is expected at this time. And now the extended outlook for the period Thursday through Tuesday. The probability for widespread hazardous weather is low. Spotter information statement: spotter activation is not expected at this time. This is NOAA All Hazards Radio Station KIH 61 in Omaha, Nebraska. The current time is 9:35 p.m. Central Daylight Time. Now for the official National Weather Service forecast for the Omaha and Council Bluffs area. Rest of tonight, mostly cloudy. Lows in the mid-60s. Southeast winds 5 to 10 miles an hour. Thursday, mostly cloudy in the morning, then becoming partly sunny. Hot with highs in the upper 80s. East winds 10 to 15 miles an hour. Thursday night, mostly cloudy. A slight chance of showers after midnight. Lows in the mid-60s. Southeast winds 5 to 10 miles an hour. Chance of rain 20%. Friday, mostly cloudy in the morning, then becoming partly sunny. Hot with highs in the mid-80s. Southeast winds 10 to 15 miles an hour. Friday night, partly cloudy. A slight chance of showers after midnight. Lows in the lower 60s. Southeast winds 10 to 15 miles an hour, diminishing to around 5 miles an hour after midnight. Chance of rain 20%. Saturday, partly sunny. A chance of showers and thunderstorms in the afternoon. Highs in the lower 80s. Chance of rain 40%. Saturday night and Sunday, mostly cloudy with a chance of showers and thunderstorms. Lows in the lower 60s. Highs in the mid 80s. Chance of rain 50%. Sunday night, mostly cloudy with a chance of showers and thunderstorms. Lows in the lower 60s. Chance of rain 40%. Monday through Tuesday, partly cloudy. Hot. Highs in the mid-80s. Lows around 60. Tuesday night, partly cloudy until midnight, then becoming mostly clear. Lows in the upper 50s. Wednesday, mostly sunny. Highs in the lower 80s. At 9 p.m. in Omaha, it was mostly cloudy. The temperature was 81 degrees, the dew point 57, and the relative humidity 43%. The wind was southeast at 8 miles an hour. The pressure was 29.98 inches and rising. Across eastern Nebraska and southwest Iowa, skies ranged from partly cloudy to mostly cloudy. It was 79 at Lincoln, 76 at Offutt Air Force Base, 80 at Millard, 76 at Fremont, and 76 at Columbus. Blair Airport reported 80, Tacoma reported 80, Nebraska City reported 78, Plattsmouth reported 79, and Red Oak, Iowa reported 79. Here are some observations from across the region. Sky
skies ranged from mostly cloudy to cloudy. It was 77 at Grand Island, 76 at Norfolk, 78 at Sioux Falls, 81 at Sioux City, and 81 at Des Moines. Kansas City reported 78, Concordia, Kansas reported 77, North Platte reported 74, Denver reported 58, and Valentine reported 78. Once again, at 9 p.m. in Omaha, it was 81 degrees under mostly cloudy skies. This hazardous weather outlook is for southwest Iowa, west central Iowa, east central Nebraska, northeast Nebraska, and southeast Nebraska. For tonight, no hazardous weather is expected at this time. And now the extended outlook for the period Thursday through Tuesday. The probability for widespread hazardous weather is low. Spotter information statement. Spotter activation is not expected at this time. 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The current time is 9:39 p.m. Central Daylight Time. Now for the official National Weather Service forecast for the Omaha and Council Bluffs area. Rest of tonight, mostly cloudy. Lows in the mid-60s. Southeast winds 5 to 10 miles an hour. Thursday, mostly cloudy in the morning, then becoming partly sunny. Hot with highs in the upper 80s. East winds 10 to 15 miles an hour. Thursday night, mostly cloudy. A slight chance of showers after midnight. Lows in the mid-60s. Southeast winds 5 to 10 miles an hour. Chance of rain 20%. Friday, mostly cloudy in the morning, then becoming partly sunny. Hot with highs in the mid-80s. Southeast winds 10 to 15 miles an hour. Friday night, partly cloudy. A slight chance of showers after midnight. Lows in the lower 60s. Southeast winds 10 to 15 miles an hour, diminishing to around 5 miles an hour after midnight. Chance of rain 20%. Saturday, partly sunny. A chance of showers and thunderstorms in the afternoon. Highs in the lower 80s. Chance of rain 40%. Saturday night and Sunday, mostly cloudy with a chance of showers and thunderstorms. Lows in the lower 60s. Highs in the mid-80s. Chance of rain 50%. Sunday night, mostly cloudy with a chance of showers and thunderstorms. Lows in the lower 60s. Chance of rain 40%. Monday through Tuesday, partly cloudy. Hot. Highs in the mid-80s. Lows around 60. Tuesday night, partly cloudy until midnight, then becoming mostly clear. Lows in the upper 50s. Wednesday, mostly sunny. Highs in the lower 80s. At 9 p.m. in Omaha, it was mostly cloudy. The temperature was 81 degrees, the dew point 57, and the relative humidity 43%. The wind was southeast at 8 miles an hour. The pressure was 29.98 inches and rising. Across eastern Nebraska and southwest Iowa, skies ranged from partly cloudy to mostly cloudy. It was 79 at Lincoln, 76 at Offutt Air Force Base, 80 at Millard, 76 at Fremont, and 76 at Columbus. Blair Airport reported 80, Tacoma reported 80, Nebraska City reported 78, Plattsmouth reported 79, and Red Oak, Iowa reported 79. Here are some observations from across the region. Skies ranged from mostly cloudy to cloudy. It was 77 at Grand Island, 76 at Norfolk, 78 at Sioux Falls, 81 at Sioux City, and 81 at Des Moines. Kansas City reported 78, Concordia, Kansas reported 77, North Platte reported 74, Denver reported 58, and Valentine reported 78. Once again, at 9 p.m. in Omaha, it was 81 degrees under mostly cloudy skies. This hazardous weather outlook is for southwest Iowa, west central Iowa, east central Nebraska, northeast Nebraska, and southeast Nebraska. For tonight, no hazardous weather is expected at this time.
and now the extended outlook for the period Thursday through Tuesday. The probability for widespread hazardous weather is low. Spotter information statement. Spotter activation is not expected at this time. This is NOAA All Hazards Radio Station KIH-61 in Omaha, Nebraska. The current time is 9:43 p.m. Central Daylight Time. Now for the official National Weather Service forecast for the Omaha and Council Bluffs area. Rest of tonight, mostly cloudy. Lows in the mid-60s. Southeast winds 5 to 10 miles an hour. Thursday, mostly cloudy in the morning, then becoming partly sunny. Hot with highs in the upper 80s. East winds 10 to 15 miles an hour. Thursday night, mostly cloudy. A slight chance of showers after midnight. Lows in the mid-60s. Southeast winds 5 to 10 miles an hour. Chance of rain 20%. Friday, mostly cloudy in the morning, then becoming partly sunny. Hot with highs in the mid-80s. Southeast winds 10 to 15 miles an hour. Friday night, partly cloudy. A slight chance of showers after midnight. Lows in the lower 60s. Southeast winds 10 to 15 miles an hour, diminishing to around 5 miles an hour after midnight. Chance of rain 20%. Saturday, partly sunny. A chance of showers and thunderstorms in the afternoon. Highs in the lower 80s. Chance of rain 40%. Saturday night and Sunday, mostly cloudy with a chance of showers and thunderstorms. Lows in the lower 60s. Highs in the mid-80s. Chance of rain 50%. Sunday night, mostly cloudy with a chance of showers and thunderstorms. Lows in the lower 60s. Chance of rain 40%. Monday through Tuesday, partly cloudy. Hot. Highs in the mid-80s. Lows around 60. Tuesday night, partly cloudy until midnight, then becoming mostly clear. Lows in the upper 50s. Wednesday, mostly sunny. Highs in the lower 80s. At 9 p.m. in Omaha, it was mostly cloudy. The temperature was 81 degrees, the dew point 57, and the relative humidity 43%. The wind was southeast at 8 miles an hour. The pressure was 29.98 inches and rising. Across eastern Nebraska and southwest Iowa, skies ranged from partly cloudy to mostly cloudy. It was 79 at Lincoln, 76 at Offutt Air Force Base, 80 at Millard, 76 at Fremont, and 76 at Columbus. Blair Airport reported 80, Tacoma reported 80, Nebraska City reported 78, Plattsmouth reported 79, and Red Oak, Iowa reported 79. Here are some observations from across the region. Skies ranged from mostly cloudy to cloudy. It was 77 at Grand Island, 76 at Norfolk, 78 at Sioux Falls, 81 at Sioux City, and 81 at Des Moines. Kansas City reported 78, Concordia, Kansas reported 77, North Platte reported 74, Denver reported 58, and Valentine reported 78. Once again, at 9 p.m. in Omaha, it was 81 degrees under mostly cloudy skies. This hazardous weather outlook is for southwest Iowa, west central Iowa, east central Nebraska, northeast Nebraska, and southeast Nebraska. For tonight, no hazardous weather is expected at this time. And now the extended outlook for the period Thursday through Tuesday. The probability for widespread hazardous weather is low. Spotter information statement. Spotter activation is not expected at this time. 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The current time is 9:47 p.m. Central Daylight Time. Now for the official National Weather Service forecast for the Omaha and Council Bluffs area. Rest of tonight, mostly cloudy. Lows in the mid-60s. Southeast winds 5 to 10 miles an hour. Thursday, mostly cloudy in the morning, then becoming
partly sunny. Hot with highs in the upper 80s. East winds 10 to 15 miles an hour. Thursday night, mostly cloudy. A slight chance of showers after midnight. Lows in the mid-60s. Southeast winds 5 to 10 miles an hour. Chance of rain 20%. Friday, mostly cloudy in the morning, then becoming partly sunny. Hot with highs in the mid-80s. Southeast winds 10 to 15 miles an hour. Friday night, partly cloudy. A slight chance of showers after midnight. Lows in the lower 60s. Southeast winds 10 to 15 miles an hour, diminishing to around 5 miles an hour after midnight. Chance of rain 20%. Saturday, partly sunny. A chance of showers and thunderstorms in the afternoon. Highs in the lower 80s. Chance of rain 40%. Saturday night and Sunday, mostly cloudy with a chance of showers and thunderstorms. Lows in the lower 60s. Highs in the mid-80s. Chance of rain 50%. Sunday night, mostly cloudy with a chance of showers and thunderstorms. Lows in the lower 60s. Chance of rain 40%. Monday through Tuesday, partly cloudy. Hot. Highs in the mid-80s. Lows around 60. Tuesday night, partly cloudy until midnight, then becoming mostly clear. Lows in the upper 50s. Wednesday, mostly sunny. Highs in the lower 80s. Now for the official National Weather Service forecast for the Omaha and Council Bluffs area. Rest of tonight, mostly cloudy. Lows in the mid-60s. Southeast winds around 5 miles an hour. Thursday, mostly cloudy in the morning, then becoming partly sunny. Hot with highs in the upper 80s. East winds 10 to 15 miles an hour. Thursday night, mostly cloudy. A slight chance of showers after midnight. Lows in the mid-60s. Southeast winds 5 to 10 miles an hour. Chance of rain 20%. Friday, mostly cloudy in the morning, then becoming partly sunny. Hot with highs in the mid-80s. Southeast winds 10 to 15 miles an hour. Friday night, partly cloudy. A slight chance of showers after midnight. Lows in the lower 60s. Southeast winds 10 to 15 miles an hour, diminishing to around 5 miles an hour after midnight. Chance of rain 20%. Saturday, partly sunny. A chance of showers and thunderstorms in the afternoon. Highs in the lower 80s. Chance of rain 40%. Saturday night and Sunday, mostly cloudy with a chance of showers and thunderstorms. Lows in the lower 60s. Highs in the mid-80s. Chance of rain 50%. Sunday night, mostly cloudy with a chance of showers and thunderstorms. Lows in the lower 60s. Chance of rain 40%. Monday through Tuesday, partly cloudy. Hot. Highs in the mid-80s. Lows around 60. Tuesday night, partly cloudy until midnight, then becoming mostly clear. Lows in the upper 50s. Wednesday, mostly sunny. Highs in the lower 80s. At 9 p.m. in Omaha, it was mostly cloudy. The temperature was 81 degrees, the dew point 57, and the relative humidity 43%. The wind was southeast at 8 miles an hour. The pressure was 29.98 inches and rising. Across eastern Nebraska and southwest Iowa, skies ranged from partly cloudy to mostly cloudy. It was 79 at Lincoln, 76 at Offutt Air Force Base, 80 at Millard, 76 at Fremont, and 76 at Columbus. Blair Airport reported 80, Tacoma reported 80, Nebraska City reported 78, Plattsmouth reported 79, and Red Oak, Iowa reported 79. Here are some observations from across the region. Skies ranged from mostly cloudy to cloudy. It was 77 at Grand Island, 76 at North Fork, 78 at Sioux Falls, 81 at Sioux City,
and 81 at Des Moines. Kansas City reported 78. Concordia, Kansas reported 77. North Platte reported 74. Denver reported 58. And Valentine reported 78. Once again, at 9 p.m. in Omaha, it was 81 degrees under mostly cloudy skies. This hazardous weather outlook is for southwest Iowa, west central Iowa, east central Nebraska, northeast Nebraska, and southeast Nebraska. For tonight, no hazardous weather is expected at this time. And now the extended outlook for the period Thursday through Tuesday. The probability for widespread hazardous weather is low. Spotter information statement. Spotter activation is not expected at this time. 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The current time is 9:54 p.m. Central Daylight Time. Now for the official National Weather Service forecast for the Omaha and Council Bluffs area. Rest of tonight, mostly cloudy. Lows in the mid-60s. Southeast winds around 5 miles an hour. Thursday, mostly cloudy in the morning, then becoming partly sunny. Hot with highs in the upper 80s. East winds 10 to 15 miles an hour. Thursday night, mostly cloudy. A slight chance of showers after midnight. Lows in the mid-60s. Southeast winds 5 to 10 miles an hour. Chance of rain 20%. Friday, mostly cloudy in the morning, then becoming partly sunny. Hot with highs in the mid-80s. Southeast winds 10 to 15 miles an hour. Friday night, partly cloudy. A slight chance of showers after midnight. Lows in the lower 60s. Southeast winds 10 to 15 miles an hour, diminishing to around 5 miles an hour after midnight. Chance of rain 20%. Saturday, partly sunny. A chance of showers and thunderstorms in the afternoon. Highs in the lower 80s. Chance of rain 40%. Saturday night and Sunday, mostly cloudy with a chance of showers and thunderstorms. Lows in the lower 60s. Highs in the mid-80s. Chance of rain 50%. Sunday night, mostly cloudy with a chance of showers and thunderstorms. Lows in the lower 60s. Chance of rain 40%. Monday through Tuesday, partly cloudy. Hot. Highs in the mid-80s. Lows around 60. Tuesday night, partly cloudy until midnight, then becoming mostly clear. Lows in the upper 50s. Wednesday, mostly sunny. Highs in the lower 80s. At 9 p.m. in Omaha, it was mostly cloudy. The temperature was 81 degrees, the dew point 57, and the relative humidity 43%. The wind was southeast at 8 miles an hour. The pressure was 29.98 inches and rising. Across eastern Nebraska and southwest Iowa, skies ranged from partly cloudy to mostly cloudy. It was 79 at Lincoln, 76 at Offutt Air Force Base, 80 at Millard, 76 at Fremont, and 76 at Columbus. Blair Airport reported 80, Tacoma reported 80, Nebraska City reported 78, Plattsmouth reported 79, and Red Oak, Iowa reported 79. Here are some observations from across the region. Skies ranged from mostly cloudy to cloudy. It was 77 at Grand Island, 76 at Norfolk, 78 at Sioux Falls, 81 at Sioux City, and 81 at Des Moines. Kansas City reported 78, Concordia, Kansas reported 77, North Platte reported 74, Denver reported 58, and Valentine reported 78. Once again, at 9 p.m. in Omaha, it was 81 degrees under mostly cloudy skies. This hazardous weather outlook is for southwest Iowa, west central Iowa, east central Nebraska, northeast Nebraska, and southeast Nebraska. For tonight, no hazardous weather is expected at this time. And now the extended outlook for the period Thursday through Tuesday. The probability for widespread hazardous weather is low. Spotter information statement.
activation is not expected at this time. This is NOAA All Hazards radio station KIH 61 in Omaha, Nebraska. The current time is 9:58 p.m. Central Daylight Time. Now for the official National Weather Service forecast for the Omaha and Council Bluffs area. Rest of tonight, mostly cloudy. Lows in the mid-60s. Southeast winds around 5 miles an hour. Thursday, mostly cloudy in the morning, then becoming partly sunny. Hot with highs in the upper 80s. East winds 10 to 15 miles an hour. Thursday night, mostly cloudy. A slight chance of showers after midnight. Lows in the mid-60s. Southeast winds 5 to 10 miles an hour. Chance of rain 20%. Friday, mostly cloudy in the morning, then becoming partly sunny. Hot with highs in the mid-80s. Southeast winds 10 to 15 miles an hour. Friday night, partly cloudy. A slight chance of showers after midnight. Lows in the lower 60s. Southeast winds 10 to 15 miles an hour, diminishing to around 5 miles an hour after midnight. Chance of rain 20%. Saturday, partly sunny. A chance of showers and thunderstorms in the afternoon. Highs in the lower 80s. Chance of rain 40%. Saturday night and Sunday, mostly cloudy with a chance of showers and thunderstorms. Lows in the lower 60s. Highs in the mid-80s. Chance of rain 50%. Sunday night, mostly cloudy with a chance of showers and thunderstorms. Lows in the lower 60s. Chance of rain 40%. Monday through Tuesday, partly cloudy. Hot. Highs in the mid-80s. Lows around 60. Tuesday night, partly cloudy until midnight, then becoming mostly clear. Lows in the upper 50s. Wednesday, mostly sunny. Highs in the lower 80s. This hazardous weather outlook is for southwest Iowa, west central Iowa, east central Nebraska, northeast Nebraska, and southeast Nebraska. For tonight, no hazardous weather is expected at this time. And now the extended outlook for the period Thursday through Tuesday. The probability for widespread hazardous weather is low. Spotter information statement. Spotter activation is not expected at this time. This is NOAA All Hazards radio station KIH 61 in Omaha, Nebraska. The current time is 10:01 p.m. Central Daylight Time. Now for the official National Weather Service forecast for the Omaha and Council Bluffs area. Rest of tonight, mostly cloudy. Lows in the mid-60s. Southeast winds around 5 miles an hour. Thursday, mostly cloudy in the morning, then becoming partly sunny. Hot with highs in the upper 80s. East winds 10 to 15 miles an hour. Thursday night, mostly cloudy. A slight chance of showers after midnight. Lows in the mid-60s. Southeast winds 5 to 10 miles an hour. Chance of rain 20%. Friday, mostly cloudy in the morning, then becoming partly sunny. Hot with highs in the mid-80s. Southeast winds 10 to 15 miles an hour. Friday night, partly cloudy. A slight chance of showers after midnight. Lows in the lower 60s. Southeast winds 10 to 15 miles an hour, diminishing to around 5 miles an hour after midnight. Chance of rain 20%. Saturday, partly sunny. A chance of showers and thunderstorms in the afternoon. Highs in the lower 80s. Chance of rain 40%. Saturday night and Sunday, mostly cloudy with a chance of showers and thunderstorms. Lows in the lower 60s. Highs in the mid-80s. Chance of rain 50%. Sunday night, mostly cloudy with a chance of showers and thunderstorms. Lows in the lower 60s. Chance of rain 40%. Monday through Tuesday, partly cloudy. Hot. Highs in the mid-80s. Lows around 60.
Tuesday night, partly cloudy until midnight, then becoming mostly clear. Lows in the upper 50s. Wednesday, mostly sunny. Highs in the lower 80s. This hazardous weather outlook is for southwest Iowa, west central Iowa, east central Nebraska, northeast Nebraska, and southeast Nebraska. For tonight, no hazardous weather is expected at this time. And now the extended outlook for the period Thursday through Tuesday. The probability for widespread hazardous weather is low. Spotter information statement. Spotter activation is not expected at this time. 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The current time is 10:04 p.m. Central Daylight Time. Now for the official National Weather Service forecast for the Omaha and Council Bluffs area. Rest of tonight, mostly cloudy. Lows in the mid-60s. Southeast winds around 5 miles an hour. Thursday, mostly cloudy in the morning, then becoming partly sunny. Hot with highs in the upper 80s. East winds 10 to 15 miles an hour. Thursday night, mostly cloudy. A slight chance of showers after midnight. Lows in the mid-60s. Southeast winds 5 to 10 miles an hour. Chance of rain 20%. Friday, mostly cloudy in the morning, then becoming partly sunny. Hot with highs in the mid-80s. Southeast winds 10 to 15 miles an hour. Friday night, partly cloudy. A slight chance of showers after midnight. Lows in the lower 60s. Southeast winds 10 to 15 miles an hour, diminishing to around 5 miles an hour after midnight. Chance of rain 20%. Saturday, partly sunny. A chance of showers and thunderstorms in the afternoon. Highs in the lower 80s. Chance of rain 40%. Saturday night and Sunday, mostly cloudy with a chance of showers and thunderstorms. Lows in the lower 60s. Highs in the mid-80s. Chance of rain 50%. Sunday night, mostly cloudy with a chance of showers and thunderstorms. Lows in the lower 60s. Chance of rain 40%. Monday through Tuesday, partly cloudy. Hot. Highs in the mid-80s. Lows around 60. Tuesday night, partly cloudy until midnight, then becoming mostly clear. Lows in the upper 50s. Wednesday, mostly sunny. Highs in the lower 80s. At 10 p.m. in Omaha, it was mostly cloudy. The temperature was 78 degrees, the dew point 58, and the relative humidity 49%. The wind was southeast at 3 miles an hour. The pressure was 30.00 inches and rising. Across eastern Nebraska and southwest Iowa, at Columbus, haze was reported with a temperature of 76. It was partly cloudy, with a temperature of 75 at Millard, 74 at Fremont, and 77 at Blair Airport. It was mostly cloudy, with a temperature of 76 at Lincoln, 77 at Tacoma, 77 at Nebraska City, 77 at Plaxmouth, and 73 at Red Oak, Iowa. Here are some observations from across the region. At North Platte, rain was falling, with a temperature of 71. It was mostly cloudy, with a temperature of 75 at Grand Island, 72 at North Fork, and 77 at Sioux Falls. Under mostly cloudy skies, Sioux City reported 77, Des Moines reported 79, and Valentine reported 73. It was cloudy, with a temperature of 78 at Kansas City, 74 at Concordia, Kansas, and 56 at Denver. Once again, at 10 p.m. in Omaha, it was 78 degrees under mostly cloudy skies. This hazardous weather outlook is for southwest Iowa, west central Iowa, east central Nebraska, northeast Nebraska, and southeast Nebraska. For tonight, no hazardous weather is expected at this time. And now the extended outlook for the period Thursday through Tuesday. The probability for widespread hazardous weather is low. Spotter

cloudy in the morning, then becoming partly sunny. Hot with highs in the upper 80s. East winds 10 to 15 miles an hour. Thursday night, mostly cloudy. A slight chance of showers after midnight. Lows in the mid-60s. Southeast winds 5 to 10 miles an hour. Chance of rain 20%. Friday, mostly cloudy in the morning, then becoming partly sunny. Hot with highs in the mid-80s. Southeast winds 10 to 15 miles an hour. Friday night, partly cloudy. A slight chance of showers after midnight. Lows in the lower 60s. Southeast winds 10 to 15 miles an hour, diminishing to around 5 miles an hour after midnight. Chance of rain 20%. Saturday, partly sunny. A chance of showers and thunderstorms in the afternoon. Highs in the lower 80s. Chance of rain 40%. Saturday night and Sunday, mostly cloudy with a chance of showers and thunderstorms. Lows in the lower 60s. Highs in the mid-80s. Chance of rain 50%. Sunday night, mostly cloudy with a chance of showers and thunderstorms. Lows in the lower 60s. Chance of rain 40%. Monday through Tuesday, partly cloudy. Hot. Highs in the mid-80s. Lows around 60. Tuesday night, partly cloudy until midnight, then becoming mostly clear. Lows in the upper 50s. Wednesday, mostly sunny. Highs in the lower 80s. This is NOAA All Hazards Radio Station KIH-61 serving the following counties in Nebraska and Iowa. Douglas, Sarpy, Washington, Cass, Odo, Burt, Dodge, Saunders, Harrison, Pottawatomie, and Mills. At 10 p.m. in Omaha, it was mostly cloudy. The temperature was 78 degrees, the dew point 58, and the relative humidity 49%. The wind was southeast at 3 miles an hour. The pressure was 30.00 inches and rising. Across eastern Nebraska and southwest Iowa, at Columbus, haze was reported with a temperature of 76. It was partly cloudy, with a temperature of 75 at Millard, 74 at Fremont, and 77 at Blair Airport. It was mostly cloudy, with a temperature of 76 at Lincoln, 77 at Tacoma, 77 at Nebraska City, 77 at Plaxmouth, and 73 at Red Oak, Iowa. Here are some observations from across the region. At Northland, rain was falling, with a temperature of 71. It was mostly cloudy, with a temperature of 75 at Grand Island, 72 at Norfolk, and 77 at Sioux Falls. Under mostly cloudy skies, Sioux City reported 77, Des Moines reported 79, and Valentine reported 73. It was cloudy, with a temperature of 78 at Kansas City, 74 at Concordia, Kansas, and 56 at Denver. Once again, at 10 p.m. in Omaha, it was 78 degrees under mostly cloudy skies. This hazardous weather outlook is for southwest Iowa, west central Iowa, east central Nebraska, northeast Nebraska, and southeast Nebraska. For tonight, no hazardous weather is expected at this time. And now the extended outlook for the period Thursday through Tuesday. The probability for widespread hazardous weather is low. Spotter information statement. Spotter activation is not expected at this time. 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The current time is 10:13 p.m. Central Daylight Time. Now for the official National Weather Service forecast for the Omaha and Council Bluffs area. Rest of tonight, mostly cloudy. Lows in the mid-60s. Southeast winds around 5 miles an hour. Thursday, mostly cloudy in the morning, then becoming partly sunny. Hot with highs in the upper 80s. East winds 10 to 15 miles an hour. Thursday night, mostly cloudy. A slight chance of showers after midnight. Lows in the mid-60s. Southeast winds 5 to 10 miles an hour. Chance of

reaching 20%. Friday, mostly cloudy in the morning, then becoming partly sunny. Hot with highs in the mid-80s. Southeast winds 10 to 15 miles an hour. Friday night, partly cloudy. A slight chance of showers after midnight. Lows in the lower 60s. Southeast winds 10 to 15 miles an hour, diminishing to around 5 miles an hour after midnight. Chance of rain 20%. Saturday, partly sunny. A chance of showers and thunderstorms in the afternoon. Highs in the lower 80s. Chance of rain 40%. Saturday night and Sunday, mostly cloudy with a chance of showers and thunderstorms. Lows in the lower 60s. Highs in the mid-80s. Chance of rain 50%. Sunday night, mostly cloudy with a chance of showers and thunderstorms. Lows in the lower 60s. Chance of rain 40%. Monday through Tuesday, partly cloudy. Hot. Highs in the mid-80s. Lows around 60. Tuesday night, partly cloudy until midnight, then becoming mostly clear. Lows in the upper 50s. Wednesday, mostly sunny. Highs in the lower 80s. At 10 p.m. in Omaha, it was mostly cloudy. The temperature was 78 degrees, the dew point 58, and the relative humidity 49%. The wind was southeast at 3 miles an hour. The pressure was 30.00 inches and rising. Across eastern Nebraska and southwest Iowa, at Columbus, haze was reported with a temperature of 76. It was mostly cloudy, with a temperature of 76 at Lincoln, 77 at Offutt Air Force Base, 75 at Millard, 74 at Fremont, and 77 at Blair Airport. Under mostly cloudy skies, Tecumseh reported 77, Nebraska City reported 77, Plattsmouth reported 77, and Red Oak, Iowa reported 73. Here are some observations from across the region. At North Platte, rain was falling with a temperature of 71. It was mostly cloudy with a temperature of 75 at Grand Island, 72 at North Fork, and 77 at Sioux Falls. Under mostly cloudy skies, Sioux City reported 77, Des Moines reported 79, and Valentine reported 73. It was cloudy, with a temperature of 78 at Kansas City, 74 at Concordia, Kansas, and 56 at Denver. Once again, at 10 p.m. in Omaha, it was 78 degrees under mostly cloudy skies. This hazardous weather outlook is for southwest Iowa, west central Iowa, east central Nebraska, northeast Nebraska, and southeast Nebraska. For tonight, no hazardous weather is expected at this time. And now the extended outlook for the period Thursday through Tuesday. The probability for widespread hazardous weather is low. Spotter information statement. Spotter activation is not expected at this time. 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The current time is 10:17 p.m. Central Daylight Time. Now for the official National Weather Service forecast for the Omaha and Council Bluffs area. Rest of tonight, mostly cloudy. Lows in the mid-60s. Southeast winds around 5 miles an hour. Thursday, mostly cloudy in the morning, then becoming partly sunny. Hot with highs in the upper 80s. East winds 10 to 15 miles an hour. Thursday night, mostly cloudy. A slight chance of showers after midnight. Lows in the mid-60s. Southeast winds 5 to 10 miles an hour. Chance of rain 20%. Friday, mostly cloudy in the morning, then becoming partly sunny. Hot with highs in the mid-80s. Southeast winds 10 to 15 miles an hour. Friday night, partly cloudy. A slight chance of showers after midnight. Lows in the lower 60s. Southeast winds 10 to 15 miles an hour, diminishing to around 5 miles an hour after midnight. Chance of rain 20%. Saturday, partly sunny.
a chance of showers and thunderstorms in the afternoon. Highs in the lower 80s. Chance of rain 40%. Saturday night and Sunday, mostly cloudy with a chance of showers and thunderstorms. Lows in the lower 60s. Highs in the mid 80s. Chance of rain 50%. Sunday night, mostly cloudy with a chance of showers and thunderstorms. Lows in the lower 60s. Chance of rain 40%. Monday through Tuesday, partly cloudy. Hot. Highs in the mid 80s. Lows around 60. Tuesday night, partly cloudy until midnight, then becoming mostly clear. Lows in the upper 50s. Wednesday, mostly sunny. Highs in the lower 80s. At 10 p.m. in Omaha, it was mostly cloudy. The temperature was 78 degrees, the dew point 58, and the relative humidity 49%. The wind was southeast at 3 miles an hour. The pressure was 30.00 inches and rising. Across eastern Nebraska and southwest Iowa, at Columbus, haze was reported with a temperature of 76. It was mostly cloudy, with a temperature of 76 at Lincoln, 77 at Offutt Air Force Base, 75 at Millard, 74 at Fremont, and 77 at Blair Airport. Under mostly cloudy skies, Tacoma reported 77, Nebraska City reported 77, Plattsmouth reported 77, and Red Oak, Iowa reported 73. Here are some observations from across the region. At North Platte, rain was falling with a temperature of 71. It was mostly cloudy with a temperature of 75 at Grand Island, 72 at North Fork, and 77 at Sioux Falls. Under mostly cloudy skies, Sioux City reported 77, Des Moines reported 79, and Valentine reported 73. It was cloudy, with a temperature of 78 at Kansas City, 74 at Concordia, Kansas, and 56 at Denver. Once again, at 10 p.m. in Omaha, it was 78 degrees under mostly cloudy skies. This hazardous weather outlook is for southwest Iowa, west central Iowa, east central Nebraska, northeast Nebraska, and southeast Nebraska. For tonight, no hazardous weather is expected at this time. And now the extended outlook for the period Thursday through Tuesday. The probability for widespread hazardous weather is low. Spotter information statement: spotter activation is not expected at this time. 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The current time is 10:21 p.m. Central Daylight Time. Now for the official National Weather Service forecast for the Omaha and Council Bluffs area. Rest of tonight, mostly cloudy. Lows in the mid-60s. Southeast winds around 5 miles an hour. Thursday, mostly cloudy in the morning, then becoming partly sunny. Hot with highs in the upper 80s. East winds 10 to 15 miles an hour. Thursday night, mostly cloudy. A slight chance of showers after midnight. Lows in the mid-60s. Southeast winds 5 to 10 miles an hour. Chance of rain 20%. Friday, mostly cloudy in the morning, then becoming partly sunny. Hot with highs in the mid-80s. Southeast winds 10 to 15 miles an hour. Friday night, partly cloudy. A slight chance of showers after midnight. Lows in the lower 60s. Southeast winds 10 to 15 miles an hour, diminishing to around 5 miles an hour after midnight. Chance of rain 20%. Saturday, partly sunny. A chance of showers and thunderstorms in the afternoon. Highs in the lower 80s. Chance of rain 40%. Saturday night and Sunday, mostly cloudy with a chance of showers and thunderstorms. Lows in the lower 60s. Highs in the mid-80s. Chance of rain 50%. Sunday night, mostly cloudy with a chance of showers and thunderstorms. Lows in the lower 60s. Chance of rain 40%. Monday through Tuesday, partly cloudy. Hot.
Highs in the mid-80s. Lows around 60. Tuesday night, partly cloudy until midnight, then becoming mostly clear. Lows in the upper 50s. Wednesday, mostly sunny. Highs in the lower 80s. At 10 p.m. in Omaha, it was mostly cloudy. The temperature was 78 degrees, the dew point 58, and the relative humidity 49%. The wind was southeast at 3 miles an hour. The pressure was 30.00 inches and rising. Across eastern Nebraska and southwest Iowa, at Columbus, haze was reported with a temperature of 76. It was mostly cloudy, with a temperature of 76 at Lincoln, 77 at Offutt Air Force Base, 75 at Millard, 74 at Fremont, and 77 at Blair Airport. Under mostly cloudy skies, Tacoma reported 77, Nebraska City reported 77, Plattsmouth reported 77, and Red Oak, Iowa reported 73. Here are some observations from across the region. At North Platte, rain was falling with a temperature of 71. It was mostly cloudy with a temperature of 75 at Grand Island, 72 at Norfolk, and 77 at Sioux Falls. Under mostly cloudy skies, Sioux City reported 77, Des Moines reported 79, and Valentine reported 73. It was cloudy, with a temperature of 78 at Kansas City, 74 at Concordia, Kansas, and 56 at Denver. Once again, at 10 p.m. in Omaha, it was 78 degrees under mostly cloudy skies. This hazardous weather outlook is for southwest Iowa, west central Iowa, east central Nebraska, northeast Nebraska, and southeast Nebraska. For tonight, no hazardous weather is expected at this time. And now the extended outlook for the period Thursday through Tuesday. The probability for widespread hazardous weather is low. Spotter information statement. Spotter activation is not expected at this time. 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The current time is 10:26 p.m. Central Daylight Time. Now for the official National Weather Service forecast for the Omaha and Council Bluffs area. Rest of tonight, mostly cloudy. Lows in the mid-60s. Southeast winds around 5 miles an hour. Thursday, mostly cloudy in the morning, then becoming partly sunny. Hot with highs in the upper 80s. East winds 10 to 15 miles an hour. Thursday night, mostly cloudy. A slight chance of showers after midnight. Lows in the mid-60s. Southeast winds 5 to 10 miles an hour. Chance of rain 20%. Friday, mostly cloudy in the morning, then becoming partly sunny. Hot with highs in the mid-80s. Southeast winds 10 to 15 miles an hour. Friday night, partly cloudy. A slight chance of showers after midnight. Lows in the lower 60s. Southeast winds 10 to 15 miles an hour, diminishing to around 5 miles an hour after midnight. Chance of rain 20%. Saturday, partly sunny. A chance of showers and thunderstorms in the afternoon. Highs in the lower 80s. Chance of rain 40%. Saturday night and Sunday, mostly cloudy with a chance of showers and thunderstorms. Lows in the lower 60s. Highs in the mid-80s. Chance of rain 50%. Sunday night, mostly cloudy with a chance of showers and thunderstorms. Lows in the lower 60s. Chance of rain 40%. Monday through Tuesday, partly cloudy. Hot. Highs in the mid-80s. Lows around 60. Tuesday night, partly cloudy until midnight, then becoming mostly clear. Lows in the upper 50s. Wednesday, mostly sunny. Highs in the lower 80s. At 10 p.m. in Omaha, it was mostly cloudy. The temperature was 78 degrees, the dew point 58, and the relative humidity 49%. The wind was southeast at 3 miles an hour.
the pressure was 30.00 inches and rising. Across eastern Nebraska and southwest Iowa, at Columbus, haze was reported with a temperature of 76. It was mostly cloudy, with a temperature of 76 at Lincoln, 77 at Offutt Air Force Base, 75 at Millard, 74 at Fremont, and 77 at Blair Airport. Under mostly cloudy skies, Tecumseh reported 77, Nebraska City reported 77, Plattsmouth reported 77, and Red Oak, Iowa reported 73. Here are some observations from across the region. At North Platte, rain was falling with a temperature of 71. It was mostly cloudy with a temperature of 75 at Grand Island, 72 at Norfolk, and 77 at Sioux Falls. Under mostly cloudy skies, Sioux City reported 77, Des Moines reported 79, and Valentine reported 73. It was cloudy, with a temperature of 78 at Kansas City, 74 at Concordia, Kansas, and 56 at Denver. Once again, at 10 p.m. in Omaha, it was 78 degrees under mostly cloudy skies. This hazardous weather outlook is for southwest Iowa, west central Iowa, east central Nebraska, northeast Nebraska, and southeast Nebraska. For tonight, no hazardous weather is expected at this time. And now the extended outlook for the period Thursday through Tuesday. The probability for widespread hazardous weather is low. Spotter information statement. Spotter activation is not expected at this time. 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The current time is 10:30 p.m. Central Daylight Time. Now for the official National Weather Service forecast for the Omaha and Council Bluffs area. West of tonight, mostly cloudy. Lows in the mid-60s. Southeast winds around 5 miles an hour. Thursday, mostly cloudy in the morning, then becoming partly sunny. Hot with highs in the upper 80s. East winds 10 to 15 miles an hour. Thursday night, mostly cloudy. A slight chance of showers after midnight. Lows in the mid-60s. Southeast winds 5 to 10 miles an hour. Chance of rain 20%. Friday, mostly cloudy in the morning, then becoming partly sunny. Hot with highs in the mid-80s. Southeast winds 10 to 15 miles an hour. Friday night, partly cloudy. A slight chance of showers after midnight. Lows in the lower 60s. Southeast winds 10 to 15 miles an hour, diminishing to around 5 miles an hour after midnight. Chance of rain 20%. Saturday, partly sunny. A chance of showers and thunderstorms in the afternoon. Highs in the lower 80s. Chance of rain 40%. Saturday night and Sunday, mostly cloudy with a chance of showers and thunderstorms. Lows in the lower 60s. Highs in the mid-80s. Chance of rain 50%. Sunday night, mostly cloudy with a chance of showers and thunderstorms. Lows in the lower 60s. Chance of rain 40%. Monday through Tuesday, partly cloudy. Hot. Highs in the mid-80s. Lows around 60. Tuesday night, partly cloudy until midnight, then becoming mostly clear. Lows in the upper 50s. Wednesday, mostly sunny. Highs in the lower 80s. At 10 p.m. in Omaha, it was mostly cloudy. The temperature was 78 degrees, the dew point 58, and the relative humidity 49%. The wind was southeast at 3 miles an hour. The pressure was 30.00 inches and rising. Across eastern Nebraska and southwest Iowa, at Columbus, haze was reported with a temperature of 76. It was mostly cloudy, with a temperature of 76 at Lincoln, 77 at Offutt Air Force Base, 75 at Millard, 74 at Fremont, and 77 at Blair Airport. Under mostly cloudy skies, Tecumseh reported 77, Nebraska City reported 77, Plattsmouth reported 77, and Red Oak, Iowa reported 73.
here are some observations from across the region. At Northland, rain was falling with a temperature of 71. It was mostly cloudy with a temperature of 75 at Grand Island, 72 at Norfolk, and 77 at Sioux Falls. Under mostly cloudy skies, Sioux City reported 77, Des Moines reported 79, and Valentine reported 73. It was cloudy, with a temperature of 78 at Kansas City, 74 at Concordia, Kansas, and 56 at Denver. Once again, at 10 p.m. in Omaha, it was 78 degrees under mostly cloudy skies. This hazardous weather outlook is for southwest Iowa, west central Iowa, east central Nebraska, northeast Nebraska, and southeast Nebraska. For tonight, no hazardous weather is expected at this time. And now the extended outlook for the period Thursday through Tuesday. The probability for widespread hazardous weather is low. Spotter information statement. Spotter activation is not expected at this time. 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The current time is 10:35 p.m. Central Daylight Time. Now for the official National Weather Service forecast for the Omaha and Council Bluffs area. Rest of tonight, mostly cloudy. Lows in the mid-60s. Southeast winds around 5 miles an hour. Thursday, mostly cloudy in the morning, then becoming partly sunny. Hot with highs in the upper 80s. East winds 10 to 15 miles an hour. Thursday night, mostly cloudy. A slight chance of showers after midnight. Lows in the mid-60s. Southeast winds 5 to 10 miles an hour. Chance of rain 20%. Friday, mostly cloudy in the morning, then becoming partly sunny. Hot with highs in the mid-80s. Southeast winds 10 to 15 miles an hour. Friday night, partly cloudy. A slight chance of showers after midnight. Lows in the lower 60s. Southeast winds 10 to 15 miles an hour, diminishing to around 5 miles an hour after midnight. Chance of rain 20%. Saturday, partly sunny. A chance of showers and thunderstorms in the afternoon. Highs in the lower 80s. Chance of rain 40%. Saturday night and Sunday, mostly cloudy with a chance of showers and thunderstorms. Lows in the lower 60s. Highs in the mid-80s. Chance of rain 50%. Sunday night, mostly cloudy with a chance of showers and thunderstorms. Lows in the lower 60s. Chance of rain 40%. Monday through Tuesday, partly cloudy. Hot. Highs in the mid-80s. Lows around 60. Tuesday night, partly cloudy until midnight, then becoming mostly clear. Lows in the upper 50s. Wednesday, mostly sunny. Highs in the lower 80s. At 10 p.m. in Omaha, it was mostly cloudy. The temperature was 78 degrees, the dew point 58, and the relative humidity 49%. The wind was southeast at 3 miles an hour. The pressure was 30.00 inches and rising. Across eastern Nebraska and southwest Iowa, at Columbus, haze was reported with a temperature of 76. It was mostly cloudy, with a temperature of 76 at Lincoln, 77 at Offutt Air Force Base, 75 at Millard, 74 at Fremont, and 77 at Blair Airport. Under mostly cloudy skies, Tacoma reported 77, Nebraska City reported 77, Plattsmouth reported 77, and Red Oak, Iowa reported 73. Here are some observations from across the region. At Northland, rain was falling with a temperature of 71. It was mostly cloudy with a temperature of 75 at Grand Island, 72 at Norfolk, and 77 at Sioux Falls. Under mostly cloudy skies, Sioux City reported 77, Des Moines reported 79, and Valentine reported 73. It was cloudy with a temperature of 78 at Kansas City, 74 at Concordia, Kansas, and 56 in Denver.
Once again, at 10 p.m. in Omaha, it was 78 degrees under mostly cloudy skies. This hazardous weather outlook is for southwest Iowa, west-central Iowa, east-central Nebraska, northeast Nebraska, and southeast Nebraska. For tonight, no hazardous weather is expected at this time. And now the extended outlook for the period Thursday through Tuesday. The probability for widespread hazardous weather is low. Spotter information statement. Spotter activation is not expected at this time. 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The current time is 10:39 p.m. Central Daylight Time. Now for the official National Weather Service forecast for the Omaha and Council Bluffs area. Rest of tonight, mostly cloudy. Lows in the mid-60s. Southeast winds around 5 miles an hour. Thursday, mostly cloudy in the morning, then becoming partly sunny. Hot with highs in the upper 80s. East winds 10 to 15 miles an hour. Thursday night, mostly cloudy. A slight chance of showers after midnight. Lows in the mid-60s. Southeast winds 5 to 10 miles an hour. Chance of rain 20%. Friday, mostly cloudy in the morning, then becoming partly sunny. Hot with highs in the mid-80s. Southeast winds 10 to 15 miles an hour. Friday night, partly cloudy. A slight chance of showers after midnight. Lows in the lower 60s. Southeast winds 10 to 15 miles an hour, diminishing to around 5 miles an hour after midnight. Chance of rain 20%. Saturday, partly sunny. A chance of showers and thunderstorms in the afternoon. Highs in the lower 80s. Chance of rain 40%. Saturday night and Sunday, mostly cloudy with a chance of showers and thunderstorms. Lows in the lower 60s. Highs in the mid-80s. Chance of rain 50%. Sunday night, mostly cloudy with a chance of showers and thunderstorms. Lows in the lower 60s. Chance of rain 40%. Monday through Tuesday, partly cloudy. Hot. Highs in the mid-80s. Lows around 60. Tuesday night, partly cloudy until midnight, then becoming mostly clear. Lows in the upper 50s. Wednesday, mostly sunny. Highs in the lower 80s. At 10 p.m. in Omaha, it was mostly cloudy. The temperature was 78 degrees, the dew point 58, and the relative humidity 49%. The wind was southeast at 3 miles an hour. The pressure was 30.00 inches and rising. Across eastern Nebraska and southwest Iowa, at Columbus, haze was reported with a temperature of 76. It was mostly cloudy, with a temperature of 76 at Lincoln, 77 at Offutt Air Force Base, 75 at Millard, 74 at Fremont, and 77 at Blair Airport. Under mostly cloudy skies, Tecama reported 77, Nebraska City reported 77, Plattsmouth reported 77, and Red Oak, Iowa reported 73. Here are some observations from across the region. At North Platte, rain was falling, with a temperature of 71. It was mostly cloudy, with a temperature of 75 at Grand Island, 72 at North Fork, and 77 at Sioux Falls. Under mostly cloudy skies, Sioux City reported 77, Des Moines reported 79, and Valentine reported 73. It was cloudy, with a temperature of 78 at Kansas City, 74 at Concordia, Kansas, and 56 at Denver. Once again, at 10 p.m. in Omaha, it was 78 degrees under mostly cloudy skies. This hazardous weather outlook is for southwest Iowa, west-central Iowa, east-central Nebraska, northeast Nebraska, and southeast Nebraska. For tonight, no hazardous weather is expected at this time. And now the extended outlook for the period Thursday through Tuesday. The probability for widespread hazardous weather is low. Spotter information statement. Spotter activation is not expected at this time.
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The current time is 10:43 p.m. Central Daylight Time. Now for the official National Weather Service forecast for the Omaha and Council Bluffs area. Rest of tonight, mostly cloudy. Lows in the mid-60s. Southeast winds around 5 miles an hour. Thursday, mostly cloudy in the morning, then becoming partly sunny. Hot with highs in the upper 80s. East winds 10 to 15 miles an hour. Thursday night, mostly cloudy. A slight chance of showers after midnight. Lows in the mid-60s. Southeast winds 5 to 10 miles an hour. Chance of rain 20%. Friday, mostly cloudy in the morning, then becoming partly sunny. Hot with highs in the mid-80s. Southeast winds 10 to 15 miles an hour. Friday night, partly cloudy. A slight chance of showers after midnight. Lows in the lower 60s. Southeast winds 10 to 15 miles an hour, diminishing to around 5 miles an hour after midnight. Chance of rain 20%. Saturday, partly sunny. A chance of showers and thunderstorms in the afternoon. Highs in the lower 80s. Chance of rain 40%. Saturday night and Sunday, mostly cloudy with a chance of showers and thunderstorms. Lows in the lower 60s. Highs in the mid-80s. Chance of rain 50%. Sunday night, mostly cloudy with a chance of showers and thunderstorms. Lows in the lower 60s. Chance of rain 40%. Monday through Tuesday, partly cloudy. Hot. Highs in the mid-80s. Lows around 60. Tuesday night, partly cloudy until midnight, then becoming mostly clear. Lows in the upper 50s. Wednesday, mostly sunny. Highs in the lower 80s. At 10 p.m. in Omaha, it was mostly cloudy. The temperature was 78 degrees, the dew point 58, and the relative humidity 49%. The wind was southeast at 3 miles an hour. The pressure was 30.00 inches and rising. Across eastern Nebraska and southwest Iowa, at Columbus, haze was reported with a temperature of 76. It was mostly cloudy, with a temperature of 76 at Lincoln, 77 at Offutt Air Force Base, 75 at Millard, 74 at Fremont, and 77 at Blair Airport. Under mostly cloudy skies, Tecumseh reported 77, Nebraska City reported 77, Plattsmouth reported 77, and Red Oak, Iowa reported 73. Here are some observations from across the region. At North Platte, rain was falling with a temperature of 71. It was mostly cloudy with a temperature of 75 at Grand Island, 72 at North Fork, and 77 at Sioux Falls. Under mostly cloudy skies, Sioux City reported 77, Des Moines reported 79, and Valentine reported 73. It was cloudy with a temperature of 78 at Kansas City, 74 at Concordia, Kansas, and 56 at Denver. Once again, at 10 p.m. in Omaha, it was 78 degrees under mostly cloudy skies. This hazardous weather outlook is for southwest Iowa, west central Iowa, east central Nebraska, northeast Nebraska, and southeast Nebraska. For tonight, no hazardous weather is expected at this time. And now the extended outlook for the period Thursday through Tuesday. The probability for widespread hazardous weather is low. Spotter information statement. Spotter activation is not expected at this time. This is NOAA All Hazards radio station KIH 61 in Omaha, Nebraska. The current time is 10:48 p.m. Central Daylight Time. Now for the official National Weather Service forecast for the Omaha and Council Bluffs area. Rest of tonight, mostly cloudy. Lows in the mid-60s. Southeast winds around 5 miles an hour. Thursday, mostly cloudy in the morning, then becoming partly sunny. Hot with highs in the upper 80s.
east winds 10 to 15 miles an hour. Thursday night, mostly cloudy. A slight chance of showers after midnight. Lows in the mid-60s. Southeast winds 5 to 10 miles an hour. Chance of rain 20%. Friday, mostly cloudy in the morning, then becoming partly sunny. Hot with highs in the mid-80s. Southeast winds 10 to 15 miles an hour. Friday night, partly cloudy. A slight chance of showers after midnight. Lows in the lower 60s. Southeast winds 10 to 15 miles an hour, diminishing to around 5 miles an hour after midnight. Chance of rain 20%. Saturday, partly sunny. A chance of showers and thunderstorms in the afternoon. Highs in the lower 80s. Chance of rain 40%. Saturday night and Sunday, mostly cloudy with a chance of showers and thunderstorms. Lows in the lower 60s. Highs in the mid-80s. Chance of rain 50%. Sunday night, mostly cloudy with a chance of showers and thunderstorms. Lows in the lower 60s. Chance of rain 40%. Monday through Tuesday, partly cloudy. Hot. Highs in the mid-80s. Lows around 60. Tuesday night, partly cloudy until midnight, then becoming mostly clear. Lows in the upper 50s. Wednesday, mostly sunny. Highs in the lower 80s. At 10 p.m. in Omaha, it was mostly cloudy. The temperature was 78 degrees, the dew point 58, and the relative humidity 49%. The wind was southeast at 3 miles an hour. The pressure was 30.00 inches and rising. Across eastern Nebraska and southwest Iowa, at Columbus, haze was reported with a temperature of 76. It was mostly cloudy, with a temperature of 76 at Lincoln, 77 at Offutt Air Force Base, 75 at Millard, 74 at Fremont, and 77 at Blair Airport. Under mostly cloudy skies, Tacoma reported 77, Nebraska City reported 77, Plattsmouth reported 77, and Red Oak, Iowa reported 73. Here are some observations from across the region. At North Platte, rain was falling, with a temperature of 71. It was mostly cloudy, with a temperature of 75 at Grand Island, 72 at North Fork, and 77 at Sioux Falls. Under mostly cloudy skies, Sioux City reported 77, Des Moines reported 79, and Valentine reported 73. It was cloudy, with a temperature of 78 at Kansas City, 74 at Concordia, Kansas, and 56 at Denver. Once again, at 10 p.m. in Omaha, it was 78 degrees under mostly cloudy skies. This hazardous weather outlook is for southwest Iowa, west central Iowa, east central Nebraska, northeast Nebraska, and southeast Nebraska. For tonight, no hazardous weather is expected at this time. And now the extended outlook for the period Thursday through Tuesday. The probability for widespread hazardous weather is low. Spotter information statement. Spotter activation is not expected at this time. 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The current time is 10:52 p.m. Central Daylight Time. Now for the official National Weather Service forecast for the Omaha and Council Bluffs area. Rest of tonight, mostly cloudy. Lows in the mid-60s. Southeast winds around 5 miles an hour. Thursday, mostly cloudy in the morning, then becoming partly sunny. Hot with highs in the upper 80s. East winds 10 to 15 miles an hour. Thursday night, mostly cloudy. A slight chance of showers after midnight. Lows in the mid-60s. Southeast winds 5 to 10 miles an hour. Chance of rain 20%. Friday, mostly cloudy in the morning, then becoming partly sunny. Hot with highs in the mid-80s. Southeast winds 10 to 15 miles an hour. Friday night, partly cloudy. A slight chance of showers after midnight.
lows in the lower 60s. Southeast winds 10 to 15 miles an hour, diminishing to around 5 miles an hour after midnight. Chance of rain 20%. Saturday, partly sunny. A chance of showers and thunderstorms in the afternoon. Highs in the lower 80s. Chance of rain 40%. Saturday night and Sunday, mostly cloudy with a chance of showers and thunderstorms. Lows in the lower 60s. Highs in the mid 80s. Chance of rain 50%. Sunday night, mostly cloudy with a chance of showers and thunderstorms. Lows in the lower 60s. Chance of rain 40%. Monday through Tuesday, partly cloudy. Hot. Highs in the mid 80s. Lows around 60. Tuesday night, partly cloudy until midnight, then becoming mostly clear. Lows in the upper 50s. Wednesday, mostly sunny. Highs in the lower 80s. At 10 p.m. in Omaha, it was mostly cloudy. The temperature was 78 degrees, the dew point 58, and the relative humidity 49%. The wind was southeast at 3 miles an hour. The pressure was 30.00 inches and rising. Across eastern Nebraska and southwest Iowa, at Columbus, haze was reported with a temperature of 76. It was mostly cloudy, with a temperature of 76 at Lincoln, 77 at Offutt Air Force Base, 75 at Millard, 74 at Fremont, and 77 at Blair Airport. Under mostly cloudy skies, Tacoma reported 77, Nebraska City reported 77, Plattsmouth reported 77, and Red Oak, Iowa reported 73. Here are some observations from across the region. At North Platte, rain was falling, with a temperature of 71. It was mostly cloudy, with a temperature of 75 at Grand Island, 72 at North Fork, and 77 at Sioux Falls. Under mostly cloudy skies, Sioux City reported 77, Des Moines reported 79, and Valentine reported 73. It was cloudy, with a temperature of 78 at Kansas City, 74 at Concordia, Kansas, and 56 at Denver. Once again, at 10 p.m. in Omaha, it was 78 degrees under mostly cloudy skies. This hazardous weather outlook is for southwest Iowa, west central Iowa, east central Nebraska, northeast Nebraska, and southeast Nebraska. For tonight, no hazardous weather is expected at this time. And now the extended outlook for the period Thursday through Tuesday. The probability for widespread hazardous weather is low. Spotter information statement. Spotter activation is not expected at this time. This is NOAA All Hazards radio station KIH 61 in Omaha, Nebraska. The current time is 10:57 p.m. Central Daylight Time. Now for the official National Weather Service forecast for the Omaha and Council Bluffs area. Rest of tonight, mostly cloudy. Lows in the mid-60s. Southeast winds around 5 miles an hour. Thursday, mostly cloudy in the morning, then becoming partly sunny. Hot with highs in the upper 80s. East winds 10 to 15 miles an hour. Thursday night, mostly cloudy. A slight chance of showers after midnight. Lows in the mid-60s. Southeast winds 5 to 10 miles an hour. Chance of rain 20%. Friday, mostly cloudy in the morning, then becoming partly sunny. Hot with highs in the mid-80s. Southeast winds 10 to 15 miles an hour. Friday night, partly cloudy. A slight chance of showers after midnight. Lows in the lower 60s. Southeast winds 10 to 15 miles an hour, diminishing to around 5 miles an hour after midnight. Chance of rain 20%. Saturday, partly sunny. A chance of showers and thunderstorms in the afternoon. Highs in the lower 80s. Chance of rain 40%. Saturday night and Sunday, mostly cloudy with a chance of showers and thunderstorms. Lows in the lower 60s. Highs in the mid 80s. Chance of rain 50%.
Sunday night, mostly cloudy with a chance of showers and thunderstorms. Lows in the lower 60s. Chance of rain 40%. Monday through Tuesday, partly cloudy. Hot. Highs in the mid-80s. Lows around 60. Tuesday night, partly cloudy until midnight, then becoming mostly clear. Lows in the upper 50s. Wednesday, mostly sunny. Highs in the lower 80s. At 10 p.m. in Omaha, it was mostly cloudy. The temperature was 78 degrees, the dew point 58, and the relative humidity 49%. The wind was southeast at 3 miles an hour. The pressure was 30.00 inches and rising. Across eastern Nebraska and southwest Iowa, at Columbus, haze was reported with a temperature of 76. It was mostly cloudy, with a temperature of 76 at Lincoln, 77 at Offutt Air Force Base, 75 at Millard, 74 at Fremont, and 77 at Blair Airport. Under mostly cloudy skies, Tacoma reported 77, Nebraska City reported 77, Plattsmouth reported 77, and Red Oak, Iowa reported 73. Here are some observations from across the region. At North Platte, rain was falling with a temperature of 71. It was mostly cloudy with a temperature of 75 in Grand Island, 72 at North Fork, and 77 at Sioux Falls. Under mostly cloudy skies, Sioux City reported 77, Des Moines reported 79, and Valentine reported 73. It was cloudy, with a temperature of 78 at Kansas City, 74 at Concordia, Kansas, and 56 at Denver. Once again, at 10 p.m. in Omaha, it was 78 degrees under mostly cloudy skies. This hazardous weather outlook is for southwest Iowa, west central Iowa, east central Nebraska, northeast Nebraska, and southeast Nebraska. For tonight, no hazardous weather is expected at this time. And now the extended outlook for the period Thursday through Tuesday. The probability for widespread hazardous weather is low. Spotter information statement. Spotter activation is not expected at this time. This is NOAA All Hazards Radio Station KIH 61 in Omaha, Nebraska. The current time is 11:01 p.m. Central Daylight Time. Now for the official National Weather Service forecast for the Omaha and Council Bluffs area. Rest of tonight, mostly cloudy. Lows in the mid-60s. Southeast winds around 5 miles an hour. Thursday, mostly cloudy in the morning, then becoming partly sunny. Hot with highs in the upper 80s. East winds 10 to 15 miles an hour. Thursday night, mostly cloudy. A slight chance of showers after midnight. Lows in the mid-60s. Southeast winds 5 to 10 miles an hour. Chance of rain 20%. Friday, mostly cloudy in the morning, then becoming partly sunny. Hot with highs in the mid-80s. Southeast winds 10 to 15 miles an hour. Friday night, partly cloudy. A slight chance of showers after midnight. Lows in the lower 60s. Southeast winds 10 to 15 miles an hour, diminishing to around 5 miles an hour after midnight. Chance of rain 20%. Saturday, partly sunny. A chance of showers and thunderstorms in the afternoon. Highs in the lower 80s. Chance of rain 40%. Saturday night and Sunday, mostly cloudy with a chance of showers and thunderstorms. Lows in the lower 60s. Highs in the mid-80s. Chance of rain 50%. Sunday night, mostly cloudy with a chance of showers and thunderstorms. Lows in the lower 60s. Chance of rain 40%. Monday through Tuesday, partly cloudy. Hot. Highs in the mid-80s. Lows around 60. Tuesday night, partly cloudy until midnight, then becoming mostly clear. Lows in the upper 50s. Wednesday, mostly sunny. Highs in the lower 80s.
This hazardous weather outlook is for southwest Iowa, west central Iowa, east central Nebraska, northeast Nebraska, and southeast Nebraska. For tonight, no hazardous weather is expected at this time. And now the extended outlook for the period Thursday through Tuesday. The probability for widespread hazardous weather is low. Spotter information statement. Spotter activation is not expected at this time. This is NOAA All Hazards Radio Station KIH-61 in Omaha, Nebraska. The current time is 11:04 p.m. Central Daylight Time. Now for the official National Weather Service forecast for the Omaha and Council Bluffs area. Rest of tonight, mostly cloudy. Lows in the mid-60s. Southeast winds around 5 miles an hour. Thursday, mostly cloudy in the morning, then becoming partly sunny. Hot with highs in the upper 80s. East winds 10 to 15 miles an hour. Thursday night, mostly cloudy. A slight chance of showers after midnight. Lows in the mid-60s. Southeast winds 5 to 10 miles an hour. Chance of rain 20%. Friday, mostly cloudy in the morning, then becoming partly sunny. Hot with highs in the mid-80s. Southeast winds 10 to 15 miles an hour. Friday night, partly cloudy. A slight chance of showers after midnight. Lows in the lower 60s. Southeast winds 10 to 15 miles an hour, diminishing to around 5 miles an hour after midnight. Chance of rain 20%. Saturday, partly sunny. A chance of showers and thunderstorms in the afternoon. Highs in the lower 80s. Chance of rain 40%. Saturday night and Sunday, mostly cloudy with a chance of showers and thunderstorms. Lows in the lower 60s. Highs in the mid-80s. Chance of rain 50%. Sunday night, mostly cloudy with a chance of showers and thunderstorms. Lows in the lower 60s. Chance of rain 40%. Monday through Tuesday, partly cloudy. Hot. Highs in the mid-80s. Lows around 60. Tuesday night, partly cloudy until midnight, then becoming mostly clear. Lows in the upper 50s. Wednesday, mostly sunny. Highs in the lower 80s. At 11 p.m. in Omaha, it was mostly cloudy. The temperature was 76 degrees, the dew point 58, and the relative humidity 53%. The wind was southeast at 5 miles an hour. The pressure was 30.02 inches and rising. Across eastern Nebraska and southwest Iowa, it was mostly cloudy, with a temperature of 70 at Lincoln, 72 at Millard, 71 at Fremont, 69 at Columbus, and 76 at Blair Airport. Under mostly cloudy skies, Tacoma reported 74, Nebraska City reported 74, Plattsmouth reported 75, and Red Oak, Iowa reported 70. Here are some observations from across the region. Skies ranged from mostly cloudy to cloudy. It was 71 at Grand Island, 73 at Norfolk, 76 at Sioux Falls, 77 at Sioux City, and 77 at Des Moines. Kansas City reported 72, Concordia, Kansas reported 71, North Platte reported 66, Denver reported 55, and Valentine reported 71. Once again, at 11 p.m. in Omaha, it was 76 degrees under mostly cloudy skies. 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Douglas, Sarpy, Washington, Cass, Odo, Burt, Dodge, Saunders, Harrison, Pottawatomie, and Mills. This hazardous weather outlook is for southwest Iowa, west central Iowa, east central Nebraska, northeast Nebraska, and southeast Nebraska. For tonight, no hazardous weather is expected at this time. And now the extended outlook for the period Thursday through Tuesday. The probability for widespread hazardous weather is low. Spotter information statement. Spotter activation is not expected at this time.
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The current time is 11:08 p.m. Central.

lows in the mid-60s. Southeast winds 5 to 10 miles an hour. Chance of rain 20%. Friday, mostly cloudy in the morning, then becoming partly sunny. Hot with highs in the mid-80s. Southeast winds 10 to 15 miles an hour. Friday night, partly cloudy. A slight chance of showers after midnight. Lows in the lower 60s. Southeast winds 10 to 15 miles an hour, diminishing to around 5 miles an hour after midnight. Chance of rain 20%. Saturday, partly sunny. A chance of showers and thunderstorms in the afternoon. Highs in the lower 80s. Chance of rain 40%. Saturday night and Sunday, mostly cloudy with a chance of showers and thunderstorms. Lows in the lower 60s. Highs in the mid-80s. Chance of rain 50%. Sunday night, mostly cloudy with a chance of showers and thunderstorms. Lows in the lower 60s. Chance of rain 40%. Monday through Tuesday, partly cloudy. Hot. Highs in the mid-80s. Lows around 60. Tuesday night, partly cloudy until midnight, then becoming mostly clear. Lows in the upper 50s. Wednesday, mostly sunny. Highs in the lower 80s. At 11 p.m. in Omaha, it was mostly cloudy. The temperature was 76 degrees, the dew point 58, and the relative humidity 53%. The wind was southeast at 5 miles an hour. The pressure was 30.02 inches and rising. Across eastern Nebraska and southwest Iowa, it was mostly cloudy, with a temperature of 70 at Lincoln, 72 at Millard, 71 at Fremont, 69 at Columbus, and 76 at Blair Airport. Under mostly cloudy skies, Tacoma reported 74, Nebraska City reported 74, Plattsmouth reported 75, and Red Oak, Iowa reported 70. Here are some observations from across the region. Skies ranged from mostly cloudy to cloudy. It was 71 at Grand Island, 73 at Norfolk, 76 at Sioux Falls, 77 at Sioux City, and 77 at Des Moines. Kansas City reported 72, Concordia, Kansas reported 71, North Platte reported 66, Denver reported 55, and Valentine reported 71. Once again, at 11 p.m. in Omaha, it was 76 degrees under mostly cloudy skies. At 11 p.m. in Omaha, it was mostly cloudy. The temperature was 76 degrees, the dew point 58, and the relative humidity 53%. The wind was southeast at 5 miles an hour. The pressure was 30.02 inches and rising. Across eastern Nebraska and southwest Iowa, it was mostly cloudy, with a temperature of 70 at Lincoln, 72 at Millard, 71 at Fremont, 69 at Columbus, and 76 at Blair Airport. Under mostly cloudy skies, Tacoma reported 74, Nebraska City reported 74, Plattsmouth reported 75, and Red Oak, Iowa reported 70. Here are some observations from across the region. Skies ranged from mostly cloudy to cloudy. It was 71 at Grand Island, 73 at Norfolk, 76 at Sioux Falls, 77 at Sioux City, and 77 at Des Moines. Kansas City reported 72, Concordia, Kansas reported 71, North Platte reported 66, Denver reported 55, and Valentine reported 71. Once again, at 11 p.m. in Omaha, it was 76 degrees under mostly cloudy skies. This hazardous weather outlook is for southwest Iowa, west central Iowa, east central Nebraska, northeast Nebraska, and southeast Nebraska. For tonight, no hazardous weather is expected at this time. And now the extended outlook for the period Thursday through Tuesday. The probability for widespread hazardous weather is low. Spotter information statement. Spotter activation is not expected at this time. 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The current time is 11:14 p.m. Central Daylight Time.

now for the official National Weather Service forecast for the Omaha and Council Bluffs area. Rest of tonight, mostly cloudy. Lows in the mid-60s. Southeast winds around 5 miles an hour. Thursday, mostly cloudy in the morning, then becoming partly sunny. Hot with highs in the upper 80s. East winds 10 to 15 miles an hour. Thursday night, mostly cloudy. A slight chance of showers after midnight. Lows in the mid-60s. Southeast winds 5 to 10 miles an hour. Chance of rain 20%. Friday, mostly cloudy in the morning, then becoming partly sunny. Hot with highs in the mid-80s. Southeast winds 10 to 15 miles an hour. Friday night, partly cloudy. A slight chance of showers after midnight. Lows in the lower 60s. Southeast winds 10 to 15 miles an hour, diminishing to around 5 miles an hour after midnight. Chance of rain 20%. Saturday, partly sunny. A chance of showers and thunderstorms in the afternoon. Highs in the lower 80s. Chance of rain 40%. Saturday night and Sunday, mostly cloudy with a chance of showers and thunderstorms. Lows in the lower 60s. Highs in the mid-80s. Chance of rain 50%. Sunday night, mostly cloudy with a chance of showers and thunderstorms. Lows in the lower 60s. Chance of rain 40%. Monday through Tuesday, partly cloudy. Hot. Highs in the mid-80s. Lows around 60. Tuesday night, partly cloudy until midnight, then becoming mostly clear. Lows in the upper 50s. Wednesday, mostly sunny. Highs in the lower 80s. Now for the official National Weather Service forecast for the Omaha and Council Bluffs area. Rest of tonight, mostly cloudy. Lows in the mid-60s. Southeast winds around 5 miles an hour. Thursday, mostly cloudy in the morning, then becoming partly sunny. Hot with highs in the upper 80s. East winds 10 to 15 miles an hour. Thursday night, cloudy. A slight chance of showers and thunderstorms after midnight. Lows in the mid-60s. Southeast winds 10 to 15 miles an hour, diminishing to around 5 miles an hour after midnight. Chance of rain 20%. Friday, mostly cloudy. A slight chance of showers and thunderstorms in the morning, then a chance of showers and thunderstorms in the afternoon. Highs in the upper 70s. Southeast winds 10 to 15 miles an hour. Chance of rain 40%. Friday night, mostly cloudy with a chance of showers and thunderstorms. Lows in the lower 60s. Southeast winds 10 to 15 miles an hour. Chance of rain 40%. Saturday, mostly cloudy in the morning, then becoming partly sunny. A chance of showers. A chance of thunderstorms in the afternoon. Highs in the lower 80s. Chance of rain 50%. Saturday night, mostly cloudy with a chance of thunderstorms. A chance of showers until midnight, then showers likely after midnight. Lows in the lower 60s. Chance of rain 60%. Sunday, mostly cloudy with a chance of showers and thunderstorms in the morning, then partly sunny in the afternoon. Highs in the lower 80s. Chance of rain 30%. Sunday night, mostly cloudy with a chance of showers and thunderstorms. Lows in the lower 60s. Chance of rain 40%. Monday through Tuesday, partly cloudy. Hot. Highs in the mid-80s. Lows around 60. Tuesday night, partly cloudy until midnight, then becoming mostly clear. Lows in the upper 50s. Wednesday, mostly sunny. Highs in the lower 80s. At 11 p.m. in Omaha, it was mostly cloudy. The temperature was 76 degrees, the dew point 58, and the relative humidity 53%. The wind was southeast at 5 miles an hour.
the pressure was 30.02 inches and rising. Across eastern Nebraska and southwest Iowa, it was mostly cloudy, with a temperature of 70 at Lincoln, 72 at Millard, 71 at Fremont, 69 at Columbus, and 76 at Blair Airport. Under mostly cloudy skies, Tacoma reported 74, Nebraska City reported 74, Plattsmouth reported 75, and Red Oak, Iowa reported 70. Here are some observations from across the region. Skies ranged from mostly cloudy to cloudy. It was 71 at Grand Island, 73 at Norfolk, 76 at Sioux Falls, 77 at Sioux City, and 77 at Des Moines. Kansas City reported 72, Concordia, Kansas reported 71, North Platte reported 66, Denver reported 55, and Valentine reported 71. Once again, at 11 p.m. in Omaha, it was 76 degrees under mostly cloudy skies. This hazardous weather outlook is for southwest Iowa, west-central Iowa, east-central Nebraska, northeast Nebraska, and southeast Nebraska. For tonight, no hazardous weather is expected at this time. And now the extended outlook for the period Thursday through Tuesday. The probability for widespread hazardous weather is low. Spotter information statement. Spotter activation is not expected at this time. This is NOAA All Hazards Radio Station KIH 61 in Omaha, Nebraska. The current time is 11:21 p.m. Central Daylight Time. Now for the official National Weather Service forecast for the Omaha and Council Bluffs area. Rest of tonight, mostly cloudy. Lows in the mid-60s. Southeast winds around 5 miles an hour. Thursday, mostly cloudy in the morning, then becoming partly sunny. Hot with highs in the upper 80s. East winds 10 to 15 miles an hour. Thursday night, cloudy. A slight chance of showers and thunderstorms after midnight. Lows in the mid-60s. Southeast winds 10 to 15 miles an hour, diminishing to around 5 miles an hour after midnight. Chance of rain 20%. Friday, mostly cloudy. A slight chance of showers and thunderstorms in the morning, then a chance of showers and thunderstorms in the afternoon. Highs in the upper 70s. Southeast winds 10 to 15 miles an hour. Chance of rain 40%. Friday night, mostly cloudy with a chance of showers and thunderstorms. Lows in the lower 60s. Southeast winds 10 to 15 miles an hour. Chance of rain 40%. Saturday, mostly cloudy in the morning, then becoming partly sunny. A chance of showers. A chance of thunderstorms in the afternoon. Highs in the lower 80s. Chance of rain 50%. Saturday night, mostly cloudy with a chance of thunderstorms. A chance of showers until midnight, then showers likely after midnight. Lows in the lower 60s. Chance of rain 60%. Sunday, mostly cloudy with a chance of showers and thunderstorms in the morning, then partly sunny in the afternoon. Highs in the lower 80s. Chance of rain 30%. Sunday night, mostly cloudy with a chance of showers and thunderstorms. Lows in the lower 60s. Chance of rain 40%. Monday through Tuesday, partly cloudy. Hot. Highs in the mid-80s. Lows around 60. Tuesday night, partly cloudy until midnight, then becoming mostly clear. Lows in the upper 50s. Wednesday, mostly sunny. Highs in the lower 80s. At 11 p.m. in Omaha, it was mostly cloudy. The temperature was 76 degrees, the dew point 58, and the relative humidity 53%. The wind was southeast at 5 miles an hour. The pressure was 30.02 inches and rising. Across eastern Nebraska and southwest Iowa, it was mostly cloudy, with a temperature of 70 at Lincoln, 72 at Millard, 71 at Fremont, 69 at Columbus, and 76 at Blair Airport. Under mostly cloudy skies,
Tecama reported 74, Nebraska City reported 74, Plattsmouth reported 75, and Red Oak, Iowa reported 70. Here are some observations from across the region. Skies ranged from mostly cloudy to cloudy. It was 71 at Grand Island, 73 at Norfolk, 76 at Sioux Falls, 77 at Sioux City, and 77 at Des Moines. Kansas City reported 72, Concordia, Kansas reported 71, North Platte reported 66, Denver reported 55, and Valentine reported 71. Once again, at 11 p.m. in Omaha, it was 76 degrees under mostly cloudy skies. This hazardous weather outlook is for southwest Iowa, west central Iowa, east central Nebraska, northeast Nebraska, and southeast Nebraska. For tonight, no hazardous weather is expected at this time. And now the extended outlook for the period Thursday through Tuesday. The probability for widespread hazardous weather is low. Spotter information statement. Spotter activation is not expected at this time. 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The current time is 11:25 p.m. Central Daylight Time. Now for the official National Weather Service forecast for the Omaha and Council Bluffs area. Rest of tonight, mostly cloudy. Lows in the mid-60s. Southeast winds around 5 miles an hour. Thursday, mostly cloudy in the morning, then becoming partly sunny. Hot with highs in the upper 80s. East winds 10 to 15 miles an hour. Thursday night, cloudy. A slight chance of showers and thunderstorms after midnight. Lows in the mid-60s. Southeast winds 10 to 15 miles an hour, diminishing to around 5 miles an hour after midnight. Chance of rain 20%. Friday, mostly cloudy. A slight chance of showers and thunderstorms in the morning, then a chance of showers and thunderstorms in the afternoon. Highs in the upper 70s. Southeast winds 10 to 15 miles an hour. Chance of rain 40%. Friday night, mostly cloudy with a chance of showers and thunderstorms. Lows in the lower 60s. Southeast winds 10 to 15 miles an hour. Chance of rain 40%. Saturday, mostly cloudy in the morning, then becoming partly sunny. A chance of showers. A chance of thunderstorms in the afternoon. Highs in the lower 80s. Chance of rain 50%. Saturday night, mostly cloudy with a chance of thunderstorms. A chance of showers until midnight, then showers likely after midnight. Lows in the lower 60s. Chance of rain 60%. Sunday, mostly cloudy with a chance of showers and thunderstorms in the morning, then partly sunny in the afternoon. Highs in the lower 80s. Chance of rain 30%. Sunday night, mostly cloudy with a chance of showers and thunderstorms. Lows in the lower 60s. Chance of rain 40%. Monday through Tuesday, partly cloudy. Hot. Highs in the mid-80s. Lows around 60. Tuesday night, partly cloudy until midnight, then becoming mostly clear. Lows in the upper 50s. Wednesday, mostly sunny. Highs in the lower 80s. At 11 p.m. in Omaha, it was mostly cloudy. The temperature was 76 degrees, the dew point 58, and the relative humidity 53%. The wind was southeast at 5 miles an hour. The pressure was 30.02 inches and rising. Across eastern Nebraska and southwest Iowa, it was mostly cloudy, with a temperature of 70 at Lincoln, 72 at Millard, 71 at Fremont, 69 at Columbus, and 76 at Blair Airport. Under mostly cloudy skies, Tecama reported 74, Nebraska City reported 74, Plattsmouth reported 75, and Red Oak, Iowa reported 70. Here are some observations from across the region. Skies ranged from mostly cloudy to cloudy. It was 71 at Grand Island, 73 at Norfolk,
76 at Sioux Falls, 77 at Sioux City, and 77 at Des Moines. Kansas City reported 72. Concordia, Kansas reported 71. North Platte reported 66. Denver reported 55. And Valentine reported 71. Once again, at 11 p.m. in Omaha, it was 76 degrees under mostly cloudy skies. This hazardous weather outlook is for southwest Iowa, west central Iowa, east central Nebraska, northeast Nebraska, and southeast Nebraska. For tonight, no hazardous weather is expected at this time. And now the extended outlook for the period Thursday through Tuesday. The probability for widespread hazardous weather is low. Spotter information statement. Spotter activation is not expected at this time. This is NOAA All Hazards Radio Station KIH 61 in Omaha, Nebraska. The current time is 11:30 p.m. Central Daylight Time. Now for the official National Weather Service forecast for the Omaha and Council Bluffs area. Rest of tonight, mostly cloudy. Lows in the mid-60s. Southeast winds around 5 miles an hour. Thursday, mostly cloudy in the morning, then becoming partly sunny. Hot with highs in the upper 80s. East winds 10 to 15 miles an hour. Thursday night, cloudy. A slight chance of showers and thunderstorms after midnight. Lows in the mid-60s. Southeast winds 10 to 15 miles an hour, diminishing to around 5 miles an hour after midnight. Chance of rain 20%. Friday, mostly cloudy. A slight chance of showers and thunderstorms in the morning, then a chance of showers and thunderstorms in the afternoon. Highs in the upper 70s. Southeast winds 10 to 15 miles an hour. Chance of rain 40%. Friday night, mostly cloudy with a chance of showers and thunderstorms. Lows in the lower 60s. Southeast winds 10 to 15 miles an hour. Chance of rain 40%. Saturday, mostly cloudy in the morning, then becoming partly sunny. A chance of showers. A chance of thunderstorms in the afternoon. Highs in the lower 80s. Chance of rain 50%. Saturday night, mostly cloudy with a chance of thunderstorms. A chance of showers until midnight, then showers likely after midnight. Lows in the lower 60s. Chance of rain 60%. Sunday, mostly cloudy with a chance of showers and thunderstorms in the morning, then partly sunny in the afternoon. Highs in the lower 80s. Chance of rain 30%. Sunday night, mostly cloudy with a chance of showers and thunderstorms. Lows in the lower 60s. Chance of rain 40%. Monday through Tuesday, partly cloudy. Hot. Highs in the mid-80s. Lows around 60. Tuesday night, partly cloudy until midnight, then becoming mostly clear. Lows in the upper 50s. Wednesday, mostly sunny. Highs in the lower 80s. At 11 p.m. in Omaha, it was mostly cloudy. The temperature was 76 degrees, the dew point 58, and the relative humidity 53%. The wind was southeast at 5 miles an hour. The pressure was 30.02 inches and rising. Across eastern Nebraska and southwest Iowa, it was mostly cloudy, with a temperature of 70 at Lincoln, 72 at Millard, 71 at Fremont, 69 at Columbus, and 76 at Blair Airport. Under mostly Hotsmith reported 75, and Red Oak, Iowa reported 70. Here are some observations from across the region. Skies ranged from mostly cloudy to cloudy. It was 71 at Grand Island, 73 at Norfolk, 76 at Sioux Falls, 77 at Sioux City, and 77 at Des Moines. Kansas City reported 72, Concordia, Kansas reported 71, North Platte reported 66, Denver reported 55, and Valentine reported 71.
Once again, at 11 p.m. in Omaha, it was 76 degrees under mostly cloudy skies. This hazardous weather outlook is for southwest Iowa, west central Iowa, east central Nebraska, northeast Nebraska, and southeast Nebraska. For tonight, no hazardous weather is affected at this time. And now the extended outlook for the period Thursday through Tuesday. The probability for widespread hazardous weather is low. Spotter information statement, spotter activation is not expected at this time. This is NOAA All Hazards Radio Station KIH-61 in Omaha, Nebraska. The current time is 11:35 p.m. Central Daylight Time. Now for the official National Weather Service forecast for the Omaha and Council Bluffs area. Rest of tonight, mostly cloudy. Lows in the mid-60s. Southeast winds around 5 miles an hour. Thursday, mostly cloudy in the morning, then becoming partly sunny. Hot with highs in the upper 80s. East winds 10 to 15 miles an hour. Thursday night, cloudy. A slight chance of showers and thunderstorms after midnight. Lows in the mid-60s. Southeast winds 10 to 15 miles an hour, diminishing to around 5 miles an hour after midnight. Chance of rain 20%. Friday, mostly cloudy. A slight chance of showers and thunderstorms in the morning, then a chance of showers and thunderstorms in the afternoon. Highs in the upper 70s. Southeast winds 10 to 15 miles an hour. Chance of rain 40%. Friday night, mostly cloudy with a chance of showers and thunderstorms. Lows in the lower 60s. Southeast winds 10 to 15 miles an hour. Chance of rain 40%. Saturday, mostly cloudy in the morning, then becoming partly sunny. A chance of showers. A chance of thunderstorms in the afternoon. Highs in the lower 80s. Chance of rain 50%. Saturday night, mostly cloudy with a chance of thunderstorms. A chance of showers until midnight, then showers likely after midnight. Lows in the lower 60s. Chance of rain 60%. Sunday, mostly cloudy with a chance of showers and thunderstorms in the morning, then partly sunny in the afternoon. Highs in the lower 80s. Chance of rain 30%. Sunday night, mostly cloudy with a chance of showers and thunderstorms. Lows in the lower 60s. Chance of rain 40%. Monday through Tuesday, partly cloudy. Hot. Highs in the mid-80s. Lows around 60. Tuesday night, partly cloudy until midnight, then becoming mostly clear. Lows in the upper 50s. Wednesday, mostly sunny. Highs in the lower 80s. At 11 p.m. in Omaha, it was mostly cloudy. The temperature was 76 degrees, the dew point 58, and the relative humidity 53%. The wind was southeast at 5 miles an hour. The pressure was 30.02 inches and rising. Across eastern Nebraska and southwest Iowa, it was mostly cloudy, with a temperature of 70 at Lincoln, 72 at Millard, 71 at Fremont, 69 at Columbus, and 76 at Blair Airport. Under mostly cloudy skies, Tacoma reported 74, Nebraska City reported 74, Plattsmouth reported 75, and Red Oak, Iowa reported 70. Here are some observations from across the region. Skies ranged from mostly cloudy to cloudy. It was 71 at Grand Island, 73 at Norfolk, 76 at Sioux Falls, 77 at Sioux City, and 77 at Des Moines. Kansas City reported 72, Concordia, Kansas reported 71, North Platte reported 66, Denver reported 55, and Valentine reported 71. Once again, at 11 p.m. in Omaha, it was 76 degrees under mostly cloudy skies. This hazardous weather outlook is for southwest Iowa, west central Iowa, east central Nebraska, northeast Nebraska, and southeast Nebraska. For tonight, no hazardous weather is expected at this time.
and now the extended outlook for the period Thursday through Tuesday. The probability for widespread hazardous weather is low. Spotter information statement. Spotter activation is not expected at this time. This is NOAA All Hazards radio station KIH-61 in Omaha, Nebraska. The current time is 11:39 p.m. Central Daylight Time. Now for the official National Weather Service forecast for the Omaha and Council Bluffs area. Rest of tonight, mostly cloudy. Lows in the mid-60s. Southeast winds around 5 miles an hour. Thursday, mostly cloudy in the morning, then becoming partly sunny. Hot with highs in the upper 80s. East winds 10 to 15 miles an hour. Thursday night, cloudy. A slight chance of showers and thunderstorms after midnight. Lows in the mid-60s. Southeast winds 10 to 15 miles an hour, diminishing to around 5 miles an hour after midnight. Chance of rain 20%. Friday, mostly cloudy. A slight chance of showers and thunderstorms in the morning, then a chance of showers and thunderstorms in the afternoon. Highs in the upper 70s. Southeast winds 10 to 15 miles an hour. Chance of rain 40%. Friday night, mostly cloudy with a chance of showers and thunderstorms. Lows in the lower 60s. Southeast winds 10 to 15 miles an hour. Chance of rain 40%. Saturday, mostly cloudy in the morning, then becoming partly sunny. A chance of showers. A chance of thunderstorms in the afternoon. Highs in the lower 80s. Chance of rain 50%. Saturday night, mostly cloudy with a chance of thunderstorms. A chance of showers until midnight, then showers likely after midnight. Lows in the lower 60s. Chance of rain 60%. Sunday, mostly cloudy with a chance of showers and thunderstorms in the morning, then partly sunny in the afternoon. Highs in the lower 80s. Chance of rain 30%. Sunday night, mostly cloudy with a chance of showers and thunderstorms. Lows in the lower 60s. Chance of rain 40%. Monday through Tuesday, partly cloudy. Hot. Highs in the mid-80s. Lows around 60. Tuesday night, partly cloudy until midnight, then becoming mostly clear. Lows in the upper 50s. Wednesday, mostly sunny. Highs in the lower 80s. At 11 p.m. in Omaha, it was mostly cloudy. The temperature was 76 degrees, the dew point 58, and the relative humidity 53%. The wind was southeast at 5 miles an hour. The pressure was 30.02 inches and rising. Across eastern Nebraska and southwest Iowa, it was mostly cloudy, with a temperature of 70 at Lincoln, 72 at Millard, 71 at Fremont, 69 at Columbus, and 76 at Blair Airport. Under mostly cloudy skies, Tacoma reported 74, Nebraska City reported 74, Plattsmouth reported 75, and Red Oak, Iowa reported 70. Here are some observations from across the region. Skies ranged from mostly cloudy to cloudy. It was 71 at Grand Island, 73 at Norfolk, 76 at Sioux Falls, 77 at Sioux City, and 77 at Des Moines. Kansas City reported 72, Concordia, Kansas reported 71, North Platte reported 66, Denver reported 55, and Valentine reported 71. Once again, at 11 p.m. in Omaha, it was 76 degrees under mostly cloudy skies. This hazardous weather outlook is for southwest Iowa, west central Iowa, east central Nebraska, northeast Nebraska, and southeast Nebraska. For tonight, no hazardous weather is expected at this time. And now the extended outlook for the period Thursday through Tuesday. The probability for widespread hazardous weather is low. Spotter information statement. Spotter activation is not expected at this time. This is NOAA All Hazards radio station KIH-61 in Omaha, Nebraska.
The current time is 11:44 p.m. Central Daylight Time. Now for the official National Weather Service forecast for the Omaha and Council Bluffs area. Rest of tonight, mostly cloudy. Lows in the mid-60s. Southeast winds around 5 miles an hour. Thursday, mostly cloudy in the morning, then becoming partly sunny. Hot with highs in the upper 80s. East winds 10 to 15 miles an hour. Thursday night, cloudy. A slight chance of showers and thunderstorms after midnight. Lows in the mid-60s. Southeast winds 10 to 15 miles an hour, diminishing to around 5 miles an hour after midnight. Chance of rain 20%. Friday, mostly cloudy. A slight chance of showers and thunderstorms in the morning, then a chance of showers and thunderstorms in the afternoon. Highs in the upper 70s. Southeast winds 10 to 15 miles an hour. Chance of rain 40%. Friday night, mostly cloudy with a chance of showers and thunderstorms. Lows in the lower 60s. Southeast winds 10 to 15 miles an hour. Chance of rain 40%. Saturday, mostly cloudy in the morning, then becoming partly sunny. A chance of showers. A chance of thunderstorms in the afternoon. Highs in the lower 80s. Chance of rain 50%. Saturday night, mostly cloudy with a chance of thunderstorms. A chance of showers until midnight, then showers likely after midnight. Lows in the lower 60s. Chance of rain 60%. Sunday, mostly cloudy with a chance of showers and thunderstorms in the morning, then partly sunny in the afternoon. Highs in the lower 80s. Chance of rain 30%. Sunday night, mostly cloudy with a chance of showers and thunderstorms. Lows in the lower 60s. Chance of rain 40%. Monday through Tuesday, partly cloudy. Hot. Highs in the mid-80s. Lows around 60. Tuesday night, partly cloudy until midnight, then becoming mostly clear. Lows in the upper 50s. Wednesday, mostly sunny. Highs in the lower 80s. At 11 p.m. in Omaha, it was mostly cloudy. The temperature was 76 degrees, the dew point 58, and the relative humidity 53%. The wind was southeast at 5 miles an hour. The pressure was 30.02 inches and rising. Across eastern Nebraska and southwest Iowa, it was mostly cloudy, with a temperature of 70 at Lincoln, 72 at Millard, 71 at Fremont, 69 at Columbus, and 76 at Blair Airport. Under mostly cloudy skies, Tacoma reported 74, Nebraska City reported 74, Plattsmouth reported 75, and Red Oak, Iowa reported 70. Here are some observations from across the region. Skies ranged from mostly cloudy to cloudy. It was 71 at Grand Island, 73 at Norfolk, 76 at Sioux Falls, 77 at Sioux City, and 77 at Des Moines. Kansas City reported 72, Concordia, Kansas reported 71, North Platte reported 66, Denver reported 55, and Valentine reported 71. Once again, at 11 p.m. in Omaha, it was 76 degrees under mostly cloudy skies. This hazardous weather outlook is for southwest Iowa, west central Iowa, east central Nebraska, northeast Nebraska, and southeast Nebraska. For tonight, no hazardous weather is expected at this time. And now the extended outlook for the period Thursday through Tuesday. The probability for widespread hazardous weather is low. Spotter information statement, spotter activation is not expected at this time. This is NOAA All Hazards Radio Station KIH 61 in Omaha, Nebraska. The current time is 11:48 p.m. Central Daylight Time. Now for the official National Weather Service forecast for the Omaha and Council Bluffs area. Rest of tonight, mostly cloudy. Lows in the mid-60s. Southeast winds around 5 miles an hour. Thursday,
mostly cloudy in the morning, then becoming partly sunny. Hot with highs in the upper 80s. East winds 10 to 15 miles an hour. Thursday night, cloudy. A slight chance of showers and thunderstorms after midnight. Lows in the mid-60s. Southeast winds 10 to 15 miles an hour, diminishing to around 5 miles an hour after midnight. Chance of rain 20%. Friday, mostly cloudy. A slight chance of showers and thunderstorms in the morning, then a chance of showers and thunderstorms in the afternoon. Highs in the upper 70s. Southeast winds 10 to 15 miles an hour. Chance of rain 40%. Friday night, mostly cloudy with a chance of showers and thunderstorms. Lows in the lower 60s. Southeast winds 10 to 15 miles an hour. Chance of rain 40%. Saturday, mostly cloudy in the morning, then becoming partly sunny. A chance of showers. A chance of thunderstorms in the afternoon. Highs in the lower 80s. Chance of rain 50%. Saturday night, mostly cloudy with a chance of thunderstorms. A chance of showers until midnight, then showers likely after midnight. Lows in the lower 60s. Chance of rain 60%. Sunday, mostly cloudy with a chance of showers and thunderstorms in the morning, then partly sunny in the afternoon. Highs in the lower 80s. Chance of rain 30%. Sunday night, mostly cloudy with a chance of showers and thunderstorms. Lows in the lower 60s. Chance of rain 40%. Monday through Tuesday, partly cloudy. Hot. Highs in the mid 80s. Lows around 60. Tuesday night, partly cloudy until midnight, then becoming mostly clear. Lows in the upper 50s. Wednesday, mostly sunny. Highs in the lower 80s. At 11 p.m. in Omaha, it was mostly cloudy. The temperature was 76 degrees, the dew point 58, and the relative humidity 53%. The wind was southeast at 5 miles an hour. The pressure was 30.02 inches and rising. Across eastern Nebraska and southwest Iowa, it was mostly cloudy, with a temperature of 70 at Lincoln, 72 at Millard, 71 at Fremont, 69 at Columbus, and 76 at Blair Airport. Under mostly cloudy skies, Tacoma reported 74, Nebraska City reported 74, Plattsmouth reported 75, and Red Oak, Iowa reported 70. Here are some observations from across the region. Skies ranged from mostly cloudy to cloudy. It was 71 at Grand Island, 73 at Norfolk, 76 at Sioux Falls, 77 at Sioux City, and 77 at Des Moines. Kansas City reported 72, Concordia, Kansas reported 71, North Platte reported 66, Denver reported 55, and Valentine reported 71. Once again, at 11 p.m. in Omaha, it was 76 degrees under mostly cloudy skies. This hazardous weather outlook is for southwest Iowa, west central Iowa, east central Nebraska, northeast Nebraska, and southeast Nebraska. For tonight, no hazardous weather is expected at this time. And now the extended outlook for the period Thursday through Tuesday. The probability for widespread hazardous weather is low. Spotter information statement, spotter activation is not expected at this time. This is NOAA All Hazards Radio Station KIH 61 in Omaha, Nebraska. The current time is 11:53 p.m. Central Daylight Time. Now for the official National Weather Service forecast for the Omaha and Council Bluffs area. Rest of tonight, mostly cloudy. Lows in the mid-60s. Southeast winds around 5 miles an hour. Thursday, mostly cloudy in the morning, then becoming partly sunny. Hot with highs in the upper 80s. East winds 10 to 15 miles an hour. Thursday night, cloudy. A slight chance of showers and thunderstorms after midnight. Lows in the mid-60s.
southeast winds 10 to 15 miles an hour, diminishing to around 5 miles an hour after midnight. Chance of rain 20%. Friday, mostly cloudy. A slight chance of showers and thunderstorms in the morning, then a chance of showers and thunderstorms in the afternoon. Highs in the upper 70s. Southeast winds 10 to 15 miles an hour. Chance of rain 40%. Friday night, mostly cloudy with a chance of showers and thunderstorms. Lows in the lower 60s. Southeast winds 10 to 15 miles an hour. Chance of rain 40%. Saturday, mostly cloudy in the morning, then becoming partly sunny. A chance of showers. A chance of thunderstorms in the afternoon. Highs in the lower 80s. Chance of rain 50%. Saturday night, mostly cloudy with a chance of thunderstorms. A chance of showers until midnight, then showers likely after midnight. Lows in the lower 60s. Chance of rain 60%. Sunday, mostly cloudy with a chance of showers and thunderstorms in the morning, then partly sunny in the afternoon. Highs in the lower 80s. Chance of rain 30%. Sunday night, mostly cloudy with a chance of showers and thunderstorms. Lows in the lower 60s. Chance of rain 40%. Monday through Tuesday, partly cloudy. Hot. Highs in the mid 80s. Lows around 60. Tuesday night, partly cloudy until midnight, then becoming mostly clear. Lows in the upper 50s. Wednesday, mostly sunny. Highs in the lower 80s. At 11 p.m. in Omaha, it was mostly cloudy. The temperature was 76 degrees, the dew point 58, and the relative humidity 53%. The wind was southeast at 5 miles an hour. The pressure was 30.02 inches and rising. Across eastern Nebraska and southwest Iowa, it was mostly cloudy, with a temperature of 70 at Lincoln, 72 at Millard, 71 at Fremont, 69 at Columbus, and 76 at Blair Airport. Under mostly cloudy skies, Tacoma reported 74, Nebraska City reported 74, Plattsmouth reported 75, and Red Oak, Iowa reported 70. Here are some observations from across the region. Skies ranged from mostly cloudy to cloudy. It was 71 at Grand Island, 73 at Norfolk, 76 at Sioux Falls, 77 at Sioux City, and 77 at Des Moines. Kansas City reported 72, Concordia, Kansas reported 71, North Platte reported 66, Denver reported 55, and Valentine reported 71. Once again, at 11 p.m. in Omaha, it was 76 degrees under mostly cloudy skies. This hazardous weather outlook is for southwest Iowa, west central Iowa, east central Nebraska, northeast Nebraska, and southeast Nebraska. For tonight, no hazardous weather is expected at this time. And now the extended outlook for the period Thursday through Tuesday. The probability for widespread hazardous weather is low. Spotter information statement: spotter activation is not expected at this time. 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The current time is 11:58 p.m. Central Daylight Time. Now for the official National Weather Service forecast for the Omaha and Council Bluffs area. Rest of tonight, mostly cloudy. Lows in the mid-60s. Southeast winds around 5 miles an hour. Thursday, mostly cloudy in the morning, then becoming partly sunny. Hot with highs in the upper 80s. East winds 10 to 15 miles an hour. Thursday night, cloudy. A slight chance of showers and thunderstorms after midnight. Lows in the mid-60s. Southeast winds 10 to 15 miles an hour, diminishing to around 5 miles an hour after midnight. Chance of rain 20%. Friday, mostly cloudy. A slight chance of showers and thunderstorms in the morning, then a chance of showers and thunderstorms in the afternoon. Highs in the upper 70s.
southeast winds 10 to 15 miles an hour. Chance of rain 40%. Friday night, mostly cloudy with a chance of showers and thunderstorms. Lows in the lower 60s. Southeast winds 10 to 15 miles an hour. Chance of rain 40%. Saturday, mostly cloudy in the morning, then becoming partly sunny. A chance of showers. A chance of thunderstorms in the afternoon. Highs in the lower 80s. Chance of rain 50%. Saturday night, mostly cloudy with a chance of thunderstorms. A chance of showers until midnight, then showers likely after midnight. Lows in the lower 60s. Chance of rain 60%. Sunday, mostly cloudy with a chance of showers and thunderstorms in the morning, then partly sunny in the afternoon. Highs in the lower 80s. Chance of rain 30%. Sunday night, mostly cloudy with a chance of showers and thunderstorms. Lows in the lower 60s. Chance of rain 40%. Monday through Tuesday, partly cloudy. Hot. Highs in the mid 80s. Lows around 60. Tuesday night, partly cloudy until midnight, then becoming mostly clear. Lows in the upper 50s. Wednesday, mostly sunny. Highs in the lower 80s. This hazardous weather outlook is for southwest Iowa, west central Iowa, east central Nebraska, northeast Nebraska, and southeast Nebraska. For tonight, no hazardous weather is expected at this time. And now the extended outlook for the period Thursday through Tuesday. The probability for widespread hazardous weather is low. Spotter information statement. Spotter activation is not expected at this time. 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The current time is 12:01 a.m. Central Daylight Time. Now for the official National Weather Service forecast for the Omaha and Council Bluffs area. Rest of tonight, mostly cloudy. Lows in the mid-60s. Southeast winds around 5 miles an hour. Thursday, mostly cloudy in the morning, then becoming partly sunny. Hot with highs in the upper 80s. East winds 10 to 15 miles an hour. Thursday night, cloudy. A slight chance of showers and thunderstorms after midnight. Lows in the mid-60s. Southeast winds 10 to 15 miles an hour, diminishing to around 5 miles an hour after midnight. Chance of rain 20%. Friday, mostly cloudy. A slight chance of showers and thunderstorms in the morning, then a chance of showers and thunderstorms in the afternoon. Highs in the upper 70s. Southeast winds 10 to 15 miles an hour. Chance of rain 40%. Friday night, mostly cloudy with a chance of showers and thunderstorms. Lows in the lower 60s. Southeast winds 10 to 15 miles an hour. Chance of rain 40%. Saturday, mostly cloudy in the morning, then becoming partly sunny. A chance of showers. A chance of thunderstorms in the afternoon. Highs in the lower 80s. Chance of rain 50%. Saturday night, mostly cloudy with a chance of thunderstorms. A chance of showers until midnight, then showers likely after midnight. Lows in the lower 60s. Chance of rain 60%. Sunday, mostly cloudy with a chance of showers and thunderstorms in the morning, then partly sunny in the afternoon. Highs in the lower 80s. Chance of rain 30%. Sunday night, mostly cloudy with a chance of showers and thunderstorms. Lows in the lower 60s. Chance of rain 40%. Monday through Tuesday, partly cloudy. Hot. Highs in the mid 80s. Lows around 60. Tuesday night, partly cloudy until midnight, then becoming mostly clear. Lows in the upper 50s. Wednesday, mostly sunny. Highs in the lower 80s.
This hazardous weather outlook is for southwest Iowa, west central Iowa, east central Nebraska, northeast Nebraska, and southeast Nebraska. For tonight, no hazardous weather is expected at this time. And now the extended outlook for the period Thursday through Tuesday. The probability for widespread hazardous weather is low. Spotter information statement. Spotter activation is not expected at this time. 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The current time is 12:04 a.m. Central Daylight Time. Now for the official National Weather Service forecast for the Omaha and Council Bluffs area. Rest of tonight, mostly cloudy. Lows in the mid-60s. Southeast winds around 5 miles an hour. Thursday, mostly cloudy in the morning, then becoming partly sunny. Hot with highs in the upper 80s. East winds 10 to 15 miles an hour. Thursday night, cloudy. A slight chance of showers and thunderstorms after midnight. Lows in the mid-60s. Southeast winds 10 to 15 miles an hour, diminishing to around 5 miles an hour after midnight. Chance of rain 20%. Friday, mostly cloudy. A slight chance of showers and thunderstorms in the morning, then a chance of showers and thunderstorms in the afternoon. Highs in the upper 70s. Southeast winds 10 to 15 miles an hour. Chance of rain 40%. Friday night, mostly cloudy with a chance of showers and thunderstorms. Lows in the lower 60s. Southeast winds 10 to 15 miles an hour. Chance of rain 40%. Saturday, mostly cloudy in the morning, then becoming partly sunny. A chance of showers. A chance of thunderstorms in the afternoon. Highs in the lower 80s. Chance of rain 50%. Saturday night, mostly cloudy with a chance of thunderstorms. A chance of showers until midnight, then showers likely after midnight. Lows in the lower 60s. Chance of rain 60%. Sunday, mostly cloudy with a chance of showers and thunderstorms in the morning, then partly sunny in the afternoon. Highs in the lower 80s. Chance of rain 30%. Sunday night, mostly cloudy with a chance of showers and thunderstorms. Lows in the lower 60s. Chance of rain 40%. Monday through Tuesday, partly cloudy. Hot. Highs in the mid-80s. Lows around 60. Tuesday night, partly cloudy until midnight, then becoming mostly clear. Lows in the upper 50s. Wednesday, mostly sunny. Highs in the lower 80s. This is NOAA All Hazards Radio Station KIH-61 serving the following counties in Nebraska and Iowa. Douglas, Sarpy, Washington, Cass, Odo, Burt, Dodge, Saunders, Harrison, Pottawatomie, and Mills. At midnight in Omaha, it was mostly cloudy. The temperature was 76 degrees, the dew point 58, and the relative humidity 53%. The wind was southeast at 5 miles an hour. The pressure was 30.02 inches and steady. Across eastern Nebraska and southwest Iowa, it was mostly cloudy, with a temperature of 69 at Lincoln, 70 at Millard, 69 at Fremont, 65 at Columbus, and 75 at Blair Airport. Under mostly cloudy skies, Tecama reported 72, Nebraska City reported 74, Plattsmouth reported 73, and Red Oak, Iowa reported 70. Here are some observations from across the region. Skies ranged from mostly cloudy to cloudy. It was 71 at Grand Island, 69 at Norfolk, 73 at Sioux Falls, 72 at Sioux City, and 76 at Des Moines. Kansas City reported 74, Concordia, Kansas reported 70, North Platte reported 66, Denver reported 54, and Valentine reported 66. Once again, at midnight in Omaha, it was 76 degrees under mostly cloudy skies. This hazardous weather outlook is for southwest Iowa, west central Iowa,
east central Nebraska, northeast Nebraska, and southeast Nebraska for tonight. No hazardous weather is expected at this time. And now the extended outlook for the period Thursday through Tuesday. The probability for widespread hazardous weather is low. Spotter information statement, spotter activation.

winds 10 to 15 miles an hour. Thursday night, cloudy. A slight chance of showers and thunderstorms after midnight. Lows in the mid-60s. Southeast winds 10 to 15 miles an hour, diminishing to around 5 miles an hour after midnight. Chance of rain 20%. Friday, mostly cloudy. A slight chance of showers and thunderstorms in the morning, then a chance of showers and thunderstorms in the afternoon. Highs in the upper 70s. Southeast winds 10 to 15 miles an hour. Chance of rain 40%. Friday night, mostly cloudy with a chance of showers and thunderstorms. Lows in the lower 60s. Southeast winds 10 to 15 miles an hour. Chance of rain 40%. Saturday, mostly cloudy in the morning, then becoming partly sunny. A chance of showers. A chance of thunderstorms in the afternoon. Highs in the lower 80s. Chance of rain 50%. Saturday night, mostly cloudy with a chance of thunderstorms. A chance of showers until midnight, then showers likely after midnight. Lows in the lower 60s. Chance of rain 60%. Sunday, mostly cloudy with a chance of showers and thunderstorms in the morning, then partly sunny in the afternoon. Highs in the lower 80s. Chance of rain 30%. Sunday night, mostly cloudy with a chance of showers and thunderstorms. Lows in the lower 60s. Chance of rain 40%. Monday through Tuesday, partly cloudy. Hot. Highs in the mid-80s. Lows around 60. Tuesday night, partly cloudy until midnight, then becoming mostly clear. Lows in the upper 50s. Wednesday, mostly sunny. Highs in the lower 80s. At midnight in Omaha, it was mostly cloudy. The temperature was 76 degrees, the dew point 58, and the relative humidity 53%. The wind was southeast at 5 miles an hour. The pressure was 30.02 inches and steady. Across eastern Nebraska and southwest Iowa, it was partly cloudy, with a temperature of 69 at Fremont, 65 at Columbus, and 75 at Blair Airport. It was mostly cloudy, with a temperature of 69 at Lincoln, 69 at Offutt Air Force Base, and 70 at Millard. Under mostly cloudy skies, Tacoma reported 72, Plattsmouth reported 73, and Red Oak, Iowa reported 70. At Nebraska City, it was cloudy, with a temperature of 74. Here are some observations from across the region. At Norfolk, it was partly cloudy, with a temperature of 69. It was mostly cloudy, with a temperature of 72 at Sioux City, 76 at Des Moines, 70 at Concordia, Kansas, 54 at Denver, and 66 at Valentine. It was cloudy, with a temperature of 71 at Grand Island, 73 at Sioux Falls, 74 at Kansas City, and 66 at North Platte. Once again, at midnight in Omaha, it was 76 degrees under mostly cloudy skies. This hazardous weather outlook is for southwest Iowa, west central Iowa, east central Nebraska, northeast Nebraska, and southeast Nebraska. For tonight, no hazardous weather is expected at this time. And now the extended outlook for the period Thursday through Tuesday. The probability for widespread hazardous weather is low. Spotter information statement. Spotter activation is not expected at this time. 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The current time is 12:14 a.m. Central Daylight Time. Now for the official National Weather Service forecast for the Omaha and Council Bluffs area. Rest of tonight, mostly cloudy. Lows in the mid-60s. Southeast winds around 5 miles an hour. Thursday, mostly cloudy in the morning, then becoming partly sunny. Hot with highs in the upper 80s. East winds 10 to 15 miles an hour. Thursday night, cloudy. A slight chance of showers and thunderstorms after midnight. Lows in the mid-60s.

southeast winds 10 to 15 miles an hour, diminishing to around 5 miles an hour after midnight. Chance of rain 20%. Friday, mostly cloudy. A slight chance of showers and thunderstorms in the morning, then a chance of showers and thunderstorms in the afternoon. Highs in the upper 70s. Southeast winds 10 to 15 miles an hour. Chance of rain 40%. Friday night, mostly cloudy with a chance of showers and thunderstorms. Lows in the lower 60s. Southeast winds 10 to 15 miles an hour. Chance of rain 40%. Saturday, mostly cloudy in the morning, then becoming partly sunny. A chance of showers. A chance of thunderstorms in the afternoon. Highs in the lower 80s. Chance of rain 50%. Saturday night, mostly cloudy with a chance of thunderstorms. A chance of showers until midnight, then showers likely after midnight. Lows in the lower 60s. Chance of rain 60%. Sunday, mostly cloudy with a chance of showers and thunderstorms in the morning, then partly sunny in the afternoon. Highs in the lower 80s. Chance of rain 30%. Sunday night, mostly cloudy with a chance of showers and thunderstorms. Lows in the lower 60s. Chance of rain 40%. Monday through Tuesday, partly cloudy. Hot. Highs in the mid-80s. Lows around 60. Tuesday night, partly cloudy until midnight, then becoming mostly clear. Lows in the upper 50s. Wednesday, mostly sunny. Highs in the lower 80s. At midnight in Omaha, it was mostly cloudy. The temperature was 76 degrees, the dew point 58, and the relative humidity 53%. The wind was southeast at 5 miles an hour. The pressure was 30.02 inches and steady. Across eastern Nebraska and southwest Iowa, it was partly cloudy, with a temperature of 69 at Fremont, 65 at Columbus, and 75 at Blair Airport. It was mostly cloudy, with a temperature of 69 at Lincoln, 69 at Offutt Air Force Base, and 70 at Millard. Under mostly cloudy skies, Tacoma reported 72, Plattsmouth reported 73, and Red Oak, Iowa reported 70. At Nebraska City, it was cloudy, with a temperature of 74. Here are some observations from across the region. At Norfolk, it was partly cloudy, with a temperature of 69. It was mostly cloudy, with a temperature of 72 at Sioux City, 76 at Des Moines, 70 at Concordia, Kansas, 54 at Denver, and 66 at Valentine. It was cloudy, with a temperature of 71 at Grand Island, 73 at Sioux Falls, 74 at Kansas City, and 66 at North Platte. Once again, at midnight in Omaha, it was 76 degrees under mostly cloudy skies. This hazardous weather outlook is for southwest Iowa, west central Iowa, east central Nebraska, northeast Nebraska, and southeast Nebraska. For tonight, no hazardous weather is expected at this time. And now the extended outlook for the period Thursday through Tuesday. The probability for widespread hazardous weather is low. Spotter information statement. Spotter activation is not expected at this time. 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The current time is 12:19 a.m. Central Daylight Time. Now for the official National Weather Service forecast for the Omaha and Council Bluffs area. Rest of tonight, mostly cloudy. Lows in the mid-60s. Southeast winds around 5 miles an hour. Thursday, mostly cloudy in the morning, then becoming partly sunny. Hot with highs in the upper 80s. East winds 10 to 15 miles an hour. Thursday night, cloudy. A slight chance of showers and thunderstorms after midnight. Lows in the mid-60s. Southeast winds 10 to 15 miles an hour, diminishing to around 5 miles an hour after midnight. Chance of rain 20%. Friday, mostly cloudy.
a slight chance of showers and thunderstorms in the morning, then a chance of showers and thunderstorms in the afternoon. Highs in the upper 70s. Southeast winds 10 to 15 miles an hour. Chance of rain 40%. Friday night, mostly cloudy with a chance of showers and thunderstorms. Lows in the lower 60s. Southeast winds 10 to 15 miles an hour. Chance of rain 40%. Saturday, mostly cloudy in the morning, then becoming partly sunny. A chance of showers. A chance of thunderstorms in the afternoon. Highs in the lower 80s. Chance of rain 50%. Saturday night, mostly cloudy with a chance of thunderstorms. A chance of showers until midnight, then showers likely after midnight. Lows in the lower 60s. Chance of rain 60%. Sunday, mostly cloudy with a chance of showers and thunderstorms in the morning, then partly sunny in the afternoon. Highs in the lower 80s. Chance of rain 30%. Sunday night, mostly cloudy with a chance of showers and thunderstorms. Lows in the lower 60s. Chance of rain 40%. Monday through Tuesday, partly cloudy. Hot. Highs in the mid-80s. Lows around 60. Tuesday night, partly cloudy until midnight, then becoming mostly clear. Lows in the upper 50s. Wednesday, mostly sunny. Highs in the lower 80s. At midnight in Omaha, it was mostly cloudy. The temperature was 76 degrees, the dew point 58, and the relative humidity 53%. The wind was southeast at 5 miles an hour. The pressure was 30.02 inches and steady. Across eastern Nebraska and southwest Iowa, it was partly cloudy, with a temperature of 69 at Fremont, 65 at Columbus, and 75 at Blair Airport. It was mostly cloudy, with a temperature of 69 at Lincoln, 69 at Offutt Air Force Base, and 70 at Millard. Under mostly cloudy skies, Tacoma reported 72, Plattsmouth reported 73, and Red Oak, Iowa reported 70. At Nebraska City, it was cloudy, with a temperature of 74. Here are some observations from across the region. At North Fork, it was partly cloudy, with a temperature of 69. It was mostly cloudy, with a temperature of 72 at Sioux City, 76 at Des Moines, 70 at Concordia, Kansas, 54 at Denver, and 66 at Valentine. It was cloudy, with a temperature of 71 at Grand Island, 73 at Sioux Falls, 74 at Kansas City, and 66 at North Platte. Once again, at midnight in Omaha, it was 76 degrees under mostly cloudy skies. This hazardous weather outlook is for southwest Iowa, west central Iowa, east central Nebraska, northeast Nebraska, and southeast Nebraska. For tonight, no hazardous weather is expected at this time. And now the extended outlook for the period Thursday through Tuesday. The probability for widespread hazardous weather is low. Spotter information statement, spotter activation is not expected at this time. This is NOAA All Hazards Radio Station KIH-61 in Omaha, Nebraska. The current time is 12:23 a.m. Central Daylight Time. Now for the official National Weather Service forecast for the Omaha and Council Bluffs area. Rest of tonight, mostly cloudy. Lows in the mid-60s. Southeast winds around 5 miles an hour. Thursday, mostly cloudy in the morning, then becoming partly sunny. Hot with highs in the upper 80s. East winds 10 to 15 miles an hour. Thursday night, cloudy. A slight chance of showers and thunderstorms after midnight. Lows in the mid-60s. Southeast winds 10 to 15 miles an hour, diminishing to around 5 miles an hour after midnight. Chance of rain 20%. Friday, mostly cloudy. A slight chance of showers and thunderstorms in the morning, then a chance of showers and thunderstorms in the afternoon. Highs in the upper 70s.
southeast winds 10 to 15 miles an hour. Chance of rain 40%. Friday night, mostly cloudy with a chance of showers and thunderstorms. Lows in the lower 60s. Southeast winds 10 to 15 miles an hour. Chance of rain 40%. Saturday, mostly cloudy in the morning, then becoming partly sunny. A chance of showers. A chance of thunderstorms in the afternoon. Highs in the lower 80s. Chance of rain 50%. Saturday night, mostly cloudy with a chance of thunderstorms. A chance of showers until midnight, then showers likely after midnight. Lows in the lower 60s. Chance of rain 60%. Sunday, mostly cloudy with a chance of showers and thunderstorms in the morning, then partly sunny in the afternoon. Highs in the lower 80s. Chance of rain 30%. Sunday night, mostly cloudy with a chance of showers and thunderstorms. Lows in the lower 60s. Chance of rain 40%. Monday through Tuesday, partly cloudy. Hot. Highs in the mid-80s. Lows around 60. Tuesday night, partly cloudy until midnight, then becoming mostly clear. Lows in the upper 50s. Wednesday, mostly sunny. Highs in the lower 80s. At midnight in Omaha, it was mostly cloudy. The temperature was 76 degrees, the dew point 58, and the relative humidity 53%. The wind was southeast at 5 miles an hour. The pressure was 30.02 inches and steady. Across eastern Nebraska and southwest Iowa, it was partly cloudy, with a temperature of 69 at Fremont, 65 at Columbus, and 75 at Blair Airport. It was mostly cloudy, with a temperature of 69 at Lincoln, 69 at Offutt Air Force Base, and 70 at Millard. Under mostly cloudy skies, Tacoma reported 72, Plattsmouth reported 73, and Red Oak, Iowa reported 70. At Nebraska City, it was cloudy, with a temperature of 74. Here are some observations from across the region. At Norfolk, it was partly cloudy, with a temperature of 69. It was mostly cloudy, with a temperature of 72 at Sioux City, 76 at Des Moines, 70 at Concordia, Kansas, 54 at Denver, and 66 at Valentine. It was cloudy, with a temperature of 71 at Grand Island, 73 at Sioux Falls, 74 at Kansas City, and 66 at North Platte. Once again, at midnight in Omaha, it was 76 degrees under mostly cloudy skies. This hazardous weather outlook is for southwest Iowa, west central Iowa, east central Nebraska, northeast Nebraska, and southeast Nebraska. For tonight, no hazardous weather is expected at this time. And now the extended outlook for the period Thursday through Tuesday. The probability for widespread hazardous weather is low. Spotter information statement. Spotter activation is not expected at this time. This is NOAA All Hazards Radio Station KIH-61 in Omaha, Nebraska. The current time is 12:28 a.m. Central Daylight Time. Now for the official National Weather Service forecast for the Omaha and Council Bluffs area. Rest of tonight, mostly cloudy. Lows in the mid-60s. Southeast winds around 5 miles an hour. Thursday, mostly cloudy in the morning, then becoming partly sunny. Hot with highs in the upper 80s. East winds 10 to 15 miles an hour. Thursday night, cloudy. A slight chance of showers and thunderstorms after midnight. Lows in the mid-60s. Southeast winds 10 to 15 miles an hour, diminishing to around 5 miles an hour after midnight. Chance of rain 20%. Friday, mostly cloudy. A slight chance of showers and thunderstorms in the morning, then a chance of showers and thunderstorms in the afternoon. Highs in the upper 70s. Southeast winds 10 to 15 miles an hour. Chance of rain 40%. Friday night, mostly cloudy with a chance of showers and thunderstorms.
lows in the lower 60s. Southeast winds 10 to 15 miles an hour. Chance of rain 40%. Saturday, mostly cloudy in the morning, then becoming partly sunny. A chance of showers. A chance of thunderstorms in the afternoon. Highs in the lower 80s. Chance of rain 50%. Saturday night, mostly cloudy with a chance of thunderstorms. A chance of showers until midnight, then showers likely after midnight. Lows in the lower 60s. Chance of rain 60%. Sunday, mostly cloudy with a chance of showers and thunderstorms in the morning, then partly sunny in the afternoon. Highs in the lower 80s. Chance of rain 30%. Sunday night, mostly cloudy with a chance of showers and thunderstorms. Lows in the lower 60s. Chance of rain 40%. Monday through Tuesday, partly cloudy. Hot. Highs in the mid-80s. Lows around 60. Tuesday night, partly cloudy until midnight, then becoming mostly clear. Lows in the upper 50s. Wednesday, mostly sunny. Highs in the lower 80s. Now for the official National Weather Service forecast for the Omaha and Council Bluffs area. Rest of tonight, mostly cloudy. Lows in the mid-60s. East winds around 5 miles an hour. Thursday, mostly cloudy in the morning, then becoming partly sunny. Hot with highs in the upper 80s. East winds 10 to 15 miles an hour. Thursday night, cloudy. A slight chance of showers and thunderstorms after midnight. Lows in the mid-60s. Southeast winds 10 to 15 miles an hour, diminishing to around 5 miles an hour after midnight. Chance of rain 20%. Friday, mostly cloudy. A slight chance of showers and thunderstorms in the morning, then a chance of showers and thunderstorms in the afternoon. Highs in the upper 70s. Southeast winds 10 to 15 miles an hour. Chance of rain 40%. Friday night, mostly cloudy with a chance of showers and thunderstorms. Lows in the lower 60s. Southeast winds 10 to 15 miles an hour. Chance of rain 40%. Saturday, mostly cloudy in the morning, then becoming partly sunny. A chance of showers. A chance of thunderstorms in the afternoon. Highs in the lower 80s. Chance of rain 50%. Saturday night, mostly cloudy with a chance of thunderstorms. A chance of showers until midnight, then showers likely after midnight. Lows in the lower 60s. Chance of rain 60%. Sunday, mostly cloudy with a chance of showers and thunderstorms in the morning, then partly sunny in the afternoon. Highs in the lower 80s. Chance of rain 30%. Sunday night and Monday, mostly cloudy. A chance of showers and thunderstorms. Lows in the lower 60s. Highs in the mid-80s. Chance of rain 40%. Monday night, partly cloudy. A chance of showers and thunderstorms until midnight. Lows around 60. Chance of rain 30%. Tuesday and Tuesday night, mostly cloudy. Highs in the lower 80s. Lows in the upper 50s. Wednesday, mostly sunny. Highs in the lower 80s. At midnight in Omaha, it was mostly cloudy. The temperature was 76 degrees, the dew point 58, and the relative humidity 53%. The wind was southeast at 5 miles an hour. The pressure was 30.02 inches and steady. Across eastern Nebraska and southwest Iowa, it was partly cloudy, with a temperature of 69 at Fremont, 65 at Columbus, and 75 at Blair Airport. It was mostly cloudy, with a temperature of 69 at Lincoln, 69 at Offutt Air Force Base, and 70 at Millard. Under mostly cloudy skies, Tacoma reported 72, Plattsmouth reported 73, and Red Oak, Iowa reported 70. At Nebraska City, it was cloudy, with a temperature of 74. Here are some observations from across the region.
at Norfolk, it was partly cloudy with a temperature of 69. It was mostly cloudy with a temperature of 72 at Sioux City, 76 at Des Moines, 70 at Concordia, Kansas, 54 at Denver, and 66 at Valentine. It was cloudy with a temperature of 71 at Grand Island, 73 at Sioux Falls, 74 at Kansas City, and 66 at North Platte. Once again, at midnight in Omaha, it was 76 degrees under mostly cloudy skies. This hazardous weather outlook is for southwest Iowa, west central Iowa, east central Nebraska, northeast Nebraska, and southeast Nebraska. For tonight, no hazardous weather is expected at this time. And now the extended outlook for the period Thursday through Tuesday. The probability for widespread hazardous weather is low. Spotter information statement. Spotter activation is not expected at this time. 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The current time is 12:36 a.m. Central Daylight Time. Now for the official National Weather Service forecast for the Omaha and Council Bluffs area. Rest of tonight, mostly cloudy. Lows in the mid-60s. East winds around 5 miles an hour. Thursday, mostly cloudy in the morning, then becoming partly sunny. Hot with highs in the upper 80s. East winds 10 to 15 miles an hour. Thursday night, cloudy. A slight chance of showers and thunderstorms after midnight. Lows in the mid-60s. Southeast winds 10 to 15 miles an hour, diminishing to around 5 miles an hour after midnight. Chance of rain 20%. Friday, mostly cloudy. A slight chance of showers and thunderstorms in the morning, then a chance of showers and thunderstorms in the afternoon. Highs in the upper 70s. Southeast winds 10 to 15 miles an hour. Chance of rain 40%. Friday night, mostly cloudy with a chance of showers and thunderstorms. Lows in the lower 60s. Southeast winds 10 to 15 miles an hour. Chance of rain 40%. Saturday, mostly cloudy in the morning, then becoming partly sunny. A chance of showers. A chance of thunderstorms in the afternoon. Highs in the lower 80s. Chance of rain 50%. Saturday night, mostly cloudy with a chance of thunderstorms. A chance of showers until midnight, then showers likely after midnight. Lows in the lower 60s. Chance of rain 60%. Sunday, mostly cloudy with a chance of showers and thunderstorms in the morning, then partly sunny in the afternoon. Highs in the lower 80s. Chance of rain 30%. Sunday night and Monday, mostly cloudy. A chance of showers and thunderstorms. Lows in the lower 60s. Highs in the mid-80s. Chance of rain 40%. Monday night, partly cloudy. A chance of showers and thunderstorms until midnight. Lows around 60. Chance of rain 30%. Tuesday and Tuesday night, mostly cloudy. Highs in the lower 80s. Lows in the upper 50s. Wednesday, mostly sunny. Highs in the lower 80s. At midnight in Omaha, it was mostly cloudy. The temperature was 76 degrees, the dew point 58, and the relative humidity 53%. The wind was southeast at 5 miles an hour. The pressure was 30.02 inches and steady. Across eastern Nebraska and southwest Iowa, it was partly cloudy, with a temperature of 69 at Fremont, 65 at Columbus, and 75 at Blair Airport. It was mostly cloudy, with a temperature of 69 at Lincoln, 69 at Offutt Air Force Base, and 70 at Millard. Under mostly cloudy skies, Tacoma reported 72, Plattsmouth reported 73, and Red Oak, Iowa reported 70. At Nebraska City, it was cloudy, with a temperature of 74. Here are some observations from across the region. At Norfolk, it was partly cloudy, with a temperature of 69.
It was mostly cloudy, with a temperature of 72 at Sioux City, 76 at Des Moines, 70 at Concordia, Kansas, 54 at Denver, and 66 at Valentine. It was cloudy, with a temperature of 71 at Grand Island, 73 at Sioux Falls, 74 at Kansas City, and 66 at North Platte. Once again, at midnight in Omaha, it was 76 degrees under mostly cloudy skies. This hazardous weather outlook is for southwest Iowa, west-central Iowa, east-central Nebraska, northeast Nebraska, and southeast Nebraska. For tonight, no hazardous weather is expected at this time. And now the extended outlook for the period Thursday through Tuesday. The probability for widespread hazardous weather is low. Spotter information statement. Spotter activation is not expected at this time. 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The current time is 12:41 a.m. Central Daylight Time. Now for the official National Weather Service forecast for the Omaha and Council Bluffs area. Rest of tonight, mostly cloudy. Lows in the mid-60s. East winds around 5 miles an hour. Thursday, mostly cloudy in the morning, then becoming partly sunny. Hot with highs in the upper 80s. East winds 10 to 15 miles an hour. Thursday night, cloudy. A slight chance of showers and thunderstorms after midnight. Lows in the mid-60s. Southeast winds 10 to 15 miles an hour, diminishing to around 5 miles an hour after midnight. Chance of rain 20%. Friday, mostly cloudy. A slight chance of showers and thunderstorms in the morning, then a chance of showers and thunderstorms in the afternoon. Highs in the upper 70s. Southeast winds 10 to 15 miles an hour. Chance of rain 40%. Friday night, mostly cloudy with a chance of showers and thunderstorms. Lows in the lower 60s. Southeast winds 10 to 15 miles an hour. Chance of rain 40%. Saturday, mostly cloudy in the morning, then becoming partly sunny. A chance of showers. A chance of thunderstorms in the afternoon. Highs in the lower 80s. Chance of rain 50%. Saturday night, mostly cloudy with a chance of thunderstorms. A chance of showers until midnight, then showers likely after midnight. Lows in the lower 60s. Chance of rain 60%. Sunday, mostly cloudy with a chance of showers and thunderstorms in the morning, then partly sunny in the afternoon. Highs in the lower 80s. Chance of rain 30%. Sunday night and Monday, mostly cloudy. A chance of showers and thunderstorms. Lows in the lower 60s. Highs in the mid-80s. Chance of rain 40%. Monday night, partly cloudy. A chance of showers and thunderstorms until midnight. Lows around 60. Chance of rain 30%. Tuesday and Tuesday night, mostly cloudy. Highs in the lower 80s. Lows in the upper 50s. Wednesday, mostly sunny. Highs in the lower 80s. At midnight in Omaha, it was mostly cloudy. The temperature was 76 degrees, the dew point 58, and the relative humidity 53%. The wind was southeast at 5 miles an hour. The pressure was 30.02 inches and steady. Across eastern Nebraska and southwest Iowa, it was partly cloudy, with a temperature of 69 at Fremont, 65 at Columbus, and 75 at Blair Airport. It was mostly cloudy, with a temperature of 69 at Lincoln, 69 at Offutt Air Force Base, and 70 at Millard. Under mostly cloudy skies, Tacoma reported 72, Plattsmouth reported 73, and Red Oak, Iowa reported 70. At Nebraska City, it was cloudy, with a temperature of 74. Here are some observations from across the region. At Norfolk, it was partly cloudy, with a temperature of 69. It was mostly cloudy, with a temperature of 72 at Sioux City, 76 at Des Moines,
70 at Concordia, Kansas, 54 at Denver, and 66 at Valentine. It was cloudy, with a temperature of 71 at Grand Island, 73 at Sioux Falls, 74 at Kansas City, and 66 at North Platte. Once again, at midnight in Omaha, it was 76 degrees under mostly cloudy skies. This hazardous weather outlook is for southwest Iowa, west central Iowa, east central Nebraska, northeast Nebraska, and southeast Nebraska. For tonight, no hazardous weather is expected at this time. And now the extended outlook for the period Thursday through Tuesday. The probability for widespread hazardous weather is low. Spotter information statement. Spotter activation is not expected at this time. 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The current time is 12:45 a.m. Central Daylight Time. Now for the official National Weather Service forecast for the Omaha and Council Bluffs area. Rest of tonight, mostly cloudy. Lows in the mid-60s. East winds around 5 miles an hour. Thursday, mostly cloudy in the morning, then becoming partly sunny. Hot with highs in the upper 80s. East winds 10 to 15 miles an hour. Thursday night, cloudy. A slight chance of showers and thunderstorms after midnight. Lows in the mid-60s. Southeast winds 10 to 15 miles an hour, diminishing to around 5 miles an hour after midnight. Chance of rain 20%. Friday, mostly cloudy. A slight chance of showers and thunderstorms in the morning, then a chance of showers and thunderstorms in the afternoon. Highs in the upper 70s. Southeast winds 10 to 15 miles an hour. Chance of rain 40%. Friday night, mostly cloudy with a chance of showers and thunderstorms. Lows in the lower 60s. Southeast winds 10 to 15 miles an hour. Chance of rain 40%. Saturday, mostly cloudy in the morning, then becoming partly sunny. A chance of showers. A chance of thunderstorms in the afternoon. Highs in the lower 80s. Chance of rain 50%. Saturday night, mostly cloudy with a chance of thunderstorms. A chance of showers until midnight, then showers likely after midnight. Lows in the lower 60s. Chance of rain 60%. Sunday, mostly cloudy with a chance of showers and thunderstorms in the morning, then partly sunny in the afternoon. Highs in the lower 80s. Chance of rain 30%. Sunday night and Monday, mostly cloudy. A chance of showers and thunderstorms. Lows in the lower 60s. Highs in the mid-80s. Chance of rain 40%. Monday night, partly cloudy. A chance of showers and thunderstorms until midnight. Lows around 60. Chance of rain 30%. Tuesday and Tuesday night, mostly cloudy. Highs in the lower 80s. Lows in the upper 50s. Wednesday, mostly sunny. Highs in the lower 80s. At midnight in Omaha, it was mostly cloudy. The temperature was 76 degrees, the dew point 58, and the relative humidity 53%. The wind was southeast at 5 miles an hour. The pressure was 30.02 inches and steady. Across eastern Nebraska and southwest Iowa, it was partly cloudy, with a temperature of 69 at Fremont, 65 at Columbus, and 75 at Blair Airport. It was mostly cloudy, with a temperature of 69 at Lincoln, 69 at Offutt Air Force Base, and 70 at Millard. Under mostly cloudy skies, Tecama reported 72, Plattsmouth reported 73, and Red Oak, Iowa reported 70. At Nebraska City, it was cloudy, with a temperature of 74. Here are some observations from across the region. At Norfolk, it was partly cloudy, with a temperature of 69. It was mostly cloudy, with a temperature of 72 at Sioux City, 76 at Des Moines, 70 at Concordia, Kansas, 54 at Denver, and 66 at Valentine.
It was cloudy, with a temperature of 71 at Grand Island, 73 at Sioux Falls, 74 at Kansas City, and 66 at North Platte. Once again, at midnight in Omaha, it was 76 degrees under mostly cloudy skies. This hazardous weather outlook is for southwest Iowa, west central Iowa, east central Nebraska, northeast Nebraska, and southeast Nebraska. For tonight, no hazardous weather is expected at this time. And now the extended outlook for the period Thursday through Tuesday. The probability for widespread hazardous weather is low. Spotter information statement. Spotter activation is not expected at this time. 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The current time is 12:50 a.m. Central Daylight Time. Now for the official National Weather Service forecast for the Omaha and Council Bluffs area. Rest of tonight, mostly cloudy. Lows in the mid-60s. East winds around 5 miles an hour. Thursday, mostly cloudy in the morning, then becoming partly sunny. Hot with highs in the upper 80s. East winds 10 to 15 miles an hour. Thursday night, cloudy. A slight chance of showers and thunderstorms after midnight. Lows in the mid-60s. Southeast winds 10 to 15 miles an hour, diminishing to around 5 miles an hour after midnight. Chance of rain 20%. Friday, mostly cloudy. A slight chance of showers and thunderstorms in the morning, then a chance of showers and thunderstorms in the afternoon. Highs in the upper 70s. Southeast winds 10 to 15 miles an hour. Chance of rain 40%. Friday night, mostly cloudy with a chance of showers and thunderstorms. Lows in the lower 60s. Southeast winds 10 to 15 miles an hour. Chance of rain 40%. Saturday, mostly cloudy in the morning, then becoming partly sunny. A chance of showers. A chance of thunderstorms in the afternoon. Highs in the lower 80s. Chance of rain 50%. Saturday night, mostly cloudy with a chance of thunderstorms. A chance of showers until midnight, then showers likely after midnight. Lows in the lower 60s. Chance of rain 60%. Sunday, mostly cloudy with a chance of showers and thunderstorms in the morning, then partly sunny in the afternoon. Highs in the lower 80s. Chance of rain 30%. Sunday night and Monday, mostly cloudy. A chance of showers and thunderstorms. Lows in the lower 60s. Highs in the mid-80s. Chance of rain 40%. Monday night, partly cloudy. A chance of showers and thunderstorms until midnight. Lows around 60. Chance of rain 30%. Tuesday and Tuesday night, mostly cloudy. Highs in the lower 80s. Lows in the upper 50s. Wednesday, mostly sunny. Highs in the lower 80s. At midnight in Omaha, it was mostly cloudy. The temperature was 76 degrees, the dew point 58, and the relative humidity 53%. The wind was southeast at 5 miles an hour. The pressure was 30.02 inches and steady. Across eastern Nebraska and southwest Iowa, it was partly cloudy, with a temperature of 69 at Fremont, 65 at Columbus, and 75 at Blair Airport. It was mostly cloudy, with a temperature of 69 at Lincoln, 69 at Offutt Air Force Base, and 70 at Millard. Under mostly cloudy skies, Tacoma reported 72, Plattsmouth reported 73, and Red Oak, Iowa reported 70. At Nebraska City, it was cloudy, with a temperature of 74. Here are some observations from across the region. At North Fork, it was partly cloudy, with a temperature of 69. It was mostly cloudy, with a temperature of 72 at Sioux City, 76 at Des Moines, 70 at Concordia, Kansas, 54 at Denver, and 66 at Valentine. It was cloudy, with a temperature of 71 at Grand Island, 73 at Sioux Falls,
74 at Kansas City, and 66 at Northland. Once again, at midnight in Omaha, it was 76 degrees under mostly cloudy skies. This hazardous weather outlook is for southwest Iowa, west central Iowa, east central Nebraska, northeast Nebraska, and southeast Nebraska. For tonight, no hazardous weather is expected at this time. And now the extended outlook for the period Thursday through Tuesday. The probability for widespread hazardous weather is low. Spotter information statement. Spotter activation is not expected at this time. 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The current time is 12:55 a.m. Central Daylight Time. Now for the official National Weather Service forecast for the Omaha and Council Bluffs area. Rest of tonight, mostly cloudy. Lows in the mid-60s. East winds around 5 miles an hour. Thursday, mostly cloudy in the morning, then becoming partly sunny. Hot with highs in the upper 80s. East winds 10 to 15 miles an hour. Thursday night, cloudy. A slight chance of showers and thunderstorms after midnight. Lows in the mid-60s. Southeast winds 10 to 15 miles an hour, diminishing to around 5 miles an hour after midnight. Chance of rain 20%. Friday, mostly cloudy. A slight chance of showers and thunderstorms in the morning, then a chance of showers and thunderstorms in the afternoon. Highs in the upper 70s. Southeast winds 10 to 15 miles an hour. Chance of rain 40%. Friday night, mostly cloudy with a chance of showers and thunderstorms. Lows in the lower 60s. Southeast winds 10 to 15 miles an hour. Chance of rain 40%. Saturday, mostly cloudy in the morning, then becoming partly sunny. A chance of showers. A chance of thunderstorms in the afternoon. Highs in the lower 80s. Chance of rain 50%. Saturday night, mostly cloudy with a chance of thunderstorms. A chance of showers until midnight, then showers likely after midnight. Lows in the lower 60s. Chance of rain 60%. Sunday, mostly cloudy with a chance of showers and thunderstorms in the morning, then partly sunny in the afternoon. Highs in the lower 80s. Chance of rain 30%. Sunday night and Monday, mostly cloudy. A chance of showers and thunderstorms. Lows in the lower 60s. Highs in the mid-80s. Chance of rain 40%. Monday night, partly cloudy. A chance of showers and thunderstorms until midnight. Lows around 60. Chance of rain 30%. Tuesday and Tuesday night, mostly cloudy. Highs in the lower 80s. Lows in the upper 50s. Wednesday, mostly sunny. Highs in the lower 80s. At midnight in Omaha, it was mostly cloudy. The temperature was 76 degrees, the dew point 58, and the relative humidity 53%. The wind was southeast at 5 miles an hour. The pressure was 30.02 inches and steady. Across eastern Nebraska and southwest Iowa, it was partly cloudy, with a temperature of 69 at Fremont, 65 at Columbus, and 75 at Blair Airport. It was mostly cloudy, with a temperature of 69 at Lincoln, 69 at Offutt Air Force Base, and 70 at Millard. Under mostly cloudy skies, Tacoma reported 72, Plattsmouth reported 73, and Red Oak, Iowa reported 70. At Nebraska City, it was cloudy, with a temperature of 74. Here are some observations from across the region. At Norfolk, it was partly cloudy, with a temperature of 69. It was mostly cloudy, with a temperature of 72 at Sioux City, 76 at Des Moines, 70 at Concordia, Kansas, 54 at Denver, and 66 at Valentine. It was cloudy, with a temperature of 71 at Grand Island, 73 at Sioux Falls, 74 at Kansas City, and 66 at North Platte.
Once again, at midnight in Omaha, it was 76 degrees under mostly cloudy skies. This hazardous weather outlook is for southwest Iowa, west central Iowa, east central Nebraska, northeast Nebraska, and southeast Nebraska. For tonight, no hazardous weather is expected at this time. And now the extended outlook for the period Thursday through Tuesday. The probability for widespread hazardous weather is low. Spotter information statement. Spotter activation is not expected at this time. This is NOAA All Hazards Radio Station KIH 61 in Omaha, Nebraska. The current time is 1 a.m. Central Daylight Time. Now for the official National Weather Service forecast for the Omaha and Council Bluffs area. Rest of tonight, mostly cloudy. Lows in the mid-60s. East winds around 5 miles an hour. Thursday, mostly cloudy in the morning, then becoming partly sunny. Hot with highs in the upper 80s. East winds 10 to 15 miles an hour. Thursday night, cloudy. A slight chance of showers and thunderstorms after midnight. Lows in the mid-60s. Southeast winds 10 to 15 miles an hour, diminishing to around 5 miles an hour after midnight. Chance of rain 20%. Friday, mostly cloudy. A slight chance of showers and thunderstorms in the morning, then a chance of showers and thunderstorms in the afternoon. Highs in the upper 70s. Southeast winds 10 to 15 miles an hour. Chance of rain 40%. Friday night, mostly cloudy with a chance of showers and thunderstorms. Lows in the lower 60s. Southeast winds 10 to 15 miles an hour. Chance of rain 40%. Saturday, mostly cloudy in the morning, then becoming partly sunny. A chance of showers. A chance of thunderstorms in the afternoon. Highs in the lower 80s. Chance of rain 50%. Saturday night, mostly cloudy with a chance of thunderstorms. A chance of showers until midnight, then showers likely after midnight. Lows in the lower 60s. Chance of rain 60%. Sunday, mostly cloudy with a chance of showers and thunderstorms in the morning, then partly sunny in the afternoon. Highs in the lower 80s. Chance of rain 30%. Sunday night and Monday, mostly cloudy. A chance of showers and thunderstorms. Lows in the lower 60s. Highs in the mid 80s. Chance of rain 40%. Monday night, partly cloudy. A chance of showers and thunderstorms until midnight. Lows around 60. Chance of rain 30%. Tuesday and Tuesday night, mostly cloudy. Highs in the lower 80s. Lows in the upper 50s. Wednesday, mostly sunny. Highs in the lower 80s. 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Douglas, Sarpy, Washington, Cass, Odo, Burt, Dodge, Saunders, Harrison, Pottawatomie, and Mills. This hazardous weather outlook is for southwest Iowa, west central Iowa, east central Nebraska, northeast Nebraska, and southeast Nebraska. For tonight, no hazardous weather is expected at this time. And now the extended outlook for the period Thursday through Tuesday. The probability for widespread hazardous weather is low. Spotter information statement. Spotter activation is not expected at this time. This is NOAA All Hazards Radio Station KIH 61 in Omaha, Nebraska. The current time is 1:04 a.m. Central Daylight Time. Now for the official National Weather Service forecast for the Omaha and Council Bluffs area. Rest of tonight, mostly cloudy. Lows in the mid-60s. East winds around 5 miles an hour. Thursday, mostly cloudy in the morning, then becoming partly sunny. Hot with highs in the upper 80s. East winds 10 to 15 miles an hour. Thursday night, cloudy. A slight chance of showers and thunderstorms after midnight.
lows in the mid-60s. Southeast winds 10 to 15 miles an hour, diminishing to around 5 miles an hour after midnight. Chance of rain 20%. Friday, mostly cloudy. A slight chance of showers and thunderstorms in the morning, then a chance of showers and thunderstorms in the afternoon. Highs in the upper 70s. Southeast winds 10 to 15 miles an hour. Chance of rain 40%. Friday night, mostly cloudy with a chance of showers and thunderstorms. Lows in the lower 60s. Southeast winds 10 to 15 miles an hour. Chance of rain 40%. Saturday, mostly cloudy in the morning, then becoming partly sunny. A chance of showers. A chance of thunderstorms in the afternoon. Highs in the lower 80s. Chance of rain 50%. Saturday night, mostly cloudy with a chance of thunderstorms. A chance of showers until midnight, then showers likely after midnight. Lows in the lower 60s. Chance of rain 60%. Sunday, mostly cloudy with a chance of showers and thunderstorms in the morning, then partly sunny in the afternoon. Highs in the lower 80s. Chance of rain 30%. Sunday night and Monday, mostly cloudy. A chance of showers and thunderstorms. Lows in the lower 60s. Highs in the mid 80s. Chance of rain 40%. Monday night, partly cloudy. A chance of showers and thunderstorms until midnight. Lows around 60. Chance of rain 30%. Tuesday and Tuesday night, mostly cloudy. Highs in the lower 80s. Lows in the upper 50s. Wednesday, mostly sunny. Highs in the lower 80s. At 1 a.m. in Omaha, it was mostly cloudy. The temperature was 68 degrees, the dew point 60, and the relative humidity 75%. The pressure was 30.03 inches and rising. Across eastern Nebraska and southwest Iowa, it was partly cloudy, with a temperature of 68 at Fremont, 66 at Columbus, and 73 at Blair Airport. It was mostly cloudy, with a temperature of 66 at Lincoln, 69 at Millard, 69 at Tecumseh, 73 at Plaxmouth, and 66 at Red Oak, Iowa. At Nebraska City, it was cloudy, with a temperature of 73. Here are some observations from across the region. At North Fork, it was partly cloudy, with a temperature of 67. It was mostly cloudy, with a temperature of 70 at Sioux Falls, 70 at Sioux City, 68 at Concordia, Kansas, 52 at Denver, and 66 at Valentine. It was cloudy, with a temperature of 70 at Grand Island, 73 at Des Moines, 71 at Kansas City, and 63 at North Platte. Once again, at 1 a.m. in Omaha, it was 68 degrees under mostly cloudy skies. This hazardous weather outlook is for southwest Iowa, west central Iowa, east central Nebraska, northeast Nebraska, and southeast Nebraska. For tonight, no hazardous weather is expected at this time. And now the extended outlook for the period Thursday through Tuesday. The probability for widespread hazardous weather is low. Spotter information statement: spotter activation is not expected at this time. This is NOAA All Hazards Radio Station KIH-61 in Omaha, Nebraska. The current time is 1:08 a.m. Central Daylight Time. Now for the official National Weather Service forecast for the Omaha and Council Bluffs area. Rest of tonight, mostly cloudy. Lows in the mid-60s. East winds around 5 miles an hour. Thursday, mostly cloudy in the morning, then becoming partly sunny. Hot with highs in the upper 80s. East winds 10 to 15 miles an hour. Thursday night, cloudy. A slight chance of showers and thunderstorms after midnight. Lows in the mid-60s. Southeast winds 10 to 15 miles an hour, diminishing to around 5 miles an hour after midnight. Chance of rain 20%. Friday, mostly cloudy.
a slight chance of showers and thunderstorms in the morning, then a chance of showers and thunderstorms in the afternoon. Highs in the upper 70s. Southeast winds 10

midnight, then showers likely after midnight. Lows in the lower 60s. Chance of rain 60%. Sunday, mostly cloudy with a chance of showers and thunderstorms in the morning, then partly sunny in the afternoon. Highs in the lower 80s. Chance of rain 30%. Sunday night and Monday, mostly cloudy. A chance of showers and thunderstorms. Lows in the lower 60s. Highs in the mid 80s. Chance of rain 40%. Monday night, partly cloudy. A chance of showers and thunderstorms until midnight. Lows around 60. Chance of rain 30%. Tuesday and Tuesday night, mostly cloudy. Highs in the lower 80s. Lows in the upper 50s. Wednesday, mostly sunny. Highs in the lower 80s. Now for the official National Weather Service forecast for the Omaha and Council Bluffs area. Rest of tonight, mostly cloudy. Lows in the mid-60s. East winds around 5 miles an hour. Thursday, mostly cloudy in the morning, then becoming partly sunny. Hot with highs in the upper 80s. East winds 10 to 15 miles an hour. Thursday night, cloudy. A chance of showers with a slight chance of thunderstorms after midnight. Lows in the mid-60s. Southeast winds 10 to 15 miles an hour, diminishing to around 5 miles an hour after midnight. Chance of rain 40%. Friday, mostly cloudy with a chance of showers. A slight chance of thunderstorms in the morning, then a chance of thunderstorms in the afternoon. Highs in the upper 70s. Southeast winds 10 to 15 miles an hour. Chance of rain 40%. Friday night, mostly cloudy with a chance of showers and thunderstorms. Lows in the lower 60s. Southeast winds 10 to 15 miles an hour. Chance of rain 40%. Saturday, mostly cloudy in the morning, then becoming partly sunny. A chance of showers. A chance of thunderstorms in the afternoon. Highs in the lower 80s. Chance of rain 50%. Saturday night, mostly cloudy with a chance of thunderstorms. A chance of showers until midnight, then showers likely after midnight. Lows in the lower 60s. Chance of rain 60%. Sunday, mostly cloudy with a chance of showers and thunderstorms in the morning, then partly sunny in the afternoon. Highs in the lower 80s. Chance of rain 30%. Sunday night and Monday, mostly cloudy. A chance of showers and thunderstorms. Lows in the lower 60s. Highs in the mid 80s. Chance of rain 40%. Monday night, partly cloudy. A chance of showers and thunderstorms until midnight. Lows around 60. Chance of rain 30%. Tuesday and Tuesday night, mostly cloudy. Highs in the lower 80s. Lows in the upper 50s. Wednesday, mostly sunny. Highs in the lower 80s. At 1 a.m. in Omaha, it was mostly cloudy. The temperature was 68 degrees, the dew point 60, and the relative humidity 75%. The pressure was 30.03 inches and rising. Across eastern Nebraska and southwest Iowa, it was mostly cloudy. It was 66 at Lincoln, 68 at Offutt Air Force Base, 69 at Millard, 68 at Fremont, and 66 at Columbus. Blair Airport reported 73, Tacoma reported 69, Nebraska City reported 73, Plattsmouth reported 73, and Red Oak, Iowa reported 66. Here are some observations from across the region. At Norfolk, it was partly cloudy, with a temperature of 67. It was mostly cloudy, with a temperature of 70 at Sioux Falls, 70 at Sioux City, 68 at Concordia, Kansas, 52 at Denver, and 66 at Valentine. It was cloudy, with a temperature of 70 at Grand Island, 73 at Des Moines, 71 at Kansas City, and 63 at North Platte. Once again, at 1 a.m. in Omaha, it was 68 degrees under mostly cloudy skies.

This hazardous weather outlook is for southwest Iowa, west central Iowa, east central Nebraska, northeast Nebraska, and southeast Nebraska. For tonight, no hazardous weather is expected at this time. And now the extended outlook for the period Thursday through Tuesday. The probability for widespread hazardous weather is low. Spotter information statement. Spotter activation is not expected at this time. This is NOAA All Hazards radio station KIH-61 in Omaha, Nebraska. The current time is 1:16 a.m. Central Daylight Time. Now for the official National Weather Service forecast for the Omaha and Council Bluffs area. West of tonight, mostly cloudy. Lows in the mid-60s. East winds around 5 miles an hour. Thursday, mostly cloudy in the morning, then becoming partly sunny. Hot with highs in the upper 80s. East winds 10 to 15 miles an hour. Thursday night, cloudy. A chance of showers with a slight chance of thunderstorms after midnight. Lows in the mid-60s. Southeast winds 10 to 15 miles an hour, diminishing to around 5 miles an hour after midnight. Chance of rain 40%. Friday, mostly cloudy with a chance of showers. A slight chance of thunderstorms in the morning, then a chance of thunderstorms in the afternoon. Highs in the upper 70s. Southeast winds 10 to 15 miles an hour. Chance of rain 40%. Friday night, mostly cloudy with a chance of showers and thunderstorms. Lows in the lower 60s. Southeast winds 10 to 15 miles an hour. Chance of rain 40%. Saturday, mostly cloudy in the morning, then becoming partly sunny. A chance of showers. A chance of thunderstorms in the afternoon. Highs in the lower 80s. Chance of rain 50%. Saturday night, mostly cloudy with a chance of thunderstorms. A chance of showers until midnight, then showers likely after midnight. Lows in the lower 60s. Chance of rain 60%. Sunday, mostly cloudy with a chance of showers and thunderstorms in the morning, then partly sunny in the afternoon. Highs in the lower 80s. Chance of rain 30%. Sunday night and Monday, mostly cloudy. A chance of showers and thunderstorms. Lows in the lower 60s. Highs in the mid-80s. Chance of rain 40%. Monday night, partly cloudy. A chance of showers and thunderstorms until midnight. Lows around 60. Chance of rain 30%. Tuesday and Tuesday night, mostly cloudy. Highs in the lower 80s. Lows in the upper 50s. Wednesday, mostly sunny. Highs in the lower 80s. At 1 a.m. in Omaha, it was mostly cloudy. The temperature was 68 degrees, the dew point 60, and the relative humidity 75%. The pressure was 30.03 inches and rising. Across eastern Nebraska and southwest Iowa, it was mostly cloudy. It was 66 at Lincoln, 68 at Offutt Air Force Base, 69 at Millard, 68 at Fremont, and 66 at Columbus. Blair Airport reported 73, Tacoma reported 69, Nebraska City reported 73, Plattsmouth reported 73, and Red Oak, Iowa reported 66. Here are some observations from across the region. At North Fork, it was partly cloudy, with a temperature of 67. It was mostly cloudy, with a temperature of 70 at Sioux Falls, 70 at Sioux City, 68 at Concordia, Kansas, 52 at Denver, and 66 at Valentine. It was cloudy, with a temperature of 70 at Grand Island, 73 at Des Moines, 71 at Kansas City, and 63 at North Platte. Once again, at 1 a.m. in Omaha, it was 68 degrees under mostly cloudy skies. This hazardous weather outlook is for southwest Iowa, west central Iowa, east central Nebraska, northeast Nebraska, and southeast Nebraska. For tonight, no hazardous weather is expected at this time.
and now the extended outlook for the period Thursday through Tuesday. The probability for widespread hazardous weather is low. Spotter information statement. Spotter activation is not expected at this time. This is NOAA All Hazards Radio Station KIH 61 in Omaha, Nebraska. The current time is 1:21 a.m. Central Daylight Time. Now for the official National Weather Service forecast for the Omaha and Council Bluffs area. Rest of tonight, mostly cloudy. Lows in the mid-60s. East winds around 5 miles an hour. Thursday, mostly cloudy in the morning, then becoming partly sunny. Hot with highs in the upper 80s. East winds 10 to 15 miles an hour. Thursday night, cloudy. A chance of showers with a slight chance of thunderstorms after midnight. Lows in the mid-60s. Southeast winds 10 to 15 miles an hour, diminishing to around 5 miles an hour after midnight. Chance of rain 40%. Friday, mostly cloudy with a chance of showers. A slight chance of thunderstorms in the morning, then a chance of thunderstorms in the afternoon. Highs in the upper 70s. Southeast winds 10 to 15 miles an hour. Chance of rain 40%. Friday night, mostly cloudy with a chance of showers and thunderstorms. Lows in the lower 60s. Southeast winds 10 to 15 miles an hour. Chance of rain 40%. Saturday, mostly cloudy in the morning, then becoming partly sunny. A chance of showers. A chance of thunderstorms in the afternoon. Highs in the lower 80s. Chance of rain 50%. Saturday night, mostly cloudy with a chance of thunderstorms. A chance of showers until midnight, then showers likely after midnight. Lows in the lower 60s. Chance of rain 60%. Sunday, mostly cloudy with a chance of showers and thunderstorms in the morning, then partly sunny in the afternoon. Highs in the lower 80s. Chance of rain 30%. Sunday night and Monday, mostly cloudy. A chance of showers and thunderstorms. Lows in the lower 60s. Highs in the mid-80s. Chance of rain 40%. Monday night, partly cloudy. A chance of showers and thunderstorms until midnight. Lows around 60. Chance of rain 30%. Tuesday and Tuesday night, mostly cloudy. Highs in the lower 80s. Lows in the upper 50s. Wednesday, mostly sunny. Highs in the lower 80s. At 1 a.m. in Omaha, it was mostly cloudy. The temperature was 68 degrees, the dew point 60, and the relative humidity 75%. The pressure was 30.03 inches and rising. Across eastern Nebraska and southwest Iowa, it was mostly cloudy. It was 66 at Lincoln, 68 at Offutt Air Force Base, 69 at Millard, 68 at Fremont, and 66 at Columbus. Blair Airport reported 73, Tacoma reported 69, Nebraska City reported 73, Plattsmouth reported 73, and Red Oak, Iowa reported 66. Here are some observations from across the region. At Norfolk, it was partly cloudy, with a temperature of 67. It was mostly cloudy, with a temperature of 70 at Sioux Falls, 70 at Sioux City, 68 at Concordia, Kansas, 52 at Denver, and 66 at Valentine. It was cloudy, with a temperature of 70 at Grand Island, 73 at Des Moines, 71 at Kansas City, and 63 at North Platte. Once again, at 1 a.m. in Omaha, it was 68 degrees under mostly cloudy skies. This hazardous weather outlook is for southwest Iowa, west central Iowa, east central Nebraska, northeast Nebraska, and southeast Nebraska. For tonight, no hazardous weather is expected at this time. And now the extended outlook for the period Thursday through Tuesday. The probability for widespread hazardous weather is low. Spotter information statement. Spotter activation is not expected at this time.
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The current time is 1:25 a.m. Central Daylight Time. Now for the official National Weather Service forecast for the Omaha and Council Bluffs area. Rest of tonight, mostly cloudy. Lows in the mid-60s. East winds around 5 miles an hour. Thursday, mostly cloudy in the morning, then becoming partly sunny. Hot with highs in the upper 80s. East winds 10 to 15 miles an hour. Thursday night, cloudy. A chance of showers with a slight chance of thunderstorms after midnight. Lows in the mid-60s. Southeast winds 10 to 15 miles an hour, diminishing to around 5 miles an hour after midnight. Chance of rain 40%. Friday, mostly cloudy with a chance of showers. A slight chance of thunderstorms in the morning, then a chance of thunderstorms in the afternoon. Highs in the upper 70s. Southeast winds 10 to 15 miles an hour. Chance of rain 40%. Friday night, mostly cloudy with a chance of showers and thunderstorms. Lows in the lower 60s. Southeast winds 10 to 15 miles an hour. Chance of rain 40%. Saturday, mostly cloudy in the morning, then becoming partly sunny. A chance of showers. A chance of thunderstorms in the afternoon. Highs in the lower 80s. Chance of rain 50%. Saturday night, mostly cloudy with a chance of thunderstorms. A chance of showers until midnight, then showers likely after midnight. Lows in the lower 60s. Chance of rain 60%. Sunday, mostly cloudy with a chance of showers and thunderstorms in the morning, then partly sunny in the afternoon. Highs in the lower 80s. Chance of rain 30%. Sunday night and Monday, mostly cloudy. A chance of showers and thunderstorms. Lows in the lower 60s. Highs in the mid-80s. Chance of rain 40%. Monday night, partly cloudy. A chance of showers and thunderstorms until midnight. Lows around 60. Chance of rain 30%. Tuesday and Tuesday night, mostly cloudy. Highs in the lower 80s. Lows in the upper 50s. Wednesday, mostly sunny. Highs in the lower 80s. At 1 a.m. in Omaha, it was mostly cloudy. The temperature was 68 degrees, the dew point 60, and the relative humidity 75%. The pressure was 30.03 inches and rising. Across eastern Nebraska and southwest Iowa, it was mostly cloudy. It was 66 at Lincoln, 68 at Offutt Air Force Base, 69 at Millard, 68 at Fremont, and 66 at Columbus. Blair Airport reported 73, Tacoma reported 69, Nebraska City reported 73, Plattsmouth reported 73, and Red Oak, Iowa reported 66. Here are some observations from across the region. At Norfolk, it was partly cloudy, with a temperature of 67. It was mostly cloudy, with a temperature of 70 at Sioux Falls, 70 at Sioux City, 68 at Concordia, Kansas, 52 at Denver, and 66 at Valentine. It was cloudy, with a temperature of 70 at Grand Island, 73 at Des Moines, 71 at Kansas City, and 63 at North Platte. Once again, at 1 a.m. in Omaha, it was 68 degrees under mostly cloudy skies. This hazardous weather outlook is for southwest Iowa, west central Iowa, east central Nebraska, northeast Nebraska, and southeast Nebraska. For tonight, no hazardous weather is expected at this time. And now the extended outlook for the period Thursday through Tuesday. The probability for widespread hazardous weather is low. Spotter information statement. Spotter activation is not expected at this time. 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The current time is 1:30 a.m. Central Daylight Time.
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Rest of tonight, mostly cloudy. Lows in the mid-60s. East winds around 5 miles an hour. Thursday, mostly cloudy in the morning, then becoming partly sunny. Hot with highs in the upper 80s. East winds 10 to 15 miles an hour. Thursday night, cloudy. A chance of showers with a slight chance of thunderstorms after midnight. Lows in the mid-60s. Southeast winds 10 to 15 miles an hour, diminishing to around 5 miles an hour after midnight. Chance of rain 40%. Friday, mostly cloudy with a chance of showers. A slight chance of thunderstorms in the morning, then a chance of thunderstorms in the afternoon. Highs in the upper 70s. Southeast winds 10 to 15 miles an hour. Chance of rain 40%. Friday night, mostly cloudy with a chance of showers and thunderstorms. Lows in the lower 60s. Southeast winds 10 to 15 miles an hour. Chance of rain 40%. Saturday, mostly cloudy in the morning, then becoming partly sunny. A chance of showers. A chance of thunderstorms in the afternoon. Highs in the lower 80s. Chance of rain 50%. Saturday night, mostly cloudy with a chance of thunderstorms. A chance of showers until midnight, then showers likely after midnight. Lows in the lower 60s. Chance of rain 60%. Sunday, mostly cloudy with a chance of showers and thunderstorms in the morning, then partly sunny in the afternoon. Highs in the lower 80s. Chance of rain 30%. Sunday night and Monday, mostly cloudy. A chance of showers and thunderstorms. Lows in the lower 60s. Highs in the mid-80s. Chance of rain 40%. Monday night, partly cloudy. A chance of showers and thunderstorms until midnight. Lows around 60. Chance of rain 30%. Tuesday and Tuesday night, mostly cloudy. Highs in the lower 80s. Lows in the upper 50s. Wednesday, mostly sunny. Highs in the lower 80s. At 1 a.m. in Omaha, it was mostly cloudy. The temperature was 68 degrees, the dew point 60, and the relative humidity 75%. The pressure was 30.03 inches and rising. Across eastern Nebraska and southwest Iowa, it was mostly cloudy. It was 66 at Lincoln, 68 at Offutt Air Force Base, 69 at Millard, 68 at Fremont, and 66 at Columbus. Blair Airport reported 73, Tacoma reported 69, Nebraska City reported 73, Plattsmouth reported 73, and Red Oak, Iowa reported 66. Here are some observations from across the region. At Norfolk, it was partly cloudy, with a temperature of 67. It was mostly cloudy, with a temperature of 70 at Sioux Falls, 70 at Sioux City, 68 at Concordia, Kansas, 52 at Denver, and 66 at Valentine. It was cloudy, with a temperature of 70 at Grand Island, 73 at Des Moines, 71 at Kansas City, and 63 at North Platte. Once again, at 1 a.m. in Omaha, it was 68 degrees under mostly cloudy skies. This hazardous weather outlook is for southwest Iowa, west-central Iowa, east-central Nebraska, northeast Nebraska, and southeast Nebraska. For tonight, no hazardous weather is expected at this time. And now the extended outlook for the period Thursday through Tuesday. The probability for widespread hazardous weather is low. Spotter information statement, spotter activation is not expected at this time. This is NOAA All Hazards Radio Station KIH 61 in Omaha, Nebraska. The current time is 1:35 a.m. Central Daylight Time. Now for the official National Weather Service forecast for the Omaha and Council Bluffs area. Rest of tonight, mostly cloudy. Lows in the mid-60s. East winds around 5 miles an hour. Thursday,
mostly cloudy in the morning, then becoming partly sunny. Hot with highs in the upper 80s. East winds 10 to 15 miles an hour. Thursday night, cloudy. A chance of showers with a slight chance of thunderstorms after midnight. Lows in the mid-60s. Southeast winds 10 to 15 miles an hour, diminishing to around 5 miles an hour after midnight. Chance of rain 40%. Friday, mostly cloudy with a chance of showers. A slight chance of thunderstorms in the morning, then a chance of thunderstorms in the afternoon. Highs in the upper 70s. Southeast winds 10 to 15 miles an hour. Chance of rain 40%. Friday night, mostly cloudy with a chance of showers and thunderstorms. Lows in the lower 60s. Southeast winds 10 to 15 miles an hour. Chance of rain 40%. Saturday, mostly cloudy in the morning, then becoming partly sunny. A chance of showers. A chance of thunderstorms in the afternoon. Highs in the lower 80s. Chance of rain 50%. Saturday night, mostly cloudy with a chance of thunderstorms. A chance of showers until midnight, then showers likely after midnight. Lows in the lower 60s. Chance of rain 60%. Sunday, mostly cloudy with a chance of showers and thunderstorms in the morning, then partly sunny in the afternoon. Highs in the lower 80s. Chance of rain 30%. Sunday night and Monday, mostly cloudy. A chance of showers and thunderstorms. Lows in the lower 60s. Highs in the mid-80s. Chance of rain 40%. Monday night, partly cloudy. A chance of showers and thunderstorms until midnight. Lows in the lower 60s. Chance of rain 30%. Tuesday through Wednesday, mostly cloudy. Highs in the lower 80s. Lows around 60. At 1 a.m. in Omaha, it was mostly cloudy. The temperature was 68 degrees, the dew point 60, and the relative humidity 75%. The pressure was 30.03 inches and rising. Across eastern Nebraska and southwest Iowa, it was mostly cloudy. It was 66 at Lincoln, 68 at Offutt Air Force Base, 69 at Millard, 68 at Fremont, and 66 at Columbus. Blair Airport reported 73, Tacoma reported 69, Nebraska City reported 73, Plattsmouth reported 73, and Red Oak, Iowa reported 66. Here are some observations from across the region. At Norfolk, it was partly cloudy, with a temperature of 67. It was mostly cloudy, with a temperature of 70 at Sioux Falls, 70 at Sioux City, 68 at Concordia, Kansas, 52 at Denver, and 66 at Valentine. It was cloudy, with a temperature of 70 at Grand Island, 73 at Des Moines, 71 at Kansas City, and 63 at North Platte. Once again, at 1 a.m. in Omaha, it was 68 degrees under mostly cloudy skies. This hazardous weather outlook is for southwest Iowa, west central Iowa, east central Nebraska, northeast Nebraska, and southeast Nebraska. For tonight, no hazardous weather is expected at this time. And now the extended outlook for the period Thursday through Tuesday. The probability for widespread hazardous weather is low. Spotter information statement, spotter activation is not expected at this time. 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The current time is 1:39 a.m. Central Daylight Time. Now for the official National Weather Service forecast for the Omaha and Council Bluffs area. Rest of tonight, mostly cloudy. Lows in the mid-60s. East winds around 5 miles an hour. Thursday, mostly cloudy in the morning, then becoming partly sunny. Hot with highs in the upper 80s. East winds 10 to 15 miles an hour. Thursday night, cloudy. A chance of showers with a slight chance of thunderstorms after midnight. Lows in the mid-60s.
southeast winds 10 to 15 miles an hour, diminishing to around 5 miles an hour after midnight. Chance of rain 40%. Friday, mostly cloudy with a chance of showers. A slight chance of thunderstorms in the morning, then a chance of thunderstorms in the afternoon. Highs in the upper 70s. Southeast winds 10 to 15 miles an hour. Chance of rain 40%. Friday night, mostly cloudy with a chance of showers and thunderstorms. Lows in the lower 60s. Southeast winds 10 to 15 miles an hour. Chance of rain 40%. Saturday, mostly cloudy in the morning, then becoming partly sunny. A chance of showers. A chance of thunderstorms in the afternoon. Highs in the lower 80s. Chance of rain 50%. Saturday night, mostly cloudy with a chance of thunderstorms. A chance of showers until midnight, then showers likely after midnight. Lows in the lower 60s. Chance of rain 60%. Sunday, mostly cloudy with a chance of showers and thunderstorms in the morning, then partly sunny in the afternoon. Highs in the lower 80s. Chance of rain 30%. Sunday night and Monday, mostly cloudy. A chance of showers and thunderstorms. Lows in the lower 60s. Highs in the mid 80s. Chance of rain 40%. Monday night, partly cloudy. A chance of showers and thunderstorms until midnight. Lows in the lower 60s. Chance of rain 30%. Tuesday through Wednesday, mostly cloudy. Highs in the lower 80s. Lows around 60. At 1 a.m. in Omaha, it was mostly cloudy. The temperature was 68 degrees, the dew point 60, and the relative humidity 75%. The pressure was 30.03 inches and rising. Across eastern Nebraska and southwest Iowa, it was mostly cloudy. It was 66 at Lincoln, 68 at Offutt Air Force Base, 69 at Millard, 68 at Fremont, and 66 at Columbus. Blair Airport reported 73, Tacoma reported 69, Nebraska City reported 73, Plattsmouth reported 73, and Red Oak, Iowa reported 66. Here are some observations from across the region. At Norfolk, it was partly cloudy, with a temperature of 67. It was mostly cloudy, with a temperature of 70 at Sioux Falls, 70 at Sioux City, 68 at Concordia, Kansas, 52 at Denver, and 66 at Valentine. It was cloudy, with a temperature of 70 at Grand Island, 73 at Des Moines, 71 at Kansas City, and 63 at North Platte. Once again, at 1 a.m. in Omaha, it was 68 degrees under mostly cloudy skies. This hazardous weather outlook is for southwest Iowa, west central Iowa, east central Nebraska, northeast Nebraska, and southeast Nebraska. For tonight, no hazardous weather is expected at this time. And now the extended outlook for the period Thursday through Tuesday. The probability for widespread hazardous weather is low. Spotter information statement, spotter activation is not expected at this time. This is NOAA All Hazards Radio Station KIH 61 in Omaha, Nebraska. The current time is 1:44 a.m. Central Daylight Time. Now for the official National Weather Service forecast for the Omaha and Council Bluffs area. Rest of tonight, mostly cloudy. Lows in the mid-60s. East winds around 5 miles an hour. Thursday, mostly cloudy in the morning, then becoming partly sunny. Hot with highs in the upper 80s. East winds 10 to 15 miles an hour. Thursday night, cloudy. A chance of showers with a slight chance of thunderstorms after midnight. Lows in the mid-60s. Southeast winds 10 to 15 miles an hour, diminishing to around 5 miles an hour after midnight. Chance of rain 40%. Friday, mostly cloudy with a chance of showers. A slight chance of thunderstorms in the morning, then a chance of thunderstorms in the afternoon. Highs in the upper 70s.
southeast winds 10 to 15 miles an hour. Chance of rain 40%. Friday night, mostly cloudy with a chance of showers and thunderstorms. Lows in the lower 60s. Southeast winds 10 to 15 miles an hour. Chance of rain 40%. Saturday, mostly cloudy in the morning, then becoming partly sunny. A chance of showers. A chance of thunderstorms in the afternoon. Highs in the lower 80s. Chance of rain 50%. Saturday night, mostly cloudy with a chance of thunderstorms. A chance of showers until midnight, then showers likely after midnight. Lows in the lower 60s. Chance of rain 60%. Sunday, mostly cloudy with a chance of showers and thunderstorms in the morning, then partly sunny in the afternoon. Highs in the lower 80s. Chance of rain 30%. Sunday night and Monday, mostly cloudy. A chance of showers and thunderstorms. Lows in the lower 60s. Highs in the mid 80s. Chance of rain 40%. Monday night, partly cloudy. A chance of showers and thunderstorms until midnight. Lows in the lower 60s. Chance of rain 30%. Tuesday through Wednesday, mostly cloudy. Highs in the lower 80s. Lows around 60. At 1 a.m. in Omaha, it was mostly cloudy. The temperature was 68 degrees, the dew point 60, and the relative humidity 75%. The pressure was 30.03 inches and rising. Across eastern Nebraska and southwest Iowa, it was mostly cloudy. It was 66 at Lincoln, 68 at Offutt Air Force Base, 69 at Millard, 68 at Fremont, and 66 at Columbus. Blair Airport reported 73, Tacoma reported 69, Nebraska City reported 73, Plattsmouth reported 73, and Red Oak, Iowa reported 66. Here are some observations from across the region. At North Fork, it was partly cloudy, with a temperature of 67. It was mostly cloudy, with a temperature of 70 at Sioux Falls, 70 at Sioux City, 68 at Concordia, Kansas, 52 at Denver, and 66 at Valentine. It was cloudy, with a temperature of 70 at Grand Island, 73 at Des Moines, 71 at Kansas City, and 63 at North Platte. Once again, at 1 a.m. in Omaha, it was 68 degrees under mostly cloudy skies. This hazardous weather outlook is for southwest Iowa, west central Iowa, east central Nebraska, northeast Nebraska, and southeast Nebraska. For tonight, no hazardous weather is expected at this time. And now the extended outlook for the period Thursday through Tuesday. The probability for widespread hazardous weather is low. Spotter information statement, spotter activation is not expected at this time. This is NOAA All Hazards radio station KIH 61 in Omaha, Nebraska. The current time is 1:49 a.m. Central Daylight Time. Now for the official National Weather Service forecast for the Omaha and Council Bluffs area. Rest of tonight, mostly cloudy. Lows in the mid-60s. East winds around 5 miles an hour. Thursday, mostly cloudy in the morning, then becoming partly sunny. Hot with highs in the upper 80s. East winds 10 to 15 miles an hour. Thursday night, cloudy. A chance of showers with a slight chance of thunderstorms after midnight. Lows in the mid-60s. Southeast winds 10 to 15 miles an hour, diminishing to around 5 miles an hour after midnight. Chance of rain 40%. Friday, mostly cloudy with a chance of showers. A slight chance of thunderstorms in the morning, then a chance of thunderstorms in the afternoon. Highs in the upper 70s. Southeast winds 10 to 15 miles an hour. Chance of rain 40%. Friday night, mostly cloudy with a chance of showers and thunderstorms. Lows in the lower 60s. Southeast winds 10 to 15 miles an hour. Chance of rain 40%. Saturday, mostly cloudy in the morning,
then becoming partly sunny. A chance of showers. A chance of thunderstorms in the afternoon. Highs in the lower 80s. Chance of rain 50%. Saturday night, mostly cloudy with a chance of thunderstorms. A chance of showers until midnight, then showers likely after midnight. Lows in the lower 60s. Chance of rain 60%. Sunday, mostly cloudy with a chance of showers and thunderstorms in the morning, then partly sunny in the afternoon. Highs in the lower 80s. Chance of rain 30%. Sunday night and Monday, mostly cloudy. A chance of showers and thunderstorms. Lows in the lower 60s. Highs in the mid 80s. Chance of rain 40%. Monday night, partly cloudy. A chance of showers and thunderstorms until midnight. Lows in the lower 60s. Chance of rain 30%. Tuesday through Wednesday, mostly cloudy. Highs in the lower 80s. Lows around 60. At 1 a.m. in Omaha, it was mostly cloudy. The temperature was 68 degrees, the dew point 60, and the relative humidity 75%. The pressure was 30.03 inches and rising. Across eastern Nebraska and southwest Iowa, it was mostly cloudy. It was 66 at Lincoln, 68 at Offutt Air Force Base, 69 at Millard, 68 at Fremont, and 66 at Columbus. Blair Airport reported 73, Tacoma reported 69, Nebraska City reported 73, Plattsmouth reported 73, and Red Oak, Iowa reported 66. Here are some observations from across the region. At North Fork, it was partly cloudy, with a temperature of 67. It was mostly cloudy, with a temperature of 70 at Sioux Falls, 70 at Sioux City, 68 at Concordia, Kansas, 52 at Denver, and 66 at Valentine. It was cloudy, with a temperature of 70 at Grand Island, 73 at Des Moines, 71 at Kansas City, and 63 at North Platte. Once again, at 1 a.m. in Omaha, it was 68 degrees under mostly cloudy skies. This hazardous weather outlook is for southwest Iowa, west central Iowa, east central Nebraska, northeast Nebraska, and southeast Nebraska. For tonight, no hazardous weather is expected at this time. And now the extended outlook for the period Thursday through Tuesday. The probability for widespread hazardous weather is low. Spotter information statement, spotter activation is not expected at this time. This is NOAA All Hazards Radio Station KIH 61 in Omaha, Nebraska. The current time is 1:53 a.m. Central Daylight Time. Now for the official National Weather Service forecast for the Omaha and Council Bluffs area. Rest of tonight, mostly cloudy. Lows in the mid-60s. East winds around 5 miles an hour. Thursday, mostly cloudy in the morning, then becoming partly sunny. Hot with highs in the upper 80s. East winds 10 to 15 miles an hour. Thursday night, cloudy. A chance of showers with a slight chance of thunderstorms after midnight. Lows in the mid-60s. Southeast winds 10 to 15 miles an hour, diminishing to around 5 miles an hour after midnight. Chance of rain 40%. Friday, mostly cloudy with a chance of showers. A slight chance of thunderstorms in the morning, then a chance of thunderstorms in the afternoon. Highs in the upper 70s. Southeast winds 10 to 15 miles an hour. Chance of rain 40%. Friday night, mostly cloudy with a chance of showers and thunderstorms. Lows in the lower 60s. Southeast winds 10 to 15 miles an hour. Chance of rain 40%. Saturday, mostly cloudy in the morning, then becoming partly sunny. A chance of showers. A chance of thunderstorms in the afternoon. Highs in the lower 80s. Chance of rain 50%. Saturday night, mostly cloudy with a chance of thunderstorms. A chance of showers until midnight, then showers likely after midnight.
Lows in the lower 60s. Chance of rain 60%. Sunday, mostly cloudy with a chance of showers and thunderstorms in the morning, then partly sunny in the afternoon. Highs in the lower 80s. Chance of rain 30%. Sunday night and Monday, mostly cloudy. A chance of showers and thunderstorms. Lows in the lower 60s. Highs in the mid 80s. Chance of rain 40%. Monday night, partly cloudy. A chance of showers and thunderstorms until midnight. Lows in the lower 60s. Chance of rain 30%. Tuesday through Wednesday, mostly cloudy. Highs in the lower 80s. Lows around 60. At 1 a.m. in Omaha, it was mostly cloudy. The temperature was 68 degrees, the dew point 60, and the relative humidity 75%. The pressure was 30.03 inches and rising. Across eastern Nebraska and southwest Iowa, it was mostly cloudy. It was 66 at Lincoln, 68 at Offutt Air Force Base, 69 at Millard, 68 at Fremont, and 66 at Columbus. Blair Airport reported 73, Tacoma reported 69, Nebraska City reported 73, Plattsmouth reported 73, and Red Oak, Iowa reported 66. Here are some observations from across the region. At Norfolk, it was partly cloudy, with a temperature of 67. It was mostly cloudy, with a temperature of 70 at Sioux Falls, 70 at Sioux City, 68 at Concordia, Kansas, 52 at Denver, and 66 at Valentine. It was cloudy, with a temperature of 70 at Grand Island, 73 at Des Moines, 71 at Kansas City, and 63 at North Platte. Once again, at 1 a.m. in Omaha, it was 68 degrees under mostly cloudy skies. This hazardous weather outlook is for southwest Iowa, west central Iowa, east central Nebraska, northeast Nebraska, and southeast Nebraska. For tonight, no hazardous weather is expected at this time. And now the extended outlook for the period Thursday through Tuesday. The probability for widespread hazardous weather is low. Spotter information statement, spotter activation is not expected at this time. This is NOAA All Hazards Radio Station KIH-61 in Omaha, Nebraska. The current time is 1:58 a.m. Central Daylight Time. Now for the official National Weather Service forecast for the Omaha and Council Bluffs area. Rest of tonight, mostly cloudy. Lows in the mid-60s. East winds around 5 miles an hour. Thursday, mostly cloudy in the morning, then becoming partly sunny. Hot with highs in the upper 80s. East winds 10 to 15 miles an hour. Thursday night, cloudy. A chance of showers with a slight chance of thunderstorms after midnight. Lows in the mid-60s. Southeast winds 10 to 15 miles an hour, diminishing to around 5 miles an hour after midnight. Chance of rain 40%. Friday, mostly cloudy with a chance of showers. A slight chance of thunderstorms in the morning, then a chance of thunderstorms in the afternoon. Highs in the upper 70s. Southeast winds 10 to 15 miles an hour. Chance of rain 40%. Friday night, mostly cloudy with a chance of showers and thunderstorms. Lows in the lower 60s. Southeast winds 10 to 15 miles an hour. Chance of rain 40%. Saturday, mostly cloudy in the morning, then becoming partly sunny. A chance of showers. A chance of thunderstorms in the afternoon. Highs in the lower 80s. Chance of rain 50%. Saturday night, mostly cloudy with a chance of thunderstorms. A chance of showers until midnight, then showers likely after midnight. Lows in the lower 60s. Chance of rain 60%. Sunday, mostly cloudy with a chance of showers and thunderstorms in the morning, then partly sunny in the afternoon. Highs in the lower 80s. Chance of rain 30%. Sunday night and Monday, mostly cloudy.
a chance of showers and thunderstorms. Lows in the lower 60s. Highs in the mid-80s. Chance of rain 40%. Monday night, partly cloudy. A chance of showers and thunderstorms until midnight. Lows in the lower 60s. Chance of rain 30%. Tuesday through Wednesday, mostly cloudy. Highs in the lower 80s. Lows around 60. This hazardous weather outlook is for southwest Iowa, west central Iowa, east central Nebraska, northeast Nebraska, and southeast Nebraska. For tonight, no hazardous weather is expected at this time. And now the extended outlook for the period Thursday through Tuesday. The probability for widespread hazardous weather is low. Spotter information statement. Spotter activation is not expected at this time. 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Douglas, Sarpy, Washington, Cass, Odo, Burt, Dodge, Saunders, Harrison, Pottawatomie, and Mills. 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The current time is 2:01 a.m. Central Daylight Time. Now for the official National Weather Service forecast for the Omaha and Council Bluffs area. Rest of tonight, mostly cloudy. Lows in the mid-60s. East winds around 5 miles an hour. Thursday, mostly cloudy in the morning, then becoming partly sunny. Hot with highs in the upper 80s. East winds 10 to 15 miles an hour. Thursday night, cloudy. A chance of showers with a slight chance of thunderstorms after midnight. Lows in the mid-60s. Southeast winds 10 to 15 miles an hour, diminishing to around 5 miles an hour after midnight. Chance of rain 40%. Friday, mostly cloudy with a chance of showers. A slight chance of thunderstorms in the morning, then a chance of thunderstorms in the afternoon. Highs in the upper 70s. Southeast winds 10 to 15 miles an hour. Chance of rain 40%. Friday night, mostly cloudy with a chance of showers and thunderstorms. Lows in the lower 60s. Southeast winds 10 to 15 miles an hour. Chance of rain 40%. Saturday, mostly cloudy in the morning, then becoming partly sunny. A chance of showers. A chance of thunderstorms in the afternoon. Highs in the lower 80s. Chance of rain 50%. Saturday night, mostly cloudy with a chance of thunderstorms. A chance of showers until midnight, then showers likely after midnight. Lows in the lower 60s. Chance of rain 60%. Sunday, mostly cloudy with a chance of showers and thunderstorms in the morning, then partly sunny in the afternoon. Highs in the lower 80s. Chance of rain 30%. Sunday night and Monday, mostly cloudy. A chance of showers and thunderstorms. Lows in the lower 60s. Highs in the mid-80s. Chance of rain 40%. Monday night, partly cloudy. A chance of showers and thunderstorms until midnight. Lows in the lower 60s. Chance of rain 30%. Tuesday through Wednesday, mostly cloudy. Highs in the lower 80s. Lows around 60. This hazardous weather outlook is for southwest Iowa, west central Iowa, east central Nebraska, northeast Nebraska, and southeast Nebraska. For tonight, no hazardous weather is expected at this time. And now the extended outlook for the period Thursday through Tuesday. The probability for widespread hazardous weather is low. Spotter information statement. Spotter activation is not expected at this time. 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The current time is 2:05 a.m. Central Daylight Time. Now for the official National Weather Service forecast for the Omaha and Council Bluffs area. Rest of tonight, mostly cloudy. Lows in the mid-60s.
northeast winds around 5 miles an hour. Thursday, mostly cloudy in the morning, then becoming partly sunny. Hot with highs in the upper 80s. East winds 10 to 15 miles an hour. Thursday night, cloudy. A chance of showers with a slight chance of thunderstorms after midnight. Lows in the mid-60s. Southeast winds 10 to 15 miles an hour, diminishing to around 5 miles an hour after midnight. Chance of rain 40%. Friday, mostly cloudy with a chance of showers. A slight chance of thunderstorms in the morning, then a chance of thunderstorms in the afternoon. Highs in the upper 70s. Southeast winds 10 to 15 miles an hour. Chance of rain 40%. Friday night, mostly cloudy with a chance of showers and thunderstorms. Lows in the lower 60s. Southeast winds 10 to 15 miles an hour. Chance of rain 40%. Saturday, mostly cloudy in the morning, then becoming partly sunny. A chance of showers. A chance of thunderstorms in the afternoon. Highs in the lower 80s. Chance of rain 50%. Saturday night, mostly cloudy with a chance of thunderstorms. A chance of showers until midnight, then showers likely after midnight. Lows in the lower 60s. Chance of rain 60%. Sunday, mostly cloudy with a chance of showers and thunderstorms in the morning, then partly sunny in the afternoon. Highs in the lower 80s. Chance of rain 30%. Sunday night and Monday, mostly cloudy. A chance of showers and thunderstorms. Lows in the lower 60s. Highs in the mid-80s. Chance of rain 40%. Monday night, partly cloudy. A chance of showers and thunderstorms until midnight. Lows in the lower 60s. Chance of rain 30%. Tuesday through Wednesday, mostly cloudy. Highs in the lower 80s. Lows around 60. At 2 a.m. in Omaha, it was mostly cloudy. The temperature was 67 degrees, the dew point 62, and the relative humidity 84%. The pressure was 30.03 inches and steady. Across eastern Nebraska and southwest Iowa, it was mostly cloudy, with a temperature of 65 at Lincoln, 67 at Millard, 66 at Fremont, 64 at Columbus, and 73 at Blair Airport. Under mostly cloudy skies, Tecama reported 68, Nebraska City reported 69, Plattsmouth reported 72, and Red Oak, Iowa reported 66. Here are some observations from across the region. At Norfolk, it was partly cloudy, with a temperature of 64. It was mostly cloudy, with a temperature of 71 at Sioux Falls, 68 at Sioux City, 69 at Des Moines, and 69 at Kansas City. Under mostly cloudy skies, Concordia, Kansas reported 67, Denver reported 52, and Valentine reported 64. It was cloudy, with a temperature of 68 at Grand Island, and 60 at North Platte. Once again, at 2 a.m. in Omaha, it was 67 degrees under mostly cloudy skies. This hazardous weather outlook is for southwest Iowa, west central Iowa, east central Nebraska, northeast Nebraska, and southeast Nebraska. For tonight, no hazardous weather is expected at this time. And now the extended outlook for the period Thursday through Tuesday. The probability for widespread hazardous weather is low. Spotter information statement, spotter activation is not expected at this time. This is NOAA All Hazards Radio Station KIH-61 in Omaha, Nebraska. The current time is 2:09 a.m. Central Daylight Time. Now for the official National Weather Service forecast for the Omaha and Council Bluffs area. Rest of tonight, mostly cloudy. Lows in the mid-60s. East winds around 5 miles an hour. Thursday, mostly cloudy in the morning, then becoming partly sunny. Hot with highs in the upper 80s. East winds 10 to 15 miles an hour. Thursday night, cloudy.
a chance of showers with a slight chance of thunderstorms after midnight. Lows in the mid-60s. Southeast winds 10 to 15 miles an hour, diminishing to around 5 miles an hour after midnight. Chance of rain 40%. Friday, mostly cloudy with a chance of showers.

storms in the afternoon. Highs in the lower 80s. Chance of rain 50%. Saturday night, mostly cloudy with a chance of thunderstorms. A chance of showers until midnight, then showers likely after midnight. Lows in the lower 60s. Chance of rain 60%. Sunday, mostly cloudy with a chance of showers and thunderstorms in the morning, then partly sunny in the afternoon. Highs in the lower 80s. Chance of rain 30%. Sunday night and Monday, mostly cloudy. A chance of showers and thunderstorms. Lows in the lower 60s. Highs in the mid 80s. Chance of rain 40%. Monday night, partly cloudy. A chance of showers and thunderstorms until midnight. Lows in the lower 60s. Chance of rain 30%. Tuesday through Wednesday, mostly cloudy. Highs in the lower 80s. Lows around 60. At 2 a.m. in Omaha, it was mostly cloudy. The temperature was 67 degrees, the dew point 62, and the relative humidity 84%. The pressure was 30.03 inches and steady. Across eastern Nebraska and southwest Iowa, it was mostly cloudy. It was 65 at Lincoln, 67 at Offutt Air Force Base, 67 at Millard, 66 at Fremont, and 64 at Columbus. Blair Airport reported 73, Tacoma reported 68, Nebraska City reported 69, Plattsmouth reported 72, and Red Oak, Iowa reported 66. Here are some observations from across the region. Skies ranged from partly cloudy to mostly cloudy. It was 68 at Grand Island, 64 at Norfolk, 71 at Sioux Falls, 68 at Sioux City, and 69 at Des Moines. Kansas City reported 69, Concordia, Kansas reported 67, North Platte reported 60, Denver reported 52, and Valentine reported 64. Once again, at 2 a.m. in Omaha, it was 67 degrees under mostly cloudy skies. This hazardous weather outlook is for southwest Iowa, west central Iowa, east central Nebraska, northeast Nebraska, and southeast Nebraska. For tonight, no hazardous weather is expected at this time. And now the extended outlook for the period Thursday through Tuesday. The probability for widespread hazardous weather is low. Spotter information statement. Spotter activation is not expected at this time. 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The current time is 2:14 a.m. Central Daylight Time. Now for the official National Weather Service forecast for the Omaha and Council Bluffs area. Rest of tonight, mostly cloudy. Lows in the mid-60s. East winds around 5 miles an hour. Thursday, mostly cloudy in the morning, then becoming partly sunny. Hot with highs in the upper 80s. East winds 10 to 15 miles an hour. Thursday night, cloudy. A chance of showers with a slight chance of thunderstorms after midnight. Lows in the mid-60s. Southeast winds 10 to 15 miles an hour, diminishing to around 5 miles an hour after midnight. Chance of rain 40%. Friday, mostly cloudy with a chance of showers. A slight chance of thunderstorms in the morning, then a chance of thunderstorms in the afternoon. Highs in the upper 70s. Southeast winds 10 to 15 miles an hour. Chance of rain 40%. Friday night, mostly cloudy with a chance of showers and thunderstorms. Lows in the lower 60s. Southeast winds 10 to 15 miles an hour. Chance of rain 40%. Saturday, mostly cloudy in the morning, then becoming partly sunny. A chance of showers. A chance of thunderstorms in the afternoon. Highs in the lower 80s. Chance of rain 50%. Saturday night, mostly cloudy with a chance of thunderstorms. A chance of showers until midnight, then showers likely after midnight. Lows in the lower 60s. Chance of rain 60%. Sunday, mostly cloudy with a chance of showers and thunderstorms.

thunderstorms in the morning, then partly sunny in the afternoon. Highs in the lower 80s. Chance of rain 30%. Sunday night and Monday, mostly cloudy. A chance of showers and thunderstorms. Lows in the lower 60s. Highs in the mid 80s. Chance of rain 40%. Monday night, partly cloudy. A chance of showers and thunderstorms until midnight. Lows in the lower 60s. Chance of rain 30%. Tuesday through Wednesday, mostly cloudy. Highs in the lower 80s. Lows around 60. At 2 a.m. in Omaha, it was mostly cloudy. The temperature was 67 degrees, the dew point 62, and the relative humidity 84%. The pressure was 30.03 inches and steady. Across eastern Nebraska and southwest Iowa, it was mostly cloudy. It was 65 at Lincoln, 67 at Offutt Air Force Base, 67 at Millard, 66 at Fremont, and 64 at Columbus. Blair Airport reported 73, Tacoma reported 68, Nebraska City reported 69, Plattsmouth reported 72, and Red Oak, Iowa reported 66. Here are some observations from across the region. Skies ranged from partly cloudy to mostly cloudy. It was 68 at Grand Island, 64 at Norfolk, 71 at Sioux Falls, 68 at Sioux City, and 69 at Des Moines. Kansas City reported 69, Concordia, Kansas reported 67, North Platte reported 60, Denver reported 52, and Valentine reported 64. Once again, at 2 a.m. in Omaha, it was 67 degrees under mostly cloudy skies. This hazardous weather outlook is for southwest Iowa, west central Iowa, east central Nebraska, northeast Nebraska, and southeast Nebraska. For tonight, no hazardous weather is expected at this time. And now the extended outlook for the period Thursday through Tuesday. The probability for widespread hazardous weather is low. Spotter information statement. Spotter activation is not expected at this time. 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The current time is 2:18 a.m. Central Daylight Time. Now for the official National Weather Service forecast for the Omaha and Council Bluffs area. Rest of tonight, mostly cloudy. Lows in the mid-60s. East winds around 5 miles an hour. Thursday, mostly cloudy in the morning, then becoming partly sunny. Hot with highs in the upper 80s. East winds 10 to 15 miles an hour. Thursday night, cloudy. A chance of showers with a slight chance of thunderstorms after midnight. Lows in the mid-60s. Southeast winds 10 to 15 miles an hour, diminishing to around 5 miles an hour after midnight. Chance of rain 40%. Friday, mostly cloudy with a chance of showers. A slight chance of thunderstorms in the morning, then a chance of thunderstorms in the afternoon. Highs in the upper 70s. Southeast winds 10 to 15 miles an hour. Chance of rain 40%. Friday night, mostly cloudy with a chance of showers and thunderstorms. Lows in the lower 60s. Southeast winds 10 to 15 miles an hour. Chance of rain 40%. Saturday, mostly cloudy in the morning, then becoming partly sunny. A chance of showers. A chance of thunderstorms in the afternoon. Highs in the lower 80s. Chance of rain 50%. Saturday night, mostly cloudy with a chance of thunderstorms. A chance of showers until midnight, then showers likely after midnight. Lows in the lower 60s. Chance of rain 60%. Sunday, mostly cloudy with a chance of showers and thunderstorms in the morning, then partly sunny in the afternoon. Highs in the lower 80s. Chance of rain 30%. Sunday night and Monday, mostly cloudy. A chance of showers and thunderstorms. Lows in the lower 60s. Highs in the mid 80s. Chance of rain 40%. Monday night, partly cloudy.
a chance of showers and thunderstorms until midnight. Lows in the lower 60s. Chance of rain 30%. Tuesday through Wednesday, mostly cloudy. Highs in the lower 80s. Lows around 60. At 2 a.m. in Omaha, it was mostly cloudy. The temperature was 67 degrees, the dew point 62, and the relative humidity 84%. The pressure was 30.03 inches and steady. Across eastern Nebraska and southwest Iowa, it was mostly cloudy. It was 65 at Lincoln, 67 at Offutt Air Force Base, 67 at Millard, 66 at Fremont, and 64 at Columbus. Blair Airport reported 73, Tacoma reported 68, Nebraska City reported 69, Plattsmouth reported 72, and Red Oak, Iowa reported 66. Here are some observations from across the region. Skies ranged from partly cloudy to mostly cloudy. It was 68 at Grand Island, 64 at Norfolk, 71 at Sioux Falls, 68 at Sioux City, and 69 at Des Moines. Kansas City reported 69, Concordia, Kansas reported 67, North Platte reported 60, Denver reported 52, and Valentine reported 64. Once again, at 2 a.m. in Omaha, it was 67 degrees under mostly cloudy skies. This hazardous weather outlook is for southwest Iowa, west central Iowa, east central Nebraska, northeast Nebraska, and southeast Nebraska. For tonight, no hazardous weather is expected at this time. And now the extended outlook for the period Thursday through Tuesday. The probability for widespread hazardous weather is low. Spotter information statement. Spotter activation is not expected at this time. 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The current time is 2:23 a.m. Central Daylight Time. Now for the official National Weather Service forecast for the Omaha and Council Bluffs area. Rest of tonight, mostly cloudy. Lows in the mid-60s. East winds around 5 miles an hour. Thursday, mostly cloudy in the morning, then becoming partly sunny. Hot with highs in the upper 80s. East winds 10 to 15 miles an hour. Thursday night, cloudy. A chance of showers with a slight chance of thunderstorms after midnight. Lows in the mid-60s. Southeast winds 10 to 15 miles an hour, diminishing to around 5 miles an hour after midnight. Chance of rain 40%. Friday, mostly cloudy with a chance of showers. A slight chance of thunderstorms in the morning, then a chance of thunderstorms in the afternoon. Highs in the upper 70s. Southeast winds 10 to 15 miles an hour. Chance of rain 40%. Friday night, mostly cloudy with a chance of showers and thunderstorms. Lows in the lower 60s. Southeast winds 10 to 15 miles an hour. Chance of rain 40%. Saturday, mostly cloudy in the morning, then becoming partly sunny. A chance of showers. A chance of thunderstorms in the afternoon. Highs in the lower 80s. Chance of rain 50%. Saturday night, mostly cloudy with a chance of thunderstorms. A chance of showers until midnight, then showers likely after midnight. Lows in the lower 60s. Chance of rain 60%. Sunday, mostly cloudy with a chance of showers and thunderstorms in the morning, then partly sunny in the afternoon. Highs in the lower 80s. Chance of rain 30%. Sunday night and Monday, mostly cloudy. A chance of showers and thunderstorms. Lows in the lower 60s. Highs in the mid-80s. Chance of rain 40%. Monday night, partly cloudy. A chance of showers and thunderstorms until midnight. Lows in the lower 60s. Chance of rain 30%. Tuesday through Wednesday, mostly cloudy. Highs in the lower 80s. Lows around 60. At 2 a.m. in Omaha, it was mostly cloudy. The temperature was 67 degrees,
the dew point 62, and the relative humidity 84%. The pressure was 30.03 inches and steady. Across eastern Nebraska and southwest Iowa, it was mostly cloudy. It was 65 at Lincoln, 67 at Offutt Air Force Base, 67 at Millard, 66 at Fremont, and 64 at Columbus. Blair Airport reported 73, Tacoma reported 68, Nebraska City reported 69, Plattsmouth reported 72, and Red Oak, Iowa reported 66. Here are some observations from across the region. Skies ranged from partly cloudy to mostly cloudy. It was 68 at Grand Island, 64 at Norfolk, 71 at Sioux Falls, 68 at Sioux City, and 69 at Des Moines. Kansas City reported 69, Concordia, Kansas reported 67, North Platte reported 60, Denver reported 52, and Valentine reported 64. Once again, at 2 a.m. in Omaha, it was 67 degrees under mostly cloudy skies. This hazardous weather outlook is for southwest Iowa, west-central Iowa, east-central Nebraska, northeast Nebraska, and southeast Nebraska. For tonight, no hazardous weather is expected at this time. And now the extended outlook for the period Thursday through Tuesday. The probability for widespread hazardous weather is low. Spotter information statement: spotter activation is not expected at this time. This is NOAA All Hazards Radio Station KIH 61 in Omaha, Nebraska. The current time is 2:28 a.m. Central Daylight Time. Now for the official National Weather Service forecast for the Omaha and Council Bluffs area. Rest of tonight, mostly cloudy. Lows in the mid-60s. East winds around 5 miles an hour. Thursday, mostly cloudy in the morning, then becoming partly sunny. Hot with highs in the upper 80s. East winds 10 to 15 miles an hour. Thursday night, cloudy. A chance of showers with a slight chance of thunderstorms after midnight. Lows in the mid-60s. Southeast winds 10 to 15 miles an hour, diminishing to around 5 miles an hour after midnight. Chance of rain 40%. Friday, mostly cloudy with a chance of showers. A slight chance of thunderstorms in the morning, then a chance of thunderstorms in the afternoon. Highs in the upper 70s. Southeast winds 10 to 15 miles an hour. Chance of rain 40%. Friday night, mostly cloudy with a chance of showers and thunderstorms. Lows in the lower 60s. Southeast winds 10 to 15 miles an hour. Chance of rain 40%. Saturday, mostly cloudy in the morning, then becoming partly sunny. A chance of showers. A chance of thunderstorms in the afternoon. Highs in the lower 80s. Chance of rain 50%. Saturday night, mostly cloudy with a chance of thunderstorms. A chance of showers until midnight, then showers likely after midnight. Lows in the lower 60s. Chance of rain 60%. Sunday, mostly cloudy with a chance of showers and thunderstorms in the morning, then partly sunny in the afternoon. Highs in the lower 80s. Chance of rain 30%. Sunday night and Monday, mostly cloudy. A chance of showers and thunderstorms. Lows in the lower 60s. Highs in the mid-80s. Chance of rain 40%. Monday night, partly cloudy. A chance of showers and thunderstorms until midnight. Lows in the lower 60s. Chance of rain 30%. Tuesday through Wednesday, mostly cloudy. Highs in the lower 80s. Lows around 60. At 2 a.m. in Omaha, it was mostly cloudy. The temperature was 67 degrees, the dew point 62, and the relative humidity 84%. The pressure was 30.03 inches and steady. Across eastern Nebraska and southwest Iowa, it was mostly cloudy. It was 65 at Lincoln, 67 at Offutt Air Force Base, 67 at Millard, 66 at Fremont, and 64 at Columbus.
Blair Airport reported 73. Tecama reported 68. Nebraska City reported 69. Plattsmouth reported 72. And Red Oak, Iowa reported 66. Here are some observations from across the region. Skies ranged from partly cloudy to mostly cloudy. It was 68 at Grand Island, 64 at Norfolk, 71 at Sioux Falls, 68 at Sioux City, and 69 at Des Moines. Kansas City reported 69, Concordia, Kansas reported 67, North Platte reported 60, Denver reported 52, and Valentine reported 64. Once again, at 2 a.m. in Omaha, it was 67 degrees under mostly cloudy skies. This hazardous weather outlook is for southwest Iowa, west central Iowa, east central Nebraska, northeast Nebraska, and southeast Nebraska. For tonight, no hazardous weather is expected at this time. And now the extended outlook for the period Thursday through Tuesday. The probability for widespread hazardous weather is low. Spotter information statement. Spotter activation is not expected at this time. 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The current time is 2:32 a.m. Central Daylight Time. Now for the official National Weather Service forecast for the Omaha and Council Bluffs area. Rest of tonight, mostly cloudy. Lows in the mid-60s. East winds around 5 miles an hour. Thursday, mostly cloudy in the morning, then becoming partly sunny. Hot with highs in the upper 80s. East winds 10 to 15 miles an hour. Thursday night, cloudy. A chance of showers with a slight chance of thunderstorms after midnight. Lows in the mid-60s. Southeast winds 10 to 15 miles an hour, diminishing to around 5 miles an hour after midnight. Chance of rain 40%. Friday, mostly cloudy with a chance of showers. A slight chance of thunderstorms in the morning, then a chance of thunderstorms in the afternoon. Highs in the upper 70s. Southeast winds 10 to 15 miles an hour. Chance of rain 40%. Friday night, mostly cloudy with a chance of showers and thunderstorms. Lows in the lower 60s. Southeast winds 10 to 15 miles an hour. Chance of rain 40%. Saturday, mostly cloudy in the morning, then becoming partly sunny. A chance of showers. A chance of thunderstorms in the afternoon. Highs in the lower 80s. Chance of rain 50%. Saturday night, mostly cloudy with a chance of thunderstorms. A chance of showers until midnight, then showers likely after midnight. Lows in the lower 60s. Chance of rain 60%. Sunday, mostly cloudy with a chance of showers and thunderstorms in the morning, then partly sunny in the afternoon. Highs in the lower 80s. Chance of rain 30%. Sunday night and Monday, mostly cloudy. A chance of showers and thunderstorms. Lows in the lower 60s. Highs in the mid-80s. Chance of rain 40%. Monday night, partly cloudy. A chance of showers and thunderstorms until midnight. Lows in the lower 60s. Chance of rain 30%. Tuesday through Wednesday, mostly cloudy. Highs in the lower 80s. Lows around 60. At 2 a.m. in Omaha, it was mostly cloudy. The temperature was 67 degrees, the dew point 62, and the relative humidity 84%. The pressure was 30.03 inches and steady. Across eastern Nebraska and southwest Iowa, it was mostly cloudy. It was 65 at Lincoln, 67 at Offutt Air Force Base, 67 at Millard, 66 at Fremont, and 64 at Columbus. Blair Airport reported 73, Tecama reported 68, Nebraska City reported 69, Plattsmouth reported 72, and Red Oak, Iowa reported 66. Here are some observations from across the region. Skies ranged from partly cloudy to mostly cloudy. It was 68 at Grand Island, 64 at Norfolk,
71 at Sioux Falls, 68 at Sioux City, and 69 at Des Moines. Kansas City reported 69, Concordia, Kansas reported 67, North Platte reported 60, Denver reported 52, and Valentine reported 64. Once again, at 2 a.m. in Omaha, it was 67 degrees under mostly cloudy skies. This hazardous weather outlook is for southwest Iowa, west central Iowa, east central Nebraska, northeast Nebraska, and southeast Nebraska. For tonight, no hazardous weather is expected at this time. And now the extended outlook for the period Thursday through Tuesday. The probability for widespread hazardous weather is low. Spotter information statement. Spotter activation is not expected at this time. 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The current time is 2:37 a.m. Central Daylight Time. Now for the official National Weather Service forecast for the Omaha and Council Bluffs area. Rest of tonight, mostly cloudy. Lows in the mid-60s. East winds around 5 miles an hour. Thursday, mostly cloudy in the morning, then becoming partly sunny. Hot with highs in the upper 80s. East winds 10 to 15 miles an hour. Thursday night, cloudy. A chance of showers with a slight chance of thunderstorms after midnight. Lows in the mid-60s. Southeast winds 10 to 15 miles an hour, diminishing to around 5 miles an hour after midnight. Chance of rain 40%. Friday, mostly cloudy with a chance of showers. A slight chance of thunderstorms in the morning, then a chance of thunderstorms in the afternoon. Highs in the upper 70s. Southeast winds 10 to 15 miles an hour. Chance of rain 40%. Friday night, mostly cloudy with a chance of showers and thunderstorms. Lows in the lower 60s. Southeast winds 10 to 15 miles an hour. Chance of rain 40%. Saturday, mostly cloudy in the morning, then becoming partly sunny. A chance of showers. A chance of thunderstorms in the afternoon. Highs in the lower 80s. Chance of rain 50%. Saturday night, mostly cloudy with a chance of thunderstorms. A chance of showers until midnight, then showers likely after midnight. Lows in the lower 60s. Chance of rain 60%. Sunday, mostly cloudy with a chance of showers and thunderstorms in the morning, then partly sunny in the afternoon. Highs in the lower 80s. Chance of rain 30%. Sunday night and Monday, mostly cloudy. A chance of showers and thunderstorms. Lows in the lower 60s. Highs in the mid-80s. Chance of rain 40%. Monday night, partly cloudy. A chance of showers and thunderstorms until midnight. Lows in the lower 60s. Chance of rain 30%. Tuesday through Wednesday, mostly cloudy. Highs in the lower 80s. Lows around 60. At 2 a.m. in Omaha, it was mostly cloudy. The temperature was 67 degrees, the dew point 62, and the relative humidity 84%. The pressure was 30.03 inches and steady. Across eastern Nebraska and southwest Iowa, it was mostly cloudy. It was 65 at Lincoln, 67 at Offutt Air Force Base, 67 at Millard, 66 at Fremont, and 64 at Columbus. Blair Airport reported 73, Tacoma reported 68, Nebraska City reported 69, Plattsmouth reported 72, and Red Oak, Iowa reported 66. Here are some observations from across the region. Skies ranged from partly cloudy to mostly cloudy. It was 68 at Grand Island, 64 at Norfolk, 71 at Sioux Falls, 68 at Sioux City, and 69 at Des Moines. Kansas City reported 69, Concordia, Kansas reported 67, North Platte reported 60, Denver reported 52, and Valentine reported 64. Once again, at 2 a.m. in Omaha, it was 67 degrees under mostly cloudy skies.
This hazardous weather outlook is for southwest Iowa, west-central Iowa, east-central Nebraska, northeast Nebraska, and southeast Nebraska. For tonight, no hazardous weather is expected at this time. And now the extended outlook for the period Thursday through Tuesday. The probability for widespread hazardous weather is low. Spotter information statement. Spotter activation is not expected at this time. This is NOAA All Hazards Radio Station KIH 61 in Omaha, Nebraska. The current time is 2:41 a.m. Central Daylight Time. Now for the official National Weather Service forecast for the Omaha and Council Bluffs area. Rest of tonight, mostly cloudy. Lows in the mid-60s. East winds around 5 miles an hour. Thursday, mostly cloudy in the morning, then becoming partly sunny. Hot with highs in the upper 80s. East winds 10 to 15 miles an hour. Thursday night, cloudy. A chance of showers with a slight chance of thunderstorms after midnight. Lows in the mid-60s. Southeast winds 10 to 15 miles an hour, diminishing to around 5 miles an hour after midnight. Chance of rain 40%. Friday, mostly cloudy with a chance of showers. A slight chance of thunderstorms in the morning, then a chance of thunderstorms in the afternoon. Highs in the upper 70s. Southeast winds 10 to 15 miles an hour. Chance of rain 40%. Friday night, mostly cloudy with a chance of showers and thunderstorms. Lows in the lower 60s. Southeast winds 10 to 15 miles an hour. Chance of rain 40%. Saturday, mostly cloudy in the morning, then becoming partly sunny. A chance of showers. A chance of thunderstorms in the afternoon. Highs in the lower 80s. Chance of rain 50%. Saturday night, mostly cloudy with a chance of thunderstorms. A chance of showers until midnight, then showers likely after midnight. Lows in the lower 60s. Chance of rain 60%. Sunday, mostly cloudy with a chance of showers and thunderstorms in the morning, then partly sunny in the afternoon. Highs in the lower 80s. Chance of rain 30%. Sunday night and Monday, mostly cloudy. A chance of showers and thunderstorms. Lows in the lower 60s. Highs in the mid-80s. Chance of rain 40%. Monday night, partly cloudy. A chance of showers and thunderstorms until midnight. Lows in the lower 60s. Chance of rain 30%. Tuesday through Wednesday, mostly cloudy. Highs in the lower 80s. Lows around 60. At 2 a.m. in Omaha, it was mostly cloudy. The temperature was 67 degrees, the dew point 62, and the relative humidity 84%. The pressure was 30.03 inches and steady. Across eastern Nebraska and southwest Iowa, it was mostly cloudy. It was 65 at Lincoln, 67 at Offutt Air Force Base, 67 at Millard, 66 at Fremont, and 64 at Columbus. Blair Airport reported 73, Tacoma reported 68, Nebraska City reported 69, Plattsmouth reported 72, and Red Oak, Iowa reported 66. Here are some observations from across the region. Skies ranged from partly cloudy to mostly cloudy. It was 68 at Grand Island, 64 at Norfolk, 71 at Sioux Falls, 68 at Sioux City, and 69 at Des Moines. Kansas City reported 69, Concordia, Kansas reported 67, North Platte reported 60, Denver reported 52, and Valentine reported 64. Once again, at 2 a.m. in Omaha, it was 67 degrees under mostly cloudy skies. This hazardous weather outlook is for southwest Iowa, west-central Iowa, east-central Nebraska, northeast Nebraska, and southeast Nebraska. For tonight, no hazardous weather is expected at this time. And now the extended outlook for the period Thursday through Tuesday. The probability for widespread hazardous weather is low.
spotter information statement, spotter activation is not expected at this time. This is NOAA All Hazards radio station KIH 61 in Omaha, Nebraska. The current time is 2:46 a.m. Central Daylight Time. Now for the official National Weather Service forecast for the Omaha and Council Bluffs area. Rest of tonight, mostly cloudy. Lows in the mid-60s. East winds around 5 miles an hour. Thursday, mostly cloudy in the morning, then becoming partly sunny. Hot with highs in the upper 80s. East winds 10 to 15 miles an hour. Thursday night, cloudy. A chance of showers with a slight chance of thunderstorms after midnight. Lows in the mid-60s. Southeast winds 10 to 15 miles an hour, diminishing to around 5 miles an hour after midnight. Chance of rain 40%. Friday, mostly cloudy with a chance of showers. A slight chance of thunderstorms in the morning, then a chance of thunderstorms in the afternoon. Highs in the upper 70s. Southeast winds 10 to 15 miles an hour. Chance of rain 40%. Friday night, mostly cloudy with a chance of showers and thunderstorms. Lows in the lower 60s. Southeast winds 10 to 15 miles an hour. Chance of rain 40%. Saturday, mostly cloudy in the morning, then becoming partly sunny. A chance of showers. A chance of thunderstorms in the afternoon. Highs in the lower 80s. Chance of rain 50%. Saturday night, mostly cloudy with a chance of thunderstorms. A chance of showers until midnight, then showers likely after midnight. Lows in the lower 60s. Chance of rain 60%. Sunday, mostly cloudy with a chance of showers and thunderstorms in the morning, then partly sunny in the afternoon. Highs in the lower 80s. Chance of rain 30%. Sunday night and Monday, mostly cloudy. A chance of showers and thunderstorms. Lows in the lower 60s. Highs in the mid-80s. Chance of rain 40%. Monday night, partly cloudy. A chance of showers and thunderstorms until midnight. Lows in the lower 60s. Chance of rain 30%. Tuesday through Wednesday, mostly cloudy. Highs in the lower 80s. Lows around 60. At 2 a.m. in Omaha, it was mostly cloudy. The temperature was 67 degrees, the dew point 62, and the relative humidity 84%. The pressure was 30.03 inches and steady. Across eastern Nebraska and southwest Iowa, it was mostly cloudy. It was 65 at Lincoln, 67 at Offutt Air Force Base, 67 at Millard, 66 at Fremont, and 64 at Columbus. Blair Airport reported 73, Tacoma reported 68, Nebraska City reported 69, Plattsmouth reported 72, and Red Oak, Iowa reported 66. Here are some observations from across the region. Skies ranged from partly cloudy to mostly cloudy. It was 68 at Grand Island, 64 at Norfolk, 71 at Sioux Falls, 68 at Sioux City, and 69 at Des Moines. Kansas City reported 69, Concordia, Kansas reported 67, North Platte reported 60, Denver reported 52, and Valentine reported 64. Once again, at 2 a.m. in Omaha, it was 67 degrees under mostly cloudy skies. This hazardous weather outlook is for southwest Iowa, west central Iowa, east central Nebraska, northeast Nebraska, and southeast Nebraska. For tonight, no hazardous weather is expected at this time. And now the extended outlook for the period Thursday through Tuesday. The probability for widespread hazardous weather is low. Spotter information statement, spotter activation is not expected at this time. This is NOAA All Hazards radio station KIH 61 in Omaha, Nebraska. The current time is 2:51 a.m. Central Daylight Time. Now for the official National Weather Service forecast for the Omaha and Council Bluffs area.
Rest of tonight, mostly cloudy. Lows in the mid-60s. East winds around 5 miles an hour. Thursday, mostly cloudy in the morning, then becoming partly sunny. Hot with highs in the upper 80s. East winds 10 to 15 miles an hour. Thursday night, cloudy. A chance of showers with a slight chance of thunderstorms after midnight. Lows in the mid-60s. Southeast winds 10 to 15 miles an hour, diminishing to around 5 miles an hour after midnight. Chance of rain 40%. Friday, mostly cloudy with a chance of showers. A slight chance of thunderstorms in the morning, then a chance of thunderstorms in the afternoon. Highs in the upper 70s. Southeast winds 10 to 15 miles an hour. Chance of rain 40%. Friday night, mostly cloudy with a chance of showers and thunderstorms. Lows in the lower 60s. Southeast winds 10 to 15 miles an hour. Chance of rain 40%. Saturday, mostly cloudy in the morning, then becoming partly sunny. A chance of showers. A chance of thunderstorms in the afternoon. Highs in the lower 80s. Chance of rain 50%. Saturday night, mostly cloudy with a chance of thunderstorms. A chance of showers until midnight, then showers likely after midnight. Lows in the lower 60s. Chance of rain 60%. Sunday, mostly cloudy with a chance of showers and thunderstorms in the morning, then partly sunny in the afternoon. Highs in the lower 80s. Chance of rain 30%. Sunday night and Monday, mostly cloudy. A chance of showers and thunderstorms. Lows in the lower 60s. Highs in the mid 80s. Chance of rain 40%. Monday night, partly cloudy. A chance of showers and thunderstorms until midnight. Lows in the lower 60s. Chance of rain 30%. Tuesday through Wednesday, mostly cloudy. Highs in the lower 80s. Lows around 60. At 2 a.m. in Omaha, it was mostly cloudy. The temperature was 67 degrees, the dew point 62, and the relative humidity 84%. The pressure was 30.03 inches and steady. Across eastern Nebraska and southwest Iowa, it was mostly cloudy. It was 65 at Lincoln, 67 at Offutt Air Force Base, 67 at Millard, 66 at Fremont, and 64 at Columbus. Blair Airport reported 73, Tacoma reported 68, Nebraska City reported 69, Plattsmouth reported 72, and Red Oak, Iowa reported 66. Here are some observations from across the region. Skies ranged from partly cloudy to mostly cloudy. It was 68 at Grand Island, 64 at Norfolk, 71 at Sioux Falls, 68 at Sioux City, and 69 at Des Moines. Kansas City reported 69, Concordia, Kansas reported 67, North Platte reported 60, Denver reported 52, and Valentine reported 64. Once again, at 2 a.m. in Omaha, it was 67 degrees under mostly cloudy skies. This hazardous weather outlook is for southwest Iowa, west central Iowa, east central Nebraska, northeast Nebraska, and southeast Nebraska. For tonight, no hazardous weather is expected at this time. And now the extended outlook for the period Thursday through Tuesday. The probability for widespread hazardous weather is low. Spotter information statement, spotter activation is not expected at this time. 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The current time is 2:55 a.m. Central Daylight Time. Now for the official National Weather Service forecast for the Omaha and Council Bluffs area. Rest of tonight, mostly cloudy. Lows in the mid-60s. East winds around 5 miles an hour. Thursday, mostly cloudy in the morning, then becoming partly sunny. Hot with highs in the upper 80s. East winds 10 to 15 miles an hour. Thursday night, cloudy.
a chance of showers with a slight chance of thunderstorms after midnight. Lows in the mid-60s. Southeast winds 10 to 15 miles an hour, diminishing to around 5 miles an hour after midnight. Chance of rain 40%. Friday, mostly cloudy with a chance of showers. A slight chance of thunderstorms in the morning, then a chance of thunderstorms in the afternoon. Highs in the upper 70s. Southeast winds 10 to 15 miles an hour. Chance of rain 40%. Friday night, mostly cloudy with a chance of showers and thunderstorms. Lows in the lower 60s. Southeast winds 10 to 15 miles an hour. Chance of rain 40%. Saturday, mostly cloudy in the morning, then becoming partly sunny. A chance of showers. A chance of thunderstorms in the afternoon. Highs in the lower 80s. Chance of rain 50%. Saturday night, mostly cloudy with a chance of thunderstorms. A chance of showers until midnight, then showers likely after midnight. Lows in the lower 60s. Chance of rain 60%. Sunday, mostly cloudy with a chance of showers and thunderstorms in the morning, then partly sunny in the afternoon. Highs in the lower 80s. Chance of rain 30%. Sunday night and Monday, mostly cloudy. A chance of showers and thunderstorms. Lows in the lower 60s. Highs in the mid 80s. Chance of rain 40%. Monday night, partly cloudy. A chance of showers and thunderstorms until midnight. Lows in the lower 60s. Chance of rain 30%. Tuesday through Wednesday, mostly cloudy. Highs in the lower 80s. Lows around 60. At 2 a.m. in Omaha, it was mostly cloudy. The temperature was 67 degrees, the dew point 62, and the relative humidity 84%. The pressure was 30.03 inches and steady. Across eastern Nebraska and southwest Iowa, it was mostly cloudy. It was 65 at Lincoln, 67 at Offutt Air Force Base, 67 at Millard, 66 at Fremont, and 64 at Columbus. Blair Airport reported 73, Tacoma reported 68, Nebraska City reported 69, Plattsmouth reported 72, and Red Oak, Iowa reported 66. Here are some observations from across the region. Skies ranged from partly cloudy to mostly cloudy. It was 68 at Grand Island, 64 at Norfolk, 71 at Sioux Falls, 68 at Sioux City, and 69 at Des Moines. Kansas City reported 69, Concordia, Kansas reported 67, North Platte reported 60, Denver reported 52, and Valentine reported 64. Once again, at 2 a.m. in Omaha, it was 67 degrees under mostly cloudy skies. This is NOAA All Hazards radio station KIH-61 serving the following counties in Nebraska and Iowa. Douglas, Sarpy, Washington, Cass, Odo, Burt, Dodge, Saunders, Harrison, Pottawatomie, and Mills. This hazardous weather outlook is for southwest Iowa, west central Iowa, east central Nebraska, northeast Nebraska, and southeast Nebraska. For tonight, no hazardous weather is expected at this time. And now the extended outlook for the period Thursday through Tuesday. The probability for widespread hazardous weather is low. Spotter information statement, spotter activation is not expected at this time. This is NOAA All Hazards radio station KIH-61 in Omaha, Nebraska. The current time is 3 a.m. Central Daylight Time. Now for the official National Weather Service forecast for the Omaha and Council Bluffs area. Rest of tonight, mostly cloudy. Lows in the mid-60s. East winds around 5 miles an hour. Thursday, mostly cloudy in the morning, then becoming partly sunny. Hot with highs in the upper 80s. East winds 10 to 15 miles an hour. Thursday night, cloudy. A chance of showers with a slight chance of thunderstorms after midnight. Lows in the mid-60s.
southeast winds 10 to 15 miles an hour, diminishing to around 5 miles an hour after midnight. Chance of rain 40%. Friday, mostly cloudy with a chance of showers. A slight chance of thunderstorms in the morning, then a chance of thunderstorms in the afternoon. Highs in the upper 70s. Southeast winds 10 to 15 miles an hour. Chance of rain 40%. Friday night, mostly cloudy with a chance of showers and thunderstorms. Lows in the lower 60s. Southeast winds 10 to 15 miles an hour. Chance of rain 40%. Saturday, mostly cloudy in the morning, then becoming partly sunny. A chance of showers. A chance of thunderstorms in the afternoon. Highs in the lower 80s. Chance of rain 50%. Saturday night, mostly cloudy with a chance of thunderstorms. A chance of showers until midnight, then showers likely after midnight. Lows in the lower 60s. Chance of rain 60%. Sunday, mostly cloudy with a chance of showers and thunderstorms in the morning, then partly sunny in the afternoon. Highs in the lower 80s. Chance of rain 30%. Sunday night and Monday, mostly cloudy. A chance of showers and thunderstorms. Lows in the lower 60s. Highs in the mid 80s. Chance of rain 40%. Monday night, partly cloudy. A chance of showers and thunderstorms until midnight. Lows in the lower 60s. Chance of rain 30%. Tuesday through Wednesday, mostly cloudy. Highs in the lower 80s. Lows around 60. This hazardous weather outlook is for southwest Iowa, west central Iowa, east central Nebraska, northeast Nebraska, and southeast Nebraska. For tonight, no hazardous weather is expected at this time. And now the extended outlook for the period Thursday through Tuesday. The probability for widespread hazardous weather is low. Spotter information statement, spotter activation is not expected at this time. This is NOAA All Hazards Radio Station KIH 61 in Omaha, Nebraska. The current time is 3:03 a.m. Central Daylight Time. Now for the official National Weather Service forecast for the Omaha and Council Bluffs area. Rest of tonight, mostly cloudy. Lows in the mid-60s. East winds around 5 miles an hour. Thursday, mostly cloudy in the morning, then becoming partly sunny. Hot with highs in the upper 80s. East winds 10 to 15 miles an hour. Thursday night, cloudy. A chance of showers with a slight chance of thunderstorms after midnight. Lows in the mid-60s. Southeast winds 10 to 15 miles an hour, diminishing to around 5 miles an hour after midnight. Chance of rain 40%. Friday, mostly cloudy with a chance of showers. A slight chance of thunderstorms in the morning, then a chance of thunderstorms in the afternoon. Highs in the upper 70s. Southeast winds 10 to 15 miles an hour. Chance of rain 40%. Friday night, mostly cloudy with a chance of showers and thunderstorms. Lows in the lower 60s. Southeast winds 10 to 15 miles an hour. Chance of rain 40%. Saturday, mostly cloudy in the morning, then becoming partly sunny. A chance of showers. A chance of thunderstorms in the afternoon. Highs in the lower 80s. Chance of rain 50%. Saturday night, mostly cloudy with a chance of thunderstorms. A chance of showers until midnight, then showers likely after midnight. Lows in the lower 60s. Chance of rain 60%. Sunday, mostly cloudy with a chance of showers and thunderstorms in the morning, then partly sunny in the afternoon. Highs in the lower 80s. Chance of rain 30%. Sunday night and Monday, mostly cloudy. A chance of showers and thunderstorms. Lows in the lower 60s. Highs in the mid 80s. Chance of rain 40%. Monday night, partly cloudy.
a chance of showers and thunderstorms until midnight. Lows in the lower 60s. Chance of rain 30%. Tuesday through Wednesday, mostly cloudy. Highs in the lower 80s. Lows around 60. At 3 a.m. in Omaha, it was mostly cloudy. The temperature was 64 degrees, the dew point 61, and the relative humidity 90%. The wind was northwest at 5 miles an hour. The pressure was 30.03 inches and steady. Across eastern Nebraska and southwest Iowa, it was mostly cloudy, with a temperature of 65 at Lincoln, 67 at Millard, 66 at Fremont, 63 at Columbus, and 71 at Blair Airport. Under mostly cloudy skies, Tacoma reported 66, Nebraska City reported 69, Plattsmouth reported 71, and Red Oak, Iowa reported 66. Here are some observations from across the region. Skies ranged from partly cloudy to mostly cloudy. It was 66 at Grand Island, 61 at Norfolk, 68 at Sioux Falls, 67 at Sioux City, and 67 at Des Moines. Kansas City reported 67, Concordia, Kansas reported 67, North Platte reported 58, Denver reported 52, and Valentine reported 63. Once again, at 3 a.m. in Omaha, it was 64 degrees under mostly cloudy skies. This hazardous weather outlook is for southwest Iowa, west central Iowa, east central Nebraska, northeast Nebraska, and southeast Nebraska. For tonight, no hazardous weather is expected at this time. And now the extended outlook for the period Thursday through Tuesday. The probability for widespread hazardous weather is low. Spotter information statement. Spotter activation is not expected at this time. This is NOAA All Hazards Radio Station KIH 61 in Omaha, Nebraska. The current time is 3:08 a.m. Central Daylight Time. Now for the official National Weather Service forecast for the Omaha and Council Bluffs area. Rest of tonight, mostly cloudy. Lows in the mid-60s. East winds around 5 miles an hour. Thursday, mostly cloudy in the morning, then becoming partly sunny. Hot with highs in the upper 80s. East winds 10 to 15 miles an hour. Thursday night, cloudy. A chance of showers with a slight chance of thunderstorms after midnight. Lows in the mid-60s. Southeast winds 10 to 15 miles an hour, diminishing to around 5 miles an hour after midnight. Chance of rain 40%. Friday, mostly cloudy with a chance of showers. A slight chance of thunderstorms in the morning, then a chance of thunderstorms in the afternoon. Highs in the upper 70s. Southeast winds 10 to 15 miles an hour. Chance of rain 40%. Friday night, mostly cloudy with a chance of showers and thunderstorms. Lows in the lower 60s. Southeast winds 10 to 15 miles an hour. Chance of rain 40%. Saturday, mostly cloudy in the morning, then becoming partly sunny. A chance of showers. A chance of thunderstorms in the afternoon. Highs in the lower 80s. Chance of rain 50%. Saturday night, mostly cloudy with a chance of thunderstorms. A chance of showers until midnight, then showers likely after midnight. Lows in the lower 60s. Chance of rain 60%. Sunday, mostly cloudy with a chance of showers and thunderstorms in the morning, then partly sunny in the afternoon. Highs in the lower 80s. Chance of rain 30%. Sunday night and Monday, mostly cloudy. A chance of showers and thunderstorms. Lows in the lower 60s. Highs in the mid-80s. Chance of rain 40%. Monday night, partly cloudy. A chance of showers and thunderstorms until midnight. Lows in the lower 60s. Chance of rain 30%. Tuesday through Wednesday, mostly cloudy. Highs in the lower 80s. Lows around 60. At 3 a.m. in Omaha, it was mostly cloudy.
The temperature was 64 degrees, the dew point 61, and the relative humidity 90%. The wind was northwest at 5 miles an hour. The pressure was 30.03 inches and steady. Across

Sioux Falls, 67 at Sioux City, and 67 at Des Moines. Kansas City reported 67. Concordia, Kansas reported 67. North Platte reported 58. Denver reported 52. And Valentine reported 63. Once again, at 3 a.m. in Omaha, it was 64 degrees under mostly cloudy skies. At 3 a.m. in Omaha, it was mostly cloudy. The temperature was 64 degrees, the dew point 61, and the relative humidity 90%. The wind was northwest at 5 miles an hour. The pressure was 30.03 inches and steady. Across eastern Nebraska and southwest Iowa, skies ranged from partly cloudy to mostly cloudy. It was 65 at Lincoln, 67 at Offutt Air Force Base, 67 at Millard, 66 at Fremont, and 63 at Columbus. Blair Airport reported 71, Tacoma reported 66, Nebraska City reported 69, Plattsmouth reported 71, and Red Oak, Iowa reported 66. Here are some observations from across the region. It was mostly cloudy. It was 66 at Grand Island, 61 at Norfolk, 68 at Sioux Falls, 67 at Sioux City, and 67 at Des Moines. Kansas City reported 67, Concordia, Kansas reported 67, North Platte reported 58, Denver reported 52, and Valentine reported 63. Once again, at 3 a.m. in Omaha, it was 64 degrees under mostly cloudy skies. This hazardous weather outlook is for southwest Iowa, west central Iowa, east central Nebraska, northeast Nebraska, and southeast Nebraska. For tonight, no hazardous weather is expected at this time. And now the extended outlook for the period Thursday through Tuesday. The probability for widespread hazardous weather is low. Spotter information statement. Spotter activation is not expected at this time. This is NOAA All Hazards Radio Station KIH 61 in Omaha, Nebraska. The current time is 3:14 a.m. Central Daylight Time. Now for the official National Weather Service forecast for the Omaha and Council Bluffs area. Rest of tonight, mostly cloudy. Lows in the mid-60s. East winds around 5 miles an hour. Thursday, mostly cloudy in the morning, then becoming partly sunny. Hot with highs in the upper 80s. East winds 10 to 15 miles an hour. Thursday night, cloudy. A chance of showers with a slight chance of thunderstorms after midnight. Lows in the mid-60s. Southeast winds 10 to 15 miles an hour, diminishing to around 5 miles an hour after midnight. Chance of rain 40%. Friday, mostly cloudy with a chance of showers. A slight chance of thunderstorms in the morning, then a chance of thunderstorms in the afternoon. Highs in the upper 70s. Southeast winds 10 to 15 miles an hour. Chance of rain 40%. Friday night, mostly cloudy with a chance of showers and thunderstorms. Lows in the lower 60s. Southeast winds 10 to 15 miles an hour. Chance of rain 40%. Saturday, mostly cloudy in the morning, then becoming partly sunny. A chance of showers. A chance of thunderstorms in the afternoon. Highs in the lower 80s. Chance of rain 50%. Saturday night, mostly cloudy with a chance of thunderstorms. A chance of showers until midnight, then showers likely after midnight. Lows in the lower 60s. Chance of rain 60%. Sunday, mostly cloudy with a chance of showers and thunderstorms in the morning, then partly sunny in the afternoon. Highs in the lower 80s. Chance of rain 30%. Sunday night and Monday, mostly cloudy. A chance of showers and thunderstorms. Lows in the lower 60s. Highs in the mid-80s. Chance of rain 40%. Monday night, partly cloudy. A chance of showers and thunderstorms until midnight. Lows in the lower 60s. Chance of rain 30%. Tuesday through Wednesday, mostly cloudy. Highs in the lower 80s. Lows around

for the official National Weather Service forecast for the Omaha and Council Bluffs area. Today, hot, mostly cloudy, highs in the upper 80s, east winds 10 to 15 miles an hour. Tonight, cloudy, a chance of showers with a slight chance of thunderstorms after midnight, lows in the mid-60s. Southeast winds 10 to 15 miles an hour, diminishing to around 5 miles an hour after midnight. Chance of rain 40%. Friday, mostly cloudy with a chance of showers. A slight chance of thunderstorms in the morning, then a chance of thunderstorms in the afternoon. Highs in the upper 70s. Southeast winds 10 to 15 miles an hour. Chance of rain 40%. Friday night, mostly cloudy with a chance of showers and thunderstorms. Lows in the lower 60s. Southeast winds 10 to 15 miles an hour. Chance of rain 40%. Saturday, mostly cloudy in the morning, then becoming partly sunny. A chance of showers. A slight chance of thunderstorms in the morning, then a chance of thunderstorms in the afternoon. Highs in the lower 80s. Southeast winds 10 to 15 miles an hour with gusts up to 25 miles an hour. Chance of rain 50%. Saturday night, mostly cloudy with a chance of thunderstorms. A chance of showers until midnight, then showers likely after midnight. Lows in the lower 60s. Chance of rain 60%. Sunday, mostly cloudy with a chance of showers and thunderstorms in the morning, then partly sunny in the afternoon. Highs in the lower 80s. Chance of rain 30%. Sunday night and Monday, mostly cloudy. A chance of showers and thunderstorms. Lows in the lower 60s. Highs in the mid 80s. Chance of rain 40%. Monday night, partly cloudy. A chance of showers and thunderstorms until midnight. Lows in the lower 60s. Chance of rain 30%. Tuesday through Wednesday, mostly cloudy. Highs in the lower 80s. Lows around 60. At 3 a.m. in Omaha, it was mostly cloudy. The temperature was 64 degrees, the dew point 61, and the relative humidity 90%. The wind was northwest at 5 miles an hour. The pressure was 30.03 inches and steady. Across eastern Nebraska and southwest Iowa, skies ranged from partly cloudy to mostly cloudy. It was 65 at Lincoln, 67 at Offutt Air Force Base, 67 at Millard, 66 at Fremont, and 63 at Columbus. Blair Airport reported 71, Tacoma reported 66, Nebraska City reported 69, Plattsmouth reported 71, and Red Oak, Iowa reported 66. Here are some observations from across the region. It was mostly cloudy. It was 66 at Grand Island, 61 at Norfolk, 68 at Sioux Falls, 67 at Sioux City, and 67 at Des Moines. Kansas City reported 67, Concordia, Kansas reported 67, North Platte reported 58, Denver reported 52, and Valentine reported 63. Once again, at 3 a.m. in Omaha, it was 64 degrees under mostly cloudy skies. This hazardous weather outlook is for southwest Iowa, west central Iowa, east central Nebraska, northeast Nebraska, and southeast Nebraska. For tonight, no hazardous weather is expected at this time. And now the extended outlook for the period Thursday through Tuesday. The probability for widespread hazardous weather is low. Spotter information statement: spotter activation is not expected at this time. 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The current time is 3:21 a.m. Central Daylight Time. Now for the official National Weather Service forecast for the Omaha and Council Bluffs area. Today, hot, mostly cloudy, highs in the upper 80s, east winds 10 to 15 miles an hour. Tonight, cloudy, a chance of showers with a slight chance of thunderstorms after midnight, lows
is in the mid-60s. Southeast winds 10 to 15 miles an hour, diminishing to around 5 miles an hour after midnight. Chance of rain 40%. Friday, mostly cloudy with a chance of showers. A slight chance of thunderstorms in the morning, then a chance of thunderstorms in the afternoon. Highs in the upper 70s. Southeast winds 10 to 15 miles an hour. Chance of rain 40%. Friday night, mostly cloudy with a chance of showers and thunderstorms. Lows in the lower 60s. Southeast winds 10 to 15 miles an hour. Chance of rain 40%. Saturday, mostly cloudy in the morning, then becoming partly sunny. A chance of showers. A slight chance of thunderstorms in the morning, then a chance of thunderstorms in the afternoon. Highs in the lower 80s. Southeast winds 10 to 15 miles an hour with gusts up to 25 miles an hour. Chance of rain 50%. Saturday night, mostly cloudy with a chance of thunderstorms. A chance of showers until midnight, then showers likely after midnight. Lows in the lower 60s. Chance of rain 60%. Sunday, mostly cloudy with a chance of showers and thunderstorms in the morning, then partly sunny in the afternoon. Highs in the lower 80s. Chance of rain 30%. Sunday night and Monday, mostly cloudy. A chance of showers and thunderstorms. Lows in the lower 60s. Highs in the mid 80s. Chance of rain 40%. Monday night, partly cloudy. A chance of showers and thunderstorms until midnight. Lows in the lower 60s. Chance of rain 30%. Tuesday through Wednesday, mostly cloudy. Highs in the lower 80s. Lows around 60. At 3 a.m. in Omaha, it was mostly cloudy. The temperature was 64 degrees, the dew point 61, and the relative humidity 90%. The wind was northwest at 5 miles an hour. The pressure was 30.03 inches and steady. Across eastern Nebraska and southwest Iowa, skies ranged from partly cloudy to mostly cloudy. It was 65 at Lincoln, 67 at Offutt Air Force Base, 67 at Millard, 66 at Fremont, and 63 at Columbus. Blair Airport reported 71, Tacoma reported 66, Nebraska City reported 69, Plattsmouth reported 71, and Red Oak, Iowa reported 66. Here are some observations from across the region. It was mostly cloudy. It was 66 at Grand Island, 61 at Norfolk, 68 at Sioux Falls, 67 at Sioux City, and 67 at Des Moines. Kansas City reported 67, Concordia, Kansas reported 67, North Platte reported 58, Denver reported 52, and Valentine reported 63. Once again, at 3 a.m. in Omaha, it was 64 degrees under mostly cloudy skies. This hazardous weather outlook is for southwest Iowa, west central Iowa, east central Nebraska, northeast Nebraska, and southeast Nebraska. For tonight, no hazardous weather is expected at this time. And now the extended outlook for the period Thursday through Tuesday. The probability for widespread hazardous weather is low. Spotter information statement, spotter activation is not expected at this time. 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The current time is 3:26 a.m. Central Daylight Time. Now for the official National Weather Service forecast for the Omaha and Council Bluffs area. Today, hot. Mostly cloudy. Highs in the upper 80s. East winds 10 to 15 miles an hour. Tonight, cloudy. A chance of showers with a slight chance of thunderstorms after midnight. Lows in the mid-60s. Southeast winds 10 to 15 miles an hour, diminishing to around 5 miles an hour after midnight. Chance of rain 40%. Friday, mostly cloudy with a chance of showers. A slight chance of thunderstorms in the morning, then a chance of thunderstorms in the afternoon. Highs in the upper 70s.
southeast winds 10 to 15 miles an hour. Chance of rain 40%. Friday night, mostly cloudy with a chance of showers and thunderstorms. Lows in the lower 60s. Southeast winds 10 to 15 miles an hour. Chance of rain 40%. Saturday, mostly cloudy in the morning, then becoming partly sunny. A chance of showers. A slight chance of thunderstorms in the morning, then a chance of thunderstorms in the afternoon. Highs in the lower 80s. Southeast winds 10 to 15 miles an hour with gusts up to 25 miles an hour. Chance of rain 50%. Saturday night, mostly cloudy with a chance of thunderstorms. A chance of showers until midnight, then showers likely after midnight. Lows in the lower 60s. Chance of rain 60%. Sunday, mostly cloudy with a chance of showers and thunderstorms in the morning, then partly sunny in the afternoon. Highs in the lower 80s. Chance of rain 30%. Sunday night and Monday, mostly cloudy. A chance of showers and thunderstorms. Lows in the lower 60s. Highs in the mid 80s. Chance of rain 40%. Monday night, partly cloudy. A chance of showers and thunderstorms until midnight. Lows in the lower 60s. Chance of rain 30%. Tuesday through Wednesday, mostly cloudy. Highs in the lower 80s. Lows around 60. At 3 a.m. in Omaha, it was mostly cloudy. The temperature was 64 degrees, the dew point 61, and the relative humidity 90%. The wind was northwest at 5 miles an hour. The pressure was 30.03 inches and steady. Across eastern Nebraska and southwest Iowa, skies ranged from partly cloudy to mostly cloudy. It was 65 at Lincoln, 67 at Offutt Air Force Base, 67 at Millard, 66 at Fremont, and 63 at Columbus. Blair Airport reported 71, Tacoma reported 66, Nebraska City reported 69, Plattsmouth reported 71, and Red Oak, Iowa reported 66. Here are some observations from across the region. It was mostly cloudy. It was 66 at Grand Island, 61 at Norfolk, 68 at Sioux Falls, 67 at Sioux City, and 67 at Des Moines. Kansas City reported 67, Concordia, Kansas reported 67, North Platte reported 58, Denver reported 52, and Valentine reported 63. Once again, at 3 a.m. in Omaha, it was 64 degrees under mostly cloudy skies. This hazardous weather outlook is for southwest Iowa, west central Iowa, east central Nebraska, northeast Nebraska, and southeast Nebraska. For tonight, no hazardous weather is expected at this time. And now the extended outlook for the period Thursday through Tuesday. The probability for widespread hazardous weather is low. Spotter information statement: spotter activation is not expected at this time. 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The current time is 3:30 a.m. Central Daylight Time. Now for the official National Weather Service forecast for the Omaha and Council Bluffs area. Today, hot. Mostly cloudy. Highs in the upper 80s. East winds 10 to 15 miles an hour. Tonight, cloudy. A chance of showers with a slight chance of thunderstorms after midnight. Lows in the mid-60s. Southeast winds 10 to 15 miles an hour, diminishing to around 5 miles an hour after midnight. Chance of rain 40%. Friday, mostly cloudy with a chance of showers. A slight chance of thunderstorms in the morning, then a chance of thunderstorms in the afternoon. Highs in the upper 70s. Southeast winds 10 to 15 miles an hour. Chance of rain 40%. Friday night, mostly cloudy with a chance of showers and thunderstorms. Lows in the lower 60s. Southeast winds 10 to 15 miles an hour. Chance of rain 40%. Saturday, mostly cloudy in the morning,
then becoming partly sunny. A chance of showers. A slight chance of thunderstorms in the morning, then a chance of thunderstorms in the afternoon. Highs in the lower 80s. Southeast winds 10 to 15 miles an hour with gusts up to 25 miles an hour. Chance of rain 50%. Saturday night, mostly cloudy with a chance of thunderstorms. A chance of showers until midnight, then showers likely after midnight. Lows in the lower 60s. Chance of rain 60%. Sunday, mostly cloudy with a chance of showers and thunderstorms in the morning, then partly sunny in the afternoon. Highs in the lower 80s. Chance of rain 30%. Sunday night and Monday, mostly cloudy. A chance of showers and thunderstorms. Lows in the lower 60s. Highs in the mid 80s. Chance of rain 40%. Monday night, partly cloudy. A chance of showers and thunderstorms until midnight. Lows in the lower 60s. Chance of rain 30%. Tuesday through Wednesday, mostly cloudy. Highs in the lower 80s. Lows around 60. At 3 a.m. in Omaha, it was mostly cloudy. The temperature was 64 degrees, the dew point 61, and the relative humidity 90%. The wind was northwest at 5 miles an hour. The pressure was 30.03 inches and steady. Across eastern Nebraska and southwest Iowa, skies ranged from partly cloudy to mostly cloudy. It was 65 at Lincoln, 67 at Offutt Air Force Base, 67 at Millard, 66 at Fremont, and 63 at Columbus. Blair Airport reported 71, Tacoma reported 66, Nebraska City reported 69, Plattsmouth reported 71, and Red Oak, Iowa reported 66. Here are some observations from across the region. It was mostly cloudy. It was 66 at Grand Island, 61 at Norfolk, 68 at Sioux Falls, 67 at Sioux City, and 67 at Des Moines. Kansas City reported 67, Concordia, Kansas reported 67, North Platte reported 58, Denver reported 52, and Valentine reported 63. Once again, at 3 a.m. in Omaha, it was 64 degrees under mostly cloudy skies. This hazardous weather outlook is for southwest Iowa, west central Iowa, east central Nebraska, northeast Nebraska, and southeast Nebraska. For tonight, no hazardous weather is expected at this time. And now the extended outlook for the period Thursday through Tuesday. The probability for widespread hazardous weather is low. Spotter information statement, spotter activation is not expected at this time. 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The current time is 3:35 a.m. Central Daylight Time. Now for the official National Weather Service forecast for the Omaha and Council Bluffs area. Today, hot. Mostly cloudy. Highs in the upper 80s. East winds 10 to 15 miles an hour. Tonight, cloudy. A chance of showers with a slight chance of thunderstorms after midnight. Lows in the mid-60s. Southeast winds 10 to 15 miles an hour, diminishing to around 5 miles an hour after midnight. Chance of rain 40%. Friday, mostly cloudy with a chance of showers. A slight chance of thunderstorms in the morning, then a chance of thunderstorms in the afternoon. Highs in the upper 70s. Southeast winds 10 to 15 miles an hour. Chance of rain 40%. Friday night, mostly cloudy with a chance of showers and thunderstorms. Lows in the lower 60s. Southeast winds 10 to 15 miles an hour. Chance of rain 40%. Saturday, mostly cloudy in the morning, then becoming partly sunny. A chance of showers. A slight chance of thunderstorms in the morning, then a chance of thunderstorms in the afternoon. Highs in the lower 80s. Southeast winds 10 to 15 miles an hour with gusts up to 25 miles an hour. Chance of rain 50%. Saturday night,
mostly cloudy with a chance of thunderstorms. A chance of showers until midnight, then showers likely after midnight. Lows in the lower 60s. Chance of rain 60%. Sunday, mostly cloudy with a chance of showers and thunderstorms in the morning, then partly sunny in the afternoon. Highs in the lower 80s. Chance of rain 30%. Sunday night and Monday, mostly cloudy. A chance of showers and thunderstorms. Lows in the lower 60s. Highs in the mid 80s. Chance of rain 40%. Monday night, partly cloudy. A chance of showers and thunderstorms until midnight. Lows in the lower 60s. Chance of rain 30%. Tuesday through Wednesday, mostly cloudy. Highs in the lower 80s. Lows around 60. At 3 a.m. in Omaha, it was mostly cloudy. The temperature was 64 degrees, the dew point 61, and the relative humidity 90%. The wind was northwest at 5 miles an hour. The pressure was 30.03 inches and steady. Across eastern Nebraska and southwest Iowa, skies ranged from partly cloudy to mostly cloudy. It was 65 at Lincoln, 67 at Offutt Air Force Base, 67 at Millard, 66 at Fremont, and 63 at Columbus. Blair Airport reported 71, Tacoma reported 66, Nebraska City reported 69, Plattsmouth reported 71, and Red Oak, Iowa reported 66. Here are some observations from across the region. It was mostly cloudy. It was 66 at Grand Island, 61 at Norfolk, 68 at Sioux Falls, 67 at Sioux City, and 67 at Des Moines. Kansas City reported 67, Concordia, Kansas reported 67, North Platte reported 58, Denver reported 52, and Valentine reported 63. Once again, at 3 a.m. in Omaha, it was 64 degrees under mostly cloudy skies. This hazardous weather outlook is for southwest Iowa, west central Iowa, east central Nebraska, northeast Nebraska, and southeast Nebraska. For tonight, no hazardous weather is expected at this time. And now the extended outlook for the period Thursday through Tuesday. The probability for widespread hazardous weather is low. Spotter information statement, spotter activation is not expected at this time. 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The current time is 3:39 a.m. Central Daylight Time. Now for the official National Weather Service forecast for the Omaha and Council Bluffs area. Today, hot. Mostly cloudy. Highs in the upper 80s. East winds 10 to 15 miles an hour. Tonight, cloudy. A chance of showers with a slight chance of thunderstorms after midnight. Lows in the mid-60s. Southeast winds 10 to 15 miles an hour, diminishing to around 5 miles an hour after midnight. Chance of rain 40%. Friday, mostly cloudy with a chance of showers. A slight chance of thunderstorms in the morning, then a chance of thunderstorms in the afternoon. Highs in the upper 70s. Southeast winds 10 to 15 miles an hour. Chance of rain 40%. Friday night, mostly cloudy with a chance of showers and thunderstorms. Lows in the lower 60s. Southeast winds 10 to 15 miles an hour. Chance of rain 40%. Saturday, mostly cloudy in the morning, then becoming partly sunny. A chance of showers. A slight chance of thunderstorms in the morning, then a chance of thunderstorms in the afternoon. Highs in the lower 80s. Southeast winds 10 to 15 miles an hour with gusts up to 25 miles an hour. Chance of rain 50%. Saturday night, mostly cloudy with a chance of thunderstorms. A chance of showers until midnight, then showers likely after midnight. Lows in the lower 60s. Chance of rain 60%. Sunday, mostly cloudy with a chance of showers and thunderstorms in the morning, then partly sunny in the afternoon. Highs in the lower 80s.
chance of rain 30%. Sunday night and Monday, mostly cloudy. A chance of showers and thunderstorms. Lows in the lower 60s. Highs in the mid-80s. Chance of rain 40%. Monday night, partly cloudy. A chance of showers and thunderstorms until midnight. Lows in the lower 60s. Chance of rain 30%. Tuesday through Wednesday, mostly cloudy. Highs in the lower 80s. Lows around 60. At 3 a.m. in Omaha, it was mostly cloudy. The temperature was 64 degrees, the dew point 61, and the relative humidity 90%. The wind was northwest at 5 miles an hour. The pressure was 30.03 inches and steady. Across eastern Nebraska and southwest Iowa, skies ranged from partly cloudy to mostly cloudy. It was 65 at Lincoln, 67 at Offutt Air Force Base, 67 at Millard, 66 at Fremont, and 63 at Columbus. Blair Airport reported 71, Tacoma reported 66, Nebraska City reported 69, Plattsmouth reported 71, and Red Oak, Iowa reported 66. Here are some observations from across the region. It was mostly cloudy. It was 66 at Grand Island, 61 at Norfolk, 68 at Sioux Falls, 67 at Sioux City, and 67 at Des Moines. Kansas City reported 67, Concordia, Kansas reported 67, North Platte reported 58, Denver reported 52, and Valentine reported 63. Once again, at 3 a.m. in Omaha, it was 64 degrees under mostly cloudy skies. This hazardous weather outlook is for southwest Iowa, west central Iowa, east central Nebraska, northeast Nebraska, and southeast Nebraska. For tonight, no hazardous weather is expected at this time. And now the extended outlook for the period Thursday through Tuesday. The probability for widespread hazardous weather is low. Spotter information statement, spotter activation is not expected at this time. 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The current time is 3:44 a.m. Central Daylight Time. Now for the official National Weather Service forecast for the Omaha and Council Bluffs area. Today, hot. Mostly cloudy. Highs in the upper 80s. East winds 10 to 15 miles an hour. Tonight, cloudy. A chance of showers with a slight chance of thunderstorms after midnight. Lows in the mid-60s. Southeast winds 10 to 15 miles an hour, diminishing to around 5 miles an hour after midnight. Chance of rain 40%. Friday, mostly cloudy with a chance of showers. A slight chance of thunderstorms in the morning, then a chance of thunderstorms in the afternoon. Highs in the upper 70s. Southeast winds 10 to 15 miles an hour. Chance of rain 40%. Friday night, mostly cloudy with a chance of showers and thunderstorms. Lows in the lower 60s. Southeast winds 10 to 15 miles an hour. Chance of rain 40%. Saturday, mostly cloudy in the morning, then becoming partly sunny. A chance of showers. A slight chance of thunderstorms in the morning, then a chance of thunderstorms in the afternoon. Highs in the lower 80s. Southeast winds 10 to 15 miles an hour with gusts up to 25 miles an hour. Chance of rain 50%. Saturday night, mostly cloudy with a chance of thunderstorms. A chance of showers until midnight, then showers likely after midnight. Lows in the lower 60s. Chance of rain 60%. Sunday, mostly cloudy with a chance of showers and thunderstorms in the morning, then partly sunny in the afternoon. Highs in the lower 80s. Chance of rain 30%. Sunday night and Monday, mostly cloudy. A chance of showers and thunderstorms. Lows in the lower 60s. Highs in the mid 80s. Chance of rain 40%. Monday night, partly cloudy. A chance of showers and thunderstorms until midnight.
lows in the lower 60s. Chance of rain 30%. Tuesday through Wednesday, mostly cloudy. Highs in the lower 80s. Lows around 60. At 3 a.m. in Omaha, it was mostly cloudy. The temperature was 64 degrees, the dew point 61, and the relative humidity 90%. The wind was northwest at 5 miles an hour. The pressure was 30.03 inches and steady. Across eastern Nebraska and southwest Iowa, skies ranged from partly cloudy to mostly cloudy. It was 65 at Lincoln, 67 at Offutt Air Force Base, 67 at Millard, 66 at Fremont, and 63 at Columbus. Blair Airport reported 71, Tacoma reported 66, Nebraska City reported 69, Plattsmouth reported 71, and Red Oak, Iowa reported 66. Here are some observations from across the region. It was mostly cloudy. It was 66 at Grand Island, 61 at Norfolk, 68 at Sioux Falls, 67 at Sioux City, and 67 at Des Moines. Kansas City reported 67, Concordia, Kansas reported 67, North Platte reported 58, Denver reported 52, and Valentine reported 63. Once again, at 3 a.m. in Omaha, it was 64 degrees under mostly cloudy skies. This hazardous weather outlook is for southwest Iowa, west central Iowa, east central Nebraska, northeast Nebraska, and southeast Nebraska. For tonight, no hazardous weather is expected at this time. And now the extended outlook for the period Thursday through Tuesday. The probability for widespread hazardous weather is low. Spotter information statement: spotter activation is not expected at this time. 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The current time is 3:49 a.m. Central Daylight Time. Now for the official National Weather Service forecast for the Omaha and Council Bluffs area. Today, hot. Mostly cloudy. Highs in the upper 80s. East winds 10 to 15 miles an hour. Tonight, cloudy. A chance of showers with a slight chance of thunderstorms after midnight. Lows in the mid-60s. Southeast winds 10 to 15 miles an hour, diminishing to around 5 miles an hour after midnight. Chance of rain 40%. Friday, mostly cloudy with a chance of showers. A slight chance of thunderstorms in the morning, then a chance of thunderstorms in the afternoon. Highs in the upper 70s. Southeast winds 10 to 15 miles an hour. Chance of rain 40%. Friday night, mostly cloudy with a chance of showers and thunderstorms. Lows in the lower 60s. Southeast winds 10 to 15 miles an hour. Chance of rain 40%. Saturday, mostly cloudy in the morning, then becoming partly sunny. A chance of showers. A slight chance of thunderstorms in the morning, then a chance of thunderstorms in the afternoon. Highs in the lower 80s. Southeast winds 10 to 15 miles an hour with gusts up to 25 miles an hour. Chance of rain 50%. Saturday night, mostly cloudy with a chance of thunderstorms. A chance of showers until midnight, then showers likely after midnight. Lows in the lower 60s. Chance of rain 60%. Sunday, mostly cloudy with a chance of showers and thunderstorms in the morning, then partly sunny in the afternoon. Highs in the lower 80s. Chance of rain 30%. Sunday night and Monday, mostly cloudy. A chance of showers and thunderstorms. Lows in the lower 60s. Highs in the mid 80s. Chance of rain 40%. Monday night, partly cloudy. A chance of showers and thunderstorms until midnight. Lows in the lower 60s. Chance of rain 30%. Tuesday through Wednesday, mostly cloudy. Highs in the lower 80s. Lows around 60. At 3 a.m. in Omaha, it was mostly cloudy. The temperature was 64 degrees,
the dew point 61, and the relative humidity 90%. The wind was northwest at 5 miles an hour. The pressure was 30.03 inches and steady. Across eastern Nebraska and southwest Iowa, skies ranged from partly cloudy to mostly cloudy. It was 65 at Lincoln, 67 at Offutt Air Force Base, 67 at Millard, 66 at Fremont, and 63 at Columbus. Blair Airport reported 71, Tacoma reported 66, Nebraska City reported 69, Plattsmouth reported 71, and Red Oak, Iowa reported 66. Here are some observations from across the region. It was mostly cloudy. It was 66 at Grand Island, 61 at Norfolk, 68 at Sioux Falls, 67 at Sioux City, and 67 at Des Moines. Kansas City reported 67, Concordia, Kansas reported 67, North Platte reported 58, Denver reported 52, and Valentine reported 63. Once again, at 3 a.m. in Omaha, it was 64 degrees under mostly cloudy skies. This hazardous weather outlook is for southwest Iowa, west central Iowa, east central Nebraska, northeast Nebraska, and southeast Nebraska. For tonight, no hazardous weather is expected at this time. And now the extended outlook for the period Thursday through Tuesday. The probability for widespread hazardous weather is low. Spotter information statement. Spotter activation is not expected at this time. 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The current time is 3:53 a.m. Central Daylight Time. Now for the official National Weather Service forecast for the Omaha and Council Bluffs area. Today, hot. Mostly cloudy. Highs in the upper 80s. East winds 10 to 15 miles an hour. Tonight, cloudy. A chance of showers with a slight chance of thunderstorms after midnight. Lows in the mid-60s. Southeast winds 10 to 15 miles an hour, diminishing to around 5 miles an hour after midnight. Chance of rain 40%. Friday, mostly cloudy with a chance of showers. A slight chance of thunderstorms in the morning, then a chance of thunderstorms in the afternoon. Highs in the upper 70s. Southeast winds 10 to 15 miles an hour. Chance of rain 40%. Friday night, mostly cloudy with a chance of showers and thunderstorms. Lows in the lower 60s. Southeast winds 10 to 15 miles an hour. Chance of rain 40%. Saturday, mostly cloudy in the morning, then becoming partly sunny. A chance of showers. A slight chance of thunderstorms in the morning, then a chance of thunderstorms in the afternoon. Highs in the lower 80s. Southeast winds 10 to 15 miles an hour with gusts up to 25 miles an hour. Chance of rain 50%. Saturday night, mostly cloudy with a chance of thunderstorms. A chance of showers until midnight, then showers likely after midnight. Lows in the lower 60s. Chance of rain 60%. Sunday, mostly cloudy with a chance of showers and thunderstorms in the morning, then partly sunny in the afternoon. Highs in the lower 80s. Chance of rain 30%. Sunday night and Monday, mostly cloudy. A chance of showers and thunderstorms. Lows in the lower 60s. Highs in the mid 80s. Chance of rain 40%. Monday night, partly cloudy. A chance of showers and thunderstorms until midnight. Lows in the lower 60s. Chance of rain 30%. Tuesday through Wednesday, mostly cloudy. Highs in the lower 80s. Lows around 60. At 3 a.m. in Omaha, it was mostly cloudy. The temperature was 64 degrees, the dew point 61, and the relative humidity 90%. The wind was northwest at 5 miles an hour. The pressure was 30.03 inches and steady. Across eastern Nebraska and southwest Iowa, skies ranged from partly cloudy to mostly cloudy. It was 65 at Lincoln, 67 at Offutt Air Force Base,
67 at Millard, 66 at Fremont, and 63 at Columbus. Blair Airport reported 71, Tacoma reported 66, Nebraska City reported 69, Plattsmouth reported 71, and Red Oak, Iowa reported 66. Here are some observations from across the region. It was mostly cloudy. It was 66 at Grand Island, 61 at Norfolk, 68 at Sioux Falls, 67 at Sioux City, and 67 at Des Moines. Kansas City reported 67, Concordia, Kansas reported 67, North Platte reported 58, Denver reported 52, and Valentine reported 63. Once again, at 3 a.m. in Omaha, it was 64 degrees under mostly cloudy skies. 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Douglas, Sarpy, Washington, Cass, Odo, Burt, Dodge, Saunders, Harrison, Pottawatomie, and Mills. This hazardous weather outlook is for southwest Iowa, west central Iowa, east central Nebraska, northeast Nebraska, and southeast Nebraska. For tonight, no hazardous weather is expected at this time. And now the extended outlook for the period Thursday through Tuesday. The probability for widespread hazardous weather is low. Spotter information statement. Spotter activation is not expected at this time. This is NOAA All Hazards Radio Station KIH-61 in Omaha, Nebraska. The current time is 3:58 a.m. Central Daylight Time. Now for the official National Weather Service forecast for the Omaha and Council Bluffs area. Today, hot. Mostly cloudy. Highs in the upper 80s. East winds 10 to 15 miles an hour. Tonight, cloudy. A chance of showers with a slight chance of thunderstorms after midnight. Lows in the mid-60s. Southeast winds 10 to 15 miles an hour, diminishing to around 5 miles an hour after midnight. Chance of rain 40%. Friday, mostly cloudy with a chance of showers. A slight chance of thunderstorms in the morning, then a chance of thunderstorms in the afternoon. Highs in the upper 70s. Southeast winds 10 to 15 miles an hour. Chance of rain 40%. Friday night, mostly cloudy with a chance of showers and thunderstorms. Lows in the lower 60s. Southeast winds 10 to 15 miles an hour. Chance of rain 40%. Saturday, mostly cloudy in the morning, then becoming partly sunny. A chance of showers. A slight chance of thunderstorms in the morning, then a chance of thunderstorms in the afternoon. Highs in the lower 80s. Southeast winds 10 to 15 miles an hour with gusts up to 25 miles an hour. Chance of rain 50%. Saturday night, mostly cloudy with a chance of thunderstorms. A chance of showers until midnight, then showers likely after midnight. Lows in the lower 60s. Chance of rain 60%. Sunday, mostly cloudy with a chance of showers and thunderstorms in the morning, then partly sunny in the afternoon. Highs in the lower 80s. Chance of rain 30%. Sunday night and Monday, mostly cloudy. A chance of showers and thunderstorms. Lows in the lower 60s. Highs in the mid 80s. Chance of rain 40%. Monday night, partly cloudy. A chance of showers and thunderstorms until midnight. Lows in the lower 60s. Chance of rain 30%. Tuesday through Wednesday, mostly cloudy. Highs in the lower 80s. Lows around 60. This hazardous weather outlook is for southwest Iowa, west central Iowa, east central Nebraska, northeast Nebraska, and southeast Nebraska. For tonight, no hazardous weather is expected at this time. And now the extended outlook for the period Thursday through Tuesday. The probability for widespread hazardous weather is low. Spotter information statement. Spotter activation is not expected at this time. This is NOAA All Hazards Radio Station KIH-61 in Omaha, Nebraska.
The current time is 4:01 a.m. Central Daylight Time. Now for the official National Weather Service forecast for the Omaha and Council Bluffs area. Today, hot. Mostly cloudy. Highs in the upper 80s. East winds 10 to 15 miles an hour. Tonight, cloudy. A chance of showers with a slight chance of thunderstorms after midnight. Lows in the mid-60s. Southeast winds 10 to 15 miles an hour, diminishing to around 5 miles an hour after midnight. Chance of rain 40%. Friday, mostly cloudy with a chance of showers. A slight chance of thunderstorms in the morning, then a chance of thunderstorms in the afternoon. Highs in the upper 70s. Southeast winds 10 to 15 miles an hour. Chance of rain 40%. Friday night, mostly cloudy with a chance of showers and thunderstorms. Lows in the lower 60s. Southeast winds 10 to 15 miles an hour. Chance of rain 40%. Saturday, mostly cloudy in the morning, then becoming partly sunny. A chance of showers. A slight chance of thunderstorms in the morning, then a chance of thunderstorms in the afternoon. Highs in the lower 80s. Southeast winds 10 to 15 miles an hour with gusts up to 25 miles an hour. Chance of rain 50%. Saturday night, mostly cloudy with a chance of thunderstorms. A chance of showers until midnight, then showers likely after midnight. Lows in the lower 60s. Chance of rain 60%. Sunday, mostly cloudy with a chance of showers and thunderstorms in the morning, then partly sunny in the afternoon. Highs in the lower 80s. Chance of rain 30%. Sunday night and Monday, mostly cloudy. A chance of showers and thunderstorms. Lows in the lower 60s. Highs in the mid 80s. Chance of rain 40%. Monday night, partly cloudy. A chance of showers and thunderstorms until midnight. Lows in the lower 60s. Chance of rain 30%. Tuesday through Wednesday, mostly cloudy. Highs in the lower 80s. Lows around 60. This hazardous weather outlook is for southwest Iowa, west central Iowa, east central Nebraska, northeast Nebraska, and southeast Nebraska. For tonight, no hazardous weather is expected at this time. And now the extended outlook for the period Thursday through Tuesday. The probability for widespread hazardous weather is low. Spotter information statement, spotter activation is not expected at this time. This is NOAA All Hazards Radio Station KIH-61 in Omaha, Nebraska. The current time is 4:05 a.m. Central Daylight Time. Now for the official National Weather Service forecast for the Omaha and Council Bluffs area. Today, hot. Mostly cloudy. Highs in the upper 80s. East winds 10 to 15 miles an hour. Tonight, cloudy. A chance of showers with a slight chance of thunderstorms after midnight. Lows in the mid-60s. Southeast winds 10 to 15 miles an hour, diminishing to around 5 miles an hour after midnight. Chance of rain 40%. Friday, mostly cloudy with a chance of showers. A slight chance of thunderstorms in the morning, then a chance of thunderstorms in the afternoon. Highs in the upper 70s. Southeast winds 10 to 15 miles an hour. Chance of rain 40%. Friday night, mostly cloudy with a chance of showers and thunderstorms. Lows in the lower 60s. Southeast winds 10 to 15 miles an hour. Chance of rain 40%. Saturday, mostly cloudy in the morning, then becoming partly sunny. A chance of showers. A slight chance of thunderstorms in the morning, then a chance of thunderstorms in the afternoon. Highs in the lower 80s. Southeast winds 10 to 15 miles an hour with gusts up to 25 miles an hour. Chance of rain 50%. Saturday night, mostly cloudy with a chance of thunderstorms.
a chance of showers until midnight, then showers likely after midnight. Lows in the lower 60s. Chance of rain 60%. Sunday, mostly cloudy with a chance of showers and thunderstorms in the morning, then partly sunny in the afternoon. Highs in the lower 80s. Chance of rain 30%. Sunday night and Monday, mostly cloudy. A chance of showers and thunderstorms. Lows in the lower 60s. Highs in the mid 80s. Chance of rain 40%. Monday night, partly cloudy. A chance of showers and thunderstorms until midnight. Lows in the lower 60s. Chance of rain 30%. Tuesday through Wednesday, mostly cloudy. Highs in the lower 80s. Lows around 60. At 4 a.m. in Omaha, it was mostly cloudy. The temperature was 66 degrees, the dew point 60, and the relative humidity 81%. The wind was northwest at 3 miles an hour. The pressure was 30.04 inches and rising. Across eastern Nebraska and southwest Iowa, it was partly cloudy, with a temperature of 62 at Lincoln and 68 at Nebraska City. It was mostly cloudy, with a temperature of 66 at Millard, 62 at Columbus, and 68 at Blair Airport. Under mostly cloudy skies, Tacoma reported 66, Plattsmouth reported 70, and Red Oak, Iowa reported 66. At Fremont, it was cloudy, with a temperature of 66. Here are some observations from across the region. Skies ranged from mostly cloudy to cloudy. It was 64 at Grand Island, 62 at Norfolk, 66 at Sioux Falls, 68 at Sioux City, and 67 at Des Moines. Kansas City reported 67, Concordia, Kansas reported 66, North Platte reported 57, Denver reported 51, and Valentine reported 64. Once again, at 4 a.m. in Omaha, it was 66 degrees under mostly cloudy skies. This hazardous weather outlook is for southwest Iowa, west central Iowa, east central Nebraska, northeast Nebraska, and southeast Nebraska. For tonight, no hazardous weather is expected at this time. And now the extended outlook for the period Thursday through Tuesday. The probability for widespread hazardous weather is low. Spotter information statement: spotter activation is not expected at this time. 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The current time is 4:09 a.m. Central Daylight Time. Now for the official National Weather Service forecast for the Omaha and Council Bluffs area. Today, hot. Mostly cloudy. Highs in the upper 80s. East winds 10 to 15 miles an hour. Tonight, cloudy. A chance of showers with a slight chance of thunderstorms after midnight. Lows in the mid-60s. Southeast winds 10 to 15 miles an hour, diminishing to around 5 miles an hour after midnight. Chance of rain 40%. Friday, mostly cloudy with a chance of showers. A slight chance of thunderstorms in the morning, then a chance of thunderstorms in the afternoon. Highs in the upper 70s. Southeast winds 10 to 15 miles an hour. Chance of rain 40%. Friday night, mostly cloudy with a chance of showers and thunderstorms. Lows in the lower 60s. Southeast winds 10 to 15 miles an hour. Chance of rain 40%. Saturday, mostly cloudy in the morning, then becoming partly sunny. A chance of showers. A slight chance of thunderstorms in the morning, then a chance of thunderstorms in the afternoon. Highs in the lower 80s. Southeast winds 10 to 15 miles an hour with gusts up to 25 miles an hour. Chance of rain 50%. Saturday night, mostly cloudy with a chance of thunderstorms. A chance of showers until midnight, then showers likely after midnight. Lows in the lower 60s. Chance of rain 60%. Sunday, mostly cloudy with a chance of showers and thunderstorms in the morning, then partly sunny in the afternoon.
Highs in the lower 80s. Chance of rain 30%. Sunday night and Monday, mostly cloudy.

the dew point 60, and the relative humidity 81%. The wind was northwest at 3 miles an hour. The pressure was 30.04 inches and rising. Across eastern Nebraska and southwest Iowa, it was partly cloudy, with a temperature of 62 at Lincoln, 68 at Nebraska City, and 70 at Plaxmouth. It was mostly cloudy, with a temperature of 65 at Offutt Air Force Base, 66 at Millard, and 62 at Columbus. Under mostly cloudy skies, Blair Airport reported 68, Tacoma reported 66, and Red Oak, Iowa reported 66. At Fremont, it was cloudy, with a temperature of 66. Here are some observations from across the region. Skies ranged from mostly cloudy to cloudy. It was 64 at Grand Island, 62 at North Fork, 66 at Sioux Falls, 68 at Sioux City, and 67 at Des Moines. Kansas City reported 67, Concordia, Kansas reported 66, North Platte reported 57, Denver reported 51, and Valentine reported 64. Once again, at 4 a.m. in Omaha, it was 66 degrees under mostly cloudy skies. This hazardous weather outlook is for southwest Iowa, west central Iowa, east central Nebraska, northeast Nebraska, and southeast Nebraska. For tonight, no hazardous weather is expected at this time. And now the extended outlook for the period Thursday through Tuesday. The probability for widespread hazardous weather is low. Spotter information statement. Spotter activation is not expected at this time. 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The current time is 4:14 a.m. Central Daylight Time. Now for the official National Weather Service forecast for the Omaha and Council Bluffs area. Today, hot. Mostly cloudy. Highs in the upper 80s. East winds 10 to 15 miles an hour. Tonight, cloudy. A chance of showers with a slight chance of thunderstorms after midnight. Lows in the mid-60s. Southeast winds 10 to 15 miles an hour, diminishing to around 5 miles an hour after midnight. Chance of rain 40%. Friday, mostly cloudy with a chance of showers. A slight chance of thunderstorms in the morning, then a chance of thunderstorms in the afternoon. Highs in the upper 70s. Southeast winds 10 to 15 miles an hour. Chance of rain 40%. Friday night, mostly cloudy with a chance of showers and thunderstorms. Lows in the lower 60s. Southeast winds 10 to 15 miles an hour. Chance of rain 40%. Saturday, mostly cloudy in the morning, then becoming partly sunny. A chance of showers. A slight chance of thunderstorms in the morning, then a chance of thunderstorms in the afternoon. Highs in the lower 80s. Southeast winds 10 to 15 miles an hour with gusts up to 25 miles an hour. Chance of rain 50%. Saturday night, mostly cloudy with a chance of thunderstorms. A chance of showers until midnight, then showers likely after midnight. Lows in the lower 60s. Chance of rain 60%. Sunday, mostly cloudy with a chance of showers and thunderstorms in the morning, then partly sunny in the afternoon. Highs in the lower 80s. Chance of rain 30%. Sunday night and Monday, mostly cloudy. A chance of showers and thunderstorms. Lows in the lower 60s. Highs in the mid 80s. Chance of rain 40%. Monday night, partly cloudy. A chance of showers and thunderstorms until midnight. Lows in the lower 60s. Chance of rain 30%. Tuesday through Wednesday, mostly cloudy. Highs in the lower 80s. Lows around 60. At 4 a.m. in Omaha, it was mostly cloudy. The temperature was 66 degrees, the dew point 60, and the relative humidity 81%. The wind was northwest at 3 miles an hour. The pressure was 30.04 inches and rising. Across eastern Nebraska and southwest Iowa, it was partly

cloudy, with a temperature of 62 at Lincoln, 68 at Nebraska City, and 70 at Plaxmouth. It was mostly cloudy, with a temperature of 65 at Offutt Air Force Base, 66 at Millard, and 62 at Columbus. Under mostly cloudy skies, Blair Airport reported 68, Tacoma reported 66, and Red Oak, Iowa reported 66. At Fremont, it was cloudy, with a temperature of 66. Here are some observations from across the region. Skies ranged from mostly cloudy to cloudy. It was 64 at Grand Island, 62 at Norfolk, 66 at Sioux Falls, 68 at Sioux City, and 67 at Des Moines. Kansas City reported 67, Concordia, Kansas reported 66, North Platte reported 57, Denver reported 51, and Valentine reported 64. Once again, at 4 a.m. in Omaha, it was 66 degrees under mostly cloudy skies. This hazardous weather outlook is for southwest Iowa, west central Iowa, east central Nebraska, northeast Nebraska, and southeast Nebraska. For tonight, no hazardous weather is expected at this time. And now the extended outlook for the period Thursday through Tuesday. The probability for widespread hazardous weather is low. Spotter information statement. Spotter activation is not expected at this time. 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The current time is 4:19 a.m. Central Daylight Time. Now for the official National Weather Service forecast for the Omaha and Council Bluffs area. Today, hot. Mostly cloudy. Highs in the upper 80s. East winds 10 to 15 miles an hour. Tonight, cloudy. A chance of showers with a slight chance of thunderstorms after midnight. Lows in the mid-60s. Southeast winds 10 to 15 miles an hour, diminishing to around 5 miles an hour after midnight. Chance of rain 40%. Friday, mostly cloudy with a chance of showers. A slight chance of thunderstorms in the morning, then a chance of thunderstorms in the afternoon. Highs in the upper 70s. Southeast winds 10 to 15 miles an hour. Chance of rain 40%. Friday night, mostly cloudy with a chance of showers and thunderstorms. Lows in the lower 60s. Southeast winds 10 to 15 miles an hour. Chance of rain 40%. Saturday, mostly cloudy in the morning, then becoming partly sunny. A chance of showers. A slight chance of thunderstorms in the morning, then a chance of thunderstorms in the afternoon. Highs in the lower 80s. Southeast winds 10 to 15 miles an hour with gusts up to 25 miles an hour. Chance of rain 50%. Saturday night, mostly cloudy with a chance of thunderstorms. A chance of showers until midnight, then showers likely after midnight. Lows in the lower 60s. Chance of rain 60%. Sunday, mostly cloudy with a chance of showers and thunderstorms in the morning, then partly sunny in the afternoon. Highs in the lower 80s. Chance of rain 30%. Sunday night and Monday, mostly cloudy. A chance of showers and thunderstorms. Lows in the lower 60s. Highs in the mid 80s. Chance of rain 40%. Monday night, partly cloudy. A chance of showers and thunderstorms until midnight. Lows in the lower 60s. Chance of rain 30%. Tuesday through Wednesday, mostly cloudy. Highs in the lower 80s. Lows around 60. At 4 a.m. in Omaha, it was mostly cloudy. The temperature was 66 degrees, the dew point 60, and the relative humidity 81%. The wind was northwest at 3 miles an hour. The pressure was 30.04 inches and rising. Across eastern Nebraska and southwest Iowa, it was partly cloudy, with a temperature of 62 at Lincoln, 68 at Nebraska City, and 70 at Plaxmouth. It was mostly cloudy, with a temperature of 65 at Offutt Air Force Base, 66 at Millard, and 62 at Columbus.
under mostly cloudy skies. Blair Airport reported 68, Tacoma reported 66, and Red Oak, Iowa reported 66. At Fremont, it was cloudy, with a temperature of 66. Here are some observations from across the region. Skies ranged from mostly cloudy to cloudy. It was 64 at Grand Island, 62 at Norfolk, 66 at Sioux Falls, 68 at Sioux City, and 67 at Des Moines. Kansas City reported 67, Concordia, Kansas reported 66, North Platte reported 57, Denver reported 51, and Valentine reported 64. Once again, at 4 a.m. in Omaha, it was 66 degrees under mostly cloudy skies. This hazardous weather outlook is for southwest Iowa, west central Iowa, east central Nebraska, northeast Nebraska, and southeast Nebraska. For tonight, no hazardous weather is expected at this time. And now the extended outlook for the period Thursday through Tuesday. The probability for widespread hazardous weather is low. Spotter information statement. Spotter activation is not expected at this time. 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The current time is 4:23 a.m. Central Daylight Time. Now for the official National Weather Service forecast for the Omaha and Council Bluffs area. Today, hot. Mostly cloudy. Highs in the upper 80s. East winds 10 to 15 miles an hour. Tonight, cloudy. A chance of showers with a slight chance of thunderstorms after midnight. Lows in the mid-60s. Southeast winds 10 to 15 miles an hour, diminishing to around 5 miles an hour after midnight. Chance of rain 40%. Friday, mostly cloudy with a chance of showers. A slight chance of thunderstorms in the morning, then a chance of thunderstorms in the afternoon. Highs in the upper 70s. Southeast winds 10 to 15 miles an hour. Chance of rain 40%. Friday night, mostly cloudy with a chance of showers and thunderstorms. Lows in the lower 60s. Southeast winds 10 to 15 miles an hour. Chance of rain 40%. Saturday, mostly cloudy in the morning, then becoming partly sunny. A chance of showers. A slight chance of thunderstorms in the morning, then a chance of thunderstorms in the afternoon. Highs in the lower 80s. Southeast winds 10 to 15 miles an hour with gusts up to 25 miles an hour. Chance of rain 50%. Saturday night, mostly cloudy with a chance of thunderstorms. A chance of showers until midnight, then showers likely after midnight. Lows in the lower 60s. Chance of rain 60%. Sunday, mostly cloudy with a chance of showers and thunderstorms in the morning, then partly sunny in the afternoon. Highs in the lower 80s. Chance of rain 30%. Sunday night and Monday, mostly cloudy. A chance of showers and thunderstorms. Lows in the lower 60s. Highs in the mid 80s. Chance of rain 40%. Monday night, partly cloudy. A chance of showers and thunderstorms until midnight. Lows in the lower 60s. Chance of rain 30%. Tuesday through Wednesday, mostly cloudy. Highs in the lower 80s. Lows around 60. At 4 a.m. in Omaha, it was mostly cloudy. The temperature was 66 degrees, the dew point 60, and the relative humidity 81%. The wind was northwest at 3 miles an hour. The pressure was 30.04 inches and rising. Across eastern Nebraska and southwest Iowa, it was partly cloudy, with a temperature of 62 at Lincoln, 68 at Nebraska City, and 70 at Plaxmouth. It was mostly cloudy, with a temperature of 65 at Offutt Air Force Base, 66 at Millard, and 62 at Columbus. Under mostly cloudy skies, Blair Airport reported 68, Tacoma reported 66, and Red Oak, Iowa reported 66. At Fremont, it was cloudy, with a temperature of 66.
Here are some observations from across the region. Skies ranged from mostly cloudy to cloudy. It was 64 at Grand Island, 62 at Norfolk, 66 at Sioux Falls, 68 at Sioux City, and 67 at Des Moines. Kansas City reported 67, Concordia, Kansas reported 66, North Platte reported 57, Denver reported 51, and Valentine reported 64. Once again, at 4 a.m. in Omaha, it was 66 degrees under mostly cloudy skies. This hazardous weather outlook is for southwest Iowa, west-central Iowa, east-central Nebraska, northeast Nebraska, and southeast Nebraska. For tonight, no hazardous weather is expected at this time. And now the extended outlook for the period Thursday through Tuesday. The probability for widespread hazardous weather is low. Spotter information statement. Spotter activation is not expected at this time. 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The current time is 4:28 a.m. Central Daylight Time. Now for the official National Weather Service forecast for the Omaha and Council Bluffs area. Today, hot. Mostly cloudy. Highs in the upper 80s. East winds 10 to 15 miles an hour. Tonight, cloudy. A chance of showers with a slight chance of thunderstorms after midnight. Lows in the mid-60s. Southeast winds 10 to 15 miles an hour, diminishing to around 5 miles an hour after midnight. Chance of rain 40%. Friday, mostly cloudy with a chance of showers. A slight chance of thunderstorms in the morning, then a chance of thunderstorms in the afternoon. Highs in the upper 70s. Southeast winds 10 to 15 miles an hour. Chance of rain 40%. Friday night, mostly cloudy with a chance of showers and thunderstorms. Lows in the lower 60s. Southeast winds 10 to 15 miles an hour. Chance of rain 40%. Saturday, mostly cloudy in the morning, then becoming partly sunny. A chance of showers. A slight chance of thunderstorms in the morning, then a chance of thunderstorms in the afternoon. Highs in the lower 80s. Southeast winds 10 to 15 miles an hour with gusts up to 25 miles an hour. Chance of rain 50%. Saturday night, mostly cloudy with a chance of thunderstorms. A chance of showers until midnight, then showers likely after midnight. Lows in the lower 60s. Chance of rain 60%. Sunday, mostly cloudy with a chance of showers and thunderstorms in the morning, then partly sunny in the afternoon. Highs in the lower 80s. Chance of rain 30%. Sunday night and Monday, mostly cloudy. A chance of showers and thunderstorms. Lows in the lower 60s. Highs in the mid 80s. Chance of rain 40%. Monday night, partly cloudy. A chance of showers and thunderstorms until midnight. Lows in the lower 60s. Chance of rain 30%. Tuesday through Wednesday, mostly cloudy. Highs in the lower 80s. Lows around 60. At 4 a.m. in Omaha, it was mostly cloudy. The temperature was 66 degrees, the dew point 60, and the relative humidity 81%. The wind was northwest at 3 miles an hour. The pressure was 30.04 inches and rising. Across eastern Nebraska and southwest Iowa, it was partly cloudy, with a temperature of 62 at Lincoln, 68 at Nebraska City, and 70 at Plaxnut. It was mostly cloudy, with a temperature of 65 at Offutt Air Force Base, 66 at Millard, and 62 at Columbus. Under mostly cloudy skies, Blair Airport reported 68, Tacoma reported 66, and Red Oak, Iowa reported 66. At Fremont, it was cloudy, with a temperature of 66. Here are some observations from across the region. Skies ranged from mostly cloudy to cloudy. It was 64 at Grand Island, 62 at Norfolk, 66 at Sioux Falls,
68 at Sioux City, and 67 at Des Moines. Kansas City reported 67, Concordia, Kansas reported 66, North Platte reported 57, Denver reported 51, and Valentine reported 64. Once again, at 4 a.m. in Omaha, it was 66 degrees under mostly cloudy skies. This hazardous weather outlook is for southwest Iowa, west-central Iowa, east-central Nebraska, northeast Nebraska, and southeast Nebraska. For today and tonight, the probability for widespread hazardous weather is low. And now the extended outlook for the period Friday through Wednesday. There is a 60 to 80% chance for showers and storms Saturday evening. A few strong storms may occur. A marginal risk, level 1 of 5, for severe weather is forecast near and west of a line from Greeley to Fairbury, Nebraska. Spotter information statement. Spotter activation is not expected at this time. 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The current time is 4:33 a.m. Central Daylight Time. Now for the official National Weather Service forecast for the Omaha and Council Bluffs area. Today, hot. Mostly cloudy. Highs in the upper 80s. East winds 10 to 15 miles an hour. Tonight, cloudy. A chance of showers with a slight chance of thunderstorms after midnight. Lows in the mid-60s. Southeast winds 10 to 15 miles an hour, diminishing to around 5 miles an hour after midnight. Chance of rain 40%. Friday, mostly cloudy with a chance of showers. A slight chance of thunderstorms in the morning, then a chance of thunderstorms in the afternoon. Highs in the upper 70s. Southeast winds 10 to 15 miles an hour. Chance of rain 40%. Friday night, mostly cloudy with a chance of showers and thunderstorms. Lows in the lower 60s. Southeast winds 10 to 15 miles an hour. Chance of rain 40%. Saturday, mostly cloudy in the morning, then becoming partly sunny. A chance of showers. A slight chance of thunderstorms in the morning, then a chance of thunderstorms in the afternoon. Highs in the lower 80s. Southeast winds 10 to 15 miles an hour with gusts up to 25 miles an hour. Chance of rain 50%. Saturday night, mostly cloudy with a chance of thunderstorms. A chance of showers until midnight, then showers likely after midnight. Lows in the lower 60s. Chance of rain 60%. Sunday, mostly cloudy with a chance of showers and thunderstorms in the morning, then partly sunny in the afternoon. Highs in the lower 80s. Chance of rain 30%. Sunday night and Monday, mostly cloudy. A chance of showers and thunderstorms. Lows in the lower 60s. Highs in the mid-80s. Chance of rain 40%. Monday night, partly cloudy. A chance of showers and thunderstorms until midnight. Lows in the lower 60s. Chance of rain 30%. Tuesday through Wednesday, mostly cloudy. Highs in the lower 80s. Lows around 60. At 4 a.m. in Omaha, it was mostly cloudy. The temperature was 66 degrees, the dew point 60, and the relative humidity 81%. The wind was northwest at 3 miles an hour. The pressure was 30.04 inches and rising. Across eastern Nebraska and southwest Iowa, it was partly cloudy, with a temperature of 62 at Lincoln, 68 at Nebraska City, and 70 at Plaxmouth. It was mostly cloudy, with a temperature of 65 at Offutt Air Force Base, 66 at Millard, and 62 at Columbus. Under mostly cloudy skies, Blair Airport reported 68, Tacoma reported 66, and Red Oak, Iowa reported 66. At Fremont, it was cloudy, with a temperature of 66. Here are some observations from across the region. Skies ranged from mostly cloudy to cloudy. It was 64 at Grand Island, 62 at Norfolk, 66 at Sioux Falls,
68 at Sioux City, and 67 at Des Moines. Kansas City reported 67. Concordia, Kansas reported 66. North Platte reported 57. Denver reported 51. And Valentine reported 64. Once again, at 4 a.m. in Omaha, it was 66 degrees under mostly cloudy skies. This hazardous weather outlook is for southwest Iowa, west central Iowa, east central Nebraska, northeast Nebraska, and southeast Nebraska. For today and tonight, the probability for widespread hazardous weather is low. And now the extended outlook for the period Friday through Wednesday. There is a 60 to 80% chance for showers and storms Saturday evening. A few strong storms may occur. A marginal risk, level 1 of 5, for severe weather is forecast near and west of a line from Greeley to Fairbury, Nebraska. Spotter information statement. Spotter activation is not expected at this time. 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The current time is 4:38 a.m. Central Daylight Time. Now for the official National Weather Service forecast for the Omaha and Council Bluffs area. Today, hot. Mostly cloudy. Highs in the upper 80s. East winds 10 to 15 miles an hour. Tonight, cloudy. A chance of showers with a slight chance of thunderstorms after midnight. Lows in the mid-60s. Southeast winds 10 to 15 miles an hour, diminishing to around 5 miles an hour after midnight. Chance of rain 40%. Friday, mostly cloudy with a chance of showers. A slight chance of thunderstorms in the morning, then a chance of thunderstorms in the afternoon. Highs in the upper 70s. Southeast winds 10 to 15 miles an hour. Chance of rain 40%. Friday night, mostly cloudy with a chance of showers and thunderstorms. Lows in the lower 60s. Southeast winds 10 to 15 miles an hour. Chance of rain 40%. Saturday, mostly cloudy in the morning, then becoming partly sunny. A chance of showers. A slight chance of thunderstorms in the morning, then a chance of thunderstorms in the afternoon. Highs in the lower 80s. Southeast winds 10 to 15 miles an hour with gusts up to 25 miles an hour. Chance of rain 50%. Saturday night, mostly cloudy with a chance of thunderstorms. A chance of showers until midnight, then showers likely after midnight. Lows in the lower 60s. Chance of rain 60%. Sunday, mostly cloudy with a chance of showers and thunderstorms in the morning, then partly sunny in the afternoon. Highs in the lower 80s. Chance of rain 30%. Sunday night and Monday, mostly cloudy. A chance of showers and thunderstorms. Lows in the lower 60s. Highs in the mid 80s. Chance of rain 40%. Monday night, partly cloudy. A chance of showers and thunderstorms until midnight. Lows in the lower 60s. Chance of rain 30%. Tuesday through Wednesday, mostly cloudy. Highs in the lower 80s. Lows around 60. At 4 a.m. in Omaha, it was mostly cloudy. The temperature was 66 degrees, the dew point 60, and the relative humidity 81%. The wind was northwest at 3 miles an hour. The pressure was 30.04 inches and rising. Across eastern Nebraska and southwest Iowa, it was partly cloudy, with a temperature of 62 at Lincoln, 68 at Nebraska City, and 70 at Plattsmouth. It was mostly cloudy, with a temperature of 65 at Offutt Air Force Base, 66 at Millard, and 62 at Columbus. Under mostly cloudy skies, Blair Airport reported 68, Tacoma reported 66, and Red Oak, Iowa reported 66. At Fremont, it was cloudy, with a temperature of 66. Here are some observations from across the region. Skies ranged from mostly cloudy to cloudy. It was 64 at Grand Island, 62 at Norfolk, 66 at Sioux Falls,
68 at Sioux City, and 67 at Des Moines. Kansas City reported 67. Concordia, Kansas reported 66. North Platte reported 57. Denver reported 51. And Valentine reported 64. Once again, at 4 a.m. in Omaha, it was 66 degrees under mostly cloudy skies. This hazardous weather outlook is for southwest Iowa, west central Iowa, east central Nebraska, northeast Nebraska, and southeast Nebraska. For today and tonight, the probability for widespread hazardous weather is low. And now the extended outlook for the period Friday through Wednesday. There is a 60 to 80% chance for showers and storms Saturday evening. A few strong storms may occur. A marginal risk, level 1 of 5, for severe weather is forecast near and west of a line from Greeley to Fairbury, Nebraska. Spotter information statement, spotter activation is not expected at this time. 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The current time is 4:43 a.m. Central Daylight Time. Now for the official National Weather Service forecast for the Omaha and Council Bluffs area. Today, hot. Mostly cloudy. Highs in the upper 80s. East winds 10 to 15 miles an hour. Tonight, cloudy. A chance of showers with a slight chance of thunderstorms after midnight. Lows in the mid-60s. Southeast winds 10 to 15 miles an hour, diminishing to around 5 miles an hour after midnight. Chance of rain 40%. Friday, mostly cloudy with a chance of showers. A slight chance of thunderstorms in the morning, then a chance of thunderstorms in the afternoon. Highs in the upper 70s. Southeast winds 10 to 15 miles an hour. Chance of rain 40%. Friday night, mostly cloudy with a chance of showers and thunderstorms. Lows in the lower 60s. Southeast winds 10 to 15 miles an hour. Chance of rain 40%. Saturday, mostly cloudy in the morning, then becoming partly sunny. A chance of showers. A slight chance of thunderstorms in the morning, then a chance of thunderstorms in the afternoon. Highs in the lower 80s. Southeast winds 10 to 15 miles an hour with gusts up to 25 miles an hour. Chance of rain 50%. Saturday night, mostly cloudy with a chance of thunderstorms. A chance of showers until midnight, then showers likely after midnight. Lows in the lower 60s. Chance of rain 60%. Sunday, mostly cloudy with a chance of showers and thunderstorms in the morning, then partly sunny in the afternoon. Highs in the lower 80s. Chance of rain 30%. Sunday night and Monday, mostly cloudy. A chance of showers and thunderstorms. Lows in the lower 60s. Highs in the mid 80s. Chance of rain 40%. Monday night, partly cloudy. A chance of showers and thunderstorms until midnight. Lows in the lower 60s. Chance of rain 30%. Tuesday through Wednesday, mostly cloudy. Highs in the lower 80s. Lows around 60. At 4 a.m. in Omaha, it was mostly cloudy. The temperature was 66 degrees, the dew point 60, and the relative humidity 81%. The wind was northwest at 3 miles an hour. The pressure was 30.04 inches and rising. Across eastern Nebraska and southwest Iowa, it was partly cloudy, with a temperature of 62 at Lincoln, 68 at Nebraska City, and 70 at Plaxmouth. It was mostly cloudy, with a temperature of 65 at Offutt Air Force Base, 66 at Millard, and 62 at Columbus. Under mostly cloudy skies, Blair Airport reported 68, Tacoma reported 66, and Red Oak, Iowa reported 66. At Fremont, it was cloudy, with a temperature of 66. Here are some observations from across the region. Skies ranged from mostly cloudy to cloudy. It was 64 at Grand Island, 62 at Norfolk, 66 at Sioux Falls,
68 at Sioux City, and 67 at Des Moines. Kansas City reported 67, Concordia, Kansas reported 66, North Platte reported 57, Denver reported 51, and Valentine reported 64. Once again, at 4 a.m. in Omaha, it was 66 degrees under mostly cloudy skies. This hazardous weather outlook is for southwest Iowa, west central Iowa, east central Nebraska, northeast Nebraska, and southeast Nebraska. For today and tonight, the probability for widespread hazardous weather is low. And now the extended outlook for the period Friday through Wednesday. There is a 60 to 80% chance for showers and storms Saturday evening. A few strong storms may occur. A marginal risk, level 1 of 5, for severe weather is forecast near and west of a line from Greeley to Fairbury, Nebraska. Spotter information statement, spotter activation is not expected at this time. 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The current time is 4:48 a.m. Central Daylight Time. Now for the official National Weather Service forecast for the Omaha and Council Bluffs area. Today, hot. Mostly cloudy. Highs in the upper 80s. East winds 10 to 15 miles an hour. Tonight, cloudy. A chance of showers with a slight chance of thunderstorms after midnight. Lows in the mid-60s. Southeast winds 10 to 15 miles an hour, diminishing to around 5 miles an hour after midnight. Chance of rain 40%. Friday, mostly cloudy with a chance of showers. A slight chance of thunderstorms in the morning, then a chance of thunderstorms in the afternoon. Highs in the upper 70s. Southeast winds 10 to 15 miles an hour. Chance of rain 40%. Friday night, mostly cloudy with a chance of showers and thunderstorms. Lows in the lower 60s. Southeast winds 10 to 15 miles an hour. Chance of rain 40%. Saturday, mostly cloudy in the morning, then becoming partly sunny. A chance of showers. A slight chance of thunderstorms in the morning, then a chance of thunderstorms in the afternoon. Highs in the lower 80s. Southeast winds 10 to 15 miles an hour with gusts up to 25 miles an hour. Chance of rain 50%. Saturday night, mostly cloudy with a chance of thunderstorms. A chance of showers until midnight, then showers likely after midnight. Lows in the lower 60s. Chance of rain 60%. Sunday, mostly cloudy with a chance of showers and thunderstorms in the morning, then partly sunny in the afternoon. Highs in the lower 80s. Chance of rain 30%. Sunday night and Monday, mostly cloudy. A chance of showers and thunderstorms. Lows in the lower 60s. Highs in the mid 80s. Chance of rain 40%. Monday night, partly cloudy. A chance of showers and thunderstorms until midnight. Lows in the lower 60s. Chance of rain 30%. Tuesday through Wednesday, mostly cloudy. Highs in the lower 80s. Lows around 60. At 4 a.m. in Omaha, it was mostly cloudy. The temperature was 66 degrees, the dew point 60, and the relative humidity 81%. The wind was northwest at 3 miles an hour. The pressure was 30.04 inches and rising. Across eastern Nebraska and southwest Iowa, it was partly cloudy, with a temperature of 62 at Lincoln, 68 at Nebraska City, and 70 at Plaxmouth. It was mostly cloudy, with a temperature of 65 at Offutt Air Force Base, 66 at Millard, and 62 at Columbus. Under mostly cloudy skies, Blair Airport reported 68, Tacoma reported 66, and Red Oak, Iowa reported 66. At Fremont, it was cloudy, with a temperature of 66. Here are some observations from across the region. Skies ranged from mostly cloudy to cloudy. It was 64 at Grand Island, 62 at Norfolk, 66 at Sioux Falls,
68 at Sioux City, and 67 at Des Moines. Kansas City reported 67, Concordia, Kansas reported 66, North Platte reported 57, Denver reported 51, and Valentine reported 64. Once again, at 4 a.m. in Omaha, it was 66 degrees under mostly cloudy skies. This hazardous weather outlook is for southwest Iowa, west-central Iowa, east-central Nebraska, northeast Nebraska, and southeast Nebraska. For today and tonight, the probability for widespread hazardous weather is low. And now the extended outlook for the period Friday through Wednesday. There is a 60 to 80% chance for showers and storms Saturday evening. A few strong storms may occur. A marginal risk, level 1 of 5, for severe weather is forecast near and west of a line from Greeley to Fairbury, Nebraska. Spotter information statement, spotter activation is not expected at this time. 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The current time is 4:53 a.m. Central Daylight Time. Now for the official National Weather Service forecast for the Omaha and Council Bluffs area. Today, hot. Mostly cloudy. Highs in the upper 80s. East winds 10 to 15 miles an hour. Tonight, cloudy. A chance of showers with a slight chance of thunderstorms after midnight. Lows in the mid-60s. Southeast winds 10 to 15 miles an hour, diminishing to around 5 miles an hour after midnight. Chance of rain 40%. Friday, mostly cloudy with a chance of showers. A slight chance of thunderstorms in the morning, then a chance of thunderstorms in the afternoon. Highs in the upper 70s. Southeast winds 10 to 15 miles an hour. Chance of rain 40%. Friday night, mostly cloudy with a chance of showers and thunderstorms. Lows in the lower 60s. Southeast winds 10 to 15 miles an hour. Chance of rain 40%. Saturday, mostly cloudy in the morning, then becoming partly sunny. A chance of showers. A slight chance of thunderstorms in the morning, then a chance of thunderstorms in the afternoon. Highs in the lower 80s. Southeast winds 10 to 15 miles an hour with gusts up to 25 miles an hour. Chance of rain 50%. Saturday night, mostly cloudy with a chance of thunderstorms. A chance of showers until midnight, then showers likely after midnight. Lows in the lower 60s. Chance of rain 60%. Sunday, mostly cloudy with a chance of showers and thunderstorms in the morning, then partly sunny in the afternoon. Highs in the lower 80s. Chance of rain 30%. Sunday night and Monday, mostly cloudy. A chance of showers and thunderstorms. Lows in the lower 60s. Highs in the mid 80s. Chance of rain 40%. Monday night, partly cloudy. A chance of showers and thunderstorms until midnight. Lows in the lower 60s. Chance of rain 30%. Tuesday through Wednesday, mostly cloudy. Highs in the lower 80s. Lows around 60. 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Douglas, Sarpy, Washington, Cass, Odo, Burt, Dodge, Saunders, Harrison, Pottawatomie, and Mills. At 4 a.m. in Omaha, it was mostly cloudy. The temperature was 66 degrees, the dew point 60, and the relative humidity 81%. The wind was northwest at 3 miles an hour. The pressure was 30.04 inches and rising. Across eastern Nebraska and southwest Iowa, it was partly cloudy, with a temperature of 62 at Lincoln, 68 at Nebraska City, and 70 at Plaxmouth. It was mostly cloudy, with a temperature of 65 at Offutt Air Force Base, 66 at Millard, and 62 at Columbus. Under mostly cloudy skies, Blair Airport reported 68, Tacoma reported 66, and Red Oak, Iowa reported 66. At Fremont,
it was cloudy, with a temperature of 66. Here are some observations from across the region. Skies ranged from mostly cloudy to cloudy. It was 64 at Grand Island, 62 at Norfolk, 66 at Sioux Falls, 68 at Sioux City, and 67 at Des Moines. Kansas City reported 67, Concordia, Kansas reported 66, North Platte reported 57, Denver reported 51, and Valentine reported 64. Once again, at 4 a.m. in Omaha, it was 66 degrees under mostly cloudy skies. This hazardous weather outlook is for southwest Iowa, west-central Iowa, east-central Nebraska, northeast Nebraska, and southeast Nebraska. For today and tonight, the probability for widespread hazardous weather is low. And now the extended outlook for the period Friday through Wednesday. There is a 60 to 80% chance for showers and storms Saturday evening. A few strong storms may occur. A marginal risk, level 1 of 5, for severe weather is forecast near and west of a line from Greeley to Fairbury, Nebraska. Spotter information statement, spotter activation is not expected at this time. 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The current time is 4:58 a.m. Central Daylight Time. Now for the official National Weather Service forecast for the Omaha and Council Bluffs area. Today, hot. Mostly cloudy. Highs in the upper 80s. East winds 10 to 15 miles an hour. Tonight, cloudy. A chance of showers with a slight chance of thunderstorms after midnight. Lows in the mid-60s. Southeast winds 10 to 15 miles an hour, diminishing to around 5 miles an hour after midnight. Chance of rain 40%. Friday, mostly cloudy with a chance of showers. A slight chance of thunderstorms in the morning, then a chance of thunderstorms in the afternoon. Highs in the upper 70s. Southeast winds 10 to 15 miles an hour. Chance of rain 40%. Friday night, mostly cloudy with a chance of showers and thunderstorms. Lows in the lower 60s. Southeast winds 10 to 15 miles an hour. Chance of rain 40%. Saturday, mostly cloudy in the morning, then becoming partly sunny. A chance of showers. A slight chance of thunderstorms in the morning, then a chance of thunderstorms in the afternoon. Highs in the lower 80s. Southeast winds 10 to 15 miles an hour with gusts up to 25 miles an hour. Chance of rain 50%. Saturday night, mostly cloudy with a chance of thunderstorms. A chance of showers until midnight, then showers likely after midnight. Lows in the lower 60s. Chance of rain 60%. Sunday, mostly cloudy with a chance of showers and thunderstorms in the morning, then partly sunny in the afternoon. Highs in the lower 80s. Chance of rain 30%. Sunday night and Monday, mostly cloudy. A chance of showers and thunderstorms. Lows in the lower 60s. Highs in the mid-80s. Chance of rain 40%. Monday night, partly cloudy. A chance of showers and thunderstorms until midnight. Lows in the lower 60s. Chance of rain 30%. Tuesday through Wednesday, mostly cloudy. Highs in the lower 80s. Lows around 60. This hazardous weather outlook is for southwest Iowa, west-central Iowa, east-central Nebraska, northeast Nebraska, and southeast Nebraska. For today and tonight, the probability for widespread hazardous weather is low. And now the extended outlook for the period Friday through Wednesday. There is a 60 to 80% chance for showers and storms Saturday evening. A few strong storms may occur. A marginal risk, level 1 of 5, for severe weather is forecast near and west of a line from Greeley to Fairbury, Nebraska. Spotter information statement, spotter activation is not expected at this time. This is NOAA All Hazards Radio Station KIH-61 in Omaha, Nebraska.
The current time is 5:02 a.m. Central Daylight Time. Now for the official National Weather Service forecast for the Omaha and Council Bluffs area. Today, hot. Mostly cloudy. Highs in the upper 80s. East winds 10 to 15 miles an hour. Tonight, cloudy. A chance of showers with a slight chance of thunderstorms after midnight. Lows in the mid-60s. Southeast winds 10 to 15 miles an hour, diminishing to around 5 miles an hour after midnight. Chance of rain 40%. Friday, mostly cloudy with a chance of showers. A slight chance of thunderstorms in the morning, then a chance of thunderstorms in the afternoon. Highs in the upper 70s. Southeast winds 10 to 15 miles an hour. Chance of rain 40%. Friday night, mostly cloudy with a chance of showers and thunderstorms. Lows in the lower 60s. Southeast winds 10 to 15 miles an hour. Chance of rain 40%. Saturday, mostly cloudy in the morning, then becoming partly sunny. A chance of showers. A slight chance of thunderstorms in the morning, then a chance of thunderstorms in the afternoon. Highs in the lower 80s. Southeast winds 10 to 15 miles an hour with gusts up to 25 miles an hour. Chance of rain 50%. Saturday night, mostly cloudy with a chance of thunderstorms. A chance of showers until midnight, then showers likely after midnight. Lows in the lower 60s. Chance of rain 60%. Sunday, mostly cloudy with a chance of showers and thunderstorms in the morning, then partly sunny in the afternoon. Highs in the lower 80s. Chance of rain 30%. Sunday night and Monday, mostly cloudy. A chance of showers and thunderstorms. Lows in the lower 60s. Highs in the mid 80s. Chance of rain 40%. Monday night, partly cloudy. A chance of showers and thunderstorms until midnight. Lows in the lower 60s. Chance of rain 30%. Tuesday through Wednesday, mostly cloudy. Highs in the lower 80s. Lows around 60. This hazardous weather outlook is for southwest Iowa, west central Iowa, east central Nebraska, northeast Nebraska, and southeast Nebraska. For today and tonight, the probability for widespread hazardous weather is low. And now the extended outlook for the period Friday through Wednesday. There is a 60 to 80% chance for showers and storms Saturday evening. A few strong storms may occur. A marginal risk, level 1 of 5, for severe weather is forecast near and west of a line from Greeley to Fairbury, Nebraska. Spotter information statement, spotter activation is not expected at this time. 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The current time is 5:05 a.m. Central Daylight Time. Now for the official National Weather Service forecast for the Omaha and Council Bluffs area. Today, hot. Mostly cloudy. Highs in the upper 80s. East winds 10 to 15 miles an hour. Tonight, cloudy. A chance of showers with a slight chance of thunderstorms after midnight. Lows in the mid-60s. Southeast winds 10 to 15 miles an hour, diminishing to around 5 miles an hour after midnight. Chance of rain 40%. Friday, mostly cloudy with a chance of showers. A slight chance of thunderstorms in the morning, then a chance of thunderstorms in the afternoon. Highs in the upper 70s. Southeast winds 10 to 15 miles an hour. Chance of rain 40%. Friday night, mostly cloudy with a chance of showers and thunderstorms. Lows in the lower 60s. Southeast winds 10 to 15 miles an hour. Chance of rain 40%. Saturday, mostly cloudy in the morning, then becoming partly sunny. A chance of showers. A slight chance of thunderstorms in the morning, then a chance of thunderstorms in the afternoon. Highs in the lower 80s.
southeast winds 10 to 15 miles an hour with gusts up to 25 miles an hour. Chance of rain 50%. Saturday night, mostly cloudy with a chance of thunderstorms. A chance of showers until midnight, then showers likely after midnight. Lows in the lower 60s. Chance of rain 60%. Sunday, mostly cloudy with a chance of showers and thunderstorms in the morning, then partly sunny in the afternoon. Highs in the lower 80s. Chance of rain 30%. Sunday night and Monday, mostly cloudy. A chance of showers and thunderstorms. Lows in the lower 60s. Highs in the mid 80s. Chance of rain 40%. Monday night, partly cloudy. A chance of showers and thunderstorms until midnight. Lows in the lower 60s. Chance of rain 30%. Tuesday through Wednesday, mostly cloudy. Highs in the lower 80s. Lows around 60. At 5 a.m. in Omaha, it was mostly cloudy. The temperature was 65 degrees, the dew point 60, and the relative humidity 84%. The wind was northwest at 5 miles an hour. The pressure was 30.05 inches and rising. Across eastern Nebraska and southwest Iowa, it was partly cloudy, with a temperature of 62 at Lincoln, 66 at Nebraska City, and 67 at Plaxmouth. It was mostly cloudy, with a temperature of 63 at Columbus, 68 at Blair Airport, 65 at Tecama, and 64 at Red Oak, Iowa. Here are some observations from across the region. Skies ranged from mostly cloudy to cloudy. It was 63 at Grand Island, 61 at Norfolk, 66 at Sioux Falls, 66 at Sioux City, and 68 at Des Moines. Kansas City reported 66, Concordia, Kansas reported 66, North Platte reported 56, Denver reported 50, and Valentine reported 60. Once again, at 5 a.m. in Omaha, it was 65 degrees under mostly cloudy skies. This hazardous weather outlook is for southwest Iowa, west central Iowa, east central Nebraska, northeast Nebraska, and southeast Nebraska. For today and tonight, the probability for widespread hazardous weather is low. And now the extended outlook for the period Friday through Wednesday. There is a 60 to 80% chance for showers and storms Saturday evening. A few strong storms may occur. A marginal risk, level 1 of 5, for severe weather is forecast near and west of a line from Cleely to Fairbury, Nebraska. Spotter information statement. Spotter activation is not expected at this time. 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The current time is 5:10 a.m. Central Daylight Time. Now for the official National Weather Service forecast for the Omaha and Council Bluffs area. Today, hot. Mostly cloudy. Highs in the upper 80s. East winds 10 to 15 miles an hour. Tonight, cloudy. A chance of showers with a slight chance of thunderstorms after midnight. Lows in the mid-60s. Southeast winds 10 to 15 miles an hour, diminishing to around 5 miles an hour after midnight. Chance of rain 40%. Friday, mostly cloudy with a chance of showers. A slight chance of thunderstorms in the morning, then a chance of thunderstorms in the afternoon. Highs in the upper 70s. Southeast winds 10 to 15 miles an hour. Chance of rain 40%. Friday night, mostly cloudy with a chance of showers and thunderstorms. Lows in the lower 60s. Southeast winds 10 to 15 miles an hour. Chance of rain 40%. Saturday, mostly cloudy in the morning, then becoming partly sunny. A chance of showers. A slight chance of thunderstorms in the morning, then a chance of thunderstorms in the afternoon. Highs in the lower 80s. Southeast winds 10 to 15 miles an hour with gusts up to 25 miles an hour. Chance of rain 50%. Saturday night, mostly cloudy with a chance of thunderstorms.
a chance of showers until midnight, then showers likely after midnight. Lows in the lower 60s. Chance of rain 60%. Sunday, mostly cloudy with a chance of showers and thunderstorms in the morning, then partly sunny in the afternoon. Highs in the lower 80s. Chance of rain 30%. Sunday night and Monday.

mostly cloudy. The temperature was 65 degrees, the dew point 60, and the relative humidity 84%. The wind was northwest at 5 miles an hour. The pressure was 30.05 inches and rising. Across eastern Nebraska and southwest Iowa, at Nebraska City, it was partly cloudy, with a temperature of 66. It was mostly cloudy, with a temperature of 62 at Lincoln, 63 at Columbus, and 68 at Blair Airport. Under mostly cloudy skies, Tecama reported 65, Plattsmouth reported 67, and Red Oak, Iowa reported 64. Here are some observations from across the region. At Sioux City, it was partly cloudy, with a temperature of 66. It was mostly cloudy, with a temperature of 63 at Grand Island, 61 at Norfolk, 66 at Sioux Falls, and 68 at Des Moines. Under mostly cloudy skies, North Platte reported 56, Denver reported 50, and Valentine reported 60. It was cloudy, with a temperature of 66 at Kansas City, and 66 at Concordia, Kansas. Once again, at 5 a.m. in Omaha, it was 65 degrees under mostly cloudy skies. This hazardous weather outlook is for southwest Iowa, west central Iowa, east central Nebraska, northeast Nebraska, and southeast Nebraska. For today and tonight, the probability for widespread hazardous weather is low. And now the extended outlook for the period Friday through Wednesday. There is a 60 to 80% chance for showers and storms Saturday evening. A few strong storms may occur. A marginal risk, level 1 of 5, for severe weather is forecast near and west of a line from Greeley to Fairbury, Nebraska. Spotter information statement, spotter activation is not expected at this time. 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The current time is 5:15 a.m. Central Daylight Time. Now for the official National Weather Service forecast for the Omaha and Council Bluffs area. Today, hot. Mostly cloudy. Highs in the upper 80s. East winds 10 to 15 miles an hour. Tonight, cloudy. A chance of showers with a slight chance of thunderstorms after midnight. Lows in the mid-60s. Southeast winds 10 to 15 miles an hour, diminishing to around 5 miles an hour after midnight. Chance of rain 40%. Friday, mostly cloudy with a chance of showers. A slight chance of thunderstorms in the morning, then a chance of thunderstorms in the afternoon. Highs in the upper 70s. Southeast winds 10 to 15 miles an hour. Chance of rain 40%. Friday night, mostly cloudy with a chance of showers and thunderstorms. Lows in the lower 60s. Southeast winds 10 to 15 miles an hour. Chance of rain 40%. Saturday, mostly cloudy in the morning, then becoming partly sunny. A chance of showers. A slight chance of thunderstorms in the morning, then a chance of thunderstorms in the afternoon. Highs in the lower 80s. Southeast winds 10 to 15 miles an hour with gusts up to 25 miles an hour. Chance of rain 50%. Saturday night, mostly cloudy with a chance of thunderstorms. A chance of showers until midnight, then showers likely after midnight. Lows in the lower 60s. Chance of rain 60%. Sunday, mostly cloudy with a chance of showers and thunderstorms in the morning, then partly sunny in the afternoon. Highs in the lower 80s. Chance of rain 30%. Sunday night and Monday, mostly cloudy. A chance of showers and thunderstorms. Lows in the lower 60s. Highs in the mid 80s. Chance of rain 40%. Monday night, partly cloudy. A chance of showers and thunderstorms until midnight. Lows in the lower 60s. Chance of rain 30%. Tuesday through Wednesday, mostly cloudy. Highs in the lower 80s. Lows around 60. At 5 a.m. in Omaha, it was mostly cloudy. The temperature was 65 degrees, the dew point 60.

the relative humidity 84%. The wind was northwest at 5 miles an hour. The pressure was 30.05 inches and rising. Across eastern Nebraska and southwest Iowa, at Nebraska City, it was partly cloudy, with a temperature of 66. It was mostly cloudy, with a temperature of 62 at Lincoln, 63 at Columbus, and 68 at Blair Airport. Under mostly cloudy skies, Tacoma reported 65, Plattsmouth reported 67, and Red Oak, Iowa reported 64. Here are some observations from across the region. At Sioux City, it was partly cloudy, with a temperature of 66. It was mostly cloudy, with a temperature of 63 at Grand Island, 61 at Norfolk, 66 at Sioux Falls, and 68 at Des Moines. Under mostly cloudy skies, North Platte reported 56, Denver reported 50, and Valentine reported 60. It was cloudy, with a temperature of 66 at Kansas City, and 66 at Concordia, Kansas. Once again, at 5 a.m. in Omaha, it was 65 degrees under mostly cloudy skies. This hazardous weather outlook is for southwest Iowa, west central Iowa, east central Nebraska, northeast Nebraska, and southeast Nebraska. For today and tonight, the probability for widespread hazardous weather is low. And now the extended outlook for the period Friday through Wednesday. There is a 60 to 80% chance for showers and storms Saturday evening. A few strong storms may occur. A marginal risk, level 1 of 5, for severe weather is forecast near and west of a line from Greeley to Fairbury, Nebraska. Spotter information statement, spotter activation is not expected at this time. 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The current time is 5:20 a.m. Central Daylight Time. Now for the official National Weather Service forecast for the Omaha and Council Bluffs area. Today, hot. Mostly cloudy. Highs in the upper 80s. East winds 10 to 15 miles an hour. Tonight, cloudy. A chance of showers with a slight chance of thunderstorms after midnight. Lows in the mid-60s. Southeast winds 10 to 15 miles an hour, diminishing to around 5 miles an hour after midnight. Chance of rain 40%. Friday, mostly cloudy with a chance of showers. A slight chance of thunderstorms in the morning, then a chance of thunderstorms in the afternoon. Highs in the upper 70s. Southeast winds 10 to 15 miles an hour. Chance of rain 40%. Friday night, mostly cloudy with a chance of showers and thunderstorms. Lows in the lower 60s. Southeast winds 10 to 15 miles an hour. Chance of rain 40%. Saturday, mostly cloudy in the morning, then becoming partly sunny. A chance of showers. A slight chance of thunderstorms in the morning, then a chance of thunderstorms in the afternoon. Highs in the lower 80s. Southeast winds 10 to 15 miles an hour with gusts up to 25 miles an hour. Chance of rain 50%. Saturday night, mostly cloudy with a chance of thunderstorms. A chance of showers until midnight, then showers likely after midnight. Lows in the lower 60s. Chance of rain 60%. Sunday, mostly cloudy with a chance of showers and thunderstorms in the morning, then partly sunny in the afternoon. Highs in the lower 80s. Chance of rain 30%. Sunday night and Monday, mostly cloudy. A chance of showers and thunderstorms. Lows in the lower 60s. Highs in the mid 80s. Chance of rain 40%. Monday night, partly cloudy. A chance of showers and thunderstorms until midnight. Lows in the lower 60s. Chance of rain 30%. Tuesday through Wednesday, mostly cloudy. Highs in the lower 80s. Lows around 60. At 5 a.m. in Omaha, it was mostly cloudy. The temperature was 65 degrees, the dew point 60, and the relative humidity 84%. The wind was northwest at 5 miles an hour.
the pressure was 30.05 inches and rising. Across eastern Nebraska and southwest Iowa, at Nebraska City, it was partly cloudy, with a temperature of 66. It was mostly cloudy, with a temperature of 62 at Lincoln, 63 at Columbus, and 68 at Blair Airport. Under mostly cloudy skies, Tecama reported 65, Plattsmouth reported 67, and Red Oak, Iowa reported 64. Here are some observations from across the region. At Sioux City, it was partly cloudy, with a temperature of 66. It was mostly cloudy, with a temperature of 63 at Grand Island, 61 at Norfolk, 66 at Sioux Falls, and 68 at Des Moines. Under mostly cloudy skies, North Platte reported 56, Denver reported 50, and Valentine reported 60. It was cloudy, with a temperature of 66 at Kansas City, and 66 at Concordia, Kansas. Once again, at 5 a.m. in Omaha, it was 65 degrees under mostly cloudy skies. This hazardous weather outlook is for southwest Iowa, west central Iowa, east central Nebraska, northeast Nebraska, and southeast Nebraska. For today and tonight, the probability for widespread hazardous weather is low. And now the extended outlook for the period Friday through Wednesday. There is a 60 to 80% chance for showers and storms Saturday evening. A few strong storms may occur. A marginal risk, level 1 of 5, for severe weather is forecast near and west of a line from Greeley to Fairbury, Nebraska. Spotter information statement, spotter activation is not expected at this time. 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The current time is 5:25 a.m. Central Daylight Time. Now for the official National Weather Service forecast for the Omaha and Council Bluffs area. Today, hot. Mostly cloudy. Highs in the upper 80s. East winds 10 to 15 miles an hour. Tonight, cloudy. A chance of showers with a slight chance of thunderstorms after midnight. Lows in the mid-60s. Southeast winds 10 to 15 miles an hour, diminishing to around 5 miles an hour after midnight. Chance of rain 40%. Friday, mostly cloudy with a chance of showers. A slight chance of thunderstorms in the morning, then a chance of thunderstorms in the afternoon. Highs in the upper 70s. Southeast winds 10 to 15 miles an hour. Chance of rain 40%. Friday night, mostly cloudy with a chance of showers and thunderstorms. Lows in the lower 60s. Southeast winds 10 to 15 miles an hour. Chance of rain 40%. Saturday, mostly cloudy in the morning, then becoming partly sunny. A chance of showers. A slight chance of thunderstorms in the morning, then a chance of thunderstorms in the afternoon. Highs in the lower 80s. Southeast winds 10 to 15 miles an hour with gusts up to 25 miles an hour. Chance of rain 50%. Saturday night, mostly cloudy with a chance of thunderstorms. A chance of showers until midnight, then showers likely after midnight. Lows in the lower 60s. Chance of rain 60%. Sunday, mostly cloudy with a chance of showers and thunderstorms in the morning, then partly sunny in the afternoon. Highs in the lower 80s. Chance of rain 30%. Sunday night and Monday, mostly cloudy. A chance of showers and thunderstorms. Lows in the lower 60s. Highs in the mid 80s. Chance of rain 40%. Monday night, partly cloudy. A chance of showers and thunderstorms until midnight. Lows in the lower 60s. Chance of rain 30%. Tuesday through Wednesday, mostly cloudy. Highs in the lower 80s. Lows around 60. At 5 a.m. in Omaha, it was mostly cloudy. The temperature was 65 degrees, the dew point 60, and the relative humidity 84%. The wind was northwest at 5 miles an hour. The pressure was 30.05 inches and rising.
Across eastern Nebraska and southwest Iowa, at Nebraska City, it was partly cloudy, with a temperature of 66. It was mostly cloudy, with a temperature of 62 at Lincoln, 63 at Columbus, and 68 at Blair Airport. Under mostly cloudy skies, Tacoma reported 65, Plattsmouth reported 67, and Red Oak, Iowa reported 64. Here are some observations from across the region. At Sioux City, it was partly cloudy, with a temperature of 66. It was mostly cloudy, with a temperature of 63 at Grand Island, 61 at North Fork, 66 at Sioux Falls, and 68 at Des Moines. Under mostly cloudy skies, North Platte reported 56, Denver reported 50, and Valentine reported 60. It was cloudy, with a temperature of 66 at Kansas City, and 66 at Concordia, Kansas. Once again, at 5 a.m. in Omaha, it was 65 degrees under mostly cloudy skies. This hazardous weather outlook is for southwest Iowa, west-central Iowa, east-central Nebraska, northeast Nebraska, and southeast Nebraska. For today and tonight, the probability for widespread hazardous weather is low. And now the extended outlook for the period Friday through Wednesday. There is a 60 to 80% chance for showers and storms Saturday evening. A few strong storms may occur. A marginal risk, level 1 of 5, for severe weather is forecast near and west of a line from Greeley to Fairbury, Nebraska. Spotter information statement, spotter activation is not expected at this time. 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The current time is 5:30 a.m. Central Daylight Time. Now for the official National Weather Service forecast for the Omaha and Council Bluffs area. Today, hot. Mostly cloudy. Highs in the upper 80s. East winds 10 to 15 miles an hour. Tonight, cloudy. A chance of showers with a slight chance of thunderstorms after midnight. Lows in the mid-60s. Southeast winds 5 to 10 miles an hour. Chance of rain 40%. Friday, mostly cloudy with a chance of showers. A slight chance of thunderstorms in the morning, then a chance of thunderstorms in the afternoon. Highs in the upper 70s. Southeast winds 10 to 15 miles an hour. Chance of rain 40%. Friday night, mostly cloudy with a chance of showers and thunderstorms. Lows in the lower 60s. Southeast winds 10 to 15 miles an hour. Chance of rain 40%. Saturday, mostly cloudy in the morning, then becoming partly sunny. A chance of showers. A slight chance of thunderstorms in the morning, then a chance of thunderstorms in the afternoon. Highs in the lower 80s. Southeast winds 10 to 15 miles an hour with gusts up to 25 miles an hour. Chance of rain 50%. Saturday night, mostly cloudy with a chance of thunderstorms. A chance of showers until midnight, then showers likely after midnight. Lows in the lower 60s. Chance of rain 60%. Sunday, mostly cloudy with a chance of showers and thunderstorms in the morning, then partly sunny in the afternoon. Highs in the lower 80s. Chance of rain 30%. Sunday night and Monday, mostly cloudy. A chance of showers and thunderstorms. Lows in the lower 60s. Highs in the mid 80s. Chance of rain 40%. Monday night, partly cloudy. A chance of showers and thunderstorms until midnight. Lows in the lower 60s. Chance of rain 30%. Tuesday through Wednesday, mostly cloudy. Highs in the lower 80s. Lows around 60. At 5 a.m. in Omaha, it was mostly cloudy. The temperature was 65 degrees, the dew point 60, and the relative humidity 84%. The wind was northwest at 5 miles an hour. The pressure was 30.05 inches and rising. Across eastern Nebraska and southwest Iowa, at Nebraska City, it was partly cloudy, with a temperature of 66.
It was mostly cloudy, with a temperature of 62 at Lincoln, 63 at Columbus, and 68 at Blair Airport. Under mostly cloudy skies, Tacoma reported 65, Plattsmouth reported 67, and Red Oak, Iowa reported 64. Here are some observations from across the region. At Sioux City, it was partly cloudy, with a temperature of 66. It was mostly cloudy, with a temperature of 63 at Grand Island, 61 at Norfolk, 66 at Sioux Falls, and 68 at Des Moines. Under mostly cloudy skies, North Platte reported 56, Denver reported 50, and Valentine reported 60. It was cloudy, with a temperature of 66 at Kansas City, and 66 at Concordia, Kansas. Once again, at 5 a.m. in Omaha, it was 65 degrees under mostly cloudy skies. This hazardous weather outlook is for southwest Iowa, west central Iowa, east central Nebraska, northeast Nebraska, and southeast Nebraska. For today and tonight, the probability for widespread hazardous weather is low. And now the extended outlook for the period Friday through Wednesday. There is a 60 to 80% chance for showers and storms Saturday evening. A few strong storms may occur. A marginal risk, level 1 of 5, for severe weather is forecast near and west of a line from Greeley to Fairbury, Nebraska. Spotter information statement, spotter activation is not expected at this time. This is NOAA All Hazards Radio Station KIH 61 in Omaha, Nebraska. The current time is 5:34 a.m. Central Daylight Time. Now for the official National Weather Service forecast for the Omaha and Council Bluffs area. Today, hot. Mostly cloudy. Highs in the upper 80s. East winds 10 to 15 miles an hour. Tonight, cloudy. A chance of showers with a slight chance of thunderstorms after midnight. Lows in the mid-60s. Southeast winds 5 to 10 miles an hour. Chance of rain 40%. Friday, mostly cloudy with a chance of showers. A slight chance of thunderstorms in the morning, then a chance of thunderstorms in the afternoon. Highs in the upper 70s. Southeast winds 10 to 15 miles an hour. Chance of rain 40%. Friday night, mostly cloudy with a chance of showers and thunderstorms. Lows in the lower 60s. Southeast winds 10 to 15 miles an hour. Chance of rain 40%. Saturday, mostly cloudy in the morning, then becoming partly sunny. A chance of showers. A slight chance of thunderstorms in the morning, then a chance of thunderstorms in the afternoon. Highs in the lower 80s. Southeast winds 10 to 15 miles an hour with gusts up to 25 miles an hour. Chance of rain 50%. Saturday night, mostly cloudy with a chance of thunderstorms. A chance of showers until midnight, then showers likely after midnight. Lows in the lower 60s. Chance of rain 60%. Sunday, mostly cloudy with a chance of showers and thunderstorms in the morning, then partly sunny in the afternoon. Highs in the lower 80s. Chance of rain 30%. Sunday night and Monday, mostly cloudy. A chance of showers and thunderstorms. Lows in the lower 60s. Highs in the mid 80s. Chance of rain 40%. Monday night, partly cloudy. A chance of showers and thunderstorms until midnight. Lows in the lower 60s. Chance of rain 30%. Tuesday through Wednesday, mostly cloudy. Highs in the lower 80s. Lows around 60. At 5 a.m. in Omaha, it was mostly cloudy. The temperature was 65 degrees, the dew point 60, and the relative humidity 84%. The wind was northwest at 5 miles an hour. The pressure was 30.05 inches and rising. Across eastern Nebraska and southwest Iowa, at Nebraska City, it was partly cloudy, with a temperature of 66. It was mostly cloudy, with a temperature of 62 at Lincoln, 63 at Columbus, and 68 at Blair Airport.
under mostly cloudy skies. Tacoma reported 65, Plattsmouth reported 67, and Red Oak, Iowa reported 64. Here are some observations from across the region. At Sioux City, it was partly cloudy, with a temperature of 66. It was mostly cloudy, with a temperature of 63 at Grand Island, 61 at North Fork, 66 at Sioux Falls, and 68 at Des Moines. Under mostly cloudy skies, North Platte reported 56, Denver reported 50, and Valentine reported 60. It was cloudy, with a temperature of 66 at Kansas City, and 66 at Concordia, Kansas. Once again, at 5 a.m. in Omaha, it was 65 degrees under mostly cloudy skies. This hazardous weather outlook is for southwest Iowa, west central Iowa, east central Nebraska, northeast Nebraska, and southeast Nebraska. For today and tonight, the probability for widespread hazardous weather is low. And now the extended outlook for the period Friday through Wednesday. There is a 60 to 80% chance for showers and storms Saturday evening. A few strong storms may occur. A marginal risk, level 1 of 5, for severe weather is forecast near and west of a line from Greeley to Fairbury, Nebraska. Spotter information statement, spotter activation is not expected at this time. 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The current time is 5:39 a.m. Central Daylight Time. Now for the official National Weather Service forecast for the Omaha and Council Bluffs area. Today, hot. Mostly cloudy. Highs in the upper 80s. East winds 10 to 15 miles an hour. Tonight, cloudy. A chance of showers with a slight chance of thunderstorms after midnight. Lows in the mid-60s. Southeast winds 5 to 10 miles an hour. Chance of rain 40%. Friday, mostly cloudy with a chance of showers. A slight chance of thunderstorms in the morning, then a chance of thunderstorms in the afternoon. Highs in the upper 70s. Southeast winds 10 to 15 miles an hour. Chance of rain 40%. Friday night, mostly cloudy with a chance of showers and thunderstorms. Lows in the lower 60s. Southeast winds 10 to 15 miles an hour. Chance of rain 40%. Saturday, mostly cloudy in the morning, then becoming partly sunny. A chance of showers. A slight chance of thunderstorms in the morning, then a chance of thunderstorms in the afternoon. Highs in the lower 80s. Southeast winds 10 to 15 miles an hour with gusts up to 25 miles an hour. Chance of rain 50%. Saturday night, mostly cloudy with a chance of thunderstorms. A chance of showers until midnight, then showers likely after midnight. Lows in the lower 60s. Chance of rain 60%. Sunday, mostly cloudy with a chance of showers and thunderstorms in the morning, then partly sunny in the afternoon. Highs in the lower 80s. Chance of rain 30%. Sunday night and Monday, mostly cloudy. A chance of showers and thunderstorms. Lows in the lower 60s. Highs in the mid 80s. Chance of rain 40%. Monday night, partly cloudy. A chance of showers and thunderstorms until midnight. Lows in the lower 60s. Chance of rain 30%. Tuesday through Wednesday, mostly cloudy. Highs in the lower 80s. Lows around 60. At 5 a.m. in Omaha, it was mostly cloudy. The temperature was 65 degrees, the dew point 60, and the relative humidity 84%. The wind was northwest at 5 miles an hour. The pressure was 30.05 inches and rising. Across eastern Nebraska and southwest Iowa, at Nebraska City, it was partly cloudy, with a temperature of 66. It was mostly cloudy, with a temperature of 62 at Lincoln, 63 at Columbus, and 68 at Blair Airport. Under mostly cloudy skies, Tacoma reported 65, Plattsmouth reported 67, and Red Oak, Iowa reported 64.
Here are some observations from across the region. At Sioux City, it was partly cloudy, with a temperature of 66. It was mostly cloudy, with a temperature of 63 at Grand Island, 61 at North Fork, 66 at Sioux Falls, and 68 at Des Moines. Under mostly cloudy skies, North Platte reported 56, Denver reported 50, and Valentine reported 60. It was cloudy, with a temperature of 66 at Kansas City, and 66 at Concordia, Kansas. Once again, at 5 a.m. in Omaha, it was 65 degrees under mostly cloudy skies. This hazardous weather outlook is for southwest Iowa, west central Iowa, east central Nebraska, northeast Nebraska, and southeast Nebraska. For today and tonight, the probability for widespread hazardous weather is low. And now the extended outlook for the period Friday through Wednesday. There is a 60 to 80% chance for showers and storms Saturday evening. A few strong storms may occur. A marginal risk, level 1 of 5, for severe weather is forecast near and west of a line from Greeley to Fairbury, Nebraska. Spotter information statement, spotter activation is not expected at this time. 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The current time is 5:44 a.m. Central Daylight Time. Now for the official National Weather Service forecast for the Omaha and Council Bluffs area. Today, hot. Mostly cloudy. Highs in the upper 80s. East winds 10 to 15 miles an hour. Tonight, cloudy. A chance of showers with a slight chance of thunderstorms after midnight. Lows in the mid-60s. Southeast winds 5 to 10 miles an hour. Chance of rain 40%. Friday, mostly cloudy with a chance of showers. A slight chance of thunderstorms in the morning, then a chance of thunderstorms in the afternoon. Highs in the upper 70s. Southeast winds 10 to 15 miles an hour. Chance of rain 40%. Friday night, mostly cloudy with a chance of showers and thunderstorms. Lows in the lower 60s. Southeast winds 10 to 15 miles an hour. Chance of rain 40%. Saturday, mostly cloudy in the morning, then becoming partly sunny. A chance of showers. A slight chance of thunderstorms in the morning, then a chance of thunderstorms in the afternoon. Highs in the lower 80s. Southeast winds 10 to 15 miles an hour with gusts up to 25 miles an hour. Chance of rain 50%. Saturday night, mostly cloudy with a chance of thunderstorms. A chance of showers until midnight, then showers likely after midnight. Lows in the lower 60s. Chance of rain 60%. Sunday, mostly cloudy with a chance of showers and thunderstorms in the morning, then partly sunny in the afternoon. Highs in the lower 80s. Chance of rain 30%. Sunday night and Monday, mostly cloudy. A chance of showers and thunderstorms. Lows in the lower 60s. Highs in the mid 80s. Chance of rain 40%. Monday night, partly cloudy. A chance of showers and thunderstorms until midnight. Lows in the lower 60s. Chance of rain 30%. Tuesday through Wednesday, mostly cloudy. Highs in the lower 80s. Lows around 60. At 5 a.m. in Omaha, it was mostly cloudy. The temperature was 65 degrees, the dew point 60, and the relative humidity 84%. The wind was northwest at 5 miles an hour. The pressure was 30.05 inches and rising. Across eastern Nebraska and southwest Iowa, at Nebraska City, it was partly cloudy, with a temperature of 66. It was mostly cloudy, with a temperature of 62 at Lincoln, 63 at Columbus, and 68 at Blair Airport. Under mostly cloudy skies, Tecama reported 65, Plattsmouth reported 67, and Red Oak, Iowa reported 64. Here are some observations from across the region. At Sioux City, it was partly cloudy, with a temperature of 66.
It was mostly cloudy, with a temperature of 63 at Grand Island, 61 at Norfolk, 66 at Sioux Falls, and 68 at Des Moines. Under mostly cloudy skies, North Platte reported 56, Denver reported 50, and Valentine reported 60. It was cloudy, with a temperature of 66 at Kansas City, and 66 at Concordia, Kansas. Once again, at 5 a.m. in Omaha, it was 65 degrees under mostly cloudy skies. This hazardous weather outlook is for southwest Iowa, west central Iowa, east central Nebraska, northeast Nebraska, and southeast Nebraska. For today and tonight, the probability for widespread hazardous weather is low. And now the extended outlook for the period Friday through Wednesday. There is a 60 to 80% chance for showers and storms Saturday evening. A few strong storms may occur. A marginal risk, level 1 of 5, for severe weather is forecast near and west of a line from Greeley to Fairbury, Nebraska. Spotter information statement, spotter activation is not expected at this time. 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The current time is 5:49 a.m. Central Daylight Time. Now for the official National Weather Service forecast for the Omaha and Council Bluffs area. Today, hot. Mostly cloudy. Highs in the upper 80s. East winds 10 to 15 miles an hour. Tonight, cloudy. A chance of showers with a slight chance of thunderstorms after midnight. Lows in the mid-60s. Southeast winds 5 to 10 miles an hour. Chance of rain 40%. Friday, mostly cloudy with a chance of showers. A slight chance of thunderstorms in the morning, then a chance of thunderstorms in the afternoon. Highs in the upper 70s. Southeast winds 10 to 15 miles an hour. Chance of rain 40%. Friday night, mostly cloudy with a chance of showers and thunderstorms. Lows in the lower 60s. Southeast winds 10 to 15 miles an hour. Chance of rain 40%. Saturday, mostly cloudy in the morning, then becoming partly sunny. A chance of showers. A slight chance of thunderstorms in the morning, then a chance of thunderstorms in the afternoon. Highs in the lower 80s. Southeast winds 10 to 15 miles an hour with gusts up to 25 miles an hour. Chance of rain 50%. Saturday night, mostly cloudy with a chance of thunderstorms. A chance of showers until midnight, then showers likely after midnight. Lows in the lower 60s. Chance of rain 60%. Sunday, mostly cloudy with a chance of showers and thunderstorms in the morning, then partly sunny in the afternoon. Highs in the lower 80s. Chance of rain 30%. Sunday night and Monday, mostly cloudy. A chance of showers and thunderstorms. Lows in the lower 60s. Highs in the mid 80s. Chance of rain 40%. Monday night, partly cloudy. A chance of showers and thunderstorms until midnight. Lows in the lower 60s. Chance of rain 30%. Tuesday through Wednesday, mostly cloudy. Highs in the lower 80s. Lows around 60. At 5 a.m. in Omaha, it was mostly cloudy. The temperature was 65 degrees, the dew point 60, and the relative humidity 84%. The wind was northwest at 5 miles an hour. The pressure was 30.05 inches and rising. Across eastern Nebraska and southwest Iowa, at Nebraska City, it was partly cloudy, with a temperature of 66. It was mostly cloudy, with a temperature of 62 at Lincoln, 63 at Columbus, and 68 at Blair Airport. Under mostly cloudy skies, Tecama reported 65, Plattsmouth reported 67, and Red Oak, Iowa reported 64. Here are some observations from across the region. At Sioux City, it was partly cloudy, with a temperature of 66. It was mostly cloudy, with a temperature of 63 at Grand Island, 61 at Norfolk, 66 at Sioux Falls,
and 68 at Des Moines. Under mostly cloudy skies, North Platte reported 56, Denver reported 50, and Valentine reported 60. It was cloudy, with a temperature of 66 at Kansas City, and 66 at Concordia, Kansas. Once again, at 5 a.m. in Omaha, it was 65 degrees under mostly cloudy skies. This is NOAA All Hazards Radio Station KIH-61 serving the following counties in Nebraska and Iowa. Douglas, Sarpy, Washington, Cass, Odo, Burt, Dodge, Saunders, Harrison, Pottawatomie, and Mills. This hazardous weather outlook is for southwest Iowa, west central Iowa, east central Nebraska, northeast Nebraska, and southeast Nebraska for today and tonight. The probability for widespread hazardous weather is low. And now the extended outlook for the period Friday through Wednesday. There is a 60 to 80% chance for showers and storms Saturday evening. A few strong storms may occur. A marginal risk, level 1 of 5, for severe weather is forecast near and west of a line from Greeley to Fairbury, Nebraska. Spotter information statement, spotter activation is not expected at this time. This is NOAA All Hazards Radio Station KIH-61 in Omaha, Nebraska. The current time is 5:54 a.m. Central Daylight Time. Now for the official National Weather Service forecast for the Omaha and Council Bluffs area. Today, hot. Mostly cloudy. Highs in the upper 80s. East winds 10 to 15 miles an hour. Tonight, cloudy. A chance of showers with a slight chance of thunderstorms after midnight. Lows in the mid-60s. Southeast winds 5 to 10 miles an hour. Chance of rain 40%. Friday, mostly cloudy with a chance of showers. A slight chance of thunderstorms in the morning, then a chance of thunderstorms in the afternoon. Highs in the upper 70s. Southeast winds 10 to 15 miles an hour. Chance of rain 40%. Friday night, mostly cloudy with a chance of showers and thunderstorms. Lows in the lower 60s. Southeast winds 10 to 15 miles an hour. Chance of rain 40%. Saturday, mostly cloudy in the morning, then becoming partly sunny. A chance of showers. A slight chance of thunderstorms in the morning, then a chance of thunderstorms in the afternoon. Highs in the lower 80s. Southeast winds 10 to 15 miles an hour with gusts up to 25 miles an hour. Chance of rain 50%. Saturday night, mostly cloudy with a chance of thunderstorms. A chance of showers until midnight, then showers likely after midnight. Lows in the lower 60s. Chance of rain 60%. Sunday, mostly cloudy with a chance of showers and thunderstorms in the morning, then partly sunny in the afternoon. Highs in the lower 80s. Chance of rain 30%. Sunday night and Monday, mostly cloudy. A chance of showers and thunderstorms. Lows in the lower 60s. Highs in the mid-80s. Chance of rain 40%. Monday night, partly cloudy. A chance of showers and thunderstorms until midnight. Lows in the lower 60s. Chance of rain 30%. Tuesday through Wednesday, mostly cloudy. Highs in the lower 80s. Lows around 60. At 5 a.m. in Omaha, it was mostly cloudy. The temperature was 65 degrees, the dew point 60, and the relative humidity 84%. The wind was northwest at 5 miles an hour. The pressure was 30.05 inches and rising. Across eastern Nebraska and southwest Iowa, at Nebraska City, it was partly cloudy, with a temperature of 66. It was mostly cloudy, with a temperature of 62 at Lincoln, 63 at Columbus, and 68 at Blair Airport. Under mostly cloudy skies, Tacoma reported 65, Plattsmouth reported 67, and Red Oak, Iowa reported 64. Here are some observations from across the region. At Sioux City, it was partly cloudy, with a temperature of 66.
It was mostly cloudy, with a temperature of 63 at Grand Island, 61 at Norfolk, 66 at Sioux Falls, and 68 at Des Moines. Under mostly cloudy skies, North Platte reported 56, Denver reported 50, and Valentine reported 60. It was cloudy, with a temperature of 66 at Kansas City, and 66 at Concordia, Kansas. Once again, at 5 a.m. in Omaha, it was 65 degrees under mostly cloudy skies. This hazardous weather outlook is for southwest Iowa, west central Iowa, east central Nebraska, northeast Nebraska, and southeast Nebraska. For today and tonight, the probability for widespread hazardous weather is low. And now the extended outlook for the period Friday through Wednesday. There is a 60 to 80% chance for showers and storms Saturday evening. A few strong storms may occur. A marginal risk, level 1 of 5, for severe weather is forecast near and west of a line from Greeley to Fairbury, Nebraska. Spotter information statement, spotter activation is not expected at this time. 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The current time is 5:59 a.m. Central Daylight Time. Now for the official National Weather Service forecast for the Omaha and Council Bluffs area. Today, hot. Mostly cloudy. Highs in the upper 80s. East winds 10 to 15 miles an hour. Tonight, cloudy. A chance of showers with a slight chance of thunderstorms after midnight. Lows in the mid-60s. Southeast winds 5 to 10 miles an hour. Chance of rain 40%. Friday, mostly cloudy with a chance of showers. A slight chance of thunderstorms in the morning, then a chance of thunderstorms in the afternoon. Highs in the upper 70s. Southeast winds 10 to 15 miles an hour. Chance of rain 40%. Friday night, mostly cloudy with a chance of showers and thunderstorms. Lows in the lower 60s. Southeast winds 10 to 15 miles an hour. Chance of rain 40%. Saturday, mostly cloudy in the morning, then becoming partly sunny. A chance of showers. A slight chance of thunderstorms in the morning, then a chance of thunderstorms in the afternoon. Highs in the lower 80s. Southeast winds 10 to 15 miles an hour with gusts up to 25 miles an hour. Chance of rain 50%. Saturday night, mostly cloudy with a chance of thunderstorms. A chance of showers until midnight, then showers likely after midnight. Lows in the lower 60s. Chance of rain 60%. Sunday, mostly cloudy with a chance of showers and thunderstorms in the morning, then partly sunny in the afternoon. Highs in the lower 80s. Chance of rain 30%. Sunday night and Monday, mostly cloudy. A chance of showers and thunderstorms. Lows in the lower 60s. Highs in the mid 80s. Chance of rain 40%. Monday night, partly cloudy. A chance of showers and thunderstorms until midnight. Lows in the lower 60s. Chance of rain 30%. Tuesday through Wednesday, mostly cloudy. Highs in the lower 80s. Lows around 60. The Omaha, Nebraska climate summary for yesterday, May 27, 2026. Yesterday's high temperature was 88 degrees. This high was 9 degrees above the normal high of 79. The record high is 101 degrees, which was set in 2018. Yesterday's low temperature was 56 degrees. This low was 1 degree below the normal low of 57. The record low is 38 degrees, which was set in 1907. No precipitation fell yesterday, which leaves the monthly total at 2.21 inches. This is 1.81 inches below the normal amount of 4.02 inches for May. The total precipitation for the year still stands at 7.92 inches, which is 2.76 inches below normal. No snow fell yesterday, which brings the monthly total to 0.0 inches.
This is 0.1 inches below the normal amount of 0.1 inches for May. The total snowfall since July 1st still stands at 17.8 inches, which is 9.3 inches below normal. There were no heating degree days yesterday, which is 2 below normal. This leaves the monthly total at 126, which is 1 below normal. The yearly total since July 1st is 5,053, which is 763 below normal. There were 7 cooling degree days yesterday, which is 2 above normal. This brings the monthly total to 71, which is 3 above normal. The yearly total since January 1st is 121, which is 37 above normal. Yesterday, the maximum wind observed was 10 miles an hour from the southeast. The highest wind gust observed was 19 miles per hour from the northeast. The normal high temperature for today is 79 degrees, and the normal low is 58. The record high for today is 97, which last occurred in 1895, and the record low is 35, which occurred in 1947. Sunrise today is at 5:55 a.m. and sunset is at 8:47 p.m. The Valley National Weather Service climate summary for yesterday, May 27, 2026. Yesterday's high temperature was 87 degrees, record high is 98 degrees, which was set in 2018. In the low 61 degrees. The record low is 47 degrees, which was set in 1997. No precipitation fell yesterday, which leaves the monthly total at 2.57 inches. The total precipitation for the year still stands at 7.84 inches. No snow fell yesterday, which brings the monthly total to a trace. This is 0.1 inches below the normal amount of 0.1 inches for May. The total snowfall since July 1st still stands at 15.8 inches, which is 16.0 inches below normal. The highest wind gust observed was 13 miles per hour. The normal high temperature for today is 78 degrees, and the normal low is 58. Sunrise today is at 5:57 a.m. and sunset is at 8:49 p.m. This hazardous weather outlook is for southwest Iowa, west central Iowa, east central Nebraska, northeast Nebraska, and southeast Nebraska. For today and tonight, the probability for widespread hazardous weather is low. And now the extended outlook for the period Friday through Wednesday. There is a 60 to 80% chance for showers and storms Saturday evening. A few strong storms may occur. A marginal risk, level 1 of 5, for severe weather is forecast near and west of a line from Greeley to Fairbury, Nebraska. Spotter information statement, spotter activation is not expected at this time. 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The current time is 6:06 a.m. Central Daylight Time. Now for the official National Weather Service forecast for the Omaha and Council Bluffs area. Today, hot. Mostly cloudy. Highs in the upper 80s. East winds 10 to 15 miles an hour. Tonight, cloudy. A chance of showers with a slight chance of thunderstorms after midnight. Lows in the mid-60s. Southeast winds 5 to 10 miles an hour. Chance of rain 40%. Friday, mostly cloudy with a chance of showers. A slight chance of thunderstorms in the morning, then a chance of thunderstorms in the afternoon. Highs in the upper 70s. Southeast winds 10 to 15 miles an hour. Chance of rain 40%. Friday night, mostly cloudy with a chance of showers and thunderstorms. Lows in the lower 60s. Southeast winds 10 to 15 miles an hour. Chance of rain 40%. Saturday, mostly cloudy in the morning, then becoming partly sunny. A chance of showers. A slight chance of thunderstorms in the morning, then a chance of thunderstorms in the afternoon. Highs in the lower 80s. Southeast winds 10 to 15 miles an hour with gusts up to 25 miles an hour. Chance of rain 50%. Saturday night, mostly cloudy with a chance of thunderstorms.
a chance of showers until midnight, then showers likely after midnight. Lows in the lower 60s. Chance of rain 60%. Sunday, mostly cloudy with a chance of showers and thunderstorms in the morning, then partly sunny in the afternoon. Highs in the lower 80s. Chance of rain 30%. Sunday night and Monday, mostly cloudy. A chance of showers and thunderstorms. Lows in the lower 60s. Highs in the mid 80s. Chance of rain 40%. Monday night, partly cloudy. A chance of showers and thunderstorms until midnight. Lows in the lower 60s. Chance of rain 30%. Tuesday through Wednesday, mostly cloudy. Highs in the lower 80s. Lows around 60. At 6 a.m. in Omaha, it was mostly cloudy. The temperature was 62 degrees, the dew point 60, and the relative humidity 93%. The wind was north at 5 miles an hour. The pressure was 30.06 inches and rising. Across eastern Nebraska and southwest Iowa, at Nebraska City, it was partly cloudy, with a temperature of 63. It was mostly cloudy, with a temperature of 63 at Lincoln, 64 at Millard, 66 at Fremont, and 62 at Columbus. Under mostly cloudy skies, Blair Airport reported 68, Tacoma reported 63, Plattsmouth reported 67, and Red Oak, Iowa reported 63. Here are some observations from across the region. Skies ranged from mostly cloudy to cloudy. It was 62 at Grand Island, 63 at Norfolk, 63 at Sioux Falls, 64 at Sioux City, and 64 at Des Moines. Kansas City reported 67, Concordia, Kansas reported 67, North Platte reported 57, Denver reported 52, and Valentine reported 58. Once again, at 6 a.m. in Omaha, it was 62 degrees under mostly cloudy skies. The Omaha, Nebraska climate summary for yesterday, May 27, 2026. Yesterday's high temperature was 88 degrees. This high was 9 degrees above the normal high of 79. The record high is 101 degrees, which was set in 2018. Yesterday's low temperature was 56 degrees. This low was 1 degree below the normal low of 57. The record low is 38 degrees, which was set in 1907. No precipitation fell yesterday, which leaves the monthly total at 2.21 inches. This is 1.81 inches below the normal amount of 4.02 inches for May. The total precipitation for the year still stands at 7.92 inches, which is 2.76 inches below normal. No snow fell yesterday, which brings the monthly total to 0.0 inches. This is 0.1 inches below the normal amount of 0.1 inches for May. The total snowfall since July 1st still stands at 17.8 inches, which is 9.3 inches below normal. There were no heating degree days yesterday, which is 2 below normal. This leaves the monthly total at 126, which is 1 below normal. The yearly total since July 1st is 5,053, which is 763 below normal. There were 7 cooling degree days yesterday, which is 2 above normal. This brings the monthly total to 71, which is 3 above normal. The yearly total since January 1st is 121, which is 37 above normal. Yesterday the maximum wind observed was 10 miles an hour from the southeast. The highest wind gust observed was 19 miles per hour from the northeast. The normal high temperature for today is 79 degrees, and the normal low is 58. The record high for today is 97, which last occurred in 1895, and the record low is 35, which occurred in 1947. Sunrise today is at 5:55 a.m. and sunset is at 8:47 p.m. The Valley National Weather Service climate summary for yesterday, May 27, 2026. Yesterday's high temperature was 87 degrees, record high is 98 degrees, which was set in 2018. In the low 61 degrees.
The record low is 47 degrees, which was set in 1997. No precipitation fell yesterday, which leaves the monthly total at 2.57 inches.

on set is at 8:49 p.m. This hazardous weather outlook is for southwest Iowa, west central Iowa, east central Nebraska, northeast Nebraska, and southeast Nebraska. For today and tonight, the probability for widespread hazardous weather is low. And now the extended outlook for the period Friday through Wednesday. There is a 60 to 80% chance for showers and storms Saturday evening. A few strong storms may occur. A marginal risk, level 1 of 5, for severe weather is forecast near and west of a line from Greeley to Fairbury, Nebraska. Spotter information statement, spotter activation is not expected at this time. 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The current time is 6:14 a.m. Central Daylight Time. Now for the official National Weather Service forecast for the Omaha and Council Bluffs area. Today, hot. Mostly cloudy. Highs in the upper 80s. East winds 10 to 15 miles an hour. Tonight, cloudy. A chance of showers with a slight chance of thunderstorms after midnight. Lows in the mid-60s. Southeast winds 5 to 10 miles an hour. Chance of rain 40%. Friday, mostly cloudy with a chance of showers. A slight chance of thunderstorms in the morning, then a chance of thunderstorms in the afternoon. Highs in the upper 70s. Southeast winds 10 to 15 miles an hour. Chance of rain 40%. Friday night, mostly cloudy with a chance of showers and thunderstorms. Lows in the lower 60s. Southeast winds 10 to 15 miles an hour. Chance of rain 40%. Saturday, mostly cloudy in the morning, then becoming partly sunny. A chance of showers. A slight chance of thunderstorms in the morning, then a chance of thunderstorms in the afternoon. Highs in the lower 80s. Southeast winds 10 to 15 miles an hour with gusts up to 25 miles an hour. Chance of rain 50%. Saturday night, mostly cloudy with a chance of thunderstorms. A chance of showers until midnight, then showers likely after midnight. Lows in the lower 60s. Chance of rain 60%. Sunday, mostly cloudy with a chance of showers and thunderstorms in the morning, then partly sunny in the afternoon. Highs in the lower 80s. Chance of rain 30%. Sunday night and Monday, mostly cloudy. A chance of showers and thunderstorms. Lows in the lower 60s. Highs in the mid-80s. Chance of rain 40%. Monday night, partly cloudy. A chance of showers and thunderstorms until midnight. Lows in the lower 60s. Chance of rain 30%. Tuesday through Wednesday, mostly cloudy. Highs in the lower 80s. Lows around 60. At 6 a.m. in Omaha, it was mostly cloudy. The temperature was 62 degrees, the dew point 60, and the relative humidity 93%. The wind was north at 5 miles an hour. The pressure was 30.06 inches and rising. Across eastern Nebraska and southwest Iowa, skies ranged from mostly cloudy to cloudy. It was 63 at Lincoln, 66 at Offutt Air Force Base, 64 at Millard, 66 at Fremont, and 62 at Columbus. Blair Airport reported 68, Tacoma reported 63, Nebraska City reported 63, Plattsmouth reported 67, and Red Oak, Iowa reported 63. Here are some observations from across the region. Skies ranged from mostly cloudy to cloudy. It was 62 at Grand Island, 63 at Norfolk, 63 at Sioux Falls, 64 at Sioux City, and 64 at Des Moines. Kansas City reported 67, Concordia, Kansas reported 67, North Platte reported 57, Denver reported 52, and Valentine reported 58. Once again, at 6 a.m. in Omaha, it was 62 degrees under mostly cloudy skies. This hazardous weather outlook is for southwest Iowa, west central Iowa, east central Nebraska, northeast Nebraska, and southeast.

Nebraska for today and tonight. The probability for widespread hazardous weather is low. And now the extended outlook for the period Friday through Wednesday. There is a 60 to 80% chance for showers and storms Saturday evening. A few strong storms may occur. A marginal risk, level 1 of 5, for severe weather is forecast near and west of a line from Greeley to Fairbury, Nebraska. Spotter information statement. Spotter activation is not expected at this time. 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The current time is 6:19 a.m. Central Daylight Time. Now for the official National Weather Service forecast for the Omaha and Council Bluffs area. Today, hot. Mostly cloudy. Highs in the upper 80s. East winds 10 to 15 miles an hour. Tonight, cloudy. A chance of showers with a slight chance of thunderstorms after midnight. Lows in the mid-60s. Southeast winds 5 to 10 miles an hour. Chance of rain 40%. Friday, mostly cloudy with a chance of showers. A slight chance of thunderstorms in the morning, then a chance of thunderstorms in the afternoon. Highs in the upper 70s. Southeast winds 10 to 15 miles an hour. Chance of rain 40%. Friday night, mostly cloudy with a chance of showers and thunderstorms. Lows in the lower 60s. Southeast winds 10 to 15 miles an hour. Chance of rain 40%. Saturday, mostly cloudy in the morning, then becoming partly sunny. A chance of showers. A slight chance of thunderstorms in the morning, then a chance of thunderstorms in the afternoon. Highs in the lower 80s. Southeast winds 10 to 15 miles an hour with gusts up to 25 miles an hour. Chance of rain 50%. Saturday night, mostly cloudy with a chance of thunderstorms. A chance of showers until midnight, then showers likely after midnight. Lows in the lower 60s. Chance of rain 60%. Sunday, mostly cloudy with a chance of showers and thunderstorms in the morning, then partly sunny in the afternoon. Highs in the lower 80s. Chance of rain 30%. Sunday night and Monday, mostly cloudy. A chance of showers and thunderstorms. Lows in the lower 60s. Highs in the mid-80s. Chance of rain 40%. Monday night, partly cloudy. A chance of showers and thunderstorms until midnight. Lows in the lower 60s. Chance of rain 30%. Tuesday through Wednesday, mostly cloudy. Highs in the lower 80s. Lows around 60. The Omaha, Nebraska climate summary for yesterday, May 27, 2026. Yesterday's high temperature was 88 degrees. This high was 9 degrees above the normal high of 79. The record high is 101 degrees, which was set in 2018. Yesterday's low temperature was 56 degrees. This low was 1 degree below the normal low of 57. The record low is 38 degrees, which was set in 1907. No precipitation fell yesterday, which leaves the monthly total at 2.21 inches. This is 1.81 inches below the normal amount of 4.02 inches for May. The total precipitation for the year still stands at 7.92 inches, which is 2.76 inches below normal. No snow fell yesterday, which brings the monthly total to 0.0 inches. This is 0.1 inches below the normal amount of 0.1 inches for May. The total snowfall since July 1st still stands at 17.8 inches, which is 9.3 inches below normal. There were no heating degree days yesterday, which is 2 below normal. This leaves the monthly total at 126, which is 1 below normal. The yearly total since July 1st is 5,053, which is 763 below normal. There were 7 cooling degree days yesterday, which is 2 above normal. This brings the monthly total to 71, which is 3 above normal.
The yearly total since January 1st is 121, which is 37 above normal. Yesterday, the maximum wind observed was 10 miles an hour from the southeast. The highest wind gust observed was 19 miles per hour from the northeast. The normal high temperature for today is 79 degrees, and the normal low is 58. The record high for today is 97, which last occurred in 1895, and the record low is 35, which occurred in 1947. Sunrise today is at 5:55 a.m. and sunset is at 8:47 p.m. The Valley National Weather Service climate summary for yesterday, May 27, 2026. Yesterday's high temperature was 87 degrees, record high is 98 degrees, which was set in 2018. In the low 61 degrees. The record low is 47 degrees, which was set in 1997. No precipitation fell yesterday, which leaves the monthly total at 2.57 inches. The total precipitation for the year still stands at 7.84 inches. No snow fell yesterday, which brings the monthly total to a trace. This is 0.1 inches below the normal amount of 0.1 inches for May. The total snowfall since July 1st still stands at 15.8 inches, which is 16.0 inches below normal. The highest wind gust observed was 13 miles per hour. The normal high temperature for today is 78 degrees, and the normal low is 58. Sunrise today is at 5:57 a.m. and sunset is at 8:49 p.m. At 6 a.m. in Omaha, it was mostly cloudy. The temperature was 62 degrees, the dew point 60, and the relative humidity 93%. The wind was north at 5 miles an hour. The pressure was 30.06 inches and rising. Across eastern Nebraska and southwest Iowa, skies ranged from mostly cloudy to cloudy. It was 63 at Lincoln, 66 at Offutt Air Force Base, 64 at Millard, 66 at Fremont, and 62 at Columbus. Blair Airport reported 68, Tacoma reported 63, Nebraska City reported 63, Plattsmouth reported 67, and Red Oak, Iowa reported 63. Here are some observations from across the region. Skies ranged from mostly cloudy to cloudy. It was 62 at Grand Island, 63 at Norfolk, 63 at Sioux Falls, 64 at Sioux City, and 64 at Des Moines. Kansas City reported 67, Concordia, Kansas reported 67, North Platte reported 57, Denver reported 52, and Valentine reported 58. Once again, at 6 a.m. in Omaha, it was 62 degrees under mostly cloudy skies. This hazardous weather outlook is for southwest Iowa, west central Iowa, east central Nebraska, northeast Nebraska, and southeast Nebraska. For today and tonight, the probability for widespread hazardous weather is low. And now the extended outlook for the period Friday through Wednesday. There is a 60 to 80% chance for showers and storms Saturday evening. A few strong storms may occur. A marginal risk, level 1 of 5, for severe weather is forecast near and west of a line from Greeley to Fairbury, Nebraska. Spotter information statement. Spotter activation is not expected at this time. 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The current time is 6:27 a.m. Central Daylight Time. Now for the official National Weather Service forecast for the Omaha and Council Bluffs area. Today, hot. Mostly cloudy. Highs in the upper 80s. East winds 10 to 15 miles an hour. Tonight, cloudy. A chance of showers with a slight chance of thunderstorms after midnight. Lows in the mid-60s. Southeast winds 5 to 10 miles an hour. Chance of rain 40%. Friday, mostly cloudy with a chance of showers. A slight chance of thunderstorms in the morning, then a chance of thunderstorms in the afternoon. Highs in the upper 70s. Southeast winds 10 to 15 miles an hour. Chance of rain 40%.
Friday night, mostly cloudy with a chance of showers and thunderstorms. Lows in the lower 60s. Southeast winds 10 to 15 miles an hour. Chance of rain 40%. Saturday, mostly cloudy in the morning, then becoming partly sunny. A chance of showers. A slight chance of thunderstorms in the morning, then a chance of thunderstorms in the afternoon. Highs in the lower 80s. Southeast winds 10 to 15 miles an hour with gusts up to 25 miles an hour. Chance of rain 50%. Saturday night, mostly cloudy with a chance of thunderstorms. A chance of showers until midnight, then showers likely after midnight. Lows in the lower 60s. Chance of rain 60%. Sunday, mostly cloudy with a chance of showers and thunderstorms in the morning, then partly sunny in the afternoon. Highs in the lower 80s. Chance of rain 30%. Sunday night and Monday, mostly cloudy. A chance of showers and thunderstorms. Lows in the lower 60s. Highs in the mid 80s. Chance of rain 40%. Monday night, partly cloudy. A chance of showers and thunderstorms until midnight. Lows in the lower 60s. Chance of rain 30%. Tuesday through Wednesday, mostly cloudy. Highs in the lower 80s. Lows around 60. The Omaha, Nebraska climate summary for yesterday, May 27, 2026. Yesterday's high temperature was 88 degrees. This high was 9 degrees above the normal high of 79. The record high is 101 degrees, which was set in 2018. Yesterday's low temperature was 56 degrees. This low was 1 degree below the normal low of 57. The record low is 38 degrees, which was set in 1907. No precipitation fell yesterday, which leaves the monthly total at 2.21 inches. This is 1.81 inches below the normal amount of 4.02 inches for May. The total precipitation for the year still stands at 7.92 inches, which is 2.76 inches below normal. No snow fell yesterday, which brings the monthly total to 0.0 inches. This is 0.1 inches below the normal amount of 0.1 inches for May. The total snowfall since July 1st still stands at 17.8 inches, which is 9.3 inches below normal. There were no heating degree days yesterday, which is 2 below normal. This leaves the monthly total at 126, which is 1 below normal. The yearly total since July 1st is 5,053, which is 763 below normal. There were 7 cooling degree days yesterday, which is 2 above normal. This brings the monthly total to 71, which is 3 above normal. The yearly total since January 1st is 121, which is 37 above normal. Yesterday the maximum wind observed was 10 miles an hour from the southeast. The highest wind gust observed was 19 miles per hour from the northeast. The normal high temperature for today is 79 degrees, and the normal low is 58. The record high for today is 97, which last occurred in 1895, and the record low is 35, which occurred in 1947. Sunrise today is at 5:55 a.m. and sunset is at 8:47 p.m. The Valley National Weather Service climate summary for yesterday, May 27, 2026. Yesterday's high temperature was 87 degrees, record high is 98 degrees, which was set in 2018. In the low 61 degrees. The record low is 47 degrees, which was set in 1997. No precipitation fell yesterday, which leaves the monthly total at 2.57 inches. The total precipitation for the year still stands at 7.84 inches. No snow fell yesterday, which brings the monthly total to a trace. This is 0.1 inches below the normal amount of 0.1 inches for May. The total snowfall since July 1st still stands at 15.8 inches, which is 16.0 inches below normal. The highest wind gust observed was 13 miles per hour. The normal high temperature for today is 78 degrees,
and the normal low is 58. Sunrise today is at 5:57 a.m. and sunset is at 8:49 p.m. At 6 a.m. in Omaha, it was mostly cloudy. The temperature was 62 degrees, the dew point 60, and the relative humidity 93%. The wind was north at 5 miles an hour. The pressure was 30.06 inches and rising. Across eastern Nebraska and southwest Iowa, skies ranged from mostly cloudy to cloudy. It was 63 at Lincoln, 66 at Offutt Air Force Base, 64 at Millard, 66 at Fremont, and 62 at Columbus. Blair Airport reported 68, Tacoma reported 63, Nebraska City reported 63, Plattsmouth reported 67, and Red Oak, Iowa reported 63. Here are some observations from across the region. Skies ranged from mostly cloudy to cloudy. It was 62 at Grand Island, 63 at North Fork, 63 at Sioux Falls, 64 at Sioux City, and 64 at Des Moines. Kansas City reported 67, Concordia, Kansas reported 67, North Platte reported 57, Denver reported 52, and Valentine reported 58. Once again, at 6 a.m. in Omaha, it was 62 degrees under mostly cloudy skies. This hazardous weather outlook is for southwest Iowa, west central Iowa, east central Nebraska, northeast Nebraska, and southeast Nebraska. For today and tonight, the probability for widespread hazardous weather is low. And now the extended outlook for the period Friday through Wednesday. There is a 60 to 80% chance for showers and storms Saturday evening. A few strong storms may occur. A marginal risk, level 1 of 5, for severe weather is forecast near and west of a line from Cleely to Fairbury, Nebraska. Spotter information statement. Spotter activation is not expected at this time. 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The current time is 6:36 a.m. Central Daylight Time. Now for the official National Weather Service forecast for the Omaha and Council Bluffs area. Today, hot. Mostly cloudy. Highs in the upper 80s. East winds 10 to 15 miles an hour. Tonight, cloudy. A chance of showers with a slight chance of thunderstorms after midnight. Lows in the mid-60s. Southeast winds 5 to 10 miles an hour. Chance of rain 40%. Friday, mostly cloudy with a chance of showers. A slight chance of thunderstorms in the morning, then a chance of thunderstorms in the afternoon. Highs in the upper 70s. Southeast winds 10 to 15 miles an hour. Chance of rain 40%. Friday night, mostly cloudy with a chance of showers and thunderstorms. Lows in the lower 60s. Southeast winds 10 to 15 miles an hour. Chance of rain 40%. Saturday, mostly cloudy in the morning, then becoming partly sunny. A chance of showers. A slight chance of thunderstorms in the morning, then a chance of thunderstorms in the afternoon. Highs in the lower 80s. Southeast winds 10 to 15 miles an hour with gusts up to 25 miles an hour. Chance of rain 50%. Saturday night, mostly cloudy with a chance of thunderstorms. A chance of showers until midnight, then showers likely after midnight. Lows in the lower 60s. Chance of rain 60%. Sunday, mostly cloudy with a chance of showers and thunderstorms in the morning, then partly sunny in the afternoon. Highs in the lower 80s. Chance of rain 30%. Sunday night and Monday, mostly cloudy. A chance of showers and thunderstorms. Lows in the lower 60s. Highs in the mid 80s. Chance of rain 40%. Monday night, partly cloudy. A chance of showers and thunderstorms until midnight. Lows in the lower 60s. Chance of rain 30%. Tuesday through Wednesday, mostly cloudy. Highs in the lower 80s. Lows around 60. At 6 a.m. in Omaha, it was mostly cloudy.
The temperature was 62 degrees, the dew point 60, and the relative humidity 93%. The wind was north at 5 miles an hour. The pressure was 30.06 inches and rising. Across eastern Nebraska and southwest Iowa, skies ranged from mostly cloudy to cloudy. It was 63 at Lincoln, 66 at Offutt Air Force Base, 64 at Millard, 66 at Fremont, and 62 at Columbus. Blair Airport reported 68, Tacoma reported 63, Nebraska City reported 63, Plattsmouth reported 67, and Red Oak, Iowa reported 63. Here are some observations from across the region. Skies ranged from mostly cloudy to cloudy. It was 62 at Grand Island, 63 at Norfolk, 63 at Sioux Falls, 64 at Sioux City, and 64 at Des Moines. Kansas City reported 67, Concordia, Kansas reported 67, North Platte reported 57, Denver reported 52, and Valentine reported 58. Once again, at 6 a.m. in Omaha, it was 62 degrees under mostly cloudy skies. This hazardous weather outlook is for southwest Iowa, west central Iowa, east central Nebraska, northeast Nebraska, and southeast Nebraska. For today and tonight, the probability for widespread hazardous weather is low. And now the extended outlook for the period Friday through Wednesday. There is a 60 to 80% chance for showers and storms Saturday evening. A few strong storms may occur. A marginal risk, level 1 of 5, for severe weather is forecast near and west of a line from Greeley to Fairbury, Nebraska. Spotter information statement. Spotter activation is not expected at this time. The Omaha, Nebraska climate summary for yesterday, May 27, 2026. Yesterday's high temperature was 88 degrees. This high was 9 degrees above the normal high of 79. The record high is 101 degrees, which was set in 2018. Yesterday's low temperature was 56 degrees. This low was 1 degree below the normal low of 57. The record low is 38 degrees, which was set in 1907. No precipitation fell yesterday, which leaves the monthly total at 2.21 inches. This is 1.81 inches below the normal amount of 4.02 inches for May. The total precipitation for the year still stands at 7.92 inches, which is 2.76 inches below normal. No snow fell yesterday, which brings the monthly total to 0.0 inches. This is 0.1 inches below the normal amount of 0.1 inches for May. The total snowfall since July 1st still stands at 17.8 inches, which is 9.3 inches below normal. There were no heating degree days yesterday, which is 2 below normal. This leaves the monthly total at 126, which is 1 below normal. The yearly total since July 1st is 5,053, which is 763 below normal. There were 7 cooling degree days yesterday, which is 2 above normal. This brings the monthly total to 71, which is 3 above normal. The yearly total since January 1st is 121, which is 37 above normal. Yesterday, the maximum wind observed was 10 miles an hour from the southeast. The highest wind gust observed was 19 miles per hour from the northeast. The normal high temperature for today is 79 degrees, and the normal low is 58. The record high for today is 97, which last occurred in 1895, and the record low is 35, which occurred in 1947. Sunrise today is at 5:55 a.m. and sunset is at 8:47 p.m. The Valley National Weather Service climate summary for yesterday, May 27, 2026. Yesterday's high temperature was 87 degrees. Record high is 98 degrees, which was set in 2018. In the low 61 degrees. The record low is 47 degrees, which was set in 1997. No precipitation fell yesterday, which leaves the monthly total at 2.57 inches. The total precipitation for the year still stands at 7.84 inches.
No snow fell yesterday, which brings the monthly total to a trace. This is 0.1 inches below the normal amount of 0.1 inches for May. The total snowfall since July 1st still stands at 15.8 inches, which is 16.0 inches below normal. The highest wind gust observed was 13 miles per hour. The normal high temperature for today is 78 degrees, and the normal low is 58. Sunrise today is at 5:57 a.m. and sunset is at 8:49 p.m. This is NOAA All Hazards Radio Station KIH-61 in Omaha, Nebraska. The current time is 6:44 a.m. Central Daylight Time. Now for the official National Weather Service forecast for the Omaha and Council Bluffs area. Today, hot. Mostly cloudy. Highs in the upper 80s. East winds 10 to 15 miles an hour. Tonight, cloudy. A chance of showers with a slight chance of thunderstorms after midnight. Lows in the mid-60s. Southeast winds 5 to 10 miles an hour. Chance of rain 40%. Friday, mostly cloudy with a chance of showers. A slight chance of thunderstorms in the morning, then a chance of thunderstorms in the afternoon. Highs in the upper 70s. Southeast winds 10 to 15 miles an hour. Chance of rain 40%. Friday night, mostly cloudy with a chance of showers and thunderstorms. Lows in the lower 60s. Southeast winds 10 to 15 miles an hour. Chance of rain 40%. Saturday, mostly cloudy in the morning, then becoming partly sunny. A chance of showers. A slight chance of thunderstorms in the morning, then a chance of thunderstorms in the afternoon. Highs in the lower 80s. Southeast winds 10 to 15 miles an hour with gusts up to 25 miles an hour. Chance of rain 50%. Saturday night, mostly cloudy with a chance of thunderstorms. A chance of showers until midnight, then showers likely after midnight. Lows in the lower 60s. Chance of rain 60%. Sunday, mostly cloudy with a chance of showers and thunderstorms in the morning, then partly sunny in the afternoon. Highs in the lower 80s. Chance of rain 30%. Sunday night and Monday, mostly cloudy. A chance of showers and thunderstorms. Lows in the lower 60s. Highs in the mid-80s. Chance of rain 40%. Monday night, partly cloudy. A chance of showers and thunderstorms until midnight. Lows in the lower 60s. Chance of rain 30%. Tuesday through Wednesday, mostly cloudy. Highs in the lower 80s. Lows around 60. At 6 a.m. in Omaha, it was mostly cloudy. The temperature was 62 degrees, the dew point 60, and the relative humidity 93%. The wind was north at 5 miles an hour. The pressure was 30.06 inches and rising. Across eastern Nebraska and southwest Iowa, skies ranged from mostly cloudy to cloudy. It was 63 at Lincoln, 66 at Offutt Air Force Base, 64 at Millard, 66 at Fremont, and 62 at Columbus. Blair Airport reported 68, Tacoma reported 63, Nebraska City reported 63, Plattsmouth reported 67, and Red Oak, Iowa reported 63. Here are some observations from across the region. Skies ranged from mostly cloudy to cloudy. It was 62 at Grand Island, 63 at Norfolk, 63 at Sioux Falls, 64 at Sioux City, and 64 at Des Moines. Kansas City reported 67, Concordia, Kansas reported 67, North Platte reported 57, Denver reported 52, and Valentine reported 58. Once again, at 6 a.m. in Omaha, it was 62 degrees under mostly cloudy skies. This hazardous weather outlook is for southwest Iowa, west central Iowa, east central Nebraska, northeast Nebraska, and southeast Nebraska. For today and tonight, the probability for widespread hazardous weather is low. And now the extended outlook for the period Friday through Wednesday.
There is a 60 to 80% chance for showers and storms Saturday evening. A few strong storms may occur. A marginal risk, level 1 of 5, for severe weather is forecast near and west of a line from Greeley to Fairbury, Nebraska. Spotter information statement. Spotter activation is not expected at this time. 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The current time is 6:49 a.m. Central Daylight Time. Now for the official National Weather Service forecast for the Omaha and Council Bluffs area. Today, hot. Mostly cloudy. Highs in the upper 80s. East winds 10 to 15 miles an hour. Tonight, cloudy. A chance of showers with a slight chance of thunderstorms after midnight. Lows in the mid-60s. Southeast winds 5 to 10 miles an hour. Chance of rain 40%. Friday, mostly cloudy with a chance of showers. A slight chance of thunderstorms in the morning, then a chance of thunderstorms in the afternoon. Highs in the upper 70s. Southeast winds 10 to 15 miles an hour. Chance of rain 40%. Friday night, mostly cloudy with a chance of showers and thunderstorms. Lows in the lower 60s. Southeast winds 10 to 15 miles an hour. Chance of rain 40%. Saturday, mostly cloudy in the morning, then becoming partly sunny. A chance of showers. A slight chance of thunderstorms in the morning, then a chance of thunderstorms in the afternoon. Highs in the lower 80s. Southeast winds 10 to 15 miles an hour with gusts up to 25 miles an hour. Chance of rain 50%. Saturday night, mostly cloudy with a chance of thunderstorms. A chance of showers until midnight, then showers likely after midnight. Lows in the lower 60s. Chance of rain 60%. Sunday, mostly cloudy with a chance of showers and thunderstorms in the morning, then partly sunny in the afternoon. Highs in the lower 80s. Chance of rain 30%. Sunday night and Monday, mostly cloudy. A chance of showers and thunderstorms. Lows in the lower 60s. Highs in the mid 80s. Chance of rain 40%. Monday night, partly cloudy. A chance of showers and thunderstorms until midnight. Lows in the lower 60s. Chance of rain 30%. Tuesday through Wednesday, mostly cloudy. Highs in the lower 80s. Lows around 60. The Omaha, Nebraska climate summary for yesterday, May 27, 2026. Yesterday's high temperature was 88 degrees. This high was 9 degrees above the normal high of 79. The record high is 101 degrees, which was set in 2018. Yesterday's low temperature was 56 degrees. This low was 1 degree below the normal low of 57. The record low is 38 degrees, which was set in 1907. No precipitation fell yesterday, which leaves the monthly total at 2.21 inches. This is 1.81 inches below the normal amount of 4.02 inches for May. The total precipitation for the year still stands at 7.92 inches, which is 2.76 inches below normal. No snow fell yesterday, which brings the monthly total to 0.0 inches. This is 0.1 inches below the normal amount of 0.1 inches for May. The total snowfall since July 1st still stands at 17.8 inches, which is 9.3 inches below normal. There were no heating degree days yesterday, which is 2 below normal. This leaves the monthly total at 126, which is 1 below normal. The yearly total since July 1st is 5,053, which is 763 below normal. There were 7 cooling degree days yesterday, which is 2 above normal. This brings the monthly total to 71, which is 3 above normal. The yearly total since January 1st is 121, which is 37 above normal. Yesterday, the maximum wind observed was 10 miles an hour from the southeast.
The highest wind gust observed was 19 miles per hour from the northeast. The normal high temperature for today is 79 degrees, and the normal low is 58. The record high for today is 97, which last occurred in 1895, and the record low is 35, which occurred in 1947. Sunrise today is at 5:55 a.m. and sunset is at 8:47 p.m. The Valley National Weather Service climate summary for yesterday, May 27, 2026. Yesterday's high temperature was 87 degrees, record high is 98 degrees, which was set in 2018. In the low 61 degrees. The record low is 47 degrees, which was set in 1997. No precipitation fell yesterday, which leaves the monthly total at 2.57 inches. The total precipitation for the year still stands at 7.84 inches. No snow fell yesterday, which brings the monthly total to a trace. This is 0.1 inches below the normal amount of 0.1 inches for May. The total snowfall since July 1st still stands at 15.8 inches, which is 16.0 inches below normal. The highest wind gust observed was 13 miles per hour. The normal high temperature for today is 78 degrees, and the normal low is 58. Sunrise today is at 5:57 a.m. and sunset is at 8:49 p.m. This is NOAA All Hazards Radio Station KIH-61 serving the following counties in Nebraska and Iowa. Douglas, Sarpy, Washington, Cass, Odo, Burt, Dodge, Saunders, Harrison, Pottawatomie, and Mills. At 6 a.m. in Omaha, it was mostly cloudy. The temperature was 62 degrees, the dew point 60, and the relative humidity 93%. The wind was north at 5 miles an hour. The pressure was 30.06 inches and rising. Across eastern Nebraska and southwest Iowa, skies ranged from mostly cloudy to cloudy. It was 63 at Lincoln, 66 at Offutt Air Force Base, 64 at Millard, 66 at Fremont, and 62 at Columbus. Blair Airport reported 68, Tacoma reported 63, Nebraska City reported 63, Plattsmouth reported 67, and Red Oak, Iowa reported 63. Here are some observations from across the region. Skies ranged from mostly cloudy to cloudy. It was 62 at Grand Island, 63 at Norfolk, 63 at Sioux Falls, 64 at Sioux City, and 64 at Des Moines. Kansas City reported 67, Concordia, Kansas reported 67, North Platte reported 57, Denver reported 52, and Valentine reported 58. Once again, at 6 a.m. in Omaha, it was 62 degrees under mostly cloudy skies. This hazardous weather outlook is for southwest Iowa, west central Iowa, east central Nebraska, northeast Nebraska, and southeast Nebraska. For today and tonight, the probability for widespread hazardous weather is low. And now the extended outlook for the period Friday through Wednesday. There is a 60 to 80% chance for showers and storms Saturday evening. A few strong storms may occur. A marginal risk, level 1 of 5, for severe weather is forecast near and west of a line from Cleely to Fairbury, Nebraska. Spotter information statement, spotter activation is not expected at this time. 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The current time is 6:57 a.m. Central Daylight Time. Now for the official National Weather Service forecast for the Omaha and Council Bluffs area. Today, hot. Mostly cloudy. Highs in the upper 80s. East winds 10 to 15 miles an hour. Tonight, cloudy. A chance of showers with a slight chance of thunderstorms after midnight. Lows in the mid-60s. Southeast winds 5 to 10 miles an hour. Chance of rain 40%. Friday, mostly cloudy with a chance of showers. A slight chance of thunderstorms in the morning, then a chance of thunderstorms in the afternoon. Highs in the upper 70s.
southeast winds 10 to 15 miles an hour. Chance of rain 40%. Friday night, mostly cloudy with a chance of showers and thunderstorms. Lows in the lower 60s. Southeast winds 10 to 15 miles an hour. Chance of rain 40%. Saturday, mostly cloudy in the morning, then becoming partly sunny. A chance of showers. A slight chance of thunderstorms in the morning, then a chance of thunderstorms in the afternoon. Highs in the lower 80s. Southeast winds 10 to 15 miles an hour with gusts up to 25 miles an hour. Chance of rain 50%. Saturday night, mostly cloudy with a chance of thunderstorms. A chance of showers until midnight, then showers likely after midnight. Lows in the lower 60s. Chance of rain 60%. Sunday, mostly cloudy with a chance of showers and thunderstorms in the morning, then partly sunny in the afternoon. Highs in the lower 80s. Chance of rain 30%. Sunday night and Monday, mostly cloudy. A chance of showers and thunderstorms. Lows in the lower 60s. Highs in the mid 80s. Chance of rain 40%. Monday night, partly cloudy. A chance of showers and thunderstorms until midnight. Lows in the lower 60s. Chance of rain 30%. Tuesday through Wednesday, mostly cloudy. Highs in the lower 80s. Lows around 60. Now for the official National Weather Service forecast for the Omaha and Council Bluffs area. Today, hot. Mostly cloudy. Highs in the upper 80s. East winds 10 to 15 miles an hour. Tonight, cloudy. A chance of showers with a slight chance of thunderstorms after midnight. Lows in the mid-60s. Southeast winds 5 to 10 miles an hour. Chance of rain 40%. Friday, mostly cloudy. A chance of showers in the morning, then showers likely with a chance of thunderstorms in the afternoon. Highs in the upper 70s. Southeast winds 10 to 15 miles an hour. Chance of rain 70%. Friday night, mostly cloudy with a chance of showers and thunderstorms. Lows in the lower 60s. Southeast winds 10 to 15 miles an hour. Chance of rain 40%. Saturday, mostly cloudy in the morning, then becoming partly sunny. A chance of showers. A slight chance of thunderstorms in the morning, then a chance of thunderstorms in the afternoon. Highs in the lower 80s. Southeast winds 10 to 15 miles an hour with gusts up to 25 miles an hour. Chance of rain 50%. Saturday night, mostly cloudy with a chance of thunderstorms. A chance of showers until midnight, then showers likely after midnight. Lows in the lower 60s. Chance of rain 60%. Sunday, mostly cloudy with a chance of showers and thunderstorms in the morning, then partly sunny in the afternoon. Highs in the lower 80s. Chance of rain 30%. Sunday night and Monday, mostly cloudy. A chance of showers and thunderstorms. Lows in the lower 60s. Highs in the mid 80s. Chance of rain 40%. Monday night, partly cloudy. A chance of showers and thunderstorms until midnight. Lows in the lower 60s. Chance of rain 30%. Tuesday through Wednesday, mostly cloudy. Highs in the lower 80s. Lows around 60. The Omaha, Nebraska climate summary for yesterday, May 27, 2026. Yesterday's high temperature was 88 degrees. This high was 9 degrees above the normal high of 79. The record high is 101 degrees, which was set in 2018. Yesterday's low temperature was 56 degrees. This low was 1 degree below the normal low of 57. The record low is 38 degrees, which was set in 1907. No precipitation fell yesterday, which leaves the monthly total at 2.21 inches. This is 1.81 inches below the normal amount of 4.02 inches for May.
The total precipitation for the year still stands at 7.92 inches, which is 2.76 inches below normal. No snow fell yesterday, which brings the monthly total to 0.0 inches. This is 0.1 inches below the normal amount of 0.1 inches for May. The total snowfall since July 1st still stands at 17.8 inches, which is 9.3 inches below normal. There were no heating degree days yesterday, which is 2 below normal. This leaves the monthly total at 126, which is 1 below normal. The yearly total since July 1st is 5,053, which is 763 below normal. There were 7 cooling degree days yesterday, which is 2 above normal. This brings the monthly total to 71, which is 3 above normal. The yearly total since January 1st is 121, which is 37 above normal. Yesterday the maximum wind observed was 10 miles an hour from the southeast. The highest wind gust observed was 19 miles per hour from the northeast. The normal high temperature for today is 79 degrees, and the normal low is 58. The record high for today is 97, which last occurred in 1895, and the record low is 35, which occurred in 1947. Sunrise today is at 5:55 a.m. and sunset is at 8:47 p.m. The Valley National Weather Service climate summary for yesterday, May 27, 2026. Yesterday's high temperature was 87 degrees, record high is 98 degrees, which was set in 2018. In the low 61 degrees. The record low is 47 degrees, which was set in 1997. No precipitation fell yesterday, which leaves the monthly total at 2.57 inches. The total precipitation for the year still stands at 7.84 inches. No snow fell yesterday, which brings the monthly total to a trace. This is 0.1 inches below the normal amount of 0.1 inches for May. The total snowfall since July 1st still stands at 15.8 inches, which is 16.0 inches below normal. The highest wind gust observed was 13 miles per hour. The normal high temperature for today is 78 degrees, and the normal low is 58. Sunrise today is at 5:57 a.m. and sunset is at 8:49 p.m. This hazardous weather outlook is for southwest Iowa, west central Iowa, east central Nebraska, northeast Nebraska, and southeast Nebraska. For today and tonight, the probability for widespread hazardous weather is low. And now the extended outlook for the period Friday through Wednesday. There is a 60 to 80% chance for showers and storms Saturday evening. A few strong storms may occur. A marginal risk, level 1 of 5, for severe weather is forecast near and west of a line from Greeley to Fairbury, Nebraska. Spotter information statement, spotter activation is not expected at this time. 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The current time is 7:07 a.m. Central Daylight Time. Now for the official National Weather Service forecast for the Omaha and Council Bluffs area. Today, hot. Mostly cloudy. Highs in the upper 80s. East winds 10 to 15 miles an hour. Tonight, cloudy. A chance of showers with a slight chance of thunderstorms after midnight. Lows in the mid-60s. Southeast winds 5 to 10 miles an hour. Chance of rain 40%. Friday, mostly cloudy. A chance of showers in the morning, then showers likely with a chance of thunderstorms in the afternoon. Highs in the upper 70s. Southeast winds 10 to 15 miles an hour. Chance of rain 70%. Friday night, mostly cloudy with a chance of showers and thunderstorms. Lows in the lower 60s. Southeast winds 10 to 15 miles an hour. Chance of rain 40%. Saturday, mostly cloudy in the morning, then becoming partly sunny. A chance of showers. A slight chance of thunderstorms in the morning, then a chance of thunderstorms in the afternoon. Highs in the lower 80s.
southeast winds 10 to 15 miles an hour with gusts up to 25 miles an hour. Chance of rain 50%. Saturday night, mostly cloudy with a chance of thunderstorms. A chance of showers until midnight, then showers likely after midnight. Lows in the lower 60s. Chance of rain 60%. Sunday, mostly cloudy with a chance of showers and thunderstorms in the morning, then partly sunny in the afternoon. Highs in the lower 80s. Chance of rain 30%. Sunday night and Monday, mostly cloudy. A chance of showers and thunderstorms. Lows in the lower 60s. Highs in the mid 80s. Chance of rain 40%. Monday night, partly cloudy. A chance of showers and thunderstorms until midnight. Lows in the lower 60s. Chance of rain 30%. Tuesday through Wednesday, mostly cloudy. Highs in the lower 80s. Lows around 60. At 7 a.m. in Omaha, it was cloudy. The temperature was 64 degrees, the dew point 60, and the relative humidity 87%. The wind was north at 5 miles an hour. The pressure was 30.08 inches and rising. Across eastern Nebraska and southwest Iowa, it was partly sunny, with a temperature of 63 at Lincoln, 65 at Millard, and 64 at Columbus. Under partly sunny skies, Nebraska City reported 64, Plattsmouth reported 67, and Red Oak, Iowa reported 63. It was cloudy, with a temperature of 64 at Fremont, 67 at Blair Airport, and 65 at Tecama. Here are some observations from across the region. At Concordia, Kansas, rain was falling, with a temperature of 67. At Sioux City, haze was reported, with a temperature of 66. It was mostly cloudy, with a temperature of 63 at Grand Island, 67 at Sioux Falls, 57 at North Platte, 54 at Denver, and 59 at Valentine. It was cloudy, with a temperature of 63 at North Fork, 70 at Des Moines, and 69 at Kansas City. Once again, at 7 a.m. in Omaha, it was 64 degrees under cloudy skies. The Omaha, Nebraska climate summary for yesterday, May 27, 2026. Yesterday's high temperature was 88 degrees. This high was 9 degrees above the normal high of 79. The record high is 101 degrees, which was set in 2018. Yesterday's low temperature was 56 degrees. This low was 1 degree below the normal low of 57. The record low is 38 degrees, which was set in 1907. No precipitation fell yesterday, which leaves the monthly total at 2.21 inches. This is 1.81 inches below the normal amount of 4.02 inches for May. The total precipitation for the year still stands at 7.92 inches, which is 2.76 inches below normal. No snow fell yesterday, which brings the monthly total to 0.0 inches. This is 0.1 inches below the normal amount of 0.1 inches for May. The total snowfall since July 1st still stands at 17.8 inches, which is 9.3 inches below normal. There were no heating degree days yesterday, which is 2 below normal. This leaves the monthly total at 126, which is 1 below normal. The yearly total since July 1st is 5,053, which is 763 below normal. There were 7 cooling degree days yesterday, which is 2 above normal. This brings the monthly total to 71, which is 3 above normal. The yearly total since January 1st is 121, which is 37 above normal. Yesterday the maximum wind observed was 10 miles an hour from the southeast. The highest wind gust observed was 19 miles per hour from the northeast. The normal high temperature for today is 79 degrees, and the normal low is 58. The record high for today is 97, which last occurred in 1895, and the record low is 35, which occurred in 1947. Sunrise today is at 5:55 a.m. and sunset is at 8:47 p.m.
The Valley National Weather Service climate summary for yesterday, May 27, 2026. Yesterday's high temperature was 87 degrees, record high is 98 degrees, which was set in 2018. In the low 61 degrees. The record low is 47 degrees, which was set in

for today is 78 degrees, and the normal low is 58. Sunrise today is at 5:57 a.m. and sunset is at 8:49 p.m. This hazardous weather outlook is for southwest Iowa, west central Iowa, east central Nebraska, northeast Nebraska, and southeast Nebraska. For today and tonight, the probability for widespread hazardous weather is low. And now the extended outlook for the period Friday through Wednesday. There is a 60-80% chance for showers and storms Saturday evening. A few strong storms may occur. A marginal risk, level 1 of 5, for severe weather is forecast near and west of a line from Cleely to Fairbury, Nebraska. Spotter information statement, spotter activation is not expected at this time. 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The current time is 7:15 a.m. Central Daylight Time. Now for the official National Weather Service forecast for the Omaha and Council Bluffs area. Today, hot. Mostly cloudy. Highs in the upper 80s. East winds 10 to 15 miles an hour. Tonight, cloudy. A chance of showers with a slight chance of thunderstorms after midnight. Lows in the mid-60s. Southeast winds 5 to 10 miles an hour. Chance of rain 40%. Friday, mostly cloudy. A chance of showers in the morning, then showers likely with a chance of thunderstorms in the afternoon. Highs in the upper 70s. Southeast winds 10 to 15 miles an hour. Chance of rain 70%. Friday night, mostly cloudy with a chance of showers and thunderstorms. Lows in the lower 60s. Southeast winds 10 to 15 miles an hour. Chance of rain 40%. Saturday, mostly cloudy in the morning, then becoming partly sunny. A chance of showers. A slight chance of thunderstorms in the morning, then a chance of thunderstorms in the afternoon. Highs in the lower 80s. Southeast winds 10 to 15 miles an hour with gusts up to 25 miles an hour. Chance of rain 50%. Saturday night, mostly cloudy with a chance of thunderstorms. A chance of showers until midnight, then showers likely after midnight. Lows in the lower 60s. Chance of rain 60%. Sunday, mostly cloudy with a chance of showers and thunderstorms in the morning, then partly sunny in the afternoon. Highs in the lower 80s. Chance of rain 30%. Sunday night and Monday, mostly cloudy. A chance of showers and thunderstorms. Lows in the lower 60s. Highs in the mid 80s. Chance of rain 40%. Monday night, partly cloudy. A chance of showers and thunderstorms until midnight. Lows in the lower 60s. Chance of rain 30%. Tuesday through Wednesday, mostly cloudy. Highs in the lower 80s. Lows around 60. At 7 a.m. in Omaha, it was cloudy. The temperature was 64 degrees, the dew point 60, and the relative humidity 87%. The wind was north at 5 miles an hour. The pressure was 30.08 inches and rising. Across eastern Nebraska and southwest Iowa, skies ranged from partly sunny to cloudy. It was 63 at Lincoln, 67 at Offutt Air Force Base, 65 at Millard, 64 at Fremont, and 64 at Columbus. Blair Airport reported 67, Tacoma reported 65, Nebraska City reported 64, Plattsmouth reported 67, and Red Oak, Iowa reported 63. Here are some observations from across the region. At Concordia, Kansas, rain was falling, with a temperature of 67. At Sioux City, haze was reported, with a temperature of 66. It was mostly cloudy, with a temperature of 63 at Grand Island, 67 at Sioux Falls, 54 at Denver, and 59 at Valentine. It was cloudy, with a temperature of 63 at Norfolk, 70 at Des Moines, 69 at Kansas City, and 57 at North Platte. Once again, at 7 a.m. in Omaha, it was 64 degrees under.

cloudy skies. This hazardous weather outlook is for southwest Iowa, west central Iowa, east central Nebraska, northeast Nebraska, and southeast Nebraska. For today and tonight, the probability for widespread hazardous weather is low. And now the extended outlook for the period Friday through Wednesday. There is a 60 to 80% chance for showers and storms Saturday evening. A few strong storms may occur. A marginal risk, level 1 of 5, for severe weather is forecast near and west of a line from Greeley to Fairbury, Nebraska. Spotter information statement. Spotter activation is not expected at this time. The Omaha, Nebraska climate summary for yesterday, May 27, 2026. Yesterday's high temperature was 88 degrees. This high was 9 degrees above the normal high of 79. The record high is 101 degrees, which was set in 2018. Yesterday's low temperature was 56 degrees. This low was 1 degree below the normal low of 57. The record low is 38 degrees, which was set in 1907. No precipitation fell yesterday, which leaves the monthly total at 2.21 inches. This is 1.81 inches below the normal amount of 4.02 inches for May. The total precipitation for the year still stands at 7.92 inches, which is 2.76 inches below normal. No snow fell yesterday, which brings the monthly total to 0.0 inches. This is 0.1 inches below the normal amount of 0.1 inches for May. The total snowfall since July 1st still stands at 17.8 inches, which is 9.3 inches below normal. There were no heating degree days yesterday, which is 2 below normal. This leaves the monthly total at 126, which is 1 below normal. The yearly total since July 1st is 5,053, which is 763 below normal. There were 7 cooling degree days yesterday, which is 2 above normal. This brings the monthly total to 71, which is 3 above normal. The yearly total since January 1st is 121, which is 37 above normal. Yesterday the maximum wind observed was 10 miles an hour from the southeast. The highest wind gust observed was 19 miles per hour from the northeast. The normal high temperature for today is 79 degrees, and the normal low is 58. The record high for today is 97, which last occurred in 1895, and the record low is 35, which occurred in 1947. Sunrise today is at 5:55 a.m. and sunset is at 8:47 p.m. The Valley National Weather Service climate summary for yesterday, May 27, 2026. Yesterday's high temperature was 87 degrees, record high is 98 degrees, which was set in 2018. In the low 61 degrees. The record low is 47 degrees, which was set in 1997. No precipitation fell yesterday, which leaves the monthly total at 2.57 inches. The total precipitation for the year still stands at 7.84 inches. No snow fell yesterday, which brings the monthly total to a trace. This is 0.1 inches below the normal amount of 0.1 inches for May. The total snowfall since July 1st still stands at 15.8 inches, which is 16.0 inches below normal. The highest wind gust observed was 13 miles per hour. The normal high temperature for today is 78 degrees, and the normal low is 58. Sunrise today is at 5:57 a.m. and sunset is at 8:49 p.m. This is NOAA All Hazards Radio Station KIH-61 in Omaha, Nebraska. The current time is 7:23 a.m. Central Daylight Time. Now for the official National Weather Service forecast for the Omaha and Council Bluffs area. Today, hot. Mostly cloudy. Highs in the upper 80s. East winds 10 to 15 miles an hour. Tonight, cloudy. A chance of showers with a slight chance of thunderstorms after midnight. Lows in the mid-60s. Southeast winds 5 to 10 miles an hour. Chance of rain 40%.
Friday, mostly cloudy. A chance of showers in the morning, then showers likely with a chance of thunderstorms in the afternoon. Highs in the upper 70s. Southeast winds 10 to 15 miles an hour. Chance of rain 70%. Friday night, mostly cloudy with a chance of showers and thunderstorms. Lows in the lower 60s. Southeast winds 10 to 15 miles an hour. Chance of rain 40%. Saturday, mostly cloudy in the morning, then becoming partly sunny. A chance of showers. A slight chance of thunderstorms in the morning, then a chance of thunderstorms in the afternoon. Highs in the lower 80s. Southeast winds 10 to 15 miles an hour with gusts up to 25 miles an hour. Chance of rain 50%. Saturday night, mostly cloudy with a chance of thunderstorms. A chance of showers until midnight, then showers likely after midnight. Lows in the lower 60s. Chance of rain 60%. Sunday, mostly cloudy with a chance of showers and thunderstorms in the morning, then partly sunny in the afternoon. Highs in the lower 80s. Chance of rain 30%. Sunday night and Monday, mostly cloudy. A chance of showers and thunderstorms. Lows in the lower 60s. Highs in the mid 80s. Chance of rain 40%. Monday night, partly cloudy. A chance of showers and thunderstorms until midnight. Lows in the lower 60s. Chance of rain 30%. Tuesday through Wednesday, mostly cloudy. Highs in the lower 80s. Lows around 60. At 7 a.m. in Omaha, it was cloudy. The temperature was 64 degrees, the dew point 60, and the relative humidity 87%. The wind was north at 5 miles an hour. The pressure was 30.08 inches and rising. Across eastern Nebraska and southwest Iowa, skies ranged from partly sunny to cloudy. It was 63 at Lincoln, 67 at Offutt Air Force Base, 65 at Millard, 64 at Fremont, and 64 at Columbus. Blair Airport reported 67, Tacoma reported 65, Nebraska City reported 64, Plattsmouth reported 67, and Red Oak, Iowa reported 63. Here are some observations from across the region. At Concordia, Kansas, rain was falling, with a temperature of 67. At Sioux City, haze was reported, with a temperature of 66. It was mostly cloudy, with a temperature of 63 at Grand Island, 67 at Sioux Falls, 54 at Denver, and 59 at Valentine. It was cloudy, with a temperature of 63 at North Fork, 70 at Des Moines, 69 at Kansas City, and 57 at North Platte. Once again, at 7 a.m. in Omaha, it was 64 degrees under cloudy skies. This hazardous weather outlook is for southwest Iowa, west central Iowa, east central Nebraska, northeast Nebraska, and southeast Nebraska. For today and tonight, the probability for widespread hazardous weather is low. And now the extended outlook for the period Friday through Wednesday. There is a 60 to 80% chance for showers and storms Saturday evening. A few strong storms may occur. A marginal risk, level 1 of 5, for severe weather is forecast near and west of a line from Cleely to Fairbury, Nebraska. Spotter information statement, spotter activation is not expected at this time. 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The current time is 7:28 a.m. Central Daylight Time. Now for the official National Weather Service forecast for the Omaha and Council Bluffs area. Today, hot. Mostly cloudy. Highs in the upper 80s. East winds 10 to 15 miles an hour. Tonight, cloudy. A chance of showers with a slight chance of thunderstorms after midnight. Lows in the mid-60s. Southeast winds 5 to 10 miles an hour. Chance of rain 40%. Friday, mostly cloudy. A chance of showers in the morning, then showers likely with a chance of thunderstorms in the afternoon.
highs in the upper 70s. Southeast winds 10 to 15 miles an hour. Chance of rain 70%. Friday night, mostly cloudy with a chance of showers and thunderstorms. Lows in the lower 60s. Southeast winds 10 to 15 miles an hour. Chance of rain 40%. Saturday, mostly cloudy in the morning, then becoming partly sunny. A chance of showers. A slight chance of thunderstorms in the morning, then a chance of thunderstorms in the afternoon. Highs in the lower 80s. Southeast winds 10 to 15 miles an hour with gusts up to 25 miles an hour. Chance of rain 50%. Saturday night, mostly cloudy with a chance of thunderstorms. A chance of showers until midnight, then showers likely after midnight. Lows in the lower 60s. Chance of rain 60%. Sunday, mostly cloudy with a chance of showers and thunderstorms in the morning, then partly sunny in the afternoon. Highs in the lower 80s. Chance of rain 30%. Sunday night and Monday, mostly cloudy. A chance of showers and thunderstorms. Lows in the lower 60s. Highs in the mid 80s. Chance of rain 40%. Monday night, partly cloudy. A chance of showers and thunderstorms until midnight. Lows in the lower 60s. Chance of rain 30%. Tuesday through Wednesday, mostly cloudy. Highs in the lower 80s. Lows around 60. The Omaha, Nebraska climate summary for yesterday, May 27, 2026. Yesterday's high temperature was 88 degrees. This high was 9 degrees above the normal high of 79. The record high is 101 degrees, which was set in 2018. Yesterday's low temperature was 56 degrees. This low was 1 degree below the normal low of 57. The record low is 38 degrees, which was set in 1907. No precipitation fell yesterday, which leaves the monthly total at 2.21 inches. This is 1.81 inches below the normal amount of 4.02 inches for May. The total precipitation for the year still stands at 7.92 inches, which is 2.76 inches below normal. No snow fell yesterday, which brings the monthly total to 0.0 inches. This is 0.1 inches below the normal amount of 0.1 inches for May. The total snowfall since July 1st still stands at 17.8 inches, which is 9.3 inches below normal. There were no heating degree days yesterday, which is 2 below normal. This leaves the monthly total at 126, which is 1 below normal. The yearly total since July 1st is 5,053, which is 763 below normal. There were 7 cooling degree days yesterday, which is 2 above normal. This brings the monthly total to 71, which is 3 above normal. The yearly total since January 1st is 121, which is 37 above normal. Yesterday the maximum wind observed was 10 miles an hour from the southeast. The highest wind gust observed was 19 miles per hour from the northeast. The normal high temperature for today is 79 degrees, and the normal low is 58. The record high for today is 97, which last occurred in 1895, and the record low is 35, which occurred in 1947. Sunrise today is at 5:55 a.m. and sunset is at 8:47 p.m. The Valley National Weather Service climate summary for yesterday, May 27, 2026. Yesterday's high temperature was 87 degrees, record high is 98 degrees, which was set in 2018. In the low 61 degrees. The record low is 47 degrees, which was set in 1997. No precipitation fell yesterday, which leaves the monthly total at 2.57 inches. The total precipitation for the year still stands at 7.84 inches. No snow fell yesterday, which brings the monthly total to a trace. This is 0.1 inches below the normal amount of 0.1 inches for May.
The total snowfall since July 1st still stands at 15.8 inches, which is 16.0 inches below normal. The highest wind gust observed was 13 miles per hour. The normal high temperature for today is 78 degrees, and the normal low is 58. Sunrise today is at 5:57 a.m. and sunset is at 8:49 p.m. At 7 a.m. in Omaha, it was cloudy. The temperature was 64 degrees, the dew point 60, and the relative humidity 87%. The wind was north at 5 miles an hour. The pressure was 30.08 inches and rising. Across eastern Nebraska and southwest Iowa, skies ranged from partly sunny to cloudy. It was 63 at Lincoln, 67 at Offutt Air Force Base, 65 at Millard, 64 at Fremont, and 64 at Columbus. Blair Airport reported 67, Tacoma reported 65, Nebraska City reported 64, Plattsmouth reported 67, and Red Oak, Iowa reported 63. Here are some observations from across the region. At Concordia, Kansas, rain was falling, with a temperature of 67. At Sioux City, haze was reported, with a temperature of 66. It was mostly cloudy, with a temperature of 63 at Grand Island, 67 at Sioux Falls, 54 at Denver, and 59 at Valentine. It was cloudy, with a temperature of 63 at North Fork, 70 at Des Moines, 69 at Kansas City, and 57 at North Platte. Once again, at 7 a.m. in Omaha, it was 64 degrees under cloudy skies. This hazardous weather outlook is for southwest Iowa, west central Iowa, east central Nebraska, northeast Nebraska, and southeast Nebraska. For today and tonight, the probability for widespread hazardous weather is low. And now the extended outlook for the period Friday through Wednesday. There is a 60 to 80% chance for showers and storms Saturday evening. A few strong storms may occur. A marginal risk, level 1 of 5, for severe weather is forecast near and west of a line from Greeley to Fairbury, Nebraska. Spotter information statement, spotter activation is not expected at this time. 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The current time is 7:36 a.m. Central Daylight Time. Now for the official National Weather Service forecast for the Omaha and Council Bluffs area. Today, hot. Mostly cloudy. Highs in the upper 80s. East winds 10 to 15 miles an hour. Tonight, cloudy. A chance of showers with a slight chance of thunderstorms after midnight. Lows in the mid-60s. Southeast winds 5 to 10 miles an hour. Chance of rain 40%. Friday, mostly cloudy. A chance of showers in the morning, then showers likely with a chance of thunderstorms in the afternoon. Highs in the upper 70s. Southeast winds 10 to 15 miles an hour. Chance of rain 70%. Friday night, mostly cloudy with a chance of showers and thunderstorms. Lows in the lower 60s. Southeast winds 10 to 15 miles an hour. Chance of rain 40%. Saturday, mostly cloudy in the morning, then becoming partly sunny. A chance of showers. A slight chance of thunderstorms in the morning, then a chance of thunderstorms in the afternoon. Highs in the lower 80s. Southeast winds 10 to 15 miles an hour with gusts up to 25 miles an hour. Chance of rain 50%. Saturday night, mostly cloudy with a chance of thunderstorms. A chance of showers until midnight, then showers likely after midnight. Lows in the lower 60s. Chance of rain 60%. Sunday, mostly cloudy with a chance of showers and thunderstorms in the morning, then partly sunny in the afternoon. Highs in the lower 80s. Chance of rain 30%. Sunday night and Monday, mostly cloudy. A chance of showers and thunderstorms. Lows in the lower 60s. Highs in the mid 80s. Chance of rain 40%. Monday night, partly cloudy.
a chance of showers and thunderstorms until midnight. Lows in the lower 60s. Chance of rain 30%. Tuesday through Wednesday, mostly cloudy. Highs in the lower 80s. Lows around 60. At 7 a.m. in Omaha, it was cloudy. The temperature was 64 degrees, the dew point 60, and the relative humidity 87%. The wind was north at 5 miles an hour. The pressure was 30.08 inches and rising. Across eastern Nebraska and southwest Iowa, skies ranged from partly sunny to cloudy. It was 63 at Lincoln, 67 at Offutt Air Force Base, 65 at Millard, 64 at Fremont, and 64 at Columbus. Blair Airport reported 67, Tacoma reported 65, Nebraska City reported 64, Plattsmouth reported 67, and Red Oak, Iowa reported 63. Here are some observations from across the region. At Concordia, Kansas, rain was falling, with a temperature of 67. At Sioux City, haze was reported, with a temperature of 66. It was mostly cloudy, with a temperature of 63 at Grand Island, 67 at Sioux Falls, 54 at Denver, and 59 at Valentine. It was cloudy, with a temperature of 63 at Norfolk, 70 at Des Moines, 69 at Kansas City, and 57 at North Platte. Once again, at 7 a.m. in Omaha, it was 64 degrees under cloudy skies. The Omaha, Nebraska climate summary for yesterday, May 27, 2026. Yesterday's high temperature was 88 degrees. This high was 9 degrees above the normal high of 79. The record high is 101 degrees, which was set in 2018. Yesterday's low temperature was 56 degrees. This low was 1 degree below the normal low of 57. The record low is 38 degrees, which was set in 1907. No precipitation fell yesterday, which leaves the monthly total at 2.21 inches. This is 1.81 inches below the normal amount of 4.02 inches for May. The total precipitation for the year still stands at 7.92 inches, which is 2.76 inches below normal. No snow fell yesterday, which brings the monthly total to 0.0 inches. This is 0.1 inches below the normal amount of 0.1 inches for May. The total snowfall since July 1st still stands at 17.8 inches, which is 9.3 inches below normal. There were no heating degree days yesterday, which is 2 below normal. This leaves the monthly total at 126, which is 1 below normal. The yearly total since July 1st is 5,053, which is 763 below normal. There were 7 cooling degree days yesterday, which is 2 above normal. This brings the monthly total to 71, which is 3 above normal. The yearly total since January 1st is 121, which is 37 above normal. Yesterday, the maximum wind observed was 10 miles an hour from the southeast. The highest wind gust observed was 19 miles per hour from the northeast. The normal high temperature for today is 79 degrees, and the normal low is 58. The record high for today is 97, which last occurred in 1895, and the record low is 35, which occurred in 1947. Sunrise today is at 5:55 a.m., and sunset is at 8:47 p.m. The Valley National Weather Service climate summary for yesterday, May 27, 2026. Yesterday's high temperature was 87 degrees, record high is 98 degrees, which was set in 2018. In the low 61 degrees. The record low is 47 degrees, which was set in 1997. No precipitation fell yesterday, which leaves the monthly total at 2.57 inches. The total precipitation for the year still stands at 7.84 inches. No snow fell yesterday, which brings the monthly total to a trace. This is 0.1 inches below the normal amount of 0.1 inches for May. The total snowfall since July 1st still stands at 15.8 inches, which is 16.0 inches below normal.
The highest wind gust observed was 13 miles per hour. The normal high temperature for today is 78 degrees, and the normal low is 58. Sunrise today is at 5:57 a.m. and sunset is at 8:49 p.m. This hazardous weather outlook is for southwest Iowa, west central Iowa, east central Nebraska, northeast Nebraska, and southeast Nebraska for today and tonight. The probability for widespread hazardous weather is low. And now the extended outlook for the period Friday through Wednesday. There is a 60 to 80% chance for showers and storms Saturday evening. A few strong storms may occur. A marginal risk, level 1 of 5, for severe weather is forecast near and west of a line from Cleely to Fairbury, Nebraska. Spotter information statement. Spotter activation is not expected at this time. 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The current time is 7:45 a.m. Central Daylight Time. Now for the official National Weather Service forecast for the Omaha and Council Bluffs area. Today, hot. Mostly cloudy. Highs in the upper 80s. East winds 10 to 15 miles an hour. Tonight, cloudy. A chance of showers with a slight chance of thunderstorms after midnight. Lows in the mid-60s. Southeast winds 5 to 10 miles an hour. Chance of rain 40%. Friday, mostly cloudy. A chance of showers in the morning, then showers likely with a chance of thunderstorms in the afternoon. Highs in the upper 70s. Southeast winds 10 to 15 miles an hour. Chance of rain 70%. Friday night, mostly cloudy with a chance of showers and thunderstorms. Lows in the lower 60s. Southeast winds 10 to 15 miles an hour. Chance of rain 40%. Saturday, mostly cloudy in the morning, then becoming partly sunny. A chance of showers. A slight chance of thunderstorms in the morning, then a chance of thunderstorms in the afternoon. Highs in the lower 80s. Southeast winds 10 to 15 miles an hour with gusts up to 25 miles an hour. Chance of rain 50%. Saturday night, mostly cloudy with a chance of thunderstorms. A chance of showers until midnight, then showers likely after midnight. Lows in the lower 60s. Chance of rain 60%. Sunday, mostly cloudy with a chance of showers and thunderstorms in the morning, then partly sunny in the afternoon. Highs in the lower 80s. Chance of rain 30%. Sunday night and Monday, mostly cloudy. A chance of showers and thunderstorms. Lows in the lower 60s. Highs in the mid 80s. Chance of rain 40%. Monday night, partly cloudy. A chance of showers and thunderstorms until midnight. Lows in the lower 60s. Chance of rain 30%. Tuesday through Wednesday, mostly cloudy. Highs in the lower 80s. Lows around 60. At 7 a.m. in Omaha, it was cloudy. The temperature was 64 degrees, the dew point 60, and the relative humidity 87%. The wind was north at 5 miles an hour. The pressure was 30.08 inches and rising. Across eastern Nebraska and southwest Iowa, skies ranged from partly sunny to cloudy. It was 63 at Lincoln, 67 at Offutt Air Force Base, 65 at Millard, 64 at Fremont, and 64 at Columbus. Blair Airport reported 67, Tacoma reported 65, Nebraska City reported 64, Plattsmouth reported 67, and Red Oak, Iowa reported 63. Here are some observations from across the region. At Concordia, Kansas, rain was falling, with a temperature of 67. At Sioux City, haze was reported, with a temperature of 66. It was mostly cloudy, with a temperature of 63 at Grand Island, 67 at Sioux Falls, 54 at Denver, and 59 at Valentine. It was cloudy, with a temperature of 63 at Norfolk,
70 at Des Moines, 69 at Kansas City, and 57 at North Platte. Once again, at 7 a.m. in Omaha, it was 64 degrees under cloudy skies. This is NOAA All Hazards radio station KIH-61 serving the following counties in Nebraska and Iowa. Douglas, Sarpy, Washington, Cass, Odo, Burt, Dodge, Saunders, Harrison, Pottawatomie, and Mills. This hazardous weather outlook is for southwest Iowa, west central Iowa, east central Nebraska, northeast Nebraska, and southeast Nebraska for today and tonight. The probability for widespread hazardous weather is low. And now the extended outlook for the period Friday through Wednesday. There is a 60 to 80% chance for showers and storms Saturday evening. A few strong storms may occur. A marginal risk, level 1 of 5, for severe weather is forecast near and west of a line from Greeley to Fairbury, Nebraska. Spotter information statement. Spotter activation is not expected at this time. The Omaha, Nebraska climate summary for yesterday, May 27, 2026. Yesterday's high temperature was 88 degrees. This high was 9 degrees above the normal high of 79. The record high is 101 degrees, which was set in 2018. Yesterday's low temperature was 56 degrees. This low was 1 degree below the normal low of 57. The record low is 38 degrees, which was set in 1907. No precipitation fell yesterday, which leaves the monthly total at 2.21 inches. This is 1.81 inches below the normal amount of 4.02 inches for May. The total precipitation for the year still stands at 7.92 inches, which is 2.76 inches below normal. No snow fell yesterday, which brings the monthly total to 0.0 inches. This is 0.1 inches below the normal amount of 0.1 inches for May. The total snowfall since July 1st still stands at 17.8 inches, which is 9.3 inches below normal. There were no heating degree days yesterday, which is 2 below normal. This leaves the monthly total at 126, which is 1 below normal. The yearly total since July 1st is 5,053, which is 763 below normal. There were 7 cooling degree days yesterday, which is 2 above normal. This brings the monthly total to 71, which is 3 above normal. The yearly total since January 1st is 121, which is 37 above normal. Yesterday, the maximum wind observed was 10 miles an hour from the southeast. The highest wind gust observed was 19 miles per hour from the northeast. The normal high temperature for today is 79 degrees, and the normal low is 58. The record high for today is 97, which last occurred in 1895, and the record low is 35, which occurred in 1947. Sunrise today is at 5:55 a.m., and sunset is at 8:47 p.m. The Valley National Weather Service climate summary for yesterday, May 27, 2026. Yesterday's high temperature was 87 degrees, record high is 98 degrees, which was set in 2018. In the low 61 degrees. The record low is 47 degrees, which was set in 1997. No precipitation fell yesterday, which leaves the monthly total at 2.57 inches. The total precipitation for the year still stands at 7.84 inches. No snow fell yesterday, which brings the monthly total to a trace. This is 0.1 inches below the normal amount of 0.1 inches for May. The total snowfall since July 1st still stands at 15.8 inches, which is 16.0 inches below normal. The highest wind gust observed was 13 miles per hour. The normal high temperature for today is 78 degrees, and the normal low is 58. Sunrise today is at 5:57 a.m., and sunset is at 8:49 p.m. This is NOAA All Hazards radio station KIH-61 in Omaha, Nebraska. The current time is 7:53 a.m. Central Daylight Time.
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Today, hot. Mostly cloudy. Highs in the upper 80s. East winds 10 to 15 miles an hour. Tonight, cloudy. A chance of showers with a slight chance of thunderstorms after midnight. Lows in the mid-60s. Southeast winds 5 to 10 miles an hour. Chance of rain 40%. Friday, mostly cloudy. A chance of showers in the morning, then showers likely with a chance of thunderstorms in the afternoon. Highs in the upper 70s. Southeast winds 10 to 15 miles an hour. Chance of rain 70%. Friday night, mostly cloudy with a chance of showers and thunderstorms. Lows in the lower 60s. Southeast winds 10 to 15 miles an hour. Chance of rain 40%. Saturday, mostly cloudy in the morning, then becoming partly sunny. A chance of showers. A slight chance of thunderstorms in the morning, then a chance of thunderstorms in the afternoon. Highs in the lower 80s. Southeast winds 10 to 15 miles an hour with gusts up to 25 miles an hour. Chance of rain 50%. Saturday night, mostly cloudy with a chance of thunderstorms. A chance of showers until midnight, then showers likely after midnight. Lows in the lower 60s. Chance of rain 60%. Sunday, mostly cloudy with a chance of showers and thunderstorms in the morning, then partly sunny in the afternoon. Highs in the lower 80s. Chance of rain 30%. Sunday night and Monday, mostly cloudy. A chance of showers and thunderstorms. Lows in the lower 60s. Highs in the mid-80s. Chance of rain 40%. Monday night, partly cloudy. A chance of showers and thunderstorms until midnight. Lows in the lower 60s. Chance of rain 30%. Tuesday through Wednesday, mostly cloudy. Highs in the lower 80s. Lows around 60. At 7 a.m. in Omaha, it was cloudy. The temperature was 64 degrees, the dew point 60, and the relative humidity 87%. The wind was north at 5 miles an hour. The pressure was 30.08 inches and rising. Across eastern Nebraska and southwest Iowa, skies ranged from partly sunny to cloudy. It was 63 at Lincoln, 67 at Offutt Air Force Base, 65 at Millard, 64 at Fremont, and 64 at Columbus. Blair Airport reported 67, Tacoma reported 65, Nebraska City reported 64, Plattsmouth reported 67, and Red Oak, Iowa reported 63. Here are some observations from across the region. At Concordia, Kansas, rain was falling, with a temperature of 67. At Sioux City, haze was reported, with a temperature of 66. It was mostly cloudy, with a temperature of 63 at Grand Island, 67 at Sioux Falls, 54 at Denver, and 59 at Valentine. It was cloudy, with a temperature of 63 at North Fork, 70 at Des Moines, 69 at Kansas City, and 57 at North Platte. Once again, at 7 a.m. in Omaha, it was 64 degrees under cloudy skies. This hazardous weather outlook is for southwest Iowa, west central Iowa, east central Nebraska, northeast Nebraska, and southeast Nebraska. For today and tonight, the probability for widespread hazardous weather is low. And now the extended outlook for the period Friday through Wednesday. There is a 60 to 80% chance for showers and storms Saturday evening. A few strong storms may occur. A marginal risk, level 1 of 5, for severe weather is forecast near and west of a line from Greeley to Fairbury, Nebraska. Spotter information statement, spotter activation is not expected at this time. 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The current time is 7:58 a.m. Central Daylight Time. Now for the official National Weather Service forecast for the Omaha and Council Bluffs area. Today, hot.
mostly cloudy. Highs in the upper 80s. East winds 10 to 15 miles an hour. Tonight, cloudy. A chance of showers with a slight chance of thunderstorms after midnight. Lows in the mid-60s. Southeast winds 5 to 10 miles an hour. Chance of rain 40%. Friday, mostly cloudy. A chance of showers in the morning, then showers likely with a chance of thunderstorms in the afternoon. Highs in the upper 70s. Southeast winds 10 to 15 miles an hour. Chance of rain 70%. Friday night, mostly cloudy with a chance of showers and thunderstorms. Lows in the lower 60s. Southeast winds 10 to 15 miles an hour. Chance of rain 40%. Saturday, mostly cloudy in the morning, then becoming partly sunny. A chance of showers. A slight chance of thunderstorms in the morning, then a chance of thunderstorms in the afternoon. Highs in the lower 80s. Southeast winds 10 to 15 miles an hour with gusts up to 25 miles an hour. Chance of rain 50%. Saturday night, mostly cloudy with a chance of thunderstorms. A chance of showers until midnight, then showers likely after midnight. Lows in the lower 60s. Chance of rain 60%. Sunday, mostly cloudy with a chance of showers and thunderstorms in the morning, then partly sunny in the afternoon. Highs in the lower 80s. Chance of rain 30%. Sunday night and Monday, mostly cloudy. A chance of showers and thunderstorms. Lows in the lower 60s. Highs in the mid 80s. Chance of rain 40%. Monday night, partly cloudy. A chance of showers and thunderstorms until midnight. Lows in the lower 60s. Chance of rain 30%. Tuesday through Wednesday, mostly cloudy. Highs in the lower 80s. Lows around 60. The Omaha, Nebraska climate summary for yesterday, May 27, 2026. Yesterday's high temperature was 88 degrees. This high was 9 degrees above the normal high of 79. The record high is 101 degrees, which was set in 2018. Yesterday's low temperature was 56 degrees. This low was 1 degree below the normal low of 57. The record low is 38 degrees, which was set in 1907. No precipitation fell yesterday, which leaves the monthly total at 2.21 inches. This is 1.81 inches below the normal amount of 4.02 inches for May. The total precipitation for the year still stands at 7.92 inches, which is 2.76 inches below normal. No snow fell yesterday, which brings the monthly total to 0.0 inches. This is 0.1 inches below the normal amount of 0.1 inches for May. The total snowfall since July 1st still stands at 17.8 inches, which is 9.3 inches below normal. There were no heating degree days yesterday, which is 2 below normal. This leaves the monthly total at 126, which is 1 below normal. The yearly total since July 1st is 5,053, which is 763 below normal. There were 7 cooling degree days yesterday, which is 2 above normal. This brings the monthly total to 71, which is 3 above normal. The yearly total since January 1st is 121, which is 37 above normal. Yesterday the maximum wind observed was 10 miles an hour from the southeast. The highest wind gust observed was 19 miles per hour from the northeast. The normal high temperature for today is 79 degrees, and the normal low is 58. The record high for today is 97, which last occurred in 1895, and the record low is 35, which occurred in 1947. Sunrise today is at 5:55 a.m. and sunset is at 8:47 p.m. The Valley National Weather Service climate summary for yesterday, May 27, 2026. Yesterday's high temperature was 87 degrees, record high is 98 degrees, which was set in 2018. In the low 61 degrees.
The record low is 47 degrees, which was set in 1997. No precipitation fell yesterday, which leaves the monthly total at 2.57 inches. The total precipitation for the year still stands at 7.84 inches. No snow fell yesterday, which brings the monthly total to a trace. This is 0.1 inches below the normal amount of 0.1 inches for May. The total snowfall since July 1st still stands at 15.8 inches, which is 16.0 inches below normal. The highest wind gust observed was 13 miles per hour. The normal high temperature for today is 78 degrees, and the normal low is 58. Sunrise today is at 5:57 a.m. and sunset is at 8:49 p.m. This hazardous weather outlook is for southwest Iowa, west central Iowa, east central Nebraska, northeast Nebraska, and southeast Nebraska. For today and tonight, the probability for widespread hazardous weather is low. And now the extended outlook for the period Friday through Wednesday. There is a 60 to 80% chance for showers and storms Saturday evening. A few strong storms may occur. A marginal risk, level 1 of 5, for severe weather is forecast near and west of a line from Greeley to Fairbury, Nebraska. Spotter information statement. Spotter activation is not expected at this time. 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The current time is 8:05 a.m. Central Daylight Time. Now for the official National Weather Service forecast for the Omaha and Council Bluffs area. Today, hot. Mostly cloudy. Highs in the upper 80s. East winds 10 to 15 miles an hour. Tonight, cloudy. A chance of showers with a slight chance of thunderstorms after midnight. Lows in the mid-60s. Southeast winds 5 to 10 miles an hour. Chance of rain 40%. Friday, mostly cloudy. A chance of showers in the morning, then showers likely with a chance of thunderstorms in the afternoon. Highs in the upper 70s. Southeast winds 10 to 15 miles an hour. Chance of rain 70%. Friday night, mostly cloudy with a chance of showers and thunderstorms. Lows in the lower 60s. Southeast winds 10 to 15 miles an hour. Chance of rain 40%. Saturday, mostly cloudy in the morning, then becoming partly sunny. A chance of showers. A slight chance of thunderstorms in the morning, then a chance of thunderstorms in the afternoon. Highs in the lower 80s. Southeast winds 10 to 15 miles an hour with gusts up to 25 miles an hour. Chance of rain 50%. Saturday night, mostly cloudy with a chance of thunderstorms. A chance of showers until midnight, then showers likely after midnight. Lows in the lower 60s. Chance of rain 60%. Sunday, mostly cloudy with a chance of showers and thunderstorms in the morning, then partly sunny in the afternoon. Highs in the lower 80s. Chance of rain 30%. Sunday night and Monday, mostly cloudy. A chance of showers and thunderstorms. Lows in the lower 60s. Highs in the mid-80s. Chance of rain 40%. Monday night, partly cloudy. A chance of showers and thunderstorms until midnight. Lows in the lower 60s. Chance of rain 30%. Tuesday through Wednesday, mostly cloudy. Highs in the lower 80s. Lows around 60. At 8 a.m. in Omaha, it was partly sunny. The temperature was 67 degrees, the dew point 62, and the relative humidity 84%. The wind was northwest at 3 miles an hour. The pressure was 30.09 inches and rising. Across eastern Nebraska and southwest Iowa, it was partly sunny, with a temperature of 70 at Lincoln, 68 at Millard, 66 at Fremont, and 69 at Columbus. Under partly sunny skies, Blair Airport reported 67, Nebraska City reported 67, Plattsmouth reported 69, and Red Oak, Iowa reported 68.
at Tecama, it was cloudy, with a temperature of 68. Here are some observations from across the region. Skies ranged from partly sunny to cloudy. It was 68 at Grand Island, 66 at Norfolk, 70 at Sioux Falls, 70 at Sioux City, and 72 at Des Moines. Kansas City reported 71, Concordia, Kansas reported 67, North Platte reported 61, Denver reported 54, and Valentine reported 63. Once again, at 8 a.m. in Omaha, it was 67 degrees under partly sunny skies. This hazardous weather outlook is for southwest Iowa, west central Iowa, east central Nebraska, northeast Nebraska, and southeast Nebraska. For today and tonight, the probability for widespread hazardous weather is low. And now the extended outlook for the period Friday through Wednesday. There is a 60 to 80% chance for showers and storms Saturday evening. A few strong storms may occur. A marginal risk, level 1 of 5, for severe weather is forecast near and west of a line from Greeley to Fairbury, Nebraska. Spotter information statement. Spotter activation is not expected at this time. The Omaha, Nebraska climate summary for yesterday, May 27, 2026. Yesterday's high temperature was 88 degrees. This high was 9 degrees above the normal high of 79. The record high is 101 degrees, which was set in 2018. Yesterday's low temperature was 56 degrees. This low was 1 degree below the normal low of 57. The record low is 38 degrees, which was set in 1907. No precipitation fell yesterday, which leaves the monthly total at 2.21 inches. This is 1.81 inches below the normal amount of 4.02 inches for May. The total precipitation for the year still stands at 7.92 inches, which is 2.76 inches below normal. No snow fell yesterday, which brings the monthly total to 0.0 inches. This is 0.1 inches below the normal amount of 0.1 inches for May. The total snowfall since July 1st still stands at 17.8 inches, which is 9.3 inches below normal. There were no heating degree days yesterday, which is 2 below normal. This leaves the monthly total at 126, which is 1 below normal. The yearly total since July 1st is 5,053, which is 763 below normal. There were 7 cooling degree days yesterday, which is 2 above normal. This brings the monthly total to 71, which is 3 above normal. The yearly total since January 1st is 121, which is 37 above normal. Yesterday the maximum wind observed was 10 miles an hour from the southeast. The highest wind gust observed was 19 miles per hour from the northeast. The normal high temperature for today is 79 degrees, and the normal low is 58. The record high for today is 97, which last occurred in 1895, and the record low is 35, which occurred in 1947. Sunrise today is at 5:55 a.m. and sunset is at 8:47 p.m. The Valley National Weather Service climate summary for yesterday, May 27, 2026. Yesterday's high temperature was 87 degrees, record high is 98 degrees, which was set in 2018. In the low 61 degrees. The record low is 47 degrees, which was set in 1997. No precipitation fell yesterday, which leaves the monthly total at 2.57 inches. The total precipitation for the year still stands at 7.84 inches. No snow fell yesterday, which brings the monthly total to a trace. This is 0.1 inches below the normal amount of 0.1 inches for May. The total snowfall since July 1st still stands at 15.8 inches, which is 16.0 inches below normal. The highest wind gust observed was 13 miles per hour. The normal high temperature for today is 78 degrees, and the normal low is 58. Sunrise today is at 5:57 a.m. and sunset is at 8:49 p.m. This is NOAA All Hazards Radio Station KIH 61 in Omaha, Nebraska.
The current time is 8:13 a.m. Central Daylight Time. Now for the official National Weather Service forecast for the Omaha and Council Bluffs area. Today, hot. Mostly cloudy. Highs in the upper 80s. East winds 10 to 15 miles an hour. Tonight, cloudy. A chance of showers with a slight

60s. Southeast winds 10 to 15 miles an hour. Chance of rain 40%. Saturday, mostly cloudy in the morning, then becoming partly sunny. A chance of showers. A slight chance of thunderstorms in the morning, then a chance of thunderstorms in the afternoon. Highs in the lower 80s. Southeast winds 10 to 15 miles an hour with gusts up to 25 miles an hour. Chance of rain 50%. Saturday night, mostly cloudy with a chance of thunderstorms. A chance of showers until midnight, then showers likely after midnight. Lows in the lower 60s. Chance of rain 60%. Sunday, mostly cloudy with a chance of showers and thunderstorms in the morning, then partly sunny in the afternoon. Highs in the lower 80s. Chance of rain 30%. Sunday night and Monday, mostly cloudy. A chance of showers and thunderstorms. Lows in the lower 60s. Highs in the mid 80s. Chance of rain 40%. Monday night, partly cloudy. A chance of showers and thunderstorms until midnight. Lows in the lower 60s. Chance of rain 30%. Tuesday through Wednesday, mostly cloudy. Highs in the lower 80s. Lows around 60. At 8 a.m. in Omaha, it was partly sunny. The temperature was 67 degrees, the dew point 62, and the relative humidity 84%. The wind was northwest at 3 miles an hour. The pressure was 30.09 inches and rising. Across eastern Nebraska and southwest Iowa, skies ranged from mostly sunny to partly sunny. It was 70 at Lincoln, 71 at Offutt Air Force Base, 68 at Millard, 66 at Fremont, and 69 at Columbus. Blair Airport reported 67, Tacoma reported 68, Nebraska City reported 67, Plattsmouth reported 69, and Red Oak, Iowa reported 68. Here are some observations from across the region. Skies ranged from partly sunny to cloudy. It was 68 at Grand Island, 66 at Norfolk, 70 at Sioux Falls, 70 at Sioux City, and 72 at Des Moines. Kansas City reported 71, Concordia, Kansas reported 67, North Platte reported 61, Denver reported 54, and Valentine reported 63. Once again, at 8 a.m. in Omaha, it was 67 degrees under partly sunny skies. This hazardous weather outlook is for southwest Iowa, west-central Iowa, east-central Nebraska, northeast Nebraska, and southeast Nebraska. For today and tonight, the probability for widespread hazardous weather is low. And now the extended outlook for the period Friday through Wednesday. There is a 60 to 80% chance for showers and storms Saturday evening. A few strong storms may occur. A marginal risk, level 1 of 5, for severe weather is forecast near and west of a line from Cleely to Fairbury, Nebraska. Spotter information statement. Spotter activation is not expected at this time. 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The current time is 8:18 a.m. Central Daylight Time. Now for the official National Weather Service forecast for the Omaha and Council Bluffs area. Today, hot. Mostly cloudy. Highs in the upper 80s. East winds 10 to 15 miles an hour. Tonight, cloudy. A chance of showers with a slight chance of thunderstorms after midnight. Lows in the mid-60s. Southeast winds 5 to 10 miles an hour. Chance of rain 40%. Friday, mostly cloudy. A chance of showers in the morning, then showers likely with a chance of thunderstorms in the afternoon. Highs in the upper 70s. Southeast winds 10 to 15 miles an hour. Chance of rain 70%. Friday night, mostly cloudy with a chance of showers and thunderstorms. Lows in the lower 60s. Southeast winds 10 to 15 miles an hour. Chance of rain 40%. Saturday, mostly cloudy in the morning, then becoming partly sunny. A chance of showers.

slight chance of thunderstorms in the morning, then a chance of thunderstorms in the afternoon. Highs in the lower 80s. Southeast winds 10 to 15 miles an hour with gusts up to 25 miles an hour. Chance of rain 50%. Saturday night, mostly cloudy with a chance of thunderstorms. A chance of showers until midnight, then showers likely after midnight. Lows in the lower 60s. Chance of rain 60%. Sunday, mostly cloudy with a chance of showers and thunderstorms in the morning, then partly sunny in the afternoon. Highs in the lower 80s. Chance of rain 30%. Sunday night and Monday, mostly cloudy. A chance of showers and thunderstorms. Lows in the lower 60s. Highs in the mid 80s. Chance of rain 40%. Monday night, partly cloudy. A chance of showers and thunderstorms until midnight. Lows in the lower 60s. Chance of rain 30%. Tuesday through Wednesday, mostly cloudy. Highs in the lower 80s. Lows around 60. The Omaha, Nebraska climate summary for yesterday, May 27, 2026. Yesterday's high temperature was 88 degrees. This high was 9 degrees above the normal high of 79. The record high is 101 degrees, which was set in 2018. Yesterday's low temperature was 56 degrees. This low was 1 degree below the normal low of 57. The record low is 38 degrees, which was set in 1907. No precipitation fell yesterday, which leaves the monthly total at 2.21 inches. This is 1.81 inches below the normal amount of 4.02 inches for May. The total precipitation for the year still stands at 7.92 inches, which is 2.76 inches below normal. No snow fell yesterday, which brings the monthly total to 0.0 inches. This is 0.1 inches below the normal amount of 0.1 inches for May. The total snowfall since July 1st still stands at 17.8 inches, which is 9.3 inches below normal. There were no heating degree days yesterday, which is 2 below normal. This leaves the monthly total at 126, which is 1 below normal. The yearly total since July 1st is 5,053, which is 763 below normal. There were 7 cooling degree days yesterday, which is 2 above normal. This brings the monthly total to 71, which is 3 above normal. The yearly total since January 1st is 121, which is 37 above normal. Yesterday the maximum wind observed was 10 miles an hour from the southeast. The highest wind gust observed was 19 miles per hour from the northeast. The normal high temperature for today is 79 degrees, and the normal low is 58. The record high for today is 97, which last occurred in 1895, and the record low is 35, which occurred in 1947. Sunrise today is at 5:55 a.m. and sunset is at 8:47 p.m. The Valley National Weather Service climate summary for yesterday, May 27, 2026. Yesterday's high temperature was 87 degrees, record high is 98 degrees, which was set in 2018. In the low 61 degrees. The record low is 47 degrees, which was set in 1997. No precipitation fell yesterday, which leaves the monthly total at 2.57 inches. The total precipitation for the year still stands at 7.84 inches. No snow fell yesterday, which brings the monthly total to a trace. This is 0.1 inches below the normal amount of 0.1 inches for May. The total snowfall since July 1st still stands at 15.8 inches, which is 16.0 inches below normal. The highest wind gust observed was 13 miles per hour. The normal high temperature for today is 78 degrees, and the normal low is 58. Sunrise today is at 5:57 a.m. and sunset is at 8:49 p.m. At 8 a.m. in Omaha, it was partly sunny. The temperature was 67 degrees, the dew point 62, and the relative humidity 84%.
The wind was northwest at 3 miles an hour. The pressure was 30.09 inches and rising. Across eastern Nebraska and southwest Iowa, skies ranged from mostly sunny to partly sunny. It was 70 at Lincoln, 71 at Offutt Air Force Base, 68 at Millard, 66 at Fremont, and 69 at Columbus. Blair Airport reported 67, Tacoma reported 68, Nebraska City reported 67, Plattsmouth reported 69, and Red Oak, Iowa reported 68. Here are some observations from across the region. Skies ranged from partly sunny to cloudy. It was 68 at Grand Island, 66 at Norfolk, 70 at Sioux Falls, 70 at Sioux City, and 72 at Des Moines. Kansas City reported 71, Concordia, Kansas reported 67, North Platte reported 61, Denver reported 54, and Valentine reported 63. Once again, at 8 a.m. in Omaha, it was 67 degrees under partly sunny skies. This hazardous weather outlook is for southwest Iowa, west-central Iowa, east-central Nebraska, northeast Nebraska, and southeast Nebraska. For today and tonight, the probability for widespread hazardous weather is low. And now the extended outlook for the period Friday through Wednesday. There is a 60 to 80% chance for showers and storms Saturday evening. A few strong storms may occur. A marginal risk, level 1 of 5, for severe weather is forecast near and west of a line from Greeley to Fairbury, Nebraska. Spotter information statement, spotter activation is not expected at this time. 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The current time is 8:26 a.m. Central Daylight Time. Now for the official National Weather Service forecast for the Omaha and Council Bluffs area. Today, hot. Mostly cloudy. Highs in the upper 80s. East winds 10 to 15 miles an hour. Tonight, cloudy. A chance of showers with a slight chance of thunderstorms after midnight. Lows in the mid-60s. Southeast winds 5 to 10 miles an hour. Chance of rain 40%. Friday, mostly cloudy. A chance of showers in the morning, then showers likely with a chance of thunderstorms in the afternoon. Highs in the upper 70s. Southeast winds 10 to 15 miles an hour. Chance of rain 70%. Friday night, mostly cloudy with a chance of showers and thunderstorms. Lows in the lower 60s. Southeast winds 10 to 15 miles an hour. Chance of rain 40%. Saturday, mostly cloudy in the morning, then becoming partly sunny. A chance of showers. A slight chance of thunderstorms in the morning, then a chance of thunderstorms in the afternoon. Highs in the lower 80s. Southeast winds 10 to 15 miles an hour with gusts up to 25 miles an hour. Chance of rain 50%. Saturday night, mostly cloudy with a chance of thunderstorms. A chance of showers until midnight, then showers likely after midnight. Lows in the lower 60s. Chance of rain 60%. Sunday, mostly cloudy with a chance of showers and thunderstorms in the morning, then partly sunny in the afternoon. Highs in the lower 80s. Chance of rain 30%. Sunday night and Monday, mostly cloudy. A chance of showers and thunderstorms. Lows in the lower 60s. Highs in the mid 80s. Chance of rain 40%. Monday night, partly cloudy. A chance of showers and thunderstorms until midnight. Lows in the lower 60s. Chance of rain 30%. Tuesday through Wednesday, mostly cloudy. Highs in the lower 80s. Lows around 60. At 8 a.m. in Omaha, it was partly sunny. The temperature was 67 degrees, the dew point 62, and the relative humidity 84%. The wind was northwest at 3 miles an hour. The pressure was 30.09 inches and rising.
Across eastern Nebraska and southwest Iowa, skies ranged from mostly sunny to partly sunny. It was 70 at Lincoln, 71 at Offutt Air Force Base, 68 at Millard, 66 at Fremont, and 69 at Columbus. Blair Airport reported 67, Tacoma reported 68, Nebraska City reported 67, Plattsmouth reported 69, and Red Oak, Iowa reported 68. Here are some observations from across the region. Skies ranged from partly sunny to cloudy. It was 68 at Grand Island, 66 at Norfolk, 70 at Sioux Falls, 70 at Sioux City, and 72 at Des Moines. Kansas City reported 71, Concordia, Kansas reported 67, North Platte reported 61, Denver reported 54, and Valentine reported 63. Once again, at 8 a.m. in Omaha, it was 67 degrees under partly sunny skies. The Omaha, Nebraska climate summary for yesterday, May 27, 2026. Yesterday's high temperature was 88 degrees. This high was 9 degrees above the normal high of 79. The record high is 101 degrees, which was set in 2018. Yesterday's low temperature was 56 degrees. This low was 1 degree below the normal low of 57. The record low is 38 degrees, which was set in 1907. No precipitation fell yesterday, which leaves the monthly total at 2.21 inches. This is 1.81 inches below the normal amount of 4.02 inches for May. The total precipitation for the year still stands at 7.92 inches, which is 2.76 inches below normal. No snow fell yesterday, which brings the monthly total to 0.0 inches. This is 0.1 inches below the normal amount of 0.1 inches for May. The total snowfall since July 1st still stands at 17.8 inches, which is 9.3 inches below normal. There were no heating degree days yesterday, which is 2 below normal. This leaves the monthly total at 126, which is 1 below normal. The yearly total since July 1st is 5,053, which is 763 below normal. There were 7 cooling degree days yesterday, which is 2 above normal. This brings the monthly total to 71, which is 3 above normal. The yearly total since January 1st is 121, which is 37 above normal. Yesterday the maximum wind observed was 10 miles an hour from the southeast. The highest wind gust observed was 19 miles per hour from the northeast. The normal high temperature for today is 79 degrees, and the normal low is 58. The record high for today is 97, which last occurred in 1895, and the record low is 35, which occurred in 1947. Sunrise today is at 5:55 a.m. and sunset is at 8:47 p.m. The Valley National Weather Service climate summary for yesterday, May 27, 2026. Yesterday's high temperature was 87 degrees, record high is 98 degrees, which was set in 2018. In the low 61 degrees. The record low is 47 degrees, which was set in 1997. No precipitation fell yesterday, which leaves the monthly total at 2.57 inches. The total precipitation for the year still stands at 7.84 inches. No snow fell yesterday, which brings the monthly total to a trace. This is 0.1 inches below the normal amount of 0.1 inches for May. The total snowfall since July 1st still stands at 15.8 inches, which is 16.0 inches below normal. The highest wind gust observed was 13 miles per hour. The normal high temperature for today is 78 degrees, and the normal low is 58. Sunrise today is at 5:57 a.m. and sunset is at 8:49 p.m. This hazardous weather outlook is for southwest Iowa, west central Iowa, east central Nebraska, northeast Nebraska, and southeast Nebraska. For today and tonight, the probability for widespread hazardous weather is low. And now the extended outlook for the period Friday through Wednesday. There is a 60 to 80% chance for showers and storms Saturday evening.
a few strong storms may occur. A marginal risk, level 1 of 5, for severe weather is forecast near and west of a line from Greeley to Fairbury, Nebraska. Spotter information statement. Spotter activation is not expected at this time. 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The current time is 8:35 a.m. Central Daylight Time. Now for the official National Weather Service forecast for the Omaha and Council Bluffs area. Today, hot. Mostly cloudy. Highs in the upper 80s. East winds 10 to 15 miles an hour. Tonight, cloudy. A chance of showers with a slight chance of thunderstorms after midnight. Lows in the mid-60s. Southeast winds 5 to 10 miles an hour. Chance of rain 40%. Friday, mostly cloudy. A chance of showers in the morning, then showers likely with a chance of thunderstorms in the afternoon. Highs in the upper 70s. Southeast winds 10 to 15 miles an hour. Chance of rain 70%. Friday night, mostly cloudy with a chance of showers and thunderstorms. Lows in the lower 60s. Southeast winds 10 to 15 miles an hour. Chance of rain 40%. Saturday, mostly cloudy in the morning, then becoming partly sunny. A chance of showers. A slight chance of thunderstorms in the morning, then a chance of thunderstorms in the afternoon. Highs in the lower 80s. Southeast winds 10 to 15 miles an hour with gusts up to 25 miles an hour. Chance of rain 50%. Saturday night, mostly cloudy with a chance of thunderstorms. A chance of showers until midnight, then showers likely after midnight. Lows in the lower 60s. Chance of rain 60%. Sunday, mostly cloudy with a chance of showers and thunderstorms in the morning, then partly sunny in the afternoon. Highs in the lower 80s. Chance of rain 30%. Sunday night and Monday, mostly cloudy. A chance of showers and thunderstorms. Lows in the lower 60s. Highs in the mid 80s. Chance of rain 40%. Monday night, partly cloudy. A chance of showers and thunderstorms until midnight. Lows in the lower 60s. Chance of rain 30%. Tuesday through Wednesday, mostly cloudy. Highs in the lower 80s. Lows around 60. At 8 a.m. in Omaha, it was partly sunny. The temperature was 67 degrees, the dew point 62, and the relative humidity 84%. The wind was northwest at 3 miles an hour. The pressure was 30.09 inches and rising. Across eastern Nebraska and southwest Iowa, skies ranged from mostly sunny to partly sunny. It was 70 at Lincoln, 71 at Offutt Air Force Base, 68 at Millard, 66 at Fremont, and 69 at Columbus. Blair Airport reported 67, Tacoma reported 68, Nebraska City reported 67, Plattsmouth reported 69, and Red Oak, Iowa reported 68. Here are some observations from across the region. Skies ranged from partly sunny to cloudy. It was 68 at Grand Island, 66 at Norfolk, 70 at Sioux Falls, 70 at Sioux City, and 72 at Des Moines. Kansas City reported 71, Concordia, Kansas reported 67, North Platte reported 61, Denver reported 54, and Valentine reported 63. Once again, at 8 a.m. in Omaha, it was 67 degrees under partly sunny skies. This hazardous weather outlook is for southwest Iowa, west central Iowa, east central Nebraska, northeast Nebraska, and southeast Nebraska. For today and tonight, the probability for widespread hazardous weather is low. And now the extended outlook for the period Friday through Wednesday. There is a 60 to 80% chance for showers and storms Saturday evening. A few strong storms may occur. A marginal risk, level 1 of 5, for severe weather is forecast near and west of a line from Greeley to Fairbury, Nebraska. Spotter information statement.
Spotter activation is not expected at this time. This is NOAA All Hazards radio station KIH 61 in Omaha, Nebraska. The Omaha, Nebraska climate summary for yesterday, May 27, 2026. Yesterday's high temperature was 88 degrees. This high was 9 degrees above the normal high of 79. The record high is 101 degrees, which was set in 2018. Yesterday's low temperature was 56 degrees. This low was 1 degree below the normal low of 57. The record low is 38 degrees, which was set in 1907. No precipitation fell yesterday, which leaves the monthly total at 2.21 inches. This is 1.81 inches below the normal amount of 4.02 inches for May. The total precipitation for the year still stands at 7.92 inches, which is 2.76 inches below normal. No snow fell yesterday, which brings the monthly total to 0.0 inches. This is 0.1 inches below the normal amount of 0.1 inches for May. The total snowfall since July 1st still stands at 17.8 inches, which is 9.3 inches below normal. There were no heating degree days yesterday, which is 2 below normal. This leaves the monthly total at 126, which is 1 below normal. The yearly total since July 1st is 5,053, which is 763 below normal. There were 7 cooling degree days yesterday, which is 2 above normal. This brings the monthly total to 71, which is 3 above normal. The yearly total since January 1st is 121, which is 37 above normal. Yesterday the maximum wind observed was 10 miles an hour from the southeast. The highest wind gust observed was 19 miles per hour from the northeast. The normal high temperature for today is 79 degrees, and the normal low is 58. The record high for today is 97, which last occurred in 1895, and the record low is 35, which occurred in 1947. Sunrise today is at 5:55 a.m. and sunset is at 8:47 p.m. The Valley National Weather Service climate summary for yesterday, May 27, 2026. Yesterday's high temperature was 87 degrees, record high is 98 degrees, which was set in 2018. In the low 61 degrees. The record low is 47 degrees, which was set in 1997. No precipitation fell yesterday, which leaves the monthly total at 2.57 inches. The total precipitation for the year still stands at 7.84 inches. No snow fell yesterday, which brings the monthly total to a trace. This is 0.1 inches below the normal amount of 0.1 inches for May. The total snowfall since July 1st still stands at 15.8 inches, which is 16.0 inches below normal. The highest wind gust observed was 13 miles per hour. The normal high temperature for today is 78 degrees, and the normal low is 58. Sunrise today is at 5:57 a.m. and sunset is at 8:49 p.m. The current time is 8:43 a.m. Central Daylight Time. Now for the official National Weather Service forecast for the Omaha and Council Bluffs area. Today, hot. Mostly cloudy. Highs in the upper 80s. East winds 10 to 15 miles an hour. Tonight, cloudy. A chance of showers with a slight chance of thunderstorms after midnight. Lows in the mid-60s. Southeast winds 5 to 10 miles an hour. Chance of rain 40%. Friday, mostly cloudy. A chance of showers in the morning, then showers likely with a chance of thunderstorms in the afternoon. Highs in the upper 70s. Southeast winds 10 to 15 miles an hour. Chance of rain 70%. Friday night, mostly cloudy with a chance of showers and thunderstorms. Lows in the lower 60s. Southeast winds 10 to 15 miles an hour. Chance of rain 40%. Saturday, mostly cloudy in the morning, then becoming partly sunny. A chance of showers. A slight chance of thunderstorms in the morning,
then a chance of thunderstorms in the afternoon. Highs in the lower 80s. Southeast winds 10 to 15 miles an hour with gusts up to 25 miles an hour. Chance of rain 50%. Saturday night, mostly cloudy with a chance of thunderstorms. A chance of showers until midnight, then showers likely after midnight. Lows in the lower 60s. Chance of rain 60%. Sunday, mostly cloudy with a chance of showers and thunderstorms in the morning, then partly sunny in the afternoon. Highs in the lower 80s. Chance of rain 30%. Sunday night and Monday, mostly cloudy. A chance of showers and thunderstorms. Lows in the lower 60s. Highs in the mid 80s. Chance of rain 40%. Monday night, partly cloudy. A chance of showers and thunderstorms until midnight. Lows in the lower 60s. Chance of rain 30%. Tuesday through Wednesday, mostly cloudy. Highs in the lower 80s. Lows around 60. At 8 a.m. in Omaha, it was partly sunny. The temperature was 67 degrees, the dew point 62, and the relative humidity 84%. The wind was northwest at 3 miles an hour. The pressure was 30.09 inches and rising. Across eastern Nebraska and southwest Iowa, skies ranged from mostly sunny to partly sunny. It was 70 at Lincoln, 71 at Offutt Air Force Base, 68 at Millard, 66 at Fremont, and 69 at Columbus. Blair Airport reported 67, Tacoma reported 68, Nebraska City reported 67, Plattsmouth reported 69, and Red Oak, Iowa reported 68. Here are some observations from across the region. Skies ranged from partly sunny to cloudy. It was 68 at Grand Island, 66 at Norfolk, 70 at Sioux Falls, 70 at Sioux City, and 72 at Des Moines. Kansas City reported 71, Concordia, Kansas reported 67, North Platte reported 61, Denver reported 54, and Valentine reported 63. Once again, at 8 a.m. in Omaha, it was 67 degrees under partly sunny skies. This is NOAA All Hazards radio station KIH 61 serving the following counties in Nebraska and Iowa: Douglas, Sarpy, Washington, Cass, Odo, Burt, Dodge, Saunders, Harrison, Pottawatomie, and Mills. This hazardous weather outlook is for southwest Iowa, west central Iowa, east central Nebraska, northeast Nebraska, and southeast Nebraska. For today and tonight, the probability for widespread hazardous weather is low. And now the extended outlook for the period Friday through Wednesday. There is a 60 to 80% chance for showers and storms Saturday evening. A few strong storms may occur. A marginal risk, level 1 of 5, for severe weather is forecast near and west of a line from Cleely to Fairbury, Nebraska. Spotter information statement. Spotter activation is not expected at this time. This is NOAA All Hazards radio station KIH 61 in Omaha, Nebraska. The current time is 8:48 a.m. Central Daylight Time. Now for the official National Weather Service forecast for the Omaha and Council Bluffs area. Today, hot. Mostly cloudy. Highs in the upper 80s. East winds 10 to 15 miles an hour. Tonight, cloudy. A chance of showers with a slight chance of thunderstorms after midnight. Lows in the mid-60s. Southeast winds 5 to 10 miles an hour. Chance of rain 40%. Friday, mostly cloudy. A chance of showers in the morning, then showers likely with a chance of thunderstorms in the afternoon. Highs in the upper 70s. Southeast winds 10 to 15 miles an hour. Chance of rain 70%. Friday night, mostly cloudy with a chance of showers and thunderstorms. Lows in the lower 60s. Southeast winds 10 to 15 miles an hour. Chance of rain 40%. Saturday, mostly cloudy in the morning, then becoming partly sunny.
a chance of showers. A slight chance of thunderstorms in the morning, then a chance of thunderstorms in the afternoon. Highs in the lower 80s. Southeast winds 10 to 15 miles an hour with gusts up to 25 miles an hour. Chance of rain 50%. Saturday night, mostly cloudy with a chance of thunderstorms. A chance of showers until midnight, then showers likely after midnight. Lows in the lower 60s. Chance of rain 60%. Sunday, mostly cloudy with a chance of showers and thunderstorms in the morning, then partly sunny in the afternoon. Highs in the lower 80s. Chance of rain 30%. Sunday night and Monday, mostly cloudy. A chance of showers and thunderstorms. Lows in the lower 60s. Highs in the mid 80s. Chance of rain 40%. Monday night, partly cloudy. A chance of showers and thunderstorms until midnight. Lows in the lower 60s. Chance of rain 30%. Tuesday through Wednesday, mostly cloudy. Highs in the lower 80s. Lows around 60. The Omaha, Nebraska climate summary for yesterday, May 27, 2026. Yesterday's high temperature was 88 degrees. This high was 9 degrees above the normal high of 79. The record high is 101 degrees, which was set in 2018. Yesterday's low temperature was 56 degrees. This low was 1 degree below the normal low of 57. The record low is 38 degrees, which was set in 1907. No precipitation fell yesterday, which leaves the monthly total at 2.21 inches. This is 1.81 inches below the normal amount of 4.02 inches for May. The total precipitation for the year still stands at 7.92 inches, which is 2.76 inches below normal. No snow fell yesterday, which brings the monthly total to 0.0 inches. This is 0.1 inches below the normal amount of 0.1 inches for May. The total snowfall since July 1st still stands at 17.8 inches, which is 9.3 inches below normal. There were no heating degree days yesterday, which is 2 below normal. This leaves the monthly total at 126, which is 1 below normal. The yearly total since July 1st is 5,053, which is 763 below normal. There were 7 cooling degree days yesterday, which is 2 above normal. This brings the monthly total to 71, which is 3 above normal. The yearly total since January 1st is 121, which is 37 above normal. Yesterday the maximum wind observed was 10 miles an hour from the southeast. The highest wind gust observed was 19 miles per hour from the northeast. The normal high temperature for today is 79 degrees, and the normal low is 58. The record high for today is 97, which last occurred in 1895, and the record low is 35, which occurred in 1947. Sunrise today is at 5:55 a.m. and sunset is at 8:47 p.m. The Valley National Weather Service climate summary for yesterday, May 27, 2026. Yesterday's high temperature was 87 degrees, record high is 98 degrees, which was set in 2018. In the low 61 degrees. The record low is 47 degrees, which was set in 1997. No precipitation fell yesterday, which leaves the monthly total at 2.57 inches. The total precipitation for the year still stands at 7.84 inches. No snow fell yesterday, which brings the monthly total to a trace. This is 0.1 inches below the normal amount of 0.1 inches for May. The total snowfall since July 1st still stands at 15.8 inches, which is 16.0 inches below normal. The highest wind gust observed was 13 miles per hour. The normal high temperature for today is 78 degrees, and the normal low is 58. Sunrise today is at 5:57 a.m. and sunset is at 8:49 p.m. At 8 a.m. in Omaha, it was partly sunny. The temperature was 67 degrees,
the dew point 62, and the relative humidity 84%. The wind was northwest at 3 miles an hour. The pressure was 30.09 inches and rising. Across eastern Nebraska and southwest Iowa, skies ranged from mostly sunny to partly sunny. It was 70 at Lincoln, 71 at Offutt Air Force Base, 68 at Millard, 66 at Fremont, and 69 at Columbus. Blair Airport reported 67, Tacoma reported 68, Nebraska City reported 67, Plattsmouth reported 69, and Red Oak, Iowa reported 68. Here are some observations from across the region. Skies ranged from partly sunny to cloudy. It was 68 at Grand Island, 66 at Norfolk, 70 at Sioux Falls, 70 at Sioux City, and 72 at Des Moines. Kansas City reported 71, Concordia, Kansas reported 67, North Platte reported 61, Denver reported 54, and Valentine reported 63. Once again, at 8 a.m. in Omaha, it was 67 degrees under partly sunny skies. This hazardous weather outlook is for southwest Iowa, west central Iowa, east central Nebraska, northeast Nebraska, and southeast Nebraska. For today and tonight, the probability for widespread hazardous weather is low. And now the extended outlook for the period Friday through Wednesday. There is a 60 to 80% chance for showers and storms Saturday evening. A few strong storms may occur. A marginal risk, level 1 of 5, for severe weather is forecast near and west of a line from Greeley to Fairbury, Nebraska. Spotter information statement. Spotter activation is not expected at this time. 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The current time is 8:56 a.m. Central Daylight Time. Now for the official National Weather Service forecast for the Omaha and Council Bluffs area. Today, hot. Mostly cloudy. Highs in the upper 80s. East winds 10 to 15 miles an hour. Tonight, cloudy. A chance of showers with a slight chance of thunderstorms after midnight. Lows in the mid-60s. Southeast winds 5 to 10 miles an hour. Chance of rain 40%. Friday, mostly cloudy. A chance of showers in the morning, then showers likely with a chance of thunderstorms in the afternoon. Highs in the upper 70s. Southeast winds 10 to 15 miles an hour. Chance of rain 70%. Friday night, mostly cloudy with a chance of showers and thunderstorms. Lows in the lower 60s. Southeast winds 10 to 15 miles an hour. Chance of rain 40%. Saturday, mostly cloudy in the morning, then becoming partly sunny. A chance of showers. A slight chance of thunderstorms in the morning, then a chance of thunderstorms in the afternoon. Highs in the lower 80s. Southeast winds 10 to 15 miles an hour with gusts up to 25 miles an hour. Chance of rain 50%. Saturday night, mostly cloudy with a chance of thunderstorms. A chance of showers until midnight, then showers likely after midnight. Lows in the lower 60s. Chance of rain 60%. Sunday, mostly cloudy with a chance of showers and thunderstorms in the morning, then partly sunny in the afternoon. Highs in the lower 80s. Chance of rain 30%. Sunday night and Monday, mostly cloudy. A chance of showers and thunderstorms. Lows in the lower 60s. Highs in the mid 80s. Chance of rain 40%. Monday night, partly cloudy. A chance of showers and thunderstorms until midnight. Lows in the lower 60s. Chance of rain 30%. Tuesday through Wednesday, mostly cloudy. Highs in the lower 80s. Lows around 60. At 8 a.m. in Omaha, it was partly sunny. The temperature was 67 degrees, the dew point 62, and the relative humidity 84%. The wind was northwest at 3 miles an hour. The pressure was 30.09 inches and rising.
Across eastern Nebraska and southwest Iowa, skies ranged from mostly sunny to partly sunny. It was 70 at Lincoln, 71 at Offutt Air Force Base, 68 at Millard, 66 at Fremont, and 69 at Columbus. Blair Airport reported 67, Tacoma reported 68, Nebraska City reported 67, Plattsmouth reported 69, and Red Oak, Iowa reported 68. Here are some observations from across the region. Skies ranged from partly sunny to cloudy. It was 68 at Grand Island, 66 at Norfolk, 70 at Sioux Falls, 70 at Sioux City, and 72 at Des Moines. Kansas City reported 71, Concordia, Kansas reported 67, North Platte reported 61, Denver reported 54, and Valentine reported 63. Once again, at 8 a.m. in Omaha, it was 67 degrees under partly sunny skies. This hazardous weather outlook is for southwest Iowa, west central Iowa, east central Nebraska, northeast Nebraska, and southeast Nebraska. For today and tonight, the probability for widespread hazardous weather is low. And now the extended outlook for the period Friday through Wednesday. There is a 60 to 80% chance for showers and storms Saturday evening. A few strong storms may occur. A marginal risk, level 1 of 5, for severe weather is forecast near and west of a line from Greeley to Fairbury, Nebraska. Spotter information statement. Spotter activation is not expected at this time. 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The current time is 9:01 a.m. Central Daylight Time. Now for the official National Weather Service forecast for the Omaha and Council Bluffs area. Today, hot. Mostly cloudy. Highs in the upper 80s. East winds 10 to 15 miles an hour. Tonight, cloudy. A chance of showers with a slight chance of thunderstorms after midnight. Lows in the mid-60s. Southeast winds 5 to 10 miles an hour. Chance of rain 40%. Friday, mostly cloudy. A chance of showers in the morning, then showers likely with a chance of thunderstorms in the afternoon. Highs in the upper 70s. Southeast winds 10 to 15 miles an hour. Chance of rain 70%. Friday night, mostly cloudy with a chance of showers and thunderstorms. Lows in the lower 60s. Southeast winds 10 to 15 miles an hour. Chance of rain 40%. Saturday, mostly cloudy in the morning, then becoming partly sunny. A chance of showers. A slight chance of thunderstorms in the morning, then a chance of thunderstorms in the afternoon. Highs in the lower 80s. Southeast winds 10 to 15 miles an hour with gusts up to 25 miles an hour. Chance of rain 50%. Saturday night, mostly cloudy with a chance of thunderstorms. A chance of showers until midnight, then showers likely after midnight. Lows in the lower 60s. Chance of rain 60%. Sunday, mostly cloudy with a chance of showers and thunderstorms in the morning, then partly sunny in the afternoon. Highs in the lower 80s. Chance of rain 30%. Sunday night and Monday, mostly cloudy. A chance of showers and thunderstorms. Lows in the lower 60s. Highs in the mid 80s. Chance of rain 40%. Monday night, partly cloudy. A chance of showers and thunderstorms until midnight. Lows in the lower 60s. Chance of rain 30%. Tuesday through Wednesday, mostly cloudy. Highs in the lower 80s. Lows around 60. This hazardous weather outlook is for southwest Iowa, west central Iowa, east central Nebraska, northeast Nebraska, and southeast Nebraska. For today and tonight, the probability for widespread hazardous weather is low. And now the extended outlook for the period Friday through Wednesday. There is a 60 to 80% chance for showers and storms Saturday evening. A few strong storms may occur. A marginal risk, level 1 of 5, for
for severe weather is forecast near and west of a line from Greeley to Fairbury, Nebraska. Spotter information statement. Spotter activation is not expected at this time. This is NOAA All Hazards radio station KIH-61 in Omaha, Nebraska. The current time is 9:05 a.m. Central Daylight Time. Now for the official National Weather Service forecast for the Omaha and Council Bluffs area. Today, hot. Mostly cloudy. Highs in the upper 80s. East winds 10 to 15 miles an hour. Tonight, cloudy. A chance of showers with a slight chance of thunderstorms after midnight. Lows in the mid-60s. Southeast winds 5 to 10 miles an hour. Chance of rain 40%. Friday, mostly cloudy. A chance of showers in the morning, then showers likely with a chance of thunderstorms in the afternoon. Highs in the upper 70s. Southeast winds 10 to 15 miles an hour. Chance of rain 70%. Friday night, mostly cloudy with a chance of showers and thunderstorms. Lows in the lower 60s. Southeast winds 10 to 15 miles an hour. Chance of rain 40%. Saturday, mostly cloudy in the morning, then becoming partly sunny. A chance of showers. A slight chance of thunderstorms in the morning, then a chance of thunderstorms in the afternoon. Highs in the lower 80s. Southeast winds 10 to 15 miles an hour with gusts up to 25 miles an hour. Chance of rain 50%. Saturday night, mostly cloudy with a chance of thunderstorms. A chance of showers until midnight, then showers likely after midnight. Lows in the lower 60s. Chance of rain 60%. Sunday, mostly cloudy with a chance of showers and thunderstorms in the morning, then partly sunny in the afternoon. Highs in the lower 80s. Chance of rain 30%. Sunday night and Monday, mostly cloudy. A chance of showers and thunderstorms. Lows in the lower 60s. Highs in the mid 80s. Chance of rain 40%. Monday night, partly cloudy. A chance of showers and thunderstorms until midnight. Lows in the lower 60s. Chance of rain 30%. Tuesday through Wednesday, mostly cloudy. Highs in the lower 80s. Lows around 60. At 9 a.m. in Omaha, it was partly sunny. The temperature was 75 degrees, the dew point 61, and the relative humidity 61%. The pressure was 30.10 inches and rising. Across eastern Nebraska and southwest Iowa, it was mostly sunny, with a temperature of 74 at Millard and 73 at Plaxmouth. It was partly sunny, with a temperature of 75 at Lincoln, 75 at Fremont, 75 at Columbus, and 75 at Blair Airport. Under partly sunny skies, Tacoma reported 72, Nebraska City reported 71, and Red Oak, Iowa reported 77. Here are some observations from across the region. At Concordia, Kansas, rain was falling, with a temperature of 67. It was partly sunny, with a temperature of 72 at Norfolk, 73 at Sioux Falls, 58 at Denver, and 65 at Valentine. It was cloudy, with a temperature of 70 at Grand Island, 73 at Sioux City, 74 at Des Moines, 72 at Kansas City, and 64 at North Platte. Once again, at 9 a.m. in Omaha, it was 75 degrees under partly sunny skies. The Omaha Metropolitan Area Pollutant Standards Index for today is 52, which represents moderate air quality, with ozone the main pollutant. The forecast for Friday is 51, considered moderate air quality, with particulates the primary pollutant. The pollen count today for trees was 57, a moderate count, with birch, mulberry, and walnut the primary pollens. The pollen count today for weeds was 6, a low count. The pollen count today for grass was 44, a high count. Air pollution forecasts and pollen counts are provided by the Douglas County Health Department. This hazardous weather outlook is for southwest Iowa, west
central Iowa, east central Nebraska, northeast Nebraska, and southeast Nebraska. For today and tonight, the probability for widespread hazardous weather is low. And now the extended outlook for the period Friday through Wednesday. There is a 60 to 80% chance for showers and storms Saturday evening. A few strong storms may occur. A marginal risk, level 1 of 5, for severe weather is forecast near and west of a line from Greeley to Fairbury, Nebraska. Spotter information statement, spotter activation is not expected at this time. 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The current time is 9:10 a.m. Central Daylight Time. Now for the official National Weather Service forecast for the Omaha and Council Bluffs area. Today, hot. Mostly cloudy. Highs in the upper 80s. East winds 10 to 15 miles an hour. Tonight, cloudy. A chance of showers with a slight chance of thunderstorms after midnight. Lows in the mid-60s. Southeast winds 5 to 10 miles an hour. Chance of rain 40%. Friday, mostly cloudy. A chance of showers in the morning, then showers likely with a chance of thunderstorms in the afternoon. Highs in the upper 70s. Southeast winds 10 to 15 miles an hour. Chance of rain 70%. Friday night, mostly cloudy with a chance of showers and thunderstorms. Lows in the lower 60s. Southeast winds 10 to 15 miles an hour. Chance of rain 40%. Saturday, mostly cloudy in the morning, then becoming partly sunny. A chance of showers. A slight chance of thunderstorms in the morning, then a chance of thunderstorms in the afternoon. Highs in the lower 80s. Southeast winds 10 to 15 miles an hour with gusts up to 25 miles an hour. Chance of rain 50%. Saturday night, mostly cloudy with a chance of thunderstorms. A chance of showers until midnight, then showers likely after midnight. Lows in the lower 60s. Chance of rain 60%. Sunday, mostly cloudy with a chance of showers and thunderstorms in the morning, then partly sunny in the afternoon. Highs in the lower 80s. Chance of rain 30%. Sunday night and Monday, mostly cloudy. A chance of showers and thunderstorms. Lows in the lower 60s. Highs in the mid-80s. Chance of rain 40%. Monday night, partly cloudy. A chance of showers and thunderstorms until midnight. Lows in the lower 60s. Chance of rain 30%. Tuesday through Wednesday, mostly cloudy. Highs in the lower 80s. Lows around 60. At 9 a.m. in Omaha, it was partly sunny. The temperature was 75 degrees, the dew point 61, and the relative humidity 61%. The pressure was 30.10 inches and rising. Across eastern Nebraska and southwest Iowa, it was mostly sunny, with a temperature of 75 at Fremont, 75 at Columbus, 75 at Blair Airport, and 72 at Takema. It was partly sunny, with a temperature of 75 at Lincoln, 74 at Millard, 73 at Plaxmouth, and 77 at Red Oak, Iowa. At Nebraska City, it was cloudy, with a temperature of 71. Here are some observations from across the region. At Concordia, Kansas, rain was falling, with a temperature of 67. It was partly sunny, with a temperature of 72 at North Fork, 73 at Sioux Falls, 58 at Denver, and 65 at Valentine. It was cloudy, with a temperature of 70 at Grand Island, 73 at Sioux City, 74 at Des Moines, 72 at Kansas City, and 64 at North Platte. Once again, at 9 a.m. in Omaha, it was 75 degrees under partly sunny skies. The Omaha Metropolitan Area Pollutant Standards Index for today is 52, which represents moderate air quality, with ozone the main pollutant. The forecast for Friday is 51, considered moderate air quality, with particulates the primary pollutant.
The pollen count today for trees was 57, a moderate count, with birch, mulberry, and walnut the primary pollens. The pollen count today for weeds was 6, a low count. The pollen count today for grass was 44.

A marginal risk, level 1 of 5, for severe weather is forecast near and west of a line from Greeley to Fairbury, Nebraska. Spotter information statement. Spotter activation is not expected at this time. This is NOAA All Hazards radio station KIH-61 in Omaha, Nebraska. The current time is 9:15 a.m. Central Daylight Time. Now for the official National Weather Service forecast for the Omaha and Council Bluffs area. Today, hot. Mostly cloudy. Highs in the upper 80s. East winds 10 to 15 miles an hour. Tonight, cloudy. A chance of showers with a slight chance of thunderstorms after midnight. Lows in the mid-60s. Southeast winds 5 to 10 miles an hour. Chance of rain 40%. Friday, mostly cloudy. A chance of showers in the morning, then showers likely with a chance of thunderstorms in the afternoon. Highs in the upper 70s. Southeast winds 10 to 15 miles an hour. Chance of rain 70%. Friday night, mostly cloudy with a chance of showers and thunderstorms. Lows in the lower 60s. Southeast winds 10 to 15 miles an hour. Chance of rain 40%. Saturday, mostly cloudy in the morning, then becoming partly sunny. A chance of showers. A slight chance of thunderstorms in the morning, then a chance of thunderstorms in the afternoon. Highs in the lower 80s. Southeast winds 10 to 15 miles an hour with gusts up to 25 miles an hour. Chance of rain 50%. Saturday night, mostly cloudy with a chance of thunderstorms. A chance of showers until midnight, then showers likely after midnight. Lows in the lower 60s. Chance of rain 60%. Sunday, mostly cloudy with a chance of showers and thunderstorms in the morning, then partly sunny in the afternoon. Highs in the lower 80s. Chance of rain 30%. Sunday night and Monday, mostly cloudy. A chance of showers and thunderstorms. Lows in the lower 60s. Highs in the mid-80s. Chance of rain 40%. Monday night, partly cloudy. A chance of showers and thunderstorms until midnight. Lows in the lower 60s. Chance of rain 30%. Tuesday through Wednesday, mostly cloudy. Highs in the lower 80s. Lows around 60. At 9 a.m. in Omaha, it was partly sunny. The temperature was 75 degrees, the dew point 61, and the relative humidity 61%. The pressure was 30.10 inches and rising. Across eastern Nebraska and southwest Iowa, it was mostly sunny, with a temperature of 75 at Fremont, 75 at Columbus, 75 at Blair Airport, and 72 at Tacoma. It was partly sunny, with a temperature of 75 at Lincoln, 74 at Millard, 73 at Plaxmouth, and 77 at Red Oak, Iowa. At Nebraska City, it was cloudy, with a temperature of 71. Here are some observations from across the region. At Concordia, Kansas, rain was falling, with a temperature of 67. It was partly sunny, with a temperature of 72 at Norfolk, 73 at Sioux Falls, 58 at Denver, and 65 at Valentine. It was cloudy, with a temperature of 70 at Grand Island, 73 at Sioux City, 74 at Des Moines, 72 at Kansas City, and 64 at North Platte. Once again, at 9 a.m. in Omaha, it was 75 degrees under partly sunny skies. The Omaha Metropolitan Area Pollutant Standards Index for today is 52, which represents moderate air quality, with ozone the main pollutant. The forecast for Friday is 51, considered moderate air quality, with particulates the primary pollutant. The pollen count today for trees was 57, a moderate count, with birch, mulberry, and walnut the primary pollens. The pollen count today for weeds was 6, a low count. The pollen count today for grass was 44, a high count. Air pollution forecasts and pollen counts are provided by the Douglas County Health Department. This hazardous weather outlook is for

southwest Iowa, west central Iowa, east central Nebraska, northeast Nebraska, and southeast Nebraska for today and tonight. The probability for widespread hazardous weather is low. And now the extended outlook for the period Friday through Wednesday. There is a 60 to 80% chance for showers and storms Saturday evening. A few strong storms may occur. A marginal risk, level 1 of 5, for severe weather is forecast near and west of a line from Greeley to Fairbury, Nebraska. Spotter information statement, spotter activation is not expected at this time. 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The current time is 9:21 a.m. Central Daylight Time. Now for the official National Weather Service forecast for the Omaha and Council Bluffs area. Today, hot. Mostly cloudy. Highs in the upper 80s. East winds 10 to 15 miles an hour. Tonight, cloudy. A chance of showers with a slight chance of thunderstorms after midnight. Lows in the mid-60s. Southeast winds 5 to 10 miles an hour. Chance of rain 40%. Friday, mostly cloudy. A chance of showers in the morning, then showers likely with a chance of thunderstorms in the afternoon. Highs in the upper 70s. Southeast winds 10 to 15 miles an hour. Chance of rain 70%. Friday night, mostly cloudy with a chance of showers and thunderstorms. Lows in the lower 60s. Southeast winds 10 to 15 miles an hour. Chance of rain 40%. Saturday, mostly cloudy in the morning, then becoming partly sunny. A chance of showers. A slight chance of thunderstorms in the morning, then a chance of thunderstorms in the afternoon. Highs in the lower 80s. Southeast winds 10 to 15 miles an hour with gusts up to 25 miles an hour. Chance of rain 50%. Saturday night, mostly cloudy with a chance of thunderstorms. A chance of showers until midnight, then showers likely after midnight. Lows in the lower 60s. Chance of rain 60%. Sunday, mostly cloudy with a chance of showers and thunderstorms in the morning, then partly sunny in the afternoon. Highs in the lower 80s. Chance of rain 30%. Sunday night and Monday, mostly cloudy. A chance of showers and thunderstorms. Lows in the lower 60s. Highs in the mid 80s. Chance of rain 40%. Monday night, partly cloudy. A chance of showers and thunderstorms until midnight. Lows in the lower 60s. Chance of rain 30%. Tuesday through Wednesday, mostly cloudy. Highs in the lower 80s. Lows around 60. At 9 a.m. in Omaha, it was partly sunny. The temperature was 75 degrees, the dew point 61, and the relative humidity 61%. The pressure was 30.10 inches and rising. Across eastern Nebraska and southwest Iowa, it was mostly sunny, with a temperature of 75 at Fremont, 75 at Columbus, 75 at Blair Airport, and 72 at Takema. It was partly sunny, with a temperature of 75 at Lincoln, 74 at Millard, 73 at Plaxmouth, and 77 at Red Oak, Iowa. At Nebraska City, it was cloudy, with a temperature of 71. Here are some observations from across the region. At Concordia, Kansas, rain was falling, with a temperature of 67. It was partly sunny, with a temperature of 72 at Norfolk, 73 at Sioux Falls, 58 at Denver, and 65 at Valentine. It was cloudy, with a temperature of 70 at Grand Island, 73 at Sioux City, 74 at Des Moines, 72 at Kansas City, and 64 at North Platte. Once again, at 9 a.m. in Omaha, it was 75 degrees under partly sunny skies. The Omaha Metropolitan Area Pollutant Standards Index for today is 52, which represents moderate air quality, with ozone the main pollutant. The forecast for Friday is 51, considered moderate air quality, with particulates the primary pollutant.
The pollen count today for trees was 57, a moderate count, with birch, mulberry, and walnut the primary pollens. The pollen count today for weeds was 6, a low count. The pollen count today for grass was 44, a high count. Air pollution forecasts and pollen counts are provided by the Douglas County Health Department. This hazardous weather outlook is for southwest Iowa, west central Iowa, east central Nebraska, northeast Nebraska, and southeast Nebraska. For today and tonight, the probability for widespread hazardous weather is low. And now the extended outlook for the period Friday through Wednesday. There is a 60 to 80% chance for showers and storms Saturday evening. A few strong storms may occur. A marginal risk, level 1 of 5, for severe weather is forecast near and west of a line from Cleely to Fairbury, Nebraska. Spotter information statement, spotter activation is not expected at this time. 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The current time is 9:26 a.m. Central Daylight Time. Now for the official National Weather Service forecast for the Omaha and Council Bluffs area. Today, hot. Mostly cloudy. Highs in the upper 80s. East winds 10 to 15 miles an hour. Tonight, cloudy. A chance of showers with a slight chance of thunderstorms after midnight. Lows in the mid-60s. Southeast winds 5 to 10 miles an hour. Chance of rain 40%. Friday, mostly cloudy. A chance of showers in the morning, then showers likely with a chance of thunderstorms in the afternoon. Highs in the upper 70s. Southeast winds 10 to 15 miles an hour. Chance of rain 70%. Friday night, mostly cloudy with a chance of showers and thunderstorms. Lows in the lower 60s. Southeast winds 10 to 15 miles an hour. Chance of rain 40%. Saturday, mostly cloudy in the morning, then becoming partly sunny. A chance of showers. A slight chance of thunderstorms in the morning, then a chance of thunderstorms in the afternoon. Highs in the lower 80s. Southeast winds 10 to 15 miles an hour with gusts up to 25 miles an hour. Chance of rain 50%. Saturday night, mostly cloudy with a chance of thunderstorms. A chance of showers until midnight, then showers likely after midnight. Lows in the lower 60s. Chance of rain 60%. Sunday, mostly cloudy with a chance of showers and thunderstorms in the morning, then partly sunny in the afternoon. Highs in the lower 80s. Chance of rain 30%. Sunday night and Monday, mostly cloudy. A chance of showers and thunderstorms. Lows in the lower 60s. Highs in the mid 80s. Chance of rain 40%. Monday night, partly cloudy. A chance of showers and thunderstorms until midnight. Lows in the lower 60s. Chance of rain 30%. Tuesday through Wednesday, mostly cloudy. Highs in the lower 80s. Lows around 60. At 9 a.m. in Omaha, it was partly sunny. The temperature was 75 degrees, the dew point 61, and the relative humidity 61%. The pressure was 30.10 inches and rising. Across eastern Nebraska and southwest Iowa, it was mostly sunny, with a temperature of 75 at Fremont, 75 at Columbus, 75 at Blair Airport, and 72 at Tecumseh. It was partly sunny, with a temperature of 75 at Lincoln, 74 at Millard, 73 at Plaxmouth, and 77 at Red Oak, Iowa. At Nebraska City, it was cloudy, with a temperature of 71. Here are some observations from across the region. At Concordia, Kansas, rain was falling, with a temperature of 67. It was partly sunny, with a temperature of 72 at North Fork, 73 at Sioux Falls, 58 at Denver, and 65 at Valentine. It was cloudy, with a temperature of 70 at Grand Island, 73 at Sioux City, 74 at Des Moines,
72 at Kansas City, and 64 at Northland. Once again, at 9 a.m. in Omaha, it was 75 degrees under partly sunny skies. The Omaha Metropolitan Area Pollutant Standards Index for today is 52, which represents moderate air quality, with ozone the main pollutant. The forecast for Friday is 51, considered moderate air quality, with particulates the primary pollutant. The pollen count today for trees was 57, a moderate count, with birch, mulberry, and walnut the primary pollens. The pollen count today for weeds was 6, a low count. The pollen count today for grass was 44, a high count. Air pollution forecasts and pollen counts are provided by the Douglas County Health Department. This hazardous weather outlook is for southwest Iowa, west central Iowa, east central Nebraska, northeast Nebraska, and southeast Nebraska. For today and tonight, the probability for widespread hazardous weather is low. And now the extended outlook for the period Friday through Wednesday. There is a 60 to 80% chance for showers and storms Saturday evening. A few strong storms may occur. A marginal risk, level 1 of 5, for severe weather is forecast near and west of a line from Greeley to Fairbury, Nebraska. Spotter information statement, spotter activation is not expected at this time. 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The current time is 9:32 a.m. Central Daylight Time. Now for the official National Weather Service forecast for the Omaha and Council Bluffs area. Today, hot. Mostly cloudy. Highs in the upper 80s. East winds 10 to 15 miles an hour. Tonight, cloudy. A chance of showers with a slight chance of thunderstorms after midnight. Lows in the mid-60s. Southeast winds 5 to 10 miles an hour. Chance of rain 40%. Friday, mostly cloudy. A chance of showers in the morning, then showers likely with a chance of thunderstorms in the afternoon. Highs in the upper 70s. Southeast winds 10 to 15 miles an hour. Chance of rain 70%. Friday night, mostly cloudy with a chance of showers and thunderstorms. Lows in the lower 60s. Southeast winds 10 to 15 miles an hour. Chance of rain 40%. Saturday, mostly cloudy in the morning, then becoming partly sunny. A chance of showers. A slight chance of thunderstorms in the morning, then a chance of thunderstorms in the afternoon. Highs in the lower 80s. Southeast winds 10 to 15 miles an hour with gusts up to 25 miles an hour. Chance of rain 50%. Saturday night, mostly cloudy with a chance of thunderstorms. A chance of showers until midnight, then showers likely after midnight. Lows in the lower 60s. Chance of rain 60%. Sunday, mostly cloudy with a chance of showers and thunderstorms in the morning, then partly sunny in the afternoon. Highs in the lower 80s. Chance of rain 30%. Sunday night and Monday, mostly cloudy. A chance of showers and thunderstorms. Lows in the lower 60s. Highs in the mid-80s. Chance of rain 40%. Monday night, partly cloudy. A chance of showers and thunderstorms until midnight. Lows in the lower 60s. Chance of rain 30%. Tuesday through Wednesday, mostly cloudy. Highs in the lower 80s. Lows around 60. At 9 a.m. in Omaha, it was partly sunny. The temperature was 75 degrees, the dew point 61, and the relative humidity 61%. The pressure was 30.10 inches and rising. Across eastern Nebraska and southwest Iowa, it was mostly sunny, with a temperature of 75 at Fremont, 75 at Columbus, 75 at Blair Airport, and 72 at Tecumseh. It was partly sunny, with a temperature of 75 at Lincoln, 74 at Millard, 73 at Plaxmouth, and 77 at Red Oak, Iowa. At Nebraska City, it was cloudy, with a temperature of 71.
here are some observations from across the region. At Concordia, Kansas, rain was falling with a temperature of 67. It was partly sunny with a temperature of 72 at North Fork, 73 at Sioux Falls, 58 at Denver, and 65 at Valentine. It was cloudy with a temperature of 70 at Grand Island, 73 at Sioux City, 74 at Des Moines, 72 at Kansas City, and 64 at North Platte. Once again, at 9 a.m. in Omaha, it was 75 degrees under partly sunny skies. The Omaha Metropolitan Area Pollutant Standards Index for today is 52, which represents moderate air quality, with ozone the main pollutant. The forecast for Friday is 51, considered moderate air quality, with particulates the primary pollutant. The pollen count today for trees was 57, a moderate count, with birch, mulberry, and walnut the primary pollens. The pollen count today for weeds was 6, a low count. The pollen count today for grass was 44, a high count. Air pollution forecasts and pollen counts are provided by the Douglas County Health Department. This hazardous weather outlook is for southwest Iowa, west central Iowa, east central Nebraska, northeast Nebraska, and southeast Nebraska. For today and tonight, the probability for widespread hazardous weather is low. And now the extended outlook for the period Friday through Wednesday. There is a 60 to 80% chance for showers and storms Saturday evening. A few strong storms may occur. A marginal risk, level 1 of 5, for severe weather is forecast near and west of a line from Greeley to Fairbury, Nebraska. Spotter information statement, spotter activation is not expected at this time. 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The current time is 9:37 a.m. Central Daylight Time. Now for the official National Weather Service forecast for the Omaha and Council Bluffs area. Today, hot. Mostly cloudy. Highs in the upper 80s. East winds 10 to 15 miles an hour. Tonight, cloudy. A chance of showers with a slight chance of thunderstorms after midnight. Lows in the mid-60s. Southeast winds 5 to 10 miles an hour. Chance of rain 40%. Friday, mostly cloudy. A chance of showers in the morning, then showers likely with a chance of thunderstorms in the afternoon. Highs in the upper 70s. Southeast winds 10 to 15 miles an hour. Chance of rain 70%. Friday night, mostly cloudy with a chance of showers and thunderstorms. Lows in the lower 60s. Southeast winds 10 to 15 miles an hour. Chance of rain 40%. Saturday, mostly cloudy in the morning, then becoming partly sunny. A chance of showers. A slight chance of thunderstorms in the morning, then a chance of thunderstorms in the afternoon. Highs in the lower 80s. Southeast winds 10 to 15 miles an hour with gusts up to 25 miles an hour. Chance of rain 50%. Saturday night, mostly cloudy with a chance of thunderstorms. A chance of showers until midnight, then showers likely after midnight. Lows in the lower 60s. Chance of rain 60%. Sunday, mostly cloudy with a chance of showers and thunderstorms in the morning, then partly sunny in the afternoon. Highs in the lower 80s. Chance of rain 30%. Sunday night and Monday, mostly cloudy. A chance of showers and thunderstorms. Lows in the lower 60s. Highs in the mid 80s. Chance of rain 40%. Monday night, partly cloudy. A chance of showers and thunderstorms until midnight. Lows in the lower 60s. Chance of rain 30%. Tuesday through Wednesday, mostly cloudy. Highs in the lower 80s. Lows around 60. At 9 a.m. in Omaha, it was partly sunny. The temperature was 75 degrees, the dew point 61, and the relative humidity 61%. The pressure was 30.10 inches and rising.
Across eastern Nebraska and southwest Iowa, it was mostly sunny, with a temperature of 75 at Fremont, 75 at Columbus, 75 at Blair Airport, and 72 at Takema. It was partly sunny, with a temperature of 75 at Lincoln, 74 at Millard, 73 at Plaxmouth, and 77 at Red Oak, Iowa. At Nebraska City, it was cloudy, with a temperature of 71. Here are some observations from across the region. At Concordia, Kansas, rain was falling, with a temperature of 67. It was partly sunny, with a temperature of 72 at Norfolk, 73 at Sioux Falls, 58 at Denver, and 65 at Valentine. It was cloudy, with a temperature of 70 at Grand Island, 73 at Sioux City, 74 at Des Moines, 72 at Kansas City, and 64 at North Platte. Once again, at 9 a.m. in Omaha, it was 75 degrees under partly sunny skies. The Omaha Metropolitan Area Pollutant Standards Index for today is 52, which represents moderate air quality, with ozone the main pollutant. The forecast for Friday is 51, considered moderate air quality, with particulates the primary pollutant. The pollen count today for trees was 57, a moderate count, with birch, mulberry, and walnut the primary pollens. The pollen count today for weeds was 6, a low count. The pollen count today for grass was 44, a high count. Air pollution forecasts and pollen counts are provided by the Douglas County Health Department. This hazardous weather outlook is for southwest Iowa, west central Iowa, east central Nebraska, northeast Nebraska, and southeast Nebraska. For today and tonight, the probability for widespread hazardous weather is low. And now the extended outlook for the period Friday through Wednesday. There is a 60 to 80% chance for showers and storms Saturday evening. A few strong storms may occur. A marginal risk, level 1 of 5, for severe weather is forecast near and west of a line from Greeley to Fairbury, Nebraska. Spotter information statement, spotter activation is not expected at this time. 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The current time is 9:43 a.m. Central Daylight Time. Now for the official National Weather Service forecast for the Omaha and Council Bluffs area. Today, hot. Mostly cloudy. Highs in the upper 80s. East winds 10 to 15 miles an hour. Tonight, cloudy. A chance of showers with a slight chance of thunderstorms after midnight. Lows in the mid-60s. Southeast winds 5 to 10 miles an hour. Chance of rain 40%. Friday, mostly cloudy. A chance of showers in the morning, then showers likely with a chance of thunderstorms in the afternoon. Highs in the upper 70s. Southeast winds 10 to 15 miles an hour. Chance of rain 70%. Friday night, mostly cloudy with a chance of showers and thunderstorms. Lows in the lower 60s. Southeast winds 10 to 15 miles an hour. Chance of rain 40%. Saturday, mostly cloudy in the morning, then becoming partly sunny. A chance of showers. A slight chance of thunderstorms in the morning, then a chance of thunderstorms in the afternoon. Highs in the lower 80s. Southeast winds 10 to 15 miles an hour with gusts up to 25 miles an hour. Chance of rain 50%. Saturday night, mostly cloudy with a chance of thunderstorms. A chance of showers until midnight, then showers likely after midnight. Lows in the lower 60s. Chance of rain 60%. Sunday, mostly cloudy with a chance of showers and thunderstorms in the morning, then partly sunny in the afternoon. Highs in the lower 80s. Chance of rain 30%. Sunday night and Monday, mostly cloudy. A chance of showers and thunderstorms. Lows in the lower 60s. Highs in the mid-80s. Chance of rain 40%. Monday night, partly cloudy. A chance of showers and thunderstorms until midnight. Lows in the lower 60s.
chance of rain 30%. Tuesday through Wednesday, mostly cloudy. Highs in the lower 80s. Lows around 60. 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Douglas, Sarpy, Washington, Cass, Odo, Burt, Dodge, Saunders, Harrison, Pottawatomie, and Mills. At 9 a.m. in Omaha, it was partly sunny. The temperature was 75 degrees, the dew point 61, and the relative humidity 61%. The pressure was 30.10 inches and rising. Across eastern Nebraska and southwest Iowa, it was mostly sunny, with a temperature of 75 at Fremont, 75 at Columbus, 75 at Blair Airport, and 72 at Takema. It was partly sunny, with a temperature of 75 at Lincoln, 74 at Millard, 73 at Plaxmouth, and 77 at Red Oak, Iowa. At Nebraska City, it was cloudy, with a temperature of 71. Here are some observations from across the region. At Concordia, Kansas, rain was falling, with a temperature of 67. It was partly sunny, with a temperature of 72 at Norfolk, 73 at Sioux Falls, 58 at Denver, and 65 at Valentine. It was cloudy, with a temperature of 70 at Grand Island, 73 at Sioux City, 74 at Des Moines, 72 at Kansas City, and 64 at North Platte. Once again, at 9 a.m. in Omaha, it was 75 degrees under partly sunny skies. The Omaha Metropolitan Area Pollutant Standards Index for today is 52, which represents moderate air quality, with ozone the main pollutant. The forecast for Friday is 51, considered moderate air quality, with particulates the primary pollutant. The pollen count today for trees was 57, a moderate count, with birch, mulberry, and walnut the primary pollens. The pollen count today for weeds was 6, a low count. The pollen count today for grass was 44, a high count. Air pollution forecasts and pollen counts are provided by the Douglas County Health Department. This hazardous weather outlook is for southwest Iowa, west central Iowa, east central Nebraska, northeast Nebraska, and southeast Nebraska. For today and tonight, the probability for widespread hazardous weather is low. And now the extended outlook for the period Friday through Wednesday. There is a 60 to 80% chance for showers and storms Saturday evening. A few strong storms may occur. A marginal risk, level 1 of 5, for severe weather is forecast near and west of a line from Greeley to Fairbury, Nebraska. Spotter information statement, spotter activation is not expected at this time. This is NOAA All Hazards radio station KIH 61 in Omaha, Nebraska. The current time is 9:48 a.m. Central Daylight Time. Now for the official National Weather Service forecast for the Omaha and Council Bluffs area. Today, hot. Mostly cloudy. Highs in the upper 80s. East winds 10 to 15 miles an hour. Tonight, cloudy. A chance of showers with a slight chance of thunderstorms after midnight. Lows in the mid-60s. Southeast winds 5 to 10 miles an hour. Chance of rain 40%. Friday, mostly cloudy. A chance of showers in the morning, then showers likely with a chance of thunderstorms in the afternoon. Highs in the upper 70s. Southeast winds 10 to 15 miles an hour. Chance of rain 70%. Friday night, mostly cloudy with a chance of showers and thunderstorms. Lows in the lower 60s. Southeast winds 10 to 15 miles an hour. Chance of rain 40%. Saturday, mostly cloudy in the morning, then becoming partly sunny. A chance of showers. A slight chance of thunderstorms in the morning, then a chance of thunderstorms in the afternoon. Highs in the lower 80s. Southeast winds 10 to 15 miles an hour with gusts up to 25 miles an hour. Chance of rain 50%. Saturday night, mostly cloudy with a chance of thunderstorms.
a chance of showers until midnight, then showers likely after midnight. Lows in the lower 60s. Chance of rain 60%. Sunday, mostly cloudy with a chance of showers and thunderstorms in the morning, then partly sunny in the afternoon. Highs in the lower 80s. Chance of rain 30%. Sunday night and Monday, mostly cloudy. A chance of showers and thunderstorms. Lows in the lower 60s. Highs in the mid 80s. Chance of rain 40%. Monday night, partly cloudy. A chance of showers and thunderstorms until midnight. Lows in the lower 60s. Chance of rain 30%. Tuesday through Wednesday, mostly cloudy. Highs in the lower 80s. Lows around 60. At 9 a.m. in Omaha, it was partly sunny. The temperature was 75 degrees, the dew point 61, and the relative humidity 61%. The pressure was 30.10 inches and rising. Across eastern Nebraska and southwest Iowa, it was mostly sunny, with a temperature of 75 at Fremont, 75 at Columbus, 75 at Blair Airport, and 72 at Tecumseh. It was partly sunny, with a temperature of 75 at Lincoln, 74 at Millard, 73 at Flaxmouth, and 77 at Red Oak, Iowa. At Nebraska City, it was cloudy, with a temperature of 71. Here are some observations from across the region. At Concordia, Kansas, rain was falling, with a temperature of 67. It was partly sunny, with a temperature of 72 at Norfolk, 73 at Sioux Falls, 58 at Denver, and 65 at Valentine. It was cloudy, with a temperature of 70 at Grand Island, 73 at Sioux City, 74 at Des Moines, 72 at Kansas City, and 64 at North Platte. Once again, at 9 a.m. in Omaha, it was 75 degrees under partly sunny skies. The Omaha Metropolitan Area Pollutant Standards Index for today is 52, which represents moderate air quality, with ozone the main pollutant. The forecast for Friday is 51, considered moderate air quality, with particulates the primary pollutant. The pollen count today for trees was 57, a moderate count, with birch, mulberry, and walnut the primary pollens. The pollen count today for weeds was 6, a low count. The pollen count today for grass was 44, a high count. Air pollution forecasts and pollen counts are provided by the Douglas County Health Department. This hazardous weather outlook is for southwest Iowa, west central Iowa, east central Nebraska, northeast Nebraska, and southeast Nebraska. For today and tonight, the probability for widespread hazardous weather is low. And now the extended outlook for the period Friday through Wednesday. There is a 60 to 80% chance for showers and storms Saturday evening. A few strong storms may occur. A marginal risk, level 1 of 5, for severe weather is forecast near and west of a line from Greeley to Fairbury, Nebraska. Spotter information statement, spotter activation is not expected at this time. 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The current time is 9:54 a.m. Central Daylight Time. Now for the official National Weather Service forecast for the Omaha and Council Bluffs area. Today, hot. Mostly cloudy. Highs in the upper 80s. East winds 10 to 15 miles an hour. Tonight, cloudy. A chance of showers with a slight chance of thunderstorms after midnight. Lows in the mid-60s. Southeast winds 5 to 10 miles an hour. Chance of rain 40%. Friday, mostly cloudy. A chance of showers in the morning, then showers likely with a chance of thunderstorms in the afternoon. Highs in the upper 70s. Southeast winds 10 to 15 miles an hour. Chance of rain 70%. Friday night, mostly cloudy with a chance of showers and thunderstorms. Lows in the lower 60s. Southeast winds 10 to 15 miles an hour. Chance of rain 40%.
Saturday, mostly cloudy in the morning, then becoming partly sunny. A chance of showers. A slight chance of thunderstorms in the morning, then a chance of thunderstorms in the afternoon. Highs in the lower 80s. Southeast winds 10 to 15 miles an hour with gusts up to 25 miles an hour. Chance of rain 50%. Saturday night, mostly cloudy with a chance of thunderstorms. A chance of showers until midnight, then showers likely after midnight. Lows in the lower 60s. Chance of rain 60%. Sunday, mostly cloudy with a chance of showers and thunderstorms in the morning, then partly sunny in the afternoon. Highs in the lower 80s. Chance of rain 30%. Sunday night and Monday, mostly cloudy. A chance of showers and thunderstorms. Lows in the lower 60s. Highs in the mid 80s. Chance of rain 40%. Monday night, partly cloudy. A chance of showers and thunderstorms until midnight. Lows in the lower 60s. Chance of rain 30%. Tuesday through Wednesday, mostly cloudy. Highs in the lower 80s. Lows around 60. At 9 a.m. in Omaha, it was partly sunny. The temperature was 75 degrees, the dew point 61, and the relative humidity 61%. The pressure was 30.10 inches and rising. Across eastern Nebraska and southwest Iowa, it was mostly sunny, with a temperature of 75 at Fremont, 75 at Columbus, 75 at Blair Airport, and 72 at Tecumseh. It was partly sunny, with a temperature of 75 at Lincoln, 74 at Millard, 73 at Plaxmouth, and 77 at Red Oak, Iowa. At Nebraska City, it was cloudy, with a temperature of 71. Here are some observations from across the region. At Concordia, Kansas, rain was falling, with a temperature of 67. It was partly sunny, with a temperature of 72 at North Fork, 73 at Sioux Falls, 58 at Denver, and 65 at Valentine. It was cloudy, with a temperature of 70 at Grand Island, 73 at Sioux City, 74 at Des Moines, 72 at Kansas City, and 64 at North Platte. Once again, at 9 a.m. in Omaha, it was 75 degrees under partly sunny skies. The Omaha Metropolitan Area Pollutant Standards Index for today is 52, which represents moderate air quality, with ozone the main pollutant. The forecast for Friday is 51, considered moderate air quality, with particulates the primary pollutant. The pollen count today for trees was 57, a moderate count, with birch, mulberry, and walnut the primary pollens. The pollen count today for weeds was 6, a low count. The pollen count today for grass was 44, a high count. Air pollution forecasts and pollen counts are provided by the Douglas County Health Department. This hazardous weather outlook is for southwest Iowa, west central Iowa, east central Nebraska, northeast Nebraska, and southeast Nebraska. For today and tonight, the probability for widespread hazardous weather is low. And now the extended outlook for the period Friday through Wednesday. There is a 60 to 80% chance for showers and storms Saturday evening. A few strong storms may occur. A marginal risk, level 1 of 5, for severe weather is forecast near and west of a line from Greeley to Fairbury, Nebraska. Spotter information statement, spotter activation is not expected at this time. 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The current time is 9:59 a.m. Central Daylight Time. Now for the official National Weather Service forecast for the Omaha and Council Bluffs area. Today, hot. Mostly cloudy. Highs in the upper 80s. East winds 10 to 15 miles an hour. Tonight, cloudy. A chance of showers with a slight chance of thunderstorms after midnight. Lows in the mid-60s. Southeast winds 5 to 10 miles an hour. Chance of rain 40%. Friday, mostly cloudy.
a chance of showers in the morning, then showers likely with a chance of thunderstorms in the afternoon. Highs in the upper 70s. Southeast winds 10 to 15 miles an hour. Chance of rain 70%. Friday night, mostly cloudy with a chance of showers and thunderstorms. Lows in the lower 60s. Southeast winds 10 to 15 miles an hour. Chance of rain 40%. Saturday, mostly cloudy in the morning, then becoming partly sunny. A chance of showers. A slight chance of thunderstorms in the morning, then a chance of thunderstorms in the afternoon. Highs in the lower 80s. Southeast winds 10 to 15 miles an hour with gusts up to 25 miles an hour. Chance of rain 50%. Saturday night, mostly cloudy with a chance of thunderstorms. A chance of showers until midnight, then showers likely after midnight. Lows in the lower 60s. Chance of rain 60%. Sunday, mostly cloudy with a chance of showers and thunderstorms in the morning, then partly sunny in the afternoon. Highs in the lower 80s. Chance of rain 30%. Sunday night and Monday, mostly cloudy. A chance of showers and thunderstorms. Lows in the lower 60s. Highs in the mid 80s. Chance of rain 40%. Monday night, partly cloudy. A chance of showers and thunderstorms until midnight. Lows in the lower 60s. Chance of rain 30%. Tuesday through Wednesday, mostly cloudy. Highs in the lower 80s. Lows around 60. The Omaha Metropolitan Area Pollutant Standards Index for today is 52, which represents moderate air quality, with ozone the main pollutant. The forecast for Friday is 51, considered moderate air quality, with particulates the primary pollutant. The pollen count today for trees was 57, a moderate count, with birch, mulberry, and walnut the primary pollens. The pollen count today for weeds was 6, a low count. The pollen count today for grass was 44, a high count. Air pollution forecasts and pollen counts are provided by the Douglas County Health Department. This hazardous weather outlook is for Southwest Iowa, West Central Iowa, East Central Nebraska, Northeast Nebraska, and Southeast Nebraska. For today and tonight, the probability for widespread hazardous weather is low. And now the extended outlook for the period Friday through Wednesday. There is a 60 to 80% chance for showers and storms Saturday evening. A few strong storms may occur. A marginal risk, level 1 of 5, for severe weather is forecast near and west of a line from Greeley to Fairbury, Nebraska. Spotter information statement, spotter activation is not expected at this time. 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The current time is 10:03 a.m. Central Daylight Time. Now for the official National Weather Service forecast for the Omaha and Council Bluffs area. Today, hot. Mostly cloudy. Highs in the upper 80s. East winds 10 to 15 miles an hour. Tonight, cloudy. A chance of showers with a slight chance of thunderstorms after midnight. Lows in the mid-60s. Southeast winds 5 to 10 miles an hour. Chance of rain 40%. Friday, mostly cloudy. A chance of showers in the morning, then showers likely with a chance of thunderstorms in the afternoon. Highs in the upper 70s. Southeast winds 10 to 15 miles an hour. Chance of rain 70%. Friday night, mostly cloudy with a chance of showers and thunderstorms. Lows in the lower 60s. Southeast winds 10 to 15 miles an hour. Chance of rain 40%. Saturday, mostly cloudy in the morning, then becoming partly sunny. A chance of showers. A slight chance of thunderstorms in the morning, then a chance of thunderstorms in the afternoon. Highs in the lower 80s. Southeast winds 10 to 15 miles an hour with gusts up to 25 miles an hour. Chance of rain 50%.
Saturday night, mostly cloudy with a chance of thunderstorms. A chance of showers until midnight, then showers likely after midnight. Lows in the lower 60s. Chance of rain 60%. Sunday, mostly cloudy with a chance of showers and thunderstorms in the morning, then partly sunny in the afternoon. Highs in the lower 80s. Chance of rain 30%. Sunday night and Monday, mostly cloudy. A chance of showers and thunderstorms. Lows in the lower 60s. Highs in the mid 80s. Chance of rain 40%. Monday night, partly cloudy. A chance of showers and thunderstorms until midnight. Lows in the lower 60s. Chance of rain 30%. Tuesday through Wednesday, mostly cloudy. Highs in the lower 80s. Lows around 60. At 10 a.m. in Omaha, it was partly sunny. The temperature was 78 degrees, the dew point 61, and the relative humidity 55%. The pressure was 30.10 inches and steady. Across eastern Nebraska and southwest Iowa, it was mostly sunny, with a temperature of 79 at Fremont, 77 at Columbus, 78 at Blair Airport, and 78 at Tacoma. It was partly sunny, with a temperature of 75 at Lincoln and 77 at Plaxmouth. At Nebraska City, it was cloudy, with a temperature of 74. Here are some observations from across the region. At Concordia, Kansas, rain was falling, with a temperature of 68. It was partly sunny, with a temperature of 76 at North Fork, 77 at Sioux Falls, 59 at Denver, and 73 at Valentine. It was cloudy, with a temperature of 73 at Grand Island, 77 at Sioux City, 75 at Des Moines, 76 at Kansas City, and 67 at North Platte. Once again, at 10 a.m. in Omaha, it was 78 degrees under partly sunny skies. The Omaha Metropolitan Area Pollutant Standards Index for today is 52, which represents moderate air quality, with ozone the main pollutant. The forecast for Friday is 51, considered moderate air quality, with particulates the primary pollutant. The pollen count today for trees was 57, a moderate count, with birch, mulberry, and walnut the primary pollens. The pollen count today for weeds was 6, a low count. The pollen count today for grass was 44, a high count. Air pollution forecasts and pollen counts are provided by the Douglas County Health Department. This hazardous weather outlook is for southwest Iowa, west central Iowa, east central Nebraska, northeast Nebraska, and southeast Nebraska. For today and tonight, the probability for widespread hazardous weather is low. And now the extended outlook for the period Friday through Wednesday. There is a 60 to 80% chance for showers and storms Saturday evening. A few strong storms may occur. A marginal risk, level 1 of 5, for severe weather is forecast near and west of a line from Greeley to Fairbury, Nebraska. Spotter information statement, spotter activation is not expected at this time. 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The current time is 10:09 a.m. Central Daylight Time. Now for the official National Weather Service forecast for the Omaha and Council Bluffs area. Today, hot. Mostly cloudy. Highs in the upper 80s. East winds 10 to 15 miles an hour. Tonight, cloudy. A chance of showers with a slight chance of thunderstorms after midnight. Lows in the mid-60s. Southeast winds 5 to 10 miles an hour. Chance of rain 40%. Friday, mostly cloudy. A chance of showers in the morning, then showers likely with a chance of thunderstorms in the afternoon. Highs in the upper 70s. Southeast winds 10 to 15 miles an hour. Chance of rain 70%. Friday night, mostly cloudy with a chance of showers and thunderstorms. Lows in the lower 60s. Southeast winds 10 to 15 miles an hour. Chance of rain 40%.
Saturday, mostly cloudy in the morning, then becoming partly sunny. A chance of showers. A slight chance of thunderstorms in the morning, then a chance of thunderstorms in the afternoon. Highs in the lower 80s. Southeast winds 10 to 15 miles an hour with gusts up to 25 miles an hour. Chance of rain 50%. Saturday night, mostly cloudy with a chance of thunderstorms. A chance of showers until midnight, then showers likely after midnight. Lows in the lower 60s. Chance of rain 60%. Sunday, mostly cloudy with a chance of showers and thunderstorms in the morning, then partly sunny in the afternoon. Highs in the lower 80s. Chance of rain 30%. Sunday night and Monday, mostly cloudy. A chance of showers and thunderstorms. Lows in the lower 60s. Highs in the mid 80s. Chance of rain 40%. Monday night, partly cloudy. A chance of showers and thunderstorms until midnight. Lows in the lower 60s. Chance of rain 30%. Tuesday through Wednesday, mostly cloudy. Highs in the lower 80s. Lows around 60. At 10 a.m. in Omaha, it was partly sunny. The temperature was 78 degrees, the dew point 61, and the relative humidity 55%. The pressure was 30.10 inches and steady. Across eastern Nebraska and southwest Iowa, it was mostly sunny, with a temperature of 79 at Fremont, 77 at Columbus, 78 at Blair Airport, and 78 at Tecumseh. It was partly sunny, with a temperature of 75 at Lincoln and 77 at Plaxmouth. At Nebraska City, it was cloudy, with a temperature of 74. Here are some observations from across the region. At Concordia, Kansas, rain was falling, with a temperature of 68. It was partly sunny, with a temperature of 76 at Norfolk, 77 at Sioux Falls, 59 at Denver, and 73 at Valentine. It was cloudy, with a temperature of 73 at Grand Island, 77 at Sioux City, 75 at Des Moines, 76 at Kansas City, and 67 at North Platte. Once again, at 10 a.m. in Omaha, it was 78 degrees under partly sunny skies. At 10 a.m. in Omaha, it was partly sunny. The temperature was 78 degrees, the dew point 61, and the relative humidity 55%. The pressure was 30.10 inches and steady. Across eastern Nebraska and southwest Iowa, it was mostly sunny, with a temperature of 79 at Fremont, 78 at Blair Airport, and 78 at Tecumseh. It was partly sunny, with a temperature of 75 at Lincoln and 77 at Columbus. It was cloudy, with a temperature of 81 at Offutt Air Force Base, 74 at Nebraska City, and 77 at Plaxmouth. Here are some observations from across the region. At Concordia, Kansas, rain was falling, with a temperature of 68. It was partly sunny, with a temperature of 76 at Norfolk, 77 at Sioux Falls, 77 at Sioux City, 59 at Denver, and 73 at Valentine. It was cloudy, with a temperature of 73 at Grand Island, 75 at Des Moines, 76 at Kansas City, and 67 at North Platte. Once again, at 10 a.m. in Omaha, it was 78 degrees under partly sunny skies. The Omaha Metropolitan Area Pollutant Standards Index for today is 52, which represents moderate air quality, with ozone the main pollutant. The forecast for Friday is 51, considered moderate air quality, with particulates the primary pollutant. The pollen count today for trees was 57, a moderate count, with birch, mulberry, and walnut the primary pollens. The pollen count today for weeds was 6, a low count. The pollen count today for grass was 44, a high count. Air pollution forecasts and pollen counts are provided by the Douglas County Health Department. This hazardous weather outlook is for southwest Iowa, west central Iowa, east central Nebraska, northeast Nebraska, and southeast Nebraska. For today and tonight, the probability for widespread hazardous weather is low. A
And now the extended outlook for the period Friday through Wednesday. There is a 60 to 80% chance for showers and storms Saturday evening. A few strong storms may occur. A marginal risk, level 1 of 5,

highs in the upper 80s. East winds 10 to 15 miles an hour. Tonight, cloudy. A chance of showers with a slight chance of thunderstorms after midnight. Lows in the mid-60s. Southeast winds 5 to 10 miles an hour. Chance of rain 40%. Friday, mostly cloudy. A chance of showers in the morning, then showers likely with a chance of thunderstorms in the afternoon. Highs in the upper 70s. Southeast winds 10 to 15 miles an hour. Chance of rain 70%. Friday night, mostly cloudy with a chance of showers and thunderstorms. Lows in the lower 60s. Southeast winds 10 to 15 miles an hour. Chance of rain 40%. Saturday, mostly cloudy in the morning, then becoming partly sunny. A chance of showers. A slight chance of thunderstorms in the morning, then a chance of thunderstorms in the afternoon. Highs in the lower 80s. Southeast winds 10 to 15 miles an hour with gusts up to 25 miles an hour. Chance of rain 50%. Saturday night, mostly cloudy with a chance of thunderstorms. A chance of showers until midnight, then showers likely after midnight. Lows in the lower 60s. Chance of rain 60%. Sunday, mostly cloudy with a chance of showers and thunderstorms in the morning, then partly sunny in the afternoon. Highs in the lower 80s. Chance of rain 30%. Sunday night and Monday, mostly cloudy. A chance of showers and thunderstorms. Lows in the lower 60s. Highs in the mid 80s. Chance of rain 40%. Monday night, partly cloudy. A chance of showers and thunderstorms until midnight. Lows in the lower 60s. Chance of rain 30%. Tuesday through Wednesday, mostly cloudy. Highs in the lower 80s. Lows around 60. At 10 a.m. in Omaha, it was partly sunny. The temperature was 78 degrees, the dew point 61, and the relative humidity 55%. The pressure was 30.10 inches and steady. Across eastern Nebraska and southwest Iowa, it was mostly sunny, with a temperature of 79 at Fremont, 78 at Blair Airport, and 78 at Tacoma. It was partly sunny, with a temperature of 75 at Lincoln and 77 at Columbus. It was cloudy, with a temperature of 81 at Offutt Air Force Base, 74 at Nebraska City, and 77 at Plaxmouth. Here are some observations from across the region. At Concordia, Kansas, rain was falling, with a temperature of 68. It was partly sunny, with a temperature of 76 at North Fork, 77 at Sioux Falls, 77 at Sioux City, 59 at Denver, and 73 at Valentine. It was cloudy, with a temperature of 73 at Grand Island, 75 at Des Moines, 76 at Kansas City, and 67 at North Platte. Once again, at 10 a.m. in Omaha, it was 78 degrees under partly sunny skies. The Omaha Metropolitan Area Pollutant Standards Index for today is 52, which represents moderate air quality, with ozone the main pollutant. The forecast for Friday is 51, considered moderate air quality, with particulates the primary pollutant. The pollen count today for trees was 57, a moderate count, with birch, mulberry, and walnut the primary pollens. The pollen count today for weeds was 6, a low count. The pollen count today for grass was 44, a high count. Air pollution forecasts and pollen counts are provided by the Douglas County Health Department. This hazardous weather outlook is for southwest Iowa, west central Iowa, east central Nebraska, northeast Nebraska, and southeast Nebraska. For today and tonight, the probability for widespread hazardous weather is low. And now the extended outlook for the period Friday through Wednesday. There is a 60 to 80% chance for showers and storms Saturday evening. A few strong storms may occur. A marginal risk, level 1 of 5, for severe weather is forecast near and west of a line from Greeley to Fairbury, Nebraska. Spotter information statement. Spotter activation is not

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The current time is 10:21 a.m. Central Daylight Time. Now for the official National Weather Service forecast for the Omaha and Council Bluffs area. Today, hot, mostly cloudy, highs in the upper 80s, east winds 10 to 15 miles an hour. Tonight, cloudy, a chance of showers with a slight chance of thunderstorms after midnight. Lows in the mid-60s. Southeast winds 5 to 10 miles an hour. Chance of rain 40%. Friday, mostly cloudy. A chance of showers in the morning, then showers likely with a chance of thunderstorms in the afternoon. Highs in the upper 70s. Southeast winds 10 to 15 miles an hour. Chance of rain 70%. Friday night, mostly cloudy with a chance of showers and thunderstorms. Lows in the lower 60s. Southeast winds 10 to 15 miles an hour. Chance of rain 40%. Saturday, mostly cloudy in the morning, then becoming partly sunny. A chance of showers. A slight chance of thunderstorms in the morning, then a chance of thunderstorms in the afternoon. Highs in the lower 80s. Southeast winds 10 to 15 miles an hour with gusts up to 25 miles an hour. Chance of rain 50%. Saturday night, mostly cloudy with a chance of thunderstorms. A chance of showers until midnight, then showers likely after midnight. Lows in the lower 60s. Chance of rain 60%. Sunday, mostly cloudy with a chance of showers and thunderstorms in the morning, then partly sunny in the afternoon. Highs in the lower 80s. Chance of rain 30%. Sunday night and Monday, mostly cloudy. A chance of showers and thunderstorms. Lows in the lower 60s. Highs in the mid 80s. Chance of rain 40%. Monday night, partly cloudy. A chance of showers and thunderstorms until midnight. Lows in the lower 60s. Chance of rain 30%. Tuesday through Wednesday, mostly cloudy. Highs in the lower 80s. Lows around 60. At 10 a.m. in Omaha, it was partly sunny. The temperature was 78 degrees, the dew point 61, and the relative humidity 55%. The pressure was 30.10 inches and steady. Across eastern Nebraska and southwest Iowa, it was mostly sunny, with a temperature of 79 at Fremont, 78 at Blair Airport, and 78 at Tacoma. It was partly sunny, with a temperature of 75 at Lincoln and 77 at Columbus. It was cloudy, with a temperature of 81 at Offutt Air Force Base, 74 at Nebraska City, and 77 at Plaxmouth. Here are some observations from across the region. At Concordia, Kansas, rain was falling, with a temperature of 68. It was partly sunny, with a temperature of 76 at North Fork, 77 at Sioux Falls, 77 at Sioux City, 59 at Denver, and 73 at Valentine. It was cloudy, with a temperature of 73 at Grand Island, 75 at Des Moines, 76 at Kansas City, and 67 at North Platte. Once again, at 10 a.m. in Omaha, it was 78 degrees under partly sunny skies. The Omaha Metropolitan Area Pollutant Standards Index for today is 52, which represents moderate air quality, with ozone the main pollutant. The forecast for Friday is 51, considered moderate air quality, with particulates the primary pollutant. The pollen count today for trees was 57, a moderate count, with birch, mulberry, and walnut the primary pollens. The pollen count today for weeds was 6, a low count. The pollen count today for grass was 44, a high count. Air pollution forecasts and pollen counts are provided by the Douglas County Health Department. This hazardous weather outlook is for southwest Iowa, west central Iowa, east central Nebraska, northeast Nebraska, and southeast Nebraska. For today and tonight, the probability for widespread hazardous weather is low.
and now the extended outlook for the period Friday through Wednesday. There is a 60 to 80% chance for showers and storms Saturday evening. A few strong storms may occur. A marginal risk, level 1 of 5, for severe weather is forecast near and west of a line from Greeley to Fairbury, Nebraska. Spotter information statement, spotter activation is not expected at this time. 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The current time is 10:26 a.m. Central Daylight Time. Now for the official National Weather Service forecast for the Omaha and Council Bluffs area. Today, hot. Mostly cloudy. Highs in the upper 80s. East winds 10 to 15 miles an hour. Tonight, cloudy. A chance of showers with a slight chance of thunderstorms after midnight. Lows in the mid-60s. Southeast winds 5 to 10 miles an hour. Chance of rain 40%. Friday, mostly cloudy. A chance of showers in the morning, then showers likely with a chance of thunderstorms in the afternoon. Highs in the upper 70s. Southeast winds 10 to 15 miles an hour. Chance of rain 70%. Friday night, mostly cloudy with a chance of showers and thunderstorms. Lows in the lower 60s. Southeast winds 10 to 15 miles an hour. Chance of rain 40%. Saturday, mostly cloudy in the morning, then becoming partly sunny. A chance of showers. A slight chance of thunderstorms in the morning, then a chance of thunderstorms in the afternoon. Highs in the lower 80s. Southeast winds 10 to 15 miles an hour with gusts up to 25 miles an hour. Chance of rain 50%. Saturday night, mostly cloudy with a chance of thunderstorms. A chance of showers until midnight, then showers likely after midnight. Lows in the lower 60s. Chance of rain 60%. Sunday, mostly cloudy with a chance of showers and thunderstorms in the morning, then partly sunny in the afternoon. Highs in the lower 80s. Chance of rain 30%. Sunday night and Monday, mostly cloudy. A chance of showers and thunderstorms. Lows in the lower 60s. Highs in the mid-80s. Chance of rain 40%. Monday night, partly cloudy. A chance of showers and thunderstorms until midnight. Lows in the lower 60s. Chance of rain 30%. Tuesday through Wednesday, mostly cloudy. Highs in the lower 80s. Lows around 60. At 10 a.m. in Omaha, it was partly sunny. The temperature was 78 degrees, the dew point 61, and the relative humidity 55%. The pressure was 30.10 inches and steady. Across eastern Nebraska and southwest Iowa, it was mostly sunny, with a temperature of 79 at Fremont, 78 at Blair Airport, and 78 at Tecumseh. It was partly sunny, with a temperature of 75 at Lincoln and 77 at Columbus. It was cloudy, with a temperature of 81 at Offutt Air Force Base, 74 at Nebraska City, and 77 at Plaxmouth. Here are some observations from across the region. At Concordia, Kansas, rain was falling, with a temperature of 68. It was partly sunny, with a temperature of 76 at North Fork, 77 at Sioux Falls, 77 at Sioux City, 59 at Denver, and 73 at Valentine. It was cloudy, with a temperature of 73 at Grand Island, 75 at Des Moines, 76 at Kansas City, and 67 at North Platte. Once again, at 10 a.m. in Omaha, it was 78 degrees under partly sunny skies. The Omaha Metropolitan Area Pollutant Standards Index for today is 52, which represents moderate air quality, with ozone the main pollutant. The forecast for Friday is 51, considered moderate air quality, with particulates the primary pollutant. The pollen count today for trees was 57, a moderate count, with birch, mulberry, and walnut the primary pollens. The pollen count today for weeds was 6, a low count.
The pollen count today for grass was 44, a high count. Air pollution forecasts and pollen counts are provided by the Douglas County Health Department. This hazardous weather outlook is for southwest Iowa, west central Iowa, east central Nebraska, northeast Nebraska, and southeast Nebraska. For today and tonight, the probability for widespread hazardous weather is low. And now the extended outlook for the period Friday through Wednesday. There is a 60 to 80% chance for showers and storms Saturday evening. A few strong storms may occur. A marginal risk, level 1 of 5, for severe weather is forecast near and west of a line from Greeley to Fairbury, Nebraska. Spotter information statement, spotter activation is not expected at this time. This is NOAA All Hazards radio station KIH-61 in Omaha, Nebraska. The current time is 10:32 a.m. Central Daylight Time. Now for the official National Weather Service forecast for the Omaha and Council Bluffs area. Today, hot. Mostly cloudy. Highs in the upper 80s. East winds 10 to 15 miles an hour. Tonight, cloudy. A chance of showers with a slight chance of thunderstorms after midnight. Lows in the mid-60s. Southeast winds 5 to 10 miles an hour. Chance of rain 40%. Friday, mostly cloudy. A chance of showers in the morning, then showers likely with a chance of thunderstorms in the afternoon. Highs in the upper 70s. Southeast winds 10 to 15 miles an hour. Chance of rain 70%. Friday night, mostly cloudy with a chance of showers and thunderstorms. Lows in the lower 60s. Southeast winds 10 to 15 miles an hour. Chance of rain 40%. Saturday, mostly cloudy in the morning, then becoming partly sunny. A chance of showers. A slight chance of thunderstorms in the morning, then a chance of thunderstorms in the afternoon. Highs in the lower 80s. Southeast winds 10 to 15 miles an hour with gusts up to 25 miles an hour. Chance of rain 50%. Saturday night, mostly cloudy with a chance of thunderstorms. A chance of showers until midnight, then showers likely after midnight. Lows in the lower 60s. Chance of rain 60%. Sunday, mostly cloudy with a chance of showers and thunderstorms in the morning, then partly sunny in the afternoon. Highs in the lower 80s. Chance of rain 30%. Sunday night and Monday, mostly cloudy. A chance of showers and thunderstorms. Lows in the lower 60s. Highs in the mid 80s. Chance of rain 40%. Monday night, partly cloudy. A chance of showers and thunderstorms until midnight. Lows in the lower 60s. Chance of rain 30%. Tuesday through Wednesday, mostly cloudy. Highs in the lower 80s. Lows around 60. At 10 a.m. in Omaha, it was partly sunny. The temperature was 78 degrees, the dew point 61, and the relative humidity 55%. The pressure was 30.10 inches and steady. Across eastern Nebraska and southwest Iowa, it was mostly sunny, with a temperature of 79 at Fremont, 78 at Blair Airport, and 78 at Tacoma. It was partly sunny, with a temperature of 75 at Lincoln and 77 at Columbus. It was cloudy, with a temperature of 81 at Offutt Air Force Base, 74 at Nebraska City, and 77 at Plaxmouth. Here are some observations from across the region. At Concordia, Kansas, rain was falling, with a temperature of 68. It was partly sunny, with a temperature of 76 at Norfolk, 77 at Sioux Falls, 77 at Sioux City, 59 at Denver, and 73 at Valentine. It was cloudy, with a temperature of 73 at Grand Island, 75 at Des Moines, 76 at Kansas City, and 67 at North Platte. Once again, at 10 a.m. in Omaha, it was 78 degrees under partly sunny skies.
The Omaha Metropolitan Area Pollutant Standards Index for today is 52, which represents moderate air quality, with ozone the main pollutant. The forecast for Friday is 51, considered moderate air quality, with particulates the primary pollutant. The pollen count today for trees was 57, a moderate count, with birch, mulberry, and walnut the primary pollens. The pollen count today for weeds was 6, a low count. The pollen count today for grass was 44, a high count. Air pollution forecasts and pollen counts are provided by the Douglas County Health Department. This hazardous weather outlook is for southwest Iowa, west central Iowa, east central Nebraska, northeast Nebraska, and southeast Nebraska. For today and tonight, the probability for widespread hazardous weather is low. And now the extended outlook for the period Friday through Wednesday. There is a 60 to 80% chance for showers and storms Saturday evening. A few strong storms may occur. A marginal risk, level 1 of 5, for severe weather is forecast near and west of a line from Greeley to Fairbury, Nebraska. Spotter information statement, spotter activation is not expected at this time. 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The current time is 10:37 a.m. Central Daylight Time. Now for the official National Weather Service forecast for the Omaha and Council Bluffs area. Today, hot. Mostly cloudy. Highs in the upper 80s. East winds 10 to 15 miles an hour. Tonight, cloudy. A chance of showers with a slight chance of thunderstorms after midnight. Lows in the mid-60s. Southeast winds 5 to 10 miles an hour. Chance of rain 40%. Friday, mostly cloudy. A chance of showers in the morning, then showers likely with a chance of thunderstorms in the afternoon. Highs in the upper 70s. Southeast winds 10 to 15 miles an hour. Chance of rain 70%. Friday night, mostly cloudy with a chance of showers and thunderstorms. Lows in the lower 60s. Southeast winds 10 to 15 miles an hour. Chance of rain 40%. Saturday, mostly cloudy in the morning, then becoming partly sunny. A chance of showers. A slight chance of thunderstorms in the morning, then a chance of thunderstorms in the afternoon. Highs in the lower 80s. Southeast winds 10 to 15 miles an hour with gusts up to 25 miles an hour. Chance of rain 50%. Saturday night, mostly cloudy with a chance of thunderstorms. A chance of showers until midnight, then showers likely after midnight. Lows in the lower 60s. Chance of rain 60%. Sunday, mostly cloudy with a chance of showers and thunderstorms in the morning, then partly sunny in the afternoon. Highs in the lower 80s. Chance of rain 30%. Sunday night and Monday, mostly cloudy. A chance of showers and thunderstorms. Lows in the lower 60s. Highs in the mid 80s. Chance of rain 40%. Monday night, partly cloudy. A chance of showers and thunderstorms until midnight. Lows in the lower 60s. Chance of rain 30%. Tuesday through Wednesday, mostly cloudy. Highs in the lower 80s. Lows around 60. At 10 a.m. in Omaha, it was partly sunny. The temperature was 78 degrees, the dew point 61, and the relative humidity 55%. The pressure was 30.10 inches and steady. Across eastern Nebraska and southwest Iowa, it was mostly sunny, with a temperature of 79 at Fremont, 78 at Blair Airport, and 78 at Tacoma. It was partly sunny, with a temperature of 75 at Lincoln and 77 at Columbus. It was cloudy, with a temperature of 81 at Offutt Air Force Base, 74 at Nebraska City, and 77 at Plaxmouth. Here are some observations from across the region. At Concordia, Kansas, rain was falling, with a temperature of 68. It was partly sunny, with a temperature of 76 at North Fork,
77 at Sioux Falls, 77 at Sioux City, 59 at Denver, and 73 at Valentine. It was cloudy, with a temperature of 73 at Grand Island, 75 at Des Moines, 76 at Kansas City, and 67 at North Platte. Once again, at 10 a.m. in Omaha, it was 78 degrees under partly sunny skies. The Omaha Metropolitan Area Pollutant Standards Index for today is 52, which represents moderate air quality, with ozone the main pollutant. The forecast for Friday is 51, considered moderate air quality, with particulates the primary pollutant. The pollen count today for trees was 57, a moderate count, with birch, mulberry, and walnut the primary pollens. The pollen count today for weeds was 6, a low count. The pollen count today for grass was 44, a high count. Air pollution forecasts and pollen counts are provided by the Douglas County Health Department. This hazardous weather outlook is for southwest Iowa, west central Iowa, east central Nebraska, northeast Nebraska, and southeast Nebraska. For today and tonight, the probability for widespread hazardous weather is low. And now the extended outlook for the period Friday through Wednesday. There is a 60 to 80% chance for showers and storms Saturday evening. A few strong storms may occur. A marginal risk, level 1 of 5, for severe weather is forecast near and west of a line from Greeley to Fairbury, Nebraska. Spotter information statement, spotter activation is not expected at this time. 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The current time is 10:42 a.m. Central Daylight Time. 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Douglas, Sarpy, Washington, Cass, Odo, Burke, Dodge, Saunders, Harrison, Pottawatomie, and Mills. Now for the official National Weather Service forecast for the Omaha and Council Bluffs area. Today, hot. Mostly cloudy. Highs in the upper 80s. East winds 10 to 15 miles an hour. Tonight, cloudy. A chance of showers with a slight chance of thunderstorms after midnight. Lows in the mid-60s. Southeast winds 5 to 10 miles an hour. Chance of rain 40%. Friday, mostly cloudy. A chance of showers in the morning, then showers likely with a chance of thunderstorms in the afternoon. Highs in the upper 70s. Southeast winds 10 to 15 miles an hour. Chance of rain 70%. Friday night, mostly cloudy with a chance of showers and thunderstorms. Lows in the lower 60s. Southeast winds 10 to 15 miles an hour. Chance of rain 40%. Saturday, mostly cloudy in the morning, then becoming partly sunny. A chance of showers. A slight chance of thunderstorms in the morning, then a chance of thunderstorms in the afternoon. Highs in the lower 80s. Southeast winds 10 to 15 miles an hour with gusts up to 25 miles an hour. Chance of rain 50%. Saturday night, mostly cloudy with a chance of thunderstorms. A chance of showers until midnight, then showers likely after midnight. Lows in the lower 60s. Chance of rain 60%. Sunday, mostly cloudy with a chance of showers and thunderstorms in the morning, then partly sunny in the afternoon. Highs in the lower 80s. Chance of rain 30%. Sunday night and Monday, mostly cloudy. A chance of showers and thunderstorms. Lows in the lower 60s. Highs in the mid-80s. Chance of rain 40%. Monday night, partly cloudy. A chance of showers and thunderstorms until midnight. Lows in the lower 60s. Chance of rain 30%. Tuesday through Wednesday, mostly cloudy. Highs in the lower 80s. Lows around 60. At 10 a.m. in Omaha, it was partly sunny. The temperature was 78 degrees, the dew point 61, and the relative humidity 55%.
The pressure was 30.10 inches and steady. Across eastern Nebraska and southwest Iowa, it was mostly sunny, with a temperature of 79 at Fremont, 78 at Blair Airport, and 78 at Takema. It was partly sunny, with a temperature of 75 at Lincoln and 77 at Columbus. It was cloudy, with a temperature of 81 at Offutt Air Force Base, 74 at Nebraska City, and 77 at Plaxmouth. Here are some observations from across the region. At Concordia, Kansas, rain was falling, with a temperature of 68. It was partly sunny, with a temperature of 76 at Norfolk, 77 at Sioux Falls, 77 at Sioux City, 59 at Denver, and 73 at Valentine. It was cloudy, with a temperature of 73 at Grand Island, 75 at Des Moines, 76 at Kansas City, and 67 at North Platte. Once again, at 10 a.m. in Omaha, it was 78 degrees under partly sunny skies. The Omaha Metropolitan Area Pollutant Standards Index for today is 52, which represents moderate air quality, with ozone the main pollutant. The forecast for Friday is 51, considered moderate air quality, with particulates the primary pollutant. The pollen count today for trees was 57, a moderate count, with birch, mulberry, and walnut the primary pollens. The pollen count today for weeds was 6, a low count. The pollen count today for grass was 44, a high count. Air pollution forecasts and pollen counts are provided by the Douglas County Health Department. This hazardous weather outlook is for southwest Iowa, west central Iowa, east central Nebraska, northeast Nebraska, and southeast Nebraska. For today and tonight, the probability for widespread hazardous weather is low. And now the extended outlook for the period Friday through Wednesday. There is a 60 to 80% chance for showers and storms Saturday evening. A few strong storms may occur. A marginal risk, level 1 of 5, for severe weather is forecast near and west of a line from Greeley to Fairbury, Nebraska. Spotter information statement, spotter activation is not expected at this time. 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The current time is 10:48 a.m. Central Daylight Time. Now for the official National Weather Service forecast for the Omaha and Council Bluffs area. Today, hot. Mostly cloudy. Highs in the upper 80s. East winds 10 to 15 miles an hour. Tonight, cloudy. A chance of showers with a slight chance of thunderstorms after midnight. Lows in the mid-60s. Southeast winds 5 to 10 miles an hour. Chance of rain 40%. Friday, mostly cloudy. A chance of showers in the morning, then showers likely with a chance of thunderstorms in the afternoon. Highs in the upper 70s. Southeast winds 10 to 15 miles an hour. Chance of rain 70%. Friday night, mostly cloudy with a chance of showers and thunderstorms. Lows in the lower 60s. Southeast winds 10 to 15 miles an hour. Chance of rain 40%. Saturday, mostly cloudy in the morning, then becoming partly sunny. A chance of showers. A slight chance of thunderstorms in the morning, then a chance of thunderstorms in the afternoon. Highs in the lower 80s. Southeast winds 10 to 15 miles an hour with gusts up to 25 miles an hour. Chance of rain 50%. Saturday night, mostly cloudy with a chance of thunderstorms. A chance of showers until midnight, then showers likely after midnight. Lows in the lower 60s. Chance of rain 60%. Sunday, mostly cloudy with a chance of showers and thunderstorms in the morning, then partly sunny in the afternoon. Highs in the lower 80s. Chance of rain 30%. Sunday night and Monday, mostly cloudy. A chance of showers and thunderstorms. Lows in the lower 60s. Highs in the mid-80s. Chance of rain 40%. Monday night, partly cloudy. A chance of showers and thunderstorms until midnight.
Lows in the lower 60s. Chance of rain 30%. Tuesday through Wednesday, mostly cloudy. Highs in the lower 80s. Lows around 60. At 10 a.m. in Omaha, it was partly sunny. The temperature was 78 degrees, the dew point 61, and the relative humidity 55%. The pressure was 30.10 inches and steady. Across eastern Nebraska and southwest Iowa, it was mostly sunny, with a temperature of 79 at Fremont, 78 at Blair Airport, and 78 at Tecumseh. It was partly sunny, with a temperature of 75 at Lincoln and 77 at Columbus. It was cloudy, with a temperature of 81 at Offutt Air Force Base, 74 at Nebraska City, and 77 at Plaxmouth. Here are some observations from across the region. At Concordia, Kansas, rain was falling, with a temperature of 68. It was partly sunny, with a temperature of 76 at Norfolk, 77 at Sioux Falls, 77 at Sioux City, 59 at Denver, and 73 at Valentine. It was cloudy, with a temperature of 73 at Grand Island, 75 at Des Moines, 76 at Kansas City, and 67 at North Platte. Once again, at 10 a.m. in Omaha, it was 78 degrees under partly sunny skies. The Omaha Metropolitan Area Pollutant Standards Index for today is 52, which represents moderate air quality, with ozone the main pollutant. The forecast for Friday is 51, considered moderate air quality, with particulates the primary pollutant. The pollen count today for trees was 57, a moderate count, with birch, mulberry, and walnut the primary pollens. The pollen count today for weeds was 6, a low count. The pollen count today for grass was 44, a high count. Air pollution forecasts and pollen counts are provided by the Douglas County Health Department. This hazardous weather outlook is for southwest Iowa, west central Iowa, east central Nebraska, northeast Nebraska, and southeast Nebraska. For today and tonight, the probability for widespread hazardous weather is low. And now the extended outlook for the period Friday through Wednesday. There is a 60 to 80% chance for showers and storms Saturday evening. A few strong storms may occur. A marginal risk, level 1 of 5, for severe weather is forecast near and west of a line from Greeley to Fairbury, Nebraska. Spotter information statement, spotter activation is not expected at this time. 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The current time is 10:54 a.m. Central Daylight Time. Now for the official National Weather Service forecast for the Omaha and Council Bluffs area. Today, hot. Mostly cloudy. Highs in the upper 80s. East winds 10 to 15 miles an hour. Tonight, cloudy. A chance of showers with a slight chance of thunderstorms after midnight. Lows in the mid-60s. Southeast winds 5 to 10 miles an hour. Chance of rain 40%. Friday, mostly cloudy. A chance of showers in the morning, then showers likely with a chance of thunderstorms in the afternoon. Highs in the upper 70s. Southeast winds 10 to 15 miles an hour. Chance of rain 70%. Friday night, mostly cloudy with a chance of showers and thunderstorms. Lows in the lower 60s. Southeast winds 10 to 15 miles an hour. Chance of rain 40%. Saturday, mostly cloudy in the morning, then becoming partly sunny. A chance of showers. A slight chance of thunderstorms in the morning, then a chance of thunderstorms in the afternoon. Highs in the lower 80s. Southeast winds 10 to 15 miles an hour with gusts up to 25 miles an hour. Chance of rain 50%. Saturday night, mostly cloudy with a chance of thunderstorms. A chance of showers until midnight, then showers likely after midnight. Lows in the lower 60s. Chance of rain 60%. Sunday, mostly cloudy with a chance of showers and thunderstorms in the morning, then partly sunny in the afternoon.
Highs in the lower 80s. Chance of rain 30%. Sunday night and Monday, mostly cloudy. A chance of showers and thunderstorms. Lows in the lower 60s. Highs in the mid 80s. Chance of rain 40%. Monday night, partly cloudy. A chance of showers and thunderstorms until midnight. Lows in the lower 60s. Chance of rain 30%. Tuesday through Wednesday, mostly cloudy. Highs in the lower 80s. Lows around 60. At 10 a.m. in Omaha, it was partly sunny. The temperature was 78 degrees, the dew point 61, and the relative humidity 55%. The pressure was 30.10 inches and steady. Across eastern Nebraska and southwest Iowa, it was mostly sunny, with a temperature of 79 at Fremont, 78 at Blair Airport, and 78 at Tacoma. It was partly sunny, with a temperature of 75 at Lincoln and 77 at Columbus. It was cloudy, with a temperature of 81 at Offutt Air Force Base, 74 at Nebraska City, and 77 at Plaxmouth. Here are some observations from across the region. At Concordia, Kansas, rain was falling, with a temperature of 68. It was partly sunny, with a temperature of 76 at North Fork, 77 at Sioux Falls, 77 at Sioux City, 59 at Denver, and 73 at Valentine. It was cloudy, with a temperature of 73 at Grand Island, 75 at Des Moines, 76 at Kansas City, and 67 at North Platte. Once again, at 10 a.m. in Omaha, it was 78 degrees under partly sunny skies. The Omaha Metropolitan Area Pollutant Standards Index for today is 52, which represents moderate air quality, with ozone the main pollutant. The forecast for Friday is 51, considered moderate air quality, with particulates the primary pollutant. The pollen count today for trees was 57, a moderate count, with birch, mulberry, and walnut the primary pollens. The pollen count today for weeds was 6, a low count. The pollen count today for grass was 44, a high count. Air pollution forecasts and pollen counts are provided by the Douglas County Health Department. This hazardous weather outlook is for southwest Iowa, west central Iowa, east central Nebraska, northeast Nebraska, and southeast Nebraska. For today and tonight, the probability for widespread hazardous weather is low. And now the extended outlook for the period Friday through Wednesday. There is a 60 to 80% chance for showers and storms Saturday evening. A few strong storms may occur. A marginal risk, level 1 of 5, for severe weather is forecast near and west of a line from Greeley to Fairbury, Nebraska. Spotter information statement, spotter activation is not expected at this time. 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The current time is 10:59 a.m. Central Daylight Time. Now for the official National Weather Service forecast for the Omaha and Council Bluffs area. Today, hot. Mostly cloudy. Highs in the upper 80s. East winds 10 to 15 miles an hour. Tonight, cloudy. A chance of showers with a slight chance of thunderstorms after midnight. Lows in the mid-60s. Southeast winds 5 to 10 miles an hour. Chance of rain 40%. Friday, mostly cloudy. A chance of showers in the morning, then showers likely with a chance of thunderstorms in the afternoon. Highs in the upper 70s. Southeast winds 10 to 15 miles an hour. Chance of rain 70%. Friday night, mostly cloudy with a chance of showers and thunderstorms. Lows in the lower 60s. Southeast winds 10 to 15 miles an hour. Chance of rain 40%. Saturday, mostly cloudy in the morning, then becoming partly sunny. A chance of showers. A slight chance of thunderstorms in the morning, then a chance of thunderstorms in the afternoon. Highs in the lower 80s. Southeast winds 10 to 15 miles an hour with gusts up to 25 miles an hour.
chance of rain 50%. Saturday night, mostly cloudy with a chance of thunderstorms. A chance of showers until midnight, then showers likely after midnight. Lows in the lower 60s. Chance of rain 60%. Sunday, mostly cloudy with a chance of showers and thunderstorms in the morning, then partly sunny in the afternoon. Highs in the lower 80s. Chance of rain 30%. Sunday night and Monday, mostly cloudy. A chance of showers and thunderstorms. Lows in the lower 60s. Highs in the mid 80s. Chance of rain 40%. Monday night, partly cloudy. A chance of showers and thunderstorms until midnight. Lows in the lower 60s. Chance of rain 30%. Tuesday through Wednesday, mostly cloudy. Highs in the lower 80s. Lows around 60. The Omaha Metropolitan Area Pollutant Standards Index for today is 52, which represents moderate air quality, with ozone the main pollutant. The forecast for Friday is 51, considered moderate air quality, with particulates the primary pollutant. The pollen count today for trees was 57, a moderate count, with birch, mulberry, and walnut the primary pollens. The pollen count today for weeds was 6, a low count. The pollen count today for grass was 44, a high count. Air pollution forecasts and pollen counts are provided by the Douglas County Health Department. This hazardous weather outlook is for southwest Iowa, west central Iowa, east central Nebraska, northeast Nebraska, and southeast Nebraska. For today and tonight, the probability for widespread hazardous weather is low. And now the extended outlook for the period Friday through Wednesday. There is a 60 to 80% chance for showers and storms Saturday evening. A few strong storms may occur. A marginal risk, level 1 of 5, for severe weather is forecast near and west of a line from Greeley to Fairbury, Nebraska. Spotter information statement, spotter activation is not expected at this time. This is NOAA All Hazards radio station KIH-61 in Omaha, Nebraska. The current time is 11:03 a.m. Central Daylight Time. Now for the official National Weather Service forecast for the Omaha and Council Bluffs area. Today, hot. Mostly cloudy. Highs in the upper 80s. East winds 10 to 15 miles an hour. Tonight, cloudy. A chance of showers with a slight chance of thunderstorms after midnight. Lows in the mid-60s. Southeast winds 5 to 10 miles an hour. Chance of rain 40%. Friday, mostly cloudy. A chance of showers in the morning, then showers likely with a chance of thunderstorms in the afternoon. Highs in the upper 70s. Southeast winds 10 to 15 miles an hour. Chance of rain 70%. Friday night, mostly cloudy with a chance of showers and thunderstorms. Lows in the lower 60s. Southeast winds 10 to 15 miles an hour. Chance of rain 40%. Saturday, mostly cloudy in the morning, then becoming partly sunny. A chance of showers. A slight chance of thunderstorms in the morning, then a chance of thunderstorms in the afternoon. Highs in the lower 80s. Southeast winds 10 to 15 miles an hour with gusts up to 25 miles an hour. Chance of rain 50%. Saturday night, mostly cloudy with a chance of thunderstorms. A chance of showers until midnight, then showers likely after midnight. Lows in the lower 60s. Chance of rain 60%. Sunday, mostly cloudy with a chance of showers and thunderstorms in the morning, then partly sunny in the afternoon. Highs in the lower 80s. Chance of rain 30%. Sunday night and Monday, mostly cloudy. A chance of showers and thunderstorms. Lows in the lower 60s. Highs in the mid 80s. Chance of rain 40%. Monday night, partly cloudy. A chance of showers and thunderstorms until midnight. Lows in the lower 60s. Chance of rain 30%.
Tuesday through Wednesday, mostly cloudy. Highs in the lower 80s. Lows around 60. At 11 a.m. in Omaha, it was partly sunny. The temperature was 83 degrees, the dew point 58, and the relative humidity 42%. The wind was southeast at 9 miles an hour. The pressure was 30.10 inches and steady. Across eastern Nebraska and southwest Iowa, it was mostly sunny, with a temperature of 80 at Fremont, 81 at Blair Airport, and 84 at Tecumseh. It was partly sunny, with a temperature of 78 at Lincoln, 79 at Millard, 77 at Columbus, and 82 at Red Oak, Iowa. It was cloudy, with a temperature of 79 at Nebraska City, and 79 at Plaxnook. Here are some observations from across the region. It was partly sunny, with a temperature of 82 at Norfolk, 80 at Sioux Falls, 81 at Sioux City, 62 at Denver, and 77 at Valentine. It was cloudy, with a temperature of 76 at Grand Island, 77 at Des Moines, 77 at Kansas City, and 69 at North Platte. At Concordia, Kansas, rain and fog were reported, with a temperature of 67. Once again, at 11 a.m. in Omaha, it was 83 degrees under partly sunny skies. The Omaha Metropolitan Area Pollutant Standards Index for today is 52, which represents moderate air quality, with ozone the main pollutant. The forecast for Friday is 51, considered moderate air quality, with particulates the primary pollutant. The pollen count today for trees was 57, a moderate count, with birch, mulberry, and walnut the primary pollens. The pollen count today for weeds was 6, a low count. The pollen count today for grass was 44, a high count. Air pollution forecasts and pollen counts are provided by the Douglas County Health Department. This hazardous weather outlook is for southwest Iowa, west central Iowa, east central Nebraska, northeast Nebraska, and southeast Nebraska. For today and tonight, the probability for widespread hazardous weather is low. And now the extended outlook for the period Friday through Wednesday. There is a 60 to 80% chance for showers and storms Saturday evening. A few strong storms may occur. A marginal risk, level 1 of 5, for severe weather is forecast near and west of a line from Greeley to Fairbury, Nebraska. Spotter information statement, spotter activation is not expected at this time. 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The current time is 11:09 a.m. Central Daylight Time. Now for the official National Weather Service forecast for the Omaha and Council Bluffs area. Today, hot. Mostly cloudy. Highs in the upper 80s. East winds 10 to 15 miles an hour. Tonight, cloudy. A chance of showers with a slight chance of thunderstorms after midnight. Lows in the mid-60s. Southeast winds 5 to 10 miles an hour. Chance of rain 40%. Friday, mostly cloudy. A chance of showers in the morning, then showers likely with a chance of thunderstorms in the afternoon. Highs in the upper 70s. Southeast winds 10 to 15 miles an hour. Chance of rain 70%. Friday night, mostly cloudy with a chance of showers and thunderstorms. Lows in the lower 60s. Southeast winds 10 to 15 miles an hour. Chance of rain 40%. Saturday, mostly cloudy in the morning, then becoming partly sunny. A chance of showers. A slight chance of thunderstorms in the morning, then a chance of thunderstorms in the afternoon. Highs in the lower 80s. Southeast winds 10 to 15 miles an hour with gusts up to 25 miles an hour. Chance of rain 50%. Saturday night, mostly cloudy with a chance of thunderstorms. A chance of showers until midnight, then showers likely after midnight. Lows in the lower 60s. Chance of rain 60%. Sunday, mostly cloudy with a chance of showers and thunderstorms in the morning, then partly sunny in the afternoon.
highs in the lower 80s. Chance of rain 30%. Sunday night and Monday, mostly cloudy. A chance of showers and thunderstorms. Lows in the lower 60s. Highs in the mid 80s. Chance of rain 40%. Monday night, partly cloudy. A chance of showers and thunderstorms until midnight. Lows in the lower 60s. Chance of rain 30%. Tuesday through Wednesday, mostly cloudy. Highs in the lower 80s. Lows around 60. At 11 a.m. in Omaha, it was partly sunny. The temperature was 83 degrees, the dew point 58, and the relative humidity 42%. The wind was southeast at 9 miles an hour. The pressure was 30.10 inches and steady. Across eastern Nebraska and southwest Iowa, it was mostly sunny, with a temperature of 80 at Fremont, 81 at Blair Airport, and 84 at Takema. It was partly sunny, with a temperature of 78 at Lincoln, 79 at Millard, 77 at Columbus, and 82 at Red Oak, Iowa. It was cloudy, with a temperature of 79 at Nebraska City, and 79 at Plaxmouth. Here are some observations from across the region. It was partly sunny, with a temperature of 82 at Norfolk, 80 at Sioux Falls, 81 at Sioux City, 62 at Denver, and 77 at Valentine. It was cloudy, with a temperature of 76 at Grand Island, 77 at Des Moines, 77 at Kansas City, and 69 at North Platte. At Concordia, Kansas, rain and fog were reported, with a temperature of 67. Once again, at 11 a.m. in Omaha, it was 83 degrees under partly sunny skies. At 11 a.m. in Omaha, it was partly sunny. The temperature was 83 degrees, the dew point 58, and the relative humidity 42%. The wind was southeast at 9 miles an hour. The pressure was 30.10 inches and steady. Across eastern Nebraska and southwest Iowa, at Takema, it was mostly sunny, with a temperature of 84. It was partly sunny, with a temperature of 78 at Lincoln, 79 at Millard, and 80 at Fremont. Under partly sunny skies, Columbus reported 77, Blair Airport reported 81, and Red Oak, Iowa reported 82. It was cloudy, with a temperature of 79 at Nebraska City, and 79 at Plaxmouth. Here are some observations from across the region. It was partly sunny, with a temperature of 82 at Norfolk, 80 at Sioux Falls, 81 at Sioux City, 62 at Denver, and 77 at Valentine. It was cloudy, with a temperature of 76 at Grand Island, 77 at Des Moines, 77 at Kansas City, and 69 at North Platte. At Concordia, Kansas, rain and fog were reported, with a temperature of 67. Once again, at 11 a.m. in Omaha, it was 83 degrees under partly sunny skies. The Omaha Metropolitan Area Pollutant Standards Index for today is 52, which represents moderate air quality, with ozone the main pollutant. The forecast for Friday is 51, considered moderate air quality, with particulates the primary pollutant. The pollen count today for trees was 57, a moderate count, with birch, mulberry, and walnut the primary pollens. The pollen count today for weeds was 6, a low count. The pollen count today for grass was 44, a high count. Air pollution forecasts and pollen counts are provided by the Douglas County Health Department. This hazardous weather outlook is for southwest Iowa, west central Iowa, east central Nebraska, northeast Nebraska, and southeast Nebraska. For today and tonight, the probability for widespread hazardous weather is low. And now the extended outlook for the period Friday through Wednesday. There is a 60 to 80% chance for showers and storms Saturday evening. A few strong storms may occur. A marginal risk, level 1 of 5, for severe weather is forecast near and west of a line from Greeley to Fairbury, Nebraska. Spotter information statement, spotter activation is not expected at this time. 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
The current time is 11:16 a.m. Central Daylight Time. Now for the official national weather.

likely with a chance of thunderstorms in the afternoon. Highs in the upper 70s. Southeast winds 10 to 15 miles an hour. Chance of rain 70%. Friday night, mostly cloudy with a chance of showers and thunderstorms. Lows in the lower 60s. Southeast winds 10 to 15 miles an hour. Chance of rain 40%. Saturday, mostly cloudy in the morning, then becoming partly sunny. A chance of showers. A slight chance of thunderstorms in the morning, then a chance of thunderstorms in the afternoon. Highs in the lower 80s. Southeast winds 10 to 15 miles an hour with gusts up to 25 miles an hour. Chance of rain 50%. Saturday night, mostly cloudy with a chance of thunderstorms. A chance of showers until midnight, then showers likely after midnight. Lows in the lower 60s. Chance of rain 60%. Sunday, mostly cloudy with a chance of showers and thunderstorms in the morning, then partly sunny in the afternoon. Highs in the lower 80s. Chance of rain 30%. Sunday night and Monday, mostly cloudy. A chance of showers and thunderstorms. Lows in the lower 60s. Highs in the mid 80s. Chance of rain 40%. Monday night, partly cloudy. A chance of showers and thunderstorms until midnight. Lows in the lower 60s. Chance of rain 30%. Tuesday through Wednesday, mostly cloudy. Highs in the lower 80s. Lows around 60. At 11 a.m. in Omaha, it was partly sunny. The temperature was 83 degrees, the dew point 58, and the relative humidity 42%. The wind was southeast at 9 miles an hour. The pressure was 30.10 inches and steady. Across eastern Nebraska and southwest Iowa, at Tecumseh, it was mostly sunny, with a temperature of 84. It was partly sunny, with a temperature of 78 at Lincoln, 79 at Millard, and 80 at Fremont. Under partly sunny skies, Columbus reported 77, Blair Airport reported 81, and Red Oak, Iowa reported 82. It was cloudy, with a temperature of 79 at Nebraska City, and 79 at Plaxmouth. Here are some observations from across the region. It was partly sunny, with a temperature of 82 at North Fork, 80 at Sioux Falls, 81 at Sioux City, 62 at Denver, and 77 at Valentine. It was cloudy, with a temperature of 76 at Grand Island, 77 at Des Moines, 77 at Kansas City, and 69 at North Platte. At Concordia, Kansas, rain and fog were reported, with a temperature of 67. Once again, at 11 a.m. in Omaha, it was 83 degrees under partly sunny skies. The Omaha Metropolitan Area Pollutant Standards Index for today is 52, which represents moderate air quality, with ozone the main pollutant. The forecast for Friday is 51, considered moderate air quality, with particulates the primary pollutant. The pollen count today for trees was 57, a moderate count, with birch, mulberry, and walnut the primary pollens. The pollen count today for weeds was 6, a low count. The pollen count today for grass was 44, a high count. Air pollution forecasts and pollen counts are provided by the Douglas County Health Department. This hazardous weather outlook is for southwest Iowa, west central Iowa, east central Nebraska, northeast Nebraska, and southeast Nebraska. For today and tonight, the probability for widespread hazardous weather is low. And now the extended outlook for the period Friday through Wednesday. There is a 60 to 80% chance for showers and storms Saturday evening. A few strong storms may occur. A marginal risk, level 1 of 5, for severe weather is forecast near and west of a line from Greeley to Fairbury, Nebraska. Spotter information statement, spotter activation is not expected at this time. 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The current time is 11:21 a.m. Central Daylight Time. Now for the official National Weather Service forecast for the

and Council Bluffs area. Today, hot. Mostly cloudy. Highs in the upper 80s. East winds 10 to 15 miles an hour. Tonight, cloudy. A chance of showers with a slight chance of thunderstorms after midnight. Lows in the mid-60s. Southeast winds 5 to 10 miles an hour. Chance of rain 40%. Friday, mostly cloudy. A chance of showers in the morning, then showers likely with a chance of thunderstorms in the afternoon. Highs in the upper 70s. Southeast winds 10 to 15 miles an hour. Chance of rain 70%. Friday night, mostly cloudy with a chance of showers and thunderstorms. Lows in the lower 60s. Southeast winds 10 to 15 miles an hour. Chance of rain 40%. Saturday, mostly cloudy in the morning, then becoming partly sunny. A chance of showers. A slight chance of thunderstorms in the morning, then a chance of thunderstorms in the afternoon. Highs in the lower 80s. Southeast winds 10 to 15 miles an hour with gusts up to 25 miles an hour. Chance of rain 50%. Saturday night, mostly cloudy with a chance of thunderstorms. A chance of showers until midnight, then showers likely after midnight. Lows in the lower 60s. Chance of rain 60%. Sunday, mostly cloudy with a chance of showers and thunderstorms in the morning, then partly sunny in the afternoon. Highs in the lower 80s. Chance of rain 30%. Sunday night and Monday, mostly cloudy. A chance of showers and thunderstorms. Lows in the lower 60s. Highs in the mid 80s. Chance of rain 40%. Monday night, partly cloudy. A chance of showers and thunderstorms until midnight. Lows in the lower 60s. Chance of rain 30%. Tuesday through Wednesday, mostly cloudy. Highs in the lower 80s. Lows around 60. At 11 a.m. in Omaha, it was partly sunny. The temperature was 83 degrees, the dew point 58, and the relative humidity 42%. The wind was southeast at 9 miles an hour. The pressure was 30.10 inches and steady. Across eastern Nebraska and southwest Iowa, at Tecumseh, it was mostly sunny, with a temperature of 84. It was partly sunny, with a temperature of 78 at Lincoln, 79 at Millard, and 80 at Fremont. Under partly sunny skies, Columbus reported 77, Blair Airport reported 81, and Red Oak, Iowa reported 82. It was cloudy, with a temperature of 79 at Nebraska City, and 79 at Plaxmouth. Here are some observations from across the region. It was partly sunny, with a temperature of 82 at Norfolk, 80 at Sioux Falls, 81 at Sioux City, 62 at Denver, and 77 at Valentine. It was cloudy, with a temperature of 76 at Grand Island, 77 at Des Moines, 77 at Kansas City, and 69 at North Platte. At Concordia, Kansas, rain and fog were reported, with a temperature of 67. Once again, at 11 a.m. in Omaha, it was 83 degrees under partly sunny skies. The Omaha Metropolitan Area Pollutant Standards Index for today is 52, which represents moderate air quality, with ozone the main pollutant. The forecast for Friday is 51, considered moderate air quality, with particulates the primary pollutant. The pollen count today for trees was 57, a moderate count, with birch, mulberry, and walnut the primary pollens. The pollen count today for weeds was 6, a low count. The pollen count today for grass was 44, a high count. Air pollution forecasts and pollen counts are provided by the Douglas County Health Department. This hazardous weather outlook is for southwest Iowa, west central Iowa, east central Nebraska, northeast Nebraska, and southeast Nebraska. For today and tonight, the probability for widespread hazardous weather is low. And now the extended outlook for the period Friday through Wednesday. There is a 60 to 80% chance for showers and storms Saturday evening. A few
few strong storms may occur. A marginal risk, level 1 of 5, for severe weather is forecast near and west of a line from Greeley to Fairbury, Nebraska. Spotter information statement. Spotter activation is not expected at this time. 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The current time is 11:27 a.m. Central Daylight Time. Now for the official National Weather Service forecast for the Omaha and Council Bluffs area. Today, hot. Mostly cloudy. Highs in the upper 80s. East winds 10 to 15 miles an hour. Tonight, cloudy. A chance of showers with a slight chance of thunderstorms after midnight. Lows in the mid-60s. Southeast winds 5 to 10 miles an hour. Chance of rain 40%. Friday, mostly cloudy. A chance of showers in the morning, then showers likely with a chance of thunderstorms in the afternoon. Highs in the upper 70s. Southeast winds 10 to 15 miles an hour. Chance of rain 70%. Friday night, mostly cloudy with a chance of showers and thunderstorms. Lows in the lower 60s. Southeast winds 10 to 15 miles an hour. Chance of rain 40%. Saturday, mostly cloudy in the morning, then becoming partly sunny. A chance of showers. A slight chance of thunderstorms in the morning, then a chance of thunderstorms in the afternoon. Highs in the lower 80s. Southeast winds 10 to 15 miles an hour with gusts up to 25 miles an hour. Chance of rain 50%. Saturday night, mostly cloudy with a chance of thunderstorms. A chance of showers until midnight, then showers likely after midnight. Lows in the lower 60s. Chance of rain 60%. Sunday, mostly cloudy with a chance of showers and thunderstorms in the morning, then partly sunny in the afternoon. Highs in the lower 80s. Chance of rain 30%. Sunday night and Monday, mostly cloudy. A chance of showers and thunderstorms. Lows in the lower 60s. Highs in the mid 80s. Chance of rain 40%. Monday night, partly cloudy. A chance of showers and thunderstorms until midnight. Lows in the lower 60s. Chance of rain 30%. Tuesday through Wednesday, mostly cloudy. Highs in the lower 80s. Lows around 60. At 11 a.m. in Omaha, it was partly sunny. The temperature was 83 degrees, the dew point 58, and the relative humidity 42%. The wind was southeast at 9 miles an hour. The pressure was 30.10 inches and steady. Across eastern Nebraska and southwest Iowa, at Takema, it was mostly sunny, with a temperature of 84. It was partly sunny, with a temperature of 78 at Lincoln, 79 at Millard, and 80 at Fremont. Under partly sunny skies, Columbus reported 77, Blair Airport reported 81, and Red Oak, Iowa reported 82. It was cloudy, with a temperature of 79 at Nebraska City, and 79 at Plaxmouth. Here are some observations from across the region. It was partly sunny, with a temperature of 82 at Norfolk, 80 at Sioux Falls, 81 at Sioux City, 62 at Denver, and 77 at Valentine. It was cloudy, with a temperature of 76 at Grand Island, 77 at Des Moines, 77 at Kansas City, and 69 at North Platte. At Concordia, Kansas, rain and fog were reported, with a temperature of 67. Once again, at 11 a.m. in Omaha, it was 83 degrees under partly sunny skies. The Omaha Metropolitan Area Pollutant Standards Index for today is 52, which represents moderate air quality, with ozone the main pollutant. The forecast for Friday is 51, considered moderate air quality, with particulates the primary pollutant. The pollen count today for trees was 57, a moderate count, with birch, mulberry, and walnut the primary pollens. The pollen count today for weeds was 6, a low count. The pollen count today for grass was 44, a high count.
count. Air pollution forecasts and pollen counts are provided by the Douglas County Health Department. This hazardous weather outlook is for southwest Iowa, west central Iowa, east central Nebraska, northeast Nebraska, and southeast Nebraska. For today and tonight, the probability for widespread hazardous weather is low. And now the extended outlook for the period Friday through Wednesday. There is a 60 to 80% chance for showers and storms Saturday evening. A few strong storms may occur. A marginal risk, level 1 of 5, for severe weather is forecast near and west of a line from Greeley to Fairbury, Nebraska. Spotter information statement. Spotter activation is not expected at this time. This is NOAA All Hazards radio station KIH 61 in Omaha, Nebraska. The current time is 11:32 a.m. Central Daylight Time. Now for the official National Weather Service forecast for the Omaha and Council Bluffs area. Today, hot. Mostly cloudy. Highs in the upper 80s. East winds 10 to 15 miles an hour. Tonight, cloudy. A chance of showers with a slight chance of thunderstorms after midnight. Lows in the mid-60s. Southeast winds 5 to 10 miles an hour. Chance of rain 40%. Friday, mostly cloudy. A chance of showers in the morning, then showers likely with a chance of thunderstorms in the afternoon. Highs in the upper 70s. Southeast winds 10 to 15 miles an hour. Chance of rain 70%. Friday night, mostly cloudy with a chance of showers and thunderstorms. Lows in the lower 60s. Southeast winds 10 to 15 miles an hour. Chance of rain 40%. Saturday, mostly cloudy in the morning, then becoming partly sunny. A chance of showers. A slight chance of thunderstorms in the morning, then a chance of thunderstorms in the afternoon. Highs in the lower 80s. Southeast winds 10 to 15 miles an hour with gusts up to 25 miles an hour. Chance of rain 50%. Saturday night, mostly cloudy with a chance of thunderstorms. A chance of showers until midnight, then showers likely after midnight. Lows in the lower 60s. Chance of rain 60%. Sunday, mostly cloudy with a chance of showers and thunderstorms in the morning, then partly sunny in the afternoon. Highs in the lower 80s. Chance of rain 30%. Sunday night and Monday, mostly cloudy. A chance of showers and thunderstorms. Lows in the lower 60s. Highs in the mid 80s. Chance of rain 40%. Monday night, partly cloudy. A chance of showers and thunderstorms until midnight. Lows in the lower 60s. Chance of rain 30%. Tuesday through Wednesday, mostly cloudy. Highs in the lower 80s. Lows around 60. At 11 a.m. in Omaha, it was partly sunny. The temperature was 83 degrees, the dew point 58, and the relative humidity 42%. The wind was southeast at 9 miles an hour. The pressure was 30.10 inches and steady. Across eastern Nebraska and southwest Iowa, at Takema, it was mostly sunny, with a temperature of 84. It was partly sunny, with a temperature of 78 at Lincoln, 79 at Millard, and 80 at Fremont. Under partly sunny skies, Columbus reported 77, Blair Airport reported 81, and Red Oak, Iowa reported 82. It was cloudy, with a temperature of 79 at Nebraska City and 79 at Plaxnut. Here are some observations from across the region. It was partly sunny, with a temperature of 82 at Norfolk, 80 at Sioux Falls, 81 at Sioux City, 62 at Denver, and 77 at Valentine. It was cloudy, with a temperature of 76 at Grand Island, 77 at Des Moines, 77 at Kansas City, and 69 at North Platte. At Concordia, Kansas, rain and fog were reported, with a temperature of 67. Once again, at 11 a.m. in Omaha, it was 83 degrees under partly sunny skies.
The Omaha Metropolitan Area Pollutant Standards Index for today is 52, which represents moderate air quality, with ozone the main pollutant. The forecast for Friday is 51, considered moderate air quality, with particulates the primary pollutant. The pollen count today for trees was 57, a moderate count, with birch, mulberry, and walnut the primary pollens. The pollen count today for weeds was 6, a low count. The pollen count today for grass was 44, a high count. Air pollution forecasts and pollen counts are provided by the Douglas County Health Department. This hazardous weather outlook is for southwest Iowa, west central Iowa, east central Nebraska, northeast Nebraska, and southeast Nebraska. For today and tonight, the probability for widespread hazardous weather is low. And now the extended outlook for the period Friday through Wednesday. There is a 60 to 80% chance for showers and storms Saturday evening. A few strong storms may occur. A marginal risk, level 1 of 5, for severe weather is forecast near and west of a line from Greeley to Fairbury, Nebraska. Spotter information statement, spotter activation is not expected at this time. 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The current time is 11:38 a.m. Central Daylight Time. Now for the official National Weather Service forecast for the Omaha and Council Bluffs area. Today, hot. Mostly cloudy. Highs in the upper 80s. East winds 10 to 15 miles an hour. Tonight, cloudy. A chance of showers with a slight chance of thunderstorms after midnight. Lows in the mid-60s. Southeast winds 5 to 10 miles an hour. Chance of rain 40%. Friday, mostly cloudy. A chance of showers in the morning, then showers likely with a chance of thunderstorms in the afternoon. Highs in the upper 70s. Southeast winds 10 to 15 miles an hour. Chance of rain 70%. Friday night, mostly cloudy with a chance of showers and thunderstorms. Lows in the lower 60s. Southeast winds 10 to 15 miles an hour. Chance of rain 40%. Saturday, mostly cloudy in the morning, then becoming partly sunny. A chance of showers. A slight chance of thunderstorms in the morning, then a chance of thunderstorms in the afternoon. Highs in the lower 80s. Southeast winds 10 to 15 miles an hour with gusts up to 25 miles an hour. Chance of rain 50%. Saturday night, mostly cloudy with a chance of thunderstorms. A chance of showers until midnight, then showers likely after midnight. Lows in the lower 60s. Chance of rain 60%. Sunday, mostly cloudy with a chance of showers and thunderstorms in the morning, then partly sunny in the afternoon. Highs in the lower 80s. Chance of rain 30%. Sunday night and Monday, mostly cloudy. A chance of showers and thunderstorms. Lows in the lower 60s. Highs in the mid 80s. Chance of rain 40%. Monday night, partly cloudy. A chance of showers and thunderstorms until midnight. Lows in the lower 60s. Chance of rain 30%. Tuesday through Wednesday, mostly cloudy. Highs in the lower 80s. Lows around 60. At 11 a.m. in Omaha, it was partly sunny. The temperature was 83 degrees, the dew point 58, and the relative humidity 42%. The wind was southeast at 9 miles an hour. The pressure was 30.10 inches and steady. Across eastern Nebraska and southwest Iowa, at Tecama, it was mostly sunny, with a temperature of 84. It was partly sunny, with a temperature of 78 at Lincoln, 79 at Millard, and 80 at Fremont. Under partly sunny skies, Columbus reported 77, Blair Airport reported 81, and Red Oak, Iowa reported 82. It was cloudy, with a temperature of 79 at Nebraska City, and 79 at Plaxmouth. Here are some observations from across the region.
It was partly sunny, with a temperature of 82 at Norfolk, 80 at Sioux Falls, 81 at Sioux City, 62 at Denver, and 77 at Valentine. It was cloudy, with a temperature of 76 at Grand Island, 77 at Des Moines, 77 at Kansas City, and 69 at North Platte. At Concordia, Kansas, rain and fog were reported, with a temperature of 67. Once again, at 11 a.m. in Omaha, it was 83 degrees under partly sunny skies. This is NOAA All Hazards radio station KIH-61 serving the following counties in Nebraska and Iowa. Douglas, Sarpy, Washington, Cass, Odo, Burt, Dodge, Saunders, Harrison, Pottawatomie, and Mills. The Omaha Metropolitan Area Pollutant Standards Index for today is 52, which represents moderate air quality, with ozone the main pollutant. The forecast for Friday is 51, considered moderate air quality, with particulates the primary pollutant. The pollen count today for trees was 57, a moderate count, with birch, mulberry, and walnut the primary pollens. The pollen count today for weeds was 6, a low count. The pollen count today for grass was 44, a high count. Air pollution forecasts and pollen counts are provided by the Douglas County Health Department. This hazardous weather outlook is for southwest Iowa, west central Iowa, east central Nebraska, northeast Nebraska, and southeast Nebraska. For today and tonight, the probability for widespread hazardous weather is low. And now the extended outlook for the period Friday through Wednesday. There is a 60 to 80% chance for showers and storms Saturday evening. A few strong storms may occur. A marginal risk, level 1 of 5, for severe weather is forecast near and west of a line from Cleely to Fairbury, Nebraska. Spotter information statement, spotter activation is not expected at this time. This is NOAA All Hazards radio station KIH-61 in Omaha, Nebraska. The current time is 11:44 a.m. Central Daylight Time. Now for the official National Weather Service forecast for the Omaha and Council Bluffs area. Today, hot. Mostly cloudy. Highs in the upper 80s. East winds 10 to 15 miles an hour. Tonight, cloudy. A chance of showers with a slight chance of thunderstorms after midnight. Lows in the mid-60s. Southeast winds 5 to 10 miles an hour. Chance of rain 40%. Friday, mostly cloudy. A chance of showers in the morning, then showers likely with a chance of thunderstorms in the afternoon. Highs in the upper 70s. Southeast winds 10 to 15 miles an hour. Chance of rain 70%. Friday night, mostly cloudy with a chance of showers and thunderstorms. Lows in the lower 60s. Southeast winds 10 to 15 miles an hour. Chance of rain 40%. Saturday, mostly cloudy in the morning, then becoming partly sunny. A chance of showers. A slight chance of thunderstorms in the morning, then a chance of thunderstorms in the afternoon. Highs in the lower 80s. Southeast winds 10 to 15 miles an hour with gusts up to 25 miles an hour. Chance of rain 50%. Saturday night, mostly cloudy with a chance of thunderstorms. A chance of showers until midnight, then showers likely after midnight. Lows in the lower 60s. Chance of rain 60%. Sunday, mostly cloudy with a chance of showers and thunderstorms in the morning, then partly sunny in the afternoon. Highs in the lower 80s. Chance of rain 30%. Sunday night and Monday, mostly cloudy. A chance of showers and thunderstorms. Lows in the lower 60s. Highs in the mid 80s. Chance of rain 40%. Monday night, partly cloudy. A chance of showers and thunderstorms until midnight. Lows in the lower 60s. Chance of rain 30%. Tuesday through Wednesday, mostly cloudy. Highs in the lower 80s. Lows around 60.
At 11 a.m. in Omaha, it was partly sunny. The temperature was 83 degrees, the dew point 58, and the relative humidity 42%. The wind was southeast at 9 miles an hour. The pressure was 30.10 inches and steady. Across eastern Nebraska and southwest Iowa, at Tecumseh, it was mostly sunny, with a temperature of 84. It was partly sunny, with a temperature of 78 at Lincoln, 79 at Millard, and 80 at Fremont. Under partly sunny skies, Columbus reported 77, Blair Airport reported 81, and Red Oak, Iowa reported 82. It was cloudy, with a temperature of 79 at Nebraska City and 79 at Plaxmouth. Here are some observations from across the region. It was partly sunny, with a temperature of 82 at Norfolk, 80 at Sioux Falls, 81 at Sioux City, 62 at Denver, and 77 at Valentine. It was cloudy, with a temperature of 76 at Grand Island, 77 at Des Moines, 77 at Kansas City, and 69 at North Platte. At Concordia, Kansas, rain and fog were reported, with a temperature of 67. Once again, at 11 a.m. in Omaha, it was 83 degrees under partly sunny skies. The Omaha Metropolitan Area Pollutant Standards Index for today is 52, which represents moderate air quality, with ozone the main pollutant. The forecast for Friday is 51, considered moderate air quality, with particulates the primary pollutant. The pollen count today for trees was 57, a moderate count, with birch, mulberry, and walnut the primary pollens. The pollen count today for weeds was 6, a low count. The pollen count today for grass was 44, a high count. Air pollution forecasts and pollen counts are provided by the Douglas County Health Department. This hazardous weather outlook is for southwest Iowa, west central Iowa, east central Nebraska, northeast Nebraska, and southeast Nebraska. For today and tonight, the probability for widespread hazardous weather is low. And now the extended outlook for the period Friday through Wednesday. There is a 60 to 80% chance for showers and storms Saturday evening. A few strong storms may occur. A marginal risk, level 1 of 5, for severe weather is forecast near and west of a line from Greeley to Fairbury, Nebraska. Spotter information statement, spotter activation is not expected at this time. 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The current time is 11:49 a.m. Central Daylight Time. Now for the official National Weather Service forecast for the Omaha and Council Bluffs area. Today, hot. Mostly cloudy. Highs in the upper 80s. East winds 10 to 15 miles an hour. Tonight, cloudy. A chance of showers with a slight chance of thunderstorms after midnight. Lows in the mid-60s. Southeast winds 5 to 10 miles an hour. Chance of rain 40%. Friday, mostly cloudy. A chance of showers in the morning, then showers likely with a chance of thunderstorms in the afternoon. Highs in the upper 70s. Southeast winds 10 to 15 miles an hour. Chance of rain 70%. Friday night, mostly cloudy with a chance of showers and thunderstorms. Lows in the lower 60s. Southeast winds 10 to 15 miles an hour. Chance of rain 40%. Saturday, mostly cloudy in the morning, then becoming partly sunny. A chance of showers. A slight chance of thunderstorms in the morning, then a chance of thunderstorms in the afternoon. Highs in the lower 80s. Southeast winds 10 to 15 miles an hour with gusts up to 25 miles an hour. Chance of rain 50%. Saturday night, mostly cloudy with a chance of thunderstorms. A chance of showers until midnight, then showers likely after midnight. Lows in the lower 60s. Chance of rain 60%. Sunday, mostly cloudy with a chance of showers and thunderstorms in the morning, then partly sunny in the afternoon. Highs in the lower 80s. Chance of rain 30%.
Sunday night and Monday, mostly cloudy. A chance of showers and thunderstorms. Lows in the lower 60s. Highs in the mid-80s. Chance of rain 40%. Monday night, partly cloudy. A chance of showers and thunderstorms until midnight. Lows in the lower 60s. Chance of rain 30%. Tuesday through Wednesday, mostly cloudy. Highs in the lower 80s. Lows around 60. At 11 a.m. in Omaha, it was partly sunny. The temperature was 83 degrees, the dew point 58, and the relative humidity 42%. The wind was southeast at 9 miles an hour. The pressure was 30.10 inches and steady. Across eastern Nebraska and southwest Iowa, at Tecama, it was mostly sunny, with a temperature of 84. It was partly sunny, with a temperature of 78 at Lincoln, 79 at Millard, and 80 at Fremont. Under partly sunny skies, Columbus reported 77, Blair Airport reported 81, and Red Oak, Iowa reported 82. It was cloudy, with a temperature of 79 at Nebraska City and 79 at Plaxmouth. Here are some observations from across the region. It was partly sunny, with a temperature of 82 at Norfolk, 80 at Sioux Falls, 81 at Sioux City, 62 at Denver, and 77 at Valentine. It was cloudy, with a temperature of 76 at Grand Island, 77 at Des Moines, 77 at Kansas City, and 69 at North Platte. At Concordia, Kansas, rain and fog were reported, with a temperature of 67. Once again, at 11 a.m. in Omaha, it was 83 degrees under partly sunny skies. The Omaha Metropolitan Area Pollutant Standards Index for today is 52, which represents moderate air quality, with ozone the main pollutant. The forecast for Friday is 51, considered moderate air quality, with particulates the primary pollutant. The pollen count today for trees was 57, a moderate count, with birch, mulberry, and walnut the primary pollens. The pollen count today for weeds was 6, a low count. The pollen count today for grass was 44, a high count. Air pollution forecasts and pollen counts are provided by the Douglas County Health Department. This hazardous weather outlook is for southwest Iowa, west central Iowa, east central Nebraska, northeast Nebraska, and southeast Nebraska. For today and tonight, the probability for widespread hazardous weather is low. And now the extended outlook for the period Friday through Wednesday. There is a 60 to 80% chance for showers and storms Saturday evening. A few strong storms may occur. A marginal risk, level 1 of 5, for severe weather is forecast near and west of a line from Greeley to Fairbury, Nebraska. Spotter information statement, spotter activation is not expected at this time. 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The current time is 11:55 a.m. Central Daylight Time. Now for the official National Weather Service forecast for the Omaha and Council Bluffs area. Today, hot. Mostly cloudy. Highs in the upper 80s. East winds 10 to 15 miles an hour. Tonight, cloudy. A chance of showers with a slight chance of thunderstorms after midnight. Lows in the mid-60s. Southeast winds 5 to 10 miles an hour. Chance of rain 40%. Friday, mostly cloudy. A chance of showers in the morning, then showers likely with a chance of thunderstorms in the afternoon. Highs in the upper 70s. Southeast winds 10 to 15 miles an hour. Chance of rain 70%. Friday night, mostly cloudy with a chance of showers and thunderstorms. Lows in the lower 60s. Southeast winds 10 to 15 miles an hour. Chance of rain 40%. Saturday, mostly cloudy in the morning, then becoming partly sunny. A chance of showers. A slight chance of thunderstorms in the morning, then a chance of thunderstorms in the afternoon. Highs in the lower 80s.
southeast winds 10 to 15 miles an hour with gusts up to 25 miles an hour. Chance of rain 50%. Saturday night, mostly cloudy with a chance of thunderstorms. A chance of showers until midnight, then showers likely after midnight. Lows in the lower 60s. Chance of rain 60%. Sunday, mostly cloudy with a chance of showers and thunderstorms in the morning, then partly sunny in the afternoon. Highs in the lower 80s. Chance of rain 30%. Sunday night and Monday, mostly cloudy. A chance of showers and thunderstorms. Lows in the lower 60s. Highs in the mid 80s. Chance of rain 40%. Monday night, partly cloudy. A chance of showers and thunderstorms until midnight. Lows in the lower 60s. Chance of rain 30%. Tuesday through Wednesday, mostly cloudy. Highs in the lower 80s. Lows around 60. At 11 a.m. in Omaha, it was partly sunny. The temperature was 83 degrees, the dew point 58, and the relative humidity 42%. The wind was southeast at 9 miles an hour. The pressure was 30.10 inches and steady. Across eastern Nebraska and southwest Iowa, at Takema, it was mostly sunny, with a temperature of 84. It was partly sunny, with a temperature of 78 at Lincoln, 79 at Millard, and 80 at Fremont. Under partly sunny skies, Columbus reported 77, Blair Airport reported 81, and Red Oak, Iowa reported 82. It was cloudy, with a temperature of 79 at Nebraska City, and 79 at Plaxmouth. Here are some observations from across the region. It was partly sunny, with a temperature of 82 at Norfolk, 80 at Sioux Falls, 81 at Sioux City, 62 at Denver, and 77 at Valentine. It was cloudy, with a temperature of 76 at Grand Island, 77 at Des Moines, 77 at Kansas City, and 69 at North Platte. At Concordia, Kansas, rain and fog were reported, with a temperature of 67. Once again, at 11 a.m. in Omaha, it was 83 degrees under partly sunny skies. The Omaha Metropolitan Area Pollutant Standards Index for today is 52, which represents moderate air quality, with ozone the main pollutant. The forecast for Friday is 51, considered moderate air quality, with particulates the primary pollutant. The pollen count today for trees was 57, a moderate count, with birch, mulberry, and walnut the primary pollens. The pollen count today for weeds was 6, a low count. The pollen count today for grass was 44, a high count. Air pollution forecasts and pollen counts are provided by the Douglas County Health Department. This hazardous weather outlook is for southwest Iowa, west central Iowa, east central Nebraska, northeast Nebraska, and southeast Nebraska. For today and tonight, the probability for widespread hazardous weather is low. And now the extended outlook for the period Friday through Wednesday. There is a 60 to 80% chance for showers and storms Saturday evening. A few strong storms may occur. A marginal risk, level 1 of 5, for severe weather is forecast near and west of a line from Greeley to Fairbury, Nebraska. Spotter information statement, spotter activation is not expected at this time. 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The current time is 12 p.m. Central Daylight Time. Now for the official National Weather Service forecast for the Omaha and Council Bluffs area. Today, hot. Mostly cloudy. Highs in the upper 80s. East winds 10 to 15 miles an hour. Tonight, cloudy. A chance of showers with a slight chance of thunderstorms after midnight. Lows in the mid-60s. Southeast winds 5 to 10 miles an hour. Chance of rain 40%. Friday, mostly cloudy. A chance of showers in the morning, then showers likely with a chance of thunderstorms in the afternoon. Highs in the upper 70s. Southeast winds 10 to 15 miles an hour.
chance of rain 70%. Friday night, mostly cloudy with a chance of showers and thunderstorms. Lows in the lower 60s. Southeast winds 10 to 15 miles an hour. Chance of rain 40%. Saturday, mostly cloudy in the morning, then becoming partly sunny. A chance of showers. A slight chance of thunderstorms in the morning, then a chance of thunderstorms in the afternoon. Highs in the lower 80s. Southeast winds 10 to 15 miles an hour with gusts up to 25 miles an hour. Chance of rain 50%. Saturday night, mostly cloudy with a chance of thunderstorms. A chance of showers until midnight, then showers likely after midnight. Lows in the lower 60s. Chance of rain 60%. Sunday, mostly cloudy with a chance of showers and thunderstorms in the morning, then partly sunny in the afternoon. Highs in the lower 80s. Chance of rain 30%. Sunday night and Monday, mostly cloudy. A chance of showers and thunderstorms. Lows in the lower 60s. Highs in the mid 80s. Chance of rain 40%. Monday night, partly cloudy. A chance of showers and thunderstorms until midnight. Lows in the lower 60s. Chance of rain 30%. Tuesday through Wednesday, mostly cloudy. Highs in the lower 80s. Lows around 60. The Omaha Metropolitan Area Pollutant Standards Index for today is 52, which represents moderate air quality, with ozone the main pollutant. The forecast for Friday is 51, considered moderate air quality, with particulates the primary pollutant. The pollen count today for trees was 57, a moderate count, with birch, mulberry, and walnut the primary pollens. The pollen count today for weeds was 6, a low count. The pollen count today for grass was 44, a high count. Air pollution forecasts and pollen counts are provided by the Douglas County Health Department. This hazardous weather outlook is for southwest Iowa, west central Iowa, east central Nebraska, northeast Nebraska, and southeast Nebraska. For today and tonight, the probability for widespread hazardous weather is low. And now the extended outlook for the period Friday through Wednesday. There is a 60 to 80% chance for showers and storms Saturday evening. A few strong storms may occur. A marginal risk, level 1 of 5, for severe weather is forecast near and west of a line from Greeley to Fairbury, Nebraska. Spotter information statement, spotter activation is not expected at this time. 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The current time is 12:04 p.m. Central Daylight Time. Now for the official National Weather Service forecast for the Omaha and Council Bluffs area. Today, hot. Mostly cloudy. Highs in the upper 80s. East winds 10 to 15 miles an hour. Tonight, cloudy. A chance of showers with a slight chance of thunderstorms after midnight. Lows in the mid-60s. Southeast winds 5 to 10 miles an hour. Chance of rain 40%. Friday, mostly cloudy. A chance of showers in the morning, then showers likely with a chance of thunderstorms in the afternoon. Highs in the upper 70s. Southeast winds 10 to 15 miles an hour. Chance of rain 70%. Friday night, mostly cloudy with a chance of showers and thunderstorms. Lows in the lower 60s. Southeast winds 10 to 15 miles an hour. Chance of rain 40%. Saturday, mostly cloudy in the morning, then becoming partly sunny. A chance of showers. A slight chance of thunderstorms in the morning, then a chance of thunderstorms in the afternoon. Highs in the lower 80s. Southeast winds 10 to 15 miles an hour with gusts up to 25 miles an hour. Chance of rain 50%. Saturday night, mostly cloudy with a chance of thunderstorms. A chance of showers until midnight, then showers likely after midnight. Lows in the lower 60s.
chance of rain 60%. Sunday, mostly cloudy with a chance of showers and thunderstorms in the morning, then partly sunny in the afternoon. Highs in the lower 80s. Chance of rain 30%. Sunday night and Monday, mostly cloudy. A chance of showers and thunderstorms. Lows in the lower 60s. Highs in the mid 80s. Chance of rain 40%. Monday night, partly cloudy. A chance of showers and thunderstorms until midnight. Lows in the lower 60s. Chance of rain 30%. Tuesday through Wednesday, mostly cloudy. Highs in the lower 80s. Lows around 60. At noon in Omaha, it was cloudy. The temperature was 85 degrees, the dew point 56, and the relative humidity 37%. The wind was east at 10 miles an hour. The pressure was 30.09 inches and falling. Across eastern Nebraska and southwest Iowa, it was partly sunny, with a temperature of 78 at Columbus and 86 at Tecumseh. It was cloudy, with a temperature of 80 at Lincoln, 81 at Millard, 80 at Fremont, and 82 at Blair Airport. Under cloudy skies, Nebraska City reported 81, Plattsmouth reported 82, and Red Oak, Iowa reported 82. Here are some observations from across the region. It was partly sunny, with a temperature of 81 at North Fork, 85 at Sioux Falls, 86 at Sioux City, 65 at Denver, and 79 at Valentine. It was cloudy, with a temperature of 77 at Grand Island, 79 at Des Moines, 79 at Kansas City, and 73 at North Platte. At Concordia, Kansas, rain and fog were reported, with a temperature of 66. Once again, at noon in Omaha, it was 85 degrees under cloudy skies. The Omaha Metropolitan Area Pollutant Standards Index for today is 52, which represents moderate air quality, with ozone the main pollutant. The forecast for Friday is 51, considered moderate air quality, with particulates the primary pollutant. The pollen count today for trees was 57, a moderate count, with birch, mulberry, and walnut the primary pollens. The pollen count today for weeds was 6, a low count. The pollen count today for grass was 44, a high count. Air pollution forecasts and pollen counts are provided by the Douglas County Health Department. This hazardous weather outlook is for southwest Iowa, west central Iowa, east central Nebraska, northeast Nebraska, and southeast Nebraska. For today and tonight, the probability for widespread hazardous weather is low. And now the extended outlook for the period Friday through Wednesday. There is a 60 to 80% chance for showers and storms Saturday evening. A few strong storms may occur. A marginal risk, level 1 of 5, for severe weather is forecast near and west of a line from Greeley to Fairbury, Nebraska. Spotter information statement, spotter activation is not expected at this time. 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The current time is 12:10 p.m. Central Daylight Time. Now for the official National Weather Service forecast for the Omaha and Council Bluffs area. Today, hot. Mostly cloudy. Highs in the upper 80s. East winds 10 to 15 miles an hour. Tonight, cloudy. A chance of showers with a slight chance of thunderstorms after midnight. Lows in the mid-60s. Southeast winds 5 to 10 miles an hour. Chance of rain 40%. Friday, mostly cloudy. A chance of showers in the morning, then showers likely with a chance of thunderstorms in the afternoon. Highs in the upper 70s. Southeast winds 10 to 15 miles an hour. Chance of rain 70%. Friday night, mostly cloudy with a chance of showers and thunderstorms. Lows in the lower 60s. Southeast winds 10 to 15 miles an hour. Chance of rain 40%. Saturday, mostly cloudy in the morning, then becoming partly sunny. A chance of showers.
a slight chance of thunderstorms in the morning, then a chance of thunderstorms in the afternoon. Highs in the lower 80s. Southeast winds 10 to 15 miles an hour with gusts up to 25 miles an hour. Chance of rain 50%. Saturday night, mostly cloudy with a chance of thunderstorms. A chance of showers until midnight, then showers likely after midnight. Lows in the lower 60s. Chance of rain 60%. Sunday, mostly cloudy with a chance of showers and thunderstorms in the morning, then partly sunny in the afternoon. Highs in the lower 80s. Chance of rain 30%. Sunday night and Monday, mostly cloudy. A chance of showers and thunderstorms. Lows in the lower 60s. Highs in the mid 80s. Chance of rain 40%. Monday night, partly cloudy. A chance of showers and thunderstorms until midnight. Lows in the lower 60s. Chance of rain 30%. Tuesday through Wednesday, mostly cloudy. Highs in the lower 80s. Lows around 60. At noon in Omaha, it was cloudy. The temperature was 85 degrees, the dew point 56, and the relative humidity 37%. The wind was east at 10 miles an hour. The pressure was 30.09 inches and falling. Across eastern Nebraska and southwest Iowa, skies ranged from partly sunny to cloudy. It was 80 at Lincoln, 83 at Offutt Air Force Base, 81 at Millard, 80 at Fremont, and 78 at Columbus. Blair Airport reported 82, Tacoma reported 86, Nebraska City reported 81, Plattsmouth reported 82, and Red Oak, Iowa reported 82. Here are some observations from across the region. It was partly sunny, with a temperature of 85 at Sioux Falls, 86 at Sioux City, and 65 at Denver. It was cloudy, with a temperature of 77 at Grand Island, 81 at Norfolk, and 79 at Des Moines. Under cloudy skies, Kansas City reported 79, North Platte reported 73, and Valentine reported 79. At Concordia, Kansas, rain and fog were reported, with a temperature of 66. Once again, at noon in Omaha it was 85 degrees under cloudy skies. The Omaha Metropolitan Area Pollutant Standards Index for today is 52, which represents moderate air quality, with ozone the main pollutant. The forecast for Friday is 51, considered moderate air quality, with particulates the primary pollutant. The pollen count today for trees was 57, a moderate count, with birch, mulberry, and walnut the primary pollens. The pollen count today for weeds was 6, a low count. The pollen count today for grass was 44, a high count. Air pollution forecasts and pollen counts are provided by the Douglas County Health Department. This hazardous weather outlook is for southwest Iowa, west central Iowa, east central Nebraska, northeast Nebraska, and southeast Nebraska. For today and tonight, the probability for widespread hazardous weather is low. And now the extended outlook for the period Friday through Wednesday. There is a 60 to 80% chance for showers and storms Saturday evening. A few strong storms may occur. A marginal risk, level 1 of 5, for severe weather is forecast near and west of a line from Greeley to Fairbury, Nebraska. Spotter information statement, spotter activation is not expected at this time. 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The current time is 12:15 p.m. Central Daylight Time. Now for the official National Weather Service forecast for the Omaha and Council Bluffs area. This afternoon, hot, cloudy. Highs in the upper 80s. Southeast winds 10 to 15 miles an hour. Tonight, cloudy. A chance of showers with a slight chance of thunderstorms after midnight. Lows in the mid-60s. Southeast winds 5 to 10 miles an hour. Chance of rain 40%. Friday, cloudy with a chance of showers. A chance of thunderstorms in the afternoon.
highs in the upper 70s. Southeast winds 10 to 15 miles an hour with gusts up to 25 miles an hour. Chance of rain 50%.

miles an hour. Chance of rain 50%. Saturday night, mostly cloudy with a chance of thunderstorms. A chance of showers until midnight, then showers likely after midnight. Lows in the lower 60s. Chance of rain 60%. Sunday, mostly cloudy with a chance of showers and thunderstorms in the morning, then partly sunny in the afternoon. Highs in the lower 80s. Chance of rain 30%. Sunday night and Monday, mostly cloudy. A chance of showers and thunderstorms. Lows in the lower 60s. Highs in the mid 80s. Chance of rain 40%. Monday night, partly cloudy. A chance of showers and thunderstorms until midnight. Lows in the lower 60s. Chance of rain 30%. Tuesday through Wednesday, mostly cloudy. Highs in the lower 80s. Lows around 60. At noon in Omaha, it was cloudy. The temperature was 85 degrees, the dew point 56, and the relative humidity 37%. The wind was east at 10 miles an hour. The pressure was 30.09 inches and falling. Across eastern Nebraska and southwest Iowa, skies ranged from partly sunny to cloudy. It was 80 at Lincoln, 83 at Offutt Air Force Base, 81 at Millard, 80 at Fremont, and 78 at Columbus. Blair Airport reported 82, Tacoma reported 86, Nebraska City reported 81, Plattsmouth reported 82, and Red Oak, Iowa reported 82. Here are some observations from across the region. It was partly sunny, with a temperature of 85 at Sioux Falls, 86 at Sioux City, and 65 at Denver. It was cloudy, with a temperature of 77 at Grand Island, 81 at North Fork, and 79 at Des Moines. Under cloudy skies, Kansas City reported 79, North Platte reported 73, and Valentine reported 79. At Concordia, Kansas, rain and fog were reported, with a temperature of 66. Once again, at noon in Omaha, it was 85 degrees under cloudy skies. The Omaha Metropolitan Area Pollutant Standards Index for today is 52, which represents moderate air quality, with ozone the main pollutant. The forecast for Friday is 51, considered moderate air quality, with particulates the primary pollutant. The pollen count today for trees was 57, a moderate count, with birch, mulberry, and walnut the primary pollens. The pollen count today for weeds was 6, a low count. The pollen count today for grass was 44, a high count. Air pollution forecasts and pollen counts are provided by the Douglas County Health Department. This hazardous weather outlook is for southwest Iowa, west central Iowa, east central Nebraska, northeast Nebraska, and southeast Nebraska. For today and tonight, the probability for widespread hazardous weather is low. And now the extended outlook for the period Friday through Wednesday. There is a 60 to 80% chance for showers and storms Saturday evening. A few strong storms may occur. A marginal risk, level 1 of 5, for severe weather is forecast near and west of a line from Greeley to Fairbury, Nebraska. Spotter information statement, spotter activation is not expected at this time. 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The current time is 12:21 p.m. Central Daylight Time. Now for the official National Weather Service forecast for the Omaha and Council Bluffs area. This afternoon, hot, cloudy. Highs in the upper 80s. Southeast winds 10 to 15 miles an hour. Tonight, cloudy. A chance of showers with a slight chance of thunderstorms after midnight. Lows in the mid-60s. Southeast winds 5 to 10 miles an hour. Chance of rain 40%. Friday, cloudy with a chance of showers. A chance of thunderstorms in the afternoon. Highs in the upper 70s. Southeast winds 10 to 15 miles an hour with gusts up to 25 miles an hour. Chance of rain 50%. Friday night, mostly cloudy with a chance of showers.

showers and thunderstorms. Lows in the lower 60s. Southeast winds 10 to 15 miles an hour. Chance of rain 50%. Saturday, mostly cloudy in the morning, then becoming partly sunny. A chance of showers. A slight chance of thunderstorms in the morning, then a chance of thunderstorms in the afternoon. Highs in the lower 80s. Southeast winds 10 to 15 miles an hour with gusts up to 25 miles an hour. Chance of rain 50%. Saturday night, mostly cloudy with a chance of thunderstorms. A chance of showers until midnight, then showers likely after midnight. Lows in the lower 60s. Chance of rain 60%. Sunday, mostly cloudy with a chance of showers and thunderstorms in the morning, then partly sunny in the afternoon. Highs in the lower 80s. Chance of rain 30%. Sunday night and Monday, mostly cloudy. A chance of showers and thunderstorms. Lows in the lower 60s. Highs in the mid 80s. Chance of rain 40%. Monday night, partly cloudy. A chance of showers and thunderstorms until midnight. Lows in the lower 60s. Chance of rain 30%. Tuesday through Wednesday, mostly cloudy. Highs in the lower 80s. Lows around 60. At noon in Omaha, it was cloudy. The temperature was 85 degrees, the dew point 56, and the relative humidity 37%. The wind was east at 10 miles an hour. The pressure was 30.09 inches and falling. Across eastern Nebraska and southwest Iowa, skies ranged from partly sunny to cloudy. It was 80 at Lincoln, 83 at Offutt Air Force Base, 81 at Millard, 80 at Fremont, and 78 at Columbus. Blair Airport reported 82, Tacoma reported 86, Nebraska City reported 81, Plattsmouth reported 82, and Red Oak, Iowa reported 82. Here are some observations from across the region. It was partly sunny, with a temperature of 85 at Sioux Falls, 86 at Sioux City, and 65 at Denver. It was cloudy, with a temperature of 77 at Grand Island, 81 at North Fork, and 79 at Des Moines. Under cloudy skies, Kansas City reported 79, North Platte reported 73, and Valentine reported 79. At Concordia, Kansas, rain and fog were reported, with a temperature of 66. Once again, at noon in Omaha, it was 85 degrees under cloudy skies. The Omaha Metropolitan Area Pollutant Standards Index for today is 52, which represents moderate air quality, with ozone the main pollutant. The forecast for Friday is 51, considered moderate air quality, with particulates the primary pollutant. The pollen count today for trees was 57, a moderate count, with birch, mulberry, and walnut the primary pollens. The pollen count today for weeds was 6, a low count. The pollen count today for grass was 44, a high count. Air pollution forecasts and pollen counts are provided by the Douglas County Health Department. This hazardous weather outlook is for southwest Iowa, west central Iowa, east central Nebraska, northeast Nebraska, and southeast Nebraska. For today and tonight, the probability for widespread hazardous weather is low. And now the extended outlook for the period Friday through Wednesday. There is a 60 to 80% chance for showers and storms Saturday evening. A few strong storms may occur. A marginal risk, level 1 of 5, for severe weather is forecast near and west of a line from Cleely to Fairbury, Nebraska. Spotter information statement, spotter activation is not expected at this time. 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The current time is 12:26 p.m. Central Daylight Time. Now for the official National Weather Service forecast for the Omaha and Council Bluffs area. This afternoon, hot, cloudy. Highs in the upper 80s. Southeast winds 10 to 15 miles an hour. Tonight, cloudy.
A chance of showers with a slight chance of thunderstorms after midnight. Lows in the mid-60s. Southeast winds 5 to 10 miles an hour. Chance of rain 40%. Friday, cloudy with a chance of showers. A chance of thunderstorms in the afternoon. Highs in the upper 70s. Southeast winds 10 to 15 miles an hour with gusts up to 25 miles an hour. Chance of rain 50%. Friday night, mostly cloudy with a chance of showers and thunderstorms. Lows in the lower 60s. Southeast winds 10 to 15 miles an hour. Chance of rain 50%. Saturday, mostly cloudy in the morning, then becoming partly sunny. A chance of showers. A slight chance of thunderstorms in the morning, then a chance of thunderstorms in the afternoon. Highs in the lower 80s. Southeast winds 10 to 15 miles an hour with gusts up to 25 miles an hour. Chance of rain 50%. Saturday night, mostly cloudy with a chance of thunderstorms. A chance of showers until midnight, then showers likely after midnight. Lows in the lower 60s. Chance of rain 60%. Sunday, mostly cloudy with a chance of showers and thunderstorms in the morning, then partly sunny in the afternoon. Highs in the lower 80s. Chance of rain 30%. Sunday night and Monday, mostly cloudy. A chance of showers and thunderstorms. Lows in the lower 60s. Highs in the mid 80s. Chance of rain 40%. Monday night, partly cloudy. A chance of showers and thunderstorms until midnight. Lows in the lower 60s. Chance of rain 30%. Tuesday through Wednesday, mostly cloudy. Highs in the lower 80s. Lows around 60. At noon in Omaha, it was cloudy. The temperature was 85 degrees, the dew point 56, and the relative humidity 37%. The wind was east at 10 miles an hour. The pressure was 30.09 inches and falling. Across eastern Nebraska and southwest Iowa, skies ranged from partly sunny to cloudy. It was 80 at Lincoln, 83 at Offutt Air Force Base, 81 at Millard, 80 at Fremont, and 78 at Columbus. Blair Airport reported 82, Tacoma reported 86, Nebraska City reported 81, Plattsmouth reported 82, and Red Oak, Iowa reported 82. Here are some observations from across the region. It was partly sunny, with a temperature of 85 at Sioux Falls, 86 at Sioux City, and 65 at Denver. It was cloudy, with a temperature of 77 at Grand Island, 81 at Norfolk, and 79 at Des Moines. Under cloudy skies, Kansas City reported 79, North Platte reported 73, and Valentine reported 79. At Concordia, Kansas, rain and fog were reported, with a temperature of 66. Once again, at noon in Omaha, it was 85 degrees under cloudy skies. The Omaha Metropolitan Area Pollutant Standards Index for today is 52, which represents moderate air quality, with ozone the main pollutant. The forecast for Friday is 51, considered moderate air quality, with particulates the primary pollutant. The pollen count today for trees was 57, a moderate count, with birch, mulberry, and walnut the primary pollens. The pollen count today for weeds was 6, a low count. The pollen count today for grass was 44, a high count. Air pollution forecasts and pollen counts are provided by the Douglas County Health Department. This hazardous weather outlook is for southwest Iowa, west central Iowa, east central Nebraska, northeast Nebraska, and southeast Nebraska. For today and tonight, the probability for widespread hazardous weather is low. And now the extended outlook for the period Friday through Wednesday. There is a 60 to 80% chance for showers and storms Saturday evening. A few strong storms may occur. A marginal risk, level 1 of 5, for severe weather is forecast near and west of a line from Greeley to Fairbury, Nebraska. Spotter information statement, spotter activation is not expected at this time.
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The current time is 12:32 p.m. Central Daylight Time. Now for the official National Weather Service forecast for the Omaha and Council Bluffs area. This afternoon, hot, cloudy. Highs in the upper 80s. Southeast winds 10 to 15 miles an hour. Tonight, cloudy. A chance of showers with a slight chance of thunderstorms after midnight. Lows in the mid-60s. Southeast winds 5 to 10 miles an hour. Chance of rain 40%. Friday, cloudy with a chance of showers. A chance of thunderstorms in the afternoon. Highs in the upper 70s. Southeast winds 10 to 15 miles an hour with gusts up to 25 miles an hour. Chance of rain 50%. Friday night, mostly cloudy with a chance of showers and thunderstorms. Lows in the lower 60s. Southeast winds 10 to 15 miles an hour. Chance of rain 50%. Saturday, mostly cloudy in the morning, then becoming partly sunny. A chance of showers. A slight chance of thunderstorms in the morning, then a chance of thunderstorms in the afternoon. Highs in the lower 80s. Southeast winds 10 to 15 miles an hour with gusts up to 25 miles an hour. Chance of rain 50%. Saturday night, mostly cloudy with a chance of thunderstorms. A chance of showers until midnight, then showers likely after midnight. Lows in the lower 60s. Chance of rain 60%. Sunday, mostly cloudy with a chance of showers and thunderstorms in the morning, then partly sunny in the afternoon. Highs in the lower 80s. Chance of rain 30%. Sunday night and Monday, mostly cloudy. A chance of showers and thunderstorms. Lows in the lower 60s. Highs in the mid-80s. Chance of rain 40%. Monday night, partly cloudy. A chance of showers and thunderstorms until midnight. Lows in the lower 60s. Chance of rain 30%. Tuesday through Wednesday, mostly cloudy. Highs in the lower 80s. Lows around 60. At noon in Omaha, it was cloudy. The temperature was 85 degrees, the dew point 56, and the relative humidity 37%. The wind was east at 10 miles an hour. The pressure was 30.09 inches and falling. Across eastern Nebraska and southwest Iowa, skies ranged from partly sunny to cloudy. It was 80 at Lincoln, 83 at Offutt Air Force Base, 81 at Millard, 80 at Fremont, and 78 at Columbus. Blair Airport reported 82, Tacoma reported 86, Nebraska City reported 81, Plattsmouth reported 82, and Red Oak, Iowa reported 82. Here are some observations from across the region. It was partly sunny, with a temperature of 85 at Sioux Falls, 86 at Sioux City, and 65 at Denver. It was cloudy, with a temperature of 77 at Grand Island, 81 at Norfolk, and 79 at Des Moines. Under cloudy skies, Kansas City reported 79, North Platte reported 73, and Valentine reported 79. At Concordia, Kansas, rain and fog were reported, with a temperature of 66. Once again, at noon in Omaha it was 85 degrees under cloudy skies. The Omaha Metropolitan Area Pollutant Standards Index for today is 52, which represents moderate air quality, with ozone the main pollutant. The forecast for Friday is 51, considered moderate air quality, with particulates the primary pollutant. The pollen count today for trees was 57, a moderate count, with birch, mulberry, and walnut the primary pollens. The pollen count today for weeds was 6, a low count. The pollen count today for grass was 44, a high count. Air pollution forecasts and pollen counts are provided by the Douglas County Health Department. This hazardous weather outlook is for southwest Iowa, west central Iowa, east central Nebraska, northeast Nebraska, and southeast Nebraska. For today and tonight,
the probability for widespread hazardous weather is low. And now the extended outlook for the period Friday through Wednesday. There is a 60 to 80% chance for showers and storms Saturday evening. A few strong storms may occur. A marginal risk, level 1 of 5, for severe weather is forecast near and west of a line from Greeley to Fairbury, Nebraska. Spotter information statement, spotter activation is not expected at this time. 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The current time is 12:37 p.m. Central Daylight Time. Now for the official National Weather Service forecast for the Omaha and Council Bluffs area. This afternoon, hot, cloudy. Highs in the upper 80s. Southeast winds 10 to 15 miles an hour. Tonight, cloudy. A chance of showers with a slight chance of thunderstorms after midnight. Lows in the mid-60s. Southeast winds 5 to 10 miles an hour. Chance of rain 40%. Friday, cloudy with a chance of showers. A chance of thunderstorms in the afternoon. Highs in the upper 70s. Southeast winds 10 to 15 miles an hour with gusts up to 25 miles an hour. Chance of rain 50%. Friday night, mostly cloudy with a chance of showers and thunderstorms. Lows in the lower 60s. Southeast winds 10 to 15 miles an hour. Chance of rain 50%. Saturday, mostly cloudy in the morning, then becoming partly sunny. A chance of showers. A slight chance of thunderstorms in the morning, then a chance of thunderstorms in the afternoon. Highs in the lower 80s. Southeast winds 10 to 15 miles an hour with gusts up to 25 miles an hour. Chance of rain 50%. Saturday night, mostly cloudy with a chance of thunderstorms. A chance of showers until midnight, then showers likely after midnight. Lows in the lower 60s. Chance of rain 60%. Sunday, mostly cloudy with a chance of showers and thunderstorms in the morning, then partly sunny in the afternoon. Highs in the lower 80s. Chance of rain 30%. Sunday night and Monday, mostly cloudy. A chance of showers and thunderstorms. Lows in the lower 60s. Highs in the mid-80s. Chance of rain 40%. Monday night, partly cloudy. A chance of showers and thunderstorms until midnight. Lows in the lower 60s. Chance of rain 30%. Tuesday through Wednesday, mostly cloudy. Highs in the lower 80s. Lows around 60. 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Douglas, Sarpy, Washington, Cass, Odo, Burt, Dodge, Saunders, Harrison, Pottawatomie, and Mills. At noon in Omaha, it was cloudy. The temperature was 85 degrees, the dew point 56, and the relative humidity 37%. The wind was east at 10 miles an hour. The pressure was 30.09 inches and falling. Across eastern Nebraska and southwest Iowa, skies ranged from partly sunny to cloudy. It was 80 at Lincoln, 83 at Offutt Air Force Base, 81 at Millard, 80 at Fremont, and 78 at Columbus. Blair Airport reported 82, Tacoma reported 86, Nebraska City reported 81, Plattsmouth reported 82, and Red Oak, Iowa reported 82. Here are some observations from across the region. It was partly sunny, with a temperature of 85 at Sioux Falls, 86 at Sioux City, and 65 at Denver. It was cloudy, with a temperature of 77 at Grand Island, 81 at Norfolk, and 79 at Des Moines. Under cloudy skies, Kansas City reported 79, North Platte reported 73, and Valentine reported 79. At Concordia, Kansas, rain and fog were reported, with a temperature of 66. Once again, at noon in Omaha it was 85 degrees under cloudy skies.
The Omaha Metropolitan Area Pollutant Standards Index for today is 52, which represents moderate air quality, with ozone the main pollutant. The forecast for Friday is 51, considered moderate air quality, with particulates the primary pollutant. The pollen count today for trees was 57, a moderate count, with birch, mulberry, and walnut the primary pollens. The pollen count today for weeds was 6, a low count. The pollen count today for grass was 44, a high count. Air pollution forecasts and pollen counts are provided by the Douglas County Health Department. This hazardous weather outlook is for southwest Iowa, west central Iowa, east central Nebraska, northeast Nebraska, and southeast Nebraska. For today and tonight, the probability for widespread hazardous weather is low. And now the extended outlook for the period Friday through Wednesday. There is a 60 to 80% chance for showers and storms Saturday evening. A few strong storms may occur. A marginal risk, level 1 of 5, for severe weather is forecast near and west of a line from Greeley to Fairbury, Nebraska. Spotter information statement, spotter activation is not expected at this time. 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The current time is 12:43 p.m. Central Daylight Time. Now for the official National Weather Service forecast for the Omaha and Council Bluffs area. This afternoon, hot, cloudy. Highs in the upper 80s. Southeast winds 10 to 15 miles an hour. Tonight, cloudy. A chance of showers with a slight chance of thunderstorms after midnight. Lows in the mid-60s. Southeast winds 5 to 10 miles an hour. Chance of rain 40%. Friday, cloudy with a chance of showers. A chance of thunderstorms in the afternoon. Highs in the upper 70s. Southeast winds 10 to 15 miles an hour with gusts up to 25 miles an hour. Chance of rain 50%. Friday night, mostly cloudy with a chance of showers and thunderstorms. Lows in the lower 60s. Southeast winds 10 to 15 miles an hour. Chance of rain 50%. Saturday, mostly cloudy in the morning, then becoming partly sunny. A chance of showers. A slight chance of thunderstorms in the morning, then a chance of thunderstorms in the afternoon. Highs in the lower 80s. Southeast winds 10 to 15 miles an hour with gusts up to 25 miles an hour. Chance of rain 50%. Saturday night, mostly cloudy with a chance of thunderstorms. A chance of showers until midnight, then showers likely after midnight. Lows in the lower 60s. Chance of rain 60%. Sunday, mostly cloudy with a chance of showers and thunderstorms in the morning, then partly sunny in the afternoon. Highs in the lower 80s. Chance of rain 30%. Sunday night and Monday, mostly cloudy. A chance of showers and thunderstorms. Lows in the lower 60s. Highs in the mid-80s. Chance of rain 40%. Monday night, partly cloudy. A chance of showers and thunderstorms until midnight. Lows in the lower 60s. Chance of rain 30%. Tuesday through Wednesday, mostly cloudy. Highs in the lower 80s. Lows around 60. At noon in Omaha, it was cloudy. The temperature was 85 degrees, the dew point 56, and the relative humidity 37%. The wind was east at 10 miles an hour. The pressure was 30.09 inches and falling. Across eastern Nebraska and southwest Iowa, skies ranged from partly sunny to cloudy. It was 80 at Lincoln, 83 at Offutt Air Force Base, 81 at Millard, 80 at Fremont, and 78 at Columbus. Blair Airport reported 82, Tacoma reported 86, Nebraska City reported 81, Plattsmouth reported 82, and Red Oak, Iowa reported 82. Here are some observations from across the region. It was partly sunny, with a temperature of 85 at Sioux Falls,
86 at Sioux City, and 65 at Denver. It was cloudy, with a temperature of 77 at Grand Island, 81 at Norfolk, and 79 at Des Moines. Under cloudy skies, Kansas City reported 79, North Platte reported 73, and Valentine reported 79. At Concordia, Kansas, rain and fog were reported, with a temperature of 66. Once again, at noon in Omaha, it was 85 degrees under cloudy skies. The Omaha Metropolitan Area Pollutant Standards Index for today is 52, which represents moderate air quality, with ozone the main pollutant. The forecast for Friday is 51, considered moderate air quality, with particulates the primary pollutant. The pollen count today for trees was 57, a moderate count, with birch, mulberry, and walnut the primary pollens. The pollen count today for weeds was 6, a low count. The pollen count today for grass was 44, a high count. Air pollution forecasts and pollen counts are provided by the Douglas County Health Department. This hazardous weather outlook is for southwest Iowa, west central Iowa, east central Nebraska, northeast Nebraska, and southeast Nebraska for today and tonight. The probability for widespread hazardous weather is low. And now the extended outlook for the period Friday through Wednesday. There is a 60 to 80% chance for showers and storms Saturday evening. A few strong storms may occur. A marginal risk, level 1 of 5, for severe weather is forecast near and west of a line from Greeley to Fairbury, Nebraska. Spotter information statement, spotter activation is not expected at this time. 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The current time is 12:49 p.m. Central Daylight Time. Now for the official National Weather Service forecast for the Omaha and Council Bluffs area. This afternoon, hot, cloudy. Highs in the upper 80s. Southeast winds 10 to 15 miles an hour. Tonight, cloudy. A chance of showers with a slight chance of thunderstorms after midnight. Lows in the mid-60s. Southeast winds 5 to 10 miles an hour. Chance of rain 40%. Friday, cloudy with a chance of showers. A chance of thunderstorms in the afternoon. Highs in the upper 70s. Southeast winds 10 to 15 miles an hour with gusts up to 25 miles an hour. Chance of rain 50%. Friday night, mostly cloudy with a chance of showers and thunderstorms. Lows in the lower 60s. Southeast winds 10 to 15 miles an hour. Chance of rain 50%. Saturday, mostly cloudy in the morning, then becoming partly sunny. A chance of showers. A slight chance of thunderstorms in the morning, then a chance of thunderstorms in the afternoon. Highs in the lower 80s. Southeast winds 10 to 15 miles an hour with gusts up to 25 miles an hour. Chance of rain 50%. Saturday night, mostly cloudy with a chance of thunderstorms. A chance of showers until midnight, then showers likely after midnight. Lows in the lower 60s. Chance of rain 60%. Sunday, mostly cloudy with a chance of showers and thunderstorms in the morning, then partly sunny in the afternoon. Highs in the lower 80s. Chance of rain 30%. Sunday night and Monday, mostly cloudy. A chance of showers and thunderstorms. Lows in the lower 60s. Highs in the mid-80s. Chance of rain 40%. Monday night, partly cloudy. A chance of showers and thunderstorms until midnight. Lows in the lower 60s. Chance of rain 30%. Tuesday through Wednesday, mostly cloudy. Highs in the lower 80s. Lows around 60. At noon in Omaha, it was cloudy. The temperature was 85 degrees, the dew point 56, and the relative humidity 37%. The wind was east at 10 miles an hour. The pressure was 30.09 inches and falling.
Across eastern Nebraska and southwest Iowa, skies ranged from partly sunny to cloudy. It was 80 at Lincoln, 83 at Offutt Air Force Base, 81 at Millard, 80 at Fremont, and 78 at Columbus. Blair Airport reported 82, Tacoma reported 86, Nebraska City reported 81, Plattsmouth reported 82, and Red Oak, Iowa reported 82. Here are some observations from across the region. It was partly sunny, with a temperature of 85 at Sioux Falls, 86 at Sioux City, and 65 at Denver. It was cloudy, with a temperature of 77 at Grand Island, 81 at Norfolk, and 79 at Des Moines. Under cloudy skies, Kansas City reported 79, North Platte reported 73, and Valentine reported 79. At Concordia, Kansas, rain and fog were reported, with a temperature of 66. Once again, at noon in Omaha, it was 85 degrees under cloudy skies. The Omaha Metropolitan Area Pollutant Standards Index for today is 52, which represents moderate air quality, with ozone the main pollutant. The forecast for Friday is 51, considered moderate air quality, with particulates the primary pollutant. The pollen count today for trees was 57, a moderate count, with birch, mulberry, and walnut the primary pollens. The pollen count today for weeds was 6, a low count. The pollen count today for grass was 44, a high count. Air pollution forecasts and pollen counts are provided by the Douglas County Health Department. This hazardous weather outlook is for southwest Iowa, west central Iowa, east central Nebraska, northeast Nebraska, and southeast Nebraska for today and tonight. The probability for widespread hazardous weather is low. And now the extended outlook for the period Friday through Wednesday. There is a 60 to 80% chance for showers and storms Saturday evening. A few strong storms may occur. A marginal risk, level 1 of 5, for severe weather is forecast near and west of a line from Greeley to Fairbury, Nebraska. Spotter information statement, spotter activation is not expected at this time. 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The current time is 12:54 p.m. Central Daylight Time. Now for the official National Weather Service forecast for the Omaha and Council Bluffs area. This afternoon, hot, cloudy. Highs in the upper 80s. Southeast winds 10 to 15 miles an hour. Tonight, cloudy. A chance of showers with a slight chance of thunderstorms after midnight. Lows in the mid-60s. Southeast winds 5 to 10 miles an hour. Chance of rain 40%. Friday, cloudy with a chance of showers. A chance of thunderstorms in the afternoon. Highs in the upper 70s. Southeast winds 10 to 15 miles an hour with gusts up to 25 miles an hour. Chance of rain 50%. Friday night, mostly cloudy with a chance of showers and thunderstorms. Lows in the lower 60s. Southeast winds 10 to 15 miles an hour. Chance of rain 50%. Saturday, mostly cloudy in the morning, then becoming partly sunny. A chance of showers. A slight chance of thunderstorms in the morning, then a chance of thunderstorms in the afternoon. Highs in the lower 80s. Southeast winds 10 to 15 miles an hour with gusts up to 25 miles an hour. Chance of rain 50%. Saturday night, mostly cloudy with a chance of thunderstorms. A chance of showers until midnight, then showers likely after midnight. Lows in the lower 60s. Chance of rain 60%. Sunday, mostly cloudy with a chance of showers and thunderstorms in the morning, then partly sunny in the afternoon. Highs in the lower 80s. Chance of rain 30%. Sunday night and Monday, mostly cloudy. A chance of showers and thunderstorms. Lows in the lower 60s. Highs in the mid-80s. Chance of rain 40%. Monday night, partly cloudy. A chance of showers and thunderstorms until midnight.
Lows in the lower 60s. Chance of rain 30%. Tuesday through Wednesday, mostly cloudy. Highs in the lower 80s. Lows around 60. At noon in Omaha, it was cloudy. The temperature was 85 degrees, the dew point 56, and the relative humidity 37%. The wind was east at 10 miles an hour. The pressure was 30.09 inches and falling. Across eastern Nebraska and southwest Iowa, skies ranged from partly sunny to cloudy. It was 80 at Lincoln, 83 at Offutt Air Force Base, 81 at Millard, 80 at Fremont, and 78 at Columbus. Blair Airport reported 82, Tacoma reported 86, Nebraska City reported 81, Plattsmouth reported 82, and Red Oak, Iowa reported 82. Here are some observations from across the region. It was partly sunny, with a temperature of 85 at Sioux Falls, 86 at Sioux City, and 65 at Denver. It was cloudy, with a temperature of 77 at Grand Island, 81 at Norfolk, and 79 at Des Moines. Under cloudy skies, Kansas City reported 79, North Platte reported 73, and Valentine reported 79. At Concordia, Kansas, rain and fog were reported, with a temperature of 66. Once again, at noon in Omaha, it was 85 degrees under cloudy skies. The Omaha Metropolitan Area Pollutant Standards Index for today is 52, which represents moderate air quality, with ozone the main pollutant. The forecast for Friday is 51, considered moderate air quality, with particulates the primary pollutant. The pollen count today for trees was 57, a moderate count, with birch, mulberry, and walnut the primary pollens. The pollen count today for weeds was 6, a low count. The pollen count today for grass was 44, a high count. Air pollution forecasts and pollen counts are provided by the Douglas County Health Department. This hazardous weather outlook is for southwest Iowa, west-central Iowa, east-central Nebraska, northeast Nebraska, and southeast Nebraska. For today and tonight, the probability for widespread hazardous weather is low. And now the extended outlook for the period Friday through Wednesday. There is a 60 to 80% chance for showers and storms Saturday evening. A few strong storms may occur. A marginal risk, level 1 of 5, for severe weather is forecast near and west of a line from Greeley to Fairbury, Nebraska. Spotter information statement, spotter activation is not expected at this time. 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The current time is 1 p.m. Central Daylight Time. Now for the official National Weather Service forecast for the Omaha and Council Bluffs area. This afternoon, hot, cloudy. Highs in the upper 80s. Southeast winds 10 to 15 miles an hour. Tonight, cloudy. A chance of showers with a slight chance of thunderstorms after midnight. Lows in the mid-60s. Southeast winds 5 to 10 miles an hour. Chance of rain 40%. Friday, cloudy with a chance of showers. A chance of thunderstorms in the afternoon. Highs in the upper 70s. Southeast winds 10 to 15 miles an hour with gusts up to 25 miles an hour. Chance of rain 50%. Friday night, mostly cloudy with a chance of showers and thunderstorms. Lows in the lower 60s. Southeast winds 10 to 15 miles an hour. Chance of rain 50%. Saturday, mostly cloudy in the morning, then becoming partly sunny. A chance of showers. A slight chance of thunderstorms in the morning, then a chance of thunderstorms in the afternoon. Highs in the lower 80s. Southeast winds 10 to 15 miles an hour with gusts up to 25 miles an hour. Chance of rain 50%. Saturday night, mostly cloudy with a chance of thunderstorms. A chance of showers until midnight, then showers likely after midnight. Lows in the lower 60s. Chance of rain 60%.
Sunday, mostly cloudy with a chance of showers and thunderstorms in the morning, then partly sunny in the afternoon. Highs in the lower 80s. Chance of rain 30%. Sunday night and Monday, mostly cloudy. A chance of showers and thunderstorms. Lows in the lower 60s. Highs in the mid 80s. Chance of rain 40%. Monday night, partly cloudy. A chance of showers and thunderstorms until midnight. Lows in the lower 60s. Chance of rain 30%. Tuesday through Wednesday, mostly cloudy. Highs in the lower 80s. Lows around 60. The Omaha Metropolitan Area Pollutant Standards Index for today is 52, which represents moderate air quality, with ozone the main pollutant. The forecast for Friday is 51, considered moderate air quality, with particulates the primary pollutant. The pollen count today for trees was 57, a moderate count, with birch, mulberry, and walnut the primary pollens. The pollen count today for weeds was 6, a low count. The pollen count today for grass was 44, a high count. Air pollution forecasts and pollen counts are provided by the Douglas County Health Department. This hazardous weather outlook is for southwest Iowa, west central Iowa, east central Nebraska, northeast Nebraska, and southeast Nebraska. For today and tonight, the probability for widespread hazardous weather is low. And now the extended outlook for the period Friday through Wednesday. There is a 60 to 80% chance for showers and storms Saturday evening. A few strong storms may occur. A marginal risk, level 1 of 5, for severe weather is forecast near and west of a line from Greeley to Fairbury, Nebraska. Spotter information statement, spotter activation is not expected at this time. This is NOAA All Hazards Radio Station KIH 61 in Omaha, Nebraska. The current time is 1:04 p.m. Central Daylight Time. Now for the official National Weather Service forecast for the Omaha and Council Bluffs area. This afternoon, hot, cloudy. Highs in the upper 80s. Southeast winds 10 to 15 miles an hour. Tonight, cloudy. A chance of showers with a slight chance of thunderstorms after midnight. Lows in the mid-60s. Southeast winds 5 to 10 miles an hour. Chance of rain 40%. Friday, cloudy with a chance of showers. A chance of thunderstorms in the afternoon. Highs in the upper 70s. Southeast winds 10 to 15 miles an hour with gusts up to 25 miles an hour. Chance of rain 50%. Friday night, mostly cloudy with a chance of showers and thunderstorms. Lows in the lower 60s. Southeast winds 10 to 15 miles an hour. Chance of rain 50%. Saturday, mostly cloudy in the morning, then becoming partly sunny. A chance of showers. A slight chance of thunderstorms in the morning, then a chance of thunderstorms in the afternoon. Highs in the lower 80s. Southeast winds 10 to 15 miles an hour with gusts up to 25 miles an hour. Chance of rain 50%. Saturday night, mostly cloudy with a chance of thunderstorms. A chance of showers until midnight, then showers likely after midnight. Lows in the lower 60s. Chance of rain 60%. Sunday, mostly cloudy with a chance of showers and thunderstorms in the morning, then partly sunny in the afternoon. Highs in the lower 80s. Chance of rain 30%. Sunday night and Monday, mostly cloudy. A chance of showers and thunderstorms. Lows in the lower 60s. Highs in the mid 80s. Chance of rain 40%. Monday night, partly cloudy. A chance of showers and thunderstorms until midnight. Lows in the lower 60s. Chance of rain 30%. Tuesday through Wednesday, mostly cloudy. Highs in the lower 80s. Lows around 60. At 1 p.m. in Omaha, it was cloudy. The temperature was 85 degrees.
the dew point 55, and the relative humidity 35%. The wind was east at 12 miles an hour. The pressure was 30.07 inches and falling. Across eastern Nebraska and southwest Iowa, at Lincoln, it was partly sunny, with a temperature of 80. It was cloudy, with a temperature of 82 at Millard, 82 at Fremont, 78 at Columbus, and 83 at Blair Airport. Under cloudy skies, Tacoma reported 88, Nebraska City reported 82, Plattsmouth reported 83, and Red Oak, Iowa reported 84. Here are some observations from across the region. Skies ranged from partly sunny to cloudy. It was 77 at Grand Island, 82 at Norfolk, 86 at Sioux Falls, 87 at Sioux City, and 81 at Des Moines. Kansas City reported 79, Concordia, Kansas reported 67, North Platte reported 73, Denver reported 69, and Valentine reported 79. Once again, at 1 p.m. in Omaha, it was 85 degrees under cloudy skies. The Omaha Metropolitan Area Pollutant Standards Index for today is 52, which represents moderate air quality, with ozone the main pollutant. The forecast for Friday is 51, considered moderate air quality, with particulates the primary pollutant. The pollen count today for trees was 57, a moderate count, with birch, mulberry, and walnut the primary pollens. The pollen count today for weeds was 6, a low count. The pollen count today for grass was 44, a high count. Air pollution forecasts and pollen counts are provided by the Douglas County Health Department. This hazardous weather outlook is for southwest Iowa, west central Iowa, east central Nebraska, northeast Nebraska, and southeast Nebraska. For today and tonight, the probability for widespread hazardous weather is low. And now the extended outlook for the period Friday through Wednesday. There is a 60 to 80% chance for showers and storms Saturday evening. A few strong storms may occur. A marginal risk, level 1 of 5, for severe weather is forecast near and west of a line from Greeley to Fairbury, Nebraska. Spotter information statement, spotter activation is not expected at this time. 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The current time is 1:09 p.m. Central Daylight Time. Now for the official National Weather Service forecast for the Omaha and Council Bluffs area. This afternoon, hot, cloudy. Highs in the upper 80s. Southeast winds 10 to 15 miles an hour. Tonight, cloudy. A chance of showers with a slight chance of thunderstorms after midnight. Lows in the mid-60s. Southeast winds 5 to 10 miles an hour. Chance of rain 40%. Friday, cloudy with a chance of showers. A chance of thunderstorms in the afternoon. Highs in the upper 70s. Southeast winds 10 to 15 miles an hour with gusts up to 25 miles an hour. Chance of rain 50%. Friday night, mostly cloudy with a chance of showers and thunderstorms. Lows in the lower 60s. Southeast winds 10 to 15 miles an hour. Chance of rain 50%. Saturday, mostly cloudy in the morning, then becoming partly sunny. A chance of showers. A slight chance of thunderstorms in the morning, then a chance of thunderstorms in the afternoon. Highs in the lower 80s. Southeast winds 10 to 15 miles an hour with gusts up to 25 miles an hour. Chance of rain 50%. Saturday night, mostly cloudy with a chance of thunderstorms. A chance of showers until midnight, then showers likely after midnight. Lows in the lower 60s. Chance of rain 60%. Sunday, mostly cloudy with a chance of showers and thunderstorms in the morning, then partly sunny in the afternoon. Highs in the lower 80s. Chance of rain 30%. Sunday night and Monday, mostly cloudy. A chance of showers and thunderstorms. Lows in the lower 60s. Highs in the mid 80s. Chance of rain 40%.
Monday night, partly cloudy. A chance of showers and thunderstorms until midnight. Lows in the lower 60s. Chance of rain 30%. Tuesday through Wednesday, mostly cloudy. Highs in the lower 80s. Lows around 60. At 1 p.m. in Omaha, it was cloudy. The temperature was 85 degrees, the dew point 55, and the relative humidity 35%. The wind was east at 12 miles an hour. The pressure was 30.07 inches and falling. Across eastern Nebraska and southwest Iowa, at Offutt Air Force Base, it was mostly sunny, with a temperature of 86. At Plattsmouth, it was partly sunny, with a temperature of 83. It was cloudy, with a temperature of 80 at Lincoln, 82 at Millard, 82 at Fremont, and 78 at Columbus. Under cloudy skies, Blair Airport reported 83, Tacoma reported 88, Nebraska City reported 82, and Red Oak, Iowa reported 84. Here are some observations from across the region. Skies ranged from partly sunny to cloudy. It was 77 at Grand Island, 82 at Norfolk, 86 at Sioux Falls, 87 at Sioux City, and 81 at Des Moines. Kansas City reported 79, Concordia, Kansas reported 67, North Platte reported 73, Denver reported 69, and Valentine reported 79. Once again, at 1 p.m. in Omaha it was 85 degrees under cloudy skies. The Omaha Metropolitan Area Pollutant Standards Index for today is 52, which represents moderate air quality, with ozone the main pollutant. The forecast for Friday is 51, considered moderate air quality, with particulates the primary pollutant. The pollen count today for trees was 57, a moderate count, with birch, mulberry, and walnut the primary pollens. The pollen count today for weeds was 6, a low count. The pollen count today for grass was 44, a high count. Air pollution forecasts and pollen counts are provided by the Douglas County Health Department. This hazardous weather outlook is for southwest Iowa, west central Iowa, east central Nebraska, northeast Nebraska, and southeast Nebraska. For today and tonight, the probability for widespread hazardous weather is low. And now the extended outlook for the period Friday through Wednesday. There is a 60 to 80% chance for showers and storms Saturday evening. A few strong storms may occur. A marginal risk, level 1 of 5, for severe weather is forecast near and west of a line from Greeley to Fairbury, Nebraska. Spotter information statement, spotter activation is not expected at this time. 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The current time is 1:15 p.m. Central Daylight Time. Now for the official National Weather Service forecast for the Omaha and Council Bluffs area. This afternoon, hot, cloudy. Highs in the upper 80s. Southeast winds 10 to 15 miles an hour. Tonight, cloudy. A chance of showers with a slight chance of thunderstorms after midnight. Lows in the mid-60s. Southeast winds 5 to 10 miles an hour. Chance of rain 40%. Friday, cloudy with a chance of showers. A chance of thunderstorms in the afternoon. Highs in the upper 70s. Southeast winds 10 to 15 miles an hour with gusts up to 25 miles an hour. Chance of rain 50%. Friday night, mostly cloudy with a chance of showers and thunderstorms. Lows in the lower 60s. Southeast winds 10 to 15 miles an hour. Chance of rain 50%. Saturday, mostly cloudy in the morning, then becoming partly sunny. A chance of showers. A slight chance of thunderstorms in the morning, then a chance of thunderstorms in the afternoon. Highs in the lower 80s. Southeast winds 10 to 15 miles an hour with gusts up to 25 miles an hour. Chance of rain 50%. Saturday night, mostly cloudy with a chance of thunderstorms.
a chance of showers until midnight, then showers likely after midnight. Lows in the lower 60s. Chance of rain 60%. Sunday, mostly cloudy with a chance of showers and thunderstorms in the morning, then partly sunny in the afternoon. Highs in the lower 80s. Chance of rain 30%.

Omaha, it was cloudy. The temperature was 85 degrees, the dew point 55, and the relative humidity 35%. The wind was east at 12 miles an hour. The pressure was 30.07 inches and falling. Across eastern Nebraska and southwest Iowa, at Offutt Air Force Base, it was mostly sunny, with a temperature of 86. At Plattsmouth, it was partly sunny, with a temperature of 83. It was cloudy, with a temperature of 80 at Lincoln, 82 at Millard, 82 at Fremont, and 78 at Columbus. Under cloudy skies, Blair Airport reported 83, Tacoma reported 88, Nebraska City reported 82, and Red Oak, Iowa reported 84. Here are some observations from across the region. Skies ranged from partly sunny to cloudy. It was 77 at Grand Island, 82 at Norfolk, 86 at Sioux Falls, 87 at Sioux City, and 81 at Des Moines. Kansas City reported 79, Concordia, Kansas reported 67, North Platte reported 73, Denver reported 69, and Valentine reported 79. Once again, at 1 p.m. in Omaha it was 85 degrees under cloudy skies. The Omaha Metropolitan Area Pollutant Standards Index for today is 52, which represents moderate air quality, with ozone the main pollutant. The forecast for Friday is 51, considered moderate air quality, with particulates the primary pollutant. The pollen count today for trees was 57, a moderate count, with birch, mulberry, and walnut the primary pollens. The pollen count today for weeds was 6, a low count. The pollen count today for grass was 44, a high count. Air pollution forecasts and pollen counts are provided by the Douglas County Health Department. This hazardous weather outlook is for southwest Iowa, west central Iowa, east central Nebraska, northeast Nebraska, and southeast Nebraska. For today and tonight, the probability for widespread hazardous weather is low. And now the extended outlook for the period Friday through Wednesday. There is a 60 to 80% chance for showers and storms Saturday evening. A few strong storms may occur. A marginal risk, level 1 of 5, for severe weather is forecast near and west of a line from Greeley to Fairbury, Nebraska. Spotter information statement, spotter activation is not expected at this time. 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The current time is 1:20 p.m. Central Daylight Time. Now for the official National Weather Service forecast for the Omaha and Council Bluffs area. This afternoon, hot, cloudy. Highs in the upper 80s. Southeast winds 10 to 15 miles an hour. Tonight, cloudy. A chance of showers with a slight chance of thunderstorms after midnight. Lows in the mid-60s. Southeast winds 5 to 10 miles an hour. Chance of rain 40%. Friday, cloudy with a chance of showers. A chance of thunderstorms in the afternoon. Highs in the upper 70s. Southeast winds 10 to 15 miles an hour with gusts up to 25 miles an hour. Chance of rain 50%. Friday night, mostly cloudy with a chance of showers and thunderstorms. Lows in the lower 60s. Southeast winds 10 to 15 miles an hour. Chance of rain 50%. Saturday, mostly cloudy in the morning, then becoming partly sunny. A chance of showers. A slight chance of thunderstorms in the morning, then a chance of thunderstorms in the afternoon. Highs in the lower 80s. Southeast winds 10 to 15 miles an hour with gusts up to 25 miles an hour. Chance of rain 50%. Saturday night, mostly cloudy with a chance of thunderstorms. A chance of showers until midnight, then showers likely after midnight. Lows in the lower 60s. Chance of rain 60%. Sunday, mostly cloudy with a chance of showers and thunderstorms in the morning, then partly sunny in the afternoon. Highs in the lower 80s. Chance of rain 30%. Sunday night and Monday, mostly cloudy,

chance of showers and thunderstorms. Lows in the lower 60s. Highs in the mid-80s. Chance of rain 40%. Monday night, partly cloudy. A chance of showers and thunderstorms until midnight. Lows in the lower 60s. Chance of rain 30%. Tuesday through Wednesday, mostly cloudy. Highs in the lower 80s. Lows around 60. At 1 p.m. in Omaha, it was cloudy. The temperature was 85 degrees, the dew point 55, and the relative humidity 35%. The wind was east at 12 miles an hour. The pressure was 30.07 inches and falling. Across eastern Nebraska and southwest Iowa, at Offutt Air Force Base, it was mostly sunny, with a temperature of 86. At Plattsmouth, it was partly sunny, with a temperature of 83. It was cloudy, with a temperature of 80 at Lincoln, 82 at Millard, 82 at Fremont, and 78 at Columbus. Under cloudy skies, Blair Airport reported 83, Tacoma reported 88, Nebraska City reported 82, and Red Oak, Iowa reported 84. Here are some observations from across the region. Skies ranged from partly sunny to cloudy. It was 77 at Grand Island, 82 at Norfolk, 86 at Sioux Falls, 87 at Sioux City, and 81 at Des Moines. Kansas City reported 79, Concordia, Kansas reported 67, North Platte reported 73, Denver reported 69, and Valentine reported 79. Once again, at 1 p.m. in Omaha it was 85 degrees under cloudy skies. The Omaha Metropolitan Area Pollutant Standards Index for today is 52, which represents moderate air quality, with ozone the main pollutant. The forecast for Friday is 51, considered moderate air quality, with particulates the primary pollutant. The pollen count today for trees was 57, a moderate count, with birch, mulberry, and walnut the primary pollens. The pollen count today for weeds was 6, a low count. The pollen count today for grass was 44, a high count. Air pollution forecasts and pollen counts are provided by the Douglas County Health Department. This hazardous weather outlook is for southwest Iowa, west central Iowa, east central Nebraska, northeast Nebraska, and southeast Nebraska. For today and tonight, the probability for widespread hazardous weather is low. And now the extended outlook for the period Friday through Wednesday. There is a 60 to 80% chance for showers and storms Saturday evening. A few strong storms may occur. A marginal risk, level 1 of 5, for severe weather is forecast near and west of a line from Cleely to Fairbury, Nebraska. Spotter information statement, spotter activation is not expected at this time. 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The current time is 1:26 p.m. Central Daylight Time. Now for the official National Weather Service forecast for the Omaha and Council Bluffs area. This afternoon, hot, cloudy. Highs in the upper 80s. Southeast winds 10 to 15 miles an hour. Tonight, cloudy. A chance of showers with a slight chance of thunderstorms after midnight. Lows in the mid-60s. Southeast winds 5 to 10 miles an hour. Chance of rain 40%. Friday, cloudy with a chance of showers. A chance of thunderstorms in the afternoon. Highs in the upper 70s. Southeast winds 10 to 15 miles an hour with gusts up to 25 miles an hour. Chance of rain 50%. Friday night, mostly cloudy with a chance of showers and thunderstorms. Lows in the lower 60s. Southeast winds 10 to 15 miles an hour. Chance of rain 50%. Saturday, mostly cloudy in the morning, then becoming partly sunny. A chance of showers. A slight chance of thunderstorms in the morning, then a chance of thunderstorms in the afternoon. Highs in the lower 80s. Southeast winds 10 to 15 miles an hour with gusts up to 25 miles an hour.
chance of rain 50%. Saturday night, mostly cloudy with a chance of thunderstorms. A chance of showers until midnight, then showers likely after midnight. Lows in the lower 60s. Chance of rain 60%. Sunday, mostly cloudy with a chance of showers and thunderstorms in the morning, then partly sunny in the afternoon. Highs in the lower 80s. Chance of rain 30%. Sunday night and Monday, mostly cloudy. A chance of showers and thunderstorms. Lows in the lower 60s. Highs in the mid 80s. Chance of rain 40%. Monday night, partly cloudy. A chance of showers and thunderstorms until midnight. Lows in the lower 60s. Chance of rain 30%. Tuesday through Wednesday, mostly cloudy. Highs in the lower 80s. Lows around 60. At 1 p.m. in Omaha, it was cloudy. The temperature was 85 degrees, the dew point 55, and the relative humidity 35%. The wind was east at 12 miles an hour. The pressure was 30.07 inches and falling. Across eastern Nebraska and southwest Iowa, and off at Air Force Base, it was mostly sunny, with a temperature of 86. At Plattsmouth, it was partly sunny, with a temperature of 83. It was cloudy, with a temperature of 80 at Lincoln, 82 at Millard, 82 at Fremont, and 78 at Columbus. Under cloudy skies, Blair Airport reported 83, Tacoma reported 88, Nebraska City reported 82, and Red Oak, Iowa reported 84. Here are some observations from across the region. Skies ranged from partly sunny to cloudy. It was 77 at Grand Island, 82 at Norfolk, 86 at Sioux Falls, 87 at Sioux City, and 81 at Des Moines. Kansas City reported 79, Concordia, Kansas reported 67, North Platte reported 73, Denver reported 69, and Valentine reported 79. Once again, at 1 p.m. in Omaha it was 85 degrees under cloudy skies. The Omaha Metropolitan Area Pollutant Standards Index for today is 52, which represents moderate air quality, with ozone the main pollutant. The forecast for Friday is 51, considered moderate air quality, with particulates the primary pollutant. The pollen count today for trees was 57, a moderate count, with birch, mulberry, and walnut the primary pollens. The pollen count today for weeds was 6, a low count. The pollen count today for grass was 44, a high count. Air pollution forecasts and pollen counts are provided by the Douglas County Health Department. This hazardous weather outlook is for southwest Iowa, west central Iowa, east central Nebraska, northeast Nebraska, and southeast Nebraska. For today and tonight, the probability for widespread hazardous weather is low. And now the extended outlook for the period Friday through Wednesday. There is a 60 to 80% chance for showers and storms Saturday evening. A few strong storms may occur. A marginal risk, level 1 of 5, for severe weather is forecast near and west of a line from Greeley to Fairbury, Nebraska. Spotter information statement, spotter activation is not expected at this time. 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The current time is 1:31 p.m. Central Daylight Time. Now for the official National Weather Service forecast for the Omaha and Council Bluffs area. This afternoon, hot, cloudy. Highs in the upper 80s. Southeast winds 10 to 15 miles an hour. Tonight, cloudy. A chance of showers with a slight chance of thunderstorms after midnight. Lows in the mid-60s. Southeast winds 5 to 10 miles an hour. Chance of rain 40%. Friday, cloudy with a chance of showers. A chance of thunderstorms in the afternoon. Not as warm with highs in the mid-70s. Southeast winds 10 to 15 miles an hour with gusts up to 25 miles an hour. Chance of rain 50%.
Friday night, mostly cloudy with a chance of showers and thunderstorms. Lows in the lower 60s. Southeast winds 10 to 15 miles an hour. Chance of rain 50%. Saturday, mostly cloudy with a slight chance of thunderstorms. A chance of showers, mainly in the morning. Highs in the upper 70s. Southeast winds 10 to 15 miles an hour with gusts up to 25 miles an hour. Chance of rain 50%. Saturday night, mostly cloudy with a chance of thunderstorms. A chance of showers until midnight, then showers likely after midnight. Lows in the lower 60s. Chance of rain 70%. Sunday, mostly cloudy with a chance of showers and thunderstorms in the morning, then partly sunny in the afternoon. Highs in the lower 80s. Chance of rain 40%. Sunday night, mostly cloudy until midnight, then becoming partly cloudy. A chance of thunderstorms until midnight. A chance of showers. Lows in the lower 60s. Chance of rain 50%. Monday, partly sunny. Hot with highs in the mid-80s. Monday night, partly cloudy. A chance of showers and thunderstorms until midnight. Lows in the lower 60s. Chance of rain 40%. Tuesday, partly sunny. Highs in the mid-80s. Tuesday night and Wednesday, partly cloudy. Lows in the upper 50s. Highs in the mid-80s. At 1 p.m. in Omaha, it was cloudy. The temperature was 85 degrees, the dew point 55, and the relative humidity 35%. The wind was east at 12 miles an hour. The pressure was 30.07 inches and falling. Across eastern Nebraska and southwest Iowa, at Offutt Air Force Base, it was mostly sunny, with a temperature of 86. At Plattsmouth, it was partly sunny, with a temperature of 83. It was cloudy, with a temperature of 80 at Lincoln, 82 at Millard, 82 at Fremont, and 78 at Columbus. Under cloudy skies, Blair Airport reported 83, Tacoma reported 88, Nebraska City reported 82, and Red Oak, Iowa reported 84. Here are some observations from across the region. Skies ranged from partly sunny to cloudy. It was 77 at Grand Island, 82 at Norfolk, 86 at Sioux Falls, 87 at Sioux City, and 81 at Des Moines. Kansas City reported 79, Concordia, Kansas reported 67, North Platte reported 73, Denver reported 69, and Valentine reported 79. Once again, at 1 p.m. in Omaha it was 85 degrees under cloudy skies. The Omaha Metropolitan Area Pollutant Standards Index for today is 52, which represents moderate air quality, with ozone the main pollutant. The forecast for Friday is 51, considered moderate air quality, with particulates the primary pollutant. The pollen count today for trees was 57, a moderate count, with birch, mulberry, and walnut the primary pollens. The pollen count today for weeds was 6, a low count. The pollen count today for grass was 44, a high count. Air pollution forecasts and pollen counts are provided by the Douglas County Health Department. This hazardous weather outlook is for southwest Iowa, west-central Iowa, east-central Nebraska, northeast Nebraska, and southeast Nebraska. For today and tonight, the probability for widespread hazardous weather is low. And now the extended outlook for the period Friday through Wednesday. There is a 60 to 80% chance for showers and storms Saturday evening. A few strong storms may occur. A marginal risk, level 1 of 5, for severe weather is forecast near and west of a line from Greeley to Fairbury, Nebraska. Spotter information statement, spotter activation is not expected at this time. 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Douglas, Sarpy, Washington, Cass, Odo, Burt, Dodge, Saunders, Harrison, Pottawatomie, and Mills.
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The current time is 1:37 p.m. Central Daylight Time. Now for the official National Weather Service forecast for the Omaha and Council Bluffs area. This afternoon, hot, cloudy. Highs in the upper 80s. Southeast winds 10 to 15 miles an hour. Tonight, cloudy. A chance of showers with a slight chance of thunderstorms after midnight. Lows in the mid-60s. Southeast winds 5 to 10 miles an hour. Chance of rain 40%. Friday, cloudy with a chance of showers. A chance of thunderstorms in the afternoon. Not as warm with highs in the mid-70s. Southeast winds 10 to 15 miles an hour with gusts up to 25 miles an hour. Chance of rain 50%. Friday night, mostly cloudy with a chance of showers and thunderstorms. Lows in the lower 60s. Southeast winds 10 to 15 miles an hour. Chance of rain 50%. Saturday, mostly cloudy with a slight chance of thunderstorms. A chance of showers, mainly in the morning. Highs in the upper 70s. Southeast winds 10 to 15 miles an hour with gusts up to 25 miles an hour. Chance of rain 50%. Saturday night, mostly cloudy with a chance of thunderstorms. A chance of showers until midnight, then showers likely after midnight. Lows in the lower 60s. Chance of rain 70%. Sunday, mostly cloudy with a chance of showers and thunderstorms in the morning, then partly sunny in the afternoon. Highs in the lower 80s. Chance of rain 40%. Sunday night, mostly cloudy until midnight, then becoming partly cloudy. A chance of thunderstorms until midnight. A chance of showers. Lows in the lower 60s. Chance of rain 50%. Monday, partly sunny. Hot with highs in the mid-80s. Monday night, partly cloudy. A chance of showers and thunderstorms until midnight. Lows in the lower 60s. Chance of rain 40%. Tuesday, partly sunny. Highs in the mid-80s. Tuesday night and Wednesday, partly cloudy. Lows in the upper 50s. Highs in the mid-80s. At 1 p.m. in Omaha, it was cloudy. The temperature was 85 degrees, the dew point 55, and the relative humidity 35%. The wind was east at 12 miles an hour. The pressure was 30.07 inches and falling. Across eastern Nebraska and southwest Iowa, at Offutt Air Force Base, it was mostly sunny, with a temperature of 86. At Plattsmouth, it was partly sunny, with a temperature of 83. It was cloudy, with a temperature of 80 at Lincoln, 82 at Millard, 82 at Fremont, and 78 at Columbus. Under cloudy skies, Blair Airport reported 83, Tacoma reported 88, Nebraska City reported 82, and Red Oak, Iowa reported 84. Here are some observations from across the region. Skies ranged from partly sunny to cloudy. It was 77 at Grand Island, 82 at Norfolk, 86 at Sioux Falls, 87 at Sioux City, and 81 at Des Moines. Kansas City reported 79, Concordia, Kansas reported 67, North Platte reported 73, Denver reported 69, and Valentine reported 79. Once again, at 1 p.m. in Omaha, it was 85 degrees under cloudy skies. The Omaha Metropolitan Area Pollutant Standards Index for today is 52, which represents moderate air quality, with ozone the main pollutant. The forecast for Friday is 51, considered moderate air quality, with particulates the primary pollutant. The pollen count today for trees was 57, a moderate count, with birch, mulberry, and walnut the primary pollens. The pollen count today for weeds was 6, a low count. The pollen count today for grass was 44, a high count. Air pollution forecasts and pollen counts are provided by the Douglas County Health Department.
This hazardous weather outlook is for southwest Iowa, west central Iowa, east central Nebraska, northeast Nebraska, and southeast Nebraska. For today and tonight, the probability for widespread hazardous weather is low. And now the extended outlook for the period Friday through Wednesday. There is a 60 to 80% chance for showers and storms Saturday evening. A few strong storms may occur. A marginal risk, level 1 of 5, for severe weather is forecast near and west of a line from Greeley to Fairbury, Nebraska. Spotter information statement, spotter activation is not expected at this time. This is NOAA All Hazards radio station KIH-61 in Omaha, Nebraska. The current time is 1:43 p.m. Central Daylight Time. Now for the official National Weather Service forecast for the Omaha and Council Bluffs area. This afternoon, hot, cloudy. Highs in the upper 80s. Southeast winds 10 to 15 miles an hour. Tonight, cloudy. A chance of showers with a slight chance of thunderstorms after midnight. Lows in the mid-60s. Southeast winds 5 to 10 miles an hour. Chance of rain 40%. Friday, cloudy with a chance of showers. A chance of thunderstorms in the afternoon. Not as warm with highs in the mid-70s. Southeast winds 10 to 15 miles an hour with gusts up to 25 miles an hour. Chance of rain 50%. Friday night, mostly cloudy with a chance of showers and thunderstorms. Lows in the lower 60s. Southeast winds 10 to 15 miles an hour. Chance of rain 50%. Saturday, mostly cloudy with a slight chance of thunderstorms. A chance of showers, mainly in the morning. Highs in the upper 70s. Southeast winds 10 to 15 miles an hour with gusts up to 25 miles an hour. Chance of rain 50%. Saturday night, mostly cloudy with a chance of thunderstorms. A chance of showers until midnight, then showers likely after midnight. Lows in the lower 60s. Chance of rain 70%. Sunday, mostly cloudy with a chance of showers and thunderstorms in the morning, then partly sunny in the afternoon. Highs in the lower 80s. Chance of rain 40%. Sunday night, mostly cloudy until midnight, then becoming partly cloudy. A chance of thunderstorms until midnight. A chance of showers. Lows in the lower 60s. Chance of rain 50%. Monday, partly sunny. Hot with highs in the mid-80s. Monday night, partly cloudy. A chance of showers and thunderstorms until midnight. Lows in the lower 60s. Chance of rain 40%. Tuesday, partly sunny. Highs in the mid-80s. Tuesday night and Wednesday, partly cloudy. Lows in the upper 50s. Highs in the mid-80s. At 1 p.m. in Omaha, it was cloudy. The temperature was 85 degrees, the dew point 55, and the relative humidity 35%. The wind was east at 12 miles an hour. The pressure was 30.07 inches and falling. Across eastern Nebraska and southwest Iowa, at Offutt Air Force Base, it was mostly sunny, with a temperature of 86. At Plattsmouth, it was partly sunny, with a temperature of 83. It was cloudy, with a temperature of 80 at Lincoln, 82 at Millard, 82 at Fremont, and 78 at Columbus. Under cloudy skies, Blair Airport reported 83, Tacoma reported 88, Nebraska City reported 82, and Red Oak, Iowa reported 84. Here are some observations from across the region. Skies ranged from partly sunny to cloudy. It was 77 at Grand Island, 82 at Norfolk, 86 at Sioux Falls, 87 at Sioux City, and 81 at Des Moines. Kansas City reported 79, Concordia, Kansas reported 67, North Platte reported 73, Denver reported 69, and Valentine reported 79. Once again, at 1 p.m. in Omaha, it was 85 degrees under cloudy skies.
The Omaha Metropolitan Area Pollutant Standards Index for today is 52, which represents moderate air quality, with ozone the main pollutant. The forecast for Friday is 51, considered moderate air quality, with particulates the primary pollutant. The pollen count today for trees was 57, a moderate count, with birch, mulberry, and walnut the primary pollens. The pollen count today for weeds was 6, a low count. The pollen count today for grass was 44, a high count. Air pollution forecasts and pollen counts are provided by the Douglas County Health Department. This hazardous weather outlook is for southwest Iowa, west central Iowa, east central Nebraska, northeast Nebraska, and southeast Nebraska. For today and tonight, the probability for widespread hazardous weather is low. And now the extended outlook for the period Friday through Wednesday. There is a 60 to 80% chance for showers and storms Saturday evening. A few strong storms may occur. A marginal risk, level 1 of 5, for severe weather is forecast near and west of a line from Greeley to Fairbury, Nebraska. Spotter information statement, spotter activation is not expected at this time. 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The current time is 1:49 p.m. Central Daylight Time. Now for the official National Weather Service forecast for the Omaha and Council Bluffs area. This afternoon, hot, cloudy. Highs in the upper 80s. Southeast winds 10 to 15 miles an hour. Tonight, cloudy. A chance of showers with a slight chance of thunderstorms after midnight. Lows in the mid-60s. Southeast winds 5 to 10 miles an hour. Chance of rain 40%. Friday, cloudy with a chance of showers. A chance of thunderstorms in the afternoon. Not as warm with highs in the mid-70s. Southeast winds 10 to 15 miles an hour with gusts up to 25 miles an hour. Chance of rain 50%. Friday night, mostly cloudy with a chance of showers and thunderstorms. Lows in the lower 60s. Southeast winds 10 to 15 miles an hour. Chance of rain 50%. Saturday, mostly cloudy with a slight chance of thunderstorms. A chance of showers, mainly in the morning. Highs in the upper 70s. Southeast winds 10 to 15 miles an hour with gusts up to 25 miles an hour. Chance of rain 50%. Saturday night, mostly cloudy with a chance of thunderstorms. A chance of showers until midnight, then showers likely after midnight. Lows in the lower 60s. Chance of rain 70%. Sunday, mostly cloudy with a chance of showers and thunderstorms in the morning, then partly sunny in the afternoon. Highs in the lower 80s. Chance of rain 40%. Sunday night, mostly cloudy until midnight, then becoming partly cloudy. A chance of thunderstorms until midnight. A chance of showers. Lows in the lower 60s. Chance of rain 50%. Monday, partly sunny. Hot with highs in the mid-80s. Monday night, partly cloudy. A chance of showers and thunderstorms until midnight. Lows in the lower 60s. Chance of rain 40%. Tuesday, partly sunny. Highs in the mid-80s. Tuesday night and Wednesday, partly cloudy. Lows in the upper 50s. Highs in the mid-80s. At 1 p.m. in Omaha, it was cloudy. The temperature was 85 degrees, the dew point 55, and the relative humidity 35%. The wind was east at 12 miles an hour. The pressure was 30.07 inches and falling. Across eastern Nebraska and southwest Iowa, at Offutt Air Force Base, it was mostly sunny, with a temperature of 86. At Plattsmouth, it was partly sunny, with a temperature of 83. It was cloudy, with a temperature of 80 at Lincoln, 82 at Millard, 82 at Fremont, and 78 at Columbus. Under cloudy skies,
Blair Airport reported 83, Tacoma reported 88, Nebraska City reported 82, and Red Oak, Iowa reported 84. Here are some observations from across the region. Skies ranged from partly sunny to cloudy. It was 77 at Grand Island, 82 at Norfolk, 86 at Sioux Falls, 87 at Sioux City, and 81 at Des Moines. Kansas City reported 79, Concordia, Kansas reported 67, North Platte reported 73, Denver reported 69, and Valentine reported 79. Once again, at 1 p.m. in Omaha it was 85 degrees under cloudy skies. The Omaha Metropolitan Area Pollutant Standards Index for today is 52, which represents moderate air quality, with ozone the main pollutant. The forecast for Friday is 51, considered moderate air quality, with particulates the primary pollutant. The pollen count today for trees was 57, a moderate count, with birch, mulberry, and walnut the primary pollens. The pollen count today for weeds was 6, a low count. The pollen count today for grass was 44, a high count. Air pollution forecasts and pollen counts are provided by the Douglas County Health Department. This hazardous weather outlook is for southwest Iowa, west central Iowa, east central Nebraska, northeast Nebraska, and southeast Nebraska. For today and tonight, the probability for widespread hazardous weather is low. And now the extended outlook for the period Friday through Wednesday. There is a 60 to 80% chance for showers and storms Saturday evening. A few strong storms may occur. A marginal risk, level 1 of 5, for severe weather is forecast near and west of a line from Cleely to Fairbury, Nebraska. Spotter information statement, spotter activation is not expected at this time. 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The current time is 1:54 p.m. Central Daylight Time. Now for the official National Weather Service forecast for the Omaha and Council Bluffs area. This afternoon, hot, cloudy. Highs in the upper 80s. Southeast winds 10 to 15 miles an hour. Tonight, cloudy. A chance of showers with a slight chance of thunderstorms after midnight. Lows in the mid-60s. Southeast winds 5 to 10 miles an hour. Chance of rain 40%. Friday, cloudy with a chance of showers. A chance of thunderstorms in the afternoon. Not as warm with highs in the mid-70s. Southeast winds 10 to 15 miles an hour with gusts up to 25 miles an hour. Chance of rain 50%. Friday night, mostly cloudy with a chance of showers and thunderstorms. Lows in the lower 60s. Southeast winds 10 to 15 miles an hour. Chance of rain 50%. Saturday, mostly cloudy with a slight chance of thunderstorms. A chance of showers, mainly in the morning. Highs in the upper 70s. Southeast winds 10 to 15 miles an hour with gusts up to 25 miles an hour. Chance of rain 50%. Saturday night, mostly cloudy with a chance of thunderstorms. A chance of showers until midnight, then showers likely after midnight. Lows in the lower 60s. Chance of rain 70%. Sunday, mostly cloudy with a chance of showers and thunderstorms in the morning, then partly sunny in the afternoon. Highs in the lower 80s. Chance of rain 40%. Sunday night, mostly cloudy until midnight, then becoming partly cloudy. A chance of thunderstorms until midnight. A chance of showers. Lows in the lower 60s. Chance of rain 50%. Monday, partly sunny. Hot with highs in the mid-80s. Monday night, partly cloudy. A chance of showers and thunderstorms until midnight. Lows in the lower 60s. Chance of rain 40%. Tuesday, partly sunny. Highs in the mid-80s. Tuesday night and Wednesday, partly cloudy. Lows in the upper 50s. Highs in the mid-80s. At 1 p.m. in Omaha,
It was cloudy. The temperature was 85 degrees, the dew point 55, and the relative humidity 35%. The wind was east at 12 miles an hour. The pressure was 30.07 inches and falling. Across eastern Nebraska and southwest Iowa, at Offutt Air Force Base, it was mostly sunny, with a temperature of 86. At Plattsmouth, it was partly sunny, with a temperature of 83. It was cloudy, with a temperature of 80 at Lincoln, 82 at Millard, 82 at Fremont, and 78 at Columbus. Under cloudy skies, Blair Airport reported 83, Tacoma reported 88, Nebraska City reported 82, and Red Oak, Iowa reported 84. Here are some observations from across the region. Skies ranged from partly sunny to cloudy. It was 77 at Grand Island, 82 at Norfolk, 86 at Sioux Falls, 87 at Sioux City, and 81 at Des Moines. Kansas City reported 79, Concordia, Kansas reported 67, North Platte reported 73, Denver reported 69, and Valentine reported 79. Once again, at 1 p.m. in Omaha it was 85 degrees under cloudy skies. The Omaha Metropolitan Area Pollutant Standards Index for today is 52, which represents moderate air quality, with ozone the main pollutant. The forecast for Friday is 51, considered moderate air quality, with particulates the primary pollutant. The pollen count today for trees was 57, a moderate count, with birch, mulberry, and walnut the primary pollens. The pollen count today for weeds was 6, a low count. The pollen count today for grass was 44, a high count. Air pollution forecasts and pollen counts are provided by the Douglas County Health Department. This hazardous weather outlook is for southwest Iowa, west central Iowa, east central Nebraska, northeast Nebraska, and southeast Nebraska. For this afternoon and tonight, the probability for widespread hazardous weather is low. And now the extended outlook for the period Friday through Wednesday. There is a 60 to 80% chance for showers and storms Saturday evening. A few strong storms may occur. A marginal risk, level 1 of 5, for severe weather is forecast near and west of a line from Greeley to Fairbury, Nebraska. Spotter information statement, spotter activation is not expected at this time. 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The current time is 2 p.m. Central Daylight Time. Now for the official National Weather Service forecast for the Omaha and Council Bluffs area. This afternoon, hot, cloudy. Highs in the upper 80s. Southeast winds 10 to 15 miles an hour. Tonight, cloudy. A chance of showers with a slight chance of thunderstorms after midnight. Lows in the mid-60s. Southeast winds 5 to 10 miles an hour. Chance of rain 40%. Friday, cloudy with a chance of showers. A chance of thunderstorms in the afternoon. Not as warm with highs in the mid-70s. Southeast winds 10 to 15 miles an hour with gusts up to 25 miles an hour. Chance of rain 50%. Friday night, mostly cloudy with a chance of showers and thunderstorms. Lows in the lower 60s. Southeast winds 10 to 15 miles an hour. Chance of rain 50%. Saturday, mostly cloudy with a slight chance of thunderstorms. A chance of showers, mainly in the morning. Highs in the upper 70s. Southeast winds 10 to 15 miles an hour with gusts up to 25 miles an hour. Chance of rain 50%. Saturday night, mostly cloudy with a chance of thunderstorms. A chance of showers until midnight, then showers likely after midnight. Lows in the lower 60s. Chance of rain 70%. Sunday, mostly cloudy with a chance of showers and thunderstorms in the morning, then partly sunny in the afternoon. Highs in the lower 80s. Chance of rain 40%. Sunday night, mostly cloudy until midnight, then becoming partly cloudy. A chance of thunderstorms until midnight.
A chance of showers. Lows in the lower 60s. Chance of rain 50%. Monday, partly sunny. Hot with highs in the mid-80s. Monday night, partly cloudy. A chance of showers and thunderstorms until midnight. Lows in the lower 60s. Chance of rain 40%. Tuesday, partly sunny. Highs in the mid-80s. Tuesday night and Wednesday, partly cloudy. Lows in the upper 50s. Highs in the mid-80s. The Omaha Metropolitan Area Pollutant Standards Index for today is 52, which represents moderate air quality, with ozone the main pollutant. The forecast for Friday is 51, considered moderate air quality, with particulates the primary pollutant. The pollen count today for trees was 57, a moderate count, with birch, mulberry, and walnut the primary pollens. The pollen count today for weeds was 6, a low count. The pollen count today for grass was 44, a high count. Air pollution forecasts and pollen counts are provided by the Douglas County Health Department. This hazardous weather outlook is for southwest Iowa, west central Iowa, east central Nebraska, northeast Nebraska, and southeast Nebraska. For this afternoon and tonight, the probability for widespread hazardous weather is low. And now the extended outlook for the period Friday through Wednesday. There is a 60 to 80% chance for showers and storms Saturday evening. A few strong storms may occur. A marginal risk, level 1 of 5, for severe weather is forecast near and west of a line from Greeley to Fairbury, Nebraska. Spotter information statement, spotter activation is not expected at this time. 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The current time is 2:04 p.m. Central Daylight Time. Now for the official National Weather Service forecast for the Omaha and Council Bluffs area. This afternoon, hot, cloudy. Highs in the upper 80s. Southeast winds 10 to 15 miles an hour. Tonight, cloudy. A chance of showers with a slight chance of thunderstorms after midnight. Lows in the mid-60s. Southeast winds 5 to 10 miles an hour. Chance of rain 40%. Friday, cloudy with a chance of showers. A chance of thunderstorms in the afternoon. Not as warm with highs in the mid-70s. Southeast winds 10 to 15 miles an hour with gusts up to 25 miles an hour. Chance of rain 50%. Friday night, mostly cloudy with a chance of showers and thunderstorms. Lows in the lower 60s. Southeast winds 10 to 15 miles an hour. Chance of rain 50%. Saturday, mostly cloudy with a slight chance of thunderstorms. A chance of showers, mainly in the morning. Highs in the upper 70s. Southeast winds 10 to 15 miles an hour with gusts up to 25 miles an hour. Chance of rain 50%. Saturday night, mostly cloudy with a chance of thunderstorms. A chance of showers until midnight, then showers likely after midnight. Lows in the lower 60s. Chance of rain 70%. Sunday, mostly cloudy with a chance of showers and thunderstorms in the morning, then partly sunny in the afternoon. Highs in the lower 80s. Chance of rain 40%. Sunday night, mostly cloudy until midnight, then becoming partly cloudy. A chance of thunderstorms until midnight. A chance of showers. Lows in the lower 60s. Chance of rain 50%. Monday, partly sunny. Hot with highs in the mid-80s. Monday night, partly cloudy. A chance of showers and thunderstorms until midnight. Lows in the lower 60s. Chance of rain 40%. Tuesday, partly sunny. Highs in the mid-80s. Tuesday night and Wednesday, partly cloudy. Lows in the upper 50s. Highs in the mid-80s. At 2 p.m. in Omaha, it was cloudy. The temperature was 87 degrees,
the dew point 52, and the relative humidity 29%. The wind was southeast at 10 miles an hour. The pressure was 30.06 inches and falling. Across eastern Nebraska and southwest Iowa, at Plattsmouth, it was partly sunny, with a temperature of 83. It was cloudy, with a temperature of 83 at Lincoln, 83 at Fremont, 78 at Columbus, and 85 at Blair Airport. Under cloudy skies, Tecama reported 87, Nebraska City reported 82, and Red Oak, Iowa reported 86. At Millard, it was cloudy. Here are some observations from across the region. At Grand Island, rain was falling, with a temperature of 73. It was partly sunny, with a temperature of 88 at Sioux City, and 71 at Denver. It was cloudy, with a temperature of 82 at North Fork, 86 at Sioux Falls, and 82 at Des Moines. Under cloudy skies, Kansas City reported 79, North Platte reported 73, and Valentine reported 81. At Concordia, Kansas, rain and fog were reported, with a temperature of 68. Once again, at 2 p.m. in Omaha, it was 87 degrees under cloudy skies. The Omaha Metropolitan Area Pollutant Standards Index for today is 52, which represents moderate air quality, with ozone the main pollutant. The forecast for Friday is 51, considered moderate air quality, with particulates the primary pollutant. The pollen count today for trees was 57, a moderate count, with birch, mulberry, and walnut the primary pollens. The pollen count today for weeds was 6, a low count. The pollen count today for grass was 44, a high count. Air pollution forecasts and pollen counts are provided by the Douglas County Health Department. This hazardous weather outlook is for southwest Iowa, west central Iowa, east central Nebraska, northeast Nebraska, and southeast Nebraska. For this afternoon and tonight, the probability for widespread hazardous weather is low. And now the extended outlook for the period Friday through Wednesday. There is a 60 to 80% chance for showers and storms Saturday evening. A few strong storms may occur. A marginal risk, level 1 of 5, for severe weather is forecast near and west of a line from Greeley to Fairbury, Nebraska. Spotter information statement, spotter activation is not expected at this time. 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The current time is 2:10 p.m. Central Daylight Time. Now for the official National Weather Service forecast for the Omaha and Council Bluffs area. This afternoon, hot, cloudy. Highs in the upper 80s. Southeast winds 10 to 15 miles an hour. Tonight, cloudy. A chance of showers with a slight chance of thunderstorms after midnight. Lows in the mid-60s. Southeast winds 5 to 10 miles an hour. Chance of rain 40%. Friday, cloudy with a chance of showers. A chance of thunderstorms in the afternoon. Not as warm with highs in the mid-70s. Southeast winds 10 to 15 miles an hour with gusts up to 25 miles an hour. Chance of rain 50%. Friday night, mostly cloudy with a chance of showers and thunderstorms. Lows in the lower 60s. Southeast winds 10 to 15 miles an hour. Chance of rain 50%. Saturday, mostly cloudy with a slight chance of thunderstorms. A chance of showers, mainly in the morning. Highs in the upper 70s. Southeast winds 10 to 15 miles an hour with gusts up to 25 miles an hour. Chance of rain 50%. Saturday night, mostly cloudy with a chance of thunderstorms. A chance of showers until midnight, then showers likely after midnight. Lows in the lower 60s. Chance of rain 70%. Sunday, mostly cloudy with a chance of showers and thunderstorms in the morning, then partly sunny in the afternoon. Highs in the lower 80s. Chance of rain 40%. Sunday night, mostly cloudy until midnight, then becoming partly cloudy.
A chance of thunderstorms until midnight. A chance of showers. Lows in the lower 60s. Chance of rain 50%. Monday, partly sunny. Hot with highs in the mid-80s. Monday night, partly cloudy. A chance of showers and thunderstorms until midnight. Lows in the lower 60s. Chance of rain 40%. Tuesday, partly sunny. Highs in the mid-80s. Tuesday night and Wednesday, partly cloudy. Lows in the upper 50s. Highs in the mid-80s. At 2 p.m. in Omaha, it was cloudy. The temperature was 87 degrees, the dew point 52, and the relative humidity 29%. The wind was southeast at 10 miles an hour. The pressure was 30.06 inches and falling. Across eastern Nebraska and southwest Iowa, skies ranged from partly sunny to cloudy. It was 83 at Lincoln, 86 at Offutt Air Force Base, 83 at Fremont, 78 at Columbus, and 85 at Blair Airport. Tacoma reported 87, Nebraska City reported 82, Plattsmouth reported 83, and Red Oak, Iowa reported 86. Here are some observations from across the region. At Grand Island, rain was falling with a temperature of 73. It was partly sunny with a temperature of 88 at Sioux City and 71 at Denver. It was cloudy with a temperature of 82 at Norfolk, 86 at Sioux Falls, and 82 at Des Moines. Under cloudy skies, Kansas City reported 79, North Platte reported 73, and Valentine reported 81. At Concordia, Kansas, rain and fog were reported with a temperature of 68. Once again, at 2 p.m. in Omaha, it was 87 degrees under cloudy skies. The Omaha Metropolitan Area Pollutant Standards Index for today is 52, which represents moderate air quality, with ozone the main pollutant. The forecast for Friday is 51, considered moderate air quality, with particulates the primary pollutant. The pollen count today for trees was 57, a moderate count, with birch, mulberry, and walnut the primary pollens. The pollen count today for weeds was 6, a low count. The pollen count today for grass was 44, a high count. Air pollution forecasts and pollen counts are provided by the Douglas County Health Department. This hazardous weather outlook is for southwest Iowa, west-central Iowa, east-central Nebraska, northeast Nebraska, and southeast Nebraska. For this afternoon and tonight, the probability for widespread hazardous weather is low. And now the extended outlook for the period Friday through Wednesday. There is a 60 to 80% chance for showers and storms Saturday evening. A few strong storms may occur. A marginal risk, level 1 of 5, for severe weather is forecast near and west of a line from Greeley to Fairbury, Nebraska. Spotter information statement, spotter activation is not expected at this time. 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The current time is 2:16 p.m. Central Daylight Time. Now for the official National Weather Service forecast for the Omaha and Council Bluffs area. This afternoon, hot, cloudy. Highs in the upper 80s. Southeast winds 10 to 15 miles an hour. Tonight, cloudy. A chance of showers with a slight chance of thunderstorms after midnight. Lows in the mid-60s. Southeast winds 5 to 10 miles an hour. Chance of rain 40%. Friday, cloudy with a chance of showers. A chance of thunderstorms in the afternoon. Not as warm with highs in the mid-70s. Southeast winds 10 to 15 miles an hour with gusts up to 25 miles an hour. Chance of rain 50%. Friday night, mostly cloudy with a chance of showers and thunderstorms. Lows in the lower 60s. Southeast winds 10 to 15 miles an hour. Chance of rain 50%. Saturday, mostly cloudy with a slight chance of thunderstorms. A chance of showers, mainly in the morning. Highs in the upper 70s.
southeast winds 10 to 15 miles an hour with gusts up to 25 miles an hour. Chance of rain 50%. Saturday night, mostly cloudy with a chance of thunderstorms. A chance of showers until midnight, then showers likely after midnight. Lows in the lower 60s. Chance of rain 70%.

a chance of showers and thunderstorms until midnight. Lows in the lower 60s. Chance of rain 40%. Tuesday, partly sunny. Highs in the mid-80s. Tuesday night and Wednesday, partly cloudy. Lows in the upper 50s. Highs in the mid-80s. At 2 p.m. in Omaha, it was cloudy. The temperature was 87 degrees, the dew point 52, and the relative humidity 29%. The wind was southeast at 10 miles an hour. The pressure was 30.06 inches and falling. Across eastern Nebraska and southwest Iowa, skies ranged from partly sunny to cloudy. It was 83 at Lincoln, 86 at Offutt Air Force Base, 83 at Fremont, 78 at Columbus, and 85 at Blair Airport. Tecama reported 87, Nebraska City reported 82, Plattsmouth reported 83, and Red Oak, Iowa reported 86. Here are some observations from across the region. At Grand Island, rain was falling with a temperature of 73. It was partly sunny with a temperature of 88 at Sioux City and 71 at Denver. It was cloudy with a temperature of 82 at North Fork, 86 at Sioux Falls, and 82 at Des Moines. Under cloudy skies, Kansas City reported 79, North Platte reported 73, and Valentine reported 81. At Concordia, Kansas, rain and fog were reported with a temperature of 68. Once again, at 2 p.m. in Omaha, it was 87 degrees under cloudy skies. The Omaha Metropolitan Area Pollutant Standards Index for today is 52, which represents moderate air quality, with ozone the main pollutant. The forecast for Friday is 51, considered moderate air quality, with particulates the primary pollutant. The pollen count today for trees was 57, a moderate count, with birch, mulberry, and walnut the primary pollens. The pollen count today for weeds was 6, a low count. The pollen count today for grass was 44, a high count. Air pollution forecasts and pollen counts are provided by the Douglas County Health Department. This hazardous weather outlook is for southwest Iowa, west central Iowa, east central Nebraska, northeast Nebraska, and southeast Nebraska. For this afternoon and tonight, the probability for widespread hazardous weather is low. And now the extended outlook for the period Friday through Wednesday. There is a 60 to 80% chance for showers and storms Saturday evening. A few strong storms may occur. A marginal risk, level 1 of 5, for severe weather is forecast near and west of a line from Greeley to Fairbury, Nebraska. Spotter information statement, spotter activation is not expected at this time. 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The current time is 2:21 p.m. Central Daylight Time. Now for the official National Weather Service forecast for the Omaha and Council Bluffs area. This afternoon, hot, cloudy. Highs in the upper 80s. Southeast winds 10 to 15 miles an hour. Tonight, cloudy. A chance of showers with a slight chance of thunderstorms after midnight. Lows in the mid-60s. Southeast winds 5 to 10 miles an hour. Chance of rain 40%. Friday, cloudy with a chance of showers. A chance of thunderstorms in the afternoon. Not as warm with highs in the mid-70s. Southeast winds 10 to 15 miles an hour with gusts up to 25 miles an hour. Chance of rain 50%. Friday night, mostly cloudy with a chance of showers and thunderstorms. Lows in the lower 60s. Southeast winds 10 to 15 miles an hour. Chance of rain 50%. Saturday, mostly cloudy with a slight chance of thunderstorms. A chance of showers, mainly in the morning. Highs in the upper 70s. Southeast winds 10 to 15 miles an hour with gusts up to 25 miles an hour. Chance of rain 50%. Saturday night, mostly cloudy with a chance of thunderstorms. A chance of showers until midnight, then showers likely after midnight.

in the lower 60s. Chance of rain 70%. Sunday, mostly cloudy with a chance of showers and thunderstorms in the morning, then partly sunny in the afternoon. Highs in the lower 80s. Chance of rain 40%. Sunday night, mostly cloudy until midnight, then becoming partly cloudy. A chance of thunderstorms until midnight. A chance of showers. Lows in the lower 60s. Chance of rain 50%. Monday, partly sunny. Hot with highs in the mid-80s. Monday night, partly cloudy. A chance of showers and thunderstorms until midnight. Lows in the lower 60s. Chance of rain 40%. Tuesday, partly sunny. Highs in the mid-80s. Tuesday night and Wednesday, partly cloudy. Lows in the upper 50s. Highs in the mid-80s. At 2 p.m. in Omaha, it was cloudy. The temperature was 87 degrees, the dew point 52, and the relative humidity 29%. The wind was southeast at 10 miles an hour. The pressure was 30.06 inches and falling. Across eastern Nebraska and southwest Iowa, skies ranged from partly sunny to cloudy. It was 83 at Lincoln, 86 at Offutt Air Force Base, 83 at Fremont, 78 at Columbus, and 85 at Blair Airport. Tacoma reported 87, Nebraska City reported 82, Plattsmouth reported 83, and Red Oak, Iowa reported 86. Here are some observations from across the region. At Grand Island, rain was falling, with a temperature of 73. It was partly sunny, with a temperature of 88 at Sioux City and 71 at Denver. It was cloudy, with a temperature of 82 at North Fork, 86 at Sioux Falls, and 82 at Des Moines. Under cloudy skies, Kansas City reported 79, North Platte reported 73, and Valentine reported 81. At Concordia, Kansas, rain and fog were reported, with a temperature of 68. Once again, at 2 p.m. in Omaha, it was 87 degrees under cloudy skies. The Omaha Metropolitan Area Pollutant Standards Index for today is 52, which represents moderate air quality, with ozone the main pollutant. The forecast for Friday is 51, considered moderate air quality, with particulates the primary pollutant. The pollen count today for trees was 57, a moderate count, with birch, mulberry, and walnut the primary pollens. The pollen count today for weeds was 6, a low count. The pollen count today for grass was 44, a high count. Air pollution forecasts and pollen counts are provided by the Douglas County Health Department. This hazardous weather outlook is for southwest Iowa, west central Iowa, east central Nebraska, northeast Nebraska, and southeast Nebraska. For this afternoon and tonight, the probability for widespread hazardous weather is low. And now the extended outlook for the period Friday through Wednesday. There is a 60 to 80% chance for showers and storms Saturday evening. A few strong storms may occur. A marginal risk, level 1 of 5, for severe weather is forecast near and west of a line from Greeley to Fairbury, Nebraska. Spotter information statement, spotter activation is not expected at this time. 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The current time is 2:27 p.m. Central Daylight Time. Now for the official National Weather Service forecast for the Omaha and Council Bluffs area. This afternoon, hot, cloudy. Highs in the upper 80s. Southeast winds 10 to 15 miles an hour. Tonight, cloudy. A chance of showers with a slight chance of thunderstorms after midnight. Lows in the mid-60s. Southeast winds 5 to 10 miles an hour. Chance of rain 40%. Friday, cloudy with a chance of showers. A chance of thunderstorms in the afternoon. Not as warm with highs in the mid-70s. Southeast winds 10 to 15 miles an hour with gusts up to 25 miles an hour. Chance of rain 50%.
Friday night, mostly cloudy with a chance of showers and thunderstorms. Lows in the lower 60s. Southeast winds 10 to 15 miles an hour. Chance of rain 50%. Saturday, mostly cloudy with a slight chance of thunderstorms. A chance of showers, mainly in the morning. Highs in the upper 70s. Southeast winds 10 to 15 miles an hour with gusts up to 25 miles an hour. Chance of rain 50%. Saturday night, mostly cloudy with a chance of thunderstorms. A chance of showers until midnight, then showers likely after midnight. Lows in the lower 60s. Chance of rain 70%. Sunday, mostly cloudy with a chance of showers and thunderstorms in the morning, then partly sunny in the afternoon. Highs in the lower 80s. Chance of rain 40%. Sunday night, mostly cloudy until midnight, then becoming partly cloudy. A chance of thunderstorms until midnight. A chance of showers. Lows in the lower 60s. Chance of rain 50%. Monday, partly sunny. Hot with highs in the mid-80s. Monday night, partly cloudy. A chance of showers and thunderstorms until midnight. Lows in the lower 60s. Chance of rain 40%. Tuesday, partly sunny. Highs in the mid-80s. Tuesday night and Wednesday, partly cloudy. Lows in the upper 50s. Highs in the mid-80s. At 2 p.m. in Omaha, it was cloudy. The temperature was 87 degrees, the dew point 52, and the relative humidity 29%. The wind was southeast at 10 miles an hour. The pressure was 30.06 inches and falling. Across eastern Nebraska and southwest Iowa, skies ranged from partly sunny to cloudy. It was 83 at Lincoln, 86 at Offutt Air Force Base, 83 at Fremont, 78 at Columbus, and 85 at Blair Airport. Tacoma reported 87, Nebraska City reported 82, Plattsmouth reported 83, and Red Oak, Iowa reported 86. Here are some observations from across the region. At Grand Island, rain was falling, with a temperature of 73. It was partly sunny, with a temperature of 88 at Sioux City and 71 at Denver. It was cloudy, with a temperature of 82 at North Fork, 86 at Sioux Falls, and 82 at Des Moines. Under cloudy skies, Kansas City reported 79, North Platte reported 73, and Valentine reported 81. At Concordia, Kansas, rain and fog were reported, with a temperature of 68. Once again, at 2 p.m. in Omaha, it was 87 degrees under cloudy skies. The Omaha Metropolitan Area Pollutant Standards Index for today is 52, which represents moderate air quality, with ozone the main pollutant. The forecast for Friday is 51, considered moderate air quality, with particulates the primary pollutant. The pollen count today for trees was 57, a moderate count, with birch, mulberry, and walnut the primary pollens. The pollen count today for weeds was 6, a low count. The pollen count today for grass was 44, a high count. Air pollution forecasts and pollen counts are provided by the Douglas County Health Department. This hazardous weather outlook is for southwest Iowa, west central Iowa, east central Nebraska, northeast Nebraska, and southeast Nebraska. For this afternoon and tonight, the probability for widespread hazardous weather is low. And now the extended outlook for the period Friday through Wednesday. There is a 60 to 80% chance for showers and storms Saturday evening. A few strong storms may occur. A marginal risk, level 1 of 5, for severe weather is forecast near and west of a line from Greeley to Fairbury, Nebraska. Spotter information statement, spotter activation is not expected at this time. 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The current time is 2:33 p.m. Central Daylight Time. Now for the official National Weather Service forecast for the Omaha and Council Bluffs area.
This afternoon, hot, cloudy. Highs in the upper 80s. Southeast winds 10 to 15 miles an hour. Tonight, cloudy. A chance of showers with a slight chance of thunderstorms after midnight. Lows in the mid-60s. Southeast winds 5 to 10 miles an hour. Chance of rain 40%. Friday, cloudy with a chance of showers. A chance of thunderstorms in the afternoon. Not as warm with highs in the mid-70s. Southeast winds 10 to 15 miles an hour with gusts up to 25 miles an hour. Chance of rain 50%. Friday night, mostly cloudy with a chance of showers and thunderstorms. Lows in the lower 60s. Southeast winds 10 to 15 miles an hour. Chance of rain 50%. Saturday, mostly cloudy with a slight chance of thunderstorms. A chance of showers, mainly in the morning. Highs in the upper 70s. Southeast winds 10 to 15 miles an hour with gusts up to 25 miles an hour. Chance of rain 50%. Saturday night, mostly cloudy with a chance of thunderstorms. A chance of showers until midnight, then showers likely after midnight. Lows in the lower 60s. Chance of rain 70%. Sunday, mostly cloudy with a chance of showers and thunderstorms in the morning, then partly sunny in the afternoon. Highs in the lower 80s. Chance of rain 40%. Sunday night, mostly cloudy until midnight, then becoming partly cloudy. A chance of thunderstorms until midnight. A chance of showers. Lows in the lower 60s. Chance of rain 50%. Monday, partly sunny. Hot with highs in the mid-80s. Monday night, partly cloudy. A chance of showers and thunderstorms until midnight. Lows in the lower 60s. Chance of rain 40%. Tuesday, partly sunny. Highs in the mid-80s. Tuesday night and Wednesday, partly cloudy. Lows in the upper 50s. Highs in the mid-80s. 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Douglas, Sarpy, Washington, Cass, Odo, Burt, Dodge, Saunders, Harrison, Pottawatomie, and Mills. At 2 p.m. in Omaha, it was cloudy. The temperature was 87 degrees, the dew point 52, and the relative humidity 29%. The wind was southeast at 10 miles an hour. The pressure was 30.06 inches and falling. Across eastern Nebraska and southwest Iowa, skies ranged from partly sunny to cloudy. It was 83 at Lincoln, 86 at Offutt Air Force Base, 83 at Fremont, 78 at Columbus, and 85 at Blair Airport. Tacoma reported 87, Nebraska City reported 82, Plattsmouth reported 83, and Red Oak, Iowa reported 86. Here are some observations from across the region. At Grand Island, rain was falling, with a temperature of 73. It was partly sunny, with a temperature of 88 at Sioux City and 71 at Denver. It was cloudy, with a temperature of 82 at North Fork, 86 at Sioux Falls, and 82 at Des Moines. Under cloudy skies, Kansas City reported 79, North Platte reported 73, and Valentine reported 81. At Concordia, Kansas, rain and fog were reported, with a temperature of 68. Once again, at 2 p.m. in Omaha, it was 87 degrees under cloudy skies. The Omaha Metropolitan Area Pollutant Standards Index for today is 52, which represents moderate air quality, with ozone the main pollutant. The forecast for Friday is 51, considered moderate air quality, with particulates the primary pollutant. The pollen count today for trees was 57, a moderate count, with birch, mulberry, and walnut the primary pollens. The pollen count today for weeds was 6, a low count. The pollen count today for grass was 44, a high count. Air pollution forecasts and pollen counts are provided by the Douglas County Health Department.
This hazardous weather outlook is for southwest Iowa, west central Iowa, east central Nebraska, northeast Nebraska, and southeast Nebraska. For this afternoon and tonight, the probability for widespread hazardous weather is low. And now the extended outlook for the period Friday through Wednesday. There is a 60 to 80% chance for showers and storms Saturday evening. A few strong storms may occur. A marginal risk, level 1 of 5, for severe weather is forecast near and west of a line from Greeley to Fairbury, Nebraska. Spotter information statement. Spotter activation is not expected at this time. 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The current time is 2:39 p.m. Central Daylight Time. Now for the official National Weather Service forecast for the Omaha and Council Bluffs area. This afternoon, hot, cloudy. Highs in the upper 80s. Southeast winds 10 to 15 miles an hour. Tonight, cloudy. A chance of showers with a slight chance of thunderstorms after midnight. Lows in the mid-60s. Southeast winds 5 to 10 miles an hour. Chance of rain 40%. Friday, cloudy with a chance of showers. A chance of thunderstorms in the afternoon. Not as warm with highs in the mid-70s. Southeast winds 10 to 15 miles an hour with gusts up to 25 miles an hour. Chance of rain 50%. Friday night, mostly cloudy with a chance of showers and thunderstorms. Lows in the lower 60s. Southeast winds 10 to 15 miles an hour. Chance of rain 50%. Saturday, mostly cloudy with a slight chance of thunderstorms. A chance of showers, mainly in the morning. Highs in the upper 70s. Southeast winds 10 to 15 miles an hour with gusts up to 25 miles an hour. Chance of rain 50%. Saturday night, mostly cloudy with a chance of thunderstorms. A chance of showers until midnight, then showers likely after midnight. Lows in the lower 60s. Chance of rain 70%. Sunday, mostly cloudy with a chance of showers and thunderstorms in the morning, then partly sunny in the afternoon. Highs in the lower 80s. Chance of rain 40%. Sunday night, mostly cloudy until midnight, then becoming partly cloudy. A chance of thunderstorms until midnight. A chance of showers. Lows in the lower 60s. Chance of rain 50%. Monday, partly sunny. Hot with highs in the mid-80s. Monday night, partly cloudy. A chance of showers and thunderstorms until midnight. Lows in the lower 60s. Chance of rain 40%. Tuesday, partly sunny. Highs in the mid-80s. Tuesday night and Wednesday, partly cloudy. Lows in the upper 50s. Highs in the mid-80s. At 2 p.m. in Omaha, it was cloudy. The temperature was 87 degrees, the dew point 52, and the relative humidity 29%. The wind was southeast at 10 miles an hour. The pressure was 30.06 inches and falling. Across eastern Nebraska and southwest Iowa, skies ranged from partly sunny to cloudy. It was 83 at Lincoln, 86 at Offutt Air Force Base, 83 at Fremont, 78 at Columbus, and 85 at Blair Airport. Tacoma reported 87, Nebraska City reported 82, Plattsmouth reported 83, and Red Oak, Iowa reported 86. Here are some observations from across the region. At Grand Island, rain was falling, with a temperature of 73. It was partly sunny, with a temperature of 88 at Sioux City and 71 at Denver. It was cloudy, with a temperature of 82 at Norfolk, 86 at Sioux Falls, and 82 at Des Moines. Under cloudy skies, Kansas City reported 79, North Platte reported 73, and Valentine reported 81. At Concordia, Kansas, rain and fog were reported, with a temperature of 68. Once again, at 2 p.m. in Omaha, it was 87 degrees under cloudy skies.
The Omaha Metropolitan Area Pollutant Standards Index for today is 52, which represents moderate air quality, with ozone the main pollutant. The forecast for Friday is 51, considered moderate air quality, with particulates the primary pollutant. The pollen count today for trees was 57, a moderate count, with birch, mulberry, and walnut the primary pollens. The pollen count today for weeds was 6, a low count. The pollen count today for grass was 44, a high count. Air pollution forecasts and pollen counts are provided by the Douglas County Health Department. This hazardous weather outlook is for southwest Iowa, west central Iowa, east central Nebraska, northeast Nebraska, and southeast Nebraska. For this afternoon and tonight, the probability for widespread hazardous weather is low. And now the extended outlook for the period Friday through Wednesday. There is a 60 to 80% chance for showers and storms Saturday evening. A few strong storms may occur. A marginal risk, level 1 of 5, for severe weather is forecast near and west of a line from Greeley to Fairbury, Nebraska. Spotter information statement, spotter activation is not expected at this time. 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The current time is 2:44 p.m. Central Daylight Time. Now for the official National Weather Service forecast for the Omaha and Council Bluffs area. This afternoon, hot, cloudy. Highs in the upper 80s. Southeast winds 10 to 15 miles an hour. Tonight, cloudy. A chance of showers with a slight chance of thunderstorms after midnight. Lows in the mid-60s. Southeast winds 5 to 10 miles an hour. Chance of rain 40%. Friday, cloudy with a chance of showers. A chance of thunderstorms in the afternoon. Not as warm with highs in the mid-70s. Southeast winds 10 to 15 miles an hour with gusts up to 25 miles an hour. Chance of rain 50%. Friday night, mostly cloudy with a chance of showers and thunderstorms. Lows in the lower 60s. Southeast winds 10 to 15 miles an hour. Chance of rain 50%. Saturday, mostly cloudy with a slight chance of thunderstorms. A chance of showers, mainly in the morning. Highs in the upper 70s. Southeast winds 10 to 15 miles an hour with gusts up to 25 miles an hour. Chance of rain 50%. Saturday night, mostly cloudy with a chance of thunderstorms. A chance of showers until midnight, then showers likely after midnight. Lows in the lower 60s. Chance of rain 70%. Sunday, mostly cloudy with a chance of showers and thunderstorms in the morning, then partly sunny in the afternoon. Highs in the lower 80s. Chance of rain 40%. Sunday night, mostly cloudy until midnight, then becoming partly cloudy. A chance of thunderstorms until midnight. A chance of showers. Lows in the lower 60s. Chance of rain 50%. Monday, partly sunny. Hot with highs in the mid-80s. Monday night, partly cloudy. A chance of showers and thunderstorms until midnight. Lows in the lower 60s. Chance of rain 40%. Tuesday, partly sunny. Highs in the mid-80s. Tuesday night and Wednesday, partly cloudy. Lows in the upper 50s. Highs in the mid-80s. At 2 p.m. in Omaha, it was cloudy. The temperature was 87 degrees, the dew point 52, and the relative humidity 29%. The wind was southeast at 10 miles an hour. The pressure was 30.06 inches and falling. Across eastern Nebraska and southwest Iowa, skies ranged from partly sunny to cloudy. It was 83 at Lincoln, 86 at Offutt Air Force Base, 83 at Fremont, 78 at Columbus, and 85 at Blair Airport. Tacoma reported 87, Nebraska City reported 82, Plattsmouth reported 83, and Red Oak, Iowa reported 86.
Here are some observations from across the region. At Grand Island, rain was falling with a temperature of 73. It was partly sunny with a temperature of 88 at Sioux City and 71 at Denver. It was cloudy with a temperature of 82 at Norfolk, 86 at Sioux Falls, and 82 at Des Moines. Under cloudy skies, Kansas City reported 79, North Platte reported 73, and Valentine reported 81. At Concordia, Kansas, rain and fog were reported with a temperature of 68. Once again, at 2 p.m. in Omaha, it was 87 degrees under cloudy skies. The Omaha Metropolitan Area Pollutant Standards Index for today is 52, which represents moderate air quality, with ozone the main pollutant. The forecast for Friday is 51, considered moderate air quality, with particulates the primary pollutant. The pollen count today for trees was 57, a moderate count, with birch, mulberry, and walnut the primary pollens. The pollen count today for weeds was 6, a low count. The pollen count today for grass was 44, a high count. Air pollution forecasts and pollen counts are provided by the Douglas County Health Department. This hazardous weather outlook is for southwest Iowa, west central Iowa, east central Nebraska, northeast Nebraska, and southeast Nebraska. For this afternoon and tonight, the probability for widespread hazardous weather is low. And now the extended outlook for the period Friday through Wednesday. There is a 60 to 80% chance for showers and storms Saturday evening. A few strong storms may occur. A marginal risk, level 1 of 5, for severe weather is forecast near and west of a line from Greeley to Fairbury, Nebraska. Spotter information statement, spotter activation is not expected at this time. 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The current time is 2:50 p.m. Central Daylight Time. Now for the official National Weather Service forecast for the Omaha and Council Bluffs area. This afternoon, hot, cloudy. Highs in the upper 80s. Southeast winds 10 to 15 miles an hour. Tonight, cloudy. A chance of showers with a slight chance of thunderstorms after midnight. Lows in the mid-60s. Southeast winds 5 to 10 miles an hour. Chance of rain 40%. Friday, cloudy with a chance of showers. A chance of thunderstorms in the afternoon. Not as warm with highs in the mid-70s. Southeast winds 10 to 15 miles an hour with gusts up to 25 miles an hour. Chance of rain 50%. Friday night, mostly cloudy with a chance of showers and thunderstorms. Lows in the lower 60s. Southeast winds 10 to 15 miles an hour. Chance of rain 50%. Saturday, mostly cloudy with a slight chance of thunderstorms. A chance of showers, mainly in the morning. Highs in the upper 70s. Southeast winds 10 to 15 miles an hour with gusts up to 25 miles an hour. Chance of rain 50%. Saturday night, mostly cloudy with a chance of thunderstorms. A chance of showers until midnight, then showers likely after midnight. Lows in the lower 60s. Chance of rain 70%. Sunday, mostly cloudy with a chance of showers and thunderstorms in the morning, then partly sunny in the afternoon. Highs in the lower 80s. Chance of rain 40%. Sunday night, mostly cloudy until midnight, then becoming partly cloudy. A chance of thunderstorms until midnight. A chance of showers. Lows in the lower 60s. Chance of rain 50%. Monday, partly sunny. Hot with highs in the mid-80s. Monday night, partly cloudy. A chance of showers and thunderstorms until midnight. Lows in the lower 60s. Chance of rain 40%. Tuesday, partly sunny. Highs in the mid-80s. Tuesday night and Wednesday, partly cloudy. Lows in the upper 50s. Highs in the mid-80s. At 2 p.m. in Omaha, it was cloudy.
the temperature was 87 degrees, the dew point 52, and the relative humidity 29%. The wind was southeast at 10 miles an hour. The pressure was 30.06 inches and falling. Across eastern Nebraska and southwest Iowa, skies ranged from partly sunny to cloudy. It was 83 at Lincoln, 86 at Offutt Air Force Base, 83 at Fremont, 78 at Columbus, and 85 at Blair Airport. Tacoma reported 87, Nebraska City reported 82, Plattsmouth reported 83, and Red Oak, Iowa reported 86. Here are some observations from across the region. At Grand Island, rain was falling, with a temperature of 73. It was partly sunny, with a temperature of 88 at Sioux City and 71 at Denver. It was cloudy, with a temperature of 82 at Norfolk, 86 at Sioux Falls, and 82 at Des Moines. Under cloudy skies, Kansas City reported 79, North Platte reported 73, and Valentine reported 81. At Concordia, Kansas, rain and fog were reported, with a temperature of 68. Once again, at 2 p.m. in Omaha, it was 87 degrees under cloudy skies. The Omaha Metropolitan Area Pollutant Standards Index for today is 52, which represents moderate air quality, with ozone the main pollutant. The forecast for Friday is 51, considered moderate air quality, with particulates the primary pollutant. The pollen count today for trees was 57, a moderate count, with birch, mulberry, and walnut the primary pollens. The pollen count today for weeds was 6, a low count. The pollen count today for grass was 44, a high count. Air pollution forecasts and pollen counts are provided by the Douglas County Health Department. This hazardous weather outlook is for southwest Iowa, west central Iowa, east central Nebraska, northeast Nebraska, and southeast Nebraska. For this afternoon and tonight, the probability for widespread hazardous weather is low. And now the extended outlook for the period Friday through Wednesday. There is a 60 to 80% chance for showers and storms Saturday evening. A few strong storms may occur. A marginal risk, level 1 of 5, for severe weather is forecast near and west of a line from Greeley to Fairbury, Nebraska. Spotter information statement, spotter activation is not expected at this time. 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The current time is 2:56 p.m. Central Daylight Time. Now for the official National Weather Service forecast for the Omaha and Council Bluffs area. This afternoon, hot, cloudy. Highs in the upper 80s. Southeast winds 10 to 15 miles an hour. Tonight, cloudy. A chance of showers with a slight chance of thunderstorms after midnight. Lows in the mid-60s. Southeast winds 5 to 10 miles an hour. Chance of rain 40%. Friday, cloudy with a chance of showers. A chance of thunderstorms in the afternoon. Not as warm with highs in the mid-70s. Southeast winds 10 to 15 miles an hour with gusts up to 25 miles an hour. Chance of rain 50%. Friday night, mostly cloudy with a chance of showers and thunderstorms. Lows in the lower 60s. Southeast winds 10 to 15 miles an hour. Chance of rain 50%. Saturday, mostly cloudy with a slight chance of thunderstorms. A chance of showers, mainly in the morning. Highs in the upper 70s. Southeast winds 10 to 15 miles an hour with gusts up to 25 miles an hour. Chance of rain 50%. Saturday night, mostly cloudy with a chance of thunderstorms. A chance of showers until midnight, then showers likely after midnight. Lows in the lower 60s. Chance of rain 70%. Sunday, mostly cloudy with a chance of showers and thunderstorms in the morning, then partly sunny in the afternoon. Highs in the lower 80s. Chance of rain 40%. Sunday night, mostly cloudy until midnight, then becoming partly cloudy.
A chance of thunderstorms until midnight. A chance of showers. Lows in the lower 60s. Chance of rain 50%. Monday, partly sunny. Hot with highs in the mid-80s. Monday night, partly cloudy. A chance of showers and thunderstorms until midnight. Lows in the lower 60s. Chance of rain 40%. Tuesday, partly sunny. Highs in the mid-80s. Tuesday night and Wednesday, partly cloudy. Lows in the upper 50s. Highs in the mid-80s. At 2 p.m. in Omaha, it was cloudy. The temperature was 87 degrees, the dew point 52, and the relative humidity 29%. The wind was southeast at 10 miles an hour. The pressure was 30.06 inches and falling. Across eastern Nebraska and southwest Iowa, skies ranged from partly sunny to cloudy. It was 83 at Lincoln, 86 at Offutt Air Force Base, 83 at Fremont, 78 at Columbus, and 85 at Blair Airport. Tacoma reported 87, Nebraska City reported 82, Plattsmouth reported 83, and Red Oak, Iowa reported 86. Here are some observations from across the region. At Grand Island, rain was falling, with a temperature of 73. It was partly sunny, with a temperature of 88 at Sioux City and 71 at Denver. It was cloudy, with a temperature of 82 at Norfolk, 86 at Sioux Falls, and 82 at Des Moines. Under cloudy skies, Kansas City reported 79, North Platte reported 73, and Valentine reported 81. At Concordia, Kansas, rain and fog were reported, with a temperature of 68. Once again, at 2 p.m. in Omaha, it was 87 degrees under cloudy skies. The Omaha Metropolitan Area Pollutant Standards Index for today is 52, which represents moderate air quality, with ozone the main pollutant. The forecast for Friday is 51, considered moderate air quality, with particulates the primary pollutant. The pollen count today for trees was 57, a moderate count, with birch, mulberry, and walnut the primary pollens. The pollen count today for weeds was 6, a low count. The pollen count today for grass was 44, a high count. Air pollution forecasts and pollen counts are provided by the Douglas County Health Department. This hazardous weather outlook is for southwest Iowa, west central Iowa, east central Nebraska, northeast Nebraska, and southeast Nebraska. For this afternoon and tonight, the probability for widespread hazardous weather is low. And now the extended outlook for the period Friday through Wednesday. There is a 60 to 80% chance for showers and storms Saturday evening. A few strong storms may occur. A marginal risk, level 1 of 5, for severe weather is forecast near and west of a line from Greeley to Fairbury, Nebraska. Spotter information statement, spotter activation is not expected at this time. 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The current time is 3:02 p.m. Central Daylight Time. Now for the official National Weather Service forecast for the Omaha and Council Bluffs area. This afternoon, hot, cloudy. Highs in the upper 80s. Southeast winds 10 to 15 miles an hour. Tonight, cloudy. A chance of showers with a slight chance of thunderstorms after midnight. Lows in the mid-60s. Southeast winds 5 to 10 miles an hour. Chance of rain 40%. Friday, cloudy with a chance of showers. A chance of thunderstorms in the afternoon. Not as warm with highs in the mid-70s. Southeast winds 10 to 15 miles an hour with gusts up to 25 miles an hour. Chance of rain 50%. Friday night, mostly cloudy with a chance of showers and thunderstorms. Lows in the lower 60s. Southeast winds 10 to 15 miles an hour. Chance of rain 50%. Saturday, mostly cloudy with a slight chance of thunderstorms. A chance of showers, mainly in the morning. Highs in the upper 70s.
southeast winds 10 to 15 miles an hour with gusts up to 25 miles an hour. Chance of rain 50%. Saturday night, mostly cloudy with a chance of thunderstorms. A chance of showers until midnight, then showers likely after midnight. Lows in the lower 60s. Chance of rain 70%. Sunday, mostly cloudy with a chance of showers and thunderstorms in the morning, then partly sunny in the afternoon. Highs in the lower 80s. Chance of rain 40%. Sunday night, mostly cloudy until midnight, then becoming partly cloudy. A chance of thunderstorms until midnight. A chance of showers. Lows in the lower 60s. Chance of rain 50%. Monday, partly sunny. Hot with highs in the mid-80s. Monday night, partly cloudy. A chance of showers and thunderstorms until midnight. Lows in the lower 60s. Chance of rain 40%. Tuesday, partly sunny. Highs in the mid-80s. Tuesday night and Wednesday, partly cloudy. Lows in the upper 50s. Highs in the mid-80s. The Omaha Metropolitan Area Pollutant Standards Index for today is 52, which represents moderate air quality, with ozone the main pollutant. The forecast for Friday is 51, considered moderate air quality, with particulates the primary pollutant. The pollen count today for trees was 57, a moderate count, with birch, mulberry, and walnut the primary pollens. The pollen count today for weeds was 6, a low count. The pollen count today for grass was 44, a high count. Air pollution forecasts and pollen counts are provided by the Douglas County Health Department. At 3 p.m. in Omaha, it was cloudy. The temperature was 86 degrees, the dew point 53, and the relative humidity 32%. The wind was southeast at 13 miles an hour. The pressure was 30.05 inches and falling. Across eastern Nebraska and southwest Iowa, at Lincoln, it was partly sunny, with a temperature of 83. It was cloudy, with a temperature of 83 at Fremont, 79 at Columbus, and 83 at Blair Airport. Under cloudy skies, Tacoma reported 88, Nebraska City reported 82, and Plattsmouth reported 84. Here are some observations from across the region. At Denver, it was mostly sunny, with a temperature of 73. It was partly sunny, with a temperature of 85 at Sioux Falls and 89 at Sioux City. It was cloudy, with a temperature of 75 at Grand Island, 82 at Norfolk, and 84 at Des Moines. Under cloudy skies, Kansas City reported 81, North Platte reported 74, and Valentine reported 80. At Concordia, Kansas, rain and fog were reported, with a temperature of 67. Once again, at 3 p.m. in Omaha, it was 86 degrees under cloudy skies. This hazardous weather outlook is for southwest Iowa, west central Iowa, east central Nebraska, northeast Nebraska, and southeast Nebraska. For this afternoon and tonight, the probability for widespread hazardous weather is low. And now the extended outlook for the period Friday through Wednesday. There is a 60 to 80% chance for showers and storms Saturday evening. A few strong storms may occur. A marginal risk, level 1 of 5, for severe weather is forecast near and west of a line from Greeley to Fairbury, Nebraska. Spotter information statement, spotter activation is not expected at this time. 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The current time is 3:07 p.m. Central Daylight Time. Now for the official National Weather Service forecast for the Omaha and Council Bluffs area. This afternoon, hot, cloudy. Highs in the upper 80s. Southeast winds 10 to 15 miles an hour. Tonight, cloudy. A chance of showers with a slight chance of thunderstorms after midnight. Lows in the mid-60s. Southeast winds 5 to 10 miles an hour. Chance of rain 40%. Friday, cloudy with a chance of showers.
a chance of thunderstorms in the afternoon. Not as warm with highs in the mid-70s. Southeast winds 10 to 15 miles an hour with gusts up to 25 miles an hour. Chance of rain 50%. Friday night, mostly cloudy with a chance of showers and thunderstorms. Lows in the lower 60s. Southeast winds 10 to 15 miles an hour. Chance of rain 50%. Saturday, mostly cloudy with a slight chance of thunderstorms. A chance of showers, mainly in the morning. Highs in the upper 70s. Southeast winds 10 to 15 miles an hour with gusts up to 25 miles an hour. Chance of rain 50%. Saturday night, mostly cloudy with a chance of thunderstorms. A chance of showers until midnight, then showers likely after midnight. Lows in the lower 60s. Chance of rain 70%. Sunday, mostly cloudy with a chance of showers and thunderstorms in the morning, then partly sunny in the afternoon. Highs in the lower 80s. Chance of rain 40%. Sunday night, mostly cloudy until midnight, then becoming partly cloudy. A chance of thunderstorms until midnight. A chance of showers. Lows in the lower 60s. Chance of rain 50%. Monday, partly sunny. Hot with highs in the mid-80s. Monday night, partly cloudy. A chance of showers and thunderstorms until midnight. Lows in the lower 60s. Chance of rain 40%. Tuesday, partly sunny. Highs in the mid-80s. Tuesday night and Wednesday, partly cloudy. Lows in the upper 50s. Highs in the mid-80s. At 3 p.m. in Omaha, it was cloudy. The temperature was 86 degrees, the dew point 53, and the relative humidity 32%. The wind was southeast at 13 miles an hour. The pressure was 30.05 inches and falling. Across eastern Nebraska and southwest Iowa, at Lincoln, it was partly sunny, with a temperature of 83. It was cloudy, with a temperature of 83 at Fremont, 79 at Columbus, and 83 at Blair Airport. Under cloudy skies, Tacoma reported 88, Nebraska City reported 82, and Plattsmouth reported 84. Here are some observations from across the region. At Denver, it was mostly sunny, with a temperature of 73. It was partly sunny, with a temperature of 85 at Sioux Falls and 89 at Sioux City. It was cloudy, with a temperature of 75 in Grand Island, 82 at Norfolk, and 84 at Des Moines. Under cloudy skies, Kansas City reported 81, North Platte reported 74, and Valentine reported 80. At Concordia, Kansas, rain and fog were reported, with a temperature of 67. Once again, at 3 p.m. in Omaha, it was 86 degrees under cloudy skies. At 3 p.m. in Omaha, it was cloudy. The temperature was 86 degrees, the dew point 53, and the relative humidity 32%. The wind was southeast at 13 miles an hour. The pressure was 30.05 inches and falling. Across eastern Nebraska and southwest Iowa, at Columbus, it was partly sunny, with a temperature of 79. It was cloudy, with a temperature of 83 at Lincoln, 87 at Offutt Air Force Base, 83 at Fremont, and 83 at Blair Airport. Under cloudy skies, Tacoma reported 88, Nebraska City reported 82, and Plattsmouth reported 84. Here are some observations from across the region. At Denver, it was mostly sunny, with a temperature of 73. It was partly sunny, with a temperature of 85 at Sioux Falls and 89 at Sioux City. It was cloudy, with a temperature of 75 in Grand Island, 82 at Norfolk, and 84 at Des Moines. Under cloudy skies, Kansas City reported 81, North Platte reported 74, and Valentine reported 80. At Concordia, Kansas, rain and fog were reported, with a temperature of 67. Once again, at 3 p.m. in Omaha, it was 86 degrees under cloudy skies.
This hazardous weather outlook is for southwest Iowa, west central Iowa, east central Nebraska, northeast Nebraska, and southeast Nebraska. For this afternoon and tonight, the probability for widespread hazardous weather is low. And now the extended outlook for the period Friday through Wednesday. There is a 60 to 80% chance for showers and storms Saturday evening. A few strong storms may occur. A marginal risk, level 1 of 5, for severe weather is forecast near and west of a line from Greeley to Fairbury, Nebraska. Spotter information statement. Spotter activation is not expected at this time. 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The current time is 3:14 p.m. Central Daylight Time. Now for the official National Weather Service forecast for the Omaha and Council Bluffs area. This afternoon, hot, cloudy. Highs in the upper 80s. Southeast winds 10 to 15 miles an hour. Tonight, cloudy. A chance of showers with a slight chance of thunderstorms after midnight. Lows in the mid-60s. Southeast winds 5 to 10 miles an hour. Chance of rain 40%. Friday, cloudy with a chance of showers. A chance of thunderstorms in the afternoon. Not as warm with highs in the mid-70s. Southeast winds 10 to 15 miles an hour with gusts up to 25 miles an hour. Chance of rain 50%. Friday night, mostly cloudy with a chance of showers and thunderstorms. Lows in the lower 60s. Southeast winds 10 to 15 miles an hour. Chance of rain 50%. Saturday, mostly cloudy with a slight chance of thunderstorms. A chance of showers, mainly in the morning. Highs in the upper 70s. Southeast winds 10 to 15 miles an hour with gusts up to 25 miles an hour. Chance of rain 50%. Saturday night, mostly cloudy with a chance of thunderstorms. A chance of showers until midnight, then showers likely after midnight. Lows in the lower 60s. Chance of rain 70%. Sunday, mostly cloudy with a chance of showers and thunderstorms in the morning, then partly sunny in the afternoon. Highs in the lower 80s. Chance of rain 40%. Sunday night, mostly cloudy until midnight, then becoming partly cloudy. A chance of thunderstorms until midnight. A chance of showers. Lows in the lower 60s. Chance of rain 50%. Monday, partly sunny. Hot with highs in the mid-80s. Monday night, partly cloudy. A chance of showers and thunderstorms until midnight. Lows in the lower 60s. Chance of rain 40%. Tuesday, partly sunny. Highs in the mid-80s. Tuesday night and Wednesday, partly cloudy. Lows in the upper 50s. Highs in the mid-80s. At 3 p.m. in Omaha, it was cloudy. The temperature was 86 degrees, the dew point 53, and the relative humidity 32%. The wind was southeast at 13 miles an hour. The pressure was 30.05 inches and falling. Across eastern Nebraska and southwest Iowa, at Columbus, it was partly sunny, with a temperature of 79. It was cloudy, with a temperature of 83 at Lincoln, 87 at Offutt Air Force Base, 83 at Fremont, and 83 at Blair Airport. Under cloudy skies, Tacoma reported 88, Nebraska City reported 82, and Plattsmouth reported 84. Here are some observations from across the region. At Denver, it was mostly sunny, with a temperature of 73. It was partly sunny, with a temperature of 85 at Sioux Falls and 89 at Sioux City. It was cloudy, with a temperature of 75 in Grand Island, 82 at Norfolk, and 84 at Des Moines. Under cloudy skies, Kansas City reported 81, North Platte reported 74, and Valentine reported 80. At Concordia, Kansas, rain and fog were reported, with a temperature of 67. Once again, at 3 p.m. in Omaha, it was 86 degrees under cloudy skies.
This hazardous weather outlook is for southwest Iowa, west central Iowa, east central Nebraska, northeast Nebraska.

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The current time is 3:19 p.m. Central Daylight Time. Now for the official National Weather Service forecast for the Omaha and Council Bluffs area. This afternoon, hot, cloudy. Highs in the upper 80s. Southeast winds 10 to 15 miles an hour. Tonight, cloudy. A chance of showers with a slight chance of thunderstorms after midnight. Lows in the mid-60s. Southeast winds 5 to 10 miles an hour. Chance of rain 40%. Friday, cloudy with a chance of showers. A chance of thunderstorms in the afternoon. Not as warm with highs in the mid-70s. Southeast winds 10 to 15 miles an hour with gusts up to 25 miles an hour. Chance of rain 50%. Friday night, mostly cloudy with a chance of showers and thunderstorms. Lows in the lower 60s. Southeast winds 10 to 15 miles an hour. Chance of rain 50%. Saturday, mostly cloudy with a slight chance of thunderstorms. A chance of showers, mainly in the morning. Highs in the upper 70s. Southeast winds 10 to 15 miles an hour with gusts up to 25 miles an hour. Chance of rain 50%. Saturday night, mostly cloudy with a chance of thunderstorms. A chance of showers until midnight, then showers likely after midnight. Lows in the lower 60s. Chance of rain 70%. Sunday, mostly cloudy with a chance of showers and thunderstorms in the morning, then partly sunny in the afternoon. Highs in the lower 80s. Chance of rain 40%. Sunday night, mostly cloudy until midnight, then becoming partly cloudy. A chance of thunderstorms until midnight. A chance of showers. Lows in the lower 60s. Chance of rain 50%. Monday, partly sunny. Hot with highs in the mid-80s. Monday night, partly cloudy. A chance of showers and thunderstorms until midnight. Lows in the lower 60s. Chance of rain 40%. Tuesday, partly sunny. Highs in the mid-80s. Tuesday night and Wednesday, partly cloudy. Lows in the upper 50s. Highs in the mid-80s. At 3 p.m. in Omaha, it was cloudy. The temperature was 86 degrees, the dew point 53, and the relative humidity 32%. The wind was southeast at 13 miles an hour. The pressure was 30.05 inches and falling. Across eastern Nebraska and southwest Iowa, at Columbus, it was partly sunny, with a temperature of 79. It was cloudy, with a temperature of 83 at Lincoln, 87 at Offutt Air Force Base, 83 at Fremont, and 83 at Blair Airport. Under cloudy skies, Tacoma reported 88, Nebraska City reported 82, and Plattsmouth reported 84. Here are some observations from across the region. At Denver, it was mostly sunny, with a temperature of 73. It was partly sunny, with a temperature of 85 at Sioux Falls and 89 at Sioux City. It was cloudy, with a temperature of 75 in Grand Island, 82 at Norfolk, and 84 at Des Moines. Under cloudy skies, Kansas City reported 81, North Platte reported 74, and Valentine reported 80. At Concordia, Kansas, rain and fog were reported, with a temperature of 67. Once again, at 3 p.m. in Omaha, it was 86 degrees under cloudy skies. This hazardous weather outlook is for southwest Iowa, west central Iowa, east central Nebraska, northeast Nebraska, and southeast Nebraska. For this afternoon and tonight, the probability for widespread hazardous weather is low. And now the extended outlook for the period Friday through Wednesday. There is a 60 to 80% chance for showers and storms Saturday evening. A few strong storms may occur. A marginal risk, level 1 of 5, for severe weather is forecast near and west of a line from Greeley to Fairbury, Nebraska. Spotter information statement. Spotter activation is not expected.

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The current time is 3:24 p.m. Central Daylight Time. Now for the official National Weather Service forecast for the Omaha and Council Bluffs area. This afternoon, hot, cloudy. Highs in the upper 80s. Southeast winds 10 to 15 miles an hour. Tonight, cloudy. A chance of showers with a slight chance of thunderstorms after midnight. Lows in the mid-60s. Southeast winds 5 to 10 miles an hour. Chance of rain 40%. Friday, cloudy with a chance of showers. A chance of thunderstorms in the afternoon. Not as warm with highs in the mid-70s. Southeast winds 10 to 15 miles an hour with gusts up to 25 miles an hour. Chance of rain 50%. Friday night, mostly cloudy with a chance of showers and thunderstorms. Lows in the lower 60s. Southeast winds 10 to 15 miles an hour. Chance of rain 50%. Saturday, mostly cloudy with a slight chance of thunderstorms. A chance of showers, mainly in the morning. Highs in the upper 70s. Southeast winds 10 to 15 miles an hour with gusts up to 25 miles an hour. Chance of rain 50%. Saturday night, mostly cloudy with a chance of thunderstorms. A chance of showers until midnight, then showers likely after midnight. Lows in the lower 60s. Chance of rain 70%. Sunday, mostly cloudy with a chance of showers and thunderstorms in the morning, then partly sunny in the afternoon. Highs in the lower 80s. Chance of rain 40%. Sunday night, mostly cloudy until midnight, then becoming partly cloudy. A chance of thunderstorms until midnight. A chance of showers. Lows in the lower 60s. Chance of rain 50%. Monday, partly sunny. Hot with highs in the mid-80s. Monday night, partly cloudy. A chance of showers and thunderstorms until midnight. Lows in the lower 60s. Chance of rain 40%. Tuesday, partly sunny. Highs in the mid-80s. Tuesday night and Wednesday, partly cloudy. Lows in the upper 50s. Highs in the mid-80s. At 3 p.m. in Omaha, it was cloudy. The temperature was 86 degrees, the dew point 53, and the relative humidity 32%. The wind was southeast at 13 miles an hour. The pressure was 30.05 inches and falling. Across eastern Nebraska and southwest Iowa, at Columbus, it was partly sunny, with a temperature of 79. It was cloudy, with a temperature of 83 at Lincoln, 87 at Offutt Air Force Base, 83 at Fremont, and 83 at Blair Airport. Under cloudy skies, Tacoma reported 88, Nebraska City reported 82, and Plattsmouth reported 84. Here are some observations from across the region. At Denver, it was mostly sunny, with a temperature of 73. It was partly sunny, with a temperature of 85 at Sioux Falls and 89 at Sioux City. It was cloudy, with a temperature of 75 in Grand Island, 82 at Norfolk, and 84 at Des Moines. Under cloudy skies, Kansas City reported 81, North Platte reported 74, and Valentine reported 80. At Concordia, Kansas, rain and fog were reported, with a temperature of 67. Once again, at 3 p.m. in Omaha, it was 86 degrees under cloudy skies. This hazardous weather outlook is for southwest Iowa, west central Iowa, east central Nebraska, northeast Nebraska, and southeast Nebraska. For this afternoon and tonight, the probability for widespread hazardous weather is low. And now the extended outlook for the period Friday through Wednesday. There is a 60 to 80% chance for showers and storms Saturday evening. A few strong storms may occur. A marginal risk, level 1 of 5, for severe weather is forecast near and west of a line from Greeley to Fairbury, Nebraska. Spotter Information Statement,
spotter activation is not expected at this time. 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The current time is 3:29 p.m. Central Daylight Time. Now for the official National Weather Service forecast for the Omaha and Council Bluffs area. This afternoon, hot, cloudy. Highs in the upper 80s. Southeast winds 10 to 15 miles an hour. Tonight, cloudy. A chance of showers with a slight chance of thunderstorms after midnight. Lows in the mid-60s. Southeast winds 5 to 10 miles an hour. Chance of rain 40%. Friday, cloudy with a chance of showers. A chance of thunderstorms in the afternoon. Not as warm with highs in the mid-70s. Southeast winds 10 to 15 miles an hour with gusts up to 25 miles an hour. Chance of rain 50%. Friday night, mostly cloudy with a chance of showers and thunderstorms. Lows in the lower 60s. Southeast winds 10 to 15 miles an hour. Chance of rain 50%. Saturday, mostly cloudy with a slight chance of thunderstorms. A chance of showers, mainly in the morning. Highs in the upper 70s. Southeast winds 10 to 15 miles an hour with gusts up to 25 miles an hour. Chance of rain 50%. Saturday night, mostly cloudy with a chance of thunderstorms. A chance of showers until midnight, then showers likely after midnight. Lows in the lower 60s. Chance of rain 70%. Sunday, mostly cloudy with a chance of showers and thunderstorms in the morning, then partly sunny in the afternoon. Highs in the lower 80s. Chance of rain 40%. Sunday night, mostly cloudy until midnight, then becoming partly cloudy. A chance of thunderstorms until midnight. A chance of showers. Lows in the lower 60s. Chance of rain 50%. Monday, partly sunny. Hot with highs in the mid-80s. Monday night, partly cloudy. A chance of showers and thunderstorms until midnight. Lows in the lower 60s. Chance of rain 40%. Tuesday, partly sunny. Highs in the mid-80s. Tuesday night and Wednesday, partly cloudy. Lows in the upper 50s. Highs in the mid-80s. At 3 p.m. in Omaha, it was cloudy. The temperature was 86 degrees, the dew point 53, and the relative humidity 32%. The wind was southeast at 13 miles an hour. The pressure was 30.05 inches and falling. Across eastern Nebraska and southwest Iowa, at Columbus, it was partly sunny, with a temperature of 79. It was cloudy, with a temperature of 83 at Lincoln, 87 at Offutt Air Force Base, 83 at Fremont, and 83 at Blair Airport. Under cloudy skies, Tacoma reported 88, Nebraska City reported 82, and Plattsmouth reported 84. Here are some observations from across the region. At Denver, it was mostly sunny, with a temperature of 73. It was partly sunny, with a temperature of 85 at Sioux Falls and 89 at Sioux City. It was cloudy, with a temperature of 75 in Grand Island, 82 at Norfolk, and 84 at Des Moines. Under cloudy skies, Kansas City reported 81, North Platte reported 74, and Valentine reported 80. At Concordia, Kansas, rain and fog were reported, with a temperature of 67. Once again, at 3 p.m. in Omaha, it was 86 degrees under cloudy skies. This is NOAA All Hazards radio station KIH-61 serving the following counties in Nebraska and Iowa. Douglas, Sarpy, Washington, Cass, Odo, Burt, Dodge, Saunders, Harrison, Pottawatomie, and Mills. This hazardous weather outlook is for southwest Iowa, west-central Iowa, east-central Nebraska, northeast Nebraska, and southeast Nebraska. For this afternoon and tonight, the probability for widespread hazardous weather is low. And now the extended outlook for the period Friday through Wednesday.
There is a 60 to 80% chance for showers and storms Saturday evening. A few strong storms may occur. A marginal risk, level 1 of 5, for severe weather is forecast near and west of a line from Greeley to Fairbury, Nebraska. Spotter information statement. Spotter activation is not expected at this time. 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The current time is 3:34 p.m. Central Daylight Time. Now for the official National Weather Service forecast for the Omaha and Council Bluffs area. This afternoon, hot, cloudy. Highs in the upper 80s. Southeast winds 10 to 15 miles an hour. Tonight, cloudy. A chance of showers with a slight chance of thunderstorms after midnight. Lows in the mid-60s. Southeast winds 5 to 10 miles an hour. Chance of rain 40%. Friday, cloudy with a chance of showers. A chance of thunderstorms in the afternoon. Not as warm with highs in the mid-70s. Southeast winds 10 to 15 miles an hour with gusts up to 25 miles an hour. Chance of rain 50%. Friday night, mostly cloudy with a chance of showers and thunderstorms. Lows in the lower 60s. Southeast winds 10 to 15 miles an hour. Chance of rain 50%. Saturday, mostly cloudy with a slight chance of thunderstorms. A chance of showers, mainly in the morning. Highs in the upper 70s. Southeast winds 10 to 15 miles an hour with gusts up to 25 miles an hour. Chance of rain 50%. Saturday night, mostly cloudy with a chance of thunderstorms. A chance of showers until midnight, then showers likely after midnight. Lows in the lower 60s. Chance of rain 70%. Sunday, mostly cloudy with a chance of showers and thunderstorms in the morning, then partly sunny in the afternoon. Highs in the lower 80s. Chance of rain 40%. Sunday night, mostly cloudy until midnight, then becoming partly cloudy. A chance of thunderstorms until midnight. A chance of showers. Lows in the lower 60s. Chance of rain 50%. Monday, partly sunny. Hot with highs in the mid-80s. Monday night, partly cloudy. A chance of showers and thunderstorms until midnight. Lows in the lower 60s. Chance of rain 40%. Tuesday, partly sunny. Highs in the mid-80s. Tuesday night and Wednesday, partly cloudy. Lows in the upper 50s. Highs in the mid-80s. At 3 p.m. in Omaha, it was cloudy. The temperature was 86 degrees, the dew point 53, and the relative humidity 32%. The wind was southeast at 13 miles an hour. The pressure was 30.05 inches and falling. Across eastern Nebraska and southwest Iowa, at Columbus, it was partly sunny, with a temperature of 79. It was cloudy, with a temperature of 83 at Lincoln, 87 at Offutt Air Force Base, 83 at Fremont, and 83 at Blair Airport. Under cloudy skies, Tacoma reported 88, Nebraska City reported 82, and Plattsmouth reported 84. Here are some observations from across the region. At Denver, it was mostly sunny, with a temperature of 73. It was partly sunny, with a temperature of 85 at Sioux Falls and 89 at Sioux City. It was cloudy, with a temperature of 75 in Grand Island, 82 at Norfolk, and 84 at Des Moines. Under cloudy skies, Kansas City reported 81, North Platte reported 74, and Valentine reported 80. At Concordia, Kansas, rain and fog were reported, with a temperature of 67. Once again, at 3 p.m. in Omaha, it was 86 degrees under cloudy skies. This hazardous weather outlook is for southwest Iowa, west central Iowa, east central Nebraska, northeast Nebraska, and southeast Nebraska. For this afternoon and tonight, the probability for widespread hazardous weather is low.
and now the extended outlook for the period Friday through Wednesday. There is a 60 to 80% chance for showers and storms Saturday evening. A few strong storms may occur. A marginal risk, level 1 of 5, for severe weather is forecast near and west of a line from Greeley to Fairbury, Nebraska. Spotter information statement. Spotter activation is not expected at this time. 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The current time is 3:39 p.m. Central Daylight Time. Now for the official National Weather Service forecast for the Omaha and Council Bluffs area. This afternoon, hot, cloudy. Highs in the upper 80s. Southeast winds 10 to 15 miles an hour. Tonight, cloudy. A chance of showers with a slight chance of thunderstorms after midnight. Lows in the mid-60s. Southeast winds 5 to 10 miles an hour. Chance of rain 40%. Friday, cloudy with a chance of showers. A chance of thunderstorms in the afternoon. Not as warm with highs in the mid-70s. Southeast winds 10 to 15 miles an hour with gusts up to 25 miles an hour. Chance of rain 50%. Friday night, mostly cloudy with a chance of showers and thunderstorms. Lows in the lower 60s. Southeast winds 10 to 15 miles an hour. Chance of rain 50%. Saturday, mostly cloudy with a slight chance of thunderstorms. A chance of showers, mainly in the morning. Highs in the upper 70s. Southeast winds 10 to 15 miles an hour with gusts up to 25 miles an hour. Chance of rain 50%. Saturday night, mostly cloudy with a chance of thunderstorms. A chance of showers until midnight, then showers likely after midnight. Lows in the lower 60s. Chance of rain 70%. Sunday, mostly cloudy with a chance of showers and thunderstorms in the morning, then partly sunny in the afternoon. Highs in the lower 80s. Chance of rain 40%. Sunday night, mostly cloudy until midnight, then becoming partly cloudy. A chance of thunderstorms until midnight. A chance of showers. Lows in the lower 60s. Chance of rain 50%. Monday, partly sunny. Hot with highs in the mid-80s. Monday night, partly cloudy. A chance of showers and thunderstorms until midnight. Lows in the lower 60s. Chance of rain 40%. Tuesday, partly sunny. Highs in the mid-80s. Tuesday night and Wednesday, partly cloudy. Lows in the upper 50s. Highs in the mid-80s. At 3 p.m. in Omaha, it was cloudy. The temperature was 86 degrees, the dew point 53, and the relative humidity 32%. The wind was southeast at 13 miles an hour. The pressure was 30.05 inches and falling. Across eastern Nebraska and southwest Iowa, at Columbus, it was partly sunny, with a temperature of 79. It was cloudy, with a temperature of 83 at Lincoln, 87 at Offutt Air Force Base, 83 at Fremont, and 83 at Blair Airport. Under cloudy skies, Tacoma reported 88, Nebraska City reported 82, and Plattsmouth reported 84. Here are some observations from across the region. At Denver, it was mostly sunny, with a temperature of 73. It was partly sunny, with a temperature of 85 at Sioux Falls and 89 at Sioux City. It was cloudy, with a temperature of 75 in Grand Island, 82 at Norfolk, and 84 at Des Moines. Under cloudy skies, Kansas City reported 81, North Platte reported 74, and Valentine reported 80. At Concordia, Kansas, rain and fog were reported, with a temperature of 67. Once again, at 3 p.m. in Omaha, it was 86 degrees under cloudy skies. This hazardous weather outlook is for southwest Iowa, west central Iowa, east central Nebraska, northeast Nebraska, and southeast Nebraska. For this afternoon and tonight,
the probability for widespread hazardous weather is low. And now the extended outlook for the period Friday through Wednesday. There is a 60 to 80% chance for showers and storms Saturday evening. A few strong storms may occur. A marginal risk, level 1 of 5, for severe weather is forecast near and west of a line from Greeley to Fairbury, Nebraska. Spotter information statement, spotter activation is not expected at this time. This is NOAA All Hazards radio station KIH-61 in Omaha, Nebraska. The current time is 3:44 p.m. Central Daylight Time. Now for the official National Weather Service forecast for the Omaha and Council Bluffs area. This afternoon, hot, cloudy. Highs in the upper 80s. Southeast winds 10 to 15 miles an hour. Tonight, cloudy. A chance of showers with a slight chance of thunderstorms after midnight. Lows in the mid-60s. Southeast winds 5 to 10 miles an hour. Chance of rain 40%. Friday, cloudy with a chance of showers. A chance of thunderstorms in the afternoon. Not as warm with highs in the mid-70s. Southeast winds 10 to 15 miles an hour with gusts up to 25 miles an hour. Chance of rain 50%. Friday night, mostly cloudy with a chance of showers and thunderstorms. Lows in the lower 60s. Southeast winds 10 to 15 miles an hour. Chance of rain 50%. Saturday, mostly cloudy with a slight chance of thunderstorms. A chance of showers, mainly in the morning. Highs in the upper 70s. Southeast winds 10 to 15 miles an hour with gusts up to 25 miles an hour. Chance of rain 50%. Saturday night, mostly cloudy with a chance of thunderstorms. A chance of showers until midnight, then showers likely after midnight. Lows in the lower 60s. Chance of rain 70%. Sunday, mostly cloudy with a chance of showers and thunderstorms in the morning, then partly sunny in the afternoon. Highs in the lower 80s. Chance of rain 40%. Sunday night, mostly cloudy until midnight, then becoming partly cloudy. A chance of thunderstorms until midnight. A chance of showers. Lows in the lower 60s. Chance of rain 50%. Monday, partly sunny. Hot with highs in the mid-80s. Monday night, partly cloudy. A chance of showers and thunderstorms until midnight. Lows in the lower 60s. Chance of rain 40%. Tuesday, partly sunny. Highs in the mid-80s. Tuesday night and Wednesday, partly cloudy. Lows in the upper 50s. Highs in the mid-80s. At 3 p.m. in Omaha, it was cloudy. The temperature was 86 degrees, the dew point 53, and the relative humidity 32%. The wind was southeast at 13 miles an hour. The pressure was 30.05 inches and falling. Across eastern Nebraska and southwest Iowa, at Columbus, it was partly sunny, with a temperature of 79. It was cloudy, with a temperature of 83 at Lincoln, 87 at Offutt Air Force Base, 83 at Fremont, and 83 at Blair Airport. Under cloudy skies, Tacoma reported 88, Nebraska City reported 82, and Plattsmouth reported 84. Here are some observations from across the region. At Denver, it was mostly sunny, with a temperature of 73. It was partly sunny, with a temperature of 85 at Sioux Falls and 89 at Sioux City. It was cloudy, with a temperature of 75 in Grand Island, 82 at Norfolk, and 84 at Des Moines. Under cloudy skies, Kansas City reported 81, North Platte reported 74, and Valentine reported 80. At Concordia, Kansas, rain and fog were reported, with a temperature of 67. Once again, at 3 p.m. in Omaha, it was 86 degrees under cloudy skies. This hazardous weather outlook is for southwest Iowa, west central Iowa, east central Nebraska, northeast Nebraska, and southeast Nebraska.
for this afternoon and tonight. The probability for widespread hazardous weather is low. And now the extended outlook for the period Friday through Wednesday. There is a 60 to 80% chance for showers and storms Saturday evening. A few strong storms may occur. A marginal risk, level 1 of 5, for severe weather is forecast near and west of a line from Greeley to Fairbury, Nebraska. Spotter information statement, spotter activation is not expected at this time. This is NOAA All Hazards radio station KIH-61 in Omaha, Nebraska. The current time is 3:49 p.m. Central Daylight Time. Now for the official National Weather Service forecast for the Omaha and Council Bluffs area. This afternoon, hot, cloudy. Highs in the upper 80s. Southeast winds 10 to 15 miles an hour. Tonight, cloudy. A chance of showers with a slight chance of thunderstorms after midnight. Lows in the mid-60s. Southeast winds 5 to 10 miles an hour. Chance of rain 40%. Friday, cloudy with a chance of showers. A chance of thunderstorms in the afternoon. Not as warm with highs in the mid-70s. Southeast winds 10 to 15 miles an hour with gusts up to 25 miles an hour. Chance of rain 50%. Friday night, mostly cloudy with a chance of showers and thunderstorms. Lows in the lower 60s. Southeast winds 10 to 15 miles an hour. Chance of rain 50%. Saturday, mostly cloudy with a slight chance of thunderstorms. A chance of showers, mainly in the morning. Highs in the upper 70s. Southeast winds 10 to 15 miles an hour with gusts up to 25 miles an hour. Chance of rain 50%. Saturday night, mostly cloudy with a chance of thunderstorms. A chance of showers until midnight, then showers likely after midnight. Lows in the lower 60s. Chance of rain 70%. Sunday, mostly cloudy with a chance of showers and thunderstorms in the morning, then partly sunny in the afternoon. Highs in the lower 80s. Chance of rain 40%. Sunday night, mostly cloudy until midnight, then becoming partly cloudy. A chance of thunderstorms until midnight. A chance of showers. Lows in the lower 60s. Chance of rain 50%. Monday, partly sunny. Hot with highs in the mid-80s. Monday night, partly cloudy. A chance of showers and thunderstorms until midnight. Lows in the lower 60s. Chance of rain 40%. Tuesday, partly sunny. Highs in the mid-80s. Tuesday night and Wednesday, partly cloudy. Lows in the upper 50s. Highs in the mid-80s. At 3 p.m. in Omaha, it was cloudy. The temperature was 86 degrees, the dew point 53, and the relative humidity 32%. The wind was southeast at 13 miles an hour. The pressure was 30.05 inches and falling. Across eastern Nebraska and southwest Iowa, at Columbus, it was partly sunny, with a temperature of 79. It was cloudy, with a temperature of 83 at Lincoln, 87 at Offutt Air Force Base, 83 at Fremont, and 83 at Blair Airport. Under cloudy skies, Tacoma reported 88, Nebraska City reported 82, and Plattsmouth reported 84. Here are some observations from across the region. At Denver, it was mostly sunny, with a temperature of 73. It was partly sunny, with a temperature of 85 at Sioux Falls and 89 at Sioux City. It was cloudy, with a temperature of 75 in Grand Island, 82 at Norfolk, and 84 at Des Moines. Under cloudy skies, Kansas City reported 81, North Platte reported 74, and Valentine reported 80. At Concordia, Kansas, rain and fog were reported, with a temperature of 67. Once again, at 3 p.m. in Omaha, it was 86 degrees under cloudy skies.
This hazardous weather outlook is for southwest Iowa, west central Iowa, east central Nebraska, northeast Nebraska, and southeast Nebraska. For this afternoon and tonight, the probability for widespread hazardous weather is low. And now the extended outlook for the period Friday through Wednesday. There is a 60 to 80% chance for showers and storms Saturday evening. A few strong storms may occur. A marginal risk, level 1 of 5, for severe weather is forecast near and west of a line from Greeley to Fairbury, Nebraska. Spotter information statement, spotter activation is not expected at this time. This is NOAA All Hazards radio station KIH-61 in Omaha, Nebraska. The current time is 3:54 p.m. Central Daylight Time. Now for the official National Weather Service forecast for the Omaha and Council Bluffs area. This afternoon, hot, cloudy. Highs in the upper 80s. Southeast winds 10 to 15 miles an hour. Tonight, cloudy. A chance of showers with a slight chance of thunderstorms after midnight. Lows in the mid-60s. Southeast winds 5 to 10 miles an hour. Chance of rain 40%. Friday, cloudy with a chance of showers. A chance of thunderstorms in the afternoon. Not as warm with highs in the mid-70s. Southeast winds 10 to 15 miles an hour with gusts up to 25 miles an hour. Chance of rain 50%. Friday night, mostly cloudy with a chance of showers and thunderstorms. Lows in the lower 60s. Southeast winds 10 to 15 miles an hour. Chance of rain 50%. Saturday, mostly cloudy with a slight chance of thunderstorms. A chance of showers, mainly in the morning. Highs in the upper 70s. Southeast winds 10 to 15 miles an hour with gusts up to 25 miles an hour. Chance of rain 50%. Saturday night, mostly cloudy with a chance of thunderstorms. A chance of showers until midnight, then showers likely after midnight. Lows in the lower 60s. Chance of rain 70%. Sunday, mostly cloudy with a chance of showers and thunderstorms in the morning, then partly sunny in the afternoon. Highs in the lower 80s. Chance of rain 40%. Sunday night, mostly cloudy until midnight, then becoming partly cloudy. A chance of thunderstorms until midnight. A chance of showers. Lows in the lower 60s. Chance of rain 50%. Monday, partly sunny. Hot with highs in the mid-80s. Monday night, partly cloudy. A chance of showers and thunderstorms until midnight. Lows in the lower 60s. Chance of rain 40%. Tuesday, partly sunny. Highs in the mid-80s. Tuesday night and Wednesday, partly cloudy. Lows in the upper 50s. Highs in the mid-80s. At 3 p.m. in Omaha, it was cloudy. The temperature was 86 degrees, the dew point 53, and the relative humidity 32%. The wind was southeast at 13 miles an hour. The pressure was 30.05 inches and falling. Across eastern Nebraska and southwest Iowa, at Columbus, it was partly sunny, with a temperature of 79. It was cloudy, with a temperature of 83 at Lincoln, 87 at Offutt Air Force Base, 83 at Fremont, and 83 at Blair Airport. Under cloudy skies, Tacoma reported 88, Nebraska City reported 82, and Plattsmouth reported 84. Here are some observations from across the region. At Denver, it was mostly sunny, with a temperature of 73. It was partly sunny, with a temperature of 85 at Sioux Falls, and 89 at Sioux City. It was cloudy, with a temperature of 75 at Grand Island, 82 at Norfolk, and 84 at Des Moines. Under cloudy skies, Kansas City reported 81, North Platte reported 74, and Valentine reported 80. At Concordia, Kansas, rain and fog were reported, with a temperature of 67. Once again, at 3 p.m. in Omaha, it was 86 degrees under cloudy skies.
This hazardous weather outlook is for southwest Iowa, west central Iowa, east central Nebraska, northeast Nebraska, and southeast Nebraska. For this afternoon and tonight, the probability for widespread hazardous weather is low. And now the extended outlook for the period Friday through Wednesday. There is a 60 to 80% chance for showers and storms Saturday evening. A few strong storms may occur. A marginal risk, level 1 of 5, for severe weather is forecast near and west of a line from Greeley to Fairbury, Nebraska. Spotter information statement, spotter activation is not expected at this time. 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The current time is 3:59 p.m. Central Daylight Time. Now for the official National Weather Service forecast for the Omaha and Council Bluffs area. This afternoon, hot, cloudy. Highs in the upper 80s. Southeast winds 10 to 15 miles an hour. Tonight, cloudy. A chance of showers with a slight chance of thunderstorms after midnight. Lows in the mid-60s. Southeast winds 5 to 10 miles an hour. Chance of rain 40%. Friday, cloudy with a chance of showers. A chance of thunderstorms in the afternoon. Not as warm with highs in the mid-70s. Southeast winds 10 to 15 miles an hour with gusts up to 25 miles an hour. Chance of rain 50%. Friday night, mostly cloudy with a chance of showers and thunderstorms. Lows in the lower 60s. Southeast winds 10 to 15 miles an hour. Chance of rain 50%. Saturday, mostly cloudy with a slight chance of thunderstorms. A chance of showers, mainly in the morning. Highs in the upper 70s. Southeast winds 10 to 15 miles an hour with gusts up to 25 miles an hour. Chance of rain 50%. Saturday night, mostly cloudy with a chance of thunderstorms. A chance of showers until midnight, then showers likely after midnight. Lows in the lower 60s. Chance of rain 70%. Sunday, mostly cloudy with a chance of showers and thunderstorms in the morning, then partly sunny in the afternoon. Highs in the lower 80s. Chance of rain 40%. Sunday night, mostly cloudy until midnight, then becoming partly cloudy. A chance of thunderstorms until midnight. A chance of showers. Lows in the lower 60s. Chance of rain 50%. Monday, partly sunny. Hot with highs in the mid-80s. Monday night, partly cloudy. A chance of showers and thunderstorms until midnight. Lows in the lower 60s. Chance of rain 40%. Tuesday, partly sunny. Highs in the mid-80s. Tuesday night and Wednesday, partly cloudy. Lows in the upper 50s. Highs in the mid-80s. This hazardous weather outlook is for southwest Iowa, west central Iowa, east central Nebraska, northeast Nebraska, and southeast Nebraska. For this afternoon and tonight, the probability for widespread hazardous weather is low. And now the extended outlook for the period Friday through Wednesday. There is a 60 to 80% chance for showers and storms Saturday evening. A few strong storms may occur. A marginal risk, level 1 of 5, for severe weather is forecast near and west of a line from Greeley to Fairbury, Nebraska. Spotter information statement, spotter activation is not expected at this time. This is NOAA All Hazards radio station KIH-61 in Omaha, Nebraska. The current time is 4:03 p.m. Central Daylight Time. Now for the official National Weather Service forecast for the Omaha and Council Bluffs area. This afternoon, hot, cloudy. Highs in the upper 80s. Southeast winds 10 to 15 miles an hour. Tonight, cloudy. A chance of showers with a slight chance of thunderstorms after midnight. Lows in the mid-60s. Southeast winds 5 to 10 miles an hour. Chance of rain 40%.
Friday, cloudy with a chance of showers. A chance of thunderstorms in the afternoon. Not as warm with highs in the mid-70s. Southeast winds 10 to 15 miles an hour with gusts up to 25 miles an hour. Chance of rain 50%. Friday night, mostly cloudy with a chance of showers and thunderstorms. Lows in the lower 60s. Southeast winds 10 to 15 miles an hour. Chance of rain 50%. Saturday, mostly cloudy with a slight chance of thunderstorms. A chance of showers, mainly in the morning. Highs in the upper 70s. Southeast winds 10 to 15 miles an hour with gusts up to 25 miles an hour. Chance of rain 50%. Saturday night, mostly cloudy with a chance of thunderstorms. A chance of showers until midnight, then showers likely after midnight. Lows in the lower 60s. Chance of rain 70%. Sunday, mostly cloudy with a chance of showers and thunderstorms in the morning, then partly sunny in the afternoon. Highs in the lower 80s. Chance of rain 40%. Sunday night, mostly cloudy until midnight, then becoming partly cloudy. A chance of thunderstorms until midnight. A chance of showers. Lows in the lower 60s. Chance of rain 50%. Monday, partly sunny. Hot with highs in the mid-80s. Monday night, partly cloudy. A chance of showers and thunderstorms until midnight. Lows in the lower 60s. Chance of rain 40%. Tuesday, partly sunny. Highs in the mid-80s. Tuesday night and Wednesday, partly cloudy. Lows in the upper 50s. Highs in the mid-80s. At 4 p.m. in Omaha, it was cloudy. The temperature was 87 degrees, the dew point 52, and the relative humidity 29%. The wind was southeast at 16 miles an hour. The pressure was 30.03 inches and falling. Across eastern Nebraska and southwest Iowa, at Columbus, it was partly sunny, with a temperature of 79. It was cloudy, with a temperature of 83 at Lincoln, 83 at Fremont, 86 at Blair Airport, and 89 at Tacoma. Under cloudy skies, Nebraska City reported 81, Plattsmouth reported 83, and Red Oak, Iowa reported 84. At Millard, it was cloudy. Here are some observations from across the region. Rain was falling, with a temperature of 75 at Grand Island and 67 at Concordia, Kansas. At Denver, it was mostly sunny, with a temperature of 75. It was partly sunny, with a temperature of 85 at Sioux Falls and 88 at Sioux City. It was cloudy, with a temperature of 81 at Norfolk, 85 at Des Moines, 82 at Kansas City, 71 at Northland, and 80 at Valentine. Once again, at 4 p.m. in Omaha, it was 87 degrees under cloudy skies. This hazardous weather outlook is for southwest Iowa, west central Iowa, east central Nebraska, northeast Nebraska, and southeast Nebraska. For this afternoon and tonight, the probability for widespread hazardous weather is low. And now the extended outlook for the period Friday through Wednesday. There is a 60 to 80% chance for showers and storms Saturday evening. A few strong storms may occur. A marginal risk, level 1 of 5, for severe weather is forecast near and west of a line from Greeley to Fairbury, Nebraska. Spotter information statement, spotter activation is not expected at this time. 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The current time is 4:08 p.m. Central Daylight Time. Now for the official National Weather Service forecast for the Omaha and Council Bluffs area. This afternoon, hot, cloudy. Highs in the upper 80s. Southeast winds 10 to 15 miles an hour. Tonight, cloudy. A chance of showers with a slight chance of thunderstorms after midnight. Lows in the mid-60s. Southeast winds 5 to 10 miles an hour. Chance of rain 40%.
Friday, cloudy with a chance of showers. A chance of thunderstorms in the afternoon. Not as warm with highs in the mid-70s. Southeast winds 10 to 15 miles an hour with gusts up to 25 miles an hour. Chance of rain 50%. Friday night, mostly cloudy with a chance of showers and thunderstorms. Lows in the lower 60s. Southeast winds 10 to 15 miles an hour. Chance of rain 50%. Saturday, mostly cloudy with a slight chance of thunderstorms. A chance of showers, mainly in the morning. Highs in the upper 70s. Southeast winds 10 to 15 miles an hour with gusts up to 25 miles an hour. Chance of rain 50%. Saturday night, mostly cloudy with a chance of thunderstorms. A chance of showers until midnight, then showers likely after midnight. Lows in the lower 60s. Chance of rain 70%. Sunday, mostly cloudy with a chance of showers and thunderstorms in the morning, then partly sunny in the afternoon. Highs in the lower 80s. Chance of rain 40%. Sunday night, mostly cloudy until midnight, then becoming partly cloudy. A chance of thunderstorms until midnight. A chance of showers. Lows in the lower 60s. Chance of rain 50%. Monday, partly sunny. Hot with highs in the mid-80s. Monday night, partly cloudy. A chance of showers and thunderstorms until midnight. Lows in the lower 60s. Chance of rain 40%. Tuesday, partly sunny. Highs in the mid-80s. Tuesday night and Wednesday, partly cloudy. Lows in the upper 50s. Highs in the mid-80s. At 4 p.m. in Omaha, it was cloudy. The temperature was 87 degrees, the dew point 52, and the relative humidity 29%. The wind was southeast at 16 miles an hour. The pressure was 30.03 inches and falling. Across eastern Nebraska and southwest Iowa, at Columbus, it was partly sunny, with a temperature of 79. It was cloudy, with a temperature of 83 at Lincoln, 83 at Fremont, 86 at Blair Airport, and 89 at Tecumseh. Under cloudy skies, Nebraska City reported 81, Plattsmouth reported 83, and Red Oak, Iowa reported 84. At Millard, it was cloudy. Here are some observations from across the region. Rain was falling, with a temperature of 75 at Grand Island and 67 at Concordia, Kansas. At Denver, it was mostly sunny, with a temperature of 75. It was partly sunny, with a temperature of 85 at Sioux Falls and 88 at Sioux City. It was cloudy, with a temperature of 81 at Norfolk, 85 at Des Moines, 82 at Kansas City, 71 at North Platte, and 80 at Valentine. Once again, at 4 p.m. in Omaha, it was 87 degrees under cloudy skies. At 4 p.m. in Omaha, it was cloudy. The temperature was 87 degrees, the dew point 52, and the relative humidity 29%. The wind was southeast at 16 miles an hour. The pressure was 30.03 inches and falling. Across eastern Nebraska and southwest Iowa, skies ranged from partly sunny to cloudy. It was 83 at Lincoln, 87 at Offutt Air Force Base, 83 at Fremont, 79 at Columbus, and 86 at Blair Airport. Tecumseh reported 89, Nebraska City reported 81, Plattsmouth reported 83, and Red Oak, Iowa reported 84. Here are some observations from across the region. Rain was falling, with a temperature of 75 at Grand Island and 67 at Concordia, Kansas. At Denver, it was mostly sunny, with a temperature of 75. It was partly sunny, with a temperature of 81 at Norfolk and 85 at Sioux Falls. It was cloudy, with a temperature of 88 at Sioux City, 85 at Des Moines, 82 at Kansas City, 71 at North Platte, and 80 at Valentine. Once again, at 4 p.m. in Omaha, it was 87 degrees under cloudy skies.
This hazardous weather outlook is for southwest Iowa, west central Iowa, east central Nebraska, northeast Nebraska, and southeast Nebraska. For this afternoon and tonight, the probability for widespread hazardous weather is low. And now the extended outlook for the period Friday through Wednesday. There is a 60 to 80% chance for showers and storms Saturday evening. A few strong storms may occur. A marginal risk, level 1 of 5, for severe weather is forecast near and west of a line from Greeley to Fairbury, Nebraska. Spotter information statement, spotter activation is not expected at this time. 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The current time is 4:14 p.m. Central Daylight Time. Now for the official National Weather Service forecast for the Omaha and Council Bluffs area. This afternoon, hot, cloudy. Highs in the upper 80s. Southeast winds 10 to 15 miles an hour. Tonight, cloudy. A chance of showers with a slight chance of thunderstorms after midnight. Lows in the mid-60s. Southeast winds 5 to 10 miles an hour. Chance of rain 40%. Friday, cloudy with a chance of showers. A chance of thunderstorms in the afternoon. Not as warm with highs in the mid-70s. Southeast winds 10 to 15 miles an hour with gusts up to 25 miles an hour. Chance of rain 50%. Friday night, mostly cloudy with a chance of showers and thunderstorms. Lows in the lower 60s. Southeast winds 10 to 15 miles an hour. Chance of rain 50%. Saturday, mostly cloudy with a slight chance of thunderstorms. A chance of showers, mainly in the morning. Highs in the upper 70s. Southeast winds 10 to 15 miles an hour with gusts up to 25 miles an hour. Chance of rain 50%. Saturday night, mostly cloudy with a chance of thunderstorms. A chance of showers until midnight, then showers likely after midnight. Lows in the lower 60s. Chance of rain 70%. Sunday, mostly cloudy with a chance of showers and thunderstorms in the morning, then partly sunny in the afternoon. Highs in the lower 80s. Chance of rain 40%. Sunday night, mostly cloudy until midnight, then becoming partly cloudy. A chance of thunderstorms until midnight. A chance of showers. Lows in the lower 60s. Chance of rain 50%. Monday, partly sunny. Hot with highs in the mid-80s. Monday night, partly cloudy. A chance of showers and thunderstorms until midnight. Lows in the lower 60s. Chance of rain 40%. Tuesday, partly sunny. Highs in the mid-80s. Tuesday night and Wednesday, partly cloudy. Lows in the upper 50s. Highs in the mid-80s. At 4 p.m. in Omaha, it was cloudy. The temperature was 87 degrees, the dew point 52, and the relative humidity 29%. The wind was southeast at 16 miles an hour. The pressure was 30.03 inches and falling. Across eastern Nebraska and southwest Iowa, skies ranged from partly sunny to cloudy. It was 83 at Lincoln, 87 at Offutt Air Force Base, 83 at Fremont, 79 at Columbus, and 86 at Blair Airport. Tacoma reported 89, Nebraska City reported 81, Plattsmouth reported 83, and Red Oak, Iowa reported 84. Here are some observations from across the region. Rain was falling, with a temperature of 75 at Grand Island and 67 at Concordia, Kansas. At Denver, it was mostly sunny, with a temperature of 75. It was partly sunny, with a temperature of 81 at Norfolk and 85 at Sioux Falls. It was cloudy, with a temperature of 88 at Sioux City, 85 at Des Moines, 82 at Kansas City, 71 at North Platte, and 80 at Valentine. Once again, at 4 p.m. in Omaha, it was 87 degrees under cloudy skies.
This hazardous weather outlook is for southwest Iowa, west central Iowa, east central Nebraska, northeast Nebraska, and southeast Nebraska. For this afternoon and tonight, the probability for widespread hazardous weather is low. And now the extended outlook for the period Friday through Wednesday. There is a 60 to 80% chance for showers and storms Saturday evening. A few strong

highs in the upper 80s. Southeast winds 10 to 15 miles an hour. Tonight, cloudy. A chance of showers with a slight chance of thunderstorms after midnight. Lows in the mid-60s. Southeast winds 5 to 10 miles an hour. Chance of rain 40%. Friday, cloudy with a chance of showers. A chance of thunderstorms in the afternoon. Not as warm with highs in the mid-70s. Southeast winds 10 to 15 miles an hour with gusts up to 25 miles an hour. Chance of rain 50%. Friday night, mostly cloudy with a chance of showers and thunderstorms. Lows in the lower 60s. Southeast winds 10 to 15 miles an hour. Chance of rain 50%. Saturday, mostly cloudy with a slight chance of thunderstorms. A chance of showers, mainly in the morning. Highs in the upper 70s. Southeast winds 10 to 15 miles an hour with gusts up to 25 miles an hour. Chance of rain 50%. Saturday night, mostly cloudy with a chance of thunderstorms. A chance of showers until midnight, then showers likely after midnight. Lows in the lower 60s. Chance of rain 70%. Sunday, mostly cloudy with a chance of showers and thunderstorms in the morning, then partly sunny in the afternoon. Highs in the lower 80s. Chance of rain 40%. Sunday night, mostly cloudy until midnight, then becoming partly cloudy. A chance of thunderstorms until midnight. A chance of showers. Lows in the lower 60s. Chance of rain 50%. Monday, partly sunny. Hot with highs in the mid-80s. Monday night, partly cloudy. A chance of showers and thunderstorms until midnight. Lows in the lower 60s. Chance of rain 40%. Tuesday, partly sunny. Highs in the mid-80s. Tuesday night and Wednesday, partly cloudy. Lows in the upper 50s. Highs in the mid-80s. At 4 p.m. in Omaha, it was cloudy. The temperature was 87 degrees, the dew point 52, and the relative humidity 29%. The wind was southeast at 16 miles an hour. The pressure was 30.03 inches and falling. Across eastern Nebraska and southwest Iowa, skies ranged from partly sunny to cloudy. It was 83 at Lincoln, 87 at Offutt Air Force Base, 83 at Fremont, 79 at Columbus, and 86 at Blair Airport. Tacoma reported 89, Nebraska City reported 81, Plattsmouth reported 83, and Red Oak, Iowa reported 84. Here are some observations from across the region. Rain was falling, with a temperature of 75 in Grand Island and 67 at Concordia, Kansas. At Denver, it was mostly sunny, with a temperature of 75. It was partly sunny, with a temperature of 81 at North Fork and 85 at Sioux Falls. It was cloudy, with a temperature of 88 at Sioux City, 85 at Des Moines, 82 at Kansas City, 71 at North Platte, and 80 at Valentine. Once again, at 4 p.m. in Omaha, it was 87 degrees under cloudy skies. This hazardous weather outlook is for southwest Iowa, west central Iowa, east central Nebraska, northeast Nebraska, and southeast Nebraska. For this afternoon and tonight, the probability for widespread hazardous weather is low. And now the extended outlook for the period Friday through Wednesday. There is a 60 to 80% chance for showers and storms Saturday evening. A few strong storms may occur. A marginal risk, level 1 of 5, for severe weather is forecast near and west of a line from Greeley to Fairbury, Nebraska. Spotter information statement, spotter activation is not expected at this time. 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The current time is 4:24 p.m. Central Daylight Time. Now for the official National Weather Service forecast for the Omaha and Council Bluffs area. This afternoon, hot, cloudy. Highs in the upper 80s. Southeast winds

10 to 15 miles an hour. Tonight, cloudy. A chance of showers with a slight chance of thunderstorms after midnight. Lows in the mid-60s. Southeast winds 5 to 10 miles an hour. Chance of rain 40%. Friday, cloudy with a chance of showers. A chance of thunderstorms in the afternoon. Not as warm with highs in the mid-70s. Southeast winds 10 to 15 miles an hour with gusts up to 25 miles an hour. Chance of rain 50%. Friday night, mostly cloudy with a chance of showers and thunderstorms. Lows in the lower 60s. Southeast winds 10 to 15 miles an hour. Chance of rain 50%. Saturday, mostly cloudy with a slight chance of thunderstorms. A chance of showers, mainly in the morning. Highs in the upper 70s. Southeast winds 10 to 15 miles an hour with gusts up to 25 miles an hour. Chance of rain 50%. Saturday night, mostly cloudy with a chance of thunderstorms. A chance of showers until midnight, then showers likely after midnight. Lows in the lower 60s. Chance of rain 70%. Sunday, mostly cloudy with a chance of showers and thunderstorms in the morning, then partly sunny in the afternoon. Highs in the lower 80s. Chance of rain 40%. Sunday night, mostly cloudy until midnight, then becoming partly cloudy. A chance of thunderstorms until midnight. A chance of showers. Lows in the lower 60s. Chance of rain 50%. Monday, partly sunny. Hot with highs in the mid-80s. Monday night, partly cloudy. A chance of showers and thunderstorms until midnight. Lows in the lower 60s. Chance of rain 40%. Tuesday, partly sunny. Highs in the mid-80s. Tuesday night and Wednesday, partly cloudy. Lows in the upper 50s. Highs in the mid-80s. At 4 p.m. in Omaha, it was cloudy. The temperature was 87 degrees, the dew point 52, and the relative humidity 29%. The wind was southeast at 16 miles an hour. The pressure was 30.03 inches and falling. Across eastern Nebraska and southwest Iowa, skies ranged from partly sunny to cloudy. It was 83 at Lincoln, 87 at Offutt Air Force Base, 83 at Fremont, 79 at Columbus, and 86 at Blair Airport. Tacoma reported 89, Nebraska City reported 81, Plattsmouth reported 83, and Red Oak, Iowa reported 84. Here are some observations from across the region. Rain was falling, with a temperature of 75 at Grand Island and 67 at Concordia, Kansas. At Denver, it was mostly sunny, with a temperature of 75. It was partly sunny, with a temperature of 81 at Norfolk and 85 at Sioux Falls. It was cloudy, with a temperature of 88 at Sioux City, 85 at Des Moines, 82 at Kansas City, 71 at North Platte, and 80 at Valentine. Once again, at 4 p.m. in Omaha, it was 87 degrees under cloudy skies. This hazardous weather outlook is for southwest Iowa, west central Iowa, east central Nebraska, northeast Nebraska, and southeast Nebraska. For this afternoon and tonight, the probability for widespread hazardous weather is low. And now the extended outlook for the period Friday through Wednesday. There is a 60 to 80% chance for showers and storms Saturday evening. A few strong storms may occur. A marginal risk, level 1 of 5, for severe weather is forecast near and west of a line from Cleely to Fairbury, Nebraska. Spotter information statement, spotter activation is not expected at this time. 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The current time is 4:29 p.m. Central Daylight Time. Now for the official National Weather Service forecast for the Omaha and Council Bluffs area. This afternoon, hot, cloudy. Highs in the upper 80s. Southeast winds 10 to 15 miles an hour. Tonight,
cloudy. A chance of showers with a slight chance of thunderstorms after midnight. Lows in the mid-60s. Southeast winds 5 to 10 miles an hour. Chance of rain 40%. Friday, cloudy with a chance of showers. A chance of thunderstorms in the afternoon. Not as warm with highs in the mid-70s. Southeast winds 10 to 15 miles an hour with gusts up to 25 miles an hour. Chance of rain 50%. Friday night, mostly cloudy with a chance of showers and thunderstorms. Lows in the lower 60s. Southeast winds 10 to 15 miles an hour. Chance of rain 50%. Saturday, mostly cloudy with a slight chance of thunderstorms. A chance of showers, mainly in the morning. Highs in the upper 70s. Southeast winds 10 to 15 miles an hour with gusts up to 25 miles an hour. Chance of rain 50%. Saturday night, mostly cloudy with a chance of thunderstorms. A chance of showers until midnight, then showers likely after midnight. Lows in the lower 60s. Chance of rain 70%. Sunday, mostly cloudy with a chance of showers and thunderstorms in the morning, then partly sunny in the afternoon. Highs in the lower 80s. Chance of rain 40%. Sunday night, mostly cloudy until midnight, then becoming partly cloudy. A chance of thunderstorms until midnight. A chance of showers. Lows in the lower 60s. Chance of rain 50%. Monday, partly sunny. Hot with highs in the mid-80s. Monday night, partly cloudy. A chance of showers and thunderstorms until midnight. Lows in the lower 60s. Chance of rain 40%. Tuesday, partly sunny. Highs in the mid-80s. Tuesday night and Wednesday, partly cloudy. Lows in the upper 50s. Highs in the mid-80s. 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Douglas, Sarpy, Washington, Cass, Odo, Burt, Dodge, Saunders, Harrison, Pottawatomie, and Mills. At 4 p.m. in Omaha, it was cloudy. The temperature was 87 degrees, the dew point 52, and the relative humidity 29%. The wind was southeast at 16 miles an hour. The pressure was 30.03 inches and falling. Across eastern Nebraska and southwest Iowa, skies ranged from partly sunny to cloudy. It was 83 at Lincoln, 87 at Offutt Air Force Base, 83 at Fremont, 79 at Columbus, and 86 at Blair Airport. Tacoma reported 89, Nebraska City reported 81, Plattsmouth reported 83, and Red Oak, Iowa reported 84. Here are some observations from across the region. Rain was falling, with a temperature of 75 in Grand Island and 67 at Concordia, Kansas. At Denver, it was mostly sunny, with a temperature of 75. It was partly sunny, with a temperature of 81 at Norfolk, and 85 at Sioux Falls. It was cloudy, with a temperature of 88 at Sioux City, 85 at Des Moines, 82 at Kansas City, 71 at North Platte, and 80 at Valentine. Once again, at 4 p.m. in Omaha, it was 87 degrees under cloudy skies. This hazardous weather outlook is for southwest Iowa, west-central Iowa, east-central Nebraska, northeast Nebraska, and southeast Nebraska. For this afternoon and tonight, the probability for widespread hazardous weather is low. And now the extended outlook for the period Friday through Wednesday. There is a 60 to 80% chance for showers and storms Saturday evening. A few strong storms may occur. A marginal risk, level 1 of 5, for severe weather is forecast near and west of a line from Greeley to Fairbury, Nebraska. Spotter information statement, spotter activation is not expected at this time. 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The current time is 4:34 p.m. Central Daylight Time.
Now for the official National Weather Service forecast for the Omaha and Council Bluffs area. This afternoon, hot, cloudy. Highs in the upper 80s. Southeast winds 10 to 15 miles an hour. Tonight, cloudy. A chance of showers with a slight chance of thunderstorms after midnight. Lows in the mid-60s. Southeast winds 5 to 10 miles an hour. Chance of rain 40%. Friday, cloudy with a chance of showers. A chance of thunderstorms in the afternoon. Not as warm with highs in the mid-70s. Southeast winds 10 to 15 miles an hour with gusts up to 25 miles an hour. Chance of rain 50%. Friday night, mostly cloudy with a chance of showers and thunderstorms. Lows in the lower 60s. Southeast winds 10 to 15 miles an hour. Chance of rain 50%. Saturday, mostly cloudy with a slight chance of thunderstorms. A chance of showers, mainly in the morning. Highs in the upper 70s. Southeast winds 10 to 15 miles an hour with gusts up to 25 miles an hour. Chance of rain 50%. Saturday night, mostly cloudy with a chance of thunderstorms. A chance of showers until midnight, then showers likely after midnight. Lows in the lower 60s. Chance of rain 70%. Sunday, mostly cloudy with a chance of showers and thunderstorms in the morning, then partly sunny in the afternoon. Highs in the lower 80s. Chance of rain 40%. Sunday night, mostly cloudy until midnight, then becoming partly cloudy. A chance of thunderstorms until midnight. A chance of showers. Lows in the lower 60s. Chance of rain 50%. Monday, partly sunny. Hot with highs in the mid-80s. Monday night, partly cloudy. A chance of showers and thunderstorms until midnight. Lows in the lower 60s. Chance of rain 40%. Tuesday, partly sunny. Highs in the mid-80s. Tuesday night and Wednesday, partly cloudy. Lows in the upper 50s. Highs in the mid-80s. At 4 p.m. in Omaha, it was cloudy. The temperature was 87 degrees, the dew point 52, and the relative humidity 29%. The wind was southeast at 16 miles an hour. The pressure was 30.03 inches and falling. Across eastern Nebraska and southwest Iowa, skies ranged from partly sunny to cloudy. It was 83 at Lincoln, 87 at Offutt Air Force Base, 83 at Fremont, 79 at Columbus, and 86 at Blair Airport. Tacoma reported 89, Nebraska City reported 81, Plattsmouth reported 83, and Red Oak, Iowa reported 84. Here are some observations from across the region. Rain was falling, with a temperature of 75 at Grand Island and 67 at Concordia, Kansas. At Denver, it was mostly sunny, with a temperature of 75. It was partly sunny, with a temperature of 81 at Norfolk and 85 at Sioux Falls. It was cloudy, with a temperature of 88 at Sioux City, 85 at Des Moines, 82 at Kansas City, 71 at North Platte, and 80 at Valentine. Once again, at 4 p.m. in Omaha, it was 87 degrees under cloudy skies. This hazardous weather outlook is for southwest Iowa, west central Iowa, east central Nebraska, northeast Nebraska, and southeast Nebraska. For this afternoon and tonight, the probability for widespread hazardous weather is low. And now the extended outlook for the period Friday through Wednesday. There is a 60 to 80% chance for showers and storms Saturday evening. A few strong storms may occur. A marginal risk, level 1 of 5, for severe weather is forecast near and west of a line from Cleely to Fairbury, Nebraska. Spotter information statement, spotter activation is not expected at this time. 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The current time is 4:39 p.m. Central Daylight Time.
Now for the official National Weather Service forecast for the Omaha and Council Bluffs area. This afternoon, hot, cloudy. Highs in the upper 80s. Southeast winds 10 to 15 miles an hour. Tonight, cloudy. A chance of showers with a slight chance of thunderstorms after midnight. Lows in the mid-60s. Southeast winds 5 to 10 miles an hour. Chance of rain 40%. Friday, cloudy with a chance of showers. A chance of thunderstorms in the afternoon. Not as warm with highs in the mid-70s. Southeast winds 10 to 15 miles an hour with gusts up to 25 miles an hour. Chance of rain 50%. Friday night, mostly cloudy with a chance of showers and thunderstorms. Lows in the lower 60s. Southeast winds 10 to 15 miles an hour. Chance of rain 50%. Saturday, mostly cloudy with a slight chance of thunderstorms. A chance of showers, mainly in the morning. Highs in the upper 70s. Southeast winds 10 to 15 miles an hour with gusts up to 25 miles an hour. Chance of rain 50%. Saturday night, mostly cloudy with a chance of thunderstorms. A chance of showers until midnight, then showers likely after midnight. Lows in the lower 60s. Chance of rain 70%. Sunday, mostly cloudy with a chance of showers and thunderstorms in the morning, then partly sunny in the afternoon. Highs in the lower 80s. Chance of rain 40%. Sunday night, mostly cloudy until midnight, then becoming partly cloudy. A chance of thunderstorms until midnight. A chance of showers. Lows in the lower 60s. Chance of rain 50%. Monday, partly sunny. Hot with highs in the mid-80s. Monday night, partly cloudy. A chance of showers and thunderstorms until midnight. Lows in the lower 60s. Chance of rain 40%. Tuesday, partly sunny. Highs in the mid-80s. Tuesday night and Wednesday, partly cloudy. Lows in the upper 50s. Highs in the mid-80s. At 4 p.m. in Omaha, it was cloudy. The temperature was 87 degrees, the dew point 52, and the relative humidity 29%. The wind was southeast at 16 miles an hour. The pressure was 30.03 inches and falling. Across eastern Nebraska and southwest Iowa, skies ranged from partly sunny to cloudy. It was 83 at Lincoln, 87 at Offutt Air Force Base, 83 at Fremont, 79 at Columbus, and 86 at Blair Airport. Tacoma reported 89, Nebraska City reported 81, Plattsmouth reported 83, and Red Oak, Iowa reported 84. Here are some observations from across the region. Rain was falling, with a temperature of 75 at Grand Island and 67 at Concordia, Kansas. At Denver, it was mostly sunny, with a temperature of 75. It was partly sunny, with a temperature of 81 at North Fork and 85 at Sioux Falls. It was cloudy, with a temperature of 88 at Sioux City, 85 at Des Moines, 82 at Kansas City, 71 at North Platte, and 80 at Valentine. Once again, at 4 p.m. in Omaha, it was 87 degrees under cloudy skies. This hazardous weather outlook is for southwest Iowa, west-central Iowa, east-central Nebraska, northeast Nebraska, and southeast Nebraska. For this afternoon and tonight, the probability for widespread hazardous weather is low. And now the extended outlook for the period Friday through Wednesday. There is a 60 to 80% chance for showers and storms Saturday evening. A few strong storms may occur. A marginal risk, level 1 of 5, for severe weather is forecast near and west of a line from Greeley to Fairbury, Nebraska. Spotter information statement, spotter activation is not expected at this time. 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The current time is 4:44 p.m. Central Daylight Time.
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Rest of today, hot, cloudy. Highs in the upper 80s. Southeast winds 10 to 15 miles an hour. Tonight, cloudy. A chance of showers with a slight chance of thunderstorms after midnight. Lows in the mid-60s. Southeast winds 5 to 10 miles an hour. Chance of rain 40%. Friday, cloudy with a chance of showers. A chance of thunderstorms in the afternoon. Not as warm with highs in the mid-70s. Southeast winds 10 to 15 miles an hour with gusts up to 25 miles an hour. Chance of rain 50%. Friday night, mostly cloudy with a chance of showers and thunderstorms. Lows in the lower 60s. Southeast winds 10 to 15 miles an hour. Chance of rain 50%. Saturday, mostly cloudy with a slight chance of thunderstorms. A chance of showers, mainly in the morning. Highs in the upper 70s. Southeast winds 10 to 15 miles an hour with gusts up to 25 miles an hour. Chance of rain 50%. Saturday night, mostly cloudy with a chance of thunderstorms. A chance of showers until midnight, then showers likely after midnight. Lows in the lower 60s. Chance of rain 70%. Sunday, mostly cloudy with a chance of showers and thunderstorms in the morning, then partly sunny in the afternoon. Highs in the lower 80s. Chance of rain 40%. Sunday night, mostly cloudy until midnight, then becoming partly cloudy. A chance of thunderstorms until midnight. A chance of showers. Lows in the lower 60s. Chance of rain 50%. Monday, partly sunny. Hot with highs in the mid-80s. Monday night, partly cloudy. A chance of showers and thunderstorms until midnight. Lows in the lower 60s. Chance of rain 40%. Tuesday, partly sunny. Highs in the mid-80s. Tuesday night and Wednesday, partly cloudy. Lows in the upper 50s. Highs in the mid-80s. At 4 p.m. in Omaha, it was cloudy. The temperature was 87 degrees, the dew point 52, and the relative humidity 29%. The wind was southeast at 16 miles an hour. The pressure was 30.03 inches and falling. Across eastern Nebraska and southwest Iowa, skies ranged from partly sunny to cloudy. It was 83 at Lincoln, 87 at Offutt Air Force Base, 83 at Fremont, 79 at Columbus, and 86 at Blair Airport. Tacoma reported 89, Nebraska City reported 81, Plattsmouth reported 83, and Red Oak, Iowa reported 84. Here are some observations from across the region. Rain was falling, with a temperature of 75 at Grand Island and 67 at Concordia, Kansas. At Denver, it was mostly sunny, with a temperature of 75. It was partly sunny, with a temperature of 81 at Norfolk, and 85 at Sioux Falls. It was cloudy, with a temperature of 88 at Sioux City, 85 at Des Moines, 82 at Kansas City, 71 at North Platte, and 80 at Valentine. Once again, at 4 p.m. in Omaha, it was 87 degrees under cloudy skies. This hazardous weather outlook is for southwest Iowa, west central Iowa, east central Nebraska, northeast Nebraska, and southeast Nebraska. For this afternoon and tonight, the probability for widespread hazardous weather is low. And now the extended outlook for the period Friday through Wednesday. There is a 60 to 80% chance for showers and storms Saturday evening. A few strong storms may occur. A marginal risk, level 1 of 5, for severe weather is forecast near and west of a line from Greeley to Fairbury, Nebraska. Spotter information statement, spotter activation is not expected at this time. 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The current time is 4:49 p.m. Central Daylight Time.
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Rest of today, hot, cloudy. Highs in the upper 80s. Southeast winds 10 to 15 miles an hour. Tonight, cloudy. A chance of showers with a slight chance of thunderstorms after midnight. Lows in the mid-60s. Southeast winds 5 to 10 miles an hour. Chance of rain 40%. Friday, cloudy with a chance of showers. A chance of thunderstorms in the afternoon. Not as warm with highs in the mid-70s. Southeast winds 10 to 15 miles an hour with gusts up to 25 miles an hour. Chance of rain 50%. Friday night, mostly cloudy with a chance of showers and thunderstorms. Lows in the lower 60s. Southeast winds 10 to 15 miles an hour. Chance of rain 50%. Saturday, mostly cloudy with a slight chance of thunderstorms. A chance of showers, mainly in the morning. Highs in the upper 70s. Southeast winds 10 to 15 miles an hour with gusts up to 25 miles an hour. Chance of rain 50%. Saturday night, mostly cloudy with a chance of thunderstorms. A chance of showers until midnight, then showers likely after midnight. Lows in the lower 60s. Chance of rain 70%. Sunday, mostly cloudy with a chance of showers and thunderstorms in the morning, then partly sunny in the afternoon. Highs in the lower 80s. Chance of rain 40%. Sunday night, mostly cloudy until midnight, then becoming partly cloudy. A chance of thunderstorms until midnight. A chance of showers. Lows in the lower 60s. Chance of rain 50%. Monday, partly sunny. Hot with highs in the mid-80s. Monday night, partly cloudy. A chance of showers and thunderstorms until midnight. Lows in the lower 60s. Chance of rain 40%. Tuesday, partly sunny. Highs in the mid-80s. Tuesday night and Wednesday, partly cloudy. Lows in the upper 50s. Highs in the mid-80s. At 4 p.m. in Omaha, it was cloudy. The temperature was 87 degrees, the dew point 52, and the relative humidity 29%. The wind was southeast at 16 miles an hour. The pressure was 30.03 inches and falling. Across eastern Nebraska and southwest Iowa, skies ranged from partly sunny to cloudy. It was 83 at Lincoln, 87 at Offutt Air Force Base, 83 at Fremont, 79 at Columbus, and 86 at Blair Airport. Tacoma reported 89, Nebraska City reported 81, Plattsmouth reported 83, and Red Oak, Iowa reported 84. Here are some observations from across the region. Rain was falling, with a temperature of 75 at Grand Island and 67 at Concordia, Kansas. At Denver, it was mostly sunny, with a temperature of 75. It was partly sunny, with a temperature of 81 at Norfolk and 85 at Sioux Falls. It was cloudy, with a temperature of 88 at Sioux City, 85 at Des Moines, 82 at Kansas City, 71 at North Platte, and 80 at Valentine. Once again, at 4 p.m. in Omaha, it was 87 degrees under cloudy skies. This hazardous weather outlook is for southwest Iowa, west-central Iowa, east-central Nebraska, northeast Nebraska, and southeast Nebraska. For this afternoon and tonight, the probability for widespread hazardous weather is low. And now the extended outlook for the period Friday through Wednesday. There is a 60 to 80% chance for showers and storms Saturday evening. A few strong storms may occur. A marginal risk, level 1 of 5, for severe weather is forecast near and west of a line from Greeley to Fairbury, Nebraska. Spotter information statement, spotter activation is not expected at this time. 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The current time is 4:54 p.m. Central Daylight Time.
Now for the official National Weather Service forecast for the Omaha and Council Bluffs area. Rest of today, hot, cloudy. Highs in the upper 80s. Southeast winds 10 to 15 miles an hour. Tonight, cloudy. A chance of showers with a slight chance of thunderstorms after midnight. Lows in the mid-60s. Southeast winds 5 to 10 miles an hour. Chance of rain 40%. Friday, cloudy with a chance of showers. A chance of thunderstorms in the afternoon. Not as warm with highs in the mid-70s. Southeast winds 10 to 15 miles an hour with gusts up to 25 miles an hour. Chance of rain 50%. Friday night, mostly cloudy with a chance of showers and thunderstorms. Lows in the lower 60s. Southeast winds 10 to 15 miles an hour. Chance of rain 50%. Saturday, mostly cloudy with a slight chance of thunderstorms. A chance of showers, mainly in the morning. Highs in the upper 70s. Southeast winds 10 to 15 miles an hour with gusts up to 25 miles an hour. Chance of rain 50%. Saturday night, mostly cloudy with a chance of thunderstorms. A chance of showers until midnight, then showers likely after midnight. Lows in the lower 60s. Chance of rain 70%. Sunday, mostly cloudy with a chance of showers and thunderstorms in the morning, then partly sunny in the afternoon. Highs in the lower 80s. Chance of rain 40%. Sunday night, mostly cloudy until midnight, then becoming partly cloudy. A chance of thunderstorms until midnight. A chance of showers. Lows in the lower 60s. Chance of rain 50%. Monday, partly sunny. Hot with highs in the mid-80s. Monday night, partly cloudy. A chance of showers and thunderstorms until midnight. Lows in the lower 60s. Chance of rain 40%. Tuesday, partly sunny. Highs in the mid-80s. Tuesday night and Wednesday, partly cloudy. Lows in the upper 50s. Highs in the mid-80s. At 4 p.m. in Omaha, it was cloudy. The temperature was 87 degrees, the dew point 52, and the relative humidity 29%. The wind was southeast at 16 miles an hour. The pressure was 30.03 inches and falling. Across eastern Nebraska and southwest Iowa, skies ranged from partly sunny to cloudy. It was 83 at Lincoln, 87 at Offutt Air Force Base, 83 at Fremont, 79 at Columbus, and 86 at Blair Airport. Tacoma reported 89, Nebraska City reported 81, Plattsmouth reported 83, and Red Oak, Iowa reported 84. Here are some observations from across the region. Rain was falling, with a temperature of 75 at Grand Island and 67 at Concordia, Kansas. At Denver, it was mostly sunny, with a temperature of 75. It was partly sunny, with a temperature of 81 at Norfolk, and 85 at Sioux Falls. It was cloudy, with a temperature of 88 at Sioux City, 85 at Des Moines, 82 at Kansas City, 71 at North Platte, and 80 at Valentine. Once again, at 4 p.m. in Omaha, it was 87 degrees under cloudy skies. This hazardous weather outlook is for southwest Iowa, west central Iowa, east central Nebraska, northeast Nebraska, and southeast Nebraska. For this afternoon and tonight, the probability for widespread hazardous weather is low. And now the extended outlook for the period Friday through Wednesday. There is a 60 to 80% chance for showers and storms Saturday evening. A few strong storms may occur. A marginal risk, level 1 of 5, for severe weather is forecast near and west of a line from Greeley to Fairbury, Nebraska. Spotter information statement, spotter activation is not expected at this time. 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The current time is 4:59 p.m. Central Daylight Time.
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Rest of today, hot, cloudy. Highs in the upper 80s. Southeast winds 10 to 15 miles an hour. Tonight, cloudy. A chance of showers with a slight chance of thunderstorms after midnight. Lows in the mid-60s. Southeast winds 5 to 10 miles an hour. Chance of rain 40%. Friday, cloudy with a chance of showers. A chance of thunderstorms in the afternoon. Not as warm with highs in the mid-70s. Southeast winds 10 to 15 miles an hour with gusts up to 25 miles an hour. Chance of rain 50%. Friday night, mostly cloudy with a chance of showers and thunderstorms. Lows in the lower 60s. Southeast winds 10 to 15 miles an hour. Chance of rain 50%. Saturday, mostly cloudy with a slight chance of thunderstorms. A chance of showers, mainly in the morning. Highs in the upper 70s. Southeast winds 10 to 15 miles an hour with gusts up to 25 miles an hour. Chance of rain 50%. Saturday night, mostly cloudy with a chance of thunderstorms. A chance of showers until midnight, then showers likely after midnight. Lows in the lower 60s. Chance of rain 70%. Sunday, mostly cloudy with a chance of showers and thunderstorms in the morning, then partly sunny in the afternoon. Highs in the lower 80s. Chance of rain 40%. Sunday night, mostly cloudy until midnight, then becoming partly cloudy. A chance of thunderstorms until midnight. A chance of showers. Lows in the lower 60s. Chance of rain 50%. Monday, partly sunny. Hot with highs in the mid-80s. Monday night, partly cloudy. A chance of showers and thunderstorms until midnight. Lows in the lower 60s. Chance of rain 40%. Tuesday, partly sunny. Highs in the mid-80s. Tuesday night and Wednesday, partly cloudy. Lows in the upper 50s. Highs in the mid-80s. The Omaha, Nebraska climate summary for this evening, as of 4 p.m., May 28, 2026. Today's high temperature was 88 degrees. This high was 9 degrees above the normal high of 79. The record high is 97 degrees, which was last set in 2018. Today's low temperature was 62 degrees. This low was 4 degrees above the normal low of 58. The record low is 35 degrees, which was set in 1947. No precipitation fell today, which leaves the monthly total at 2.21 inches. This is 1.96 inches below the normal amount of 4.17 inches for May. The total precipitation for the year still stands at 7.92 inches, which is 2.91 inches below normal. No snow fell today, which brings the monthly total to 0.0 inches. This is 0.1 inches below the normal amount of 0.1 inches for May. The total snowfall since July 1st still stands at 17.8 inches, which is 9.3 inches below normal. There were no heating degree days today, which is 2 below normal. This leaves the monthly total at 126, which is 3 below normal. The yearly total since July 1st is 5,053, which is 765 below normal. There were 10 cooling degree days today, which is 5 above normal. This brings the monthly total to 81, which is 8 above normal. The yearly total since January 1st is 131, which is 42 above normal. Today the maximum wind observed was 18 miles an hour from the southeast. The highest wind gust observed was 23 miles per hour from the southeast. The normal high temperature for tomorrow is 80 degrees, and the normal low is 58. The record high for tomorrow is 102, which occurred in 1934, and the record low is 33, which occurred in 1947. Sunset tonight is at 8:47 p.m. Sunrise tomorrow is at 5:54 a.m.
The Valley National Weather Service climate summary for this evening, as of 4 p.m., May 28, 2026. Today's high temperature was 85 degrees, record high is 94 degrees, which was set in 2018. In the low, 65 degrees. The record low is 47 degrees, which was last set in 2021. No precipitation fell today, which leaves the monthly total at 2.57 inches. The total precipitation for the year still stands at 7.84 inches. No snow fell today, which brings the monthly total to a trace. This is 0.1 inches below the normal amount of 0.1 inches for May. The total snowfall for the season since March 1st still stands at 1.4 inches, which is 5.1 inches below normal. The highest wind gust observed was 22 miles per hour. Sunset tonight is at 8:49 p.m. Sunrise tomorrow is at 5:56 a.m. This hazardous weather outlook is for southwest Iowa, west central Iowa, east central Nebraska, northeast Nebraska, and southeast Nebraska. For this afternoon and tonight, the probability for widespread hazardous weather is low. And now the extended outlook for the period Friday through Wednesday. There is a 60 to 80% chance for showers and storms Saturday evening. A few strong storms may occur. A marginal risk, level 1 of 5, for severe weather is forecast near and west of a line from Greeley to Fairbury, Nebraska. Spotter information statement, spotter activation is not expected at this time. 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The current time is 5:06 p.m. Central Daylight Time. Now for the official National Weather Service forecast for the Omaha and Council Bluffs area. Rest of today, hot, cloudy. Highs in the upper 80s. Southeast winds 10 to 15 miles an hour. Tonight, cloudy. A chance of showers with a slight chance of thunderstorms after midnight. Lows in the mid-60s. Southeast winds 5 to 10 miles an hour. Chance of rain 40%. Friday, cloudy with a chance of showers. A chance of thunderstorms in the afternoon. Not as warm with highs in the mid-70s. Southeast winds 10 to 15 miles an hour with gusts up to 25 miles an hour. Chance of rain 50%. Friday night, mostly cloudy with a chance of showers and thunderstorms. Lows in the lower 60s. Southeast winds 10 to 15 miles an hour. Chance of rain 50%. Saturday, mostly cloudy with a slight chance of thunderstorms. A chance of showers, mainly in the morning. Highs in the upper 70s. Southeast winds 10 to 15 miles an hour with gusts up to 25 miles an hour. Chance of rain 50%. Saturday night, mostly cloudy with a chance of thunderstorms. A chance of showers until midnight, then showers likely after midnight. Lows in the lower 60s. Chance of rain 70%. Sunday, mostly cloudy with a chance of showers and thunderstorms in the morning, then partly sunny in the afternoon. Highs in the lower 80s. Chance of rain 40%. Sunday night, mostly cloudy until midnight, then becoming partly cloudy. A chance of thunderstorms until midnight. A chance of showers. Lows in the lower 60s. Chance of rain 50%. Monday, partly sunny. Hot with highs in the mid-80s. Monday night, partly cloudy. A chance of showers and thunderstorms until midnight. Lows in the lower 60s. Chance of rain 40%. Tuesday, partly sunny. Highs in the mid-80s. Tuesday night and Wednesday, partly cloudy. Lows in the upper 50s. Highs in the mid-80s. At 5 p.m. in Omaha, it was cloudy. The temperature was 86 degrees, the dew point 52, and the relative humidity 30%. The wind was southeast at 15 miles an hour. The pressure was 30.02 inches and falling.
Across eastern Nebraska and southwest Iowa, at Columbus, it was partly sunny with a temperature of 80. It was cloudy with a temperature of 82 at Lincoln, 83 at Millard, 83 at Fremont, and 84 at Blair Airport. Under cloudy skies, Tacoma reported 88, Nebraska City reported 81, Plattsmouth reported 82, and Red Oak, Iowa reported 84. Here are some observations from across the region. Rain was falling, with a temperature of 73 at Grand Island and 68 at Concordia, Kansas. It was partly sunny, with a temperature of 82 at North Fork, 87 at Sioux Falls, 85 at Des Moines, and 76 at Denver. It was cloudy, with a temperature of 87 at Sioux City, 80 at Kansas City, 67 at North Platte, and 78 at Valentine. Once again, at 5 p.m. in Omaha, it was 86 degrees under cloudy skies. The Omaha, Nebraska climate summary for this evening, as of 4 p.m., May 28, 2026. Today's high temperature was 88 degrees. This high was 9 degrees above the normal high of 79. The record high is 97 degrees, which was last set in 2018. Today's low temperature was 62 degrees. This low was 4 degrees above the normal low of 58. The record low is 35 degrees, which was set in 1947. No precipitation fell today, which leaves the monthly total at 2.21 inches. This is 1.96 inches below the normal amount of 4.17 inches for May. The total precipitation for the year still stands at 7.92 inches, which is 2.91 inches below normal. No snow fell today, which brings the monthly total to 0.0 inches. This is 0.1 inches below the normal amount of 0.1 inches for May. The total snowfall since July 1st still stands at 17.8 inches, which is 9.3 inches below normal. There were no heating degree days today, which is 2 below normal. This leaves the monthly total at 126, which is 3 below normal. The yearly total since July 1st is 5,053, which is 765 below normal. There were 10 cooling degree days today, which is 5 above normal. This brings the monthly total to 81, which is 8 above normal. The yearly total since January 1st is 131, which is 42 above normal. Today the maximum wind observed was 18 miles an hour from the southeast. The highest wind gust observed was 23 miles per hour from the southeast. The normal high temperature for tomorrow is 80 degrees, and the normal low is 58. The record high for tomorrow is 102, which occurred in 1934, and the record low is 33, which occurred in 1947. Sunset tonight is at 8:47 p.m. Sunrise tomorrow is at 5:54 a.m. The Valley National Weather Service climate summary for this evening, as of 4 p.m., May 28, 2026. Today's high temperature was 85 degrees, record high is 94 degrees, which was set in 2018. In the low 65 degrees. The record low is 47 degrees, which was last set in 2021. No precipitation fell today, which leaves the monthly total at 2.57 inches. The total precipitation for the year still stands at 7.84 inches. No snow fell today, which brings the monthly total to a trace. This is 0.1 inches below the normal amount of 0.1 inches for May. The total snowfall for the season since March 1st still stands at 1.4 inches, which is 5.1 inches below normal. The highest wind gust observed was 22 miles per hour. Sunset tonight is at 8:49 p.m. Sunrise tomorrow is at 5:56 a.m. This hazardous weather outlook is for southwest Iowa, west central Iowa, east central Nebraska, northeast Nebraska, and southeast Nebraska. For this afternoon and tonight, the probability for widespread hazardous weather is low. And now the extended outlook for the period Friday through Wednesday. There is a 60 to 80% chance for showers and storms Saturday evening. A few strong storms may occur.
A marginal risk, level 1 of 5, for severe weather is forecast near and west of a line from Greeley to Fairbury, Nebraska. Spotter information statement. Spotter activation is not expected at this time. 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The current time is 5:14 p.m. Central Daylight Time. Now for the official National Weather Service forecast for the Omaha and Council Bluffs area. Rest of today, hot, cloudy. Highs in the upper 80s. Southeast winds 10 to 15 miles an hour. Tonight, cloudy. A chance of showers with a slight chance of thunderstorms after midnight. Lows in the mid-60s. Southeast winds 5 to 10 miles an hour. Chance of rain 40%. Friday, cloudy with a chance of showers. A chance of thunderstorms in the afternoon. Not as warm with highs in the mid-70s. Southeast winds 10 to 15 miles an hour with gusts up to 25 miles an hour. Chance of rain 50%. Friday night, mostly cloudy with a chance of showers and thunderstorms. Lows in the lower 60s. Southeast winds 10 to 15 miles an hour. Chance of rain 50%. Saturday, mostly cloudy with a slight chance of thunderstorms. A chance of showers, mainly in the morning. Highs in the upper 70s. Southeast winds 10 to 15 miles an hour with gusts up to 25 miles an hour. Chance of rain 50%. Saturday night, mostly cloudy with a chance of thunderstorms. A chance of showers until midnight, then showers likely after midnight. Lows in the lower 60s. Chance of rain 70%. Sunday, mostly cloudy with a chance of showers and thunderstorms in the morning, then partly sunny in the afternoon. Highs in the lower 80s. Chance of rain 40%. Sunday night, mostly cloudy until midnight, then becoming partly cloudy. A chance of thunderstorms until midnight. A chance of showers. Lows in the lower 60s. Chance of rain 50%. Monday, partly sunny. Hot with highs in the mid-80s. Monday night, partly cloudy. A chance of showers and thunderstorms until midnight. Lows in the lower 60s. Chance of rain 40%. Tuesday, partly sunny. Highs in the mid-80s. Tuesday night and Wednesday, partly cloudy. Lows in the upper 50s. Highs in the mid-80s. At 5 p.m. in Omaha, it was cloudy. The temperature was 86 degrees, the dew point 52, and the relative humidity 30%. The wind was southeast at 15 miles an hour. The pressure was 30.02 inches and falling. Across eastern Nebraska and southwest Iowa, it was cloudy. It was 82 at Lincoln, 84 at Offutt Air Force Base, 83 at Millard, 83 at Fremont, and 80 at Columbus. Blair Airport reported 84, Tacoma reported 88, Nebraska City reported 81, Plattsmouth reported 82, and Red Oak, Iowa reported 84. Here are some observations from across the region. Rain was falling, with a temperature of 73 at Grand Island and 68 at Concordia, Kansas. It was partly sunny, with a temperature of 87 at Sioux Falls, 85 at Des Moines, and 76 at Denver. It was cloudy, with a temperature of 82 at Norfolk, 87 at Sioux City, 80 at Kansas City, 67 at North Platte, and 78 at Valentine. Once again, at 5 p.m. in Omaha, it was 86 degrees under cloudy skies. This hazardous weather outlook is for southwest Iowa, west central Iowa, east central Nebraska, northeast Nebraska, and southeast Nebraska. For this afternoon and tonight, the probability for widespread hazardous weather is low. And now the extended outlook for the period Friday through Wednesday. There is a 60 to 80% chance for showers and storms Saturday evening. A few strong storms may occur. A marginal risk, level 1 of 5,
for severe weather is forecast near and west of a line from Greeley to Fairbury, Nebraska. Spotter information statement. Spotter activation is not expected at this time. 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The current time is 5:19 p.m. Central Daylight Time. Now for the official National Weather Service forecast for the Omaha and Council Bluffs area. Rest of today, hot, cloudy,

25 miles an hour. Chance of rain 50%. Friday night, mostly cloudy with a chance of showers and thunderstorms. Lows in the lower 60s. Southeast winds 10 to 15 miles an hour. Chance of rain 50%. Saturday, mostly cloudy with a slight chance of thunderstorms. A chance of showers, mainly in the morning. Highs in the upper 70s. Southeast winds 10 to 15 miles an hour with gusts up to 25 miles an hour. Chance of rain 50%. Saturday night, mostly cloudy with a chance of thunderstorms. A chance of showers until midnight, then showers likely after midnight. Lows in the lower 60s. Chance of rain 70%. Sunday, mostly cloudy with a chance of showers and thunderstorms in the morning, then partly sunny in the afternoon. Highs in the lower 80s. Chance of rain 40%. Sunday night, mostly cloudy until midnight, then becoming partly cloudy. A chance of thunderstorms until midnight. A chance of showers. Lows in the lower 60s. Chance of rain 50%. Monday, partly sunny. Hot with highs in the mid-80s. Monday night, partly cloudy. A chance of showers and thunderstorms until midnight. Lows in the lower 60s. Chance of rain 40%. Tuesday, partly sunny. Highs in the mid-80s. Tuesday night and Wednesday, partly cloudy. Lows in the upper 50s. Highs in the mid-80s. The Omaha, Nebraska climate summary for this evening, as of 4 p.m., May 28, 2026. Today's high temperature was 88 degrees. This high was 9 degrees above the normal high of 79. The record high is 97 degrees, which was last set in 2018. Today's low temperature was 62 degrees. This low was 4 degrees above the normal low of 58. The record low is 35 degrees, which was set in 1947. No precipitation fell today, which leaves the monthly total at 2.21 inches. This is 1.96 inches below the normal amount of 4.17 inches for May. The total precipitation for the year still stands at 7.92 inches, which is 2.91 inches below normal. No snow fell today, which brings the monthly total to 0.0 inches. This is 0.1 inches below the normal amount of 0.1 inches for May. The total snowfall since July 1st still stands at 17.8 inches, which is 9.3 inches below normal. There were no heating degree days today, which is 2 below normal. This leaves the monthly total at 126, which is 3 below normal. The yearly total since July 1st is 5,053, which is 765 below normal. There were 10 cooling degree days today, which is 5 above normal. This brings the monthly total to 81, which is 8 above normal. The yearly total since January 1st is 131, which is 42 above normal. Today the maximum wind observed was 18 miles an hour from the southeast. The highest wind gust observed was 23 miles per hour from the southeast. The normal high temperature for tomorrow is 80 degrees, and the normal low is 58. The record high for tomorrow is 102, which occurred in 1934, and the record low is 33, which occurred in 1947. Sunset tonight is at 8:47 p.m. Sunrise tomorrow is at 5:54 a.m. The Valley National Weather Service climate summary for this evening, as of 4 p.m., May 28, 2026. Today's high temperature was 85 degrees, record high is 94 degrees, which was set in 2018. In the low 65 degrees. The record low is 47 degrees, which was last set in 2021. No precipitation fell today, which leaves the monthly total at 2.57 inches. The total precipitation for the year still stands at 7.84 inches. No snow fell today, which brings the monthly total to a trace. This is 0.1 inches below the normal amount of 0.1 inches for May.
The total snowfall for the season since March.

Earth still stands at 1.4 inches, which is 5.1 inches below normal. The highest wind gust observed was 22 miles per hour. Sunset tonight is at 8:49 p.m. Sunrise tomorrow is at 5:56 a.m. At 5 p.m. in Omaha, it was cloudy. The temperature was 86 degrees, the dew point 52, and the relative humidity 30%. The wind was southeast at 15 miles an hour. The pressure was 30.02 inches and falling. Across eastern Nebraska and southwest Iowa, it was cloudy. It was 82 at Lincoln, 84 at Offutt Air Force Base, 83 at Millard, 83 at Fremont, and 80 at Columbus. Blair Airport reported 84, Tacoma reported 88, Nebraska City reported 81, Plattsmouth reported 82, and Red Oak, Iowa reported 84. Here are some observations from across the region. Rain was falling, with a temperature of 73 at Grand Island and 68 at Concordia, Kansas. It was partly sunny, with a temperature of 87 at Sioux Falls, 85 at Des Moines, and 76 at Denver. It was cloudy, with a temperature of 82 at Norfolk, 87 at Sioux City, 80 at Kansas City, 67 at North Platte, and 78 at Valentine. Once again, at 5 p.m. in Omaha, it was 86 degrees under cloudy skies. This hazardous weather outlook is for southwest Iowa, west central Iowa, east central Nebraska, northeast Nebraska, and southeast Nebraska. For this afternoon and tonight, the probability for widespread hazardous weather is low. And now the extended outlook for the period Friday through Wednesday. There is a 60 to 80% chance for showers and storms Saturday evening. A few strong storms may occur. A marginal risk, level 1 of 5, for severe weather is forecast near and west of a line from Greeley to Fairbury, Nebraska. Spotter information statement. Spotter activation is not expected at this time. 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The current time is 5:27 p.m. Central Daylight Time. Now for the official National Weather Service forecast for the Omaha and Council Bluffs area. Rest of today, hot, cloudy. Highs in the upper 80s. Southeast winds 10 to 15 miles an hour. Tonight, cloudy. A chance of showers with a slight chance of thunderstorms after midnight. Lows in the mid-60s. Southeast winds 5 to 10 miles an hour. Chance of rain 40%. Friday, cloudy with a chance of showers. A chance of thunderstorms in the afternoon. Not as warm with highs in the mid-70s. Southeast winds 10 to 15 miles an hour with gusts up to 25 miles an hour. Chance of rain 50%. Friday night, mostly cloudy with a chance of showers and thunderstorms. Lows in the lower 60s. Southeast winds 10 to 15 miles an hour. Chance of rain 50%. Saturday, mostly cloudy with a slight chance of thunderstorms. A chance of showers, mainly in the morning. Highs in the upper 70s. Southeast winds 10 to 15 miles an hour with gusts up to 25 miles an hour. Chance of rain 50%. Saturday night, mostly cloudy with a chance of thunderstorms. A chance of showers until midnight, then showers likely after midnight. Lows in the lower 60s. Chance of rain 70%. Sunday, mostly cloudy with a chance of showers and thunderstorms in the morning, then partly sunny in the afternoon. Highs in the lower 80s. Chance of rain 40%. Sunday night, mostly cloudy until midnight, then becoming partly cloudy. A chance of thunderstorms until midnight. A chance of showers. Lows in the lower 60s. Chance of rain 50%. Monday, partly sunny. Hot with highs in the mid-80s. Monday night, partly cloudy. A chance of showers and thunderstorms until midnight. Lows in the lower 60s. Chance of rain 40%. Tuesday, partly sunny.
highs in the mid-80s. Tuesday night and Wednesday, partly cloudy. Lows in the upper 50s. Highs in the mid-80s. This is NOAA All Hazards radio station KIH-61 serving the following counties in Nebraska and Iowa. Douglas, Sarpy, Washington, Cass, Odo, Burt, Dodge, Saunders, Harrison, Pottawatomie, and Mills. The Omaha, Nebraska climate summary for this evening, as of 4 p.m., May 28, 2026. Today's high temperature was 88 degrees. This high was 9 degrees above the normal high of 79. The record high is 97 degrees, which was last set in 2018. Today's low temperature was 62 degrees. This low was 4 degrees above the normal low of 58. The record low is 35 degrees, which was set in 1947. No precipitation fell today, which leaves the monthly total at 2.21 inches. This is 1.96 inches below the normal amount of 4.17 inches for May. The total precipitation for the year still stands at 7.92 inches, which is 2.91 inches below normal. No snow fell today, which brings the monthly total to 0.0 inches. This is 0.1 inches below the normal amount of 0.1 inches for May. The total snowfall since July 1st still stands at 17.8 inches, which is 9.3 inches below normal. There were no heating degree days today, which is 2 below normal. This leaves the monthly total at 126, which is 3 below normal. The yearly total since July 1st is 5,053, which is 765 below normal. There were 10 cooling degree days today, which is 5 above normal. This brings the monthly total to 81, which is 8 above normal. The yearly total since January 1st is 131, which is 42 above normal. Today the maximum wind observed was 18 miles an hour from the southeast. The highest wind gust observed was 23 miles per hour from the southeast. The normal high temperature for tomorrow is 80 degrees, and the normal low is 58. The record high for tomorrow is 102, which occurred in 1934, and the record low is 33, which occurred in 1947. Sunset tonight is at 8:47 p.m. Sunrise tomorrow is at 5:54 a.m. The Valley National Weather Service climate summary for this evening, as of 4 p.m., May 28, 2026. Today's high temperature was 85 degrees, record high is 94 degrees, which was set in 2018. In the low 65 degrees. The record low is 47 degrees, which was last set in 2021. No precipitation fell today, which leaves the monthly total at 2.57 inches. The total precipitation for the year still stands at 7.84 inches. No snow fell today, which brings the monthly total to a trace. This is 0.1 inches below the normal amount of 0.1 inches for May. The total snowfall for the season since March 1st still stands at 1.4 inches, which is 5.1 inches below normal. The highest wind gust observed was 22 miles per hour. Sunset tonight is at 8:49 p.m. Sunrise tomorrow is at 5:56 a.m. At 5 p.m. in Omaha, it was cloudy. The temperature was 86 degrees, the dew point 52, and the relative humidity 30%. The wind was southeast at 15 miles an hour. The pressure was 30.02 inches and falling. Across eastern Nebraska and southwest Iowa, it was cloudy. It was 82 at Lincoln, 84 at Offutt Air Force Base, 83 at Millard, 83 at Fremont, and 80 at Columbus. Blair Airport reported 84, Tacoma reported 88, Nebraska City reported 81, Plattsmouth reported 82, and Red Oak, Iowa reported 84. Here are some observations from across the region. Rain was falling, with a temperature of 73 at Grand Island and 68 at Concordia, Kansas. It was partly sunny, with a temperature of 87 at Sioux Falls, 85 at Des Moines, and 76 at Denver.
It was cloudy, with a temperature of 82 at Norfolk, 87 at Sioux City, 80 at Kansas City, 67 at North Platte, and 78 at Valentine. Once again, at 5 p.m. in Omaha, it was 86 degrees under cloudy skies. This hazardous weather outlook is for southwest Iowa, west-central Iowa, east-central Nebraska, northeast Nebraska, and southeast Nebraska. For this afternoon and tonight, the probability for widespread hazardous weather is low. And now the extended outlook for the period Friday through Wednesday. There is a 60 to 80% chance for showers and storms Saturday evening. A few strong storms may occur. A marginal risk, level 1 of 5, for severe weather is forecast near and west of a line from Greeley to Fairbury, Nebraska. Spotter information statement, spotter activation is not expected at this time. 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The current time is 5:36 p.m. Central Daylight Time. Now for the official National Weather Service forecast for the Omaha and Council Bluffs area. Rest of today, hot, cloudy. Highs in the upper 80s. Southeast winds 10 to 15 miles an hour. Tonight, cloudy. A chance of showers with a slight chance of thunderstorms after midnight. Lows in the mid-60s. Southeast winds 5 to 10 miles an hour. Chance of rain 40%. Friday, cloudy with a chance of showers. A chance of thunderstorms in the afternoon. Not as warm with highs in the mid-70s. Southeast winds 10 to 15 miles an hour with gusts up to 25 miles an hour. Chance of rain 50%. Friday night, mostly cloudy with a chance of showers and thunderstorms. Lows in the lower 60s. Southeast winds 10 to 15 miles an hour. Chance of rain 50%. Saturday, mostly cloudy with a slight chance of thunderstorms. A chance of showers, mainly in the morning. Highs in the upper 70s. Southeast winds 10 to 15 miles an hour with gusts up to 25 miles an hour. Chance of rain 50%. Saturday night, mostly cloudy with a chance of thunderstorms. A chance of showers until midnight, then showers likely after midnight. Lows in the lower 60s. Chance of rain 70%. Sunday, mostly cloudy with a chance of showers and thunderstorms in the morning, then partly sunny in the afternoon. Highs in the lower 80s. Chance of rain 40%. Sunday night, mostly cloudy until midnight, then becoming partly cloudy. A chance of thunderstorms until midnight. A chance of showers. Lows in the lower 60s. Chance of rain 50%. Monday, partly sunny. Hot with highs in the mid-80s. Monday night, partly cloudy. A chance of showers and thunderstorms until midnight. Lows in the lower 60s. Chance of rain 40%. Tuesday, partly sunny. Highs in the mid-80s. Tuesday night and Wednesday, partly cloudy. Lows in the upper 50s. Highs in the mid-80s. At 5 p.m. in Omaha, it was cloudy. The temperature was 86 degrees, the dew point 52, and the relative humidity 30%. The wind was southeast at 15 miles an hour. The pressure was 30.02 inches and falling. Across eastern Nebraska and southwest Iowa, it was cloudy. It was 82 at Lincoln, 84 at Offutt Air Force Base, 83 at Millard, 83 at Fremont, and 80 at Columbus. Blair Airport reported 84, Tacoma reported 88, Nebraska City reported 81, Plattsmouth reported 82, and Red Oak, Iowa reported 84. Here are some observations from across the region. Rain was falling, with a temperature of 73 at Grand Island and 68 at Concordia, Kansas. It was partly sunny, with a temperature of 87 at Sioux Falls, 85 at Des Moines, and 76 at Denver. It was cloudy, with a temperature of 82 at Norfolk, 87 at Sioux City, 80 at Kansas City,
67 at North Platte and 78 at Valentine. Once again, at 5 p.m. in Omaha, it was 86 degrees under cloudy skies. The Omaha, Nebraska climate summary for this evening, as of 4 p.m., May 28, 2026. Today's high temperature was 88 degrees. This high was 9 degrees above the normal high of 79. The record high is 97 degrees, which was last set in 2018. Today's low temperature was 62 degrees. This low was 4 degrees above the normal low of 58. The record low is 35 degrees, which was set in 1947. No precipitation fell today, which leaves the monthly total at 2.21 inches. This is 1.96 inches below the normal amount of 4.17 inches for May. The total precipitation for the year still stands at 7.92 inches, which is 2.91 inches below normal. No snow fell today, which brings the monthly total to 0.0 inches. This is 0.1 inches below the normal amount of 0.1 inches for May. The total snowfall since July 1st still stands at 17.8 inches, which is 9.3 inches below normal. There were no heating degree days today, which is 2 below normal. This leaves the monthly total at 126, which is 3 below normal. The yearly total since July 1st is 5,053, which is 765 below normal. There were 10 cooling degree days today, which is 5 above normal. This brings the monthly total to 81, which is 8 above normal. The yearly total since January 1st is 131, which is 42 above normal. Today the maximum wind observed was 18 miles an hour from the southeast. The highest wind gust observed was 23 miles per hour from the southeast. The normal high temperature for tomorrow is 80 degrees, and the normal low is 58. The record high for tomorrow is 102, which occurred in 1934, and the record low is 33, which occurred in 1947. Sunset tonight is at 8:47 p.m. Sunrise tomorrow is at 5:54 a.m. The Valley National Weather Service climate summary for this evening, as of 4 p.m., May 28, 2026. Today's high temperature was 85 degrees, record high is 94 degrees, which was set in 2018. In the low 65 degrees. The record low is 47 degrees, which was last set in 2021. No precipitation fell today, which leaves the monthly total at 2.57 inches. The total precipitation for the year still stands at 7.84 inches. No snow fell today, which brings the monthly total to a trace. This is 0.1 inches below the normal amount of 0.1 inches for May. The total snowfall for the season since March 1st still stands at 1.4 inches, which is 5.1 inches below normal. The highest wind gust observed was 22 miles per hour. Sunset tonight is at 8:49 p.m. Sunrise tomorrow is at 5:56 a.m. This hazardous weather outlook is for southwest Iowa, west central Iowa, east central Nebraska, northeast Nebraska, and southeast Nebraska. For this afternoon and tonight, the probability for widespread hazardous weather is low. And now the extended outlook for the period Friday through Wednesday. There is a 60 to 80% chance for showers and storms Saturday evening. A few strong storms may occur. A marginal risk, level 1 of 5, for severe weather is forecast near and west of a line from Cleely to Fairbury, Nebraska. Spotter information statement, spotter activation is not expected at this time. 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The current time is 5:44 p.m. Central Daylight Time. Now for the official National Weather Service forecast for the Omaha and Council Bluffs area. Rest of today, hot, cloudy. Highs in the upper 80s. Southeast winds 10 to 15 miles an hour. Tonight, cloudy. A chance of showers with a slight chance of thunderstorms after midnight. Lows in the mid-60s.
southeast winds 5 to 10 miles an hour. Chance of rain 40%. Friday, cloudy with a chance of showers. A chance of thunderstorms in the afternoon. Not as warm with highs in the mid-70s. Southeast winds 10 to 15 miles an hour with gusts up to 25 miles an hour. Chance of rain 50%. Friday night, mostly cloudy with a chance of showers and thunderstorms. Lows in the lower 60s. Southeast winds 10 to 15 miles an hour. Chance of rain 50%. Saturday, mostly cloudy with a slight chance of thunderstorms. A chance of showers, mainly in the morning. Highs in the upper 70s. Southeast winds 10 to 15 miles an hour with gusts up to 25 miles an hour. Chance of rain 50%. Saturday night, mostly cloudy with a chance of thunderstorms. A chance of showers until midnight, then showers likely after midnight. Lows in the lower 60s. Chance of rain 70%. Sunday, mostly cloudy with a chance of showers and thunderstorms in the morning, then partly sunny in the afternoon. Highs in the lower 80s. Chance of rain 40%. Sunday night, mostly cloudy until midnight, then becoming partly cloudy. A chance of thunderstorms until midnight. A chance of showers. Lows in the lower 60s. Chance of rain 50%. Monday, partly sunny. Hot with highs in the mid-80s. Monday night, partly cloudy. A chance of showers and thunderstorms until midnight. Lows in the lower 60s. Chance of rain 40%. Tuesday, partly sunny. Highs in the mid-80s. Tuesday night and Wednesday, partly cloudy. Lows in the upper 50s. Highs in the mid-80s. At 5 p.m. in Omaha, it was cloudy. The temperature was 86 degrees, the dew point 52, and the relative humidity 30%. The wind was southeast at 15 miles an hour. The pressure was 30.02 inches and falling. Across eastern Nebraska and southwest Iowa, it was cloudy. It was 82 at Lincoln, 84 at Offutt Air Force Base, 83 at Millard, 83 at Fremont, and 80 at Columbus. Blair Airport reported 84, Tacoma reported 88, Nebraska City reported 81, Plattsmouth reported 82, and Red Oak, Iowa reported 84. Here are some observations from across the region. Rain was falling, with a temperature of 73 at Grand Island and 68 at Concordia, Kansas. It was partly sunny, with a temperature of 87 at Sioux Falls, 85 at Des Moines, and 76 at Denver. It was cloudy, with a temperature of 82 at Norfolk, 87 at Sioux City, 80 at Kansas City, 67 at North Platte, and 78 at Valentine. Once again, at 5 p.m. in Omaha, it was 86 degrees under cloudy skies. This hazardous weather outlook is for southwest Iowa, west central Iowa, east central Nebraska, northeast Nebraska, and southeast Nebraska. For this afternoon and tonight, the probability for widespread hazardous weather is low. And now the extended outlook for the period Friday through Wednesday. There is a 60 to 80% chance for showers and storms Saturday evening. A few strong storms may occur. A marginal risk, level 1 of 5, for severe weather is forecast near and west of a line from Greeley to Fairbury, Nebraska. Spotter information statement, spotter activation is not expected at this time. 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The current time is 5:49 p.m. Central Daylight Time. Now for the official National Weather Service forecast for the Omaha and Council Bluffs area. Rest of today, hot, cloudy. Highs in the upper 80s. Southeast winds 10 to 15 miles an hour. Tonight, cloudy. A chance of showers with a slight chance of thunderstorms after midnight. Lows in the mid-60s. Southeast winds 5 to 10 miles an hour. Chance of rain 40%.
Friday, cloudy with a chance of showers. A chance of thunderstorms in the afternoon. Not as warm with highs in the mid-70s. Southeast winds 10 to 15 miles an hour with gusts up to 25 miles an hour. Chance of rain 50%. Friday night, mostly cloudy with a chance of showers and thunderstorms. Lows in the lower 60s. Southeast winds 10 to 15 miles an hour. Chance of rain 50%. Saturday, mostly cloudy with a slight chance of thunderstorms. A chance of showers, mainly in the morning. Highs in the upper 70s. Southeast winds 10 to 15 miles an hour with gusts up to 25 miles an hour. Chance of rain 50%. Saturday night, mostly cloudy with a chance of thunderstorms. A chance of showers until midnight, then showers likely after midnight. Lows in the lower 60s. Chance of rain 70%. Sunday, mostly cloudy with a chance of showers and thunderstorms in the morning, then partly sunny in the afternoon. Highs in the lower 80s. Chance of rain 40%. Sunday night, mostly cloudy until midnight, then becoming partly cloudy. A chance of thunderstorms until midnight. A chance of showers. Lows in the lower 60s. Chance of rain 50%. Monday, partly sunny. Hot with highs in the mid-80s. Monday night, partly cloudy. A chance of showers and thunderstorms until midnight. Lows in the lower 60s. Chance of rain 40%. Tuesday, partly sunny. Highs in the mid-80s. Tuesday night and Wednesday, partly cloudy. Lows in the upper 50s. Highs in the mid-80s. The Omaha, Nebraska climate summary for this evening, as of 4 p.m., May 28, 2026. Today's high temperature was 88 degrees. This high was 9 degrees above the normal high of 79. The record high is 97 degrees, which was last set in 2018. Today's low temperature was 62 degrees. This low was 4 degrees above the normal low of 58. The record low is 35 degrees, which was set in 1947. No precipitation fell today, which leaves the monthly total at 2.21 inches. This is 1.96 inches below the normal amount of 4.17 inches for May. The total precipitation for the year still stands at 7.92 inches, which is 2.91 inches below normal. No snow fell today, which brings the monthly total to 0.0 inches. This is 0.1 inches below the normal amount of 0.1 inches for May. The total snowfall since July 1st still stands at 17.8 inches, which is 9.3 inches below normal. There were no heating degree days today, which is 2 below normal. This leaves the monthly total at 126, which is 3 below normal. The yearly total since July 1st is 5,053, which is 765 below normal. There were 10 cooling degree days today, which is 5 above normal. This brings the monthly total to 81, which is 8 above normal. The yearly total since January 1st is 131, which is 42 above normal. Today the maximum wind observed was 18 miles an hour from the southeast. The highest wind gust observed was 23 miles per hour from the southeast. The normal high temperature for tomorrow is 80 degrees, and the normal low is 58. The record high for tomorrow is 102, which occurred in 1934, and the record low is 33, which occurred in 1947. Sunset tonight is at 8:47 p.m. Sunrise tomorrow is at 5:54 a.m. The Valley National Weather Service climate summary for this evening, as of 4 p.m., May 28, 2026. Today's high temperature was 85 degrees, record high is 94 degrees, which was set in 2018. In the low 65 degrees. The record low is 47 degrees, which was last set in 2021. No precipitation fell today, which leaves the monthly total at 2.57 inches.
The total precipitation for the year still stands at 7.84 inches. No snow fell today, which brings the monthly total to a trace. This is 0.1 inches below the normal amount of 0.1 inches for May. The total snowfall for the season since March 1st still stands at 1.4 inches, which is 5.1 inches below normal. The highest wind gust observed was 22 miles per hour. Sunset tonight is at 8:49 p.m. Sunrise tomorrow is at 5:56 a.m. At 5 p.m. in Omaha, it was cloudy. The temperature was 86 degrees, the dew point 52, and the relative humidity 30%. The wind was southeast at 15 miles an hour. The pressure was 30.02 inches and falling. Across eastern Nebraska and southwest Iowa, it was cloudy. It was 82 at Lincoln, 84 at Offutt Air Force Base, 83 at Millard, 83 at Fremont, and 80 at Columbus. Blair Airport reported 84, Tacoma reported 88, Nebraska City reported 81, Plattsmouth reported 82, and Red Oak, Iowa reported 84. Here are some observations from across the region. Rain was falling, with a temperature of 73 at Grand Island and 68 at Concordia, Kansas. It was partly sunny, with a temperature of 87 at Sioux Falls, 85 at Des Moines, and 76 at Denver. It was cloudy, with a temperature of 82 at Norfolk, 87 at Sioux City, 80 at Kansas City, 67 at North Platte, and 78 at Valentine. Once again, at 5 p.m. in Omaha, it was 86 degrees under cloudy skies. This hazardous weather outlook is for southwest Iowa, west central Iowa, east central Nebraska, northeast Nebraska, and southeast Nebraska. For this afternoon and tonight, the probability for widespread hazardous weather is low. And now the extended outlook for the period Friday through Wednesday. There is a 60 to 80% chance for showers and storms Saturday evening. A few strong storms may occur. A marginal risk, level 1 of 5, for severe weather is forecast near and west of a line from Cleely to Fairbury, Nebraska. Spotter information statement, spotter activation is not expected at this time. 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The current time is 5:57 p.m. Central Daylight Time. Now for the official National Weather Service forecast for the Omaha and Council Bluffs area. Rest of today, hot, cloudy. Highs in the upper 80s. Southeast winds 10 to 15 miles an hour. Tonight, cloudy. A chance of showers with a slight chance of thunderstorms after midnight. Lows in the mid-60s. Southeast winds 5 to 10 miles an hour. Chance of rain 40%. Friday, cloudy with a chance of showers. A chance of thunderstorms in the afternoon. Not as warm with highs in the mid-70s. Southeast winds 10 to 15 miles an hour with gusts up to 25 miles an hour. Chance of rain 50%. Friday night, mostly cloudy with a chance of showers and thunderstorms. Lows in the lower 60s. Southeast winds 10 to 15 miles an hour. Chance of rain 50%. Saturday, mostly cloudy with a slight chance of thunderstorms. A chance of showers, mainly in the morning. Highs in the upper 70s. Southeast winds 10 to 15 miles an hour with gusts up to 25 miles an hour. Chance of rain 50%. Saturday night, mostly cloudy with a chance of thunderstorms. A chance of showers until midnight, then showers likely after midnight. Lows in the lower 60s. Chance of rain 70%. Sunday, mostly cloudy with a chance of showers and thunderstorms in the morning, then partly sunny in the afternoon. Highs in the lower 80s. Chance of rain 40%. Sunday night, mostly cloudy until midnight, then becoming partly cloudy. A chance of thunderstorms until midnight. A chance of showers. Lows in the lower 60s. Chance of rain 50%.
Monday, partly sunny. Hot with highs in the mid-80s. Monday night, partly cloudy. A chance of showers and thunderstorms until midnight. Lows in the lower 60s. Chance of rain 40%. Tuesday, partly sunny. Highs in the mid-80s. Tuesday night and Wednesday, partly cloudy. Lows in the upper 50s. Highs in the mid-80s. The Omaha, Nebraska climate summary for this evening, as of 4 p.m., May 28, 2026. Today's high temperature was 88 degrees. This high was 9 degrees above the normal high of 79. The record high is 97 degrees, which was last set in 2018. Today's low temperature was 62 degrees. This low was 4 degrees above the normal low of 58. The record low is 35 degrees, which was set in 1947. No precipitation fell today, which leaves the monthly total at 2.21 inches. This is 1.96 inches below the normal amount of 4.17 inches for May. The total precipitation for the year still stands at 7.92 inches, which is 2.91 inches below normal. No snow fell today, which brings the monthly total to 0.0 inches. This is 0.1 inches below the normal amount of 0.1 inches for May. The total snowfall since July 1st still stands at 17.8 inches, which is 9.3 inches below normal. There were no heating degree days today, which is 2 below normal. This leaves the monthly total at 126, which is 3 below normal. The yearly total since July 1st is 5,053, which is 765 below normal. There were 10 cooling degree days today, which is 5 above normal. This brings the monthly total to 81, which is 8 above normal. The yearly total since January 1st is 131, which is 42 above normal. Today the maximum wind observed was 18 miles an hour from the southeast. The highest wind gust observed was 23 miles per hour from the southeast. The normal high temperature for tomorrow is 80 degrees, and the normal low is 58. The record high for tomorrow is 102, which occurred in 1934, and the record low is 33, which occurred in 1947. Sunset tonight is at 8:47 p.m. Sunrise tomorrow is at 5:54 a.m. The Valley National Weather Service climate summary for this evening, as of 4 p.m., May 28, 2026. Today's high temperature was 85 degrees. Record high is 94 degrees, which was set in 2018. In the low, 65 degrees. The record low is 47 degrees, which was last set in 2021. No precipitation fell today, which leaves the monthly total at 2.57 inches. The total precipitation for the year still stands at 7.84 inches. No snow fell today, which brings the monthly total to a trace. This is 0.1 inches below the normal amount of 0.1 inches for May. The total snowfall for the season since March 1st still stands at 1.4 inches, which is 5.1 inches below normal. The highest wind gust observed was 22 miles per hour. Sunset tonight is at 8:49 p.m. Sunrise tomorrow is at 5:56 a.m. This hazardous weather outlook is for southwest Iowa, west central Iowa, east central Nebraska, northeast Nebraska, and southeast Nebraska. For this afternoon and tonight, the probability for widespread hazardous weather is low. And now the extended outlook for the period Friday through Wednesday. There is a 60 to 80% chance for showers and storms Saturday evening. A few strong storms may occur. A marginal risk, level 1 of 5, for severe weather is forecast near and west of a line from Greeley to Fairbury, Nebraska. Spotter information statement, spotter activation is not expected at this time. 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The current time is 6:04 p.m. Central Daylight Time. Now for the official National Weather Service forecast for the Omaha and Council Bluffs area.
Rest of today, hot, cloudy. Highs in the upper 80s. Southeast winds 10 to 15 miles an hour. Tonight, cloudy. A chance of showers with a slight chance of thunderstorms after midnight. Lows in the mid-60s. Southeast winds 5 to 10 miles an hour. Chance of rain 40%. Friday, cloudy with a chance of showers. A chance of thunderstorms in the afternoon. Not as warm with highs in the mid-70s. Southeast winds 10 to 15 miles an hour with gusts up to 25 miles an hour. Chance of rain 50%. Friday night, mostly cloudy with a chance of showers and thunderstorms. Lows in the lower 60s. Southeast winds 10 to 15 miles an hour. Chance of rain 50%. Saturday, mostly cloudy with a slight chance of thunderstorms. A chance of showers, mainly in the morning. Highs in the upper 70s. Southeast winds 10 to 15 miles an hour with gusts up to 25 miles an hour. Chance of rain 50%. Saturday night, mostly cloudy with a chance of thunderstorms. A chance of showers until midnight, then showers likely after midnight. Lows in the lower 60s. Chance of rain 70%. Sunday, mostly cloudy with a chance of showers and thunderstorms in the morning, then partly sunny in the afternoon. Highs in the lower 80s. Chance of rain 40%. Sunday night, mostly cloudy until midnight, then becoming partly cloudy. A chance of thunderstorms until midnight. A chance of showers. Lows in the lower 60s. Chance of rain 50%. Monday, partly sunny. Hot with highs in the mid-80s. Monday night, partly cloudy. A chance of showers and thunderstorms until midnight. Lows in the lower 60s. Chance of rain 40%. Tuesday, partly sunny. Highs in the mid-80s. Tuesday night and Wednesday, partly cloudy. Lows in the upper 50s. Highs in the mid-80s. At 6 p.m. in Omaha, it was cloudy. The temperature was 84 degrees, the dew point 54, and the relative humidity 35%. The wind was southeast at 10 miles an hour. The pressure was 30.01 inches and falling. Across eastern Nebraska and southwest Iowa, it was cloudy, with a temperature of 80 at Lincoln, 82 at Millard, 82 at Fremont, 80 at Columbus, and 82 at Blair Airport. Under cloudy skies, Tacoma reported 87, Nebraska City reported 80, Plattsmouth reported 82, and Red Oak, Iowa reported 84. Here are some observations from across the region. At Kansas City, rain was falling, with a temperature of 75. It was partly sunny, with a temperature of 85 at Sioux Falls, and 75 at Denver. It was cloudy, with a temperature of 73 at Grand Island, 81 at Norfolk, 87 at Sioux City, and 85 at Des Moines. Under cloudy skies, Concordia, Kansas reported 69, North Platte reported 67, and Valentine reported 75. Once again, at 6 p.m. in Omaha, it was 84 degrees under cloudy skies. This hazardous weather outlook is for southwest Iowa, west central Iowa, east central Nebraska, northeast Nebraska, and southeast Nebraska. For this afternoon and tonight, the probability for widespread hazardous weather is low. And now the extended outlook for the period Friday through Wednesday. There is a 60 to 80% chance for showers and storms Saturday evening. A few strong storms may occur. A marginal risk, level 1 of 5, for severe weather is forecast near and west of a line from Greeley to Fairbury, Nebraska. Spotter information statement, spotter activation is not expected at this time. 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The current time is 6:09 p.m. Central Daylight Time. Now for the official National Weather Service forecast for the Omaha and Council Bluffs area. Rest of today, hot, cloudy. Highs in the upper 80s.
southeast winds 10 to 15 miles an hour. Tonight, cloudy. A chance of showers with a slight chance of thunderstorms after midnight. Lows in the mid-60s. Southeast winds 5 to 10 miles an hour. Chance of rain 40%. Friday, cloudy with a chance of showers. A chance of thunderstorms in the afternoon. Not as warm with highs in the mid-70s. Southeast winds 10 to 15 miles an hour with gusts up to 25 miles an hour. Chance of rain 50%. Friday night, mostly cloudy with a chance of showers and thunderstorms. Lows in the lower 60s. Southeast winds 10 to 15 miles an hour. Chance of rain 50%. Saturday, mostly cloudy with a slight chance of thunderstorms. A chance of showers, mainly in the morning. Highs in the upper 70s. Southeast winds 10 to 15 miles an hour with gusts up to 25 miles an hour. Chance of rain 50%. Saturday night, mostly cloudy with a chance of thunderstorms. A chance of showers until midnight, then showers likely after midnight. Lows in the lower 60s. Chance of rain 70%. Sunday, mostly cloudy with a chance of showers and thunderstorms in the morning, then partly sunny in the afternoon. Highs in the lower 80s. Chance of rain 40%. Sunday night, mostly cloudy until midnight, then becoming partly cloudy. A chance of thunderstorms until midnight. A chance of showers. Lows in the lower 60s. Chance of rain 50%. Monday, partly sunny. Hot with highs in the mid-80s. Monday night, partly cloudy. A chance of showers and thunderstorms until midnight. Lows in the lower 60s. Chance of rain 40%. Tuesday, partly sunny. Highs in the mid-80s. Tuesday night and Wednesday, partly cloudy. Lows in the upper 50s. Highs in the mid-80s. The Omaha, Nebraska climate summary for this evening, as of 4 p.m., May 28, 2026. Today's high temperature was 88 degrees. This high was 9 degrees above the normal high of 79. The record high is 97 degrees, which was last set in 2018. Today's low temperature was 62 degrees. This low was 4 degrees above the normal low of 58. The record low is 35 degrees, which was set in 1947. No precipitation fell today, which leaves the monthly total at 2.21 inches. This is 1.96 inches below the normal amount of 4.17 inches for May. The total precipitation for the year still stands at 7.92 inches, which is 2.91 inches below normal. No snow fell today, which brings the monthly total to 0.0 inches. This is 0.1 inches below the normal amount of 0.1 inches for May. The total snowfall since July 1st still stands at 17.8 inches, which is 9.3 inches below normal. There were no heating degree days today, which is 2 below normal. This leaves the monthly total at 126, which is 3 below normal. The yearly total since July 1st is 5,053, which is 765 below normal. There were 10 cooling degree days today, which is 5 above normal. This brings the monthly total to 81, which is 8 above normal. The yearly total since January 1st is 131, which is 42 above normal. Today the maximum wind observed was 18 miles an hour from the southeast. The highest wind gust observed was 23 miles per hour from the southeast. The normal high temperature for tomorrow is 80 degrees, and the normal low is 58. The record high for tomorrow is 102, which occurred in 1934, and the record low is 33, which occurred in 1947. Sunset tonight is at 8:47 p.m. Sunrise tomorrow is at 5:54 a.m. The Valley National Weather Service climate summary for this evening, as of 4 p.m., May 28, 2026. Today's high temperature was 85 degrees, record high is 94 degrees, which was set in 2018.
in the low 65 degrees. The record low is 47 degrees, which was last set in 2021. No precipitation fell today, which leaves the monthly total at 2.57 inches. The total precipitation for the year still stands at 7.84 inches. No snow fell today, which brings the monthly total to a trace. This is 0.1 inches below the normal amount of 0.1 inches for May. The total snowfall for the season since March 1st still stands at 1.4 inches, which is 5.1 inches below normal. The highest wind gust observed was 22 miles per hour. Sunset tonight is at 8:49 p.m. Sunrise tomorrow is at 5:56 a.m. At 6 p.m. in Omaha, it was cloudy. The temperature was 84 degrees, the dew point 54, and the relative humidity 35%. The wind was southeast at 10 miles an hour. The pressure was 30.01 inches and falling. Across eastern Nebraska and southwest Iowa, it was cloudy. It was 80 at Lincoln, 85 at Offutt Air Force Base, 82 at Millard, 82 at Fremont, and 80 at Columbus. Blair Airport reported 82, Tacoma reported 87, Nebraska City reported 80, Plattsmouth reported 82, and Red Oak, Iowa reported 84. Here are some observations from across the region. At Kansas City, rain was falling with a temperature of 75. It was partly sunny with a temperature of 85 at Sioux Falls and 75 at Denver. It was cloudy, with a temperature of 73 at Grand Island, 81 at Norfolk, 87 at Sioux City, and 85 at Des Moines. Under cloudy skies, Concordia, Kansas reported 69, North Platte reported 67, and Valentine reported 75. Once again, at 6 p.m. in Omaha, it was 84 degrees under cloudy skies. This hazardous weather outlook is for southwest Iowa, west central Iowa, east central Nebraska, northeast Nebraska, and southeast Nebraska. For this afternoon and tonight, the probability for widespread hazardous weather is low. And now the extended outlook for the period Friday through Wednesday. There is a 60 to 80% chance for showers and storms Saturday evening. A few strong storms may occur. A marginal risk, level 1 of 5, for severe weather is forecast near and west of a line from Greeley to Fairbury, Nebraska. Spotter information statement, spotter activation is not expected at this time. 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The current time is 6:18 p.m. Central Daylight Time. Now for the official National Weather Service forecast for the Omaha and Council Bluffs area. Rest of today, hot, cloudy. Highs in the upper 80s. Southeast winds 10 to 15 miles an hour. Tonight, cloudy. A chance of showers with a slight chance of thunderstorms after midnight. Lows in the mid-60s. Southeast winds 5 to 10 miles an hour. Chance of rain 40%. Friday, cloudy with a chance of showers. A chance of thunderstorms in the afternoon. Not as warm with highs in the mid-70s. Southeast winds 10 to 15 miles an hour with gusts up to 25 miles an hour. Chance of rain 50%. Friday night, mostly cloudy with a chance of showers and thunderstorms. Lows in the lower 60s. Southeast winds 10 to 15 miles an hour. Chance of rain 50%. Saturday, mostly cloudy with a slight chance of thunderstorms. A chance of showers, mainly in the morning. Highs in the upper 70s. Southeast winds 10 to 15 miles an hour with gusts up to 25 miles an hour. Chance of rain 50%. Saturday night, mostly cloudy with a chance of thunderstorms. A chance of showers until midnight, then showers likely after midnight. Lows in the lower 60s. Chance of rain 70%. Sunday, mostly cloudy with a chance of showers and thunderstorms in the morning, then partly sunny in the afternoon. Highs in the lower 80s.
chance of rain 40%. Sunday night, mostly cloudy until midnight, then becoming partly cloudy. A chance of thunderstorms until midnight. A chance of showers.

in the mid-80s. The Omaha, Nebraska climate summary for this evening as of 4 p.m., May 28, 2026. Today's high temperature was 88 degrees. This high was 9 degrees above the normal high of 79. The record high is 97 degrees, which was last set in 2018. Today's low temperature was 62 degrees. This low was 4 degrees above the normal low of 58. The record low is 35 degrees, which was set in 1947. No precipitation fell today, which leaves the monthly total at 2.21 inches. This is 1.96 inches below the normal amount of 4.17 inches for May. The total precipitation for the year still stands at 7.92 inches, which is 2.91 inches below normal. No snow fell today, which brings the monthly total to 0.0 inches. This is 0.1 inches below the normal amount of 0.1 inches for May. The total snowfall since July 1st still stands at 17.8 inches, which is 9.3 inches below normal. There were no heating degree days today, which is 2 below normal. This leaves the monthly total at 126, which is 3 below normal. The yearly total since July 1st is 5,053, which is 765 below normal. There were 10 cooling degree days today, which is 5 above normal. This brings the monthly total to 81, which is 8 above normal. The yearly total since January 1st is 131, which is 42 above normal. Today the maximum wind observed was 18 miles an hour from the southeast. The highest wind gust observed was 23 miles per hour from the southeast. The normal high temperature for tomorrow is 80 degrees, and the normal low is 58. The record high for tomorrow is 102, which occurred in 1934, and the record low is 33, which occurred in 1947. Sunset tonight is at 8:47 p.m. Sunrise tomorrow is at 5:54 a.m. The Valley National Weather Service climate summary for this evening, as of 4 p.m., May 28, 2026. Today's high temperature was 85 degrees, record high is 94 degrees, which was set in 2018. In the low 65 degrees. The record low is 47 degrees, which was last set in 2021. No precipitation fell today, which leaves the monthly total at 2.57 inches. The total precipitation for the year still stands at 7.84 inches. No snow fell today, which brings the monthly total to a trace. This is 0.1 inches below the normal amount of 0.1 inches for May. The total snowfall for the season since March 1st still stands at 1.4 inches, which is 5.1 inches below normal. The highest wind gust observed was 22 miles per hour. Sunset tonight is at 8:49 p.m. Sunrise tomorrow is at 5:56 a.m. At 6 p.m. in Omaha, it was cloudy. The temperature was 84 degrees, the dew point 54, and the relative humidity 35%. The wind was southeast at 10 miles an hour. The pressure was 30.01 inches and falling. Across eastern Nebraska and southwest Iowa, it was cloudy. It was 80 at Lincoln, 85 at Offutt Air Force Base, 82 at Millard, 82 at Fremont, and 80 at Columbus. Blair Airport reported 82, Tacoma reported 87, Nebraska City reported 80, Plattsmouth reported 82, and Red Oak, Iowa reported 84. Here are some observations from across the region. At Kansas City, rain was falling, with a temperature of 75. It was partly sunny, with a temperature of 85 at Sioux Falls, and 75 at Denver. It was cloudy, with a temperature of 73 at Grand Island, 81 at Norfolk, 87 at Sioux City, and 85 at Des Moines. Under cloudy skies, Concordia, Kansas reported 69, North Platte reported 67, and Valentine reported 75. Once again, at 6 p.m. in Omaha, it was 84 degrees under cloudy skies. This hazardous weather outlook is for southwest Iowa, west central Iowa, east central Nebraska.

northeast Nebraska and southeast Nebraska. For this afternoon and tonight, the probability for widespread hazardous weather is low. And now the extended outlook for the period Friday through Wednesday. There is a 60 to 80% chance for showers and storms Saturday evening. A few strong storms may occur. A marginal risk, level 1 of 5, for severe weather is forecast near and west of a line from Greeley to Fairbury, Nebraska. Spotter information statement, spotter activation is not expected at this time. 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The current time is 6:26 p.m. Central Daylight Time. Now for the official National Weather Service forecast for the Omaha and Council Bluffs area. Rest of today, hot, cloudy. Highs in the upper 80s. Southeast winds 10 to 15 miles an hour. Tonight, cloudy. A chance of showers with a slight chance of thunderstorms after midnight. Lows in the mid-60s. Southeast winds 5 to 10 miles an hour. Chance of rain 40%. Friday, cloudy with a chance of showers. A chance of thunderstorms in the afternoon. Not as warm with highs in the mid-70s. Southeast winds 10 to 15 miles an hour with gusts up to 25 miles an hour. Chance of rain 50%. Friday night, mostly cloudy with a chance of showers and thunderstorms. Lows in the lower 60s. Southeast winds 10 to 15 miles an hour. Chance of rain 50%. Saturday, mostly cloudy with a slight chance of thunderstorms. A chance of showers, mainly in the morning. Highs in the upper 70s. Southeast winds 10 to 15 miles an hour with gusts up to 25 miles an hour. Chance of rain 50%. Saturday night, mostly cloudy with a chance of thunderstorms. A chance of showers until midnight, then showers likely after midnight. Lows in the lower 60s. Chance of rain 70%. Sunday, mostly cloudy with a chance of showers and thunderstorms in the morning, then partly sunny in the afternoon. Highs in the lower 80s. Chance of rain 40%. Sunday night, mostly cloudy until midnight, then becoming partly cloudy. A chance of thunderstorms until midnight. A chance of showers. Lows in the lower 60s. Chance of rain 50%. Monday, partly sunny. Hot with highs in the mid-80s. Monday night, partly cloudy. A chance of showers and thunderstorms until midnight. Lows in the lower 60s. Chance of rain 40%. Tuesday, partly sunny. Highs in the mid-80s. Tuesday night and Wednesday, partly cloudy. Lows in the upper 50s. Highs in the mid-80s. 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Douglas, Sarpy, Washington, Cass, Odo, Burt, Dodge, Saunders, Harrison, Pottawatomie, and Mills. At 6 p.m. in Omaha, it was cloudy. The temperature was 84 degrees, the dew point 54, and the relative humidity 35%. The wind was southeast at 10 miles an hour. The pressure was 30.01 inches and falling. Across eastern Nebraska and southwest Iowa, it was cloudy. It was 80 at Lincoln, 85 at Offutt Air Force Base, 82 at Millard, 82 at Fremont, and 80 at Columbus. Blair Airport reported 82, Tacoma reported 87, Nebraska City reported 80, Plattsmouth reported 82, and Red Oak, Iowa reported 84. Here are some observations from across the region. At Kansas City, rain was falling, with a temperature of 75. It was partly sunny, with a temperature of 85 at Sioux Falls, and 75 at Denver. It was cloudy, with a temperature of 73 at Grand Island, 81 at Norfolk, 87 at Sioux City, and 85 at Des Moines. Under cloudy skies, Concordia, Kansas reported 69, North Platte reported 67, and Valentine reported 75.
Once again, at 6 p.m. in Omaha, it was 84 degrees under cloudy skies. The Omaha, Nebraska climate summary for this evening, as of 4 p.m., May 28, 2026. Today's high temperature was 88 degrees. This high was 9 degrees above the normal high of 79. The record high is 97 degrees, which was last set in 2018. Today's low temperature was 62 degrees. This low was 4 degrees above the normal low of 58. The record low is 35 degrees, which was set in 1947. No precipitation fell today, which leaves the monthly total at 2.21 inches. This is 1.96 inches below the normal amount of 4.17 inches for May. The total precipitation for the year still stands at 7.92 inches, which is 2.91 inches below normal. No snow fell today, which brings the monthly total to 0.0 inches. This is 0.1 inches below the normal amount of 0.1 inches for May. The total snowfall since July 1st still stands at 17.8 inches, which is 9.3 inches below normal. There were no heating degree days today, which is 2 below normal. This leaves the monthly total at 126, which is 3 below normal. The yearly total since July 1st is 5,053, which is 765 below normal. There were 10 cooling degree days today, which is 5 above normal. This brings the monthly total to 81, which is 8 above normal. The yearly total since January 1st is 131, which is 42 above normal. Today the maximum wind observed was 18 miles an hour from the southeast. The highest wind gust observed was 23 miles per hour from the southeast. The normal high temperature for tomorrow is 80 degrees, and the normal low is 58. The record high for tomorrow is 102, which occurred in 1934, and the record low is 33, which occurred in 1947. Sunset tonight is at 8:47 p.m. Sunrise tomorrow is at 5:54 a.m. The Valley National Weather Service climate summary for this evening, as of 4 p.m., May 28, 2026. Today's high temperature was 85 degrees, record high is 94 degrees, which was set in 2018. In the low 65 degrees. The record low is 47 degrees, which was last set in 2021. No precipitation fell today, which leaves the monthly total at 2.57 inches. The total precipitation for the year still stands at 7.84 inches. No snow fell today, which brings the monthly total to a trace. This is 0.1 inches below the normal amount of 0.1 inches for May. The total snowfall for the season since March 1st still stands at 1.4 inches, which is 5.1 inches below normal. The highest wind gust observed was 22 miles per hour. Sunset tonight is at 8:49 p.m. Sunrise tomorrow is at 5:56 a.m. This hazardous weather outlook is for southwest Iowa, west central Iowa, east central Nebraska, northeast Nebraska, and southeast Nebraska. For this afternoon and tonight, the probability for widespread hazardous weather is low. And now the extended outlook for the period Friday through Wednesday. There is a 60 to 80% chance for showers and storms Saturday evening. A few strong storms may occur. A marginal risk, level 1 of 5, for severe weather is forecast near and west of a line from Cleely to Fairbury, Nebraska. Spotter information statement, spotter activation is not expected at this time. 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The current time is 6:35 p.m. Central Daylight Time. Now for the official National Weather Service forecast for the Omaha and Council Bluffs area. Rest of today, hot, cloudy. Highs in the upper 80s. Southeast winds 10 to 15 miles an hour. Tonight, cloudy. A chance of showers with a slight chance of thunderstorms after midnight. Lows in the mid-60s. Southeast winds 5 to 10 miles an hour. Chance of rain 40%.
Friday, cloudy with a chance of showers. A chance of thunderstorms in the afternoon. Not as warm with highs in the mid-70s. Southeast winds 10 to 15 miles an hour with gusts up to 25 miles an hour. Chance of rain 50%. Friday night, mostly cloudy with a chance of showers and thunderstorms. Lows in the lower 60s. Southeast winds 10 to 15 miles an hour. Chance of rain 50%. Saturday, mostly cloudy with a slight chance of thunderstorms. A chance of showers, mainly in the morning. Highs in the upper 70s. Southeast winds 10 to 15 miles an hour with gusts up to 25 miles an hour. Chance of rain 50%. Saturday night, mostly cloudy with a chance of thunderstorms. A chance of showers until midnight, then showers likely after midnight. Lows in the lower 60s. Chance of rain 70%. Sunday, mostly cloudy with a chance of showers and thunderstorms in the morning, then partly sunny in the afternoon. Highs in the lower 80s. Chance of rain 40%. Sunday night, mostly cloudy until midnight, then becoming partly cloudy. A chance of thunderstorms until midnight. A chance of showers. Lows in the lower 60s. Chance of rain 50%. Monday, partly sunny. Hot with highs in the mid-80s. Monday night, partly cloudy. A chance of showers and thunderstorms until midnight. Lows in the lower 60s. Chance of rain 40%. Tuesday, partly sunny. Highs in the mid-80s. Tuesday night and Wednesday, partly cloudy. Lows in the upper 50s. Highs in the mid-80s. At 6 p.m. in Omaha, it was cloudy. The temperature was 84 degrees, the dew point 54, and the relative humidity 35%. The wind was southeast at 10 miles an hour. The pressure was 30.01 inches and falling. Across eastern Nebraska and southwest Iowa, it was cloudy. It was 80 at Lincoln, 85 at Offutt Air Force Base, 82 at Millard, 82 at Fremont, and 80 at Columbus. Blair Airport reported 82, Tacoma reported 87, Nebraska City reported 80, Plattsmouth reported 82, and Red Oak, Iowa reported 84. Here are some observations from across the region. At Kansas City, rain was falling, with a temperature of 75. It was partly sunny, with a temperature of 85 at Sioux Falls, and 75 at Denver. It was cloudy, with a temperature of 73 at Grand Island, 81 at Norfolk, 87 at Sioux City, and 85 at Des Moines. Under cloudy skies, Concordia, Kansas reported 69, North Platte reported 67, and Valentine reported 75. Once again, at 6 p.m. in Omaha, it was 84 degrees under cloudy skies. This hazardous weather outlook is for southwest Iowa, west central Iowa, east central Nebraska, northeast Nebraska, and southeast Nebraska. For this afternoon and tonight, the probability for widespread hazardous weather is low. And now the extended outlook for the period Friday through Wednesday. There is a 60 to 80% chance for showers and storms Saturday evening. A few strong storms may occur. A marginal risk, level 1 of 5, for severe weather is forecast near and west of a line from Greeley to Fairbury, Nebraska. Spotter information statement, spotter activation is not expected at this time. The Omaha, Nebraska climate summary for this evening, as of 4 p.m., May 28, 2026. Today's high temperature was 88 degrees. This high was 9 degrees above the normal high of 79. The record high is 97 degrees, which was last set in 2018. Today's low temperature was 62 degrees. This low was 4 degrees above the normal low of 58. The record low is 35 degrees, which was set in 1947. No precipitation fell today, which leaves the monthly total at 2.21 inches. This is 1.96 inches below the normal amount of 4.17 inches for May. The
total precipitation for the year still stands at 7.92 inches, which is 2.91 inches below normal. No snow fell today, which brings the monthly total to 0.0 inches. This is 0.1 inches below the normal amount of 0.1 inches for May. The total snowfall since July 1st still stands at 17.8 inches, which is 9.3 inches below normal. There were no heating degree days today, which is 2 below normal. This leaves the monthly total at 126, which is 3 below normal. The yearly total since July 1st is 5,053, which is 765 below normal. There were 10 cooling degree days today, which is 5 above normal. This brings the monthly total to 81, which is 8 above normal. The yearly total since January 1st is 131, which is 42 above normal. Today the maximum wind observed was 18 miles an hour from the southeast. The highest wind gust observed was 23 miles per hour from the southeast. The normal high temperature for tomorrow is 80 degrees, and the normal low is 58. The record high for tomorrow is 102, which occurred in 1934, and the record low is 33, which occurred in 1947. Sunset tonight is at 8:47 p.m. Sunrise tomorrow is at 5:54 a.m. The Valley National Weather Service climate summary for this evening, as of 4 p.m., May 28, 2026. Today's high temperature was 85 degrees, record high is 94 degrees, which was set in 2018. In the low 65 degrees. The record low is 47 degrees, which was last set in 2021. No precipitation fell today, which leaves the monthly total at 2.57 inches. The total precipitation for the year still stands at 7.84 inches. No snow fell today, which brings the monthly total to a trace. This is 0.1 inches below the normal amount of 0.1 inches for May. The total snowfall for the season since March 1st still stands at 1.4 inches, which is 5.1 inches below normal. The highest wind gust observed was 22 miles per hour. Sunset tonight is at 8:49 p.m. Sunrise tomorrow is at 5:56 a.m. This is NOAA All Hazards Radio Station KIH-61 in Omaha, Nebraska. The current time is 6:43 p.m. Central Daylight Time. Now for the official National Weather Service forecast for the Omaha and Council Bluffs area. Rest of today, hot, cloudy. Highs in the upper 80s. Southeast winds 10 to 15 miles an hour. Tonight, cloudy. A chance of showers with a slight chance of thunderstorms after midnight. Lows in the mid-60s. Southeast winds 5 to 10 miles an hour. Chance of rain 40%. Friday, cloudy with a chance of showers. A chance of thunderstorms in the afternoon. Not as warm with highs in the mid-70s. Southeast winds 10 to 15 miles an hour with gusts up to 25 miles an hour. Chance of rain 50%. Friday night, mostly cloudy with a chance of showers and thunderstorms. Lows in the lower 60s. Southeast winds 10 to 15 miles an hour. Chance of rain 50%. Saturday, mostly cloudy with a slight chance of thunderstorms. A chance of showers, mainly in the morning. Highs in the upper 70s. Southeast winds 10 to 15 miles an hour with gusts up to 25 miles an hour. Chance of rain 50%. Saturday night, mostly cloudy with a chance of thunderstorms. A chance of showers until midnight, then showers likely after midnight. Lows in the lower 60s. Chance of rain 70%. Sunday, mostly cloudy with a chance of showers and thunderstorms in the morning, then partly sunny in the afternoon. Highs in the lower 80s. Chance of rain 40%. Sunday night, mostly cloudy until midnight, then becoming partly cloudy. A chance of thunderstorms until midnight. A chance of showers. Lows in the lower 60s. Chance of rain 50%. Monday,
partly sunny. Hot with highs in the mid-80s. Monday night, partly cloudy. A chance of showers and thunderstorms until midnight. Lows in the lower 60s. Chance of rain 40%. Tuesday, partly sunny. Highs in the mid-80s. Tuesday night and Wednesday, partly cloudy. Lows in the upper 50s. Highs in the mid-80s. At 6 p.m. in Omaha, it was cloudy. The temperature was 84 degrees, the dew point 54, and the relative humidity 35%. The wind was southeast at 10 miles an hour. The pressure was 30.01 inches and falling. Across eastern Nebraska and southwest Iowa, it was cloudy. It was 80 at Lincoln, 85 at Offutt Air Force Base, 82 at Millard, 82 at Fremont, and 80 at Columbus. Blair Airport reported 82, Tacoma reported 87, Nebraska City reported 80, Plattsmouth reported 82, and Red Oak, Iowa reported 84. Here are some observations from across the region. At Kansas City, rain was falling, with a temperature of 75. It was partly sunny, with a temperature of 85 at Sioux Falls, and 75 at Denver. It was cloudy, with a temperature of 73 at Grand Island, 81 at Norfolk, 87 at Sioux City, and 85 at Des Moines. Under cloudy skies, Concordia, Kansas reported 69, North Platte reported 67, and Valentine reported 75. Once again, at 6 p.m. in Omaha, it was 84 degrees under cloudy skies. This hazardous weather outlook is for southwest Iowa, west central Iowa, east central Nebraska, northeast Nebraska, and southeast Nebraska. For this afternoon and tonight, the probability for widespread hazardous weather is low. And now the extended outlook for the period Friday through Wednesday. There is a 60 to 80% chance for showers and storms Saturday evening. A few strong storms may occur. A marginal risk, level 1 of 5, for severe weather is forecast near and west of a line from Greeley to Fairbury, Nebraska. Spotter information statement, spotter activation is not expected at this time. 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The current time is 6:48 p.m. Central Daylight Time. Now for the official National Weather Service forecast for the Omaha and Council Bluffs area. Rest of today, hot, cloudy. Highs in the upper 80s. Southeast winds 10 to 15 miles an hour. Tonight, cloudy. A chance of showers with a slight chance of thunderstorms after midnight. Lows in the mid-60s. Southeast winds 5 to 10 miles an hour. Chance of rain 40%. Friday, cloudy with a chance of showers. A chance of thunderstorms in the afternoon. Not as warm with highs in the mid-70s. Southeast winds 10 to 15 miles an hour with gusts up to 25 miles an hour. Chance of rain 50%. Friday night, mostly cloudy with a chance of showers and thunderstorms. Lows in the lower 60s. Southeast winds 10 to 15 miles an hour. Chance of rain 50%. Saturday, mostly cloudy with a slight chance of thunderstorms. A chance of showers, mainly in the morning. Highs in the upper 70s. Southeast winds 10 to 15 miles an hour with gusts up to 25 miles an hour. Chance of rain 50%. Saturday night, mostly cloudy with a chance of thunderstorms. A chance of showers until midnight, then showers likely after midnight. Lows in the lower 60s. Chance of rain 70%. Sunday, mostly cloudy with a chance of showers and thunderstorms in the morning, then partly sunny in the afternoon. Highs in the lower 80s. Chance of rain 40%. Sunday night, mostly cloudy until midnight, then becoming partly cloudy. A chance of thunderstorms until midnight. A chance of showers. Lows in the lower 60s. Chance of rain 50%. Monday, partly sunny. Hot with highs in the mid-80s.
Monday night, partly cloudy. A chance of showers and thunderstorms until midnight. Lows in the lower 60s. Chance of rain 40%. Tuesday, partly sunny. Highs in the mid-80s. Tuesday night and Wednesday, partly cloudy. Lows in the upper 50s. Highs in the mid-80s. The Omaha, Nebraska climate summary for this evening, as of 4 p.m., May 28, 2026. Today's high temperature was 88 degrees. This high was 9 degrees above the normal high of 79. The record high is 97 degrees, which was last set in 2018. Today's low temperature was 62 degrees. This low was 4 degrees above the normal low of 58. The record low is 35 degrees, which was set in 1947. No precipitation fell today, which leaves the monthly total at 2.21 inches. This is 1.96 inches below the normal amount of 4.17 inches for May. The total precipitation for the year still stands at 7.92 inches, which is 2.91 inches below normal. No snow fell today, which brings the monthly total to 0.0 inches. This is 0.1 inches below the normal amount of 0.1 inches for May. The total snowfall since July 1st still stands at 17.8 inches, which is 9.3 inches below normal. There were no heating degree days today, which is 2 below normal. This leaves the monthly total at 126, which is 3 below normal. The yearly total since July 1st is 5,053, which is 765 below normal. There were 10 cooling degree days today, which is 5 above normal. This brings the monthly total to 81, which is 8 above normal. The yearly total since January 1st is 131, which is 42 above normal. Today the maximum wind observed was 18 miles an hour from the southeast. The highest wind gust observed was 23 miles per hour from the southeast. The normal high temperature for tomorrow is 80 degrees, and the normal low is 58. The record high for tomorrow is 102, which occurred in 1934, and the record low is 33, which occurred in 1947. Sunset tonight is at 8:47 p.m. Sunrise tomorrow is at 5:54 a.m. The Valley National Weather Service climate summary for this evening, as of 4 p.m., May 28, 2026. Today's high temperature was 85 degrees, record high is 94 degrees, which was set in 2018. In the low 65 degrees. The record low is 47 degrees, which was last set in 2021. No precipitation fell today, which leaves the monthly total at 2.57 inches. The total precipitation for the year still stands at 7.84 inches. No snow fell today, which brings the monthly total to a trace. This is 0.1 inches below the normal amount of 0.1 inches for May. The total snowfall for the season since March 1st still stands at 1.4 inches, which is 5.1 inches below normal. The highest wind gust observed was 22 miles per hour. Sunset tonight is at 8:49 p.m. Sunrise tomorrow is at 5:56 a.m. At 6 p.m. in Omaha, it was cloudy. The temperature was 84 degrees, the dew point 54, and the relative humidity 35%. The wind was southeast at 10 miles an hour. The pressure was 30.01 inches and falling. Across eastern Nebraska and southwest Iowa, it was cloudy. It was 80 at Lincoln, 85 at Offutt Air Force Base, 82 at Millard, 82 at Fremont, and 80 at Columbus. Blair Airport reported 82, Tacoma reported 87, Nebraska City reported 80, Plattsmouth reported 82, and Red Oak, Iowa reported 84. Here are some observations from across the region. At Kansas City, rain was falling, with a temperature of 75. It was partly sunny, with a temperature of 85 at Sioux Falls and 75 at Denver.
It was cloudy, with a temperature of 73 at Grand Island, 81 at Norfolk, 87 at Sioux City, and 85 at Des Moines. Under cloudy skies, Concordia, Kansas reported 69, North Platte reported 67, and Valentine reported 75. Once again, at 6 p.m. in Omaha, it was 84 degrees under cloudy skies. This hazardous weather outlook is for southwest Iowa, west central Iowa, east central Nebraska, northeast Nebraska, and southeast Nebraska. For this afternoon and tonight, the probability for widespread hazardous weather is low. And now the extended outlook for the period Friday through Wednesday. There is a 60 to 80% chance for showers and storms Saturday evening. A few strong storms may occur. A marginal risk, level 1 of 5, for severe weather is forecast near and west of a line from Greeley to Fairbury, Nebraska. Spotter information statement, spotter activation is not expected at this time. 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The current time is 6:56 p.m. Central Daylight Time. Now for the official National Weather Service forecast for the Omaha and Council Bluffs area. Rest of today, hot, cloudy. Highs in the upper 80s. Southeast winds 10 to 15 miles an hour. Tonight, cloudy. A chance of showers with a slight chance of thunderstorms after midnight. Lows in the mid-60s. Southeast winds 5 to 10 miles an hour. Chance of rain 40%. Friday, cloudy with a chance of showers. A chance of thunderstorms in the afternoon. Not as warm with highs in the mid-70s. Southeast winds 10 to 15 miles an hour with gusts up to 25 miles an hour. Chance of rain 50%. Friday night, mostly cloudy with a chance of showers and thunderstorms. Lows in the lower 60s. Southeast winds 10 to 15 miles an hour. Chance of rain 50%. Saturday, mostly cloudy with a slight chance of thunderstorms. A chance of showers, mainly in the morning. Highs in the upper 70s. Southeast winds 10 to 15 miles an hour with gusts up to 25 miles an hour. Chance of rain 50%. Saturday night, mostly cloudy with a chance of thunderstorms. A chance of showers until midnight, then showers likely after midnight. Lows in the lower 60s. Chance of rain 70%. Sunday, mostly cloudy with a chance of showers and thunderstorms in the morning, then partly sunny in the afternoon. Highs in the lower 80s. Chance of rain 40%. Sunday night, mostly cloudy until midnight, then becoming partly cloudy. A chance of thunderstorms until midnight. A chance of showers. Lows in the lower 60s. Chance of rain 50%. Monday, partly sunny. Hot with highs in the mid-80s. Monday night, partly cloudy. A chance of showers and thunderstorms until midnight. Lows in the lower 60s. Chance of rain 40%. Tuesday, partly sunny. Highs in the mid-80s. Tuesday night and Wednesday, partly cloudy. Lows in the upper 50s. Highs in the mid-80s. At 6 p.m. in Omaha, it was cloudy. The temperature was 84 degrees, the dew point 54, and the relative humidity 35%. The wind was southeast at 10 miles an hour. The pressure was 30.01 inches and falling. Across eastern Nebraska and southwest Iowa, it was cloudy. It was 80 at Lincoln, 85 at Offutt Air Force Base, 82 at Millard, 82 at Fremont, and 80 at Columbus. Blair Airport reported 82, Tacoma reported 87, Nebraska City reported 80, Plattsmouth reported 82, and Red Oak, Iowa reported 84. Here are some observations from across the region. At Kansas City, rain was falling, with a temperature of 75. It was partly sunny, with a temperature of 85 at Sioux Falls, and 75 at Denver.
It was cloudy, with a temperature of 73 at Grand Island, 81 at Norfolk, 87 at Sioux City, and 85 at Des Moines. Under cloudy skies, Concordia.